Dolphin Island was not available. Graham Bay, southeast winds at 8 knots. Air temperature was 85 degrees. And Petty Boy Island, south winds at 7 knots. Air temperature was 84 degrees. 12 miles south of Orange Beach. Winds were south at 8 knots. Sea temperature 87 degrees. Air temperature 84 degrees. Wave heights 1 foot. 100 miles south of Destin. Winds were east at 8 knots. Air temperature 83 degrees. Wave heights 1 foot. Wave period 3 seconds. The tropical weather outlook. For the North Atlantic, Caribbean Sea and the Gulf of America, active systems, the National Hurricane Center is issuing advisories on Tropical Storm Fay, located several hundred miles southwest of the Azores. Far eastern tropical Atlantic, a tropical wave is forecast to move off western Africa by Wednesday. Environmental conditions may become marginally conducive for slow development while it moves generally north-northwestward near the Cabo Verde Islands later this week. Formation chance through 48 hours, low, near 0%. Formation chance through 7 days, low, 30%. The following weather reports were made at 6 p.m. Pensacola International Airport, skies were clear. The temperature was 85 degrees, the dew point was 74, and the relative humidity was 69%. This produces a heat index of 92. The wind was south at 8 miles an hour. The pressure was 29.86 inches and steady. Pensacola Naval Air Station, skies were partly cloudy. The temperature was 84 degrees, the dew point was 74, and the relative humidity was 71%. This produces a heat index of 91. The wind was south at 8 miles an hour. The pressure was 29.87 inches and steady. The Pensacola climate summary for this evening, as of 4 p.m., September 21, 2026. Today's high temperature was 89 degrees and the low 73 degrees. A trace of precipitation fell today, which brings the monthly total to 6.53 inches. The total precipitation for the year now stands at 46.01 inches. Sunset tonight is at 6:47 p.m. Sunrise tomorrow is at 6:37 a.m. Across the central Gulf Coast, Gulf Shores, clear. Temperature was 84 degrees. Wind south at 6 miles an hour. Heat index was 92. The report from Milton was not available. Destin, clear. Temperature was 85 degrees. Wind calm. Heat index was 92. Mary Esther, partly cloudy. Temperature was 85 degrees. Wind south at 6 miles an hour. Heat index was 94. Mobile, mostly sunny. Temperature was 86 degrees. Wind south at 9 miles an hour. Heat index was 96. Elsewhere, Hattiesburg, partly sunny and 88. New Orleans, cloudy and 84. Montgomery, partly cloudy and 80. Tallahassee, partly cloudy and 89. And in Panama City, partly cloudy and 88. Here's your National Weather Service forecast. Tonight, partly cloudy with a slight chance of showers and thunderstorms this evening, then mostly clear after midnight. Lows in the lower 70s. South winds around 5 miles per hour this evening, becoming light and variable. Chance of rain 20%. Tuesday, mostly sunny. A slight chance of showers and thunderstorms in the afternoon. Humid with highs in the lower 90s. Northeast winds around 5 miles per hour. Chance of rain 20%. Tuesday night, partly cloudy with a slight chance of showers and thunderstorms in the evening, then mostly clear after midnight. Lows in the lower 70s. Light and variable winds. Chance of rain 20%. Wednesday, sunny. A slight chance of showers and thunderstorms in the afternoon. Highs in the lower 90s. Northeast winds around 5 miles per hour. Chance of rain 20%. Heat index values up to 105. Wednesday night, partly cloudy in the evening, then becoming mostly clear.
lows in the lower 70s. North winds around 5 miles per hour. Thursday, sunny. Highs around 90. Thursday night, partly cloudy in the evening, then clearing. Lows in the upper 60s. Friday, sunny. Highs in the upper 80s. This is NOAA Weather Radio from the Mobile Pensacola National Weather Service. The current time is 7:09 p.m. Central Daylight Time. Here's your marine forecast. On the weather map, a light diurnal flow prevails through Wednesday with winds becoming onshore flow each afternoon then offshore at night. A moderate to occasionally strong northeasterly flow develops late Wednesday night into Thursday morning and persists through Friday. Seas will be around 1 foot, then slowly build to 3 to 5 feet Thursday into Friday. On Perdido Bay, Pensacola Bay including Santa Rosa Sound, and Choctawhatchee Bay. For tonight, south winds around 5 knots, becoming northwest after midnight, then becoming north late. Waves 1 foot or less. Smooth. A chance of showers and thunderstorms early this evening. For Tuesday, northeast winds around 5 knots, becoming south around 5 knots in the afternoon. Waves 1 foot or less. Smooth. A slight chance of showers and thunderstorms in the afternoon. For Tuesday night, southwest winds around 5 knots, becoming north after midnight. Waves 1 foot or less. Smooth. And for Wednesday, northeast winds around 5 knots, becoming southeast in the afternoon. Waves 1 foot or less. Smooth. A slight chance of showers and thunderstorms in the afternoon. On Perdido Bay, Pensacola Bay including Santa Rosa Sound, and Choctawhatchee Bay. For tonight, southwest winds around 5 knots this evening, becoming light and variable, then becoming north around 5 knots late. Waves 1 foot or less. Smooth. A slight chance of showers and thunderstorms until early morning. For Tuesday, northeast winds around 5 knots, becoming south around 5 knots in the afternoon. Waves 1 foot or less. Smooth. A slight chance of showers and thunderstorms in the afternoon. For Tuesday night, southwest winds around 5 knots, becoming north after midnight. Waves 1 foot or less. Smooth. And for Wednesday, northeast winds around 5 knots, becoming southeast around 5 knots in the afternoon. Waves 1 foot or less. Smooth. From the Okaloosa-Walton County line to Pascagoula and out 20 nautical miles. For tonight, southeast winds around 5 knots, becoming north late. Seas 1 foot or less. Wave detail, southeast 1 foot at 3 seconds. A slight chance of showers and thunderstorms early this evening. A slight chance of showers and thunderstorms after midnight. For Tuesday, northeast winds 5 to 10 knots, becoming southeast in the afternoon. Seas 1 foot or less. Wave detail, east 1 foot at 3 seconds. For Tuesday night, south winds around 5 knots, becoming north after midnight. Seas 1 foot or less. Wave detail, southeast 1 foot at 3 seconds. And for Wednesday, northeast winds 5 to 10 knots, becoming southeast in the afternoon. Seas 1 foot or less. Wave detail, northeast 1 foot at 2 seconds. From the Okaloosa-Walton County line to Pascagoula, from 20 to 60 nautical miles offshore. For tonight, southeast winds around 5 knots, becoming northeast late. Seas 1 foot or less. Wave detail, east 1 foot at 3 seconds. A slight chance of showers and thunderstorms late. For Tuesday, northeast winds 5 to 10 knots. Seas 1 foot or less. Wave detail, east 1 foot at 3 seconds. A chance of showers with a slight chance of thunderstorms in the morning. For Tuesday night, southeast winds around 5 knots, becoming northeast after midnight. Seas 1 foot or less. Wave detail, east 1 foot at 3 seconds. A slight chance of showers after midnight. And for Wednesday, northeast winds 5 to 10 knots. Seas 1 foot or less. Wave detail, northeast 1 foot at 2 seconds.
tidal information, at the mouth of the Mobile River on Monday, high tide at 7:35 a.m. Low tide at 8:06 p.m. At the mouth of the Mobile River on Tuesday, high tide at 8:51 a.m. Low tide at 8:29 p.m. At Pensacola Bay on Monday, high tide at 7:26 a.m. Low tide at 6:34 p.m. At Pensacola Bay on Tuesday, high tide at 8:22 a.m. Low tide at 6:59 p.m. At the East Pass in Destin on Monday, high tide at 6:53 a.m. Low tide at 6 p.m. At the East Pass in Destin on Tuesday, high tide at 7:49 a.m. Low tide at 6:25 p.m. Tidal information, at the mouth of the Mobile River on Tuesday, high tide at 8:51 a.m. Low tide at 8:29 p.m. At the mouth of the Mobile River on Wednesday, high tide at 10:31 a.m. Low tide at 8:40 p.m. At Pensacola Bay on Tuesday, high tide at 8:22 a.m. Low tide at 6:59 p.m. At Pensacola Bay on Wednesday, high tide at 9:17 a.m. Low tide at 7:18 p.m. At the East Pass in Destin on Tuesday, high tide at 7:49 a.m. Low tide at 6:25 p.m. At the East Pass in Destin on Wednesday, high tide at 8:44 a.m. Low tide at 6:44 p.m. At 9 p.m. GMT 2100 UTC, the center of Tropical Storm Fay was located near latitude 33.1 north, longitude 32.2 west. Fay is moving toward the south-southwest near 3 miles per hour, and a gradual turn toward the southwest and west is expected during the next few days. Maximum sustained winds have decreased to near 45 miles per hour with higher gusts. Continued weakening is forecast, and Fay is likely to degenerate into a post-tropical remnant low by late Tuesday. Tropical storm force winds extend outward up to 80 miles from the center. The estimated minimum central pressure is 1,004 millibars, 29.65 inches. The following marine observations were made as of 7 p.m. Mobile Bay Coast Guard Station. Winds were south at 4 knots. Sea temperature 87 degrees. Air temperature 85 degrees. Weeks Bay, south winds at 2 knots. Air temperature was 85 degrees. Pensacola Bay. Sea temperature 88 degrees. Air temperature 85 degrees. The report from the east end of Dauphin Island was not available. Graham Bay, south winds at 8 knots. Air temperature was 85 degrees. And Pettiboy Island, southeast winds at 8 knots. Air temperature was 83 degrees. 12 miles south of Orange Beach, winds were south at 10 knots. Air temperature was 83 degrees. Gulf water temperature 86 degrees. Wave heights 1 foot, with a period of 4 seconds. 100 miles south of Destin. Winds were east at 8 knots. Air temperature 83 degrees. 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The following weather reports were made at 7 p.m. Pensacola International Airport, skies were clear. The temperature was 83 degrees, the dew point was 74, and the relative humidity was 74%. The wind was south at 5 miles an hour. The pressure was 29.87 inches and rising. Pensacola Naval Air Station, skies were partly cloudy. The temperature was 82 degrees, the dew point was 75, and the relative humidity was 79%. The wind was south at 7 miles an hour. The pressure was 29.87 inches and steady. The Pensacola climate summary for this evening, as of 4 p.m., September 21, 2026. Today's high temperature was 89 degrees and the low 73 degrees. A trace of precipitation fell today, which brings the monthly total to 6.53 inches. The total precipitation for the year now stands at 46.01 inches. Sunset tonight is at 6:47 p.m. Sunrise tomorrow is at 6:37 a.m. Across the Central Gulf Coast, Gulf Shores
shores, clear. Temperature was 81 degrees. Wind calm. Milton, partly cloudy. Temperature was 82 degrees. Wind south at 5 miles an hour. Destin, clear. Temperature was 84 degrees. Wind southwest at 3 miles an hour. Heat index was 92. Mary Esther, clear. Temperature was 84 degrees. Wind south at 3 miles an hour. Heat index was 91. Mobile, partly cloudy. Temperature was 82 degrees. Wind southwest at 5 miles an hour. Elsewhere, Hattiesburg, thunder and 79. New Orleans, thunder and 82. Montgomery, mostly cloudy and 77. Tallahassee, partly cloudy and 85. And at Panama City, partly cloudy and 82. Here's your National Weather Service forecast. Tonight, partly cloudy with a slight chance of showers and thunderstorms this evening, then mostly clear after midnight. Lows in the lower 70s. South winds around 5 miles per hour this evening, becoming light and variable. Chance of rain 20%. Tuesday, mostly sunny. A slight chance of showers and thunderstorms in the afternoon. Humid with highs in the lower 90s. Northeast winds around 5 miles per hour. Chance of rain 20%. Tuesday night, partly cloudy with a slight chance of showers and thunderstorms in the evening, then mostly clear after midnight. Lows in the lower 70s. Light and variable winds. Chance of rain 20%. Wednesday, sunny. A slight chance of showers and thunderstorms in the afternoon. Highs in the lower 90s. Northeast winds around 5 miles per hour. Chance of rain 20%. Heat index values up to 105. Wednesday night, partly cloudy in the evening, then becoming mostly clear. Lows in the lower 70s. North winds around 5 miles per hour. Thursday, sunny. Highs around 90. Thursday night, partly cloudy in the evening, then clearing. Lows in the upper 60s. Friday, sunny. Highs in the upper 80s. 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The current time is 7:22 p.m. Central Daylight Time. Here's your marine forecast. On the weather map, a light diurnal flow prevails through Wednesday with winds becoming onshore flow each afternoon then offshore at night. A moderate to occasionally strong northeasterly flow develops late Wednesday night into Thursday morning and persists through Friday. Seas will be around 1 foot, then slowly build to 3 to 5 feet Thursday into Friday. On Perdido Bay, Pensacola Bay including Santa Rosa Sound, and Choctawhatchee Bay. For tonight, south winds around 5 knots, becoming northwest after midnight, then becoming north late. Waves 1 foot or less. Smooth. A chance of showers and thunderstorms early this evening. For Tuesday, northeast winds around 5 knots, becoming south around 5 knots in the afternoon. Waves 1 foot or less. Smooth. A slight chance of showers and thunderstorms in the afternoon. For Tuesday night, southwest winds around 5 knots, becoming north after midnight. Waves 1 foot or less. Smooth. And for Wednesday, northeast winds around 5 knots, becoming southeast in the afternoon. Waves 1 foot or less. Smooth. A slight chance of showers and thunderstorms in the afternoon. On Perdido Bay, Pensacola Bay including Santa Rosa Sound, and Choctawhatchee Bay. For tonight, southwest winds around 5 knots this evening, becoming light and variable, then becoming north around 5 knots late. Waves 1 foot or less. Smooth. A slight chance of showers and thunderstorms until early morning. For Tuesday, northeast winds around 5 knots, becoming south around 5 knots in the afternoon. Waves 1 foot or less. Smooth. A slight chance of showers and thunderstorms in the afternoon. For Tuesday night, southwest winds around 5 knots, becoming north after midnight. Waves 1 foot or less. Smooth.
And for Wednesday, northeast winds around 5 knots, becoming southeast around 5 knots in the afternoon. Waves 1 foot or less. Smooth. From the Okaloosa-Walton County line to Pascagoula, and out 20 nautical miles. For tonight, southeast winds around 5 knots, becoming north late. Seas 1 foot or less. Wave detail, southeast 1 foot at 3 seconds. A slight chance of showers and thunderstorms early this evening. A slight chance of showers and thunderstorms after midnight. For Tuesday, northeast winds 5 to 10 knots, becoming southeast in the afternoon. Seas 1 foot or less. Wave detail, east 1 foot at 3 seconds. For Tuesday night, south winds around 5 knots, becoming north after midnight. Seas 1 foot or less. Wave detail, southeast 1 foot at 3 seconds. And for Wednesday, northeast winds 5 to 10 knots, becoming southeast in the afternoon. Seas 1 foot or less. Wave detail, northeast 1 foot at 2 seconds. From the Okaloosa-Walton County line to Pascagoula, from 20 to 60 nautical miles offshore. For tonight, southeast winds around 5 knots, becoming northeast late. Seas 1 foot or less. Wave detail, east 1 foot at 3 seconds. A slight chance of showers and thunderstorms late. For Tuesday, northeast winds 5 to 10 knots. Seas 1 foot or less. Wave detail, east 1 foot at 3 seconds. A chance of showers with a slight chance of thunderstorms in the morning. For Tuesday night, southeast winds around 5 knots, becoming northeast after midnight. Seas 1 foot or less. Wave detail, east 1 foot at 3 seconds. A slight chance of showers after midnight. And for Wednesday, northeast winds 5 to 10 knots. Seas 1 foot or less. Wave detail, northeast 1 foot at 2 seconds. Tidal information, at the mouth of the Mobile River on Tuesday, high tide at 8:51 a.m. Low tide at 8:29 p.m. At the mouth of the Mobile River on Wednesday, high tide at 10:31 a.m. Low tide at 8:40 p.m. At Pensacola Bay on Tuesday, high tide at 8:22 a.m. Low tide at 6:59 p.m. At Pensacola Bay on Wednesday, high tide at 9:17 a.m. Low tide at 7:18 p.m. At the East Pass in Destin on Tuesday, high tide at 7:49 a.m. Low tide at 6:25 p.m. At the East Pass in Destin on Wednesday, high tide at 8:44 a.m. Low tide at 6:44 p.m. At 9 p.m. GMT 2100 UTC, the center of Tropical Storm Fay was located near latitude 33.1 north, longitude 32.2 west. Fay is moving toward the south-southwest near 3 miles per hour, and a gradual turn toward the southwest and west is expected during the next few days. Maximum sustained winds have decreased to near 45 miles per hour with higher gusts. Continued weakening is forecast, and Fay is likely to degenerate into a post-tropical remnant low by late Tuesday. Tropical storm force winds extend outward up to 80 miles from the center. The estimated minimum central pressure is 1,004 millibars, 29.65 inches. The following marine observations were made as of 7 p.m. Mobile Bay Coast Guard Station. Winds were south at 4 knots. Sea temperature 87 degrees. Air temperature 85 degrees. Weeks Bay, south winds at 2 knots. Air temperature was 85 degrees. Pensacola Bay. Sea temperature 88 degrees. Air temperature 85 degrees. The report from the east end of Dauphin Island was not available. Graham Bay, south winds at 8 knots. Air temperature was 85 degrees. And Pettiboy Island, southeast winds at 8 knots. Air temperature was 83 degrees. 12 miles south of Orange Beach, winds were south at 10 knots. Air temperature was 83 degrees. Gulf water temperature 86 degrees. Wave heights 1 foot, with a period of 4 seconds. 100 miles south of Destin. Winds were east at 8 knots. Air temperature 83 degrees.
The following weather reports were made at 7 p.m. Pensacola International Airport, skies were clear. The temperature was 83 degrees, the dew point was 74, and the relative humidity was 74%. The wind was south at 5 miles an hour. The pressure was 29.87 inches and rising. Pensacola Naval Air Station, skies were partly cloudy. The temperature was 82 degrees, the dew point was 75, and the relative humidity was 79%. The wind was south at 7 miles an hour. The pressure was 29.87 inches and steady. The Pensacola climate summary for this evening, as of 4 p.m., September 21, 2026. Today's high temperature was 89 degrees and the low 73 degrees. A trace of precipitation fell today, which brings the monthly total to 6.53 inches. The total precipitation for the year now stands at 46.01 inches. Sunset tonight is at 6:47 p.m. Sunrise tomorrow is at 6:37 a.m. Across the central Gulf Coast, Gulf Shores, clear. Temperature was 81 degrees. Wind calm. Milton, partly cloudy. Temperature was 82 degrees. Wind south at 5 miles an hour. Destin, clear. Temperature was 84 degrees. Wind southwest at 3 miles an hour. Heat index was 92. Mary Esther, clear. Temperature was 84 degrees. Wind south at 3 miles an hour. Heat index was 91. Mobile, partly cloudy. Temperature was 82 degrees. Wind southwest at 5 miles an hour. Elsewhere, Hattiesburg, thunder and 79. New Orleans, thunder and 82. Montgomery, mostly cloudy and 77. Tallahassee, partly cloudy and 85. And at Panama City, partly cloudy and 82. Here's your National Weather Service forecast. Tonight, partly cloudy with a slight chance of showers and thunderstorms this evening, then mostly clear after midnight. Lows in the lower 70s. South winds around 5 miles per hour this evening, becoming light and variable. Chance of rain 20%. Tuesday, mostly sunny. A slight chance of showers and thunderstorms in the afternoon. Humid with highs in the lower 90s. Northeast winds around 5 miles per hour. Chance of rain 20%. Tuesday night, partly cloudy with a slight chance of showers and thunderstorms in the evening, then mostly clear after midnight. Lows in the lower 70s. Light and variable winds. Chance of rain 20%. Wednesday, sunny. A slight chance of showers and thunderstorms in the afternoon. Highs in the lower 90s. Northeast winds around 5 miles per hour. Chance of rain 20%. Heat index values up to 105. Wednesday night, partly cloudy in the evening, then becoming mostly clear. Lows in the lower 70s. North winds around 5 miles per hour. Thursday, sunny. Highs around 90. Thursday night, partly cloudy in the evening, then clearing. Lows in the upper 60s. Friday, sunny. Highs in the upper 80s. 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The current time is 7:33 p.m. Central Daylight Time. Here's your marine forecast. On the weather map, a light diurnal flow prevails through Wednesday with winds becoming onshore flow each afternoon then offshore at night. A moderate to occasionally strong northeasterly flow develops late Wednesday night into Thursday morning and persists through Friday. Seas will be around 1 foot, then slowly build to 3 to 5 feet Thursday into Friday. On Perdido Bay, Pensacola Bay including Santa Rosa Sound, and Choctaw Hatchie Bay. For tonight, south winds around 5 knots, becoming northwest after midnight, then becoming north late. Waves 1 foot or less. Smooth. A chance of showers and thunderstorms early this evening. For Tuesday, northeast winds around 5 knots, becoming south around 5 knots in the afternoon. Waves 1 foot or less. Smooth.
a slight chance of showers and thunderstorms in the afternoon. For Tuesday night, southwest winds around 5 knots, becoming north after midnight. Waves 1 foot or less. Smooth. And for Wednesday, northeast winds around 5 knots, becoming southeast in the afternoon. Waves 1 foot or less. Smooth. A slight chance of showers and thunderstorms in the afternoon. On Perdido Bay, Pensacola Bay including Santa Rosa Sound, and Choctawhatchee Bay. For tonight, southwest winds around 5 knots this evening, becoming light and variable, then becoming north around 5 knots late. Waves 1 foot or less. Smooth. A slight chance of showers and thunderstorms until early morning. For Tuesday, northeast winds around 5 knots, becoming south around 5 knots in the afternoon. Waves 1 foot or less. Smooth. A slight chance of showers and thunderstorms in the afternoon. For Tuesday night, southwest winds around 5 knots, becoming north after midnight. Waves 1 foot or less. Smooth. And for Wednesday, northeast winds around 5 knots, becoming southeast around 5 knots in the afternoon. Waves 1 foot or less. Smooth. From the Okaloosa-Walton County line to Pascagoula, and out 20 nautical miles. For tonight, southeast winds around 5 knots, becoming north late. Seas 1 foot or less. Wave detail, southeast 1 foot at 3 seconds. A slight chance of showers and thunderstorms early this evening. A slight chance of showers and thunderstorms after midnight. For Tuesday, northeast winds 5 to 10 knots, becoming southeast in the afternoon. Seas 1 foot or less. Wave detail, east 1 foot at 3 seconds. For Tuesday night, south winds around 5 knots, becoming north after midnight. Seas 1 foot or less. Wave detail, southeast 1 foot at 3 seconds. And for Wednesday, northeast winds 5 to 10 knots, becoming southeast in the afternoon. Seas 1 foot or less. Wave detail, northeast 1 foot at 2 seconds. From the Okaloosa-Walton County line to Pascagoula, from 20 to 60 nautical miles offshore. For tonight, southeast winds around 5 knots, becoming northeast late. Seas 1 foot or less. Wave detail, east 1 foot at 3 seconds. A slight chance of showers and thunderstorms late. For Tuesday, northeast winds 5 to 10 knots. Seas 1 foot or less. Wave detail, east 1 foot at 3 seconds. A chance of showers with a slight chance of thunderstorms in the morning. For Tuesday night, southeast winds around 5 knots, becoming northeast after midnight. Seas 1 foot or less. Wave detail, east 1 foot at 3 seconds. A slight chance of showers after midnight. And for Wednesday, northeast winds 5 to 10 knots. Seas 1 foot or less. Wave detail, northeast 1 foot at 2 seconds. The Tropical Weather Outlook. For the North Atlantic, Caribbean Sea and the Gulf of America, active systems, the National Hurricane Center is issuing advisories on Tropical Storm Fay, located several hundred miles southwest of the Azores. Far eastern tropical Atlantic, a tropical wave is forecast to move off western Africa by Wednesday. Environmental conditions may become marginally conducive for slow development while it moves generally north-northwestward near the Cabo Verde Islands later this week. Formation chance through 48 hours, low, near 0%. Formation chance through 7 days, low, 30%. Tidal information, at the mouth of the Mobile River on Tuesday, high tide at 8:51 a.m. Low tide at 8:29 p.m. At the mouth of the Mobile River on Wednesday, high tide at 10:31 a.m. Low tide at 8:40 p.m. At Pensacola Bay on Tuesday, high tide at 8:22 a.m. Low tide at 6:59 p.m. At Pensacola Bay on Wednesday, high tide at 9:17 a.m. Low tide at 7:18 p.m. At the East Pass in Destin on Tuesday, high tide at 7:49 a.m. Low tide at 6:25 p.m. At the East Pass in Destin on Wednesday, high tide at 8:44 a.m.
Low tide at 6:44 p.m. At 9 p.m. GMT 2100 UTC, the center of Tropical Storm Fay was located near latitude 33.1 north, longitude 32.2 west. Fay is moving toward the south-southwest near 3 miles per hour, and a gradual turn toward the southwest and west is expected during the next few days. Maximum sustained winds have decreased to near 45 miles per hour with higher gusts. Continued weakening is forecast, and Fay is likely to degenerate into a post-tropical remnant low by late Tuesday. Tropical storm force winds extend outward up to 80 miles from the center. The estimated minimum central pressure is 1,004 millibars, 29.65 inches. The following marine observations were made as of 7 p.m. Mobile Bay Coast Guard Station. Winds were south at 4 knots. Sea temperature 87 degrees. Air temperature 85 degrees. Weeks Bay, south winds at 2 knots. Air temperature was 85 degrees. Pensacola Bay. Sea temperature 88 degrees. Air temperature 85 degrees. The report from the east end of Dauphin Island was not available. Graham Bay, south winds at 8 knots. Air temperature was 85 degrees. And Pettiboy Island, southeast winds at 8 knots. Air temperature was 83 degrees. 12 miles south of Orange Beach, winds were south at 10 knots. Air temperature was 83 degrees. Gulf water temperature 86 degrees. Wave heights 1 foot, with a period of 4 seconds. 100 miles south of Destin. Winds were east at 8 knots. Air temperature 83 degrees. The following weather reports were made at 7 p.m. Pensacola International Airport, skies were clear. The temperature was 83 degrees, the dew point was 74, and the relative humidity was 74%. The wind was south at 5 miles an hour. The pressure was 29.87 inches and rising. Pensacola Naval Air Station, skies were partly cloudy. The temperature was 82 degrees, the dew point was 75, and the relative humidity was 79%. The wind was south at 7 miles an hour. The pressure was 29.87 inches and steady. The Pensacola climate summary for this evening, as of 4 p.m., September 21, 2026. Today's high temperature was 89 degrees and the low 73 degrees. A trace of precipitation fell today, which brings the monthly total to 6.53 inches. The total precipitation for the year now stands at 46.01 inches. Sunset tonight is at 6:47 p.m. Sunrise tomorrow is at 6:37 a.m. Across the central Gulf Coast, Gulf Shores, clear. Temperature was 81 degrees. Wind calm. Milton, partly cloudy. Temperature was 82 degrees. Wind south at 5 miles an hour. Destin, clear. Temperature was 84 degrees. Wind southwest at 3 miles an hour. Heat index was 92. Mary Esther, clear. Temperature was 84 degrees. Wind south at 3 miles an hour. Heat index was 91. Mobile, partly cloudy. Temperature was 82 degrees. Wind southwest at 5 miles an hour. Elsewhere, Hattiesburg, thunder and 79. New Orleans, thunder and 82. Montgomery, mostly cloudy and 77. Tallahassee, partly cloudy and 85. And in Panama City, partly cloudy and 82. Here's your National Weather Service forecast. Tonight, partly cloudy with a slight chance of showers and thunderstorms this evening, then mostly clear after midnight. Lows in the lower 70s. South winds around 5 miles per hour this evening, becoming light and variable. Chance of rain 20%. Tuesday, mostly sunny. A slight chance of showers and thunderstorms in the afternoon. Humid with highs in the lower 90s. Northeast winds around 5 miles per hour. Chance of rain 20%. Tuesday night, partly cloudy with a slight chance of showers and thunderstorms in the evening, then mostly clear after midnight. Lows in the lower 70s.
light and variable winds. Chance of rain 20%. Wednesday, sunny. A slight chance of showers and thunderstorms in the afternoon. Highs in the lower 90s. Northeast winds around 5 miles per hour. Chance of rain 20%. Heat index values up to 105. Wednesday night, partly cloudy in the evening, then becoming mostly clear. Lows in the lower 70s. North winds around 5 miles per hour. Thursday, sunny. Highs around 90. Thursday night, partly cloudy in the evening, then clearing. Lows in the upper 60s. Friday, sunny. Highs in the upper 80s. This is NOAA Weather Radio from the Mobile Pensacola National Weather Service. The current time is 7:45 p.m. Central Daylight Time. Here's your marine forecast. On the weather map, a light diurnal flow prevails through Wednesday with winds becoming onshore flow each afternoon then offshore at night. A moderate to occasionally strong northeasterly flow develops late Wednesday night into Thursday morning and persists through Friday. Seas will be around 1 foot, then slowly build to 3 to 5 feet Thursday into Friday. On Perdido Bay, Pensacola Bay including Santa Rosa Sound, and Choctawhatchee Bay. For tonight, south winds around 5 knots, becoming northwest after midnight, then becoming north late. Waves 1 foot or less. Smooth. A chance of showers and thunderstorms early this evening. For Tuesday, northeast winds around 5 knots, becoming south around 5 knots in the afternoon. Waves 1 foot or less. Smooth. A slight chance of showers and thunderstorms in the afternoon. For Tuesday night, southwest winds around 5 knots, becoming north after midnight. Waves 1 foot or less. Smooth. And for Wednesday, northeast winds around 5 knots, becoming southeast in the afternoon. Waves 1 foot or less. Smooth. A slight chance of showers and thunderstorms in the afternoon. On Perdido Bay, Pensacola Bay including Santa Rosa Sound, and Choctawhatchee Bay. For tonight, southwest winds around 5 knots this evening, becoming light and variable, then becoming north around 5 knots late. Waves 1 foot or less. Smooth. A slight chance of showers and thunderstorms until early morning. For Tuesday, northeast winds around 5 knots, becoming south around 5 knots in the afternoon. Waves 1 foot or less. Smooth. A slight chance of showers and thunderstorms in the afternoon. For Tuesday night, southwest winds around 5 knots, becoming north after midnight. Waves 1 foot or less. Smooth. And for Wednesday, northeast winds around 5 knots, becoming southeast around 5 knots in the afternoon. Waves 1 foot or less. Smooth. From the Okaloosa-Walton County line to Pascagoula, and out 20 nautical miles. For tonight, southeast winds around 5 knots, becoming north late. Seas 1 foot or less. Wave detail, southeast 1 foot at 3 seconds. A slight chance of showers and thunderstorms early this evening. A slight chance of showers and thunderstorms after midnight. For Tuesday, northeast winds 5 to 10 knots, becoming southeast in the afternoon. Seas 1 foot or less. Wave detail, east 1 foot at 3 seconds. For Tuesday night, south winds around 5 knots, becoming north after midnight. Seas 1 foot or less. Wave detail, southeast 1 foot at 3 seconds. And for Wednesday, northeast winds 5 to 10 knots, becoming southeast in the afternoon. Seas 1 foot or less. Wave detail, northeast 1 foot at 2 seconds. From the Okaloosa-Walton County line to Pascagoula, from 20 to 60 nautical miles offshore. For tonight, southeast winds around 5 knots, becoming northeast late. Seas 1 foot or less. Wave detail, east 1 foot at 3 seconds. A slight chance of showers and thunderstorms late. For Tuesday, northeast winds 5 to 10 knots. Seas 1 foot or less.

Course, radar indicated. 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For your protection, move to an interior room on the lowest floor of a building. Repeating, a severe thunderstorm warning has been issued until 8:30 p.m. Central Daylight Time for the following counties in Alabama, Baldwin, Clark, and Washington. 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The current time is 7:51 p.m. Central Daylight Time. The National Weather Service in Mobile has issued a severe thunderstorm warning for northwestern Baldwin County in southwestern Alabama, southeastern Washington County in southwestern Alabama, south central Clark County in southwestern Alabama, until 8:30 p.m. Central Daylight Time. At 7:49 p.m. Central Daylight Time, a severe thunderstorm was located 9 miles northeast of McIntosh, or 11 miles south of Jackson, moving southwest at 25 miles per hour. Hazard, 60 miles per hour wind gusts. Source, radar indicated. Impact, expects damage to roofs, siding, and trees. Locations impacted include McIntosh. For your protection, move to an interior room on the lowest floor of a building. Repeating, a severe thunderstorm warning has been issued until 8:30 p.m. Central Daylight Time for the following counties in Alabama, Baldwin, Clark, and Washington. The following weather reports were made at 7 p.m. Pensacola International Airport, skies were clear. The temperature was 83 degrees, the dew point was 74, and the relative humidity was 74%. The wind was south at 5 miles an hour. The pressure was 29.87 inches and rising. Pensacola Naval Air Station, skies were partly cloudy. The temperature was 82 degrees, the dew point was 75, and the relative humidity was 79%. The wind was south at 7 miles an hour. The pressure was 29.87 inches and steady. This is NOAA Weather Radio from the Mobile Pensacola National Weather Service. The current time is 7:52 p.m. Central Daylight Time. The National Weather Service in Mobile has issued a severe thunderstorm warning for northwestern Baldwin County in southwestern Alabama, southeastern Washington County in southwestern Alabama, south central Clark County in southwestern Alabama, until 8:30 p.m. Central Daylight Time. At 7:49 p.m. Central Daylight Time, a severe thunderstorm was located 9 miles northeast of McIntosh, or 11 miles south of Jackson, moving southwest at 25 miles per hour. Hazard, 60 miles per hour wind gusts. Source, radar indicated. Impact, expects damage to roofs, siding, and trees. Locations impacted include McIntosh. For your protection, move to an interior room on the lowest floor of a building. Repeating, a severe thunderstorm warning has been issued until 8:30 p.m. Central Daylight Time for the following counties in Alabama, Baldwin, Clark, and Washington. The following weather reports were made at 7 p.m. Pensacola International Airport, skies were clear. The temperature was 83 degrees. The dew point was 74, and the relative humidity was 74%. The wind was south at 5 miles an hour. The pressure was 29.87 inches and rising. Pensacola Naval Air Station, skies were partly cloudy. The temperature was 82 degrees, the dew point was 75, and the relative humidity was 79%. The wind was south at 7 miles an hour. The pressure was 29.87 inches and steady. This is NOAA Weather Radio from the Mobile Pensacola National Weather Service. The current time is 7:54 p.m. Central Daylight Time. The National Weather Service in Mobile has issued a severe thunderstorm warning for northwestern Baldwin County in southwestern Alabama, southeastern Washington County in southwestern Alabama, south central Clark County in southwestern Alabama, until 8:30 p.m. Central Daylight Time.

0: Daylight Time. At 7:49 p.m. Central Daylight Time, a severe thunderstorm was located 9 miles northeast of McIntosh, or 11 miles south of Jackson, moving southwest at 25 miles per hour. Hazard, 60 miles per hour wind gusts. Source, radar indicated. Impact, expects damage to roofs, siding, and trees. Locations impacted include McIntosh. For your protection, move to an interior room on the lowest floor of a building. Repeating, a severe thunderstorm warning has been issued until 8:30 p.m. Central Daylight Time for the following counties in Alabama, Baldwin, Clark, and Washington. The following weather reports were made at 7 p.m. Pensacola International Airport, skies were clear. The temperature was 83 degrees, the dew point was 74, and the relative humidity was 74%. The wind was south at 5 miles an hour. The pressure was 29.87 inches and rising. Pensacola Naval Air Station, skies were partly cloudy. The temperature was 82 degrees, the dew point was 75, and the relative humidity was 79%. The wind was south at 7 miles an hour. The pressure was 29.87 inches and steady. 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The current time is 7:56 p.m. Central Daylight Time. The National Weather Service in Mobile has issued a severe thunderstorm warning for northwestern Baldwin County in southwestern Alabama, southeastern Washington County in southwestern Alabama, south central Clark County in southwestern Alabama, until 8:30 p.m. Central Daylight Time. At 7:49 p.m. Central Daylight Time, a severe thunderstorm was located 9 miles northeast of McIntosh, or 11 miles south of Jackson, moving southwest at 25 miles per hour. Hazard, 60 miles per hour wind gusts. Source, radar indicated. Impact, expects damage to roofs, siding, and trees. Locations impacted include McIntosh. For your protection, move to an interior room on the lowest floor of a building. Repeating, a severe thunderstorm warning has been issued until 8:30 p.m. Central Daylight Time for the following counties in Alabama, Baldwin, Clark, and Washington. The following weather reports were made at 7 p.m. Pensacola International Airport, skies were clear. The temperature was 83 degrees, the dew point was 74, and the relative humidity was 74%. The wind was south at 5 miles an hour. The pressure was 29.87 inches and rising. Pensacola Naval Air Station, skies were partly cloudy. The temperature was 82 degrees, the dew point was 75, and the relative humidity was 79%. The wind was south at 7 miles an hour. The pressure was 29.87 inches and steady. 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The current time is 7:58 p.m. Central Daylight Time. The National Weather Service in Mobile has issued a severe thunderstorm warning for northwestern Baldwin County in southwestern Alabama, southeastern Washington County in southwestern Alabama, south central Clark County in southwestern Alabama, until 8:30 p.m. Central Daylight Time. At 7:49 p.m. Central Daylight Time, a severe thunderstorm was located 9 miles northeast of McIntosh, or 11 miles south of Jackson, moving southwest at 25 miles per hour. Hazard, 60 miles per hour wind gusts. Source, radar indicated. Impact, expects damage to roofs, siding, and trees. Locations impacted include McIntosh. For your protection, move to an interior room on the lowest floor of a building. Repeating, a severe thunderstorm warning has been issued until 8:30 p.m. Central Daylight.
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0: It was 83 degrees. The dew point was 74, and the relative humidity was 74%. The wind was south at 5 miles an hour. The pressure was 29.87 inches and rising. Pensacola Naval Air Station, skies were partly cloudy. The temperature was 82 degrees, the dew point was 75, and the relative humidity was 79%. The wind was south at 7 miles an hour. The pressure was 29.87 inches and steady. 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The current time is 8 p.m. Central Daylight Time. The National Weather Service in Mobile has issued a severe thunderstorm warning for northwestern Baldwin County in southwestern Alabama, southeastern Washington County in southwestern Alabama, south central Clark County in southwestern Alabama, until 8:30 p.m. Central Daylight Time. At 7:49 p.m. Central Daylight Time, a severe thunderstorm was located 9 miles northeast of McIntosh, or 11 miles south of Jackson, moving southwest at 25 miles per hour. Hazard, 60 miles per hour wind gusts. Source, radar indicated. Impact, expect damage to roofs, siding, and trees. Locations impacted include McIntosh. For your protection, move to an interior room on the lowest floor of a building. Repeating, a severe thunderstorm warning has been issued until 8:30 p.m. Central Daylight Time for the following counties in Alabama, Baldwin, Clark, and Washington. The following weather reports were made at 7 p.m. Pensacola International Airport, skies were clear. The temperature was 83 degrees, the dew point was 74, and the relative humidity was 74%. The wind was south at 5 miles an hour. The pressure was 29.87 inches and rising. Pensacola Naval Air Station, skies were partly cloudy. The temperature was 82 degrees, the dew point was 75, and the relative humidity was 79%. The wind was south at 7 miles an hour. The pressure was 29.87 inches and steady. This is NOAA Weather Radio, from the Mobile Pensacola National Weather Service. The current time is 8:02 p.m. Central Daylight Time. The National Weather Service in Mobile has issued a severe thunderstorm warning for northwestern Baldwin County in southwestern Alabama, southeastern Washington County in southwestern Alabama, south central Clark County in southwestern Alabama, until 8:30 p.m. Central Daylight Time. At 7:49 p.m. Central Daylight Time, a severe thunderstorm was located 9 miles northeast of McIntosh, or 11 miles south of Jackson, moving southwest at 25 miles per hour. Hazard, 60 miles per hour wind gusts. Source, radar indicated. Impact, expect damage to roofs, siding, and trees. Locations impacted include McIntosh. For your protection, move to an interior room on the lowest floor of a building. Repeating, a severe thunderstorm warning has been issued until 8:30 p.m. Central Daylight Time for the following counties in Alabama, Baldwin, Clark, and Washington. The following weather reports were made at 7 p.m. Pensacola International Airport, skies were clear. The temperature was 83 degrees, the dew point was 74, and the relative humidity was 74%. The wind was south at 5 miles an hour. The pressure was 29.87 inches and rising. Pensacola Naval Air Station, skies were partly cloudy. The temperature was 82 degrees, the dew point was 75, and the relative humidity was 79%. The wind was south at 7 miles an hour. The pressure was 29.87 inches and steady. This is NOAA Weather Radio, from the Mobile Pensacola National Weather Service. The current time is 8:04 p.m. Central Daylight Time. The National Weather Service in Mobile has issued a severe thunderstorm warning for northwestern Baldwin County in southwestern Alabama, southeastern Washington County in southwestern Alabama, south central Clark County in southwestern Alabama, until 8:30 p.m. Central Daylight Time. At 7:49 p.m. Central Daylight Time, a severe thunderstorm was located 9 miles northeast of McIntosh, or 11 miles south of Jackson, moving southwest at 25 miles per hour. Hazard, 60 miles per hour wind gusts. Source, radar indicated. Impact, expect damage to roofs, siding, and trees. Locations impacted include McIntosh. For your protection, move to an interior room on the lowest floor of a building. Repeating, a severe thunderstorm warning has been issued until 8:30 p.m. Central Daylight Time for the following counties in Alabama, Baldwin, Clark, and Washington. The following weather reports were made at 7 p.m. Pensacola International Airport, skies were clear. The temperature was 83 degrees, the dew point was 74, and the relative humidity was 74%. The wind was south at 5 miles an hour. The pressure was 29.87 inches and rising. Pensacola Naval Air Station, skies were partly cloudy. The temperature was 82 degrees, the dew point was 75, and the relative humidity was 79%. The wind was south at 7 miles an hour. The pressure was 29.87 inches and steady. This is NOAA Weather Radio from the Mobile Pensacola National Weather Service. The current time is 8:06 p.m. Central Daylight Time. The National Weather Service in Mobile has issued a severe thunderstorm warning for northwestern Baldwin County in southwestern Alabama, southeastern Washington County in southwestern Alabama, south central Clark County in southwestern Alabama, until 8:30 p.m. Central Daylight Time. At 7:49 p.m. Central Daylight Time, a severe thunderstorm was located 9 miles northeast of McIntosh, or 11 miles south of Jackson, moving southwest at 25 miles per hour. Hazard, 60 miles per hour wind gusts. Source, radar indicated. Impact, expects damage to roofs, siding, and trees. Locations impacted include McIntosh. For your protection, move to an interior room on the lowest floor of a building. Repeating, a severe thunderstorm warning has been issued until 8:30 p.m. Central Daylight Time for the following counties in Alabama, Baldwin, Clark, and Washington. The following weather reports were made at 7 p.m. Pensacola International Airport, skies were clear. The temperature was 83 degrees, the dew point was 74, and the relative humidity was 74%. The wind was south at 5 miles an hour. The pressure was 29.87 inches and rising. Pensacola Naval Air Station, skies were partly cloudy. The temperature was 82 degrees, the dew point was 75, and the relative humidity was 79%. The wind was south at 7 miles an hour. The pressure was 29.87 inches and steady. This is NOAA Weather Radio from the Mobile Pensacola National Weather Service. The current time is 8:08 p.m. Central Daylight Time. The National Weather Service in Mobile has issued a severe thunderstorm warning for northwestern Baldwin County in southwestern Alabama, southeastern Washington County in southwestern Alabama, south central Clark County in southwestern Alabama, until 8:30 p.m. Central Daylight Time. At 7:49 p.m. Central Daylight Time, a severe thunderstorm was located 9 miles northeast of McIntosh, or 11 miles south of Jackson, moving southwest at 25 miles per hour. Hazard, 60 miles per hour wind gusts. Source, radar indicated. Impact, expects damage to roofs, siding, and trees. Locations impacted include McIntosh. For your protection, move to an interior room on the lowest floor of a building. Repeating, a severe thunderstorm warning has been issued until 8:30 p.m. Central Daylight Time for the following counties in Alabama, Baldwin, Clark, and Washington. The following weather reports were made at 7 p.m. Pensacola International Airport, skies were clear. The temperature was 83 degrees, the dew point was 74, and the relative humidity was 74%. The wind was south at 5 miles an hour. The pressure was 29.87 inches and rising. Pensacola Naval Air Station, skies were partly cloudy. The temperature was 82 degrees, the dew point was 75, and the relative humidity was 79%. The wind was south at 7 miles an hour. The pressure was 29.87 inches and steady. This is NOAA Weather Radio from the Mobile Pensacola National Weather Service. The current time is 8:09 p.m. Central Daylight Time. The National Weather Service in Mobile has issued a severe thunderstorm warning for northwestern Baldwin County in southwestern Alabama, southeastern Washington County in southwestern Alabama, south-central Clark County in southwestern Alabama, until 8:30 p.m. Central Daylight Time. At 7:49 p.m. Central Daylight Time, a severe thunderstorm was located 9 miles northeast of McIntosh, or 11 miles south of Jackson, moving southwest at 25 miles per hour. Hazard, 60 miles per hour wind gusts. Source, radar indicated. Impact, expect damage to roofs, siding, and trees. Locations impacted include McIntosh. For your protection, move to an interior room on the lowest floor of a building. Repeating, a severe thunderstorm warning has been issued until 8:30 p.m. Central Daylight Time for the following counties in Alabama, Baldwin, Clark, and Washington. The following weather reports were made at 8 p.m. Pensacola International Airport, skies were clear. The temperature was 82 degrees, the dew point was 74, and the relative humidity was 76%. The wind was southwest at 5 miles an hour. The pressure was 29.90 inches and rising. Pensacola Naval Air Station, skies were partly cloudy. The temperature was 79 degrees, the dew point was 75, and the relative humidity was 87%. The wind was west at 3 miles an hour. The pressure was 29.90 inches and rising. This is NOAA Weather Radio from the Mobile Pensacola National Weather Service. The current time is 8:11 p.m. Central Daylight Time. The National Weather Service in Mobile has issued a severe thunderstorm warning for northwestern Baldwin County in southwestern Alabama, southeastern Washington County in southwestern Alabama, south-central Clark County in southwestern Alabama, until 8:30 p.m. Central Daylight Time. At 7:49 p.m. Central Daylight Time, a severe thunderstorm was located 9 miles northeast of McIntosh, or 11 miles south of Jackson, moving southwest at 25 miles per hour. Hazard, 60 miles per hour wind gusts. Source, radar indicated. Impact, expect damage to roofs, siding, and trees. Locations impacted include McIntosh. For your protection, move to an interior room on the lowest floor of a building. Repeating, a severe thunderstorm warning has been issued until 8:30 p.m. Central Daylight Time for the following counties in Alabama, Baldwin, Clark, and Washington. The following weather reports were made at 8 p.m. Pensacola International Airport, skies were clear. The temperature was 82 degrees, the dew point was 74, and the relative humidity was 76%. The wind was southwest at 5 miles an hour. The pressure was 29.90 inches and rising. Pensacola Naval Air Station, skies were partly cloudy. The temperature was 79 degrees, the dew point was 75, and the relative humidity was 87%. The wind was west at 3 miles an hour. The pressure was 29.90 inches and rising. 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The current time is 8:13 p.m. Central Daylight Time. The National Weather Service in Mobile has issued a severe thunderstorm warning for northwestern Baldwin County in southwestern Alabama, southeastern Washington County in southwestern Alabama, south-central Clark County in southwestern Alabama, until 8:30 p.m. Central Daylight Time. At 7:49 p.m. Central Daylight Time, a severe thunderstorm was located 9 miles northeast of McIntosh, or 11 miles south of Jackson, moving southwest at 25 miles per hour. Hazard, 60 miles per hour wind gusts. Source, radar indicated. Impact, expect damage to roofs, siding, and trees. Locations impacted include McIntosh. For your protection, move to an interior room on the lowest floor of a building. Repeating, a severe thunderstorm warning has been issued until 8:30 p.m. Central Daylight Time for the following counties in Alabama, Baldwin, Clark, and Washington. The following weather reports were made at 8 p.m. Pensacola International Airport, skies were clear. The temperature was 82 degrees. The dew point was 74, and the relative humidity was 76%. The wind was southwest at 5 miles an hour. The pressure was 29.90 inches and rising. Pensacola Naval Air Station, skies were partly cloudy. The temperature was 79 degrees, the dew point was 75, and the relative humidity was 87%. The wind was west at 3 miles an hour. The pressure was 29.90 inches and rising. This is NOAA Weather Radio, from the Mobile Pensacola National Weather Service. The current time is 8:15 p.m. Central Daylight Time. The National Weather Service in Mobile has issued a severe thunderstorm warning for northwestern Baldwin County in southwestern Alabama, southeastern Washington County in southwestern Alabama, south central Clark County in southwestern Alabama, until 8:30 p.m. Central Daylight Time. At 7:49 p.m. Central Daylight Time, a severe thunderstorm was located 9 miles northeast of McIntosh, or 11 miles south of Jackson, moving southwest at 25 miles per hour. Hazard, 60 miles per hour wind gusts. Source, radar indicated. Impact, expect damage to roofs, siding, and trees. Locations impacted include McIntosh. For your protection, move to an interior room on the lowest floor of a building. Repeating, a severe thunderstorm warning has been issued until 8:30 p.m. Central Daylight Time for the following counties in Alabama, Baldwin, Clark, and Washington. The following weather reports were made at 8 p.m. Pensacola International Airport, skies were clear. The temperature was 82 degrees, the dew point was 74, and the relative humidity was 76%. The wind was southwest at 5 miles an hour. The pressure was 29.90 inches and rising. Pensacola Naval Air Station, skies were partly cloudy. The temperature was 79 degrees, the dew point was 75, and the relative humidity was 87%. The wind was west at 3 miles an hour. The pressure was 29.90 inches and rising. 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The current time is 8:17 p.m. Central Daylight Time. The National Weather Service in Mobile has issued a severe thunderstorm warning for northwestern Baldwin County in southwestern Alabama, southeastern Washington County in southwestern Alabama, south central Clark County in southwestern Alabama, until 8:30 p.m. Central Daylight Time. At 7:49 p.m. Central Daylight Time, a severe thunderstorm was located 9 miles northeast of McIntosh, or 11 miles south of Jackson, moving southwest at 25 miles per hour. Hazard, 60 miles per hour wind gusts. Source, radar indicated. Impact, expect damage to roofs, siding, and trees. Locations impacted include McIntosh. For your protection, move to an interior room on the lowest floor of a building. Repeating, a severe thunderstorm warning has been issued until 8:30 p.m. Central Daylight Time for the following counties in Alabama, Baldwin, Clark, and Washington. The following weather reports were made at 8 p.m. Pensacola International Airport, skies were clear. The temperature was 82 degrees, the dew point was 74, and the relative humidity was 76%. The wind was southwest at 5 miles an hour. The pressure was 29.90 inches and rising. Pensacola Naval Air Station, skies were partly cloudy. The temperature was 79 degrees, the dew point was 75, and the relative humidity was 87%. The wind was west at 3 miles an hour. The pressure was 29.90 inches and rising. This is NOAA Weather Radio, from the Mobile Pensacola National Weather Service. The current time is 8:19 p.m. Central Daylight Time. The National Weather Service in Mobile has issued a severe thunderstorm warning for northwestern Baldwin County in southwestern Alabama, southeastern Washington County in southwestern Alabama, south central Clark County in southwestern Alabama, until 8:30 p.m. Central Daylight Time. At 7:49 p.m. Central Daylight Time, a severe thunderstorm was located 9 miles northeast of McIntosh, or 11 miles south of Jackson, moving southwest at 25 miles per hour. Hazard, 60 miles per hour wind gusts. Source, radar indicated. Impact, expects damage to roofs, siding, and trees. Locations impacted include McIntosh. For your protection, move to an interior room on the lowest floor of a building. Repeating, a severe thunderstorm warning has been issued until 8:30 p.m. Central Daylight Time for the following counties in Alabama, Baldwin, Clark, and Washington. The following weather reports were made at 8 p.m. Pensacola International Airport, skies were clear. The temperature was 82 degrees, the dew point was 74, and the relative humidity was 76%. The wind was southwest at 5 miles an hour. The pressure was 29.90 inches and rising. Pensacola Naval Air Station, skies were partly cloudy. The temperature was 79 degrees, the dew point was 75, and the relative humidity was 87%. The wind was west at 3 miles an hour. The pressure was 29.90 inches and rising. This is NOAA Weather Radio, from the Mobile Pensacola National Weather Service. The current time is 8:21 p.m. Central Daylight Time. The National Weather Service in Mobile has issued a severe thunderstorm warning for northwestern Baldwin County in southwestern Alabama, southeastern Washington County in southwestern Alabama, south central Clark County in southwestern Alabama, until 8:30 p.m. Central Daylight Time. At 7:49 p.m. Central Daylight Time, a severe thunderstorm was located 9 miles northeast of McIntosh, or 11 miles south of Jackson, moving southwest at 25 miles per hour. Hazard, 60 miles per hour wind gusts. Source, radar indicated. Impact, expects damage to roofs, siding, and trees. Locations impacted include McIntosh. For your protection, move to an interior room on the lowest floor of a building. Repeating, a severe thunderstorm warning has been issued until 8:30 p.m. Central Daylight Time for the following counties in Alabama, Baldwin, Clark, and Washington. This is a special weather statement for the following areas in Alabama, Baldwin Inland, Clark, Mobile Inland, and Washington, and the following areas in Mississippi, George, and Greene. Strong thunderstorms will impact northern Mobile, northwestern Baldwin, southern Washington, south central Clark, northern George, and southeastern Greene counties through 9 p.m. Central Daylight Time. At 8:21 p.m. Central Daylight Time, Doppler radar was tracking strong thunderstorms along a line extending from Stockton to 6 miles north of Loosedale. Movement was southwest at 25 miles per hour. Hazard, wind gusts up to 40 to 50 miles per hour. Source, radar indicated. Impact, gusty winds could knock down tree limbs and blow around unsecured objects. Locations impacted include Saraland, Bay Minette, Satsuma, Citronelle, Loosedale, Creola, Leakesville, Chunchula, Stockton, Gulf Coast, Deer Park, Axis, Calvert, Mount Vernon, McIntosh, Wilmer, Interstate 65 and Alabama Highway 225, Interstate 65 and Alabama Highway 158, and Movico. If outdoors, consider seeking shelter inside a building. The following weather reports were made at 8 p.m. Pensacola International Airport, skies were clear. The temperature was 82 degrees, the dew point was 74, and the relative humidity was 76%. The wind was southwest at 5 miles an hour. The pressure was 29.90 inches and rising. Pensacola Naval Air Station, skies were partly cloudy. The temperature was 79 degrees, the dew point was 75, and the relative humidity was 87%. The wind was west at 3 miles an hour. The pressure was 29.90 inches and rising. This is NOAA Weather Radio, from the Mobile Pensacola National Weather Service. The current time is 8:24 p.m. Central Daylight Time. The National Weather Service in Mobile has issued a severe thunderstorm warning for northwestern Baldwin County in southwestern Alabama, southeastern Washington County in southwestern Alabama, South Central Clark County in southwestern Alabama, until 8:30 p.m. Central Daylight Time. At 7:49 p.m. Central Daylight Time, a severe thunderstorm was located 9 miles northeast of McIntosh, or 11 miles south of Jackson, moving southwest at 25 miles per hour. Hazard, 60 miles per hour wind gusts. Source, radar indicated. Impact, expects damage to roofs, siding, and trees. Locations impacted include McIntosh. For your protection, move to an interior room on the lowest floor of a building. Repeating, a severe thunderstorm warning has been issued until 8:30 p.m. Central Daylight Time for the following counties in Alabama, Baldwin, Clark, and Washington. This is a special weather statement for the following areas in Alabama, Baldwin Inland, Clark, Mobile Inland, and Washington, and the following areas in Mississippi, George, and Greene. Strong thunderstorms will impact northern Mobile, northwestern Baldwin, southern Washington, south central Clark, northern George, and southeastern Greene counties through 9 p.m. Central Daylight Time. At 8:21 p.m. Central Daylight Time, Doppler radar was tracking strong thunderstorms along a line extending from Stockton to 6 miles north of Loosedale. Movement was southwest at 25 miles per hour. Hazard, wind gusts up to 40 to 50 miles per hour. Source, radar indicated. Impact, gusty winds could knock down tree limbs and blow around unsecured objects. Locations impacted include Saraland, Bay Minette, Satsuma, Citronelle, Loosedale, Creola, Leakesville, Chunchula, Stockton, Gulfcrest, Deer Park, Axis, Calvert, Mount Vernon, McIntosh, Wilmer, Interstate 65 and Alabama Highway 225, Interstate 65 and Alabama Highway 158, and Moveco. If outdoors, consider seeking shelter inside a building. The following weather reports were made at 8 p.m. Pensacola International Airport, skies were clear. The temperature was 82 degrees, the dew point was 74, and the relative humidity was 76%. The wind was southwest at 5 miles an hour. The pressure was 29.90 inches and rising. Pensacola Naval Air Station, skies were partly cloudy. The temperature was 79 degrees, the dew point was 75, and the relative humidity was 87%. The wind was west at 3 miles an hour. The pressure was 29.90 inches and rising. This is NOAA Weather Radio from the Mobile Pensacola National Weather Service. The current time is 8:27 p.m. Central Daylight Time. The National Weather Service in Mobile has issued a severe thunderstorm warning for northwestern Baldwin County in southwestern Alabama, southeastern Washington County in southwestern Alabama, south central Clark County in southwestern Alabama, until 8:30 p.m. Central Daylight Time. At 7:49 p.m. Central Daylight Time, a severe thunderstorm was located 9 miles northeast of McIntosh, or 11 miles south of Jackson, moving southwest at 25 miles per hour. Hazard, 60 miles per hour wind gusts. Source, radar indicated. Impact, expects damage to roofs, siding, and trees. Locations impacted include McIntosh. For your protection, move to an interior room on the lowest floor of a building. Repeating, a severe thunderstorm warning has been issued until 8:30 p.m. Central Daylight Time for the following counties in Alabama, Baldwin, Clark, and Washington. This is a special weather statement for the following areas in Alabama, Baldwin Inland, Clark, Mobile Inland, and Washington, and the following areas in Mississippi, George, and Greene. Strong thunderstorms will impact northern Mobile, northwestern Baldwin, southern Washington, south central Clark, northern George, and southeastern Greene counties through 9 p.m. Central Daylight Time. At 8:21 p.m. Central Daylight Time, Doppler radar was tracking strong thunderstorms along a line extending from Stockton to 6 miles north of Loosedale. Movement was southwest at 25 miles per hour. Hazard, wind gusts up to 40 to 50.

The National Weather Service in Mobile has issued a severe thunderstorm warning for northeastern Mobile County in southwestern Alabama, northwestern Baldwin County in southwestern Alabama, until 9:30 p.m. Central Daylight Time. At 8:29 p.m. Central Daylight Time, severe thunderstorms were located along a line extending from 8 miles northeast of Stockton to near Citronelle, moving southwest at 25 miles per hour. Hazard, 60 miles per hour wind gusts and penny-size hail. Source, radar indicated. Impact, expect damage to roofs, siding, and trees. Locations impacted include Brichard, Saraland, Bay Minette, Chickasaw, Satsuma, Creola, Chunchula, Stockton, Stapleton, Axis, Mount Vernon, Semmes, I-65 and I-165, Interstate 65 and Alabama Highway 225, Interstate 65 and Alabama Highway 158, and Movico. For your protection, move to an interior room on the lowest floor of a building. Repeating, a severe thunderstorm warning has been issued until 9:30 p.m. Central Daylight Time for the following counties in Alabama, Baldwin and Mobile. This is a special weather statement for the following areas in Alabama, Baldwin Inland, Clark, Mobile Inland and Washington, and the following areas in Mississippi, George and Greene. Strong thunderstorms will impact northern Mobile, northwestern Baldwin, southern Washington, south-central Clark, northern George and southeastern Greene counties through 9 p.m. Central Daylight Time. At 8:21 p.m. Central Daylight Time, Doppler radar was tracking strong thunderstorms along a line extending from Stockton to 6 miles north of Loosedale. Movement was southwest at 25 miles per hour. Hazard, wind gusts up to 40 to 50 miles per hour. Source, radar indicated. Impact, gusty winds could knock down tree limbs and blow around unsecured objects. Locations impacted include Saraland, Bay Minette, Satsuma, Citronelle, Loosedale, Creola, Leakesville, Chunchula, Stockton, Gulfcrest, Deer Park, Axis, Calvert, Mount Vernon, McIntosh, Wilmer, Interstate 65 and Alabama Highway 225, Interstate 65 and Alabama Highway 158, and Movico. If outdoors, consider seeking shelter inside a building. The following weather reports were made at 8 p.m. Pensacola International Airport, skies were clear. The temperature was 82 degrees, the dew point was 74, and the relative humidity was 76%. The wind was southwest at 5 miles an hour. The pressure was 29.90 inches and rising. Pensacola Naval Air Station, skies were partly cloudy. The temperature was 79 degrees, the dew point was 75, and the relative humidity was 87%. The wind was west at 3 miles an hour. The pressure was 29.90 inches and rising. The following is a summary of watches, warnings and advisories in effect. A severe thunderstorm warning has been issued until 9:30 p.m. Central Daylight Time for the following county, Baldwin, Alabama. This is NOAA Weather Radio, from the Mobile Pensacola National Weather Service. The current time is 8:33 p.m. Central Daylight Time. The National Weather Service in Mobile has issued a severe thunderstorm warning for northeastern Mobile County in southwestern Alabama, northwestern Baldwin County in southwestern Alabama, until 9:30 p.m. Central Daylight Time. At 8:29 p.m. Central Daylight Time, severe thunderstorms were located along a line extending from 8 miles northeast of Stockton to near Citronelle, moving southwest at 25 miles per hour. Hazard, 60 miles per hour wind gusts and penny-size hail. Source, radar indicated. Impact, expect damage to roofs, siding, and trees. Locations impacted include Brichard, Saraland, Bay Minette, Chickasaw, Satsuma, Creola, Chunchula, Stockton, Stapleton, Axis, Mount Vernon, Semmes, I-65 and I-165, Interstate 65 and Alabama Highway 225, Interstate 65 and Alabama Highway 158, and Movico. 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
repeating, a severe thunderstorm warning has been issued until 9:30 p.m. Central Daylight Time for the following counties in Alabama, Baldwin, and Mobile. This is a special weather statement for the following areas in Alabama, Baldwin inland, Clark, Mobile inland, and Washington, and the following areas in Mississippi, George, and Greene. Strong thunderstorms will impact northern Mobile, northwestern Baldwin, southern Washington, south-central Clark, northern George, and southeastern Greene counties through 9 p.m. Central Daylight Time. At 8:21 p.m. Central Daylight Time, Doppler radar was tracking strong thunderstorms along a line extending from Stockton to 6 miles north of Loosedale. Movement was southwest at 25 miles per hour. Hazard, wind gusts up to 40 to 50 miles per hour. Source, radar indicated. Impact, gusty winds could knock down tree limbs and blow around unsecured objects. Locations impacted include Saraland, Bay Minette, Satsuma, Citronelle, Loosedale, Creola, Leakesville, Chunchula, Stockton, Gulfcrest, Deer Park, Axis, Calvert, Mount Vernon, McIntosh, Wilmer, Interstate 65 and Alabama Highway 225, Interstate 65 and Alabama Highway 158, and Moveco. If outdoors, consider seeking shelter inside a building. The following weather reports were made at 8 p.m. Pensacola International Airport, skies were clear. The temperature was 82 degrees, the dew point was 74, and the relative humidity was 76%. The wind was southwest at 5 miles an hour. The pressure was 29.90 inches and rising. Pensacola Naval Air Station, skies were partly cloudy. The temperature was 79 degrees, the dew point was 75, and the relative humidity was 87%. The wind was west at 3 miles an hour. The pressure was 29.90 inches and rising. The following is a summary of watches, warnings, and advisories in effect. A severe thunderstorm warning has been issued until 9:30 p.m. Central Daylight Time for the following county, Baldwin, Alabama. This is NOAA Weather Radio from the Mobile, Pensacola National Weather Service. The current time is 8:37 p.m. Central Daylight Time. The National Weather Service in Mobile has issued a severe thunderstorm warning for northeastern Mobile County in southwestern Alabama, northwestern Baldwin County in southwestern Alabama, until 9:30 p.m. Central Daylight Time. At 8:29 p.m. Central Daylight Time, severe thunderstorms were located along a line extending from 8 miles northeast of Stockton to near Citronelle, moving southwest at 25 miles per hour. Hazard, 60 miles per hour wind gusts and penny-size hail. Source, radar indicated. Impact, expect damage to roofs, siding, and trees. Locations impacted include Pritchard, Saraland, Bay Minette, Chickasaw, Satsuma, Creola, Chunchula, Stockton, Stapleton, Axis, Mount Vernon, Semmes, I-65 and I-165, Interstate 65 and Alabama Highway 225, Interstate 65 and Alabama Highway 158, and Moveco. For your protection, move to an interior room on the lowest floor of a building. Repeating, a severe thunderstorm warning has been issued until 9:30 p.m. Central Daylight Time for the following counties in Alabama, Baldwin, and Mobile. This is a special weather statement for the following areas in Alabama, Baldwin inland, Clark, Mobile inland, and Washington, and the following areas in Mississippi, George, and Greene. Strong thunderstorms will impact northern Mobile, northwestern Baldwin, southern Washington, south-central Clark, northern George, and southeastern Greene counties through 9 p.m. Central Daylight Time. At 8:21 p.m. Central Daylight Time, Doppler radar was tracking strong thunderstorms along a line extending from Stockton to 6 miles north of Loosedale. Movement was southwest at 25 miles per hour. Hazard, wind gusts up to 40 to 50 miles per hour. Source, radar indicated. Impact, gusty winds could knock down tree limbs and blow around unsecured objects. Locations impacted include Saraland, Bay Minette, Satsuma, Citronelle, Loosedale, Creola, Leakesville, Chunchula, Stockton, Gulfcrest, Deer Park, Axis, Calvert, Mount Vernon, McIntosh, Wilmer,
Interstate 65 and Alabama Highway 225, Interstate 65 and Alabama Highway 158, and Moveco. If outdoors, consider seeking shelter inside a building. The following weather reports were made at 8 p.m. Pensacola International Airport, skies were clear. The temperature was 82 degrees, the dew point was 74, and the relative humidity was 76%. The wind was southwest at 5 miles an hour. The pressure was 29.90 inches and rising. Pensacola Naval Air Station, skies were partly cloudy. The temperature was 79 degrees, the dew point was 75, and the relative humidity was 87%. The wind was west at 3 miles an hour. The pressure was 29.90 inches and rising. This is NOAA Weather Radio from the Mobile Pensacola National Weather Service. The current time is 8:40 p.m. Central Daylight Time. The National Weather Service in Mobile has issued a severe thunderstorm warning for northeastern Mobile County in southwestern Alabama, northwestern Baldwin County in southwestern Alabama, until 9:30 p.m. Central Daylight Time. At 8:29 p.m. Central Daylight Time, severe thunderstorms were located along a line extending from 8 miles northeast of Stockton to near Citronelle, moving southwest at 25 miles per hour. Hazard, 60 miles per hour wind gusts and penny-size hail. Source, radar indicated. Impact, expects damage to roofs, siding, and trees. Locations impacted include Brichard, Saraland, Bay Minette, Chickasaw, Satsuma, Creola, Chunchula, Stockton, Stapleton, Axis, Mount Vernon, Semmes, I-65 and I-165, Interstate 65 and Alabama Highway 225, Interstate 65 and Alabama Highway 158, and Moveco. For your protection, move to an interior room on the lowest floor of a building. Repeating, a severe thunderstorm warning has been issued until 9:30 p.m. Central Daylight Time for the following counties in Alabama, Baldwin and Mobile. This is a special weather statement for the following areas in Alabama, Baldwin Inland, Clark, Mobile Inland and Washington, and the following areas in Mississippi, George and Greene. Strong thunderstorms will impact northern Mobile, northwestern Baldwin, southern Washington, south central Clark, northern George and southeastern Greene counties through 9 p.m. Central Daylight Time. At 8:21 p.m. Central Daylight Time, Doppler radar was tracking strong thunderstorms along a line extending from Stockton to 6 miles north of Loosedale. Movement was southwest at 25 miles per hour. Hazard, wind gusts up to 40 to 50 miles per hour. Source, radar indicated. Impact, gusty winds could knock down tree limbs and blow around unsecured objects. Locations impacted include Saraland, Bay Minette, Satsuma, Citronelle, Loosedale, Creola, Leakesville, Chunchula, Stockton, Gulfcrest, Deer Park, Axis, Calvert, Mount Vernon, McIntosh, Wilmer, Interstate 65 and Alabama Highway 225, Interstate 65 and Alabama Highway 158, and Moveco. If outdoors, consider seeking shelter inside a building. The following weather reports were made at 8 p.m. Pensacola International Airport, skies were clear. The temperature was 82 degrees, the dew point was 74, and the relative humidity was 76%. The wind was southwest at 5 miles an hour. The pressure was 29.90 inches and rising. Pensacola Naval Air Station, skies were partly cloudy. The temperature was 79 degrees, the dew point was 75, and the relative humidity was 87%. The wind was west at 3 miles an hour. The pressure was 29.90 inches and rising. 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The current time is 8:44 p.m. Central Daylight Time. The National Weather Service in Mobile has issued a severe thunderstorm warning for northeastern Mobile County in southwestern Alabama, northwestern Baldwin County in southwestern Alabama, until 9:30 p.m. Central Daylight Time. At 8:29 p.m. Central Daylight Time,
Severe thunderstorms were located along a line extending from 8 miles northeast of Stockton to near Citronelle, moving southwest at 25 miles per hour. Hazard, 60 miles per hour wind gusts and penny-size hail. Source, radar indicated. Impact, expect damage to roofs, siding, and trees. Locations impacted include Brichard, Saraland, Baymanette, Chickasaw, Satsuma, Creola, Chunchula, Stockton, Stapleton, Axis, Mount Vernon, Semmes, I-65 and I-165, Interstate 65 and Alabama Highway 225, Interstate 65 and Alabama Highway 158, and Movico. For your protection, move to an interior room on the lowest floor of a building. Repeating, a severe thunderstorm warning has been issued until 9:30 p.m. Central Daylight Time for the following counties in Alabama, Baldwin and Mobile. This is a special weather statement for the following areas in Alabama, Baldwin Inland, Clark, Mobile Inland and Washington, and the following areas in Mississippi, George and Greene. Strong thunderstorms will impact northern Mobile, northwestern Baldwin, southern Washington, south central Clark, northern George and southeastern Greene counties through 9 p.m. Central Daylight Time. At 8:21 p.m. Central Daylight Time, Doppler radar was tracking strong thunderstorms along a line extending from Stockton to 6 miles north of Loosedale. Movement was southwest at 25 miles per hour. Hazard, wind gusts up to 40 to 50 miles per hour. Source, radar indicated. Impact, gusty winds could knock down tree limbs and blow around unsecured objects. Locations impacted include Saraland, Baymanette, Satsuma, Citronelle, Loosedale, Creola, Leakesville, Chunchula, Stockton, Gulfcrest, Deer Park, Axis, Calvert, Mount Vernon, McIntosh, Wilmer, Interstate 65 and Alabama Highway 225, Interstate 65 and Alabama Highway 158, and Movico. If outdoors, consider seeking shelter inside a building. 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The following weather reports were made at 8 p.m. Pensacola International Airport, skies were clear. The temperature was 82 degrees, the dew point was 74, and the relative humidity was 76%. The wind was southwest at 5 miles an hour. The pressure was 29.90 inches and rising. Pensacola Naval Air Station, skies were partly cloudy. The temperature was 79 degrees, the dew point was 75, and the relative humidity was 87%. The wind was west at 3 miles an hour. The pressure was 29.90 inches and rising. This is NOAA Weather Radio from the Mobile Pensacola National Weather Service. The current time is 8:48 p.m. Central Daylight Time. The National Weather Service in Mobile has issued a severe thunderstorm warning for northeastern Mobile County in southwestern Alabama, northwestern Baldwin County in southwestern Alabama, until 9:30 p.m. Central Daylight Time. At 8:29 p.m. Central Daylight Time, severe thunderstorms were located along a line extending from 8 miles northeast of Stockton to near Citronelle, moving southwest at 25 miles per hour. Hazard, 60 miles per hour wind gusts and penny-size hail. Source, radar indicated. Impact, expect damage to roofs, siding, and trees. Locations impacted include Brichard, Saraland, Baymanette, Chickasaw, Satsuma, Creola, Chunchula, Stockton, Stapleton, Axis, Mount Vernon, Semmes, I-65 and I-165, Interstate 65 and Alabama Highway 225, Interstate 65 and Alabama Highway 158, and Movico. For your protection, move to an interior room on the lowest floor of a building. Repeating, a severe thunderstorm warning has been issued until 9:30 p.m. Central Daylight Time for the following counties in Alabama, Baldwin and Mobile. This is a special weather statement for the following areas in Alabama, Baldwin Inland, Clark, Mobile Inland and Washington, and the following areas in Mississippi, George and Greene.
strong thunderstorms will impact northern Mobile, northwestern Baldwin, southern Washington, south-central Clark, northern George and southeastern Greene counties through 9 p.m. Central Daylight Time. At 8:21 p.m. Central Daylight Time, Doppler radar was tracking strong thunderstorms along a line extending from Stockton to 6 miles north of Loosedale. Movement was southwest at 25 miles per hour. Hazard, wind gusts up to 40 to 50 miles per hour.

Airport, skies were clear. The temperature was 82 degrees, the dew point was 74, and the relative humidity was 76%. The wind was southwest at 5 miles an hour. The pressure was 29.90 inches and rising. Pensacola Naval Air Station, skies were partly cloudy. The temperature was 79 degrees, the dew point was 75, and the relative humidity was 87%. The wind was west at 3 miles an hour. The pressure was 29.90 inches and rising. This is NOAA Weather Radio from the Mobile Pensacola National Weather Service. The current time is 8:51 p.m. Central Daylight Time. The National Weather Service in Mobile has issued a severe thunderstorm warning for northeastern Mobile County in southwestern Alabama, northwestern Baldwin County in southwestern Alabama, until 9:30 p.m. Central Daylight Time. At 8:29 p.m. Central Daylight Time, severe thunderstorms were located along a line extending from 8 miles northeast of Stockton to near Citronelle, moving southwest at 25 miles per hour. Hazard, 60 miles per hour wind gusts and penny-size hail. Source, radar indicated. Impact, expect damage to roofs, siding, and trees. Locations impacted include Pritchard, Saraland, Baymanet, Chickasaw, Satsuma, Creola, Chunchula, Stockton, Stapleton, Axis, Mount Vernon, Semmes, I-65 and I-165, Interstate 65 and Alabama Highway 225, Interstate 65 and Alabama Highway 158, and Movico. For your protection, move to an interior room on the lowest floor of a building. Repeating, a severe thunderstorm warning has been issued until 9:30 p.m. Central Daylight Time for the following counties in Alabama, Baldwin, and Mobile. This is a special weather statement for the following areas in Alabama, Baldwin Inland, Clark, Mobile Inland, and Washington, and the following areas in Mississippi, George, and Greene. Strong thunderstorms will impact northern Mobile, northwestern Baldwin, southern Washington, south central Clark, northern George, and southeastern Greene counties through 9 p.m. Central Daylight Time. At 8:21 p.m. Central Daylight Time, Doppler radar was tracking strong thunderstorms along a line extending from Stockton to 6 miles north of Loosedale. Movement was southwest at 25 miles per hour. Hazard, wind gusts up to 40 to 50 miles per hour. Source, radar indicated. Impact, gusty winds could knock down tree limbs and blow around unsecured objects. Locations impacted include Saraland, Baymanet, Satsuma, Citronelle, Loosedale, Creola, Leakesville, Chunchula, Stockton, Gulfcrest, Deer Park, Axis, Calvert, Mount Vernon, McIntosh, Wilmer, Interstate 65 and Alabama Highway 225, Interstate 65 and Alabama Highway 158, and Movico. If outdoors, consider seeking shelter inside a building. The following weather reports were made at 8 p.m. Pensacola International Airport, skies were clear. The temperature was 82 degrees, the dew point was 74, and the relative humidity was 76%. The wind was southwest at 5 miles an hour. The pressure was 29.90 inches and rising. Pensacola Naval Air Station, skies were partly cloudy. The temperature was 79 degrees, the dew point was 75, and the relative humidity was 87%. The wind was west at 3 miles an hour. The pressure was 29.90 inches and rising. This is NOAA Weather Radio from the Mobile Pensacola National Weather Service. The current time is 8:55 p.m. Central Daylight Time. The National Weather Service in Mobile has issued a severe thunderstorm warning for northeastern Mobile County in southwestern Alabama, northwestern Baldwin County in southwestern Alabama, until 9:30 p.m. Central Daylight Time. At 8:29 p.m. Central Daylight Time, severe thunderstorms were located along a line extending from 8 miles northeast of Stockton to near Citronelle, moving southwest at 25 miles per hour. Hazard, 60 miles per hour wind gusts and penny-size hail. Source, radar indicated. Impact, expect damage to roofs, siding, and trees. Locations impacted include Pritchard, Saraland, Baymanet.

0: Net, Chickasaw, Satsuma, Creola, Chunchula, Stockton, Stapleton, Axis, Mount Vernon, Sems, I-65 and I-165, Interstate 65 and Alabama Highway 225, Interstate 65 and Alabama Highway 158, and Movico. For your protection, move to an interior room on the lowest floor of a building. Repeating, a severe thunderstorm warning has been issued until 9:30 p.m. Central Daylight Time for the following counties in Alabama, Baldwin, and Mobile. This is a special weather statement for the following areas in Alabama, Baldwin inland, Clark, Mobile inland, and Washington, and the following areas in Mississippi, George, and Greene. Strong thunderstorms will impact northern Mobile, northwestern Baldwin, southern Washington, south central Clark, northern George, and southeastern Greene counties through 9 p.m. Central Daylight Time. At 8:21 p.m. Central Daylight Time, Doppler radar was tracking strong thunderstorms along a line extending from Stockton to 6 miles north of Loosedale. Movement was southwest at 25 miles per hour. Hazard, wind gusts up to 40 to 50 miles per hour. Source, radar indicated. Impact, gusty winds could knock down tree limbs and blow around unsecured objects. Locations impacted include Saraland, Baymanette, Satsuma, Citronelle, Loosedale, Creola, Leakesville, Chunchula, Stockton, Gulfcrest, Deer Park, Axis, Calvert, Mount Vernon, McIntosh, Wilmer, Interstate 65 and Alabama Highway 225, Interstate 65 and Alabama Highway 158, and Movico. If outdoors, consider seeking shelter inside a building. The following weather reports were made at 8 p.m. Pensacola International Airport, skies were clear. The temperature was 82 degrees, the dew point was 74, and the relative humidity was 76%. The wind was southwest at 5 miles an hour. The pressure was 29.90 inches and rising. Pensacola Naval Air Station, skies were partly cloudy. The temperature was 79 degrees, the dew point was 75, and the relative humidity was 87%. The wind was west at 3 miles an hour. The pressure was 29.90 inches and rising. This is NOAA Weather Radio from the Mobile Pensacola National Weather Service. The current time is 8:58 p.m. Central Daylight Time. The National Weather Service in Mobile has issued a severe thunderstorm warning for northeastern Mobile County in southwestern Alabama, northwestern Baldwin County in southwestern Alabama, until 9:30 p.m. Central Daylight Time. At 8:29 p.m. Central Daylight Time, severe thunderstorms were located along a line extending from 8 miles northeast of Stockton to near Citronelle, moving southwest at 25 miles per hour. Hazard, 60 miles per hour wind gusts and penny-size hail. Source, radar indicated. Impact, expect damage to roofs, siding, and trees. Locations impacted include Pritchard, Saraland, Baymanette, Chickasaw, Satsuma, Creola, Chunchula, Stockton, Stapleton, Axis, Mount Vernon, Sems, I-65 and I-165, Interstate 65 and Alabama Highway 225, Interstate 65.
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0: ...has been canceled. The following weather reports were made at 8 p.m. Pensacola International Airport, skies were clear. The temperature was 82 degrees, the dew point was 74, and the relative humidity was 76%. The wind was southwest at 5 miles an hour. The pressure was 29.90 inches and rising. Pensacola Naval Air Station, skies were partly cloudy. The temperature was 79 degrees, the dew point was 75, and the relative humidity was 87%. The wind was west at 3 miles an hour. The pressure was 29.90 inches and rising. This is NOAA Weather Radio from the Mobile Pensacola National Weather Service. The current time is 9 p.m. Central Daylight Time. The severe thunderstorm warning for northwestern Baldwin County is canceled. the storms which prompted the warning have moved out of the warned area. Therefore, the warning has been canceled. The following weather reports were made at 8 p.m. Pensacola International Airport, skies were clear. The temperature was 82 degrees, the dew point was 74, and the relative humidity was 76%. The wind was southwest at 5 miles an hour. The pressure was 29.90 inches and rising. Pensacola Naval Air Station, skies were partly cloudy. The temperature was 79 degrees, the dew point was 75, and the relative humidity was 87%. The wind was west at 3 miles an hour. The pressure was 29.90 inches and rising. 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The current time is 9:01 p.m. Central Daylight Time. The severe thunderstorm warning for northwestern Baldwin County is canceled. The storms which prompted the warning have moved out of the warned area. Therefore, the warning has been canceled. The following weather reports were made at 8 p.m. Pensacola International Airport, skies were clear. The temperature was 82 degrees, the dew point was 74, and the relative humidity was 76%. The wind was southwest at 5 miles an hour. The pressure was 29.90 inches and rising. Pensacola Naval Air Station, skies were partly cloudy. The temperature was 79 degrees, the dew point was 75, and the relative humidity was 87%. The wind was west at 3 miles an hour. The pressure was 29.90 inches and rising. 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The current time is 9:02 p.m. Central Daylight Time. The severe thunderstorm warning for northwestern Baldwin County is canceled. The storms which prompted the warning have moved out of the warned area. Therefore, the warning has been canceled. The following weather reports were made at 8 p.m. Pensacola International Airport, skies were clear. The temperature was 82 degrees, the dew point was 74, and the relative humidity was 76%. The wind was southwest at 5 miles an hour. The pressure was 29.90 inches and rising. Pensacola Naval Air Station, skies were partly cloudy. The temperature was 79 degrees, the dew point was 75, and the relative humidity was 87%. The wind was west at 3 miles an hour. The pressure was 29.90 inches and rising. 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The current time is 9:03 p.m. Central Daylight Time. The severe thunderstorm warning for northwestern Baldwin County is canceled. The storms which prompted the warning have moved out of the warned area. Therefore, the warning has been canceled. The following weather reports were made at 8 p.m. Pensacola International Airport, skies were clear. The temperature was 82 degrees, the dew point was 74, and the relative humidity was 76%. The wind was southwest at 5 miles an hour. The pressure was 29.90 inches and rising. Pensacola Naval Air Station, skies were partly cloudy. The temperature was 79 degrees, the dew point was 75, and the relative humidity was 87%. The wind was west at 3 miles an hour. The pressure was 29.90 inches and rising. This is NOAA Weather Radio, from the Mobile Pensacola National Weather Service. The current time is 9:04 p.m. Central Daylight Time. The severe thunderstorm warning for northwestern Baldwin County is canceled. The storms which prompted the warning have moved out of the warned area. Therefore, the warning has been canceled. The following weather reports were made at 8 p.m. Pensacola International Airport, skies were clear. The temperature was 82 degrees, the dew point was 74, and the relative humidity was 76%. The wind was southwest at 5 miles an hour. The pressure was 29.90 inches and rising. Pensacola Naval Air Station, skies were partly cloudy. The temperature was 79 degrees, the dew point was 75, and the relative humidity was 87%. The wind was west at 3 miles an hour. The pressure was 29.90 inches and rising. This is NOAA Weather Radio from the Mobile Pensacola National Weather Service. The current time is 9:06 p.m. Central Daylight Time. The severe thunderstorm warning for northwestern Baldwin County is canceled. The storms which prompted the warning have moved out of the warned area. Therefore, the warning has been canceled. This is a special weather statement for the following areas in Alabama: Baldwin Central, Baldwin Inland, Mobile Central and Mobile Inland, and the following areas in Mississippi: George, Greene, Perry, and Stone. Strong thunderstorms will impact Mobile, northwestern Baldwin, George, southeastern Perry, southern Greene, and eastern Stone counties through 9:45 p.m. Central Daylight Time. At 9:05 p.m. Central Daylight Time, Doppler radar was tracking strong thunderstorms along a line extending from 3 miles southwest of Interstate 65 and Alabama Highway 225 to 12 miles south of McLean. Movement was south at 25 miles per hour. Hazard: wind gusts up to 40 miles per hour. Source: radar indicated. Impact: gusty winds could knock down tree limbs and blow around unsecured objects. Locations impacted include Midtown Mobile, Downtown Mobile, Richard, Daphne, Tillman's Corner, Fairhope, Saraland, Theodore, Chickasaw, Satsuma, Spanish Fort, Loosedale, Creola, Chunchula, Gulfcrest, Axis, Sims, Tanner Williams, I-65 and I-165, and Mobile Regional Airport. If outdoors, consider seeking shelter inside a building. The following weather reports were made at 8 p.m. Pensacola International Airport, skies were clear. The temperature was 82 degrees, the dew point was 74, and the relative humidity was 76%. The wind was southwest at 5 miles an hour. The pressure was 29.90 inches and rising. Pensacola Naval Air Station, skies were partly cloudy. The temperature was 79 degrees, the dew point was 75, and the relative humidity was 87%. The wind was west at 3 miles an hour. The pressure was 29.90 inches and rising. This is NOAA Weather Radio from the Mobile Pensacola National Weather Service. The current time is 9:08 p.m. Central Daylight Time. The severe thunderstorm warning for northwestern Baldwin County is canceled. The storms which prompted the warning have moved out of the warned area. Therefore, the warning has been canceled. This is a special weather statement for the following areas in Alabama: Baldwin Central, Baldwin Inland, Mobile Central and Mobile Inland, and the following areas in Mississippi: George, Greene, Perry, and Stone. Strong thunderstorms will impact Mobile, northwestern Baldwin, George, southeastern Perry, southern Greene, and eastern Stone counties through 9:45 p.m. Central Daylight Time. At 9:05 p.m. Central Daylight Time, Doppler radar was tracking strong thunderstorms along a line extending from 3 miles southwest of Interstate 65 and Alabama Highway 225 to 12 miles south of McLean. Movement was south at 25 miles per hour. Hazard: wind gusts up to 40 miles per hour. Source: radar indicated. Impact: gusty winds could knock down tree limbs and blow around unsecured objects. Locations impacted include Midtown Mobile, Downtown Mobile, Richard, Daphne, Tillman's Corner, Fairhope, Saraland, Theodore, Chickasaw, Satsuma, Spanish Fort, Loosedale, Creola, Chunchula, Gulfcrest, Axis, Sims, Tanner Williams, I-65 and I-165, and Mobile Regional Airport. If outdoors, consider seeking shelter inside a building. 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The current time is 9:10 p.m. Central Daylight Time. The severe thunderstorm warning for northwestern Baldwin County is canceled. The storms which prompted the warning have moved out of the warned area. Therefore, the warning has been canceled. This is a special weather statement for the following areas in Alabama: Baldwin Central, Baldwin Inland, Mobile Central and Mobile Inland, and the following areas in Mississippi: George, Greene, Perry, and Stone. strong thunderstorms will impact Mobile, northwestern Baldwin, George, southeastern Perry, southern Greene and eastern Stone counties through 9:45 p.m. Central Daylight Time. At 9:05 p.m. Central Daylight Time, Doppler radar was tracking strong thunderstorms along a line extending from 3 miles southwest of Interstate 65 and Alabama Highway 225 to 12 miles south of McLean. Movement was south at 25 miles per hour. Hazard, wind gusts up to 40 miles per hour. Source, radar indicated. Impact, gusty winds could knock down tree limbs and blow around unsecured objects. Locations impacted include Midtown Mobile, Downtown Mobile, Richard, Daphne, Tillman's Corner, Fairhope, Saraland, Theodore, Chickasaw, Satsuma, Spanish Fort, Loosedale, Creola, Chunchula, Gulf Coast, Axis, Sims, Tanner Williams, I-65 and I-165, and Mobile Regional Airport. If outdoors, consider seeking shelter inside a building. The following weather reports were made at 9 p.m. Pensacola International Airport, skies were clear. The temperature was 82 degrees, the dew point was 75, and the relative humidity was 79%. The wind was west at 6 miles an hour. The pressure was 29.93 inches and rising. Pensacola Naval Air Station, skies were partly cloudy. The temperature was 78 degrees, the dew point was 75, and the relative humidity was 90%. The wind was calm. The pressure was 29.93 inches and rising. This is NOAA Weather Radio, from the Mobile Pensacola National Weather Service. The current time is 9:12 p.m. Central Daylight Time. The severe thunderstorm warning for northwestern Baldwin County is canceled. The storms which prompted the warning have moved out of the warned area. Therefore, the warning has been canceled. This is a special weather statement for the following areas in Alabama: Baldwin Central, Baldwin Inland, Mobile Central and Mobile Inland, and the following areas in Mississippi: George, Greene, Perry, and Stone. Strong thunderstorms will impact Mobile, northwestern Baldwin, George, southeastern Perry, southern Greene, and eastern Stone counties through 9:45 p.m. Central Daylight Time. At 9:05 p.m. Central Daylight Time, Doppler radar was tracking strong thunderstorms along a line extending from 3 miles southwest of Interstate 65 and Alabama Highway 225 to 12 miles south of McLean. Movement was south at 25 miles per hour. Hazard, wind gusts up to 40 miles per hour. Source, radar indicated. Impact, gusty winds could knock down tree limbs and blow around unsecured objects. Locations impacted include Midtown Mobile, Downtown Mobile, Richard, Daphne, Tillman's Corner, Fairhope, Saraland, Theodore, Chickasaw, Satsuma, Spanish Fort, Loosedale, Creola, Chunchula, Gulf Coast, Axis, Sims, Tanner Williams, I-65 and I-165, and Mobile Regional Airport. If outdoors, consider seeking shelter inside a building. 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The current time is 9:14 p.m. Central Daylight Time. This is a special weather statement for the following areas in Alabama: Baldwin Central, Baldwin Inland, Mobile Central and Mobile Inland, and the following areas in Mississippi: George, Greene, Perry, and Stone. Strong thunderstorms will impact Mobile, northwestern Baldwin, George, southeastern Perry, southern Greene and eastern Stone counties through 9:45 p.m. Central Daylight Time. At 9:05 p.m. Central Daylight Time, Doppler radar was tracking strong thunderstorms along a line extending from 3 miles southwest of Interstate 65 and Alabama Highway 225 to 12 miles south of McLean. Movement was south at 25 miles per hour. Hazard, wind gusts up to 40 miles per hour. Source, radar indicated. Impact, gusty winds could knock down tree limbs and blow around unsecured objects. Locations impacted include Midtown Mobile, Downtown Mobile, Richard, Daphne, Tillman's Corner, Fairhope, Saraland, Theodore, Chickasaw, Satsuma, Spanish Fort, Loosedale, Creola, Chunchula, Gulf Coast, Axis, Sims, Tanner Williams, I-65 and I-165, and Mobile Regional Airport. If outdoors, consider seeking shelter inside a building. Here's your marine forecast. On the weather map, a light diurnal flow prevails through Wednesday with winds becoming onshore flow each afternoon then offshore at night. A moderate to occasionally strong northeasterly flow develops late Wednesday night into Thursday morning and persists through Friday. Seas will be around 1 foot, then slowly build to 3 to 5 feet Thursday into Friday. On Perdido Bay, Pensacola Bay including Santa Rosa Sound, and Choctawhatchee Bay. For tonight, south winds around 5 knots, becoming northwest after midnight, then becoming north late. Waves 1 foot or less. Smooth. A chance of showers and thunderstorms early this evening. For Tuesday, northeast winds around 5 knots, becoming south around 5 knots in the afternoon. Waves 1 foot or less. Smooth. A slight chance of showers and thunderstorms in the afternoon. For Tuesday night, southwest winds around 5 knots, becoming north after midnight. Waves 1 foot or less. Smooth. And for Wednesday, northeast winds around 5 knots, becoming southeast in the afternoon. Waves 1 foot or less. Smooth. A slight chance of showers and thunderstorms in the afternoon. On Perdido Bay, Pensacola Bay including Santa Rosa Sound, and Choctawhatchee Bay. For tonight, southwest winds around 5 knots this evening, becoming light and variable, then becoming north around 5 knots late. Waves 1 foot or less. Smooth. A slight chance of showers and thunderstorms until early morning. For Tuesday, northeast winds around 5 knots, becoming south around 5 knots in the afternoon. Waves 1 foot or less. Smooth. A slight chance of showers and thunderstorms in the afternoon. For Tuesday night, southwest winds around 5 knots, becoming north after midnight. Waves 1 foot or less. Smooth. And for Wednesday, northeast winds around 5 knots, becoming southeast around 5 knots in the afternoon. Waves 1 foot or less. Smooth. From the Okaloosa-Walton County line to Pascagoula, and out 20 nautical miles. For tonight, southeast winds around 5 knots, becoming north late. Seas 1 foot or less. Wave detail, southeast 1 foot at 3 seconds. A slight chance of showers and thunderstorms early this evening. A slight chance of showers and thunderstorms after midnight. For Tuesday, northeast winds 5 to 10 knots, becoming southeast in the afternoon. Seas 1 foot or less. Wave detail, east 1 foot at 3 seconds. For Tuesday night, south winds around 5 knots, becoming north after midnight. Seas 1 foot or less. Wave detail, southeast 1 foot at 3 seconds. And for Wednesday, northeast winds 5 to 10 knots, becoming southeast in the afternoon. Seas 1 foot or less. Wave detail, northeast 1 foot at 2 seconds. From the Okaloosa-Walton County line to Pascagoula, from 20 to 60 nautical miles offshore. For tonight, southeast winds around 5 knots, becoming northeast late. Seas 1 foot or less. Wave detail, east 1 foot at 3 seconds. A slight chance of showers and thunderstorms late. For Tuesday, northeast winds 5 to 10 knots. Seas 1 foot or less. Wave detail, east 1 foot at 3 seconds. A chance of showers with a slight chance of thunderstorms in the morning. For Tuesday night, southeast winds around 5 knots, becoming northeast after midnight. Seas 1 foot or less. Wave detail, east 1 foot at 3 seconds. A slight chance of showers after midnight. And for Wednesday, northeast winds 5 to 10 knots. Seas 1 foot or less. Wave detail, northeast 1 foot at 2 seconds. 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Tidal information, at the mouth of the Mobile River on Tuesday, high tide at 8:51 a.m. low tide at 8:29 p.m. At the mouth of the Mobile River on Wednesday, high tide at 10:31 a.m. Low tide at 8:40 p.m. At Pensacola Bay on Tuesday, high tide at 8:22 a.m. Low tide at 6:59 p.m. At Pensacola Bay on Wednesday, high tide at 9:17 a.m. Low tide at 7:18 p.m. At the East Pass in Destin on Tuesday, high tide at 7:49 a.m. Low tide at 6:25 p.m. At the East Pass in Destin on Wednesday, high tide at 8:44 a.m. Low tide at 6:44 p.m. The following marine observations were made as of 9 p.m. Mobile Bay Coast Guard Station. Winds were southwest at 3 knots. Sea temperature 88 degrees. Air temperature 83 degrees. Weeks Bay, calm. Air temperature was 79 degrees. Pensacola Bay. Sea temperature 88 degrees. Air temperature 84 degrees. The report from the east end of Dauphin Island was not available. Graham Bay, south winds at 6 knots. Air temperature was 85 degrees. And Pettiboy Island, south winds at 5 knots. Air temperature was 83 degrees. 12 miles south of Orange Beach, winds were south at 4 knots. Air temperature was 84 degrees. Gulf water temperature 86 degrees. Wave heights 1 foot, with a period of 4 seconds. 100 miles south of Destin. Winds were east at 6 knots. Air temperature 83 degrees. Wave heights 1 foot. Wave period 4 seconds. The following weather reports were made at 9 p.m. Pensacola International Airport, skies were clear. The temperature was 82 degrees, the dew point was 75, and the relative humidity was 79%. The wind was west at 6 miles an hour. The pressure was 29.93 inches and rising. Pensacola Naval Air Station, skies were partly cloudy. The temperature was 78 degrees, the dew point was 75, and the relative humidity was 90%. The wind was calm. The pressure was 29.93 inches and rising. Here's your National Weather Service forecast. Tonight, partly cloudy with a slight chance of showers and thunderstorms this evening, then mostly clear after midnight. Lows in the lower 70s. South winds around 5 miles per hour this evening, becoming light and variable. Chance of rain 20%. Tuesday, mostly sunny. A slight chance of showers and thunderstorms in the afternoon. Humid with highs in the lower 90s. Northeast winds around 5 miles per hour. Chance of rain 20%. Tuesday night, partly cloudy with a slight chance of showers and thunderstorms in the evening, then mostly clear after midnight. Lows in the lower 70s. Light and variable winds. Chance of rain 20%. Wednesday, sunny. A slight chance of showers and thunderstorms in the afternoon. Highs in the lower 90s. Northeast winds around 5 miles per hour. Chance of rain 20%. Heat index values up to 105. Wednesday night, partly cloudy in the evening, then becoming mostly clear. Lows in the lower 70s. North winds around 5 miles per hour. Thursday, sunny. Highs around 90. Thursday night, partly cloudy in the evening, then clearing. Lows in the upper 60s. Friday, sunny. Highs in the upper 80s. This is NOAA Weather Radio, from the Mobile Pensacola National Weather Service. The current time is 9:25 p.m. Central Daylight Time. This is a special weather statement for the following areas in Alabama: Baldwin Central, Baldwin Inland, Mobile Central and Mobile Inland, and the following areas in Mississippi: George, Greene, Perry, and Stone. Strong thunderstorms will impact Mobile, northwestern Baldwin, George, southeastern Perry, southern Greene, and eastern Stone counties through 9:45 p.m. Central Daylight Time. At 9:05 p.m. Central Daylight Time, Doppler radar was tracking strong thunderstorms along a line extending from 3 miles southwest of Interstate 65 and Alabama Highway 225 to 12 miles south of McLean. Movement was south at 25 miles per hour. Hazard, wind gusts up to 40 miles per hour. Source, radar indicated. Impact, gusty winds could knock down tree limbs and blow around unsecured objects. Locations impacted include Midtown Mobile, Downtown Mobile, Pritchard, Daphne, Tillman's Corner, Fairhope, Saraland, Theodore, Chickasaw, Satsuma, Spanish Fort, Loosedale, Creola, Chunchula, Gulf Coast, Axis, Sims, Tanner Williams, I-65 and I-165, and Mobile Regional Airport. If outdoors, consider seeking shelter inside a building. Here's your marine forecast. On the weather map, a light diurnal flow prevails through Wednesday with winds becoming onshore flow each afternoon then offshore at night. A moderate to occasionally strong northeasterly flow develops late Wednesday night into Thursday morning and persists through Friday. Seas will be around 1 foot, then slowly build to 3 to 5 feet Thursday into Friday. On Perdido Bay, Pensacola Bay including Santa Rosa Sound, and Choctawhatchee Bay. For tonight, south winds around 5 knots, becoming northwest after midnight, then becoming north late. Waves 1 foot or less. Smooth. A chance of showers and thunderstorms early this evening. For Tuesday, northeast winds around 5 knots, becoming south around 5 knots in the afternoon. Waves 1 foot or less. Smooth. A slight chance of showers and thunderstorms in the afternoon. For Tuesday night, southwest winds around 5 knots, becoming north after midnight. Waves 1 foot or less. Smooth. And for Wednesday, northeast winds around 5 knots, becoming southeast in the afternoon. Waves 1 foot or less. Smooth. A slight chance of showers and thunderstorms in the afternoon. On Perdido Bay, Pensacola Bay including Santa Rosa Sound, and Choctawhatchee Bay. For tonight, southwest winds around 5 knots this evening, becoming light and variable, then becoming north around 5 knots late. Waves 1 foot or less. Smooth. A slight chance of showers and thunderstorms until early morning. For Tuesday, northeast winds around 5 knots, becoming south around 5 knots in the afternoon. Waves 1 foot or less. Smooth. A slight chance of showers and thunderstorms in the afternoon. For Tuesday night, southwest winds around 5 knots, becoming north after midnight. Waves 1 foot or less. Smooth. And for Wednesday, northeast winds around 5 knots, becoming southeast around 5 knots in the afternoon. Waves 1 foot or less. Smooth. From the Okaloosa-Walton County line to Pascagoula, and out 20 nautical miles. For tonight, southeast winds around 5 knots, becoming north late. Seas 1 foot or less. Wave detail. Southeast 1 foot at 3 seconds. A slight chance of showers and thunderstorms early this evening. A slight chance of showers and thunderstorms after midnight. For Tuesday, northeast winds 5 to 10 knots, becoming southeast in the afternoon. Seas 1 foot or less. Wave detail, east 1 foot at 3 seconds. For Tuesday night, south winds around 5 knots, becoming north after midnight. Seas 1 foot or less. Wave detail, southeast 1 foot at 3 seconds. And for Wednesday, northeast winds 5 to 10 knots, becoming southeast in the afternoon. Seas 1 foot or less. Wave detail, northeast 1 foot at 2 seconds. From the Okaloosa-Walton County line to Pascagoula, from 20 to 60 nautical miles offshore. For tonight, southeast winds around 5 knots. Becoming northeast late. Seas 1 foot or less. Wave detail, east 1 foot at 3 seconds. A slight chance of showers and thunderstorms late. For Tuesday, northeast winds 5 to 10 knots. Seas 1 foot or less. Wave detail, east 1 foot at 3 seconds. A chance of showers with a slight chance of thunderstorms in the morning. For Tuesday night, southeast winds around 5 knots. Becoming northeast after midnight. Seas 1 foot or less. Wave detail, east 1 foot at 3 seconds. a slight chance of showers after midnight. And for Wednesday, northeast winds 5 to 10 knots. Seas 1 foot or less. Wave detail, northeast 1 foot at 2 seconds. Tidal information, at the mouth of the Mobile River on Tuesday, high tide at 8:51 a.m. Low tide at 8:29 p.m. At the mouth of the Mobile River on Wednesday, high tide at 10:31 a.m. Low tide at 8:40 p.m. At Pensacola Bay on Tuesday, high tide at 8:22 a.m. Low tide at 6:59 p.m. At Pensacola Bay on Wednesday, high tide at 9:17 a.m. Low tide at 7:18 p.m. At the East Pass in Destin on Tuesday, high tide at 7:49 a.m. Low tide at 6:25 p.m. At the East Pass in Destin on Wednesday, high tide at 8:44 a.m. Low tide at 6:44 p.m. The following marine observations were made as of 9 p.m. Mobile Bay Coast Guard Station. Winds were southwest at 3 knots. Sea temperature 88 degrees. Air temperature 83 degrees. Weeks Bay, calm. Air temperature was 79 degrees. Pensacola Bay. Sea temperature 88 degrees. Air temperature 84 degrees. The report from the east end of Dauphin Island was not available. Graham Bay, south winds at 6 knots. Air temperature was 85 degrees. And Pettyboy Island, south winds at 5 knots. Air temperature was 83 degrees. 12 miles south of Orange Beach, winds were south at 4 knots. Air temperature was 84 degrees. Gulf water temperature 86 degrees. Wave heights 1 foot, with a period of 4 seconds. 100 miles south of Destin. Winds were east at 6 knots. Air temperature 83 degrees. Wave heights 1 foot. Wave period 4 seconds. The following weather reports were made at 9 p.m. Pensacola International Airport, skies were clear. The temperature was 82 degrees, the dew point was 75, and the relative humidity was 79%. The wind was west at 6 miles an hour. The pressure was 29.93 inches and rising. Pensacola Naval Air Station, skies were partly cloudy. The temperature was 78 degrees, the dew point was 75, and the relative humidity was 90%. The wind was calm. The pressure was 29.93 inches and rising. Here's your National Weather Service forecast. Tonight, partly cloudy with a slight chance of showers and thunderstorms this evening, then mostly clear after midnight. Lows in the lower 70s. South winds around 5 miles per hour this evening, becoming light and variable. Chance of rain 20%. Tuesday, mostly sunny. A slight chance of showers and thunderstorms in the afternoon. Humid with highs in the lower 90s. Northeast winds around 5 miles per hour. Chance of rain 20%. Tuesday night, partly cloudy with a slight chance of showers and thunderstorms in the evening, then mostly clear after midnight. Lows in the lower 70s. Light and variable winds. Chance of rain 20%. Wednesday, sunny. A slight chance of showers and thunderstorms in the afternoon. Highs in the lower 90s. Northeast winds around 5 miles per hour. Chance of rain 20%. Heat index values up to 105. Wednesday night, partly cloudy in the evening, then becoming mostly clear. Lows in the lower 70s. North winds around 5 miles per hour. Thursday, sunny. Highs around 90. Thursday night, partly cloudy in the evening, then clearing. Lows in the upper 60s. Friday, sunny. Highs in the upper 80s. 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The current time is 9:35 p.m. Central Daylight Time. This is a special weather statement for the following areas in Alabama: Baldwin Central, Baldwin Inland, Mobile Central and Mobile Inland, and the following areas in Mississippi: George, Greene, Perry, and Stone. Strong thunderstorms will impact...

The National Weather Service in Mobile has issued a special marine warning for coastal waters from Pensacola, Florida to Pascagoula, Mississippi, out 20 nautical miles, Mississippi Sound, North Mobile Bay, South Mobile Bay, until 11 p.m. Central Daylight Time. At 9:34 p.m. Central Daylight Time, strong thunderstorms were located along a line extending from 12 nautical miles north of Pascagoula to Dog River Bridge, moving south at 35 knots. Hazard, wind gusts 34 knots or greater. Source, radar. Impact, small craft could be damaged in briefly higher winds and suddenly higher waves. Locations impacted include Gare Island, East Fowl River Bridge, Sand Island Lighthouse, Bonsecours Bay, Middle Bay Light, Mississippi Sound east of Pascagoula, Heron Bay, Point Clear, Weeks Bay, and Central Dauphin Island. Move to safe harbor immediately as gusty winds and high waves are expected. Repeating, a special marine warning has been issued until 11 p.m. Central Daylight Time for the following marine locations: North Mobile Bay, South Mobile Bay, Mississippi Sound, Alabama, and coastal waters from Pensacola, Florida to Pascagoula, Mississippi, out 20 nautical miles. This is a special weather statement for the following areas in Alabama: Baldwin Central, Baldwin Inland, Mobile Central and Mobile Inland, and the following areas in Mississippi: George, Greene, Perry, and Stone. Strong thunderstorms will impact Mobile, northwestern Baldwin, George, southeastern Perry, southern Greene, and eastern Stone counties through 9:45 p.m. Central Daylight Time. At 9:05 p.m. Central Daylight Time, Doppler radar was tracking strong thunderstorms along a line extending from 3 miles southwest of Interstate 65 and Alabama Highway 225 to 12 miles south of McLean. Movement was south at 25 miles per hour. Hazard, wind gusts up to 40 miles per hour. Source, radar indicated. Impact, gusty winds could knock down tree limbs and blow around unsecured objects. Locations impacted include Midtown Mobile, Downtown Mobile, Pritchard, Daphne, Tillman's Corner, Fairhope, Saraland, Theodore, Chickasaw, Satsuma, Spanish Fort, Loosedale, Creola, Chunchula, Gulfcrest, Axis, Sims, Tanner Williams, I-65 and I-165, and Mobile Regional Airport. If outdoors, consider seeking shelter inside a building. Here's your marine forecast. On the weather map, a light diurnal flow prevails through Wednesday with winds becoming onshore flow each afternoon then offshore at night. A moderate to occasionally strong northeasterly flow develops late Wednesday night into Thursday morning and persists through Friday. Seas will be around 1 foot, then slowly build to 3 to 5 feet Thursday into Friday. On Perdido Bay, Pensacola Bay including Santa Rosa Sound, and Choctawhatchee Bay. For tonight, south winds around 5 knots, becoming northwest after midnight, then becoming north late. Waves 1 foot or less. Smooth. A chance of showers and thunderstorms early this evening. For Tuesday, northeast winds around 5 knots, becoming south around 5 knots in the afternoon. Waves 1 foot or less. Smooth. A slight chance of showers and thunderstorms in the afternoon. For Tuesday night, southwest winds around 5 knots, becoming north after midnight. Waves 1 foot or less. Smooth. And for Wednesday, northeast winds around 5 knots, becoming southeast in the afternoon. Waves 1 foot or less. Smooth. A slight chance of showers and thunderstorms in the afternoon. On Perdido Bay, Pensacola Bay including Santa Rosa Sound, and Choctawhatchee Bay. For tonight, southwest winds around 5 knots this evening, becoming light and variable, then becoming north around 5 knots late. Waves 1 foot or less. Smooth. A slight chance of showers and thunderstorms until early morning. For Tuesday, northeast winds around 5 knots, becoming south around 5 knots in the afternoon. Waves 1 foot or less. Smooth. A slight chance of showers and thunderstorms in the afternoon. For Tuesday night, southwest winds around 5 knots, becoming north after midnight. Waves 1 foot or less.
smooth. And for Wednesday, northeast winds around 5 knots, becoming southeast around 5 knots in the afternoon. Waves 1 foot or less. Smooth. From the Okaloosa-Walton County line to Pascagoula, an out 20 nautical miles. For tonight, southeast winds around 5 knots, becoming north late. Seas 1 foot or less. Wave detail, southeast 1 foot at 3 seconds. A slight chance of showers and thunderstorms early this evening. A slight chance of showers and thunderstorms after midnight. For Tuesday, northeast winds 5 to 10 knots, becoming southeast in the afternoon. Seas 1 foot or less. Wave detail, east 1 foot at 3 seconds. For Tuesday night, south winds around 5 knots, becoming north after midnight. Seas 1 foot or less. Wave detail, southeast 1 foot at 3 seconds. And for Wednesday, northeast winds 5 to 10 knots, becoming southeast in the afternoon. Seas 1 foot or less. Wave detail, northeast 1 foot at 2 seconds. From the Okaloosa-Walton County line to Pascagoula, from 20 to 60 nautical miles offshore. For tonight, southeast winds around 5 knots, becoming northeast late. Seas 1 foot or less. Wave detail, east 1 foot at 3 seconds. A slight chance of showers and thunderstorms late. For Tuesday, northeast winds 5 to 10 knots. Seas 1 foot or less. Wave detail, east 1 foot at 3 seconds. A chance of showers with a slight chance of thunderstorms in the morning. For Tuesday night, southeast winds around 5 knots, becoming northeast after midnight. Seas 1 foot or less. Wave detail, east 1 foot at 3 seconds. A slight chance of showers after midnight. And for Wednesday, northeast winds 5 to 10 knots. Seas 1 foot or less. Wave detail, northeast 1 foot at 2 seconds. Tidal information, at the mouth of the Mobile River on Tuesday, high tide at 8:51 a.m. Low tide at 8:29 p.m. At the mouth of the Mobile River on Wednesday, high tide at 10:31 a.m. Low tide at 8:40 p.m. At Pensacola Bay on Tuesday, high tide at 8:22 a.m. Low tide at 6:59 p.m. At Pensacola Bay on Wednesday, high tide at 9:17 a.m. Low tide at 7:18 p.m. At the East Pass in Destin on Tuesday, high tide at 7:49 a.m. Low tide at 6:25 p.m. At the East Pass in Destin on Wednesday, high tide at 8:44 a.m. Low tide at 6:44 p.m. The following marine observations were made as of 9 p.m. Mobile Bay Coast Guard Station. Winds were southwest at 3 knots. Sea temperature 88 degrees. Air temperature 83 degrees. Weeks Bay, calm. Air temperature was 79 degrees. Pensacola Bay. Sea temperature 88 degrees. Air temperature 84 degrees. The report from the east end of Dauphin Island was not available. Graham Bay, south winds at 6 knots. Air temperature was 85 degrees. And Pettiboy Island, south winds at 5 knots. Air temperature was 83 degrees. 12 miles south of Orange Beach, winds were south at 4 knots. Air temperature was 84 degrees. Gulf water temperature 86 degrees. Wave heights 1 foot, with a period of 4 seconds. 100 miles south of Destin. Winds were east at 6 knots. Air temperature 83 degrees. Wave heights 1 foot. Wave period 4 seconds. The following weather reports were made at 9 p.m. Pensacola International Airport, skies were clear. The temperature was 82 degrees, the dew point was 75, and the relative humidity was 79%. The wind was west at 6 miles an hour. The pressure was 29.93 inches and rising. Pensacola Naval Air Station, skies were partly cloudy. The temperature was 78 degrees, the dew point was 75, and the relative humidity was 90%. The wind was calm. The pressure was 29.93 inches and rising.
Here's your National Weather Service forecast. Tonight, partly cloudy with a slight chance of showers and thunderstorms this evening, then mostly clear after midnight. Lows in the lower 70s. South winds around 5 miles per hour this evening, becoming light and variable. Chance of rain 20%. Tuesday, mostly sunny. A slight chance of showers and thunderstorms in the afternoon. Humid with highs in the lower 90s. Northeast winds around 5 miles per hour. Chance of rain 20%. Tuesday night, partly cloudy with a slight chance of showers and thunderstorms in the evening, then mostly clear after midnight. Lows in the lower 70s. Light and variable winds. Chance of rain 20%. Wednesday, sunny. A slight chance of showers and thunderstorms in the afternoon. Highs in the lower 90s. Northeast winds around 5 miles per hour. Chance of rain 20%. Heat index values up to 105. Wednesday night, partly cloudy in the evening, then becoming mostly clear. Lows in the lower 70s. North winds around 5 miles per hour. Thursday, sunny. Highs around 90. Thursday night, partly cloudy in the evening, then clearing. Lows in the upper 60s. Friday, sunny. Highs in the upper 80s. 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The National Weather Service in Mobile has issued a special marine warning for coastal waters from Pensacola, Florida to Pascagoula, Mississippi, out 20 nautical miles, Mississippi Sound, North Mobile Bay, South Mobile Bay, until 11 p.m. Central Daylight Time. At 9:34 p.m. Central Daylight Time, strong thunderstorms were located along a line extending from 12 nautical miles north of Pascagoula to Dog River Bridge, moving south at 35 knots. Hazard, wind gusts 34 knots or greater. Source, radar. Impact, small craft could be damaged in briefly higher winds and suddenly higher waves. Locations impacted include Gayer Island, East Fowl River Bridge, Sand Island Lighthouse, Bonsecret Bay, Middle Bay Light, Mississippi Sound east of Pascagoula, Heron Bay, Point Clear, Weeks Bay, and Central Dauphin Island. Move to safe harbor immediately as gusty winds and high waves are expected. Repeating, a special marine warning has been issued until 11 p.m. Central Daylight Time for the following marine locations: North Mobile Bay, South Mobile Bay, Mississippi Sound, Alabama, and coastal waters from Pensacola, Florida to Pascagoula, Mississippi, out 20 nautical miles. Here's your marine forecast. On the weather map, a light diurnal flow prevails through Wednesday with winds becoming onshore flow each afternoon then offshore at night. A moderate to occasionally strong northeasterly flow develops late Wednesday night into Thursday morning and persists through Friday. Seas will be around 1 foot, then slowly build to 3 to 5 feet Thursday into Friday. On Perdido Bay, Pensacola Bay including Santa Rosa Sound, and Choctawhatchee Bay. For tonight, south winds around 5 knots, becoming northwest after midnight, then becoming north late. Waves 1 foot or less. Smooth. A chance of showers and thunderstorms early this evening. For Tuesday, northeast winds around 5 knots, becoming south around 5 knots in the afternoon. Waves 1 foot or less. Smooth. A slight chance of showers and thunderstorms in the afternoon. For Tuesday night, southwest winds around 5 knots, becoming north after midnight. Waves 1 foot or less. Smooth. And for Wednesday, northeast winds around 5 knots, becoming southeast in the afternoon. Waves 1 foot or less. Smooth. A slight chance of showers and thunderstorms in the afternoon. On Perdido Bay, Pensacola Bay including Santa Rosa Sound, and Choctawhatchee Bay. For tonight, southwest winds around 5 knots this evening,

Northeast winds around 5 knots, becoming southeast around 5 knots in the afternoon. Waves 1 foot or less. Smooth. From the Okaloosa-Walton County line to Pascagoula and out 20 nautical miles. For tonight, southeast winds around 5 knots, becoming north late. Seas 1 foot or less. Wave detail, southeast 1 foot at 3 seconds. A slight chance of showers and thunderstorms early this evening. A slight chance of showers and thunderstorms after midnight. For Tuesday, northeast winds 5 to 10 knots, becoming southeast in the afternoon. Seas 1 foot or less. Wave detail, east 1 foot at 3 seconds. For Tuesday night, south winds around 5 knots, becoming north after midnight. Seas 1 foot or less. Wave detail, southeast 1 foot at 3 seconds. And for Wednesday, northeast winds 5 to 10 knots, becoming southeast in the afternoon. Seas 1 foot or less. Wave detail, northeast 1 foot at 2 seconds. From the Okaloosa-Walton County line to Pascagoula, from 20 to 60 nautical miles offshore. For tonight, southeast winds around 5 knots, becoming northeast late. Seas 1 foot or less. Wave detail, east 1 foot at 3 seconds. A slight chance of showers and thunderstorms late. For Tuesday, northeast winds 5 to 10 knots. Seas 1 foot or less. Wave detail, east 1 foot at 3 seconds. A chance of showers with a slight chance of thunderstorms in the morning. For Tuesday night, southeast winds around 5 knots, becoming northeast after midnight. Seas 1 foot or less. Wave detail, east 1 foot at 3 seconds. A slight chance of showers after midnight. And for Wednesday, northeast winds 5 to 10 knots. Seas 1 foot or less. Wave detail, northeast 1 foot at 2 seconds. Tidal information, at the mouth of the Mobile River on Tuesday, high tide at 8:51 a.m. Low tide at 8:29 p.m. At the mouth of the Mobile River on Wednesday, high tide at 10:31 a.m. Low tide at 8:40 p.m. At Pensacola Bay on Tuesday, high tide at 8:22 a.m. Low tide at 6:59 p.m. At Pensacola Bay on Wednesday, high tide at 9:17 a.m. Low tide at 7:18 p.m. At the East Pass in Destin on Tuesday, high tide at 7:49 a.m. Low tide at 6:25 p.m. At the East Pass in Destin on Wednesday, high tide at 8:44 a.m. Low tide at 6:44 p.m. The following marine observations were made as of 9 p.m. Mobile Bay Coast Guard Station. Winds were southwest at 3 knots. Sea temperature 88 degrees. Air temperature 83 degrees. Weeks Bay, calm. Air temperature was 79 degrees. Pensacola Bay. Sea temperature 88 degrees. Air temperature 84 degrees. The report from the east end of Dauphin Island was not available. Grand Bay, south winds at 6 knots. Air temperature was 85 degrees. And Petty Bay, a special marine warning remains in effect until 11 p.m. Central Daylight Time. For the following areas, coastal waters from Pensacola, Florida to Pascagoula, Mississippi out 20 nautical miles, Mississippi Sound, North Mobile Bay, South Mobile Bay, at 9:54 p.m. Central Daylight Time, strong thunderstorms were located along a line extending from near Pascagoula to near Alabama Port, moving south at 35 knots. Hazard, wind gusts 34 knots or greater. Source, radar indicated. Impact, small craft could be damaged in briefly higher winds and suddenly higher waves. Locations impacted include Gayer Island, East Fowl River Bridge, Sand Island Lighthouse, Middle Bay Light, Mississippi Sound east of Pascagoula, Heron Bay, Central Dauphin Island Bridge, Fort Gaines, and Western Dauphin Island. Move to safe harbor immediately as gusty winds and high waves are expected. Repeating, a special marine warning remains in effect until 11 p.m. Central Daylight Time for the following marine locations: North Mobile Bay, South Mobile Bay, Mississippi Sound, Alabama, and coastal waters from Pensacola, Florida to Pascagoula, Mississippi.

0: Mississippi out 20 nautical miles. The following marine observations were made as of 9 p.m. Mobile Bay Coast Guard Station. Winds were southwest at 3 knots. Sea temperature 88 degrees. Air temperature 83 degrees. Weeks Bay, calm. Air temperature was 79 degrees. Pensacola Bay. Sea temperature 88 degrees. Air temperature 84 degrees. The report from the east end of Dauphin Island was not available. Graham Bay, south winds at 6 knots. Air temperature was 85 degrees. And Petty Boy Island, south winds at 5 knots. Air temperature was 83 degrees. 12 miles south of Orange Beach, winds were south at 4 knots. Air temperature was 84 degrees. Gulf water temperature 86 degrees. Wave heights 1 foot, with a period of 4 seconds. 100 miles south of Destin. Winds were east at 6 knots. Air temperature 83 degrees. Wave heights 1 foot. Wave period 4 seconds. The following weather reports were made at 9 p.m. Pensacola International Airport, skies were clear. The temperature was 82 degrees, the dew point was 75, and the relative humidity was 79%. The wind was west at 6 miles an hour. The pressure was 29.93 inches and rising. Pensacola Naval Air Station, skies were partly cloudy. The temperature was 78 degrees, the dew point was 75, and the relative humidity was 90%. The wind was calm. The pressure was 29.93 inches and rising. Here's your National Weather Service forecast. Tonight, partly cloudy with a slight chance of showers and thunderstorms this evening, then mostly clear after midnight. Lows in the lower 70s. South winds around 5 miles per hour this evening, becoming light and variable. Chance of rain 20%. Tuesday, mostly sunny. A slight chance of showers and thunderstorms in the afternoon. Humid with highs in the lower 90s. Northeast winds around 5 miles per hour. Chance of rain 20%. Tuesday night, partly cloudy with a slight chance of showers and thunderstorms in the evening, then mostly clear after midnight. Lows in the lower 70s. Light and variable winds. Chance of rain 20%. Wednesday, sunny. A slight chance of showers and thunderstorms in the afternoon. Highs in the lower 90s. Northeast winds around 5 miles per hour. Chance of rain 20%. Heat index values up to 105. Wednesday night,
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0: Partly cloudy in the evening, then clearing. Lows in the upper 60s. Friday, sunny. Highs in the upper 80s. This is NOAA Weather Radio from the Mobile Pensacola National Weather Service. The current time is 10 p.m. Central Daylight Time. A special marine warning remains in effect until 11 p.m. Central Daylight Time. For the following areas, coastal waters from Pensacola, Florida to Pascagoula, Mississippi out 20 nautical miles, Mississippi Sound, North Mobile Bay, South Mobile Bay, at 9:54 p.m. Central Daylight Time, strong thunderstorms were located along a line extending from near Pascagoula to near Alabama Port, moving south at 35 knots. Hazard, wind gusts 34 knots or greater. Source, radar indicated. Impact, small craft could be damaged in briefly higher winds and suddenly higher waves. Locations impacted include Gare Island, East Fowl River Bridge, Sand Island Lighthouse, Middle Bay Light, Mississippi Sound east of Pascagoula, Heron Bay, Central Dauphin Island Bridge, Fort Gaines, and Western Dauphin Island. Move to safe harbor immediately as gusty winds and high waves are expected. Repeating, a special marine warning remains in effect until 11 p.m. Central Daylight Time for the following marine locations: North Mobile Bay, South Mobile Bay, Mississippi Sound, Alabama, and coastal waters from Pensacola, Florida to Pascagoula, Mississippi out 20 nautical miles. Here's your marine forecast. On the weather map, a light diurnal flow prevails through Wednesday with winds becoming onshore flow each afternoon then offshore at night. A moderate to occasionally strong northeasterly flow develops late Wednesday night into Thursday morning and persists through Friday. Seas will be around 1 foot, then slowly build to 3 to 5 feet Thursday into Friday. On Perdido Bay, Pensacola Bay including Santa Rosa Sound, and Choctawhatchee Bay. For tonight, south winds around 5 knots, becoming northwest after midnight, then becoming north late. Waves 1 foot or less. Smooth. A chance of showers and thunderstorms early this evening. For Tuesday, northeast winds around 5 knots, becoming south around 5 knots in the afternoon. Waves 1 foot or less. Smooth. A slight chance of showers and thunderstorms in the afternoon. For Tuesday night, southwest winds around 5 knots, becoming north after midnight. Waves 1 foot or less. Smooth. And for Wednesday, northeast winds around 5 knots, becoming southeast in the afternoon. Waves 1 foot or less. Smooth. A slight chance of showers and thunderstorms in the afternoon. On Perdido Bay, Pensacola Bay including Santa Rosa Sound, and Choctawhatchee Bay. For tonight, southwest winds around 5 knots this evening, becoming light and variable, then becoming north around 5 knots late. Waves 1 foot or less. Smooth. A slight chance of showers and thunderstorms until early morning. For Tuesday, northeast winds around 5 knots, becoming south around 5 knots in the afternoon. Waves 1 foot or less. Smooth. A slight chance of showers and thunderstorms in the afternoon. For Tuesday night, southwest winds around 5 knots, becoming north after midnight. Waves 1 foot or less. Smooth. And for Wednesday, northeast winds around 5 knots, becoming southeast around 5 knots in the afternoon. Waves 1 foot or less. Smooth. From the Okaloosa-Walton County line to Pascagoula, and out 20 nautical miles. For tonight, southeast winds around 5 knots, becoming north late. Seas 1 foot or less. Wave detail, southeast 1 foot at 3 seconds. A slight chance of showers and thunderstorms early this evening. A slight chance of showers and thunderstorms after midnight. For Tuesday, northeast winds 5 to 10 knots, becoming southeast in the afternoon. Seas 1 foot or less. Wave detail, east 1 foot at 3 seconds. For Tuesday night, south winds around 5 knots, becoming north after midnight. Seas 1 foot or less. Wave detail, southeast 1 foot at 3 seconds. And for Wednesday, northeast winds 5 to 10 knots, becoming southeast in the afternoon. Seas 1 foot or less. Wave detail, northeast 1 foot at 2 seconds. From the Okaloosa-Walton County line to Pascagoula, from 20 to 60 nautical miles offshore. For tonight, southeast winds around 5 knots, becoming northeast late. Seas 1 foot or less. Wave detail, east 1 foot at 3 seconds. A slight chance of showers and thunderstorms late. For Tuesday, northeast winds 5 to 10 knots. Seas 1 foot or less. Wave detail, east 1 foot at 3 seconds. A chance of showers with a slight chance of thunderstorms in the morning. For Tuesday night, southeast winds around 5 knots, becoming northeast after midnight. Seas 1 foot or less. Wave detail, east 1 foot at 3 seconds. A slight chance of showers after midnight. And for Wednesday, northeast winds 5 to 10 knots. Seas 1 foot or less. Wave detail, northeast 1 foot at 2 seconds. Tidal information, at the mouth of the Mobile River on Tuesday, high tide at 8:51 a.m. Low tide at 8:29 p.m. At the mouth of the Mobile River on Wednesday, high tide at 10:31 a.m. Low tide at 8:40 p.m. At Pensacola Bay on Tuesday, high tide at 8:22 a.m. Low tide at 6:59 p.m. At Pensacola Bay on Wednesday, high tide at 9:17 a.m. low tide at 7:18 p.m. At the East Pass in Destin on Tuesday, high tide at 7:49 a.m. Low tide at 6:25 p.m. At the East Pass in Destin on Wednesday, high tide at 8:44 a.m. Low tide at 6:44 p.m. The following marine observations were made as of 9 p.m. Mobile Bay Coast Guard Station. Winds were southwest at 3 knots. Sea temperature 88 degrees. Air temperature 83 degrees. Weeks Bay, calm. Air temperature was 79 degrees. Pensacola Bay. Sea temperature 88 degrees. Air temperature 84 degrees. The report from the east end of Dauphin Island was not available. Graham Bay, south winds at 6 knots. Air temperature was 85 degrees. And Pettiboy Island, south winds at 5 knots. Air temperature was 83 degrees. 12 miles south of Orange Beach, winds were south at 4 knots. Air temperature was 84 degrees. Gulf water temperature 86 degrees. Wave heights 1 foot, with a period of 4 seconds. 100 miles south of Destin. Winds were east at 6 knots. Air temperature 83 degrees. Wave heights 1 foot. Wave period 4 seconds. The following weather reports were made at 9 p.m. Pensacola International Airport, skies were clear. The temperature was 82 degrees, the dew point was 75, and the relative humidity was 79%. The wind was west at 6 miles an hour. The pressure was 29.93 inches and rising. Pensacola Naval Air Station, skies were partly cloudy. The temperature was 78 degrees, the dew point was 75, and the relative humidity was 90%. The wind was calm. The pressure was 29.93 inches and rising. Here's your National Weather Service forecast. Tonight, partly cloudy with a slight chance of showers and thunderstorms this evening, then mostly clear after midnight. Lows in the lower 70s. South winds around 5 miles per hour this evening, becoming light and variable. Chance of rain 20%. Tuesday, mostly sunny. A slight chance of showers and thunderstorms in the afternoon. Humid with highs in the lower 90s. Northeast winds around 5 miles per hour. Chance of rain 20%. Tuesday night, partly cloudy with a slight chance of showers and thunderstorms in the evening, then mostly clear after midnight. Lows in the lower 70s. Light and variable winds. Chance of rain 20%. Wednesday, sunny. A slight chance of showers and thunderstorms in the afternoon. Highs in the lower 90s. Northeast winds around 5 miles per hour. Chance of rain 20%. Heat index values up to 105. Wednesday night, partly cloudy in the evening, then becoming mostly clear. Lows in the lower 70s. North winds around 5 miles per hour. Thursday, sunny. Highs around 90. Thursday night, partly cloudy in the evening, then clearing. Lows in the upper 60s. Friday, sunny. Highs in the upper 80s. 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The current time is 10:10 p.m. Central Daylight Time. A special marine warning remains in effect until 11 p.m. Central Daylight Time. For the following areas, coastal waters from Pensacola, Florida to Pascagoula, Mississippi out 20 nautical miles, Mississippi Sound, North Mobile Bay, South Mobile Bay, at 9:54 p.m. Central Daylight Time, strong thunderstorms were located along a line extending from near Pascagoula to near Alabama Port, moving south at 35 knots. Hazard, wind gusts 34 knots or greater. Source, radar indicated. Impact, small craft could be damaged in briefly higher winds and suddenly higher waves. Locations impacted include Gare Island, East Fowl River Bridge, Sand Island Lighthouse, Middle Bay Light, Mississippi Sound east of Pascagoula, Heron Bay, Central Dauphin Island, Dauphin Island Bridge, Fort Gaines, and Western Dauphin Island. Move to safe harbor immediately as gusty winds and high waves are expected. repeating, a special marine warning remains in effect until 11 p.m. Central Daylight Time for the following marine locations: North Mobile Bay, South Mobile Bay, Mississippi Sound, Alabama, and coastal waters from Pensacola, Florida to Pascagoula, Mississippi, out 20 nautical miles. Here's your marine forecast. On the weather map, a light diurnal flow prevails through Wednesday with winds becoming onshore flow each afternoon then offshore at night. A moderate to occasionally strong northeasterly flow develops late Wednesday night into Thursday morning and persists through Friday. Seas will be around 1 foot, then slowly build to 3 to 5 feet Thursday into Friday. On Perdido Bay, Pensacola Bay including Santa Rosa Sound, and Choctawhatchee Bay. For tonight, south winds around 5 knots, becoming northwest after midnight, then becoming north late. Waves 1 foot or less. Smooth. A chance of showers and thunderstorms early this evening. For Tuesday, northeast winds around 5 knots, becoming south around 5 knots in the afternoon. Waves 1 foot or less. Smooth. A slight chance of showers and thunderstorms in the afternoon. For Tuesday night, southwest winds around 5 knots, becoming north after midnight. Waves 1 foot or less. Smooth. And for Wednesday, northeast winds around 5 knots, becoming southeast in the afternoon. Waves 1 foot or less. Smooth. A slight chance of showers and thunderstorms in the afternoon. On Perdido Bay, Pensacola Bay including Santa Rosa Sound, and Choctawhatchee Bay. For tonight, southwest winds around 5 knots this evening, becoming light and variable, then becoming north around 5 knots late. Waves 1 foot or less. Smooth. A slight chance of showers and thunderstorms until early morning. For Tuesday, northeast winds around 5 knots, becoming south around 5 knots in the afternoon. Waves 1 foot or less. Smooth. A slight chance of showers and thunderstorms in the afternoon. For Tuesday night, southwest winds around 5 knots, becoming north after midnight. Waves 1 foot or less. Smooth. And for Wednesday, northeast winds around 5 knots, becoming southeast around 5 knots in the afternoon. Waves 1 foot or less. Smooth. From the Okaloosa-Walton County line to Pascagoula, and out 20 nautical miles. For tonight, southeast winds around 5 knots, becoming north late. Seas 1 foot or less. Wave detail, southeast 1 foot at 3 seconds. A slight chance of showers and thunderstorms early this evening. A slight chance of showers and thunderstorms after midnight. For Tuesday, northeast winds 5 to 10 knots, becoming southeast in the afternoon. Seas 1 foot or less. Wave detail, east 1 foot at 3 seconds. For Tuesday night, south winds around 5 knots, becoming north after midnight. Seas 1 foot or less. Wave detail, southeast 1 foot at 3 seconds. And for Wednesday, northeast winds 5 to 10 knots, becoming southeast in the afternoon. Seas 1 foot or less. Wave detail, northeast 1 foot at 2 seconds. From the Okaloosa-Walton County line to Pascagoula, from 20 to 60 nautical miles offshore. For tonight, southeast winds around 5 knots, becoming northeast late. Seas 1 foot or less. Wave detail, east 1 foot at 3 seconds. A slight chance of showers and thunderstorms late. For Tuesday, northeast winds 5 to 10 knots. Seas 1 foot or less. Wave detail, east 1 foot at 3 seconds. A chance of showers with a slight chance of thunderstorms in the morning. For Tuesday night, southeast winds around 5 knots, becoming northeast after midnight. Seas 1 foot or less. Wave detail, east 1 foot at 3 seconds. A slight chance of showers after midnight. And for Wednesday, northeast winds 5 to 10 knots. Seas 1 foot or less. Wave detail, northeast 1 foot at 2 seconds. Tidal information, at the mouth of the Mobile River on Tuesday, high tide at 8:51 a.m. Low tide at 8:29 p.m. At the mouth of the Mobile River on Wednesday, High tide at 10:31 a.m. Low tide at 8:40 p.m. At Pensacola Bay on Tuesday, high tide at 8:22 a.m. Low tide at 6:59 p.m. At Pensacola Bay on Wednesday, high tide at 9:17 a.m. Low tide at 7:18 p.m. At the East Pass in Destin on Tuesday, high tide at 7:49 a.m. Low tide at 6:25 p.m. At the East Pass in Destin on Wednesday, high tide at 8:44 a.m. Low tide at 6:44 p.m. This is NOAA Weather Radio Station KEC 86 from Pensacola, Florida. 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The following marine observations were made as of 10 p.m. Mobile Bay Coast Guard Station. Winds were north at 9 knots. Sea temperature 88 degrees. Air temperature 80 degrees. Weeks Bay, calm. Air temperature was 78 degrees. Pensacola Bay. Sea temperature 88 degrees. Air temperature 83 degrees. The report from the east end of Dauphin Island was not available. Graham Bay, south winds at 5 knots. Air temperature was 85 degrees. And Pettiboy Island, south winds at 1 knot. Air temperature was 83 degrees. 12 miles south of Orange Beach, winds were south at 2 knots. Air temperature was 84 degrees. Gulf water temperature 86 degrees. Wave heights 1 foot, with a period of 4 seconds. 100 miles south of Destin. Winds were east at 4 knots. Air temperature 83 degrees. Wave heights 1 foot. Wave period 4 seconds. The following weather reports were made at 10 p.m. Pensacola International Airport, skies were clear. The temperature was 81 degrees, the dew point was 74, and the relative humidity was 79%. The wind was west at 6 miles an hour. The pressure was 29.94 inches and rising. Pensacola Naval Air Station, skies were partly cloudy. The temperature was 77 degrees, the dew point was 75, and the relative humidity was 93%. The wind was calm. The pressure was 29.94 inches and rising. Here's your National Weather Service forecast. Tonight, partly cloudy with a slight chance of showers and thunderstorms this evening, then mostly clear after midnight. Lows in the lower 70s. South winds around 5 miles per hour this evening, becoming light and variable. Chance of rain 20%. Tuesday, mostly sunny. A slight chance of showers and thunderstorms in the afternoon. Humid with highs in the lower 90s. Northeast winds around 5 miles per hour. Chance of rain 20%. Tuesday night, partly cloudy with a slight chance of showers and thunderstorms in the evening, then mostly clear after midnight. Lows in the lower 70s. Light and variable winds. Chance of rain 20%. Wednesday, sunny. A slight chance of showers and thunderstorms in the afternoon. Highs in the lower 90s. Northeast winds around 5 miles per hour. Chance of rain 20%. Heat index values up to 105. Wednesday night, partly cloudy in the evening, then becoming mostly clear. Lows in the lower 70s. North winds around 5 miles per hour. Thursday, sunny. Highs around 90. Thursday night, partly cloudy in the evening, then clearing. Lows in the upper 60s. Friday, sunny. Highs in the upper 80s. 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The current time is 10:20 p.m. Central Daylight Time. A special marine warning remains in effect until 11 p.m. Central Daylight Time. For the following areas, coastal waters from Pensacola, Florida to Pascagoula, Mississippi out 20 nautical miles, Mississippi Sound, North Mobile Bay, South Mobile Bay, at 9:54 p.m. Central Daylight Time, strong thunderstorms were located along a line extending from near Pascagoula to near Alabama Port, moving south at 35 knots. Hazard, wind gusts 34 knots or greater. Source, radar indicated. Impact, small craft could be damaged in briefly higher winds and suddenly higher waves. Locations impacted include Gayer Island, East Fowl River Bridge, Sand Island Lighthouse, Middle Bay Light, Mississippi Sound east of Pascagoula, Heron Bay, Central Dauphin Island Bridge, Fort Gaines, and Western Dauphin Island. Move to safe harbor immediately as gusty winds and high waves are expected. Repeating, a special marine warning remains in effect until 11 p.m. Central Daylight Time for the following marine locations: North Mobile Bay, South Mobile Bay, Mississippi Sound, Alabama, and coastal waters from Pensacola, Florida to Pascagoula, Mississippi, out 20 nautical miles. Here's your marine forecast. On the weather map, a light diurnal flow prevails through Wednesday with winds becoming onshore flow each afternoon then offshore at night. A moderate to occasionally strong northeasterly flow develops late Wednesday night into Thursday morning and persists through Friday. Seas will be around 1 foot, then slowly build to 3 to 5 feet Thursday into Friday. On Perdido Bay, Pensacola Bay including Santa Rosa Sound, and Choctawhatchee Bay. For tonight, south winds around 5 knots, becoming northwest after midnight, then becoming north late. Waves 1 foot or less. Smooth. A chance of showers and thunderstorms early this evening. For Tuesday, northeast winds around 5 knots, becoming south around 5 knots in the afternoon. Waves 1 foot or less. Smooth. A slight chance of showers and thunderstorms in the afternoon. For Tuesday night, southwest winds around 5 knots, becoming north after midnight. Waves 1 foot or less. Smooth. And for Wednesday, northeast winds around 5 knots, becoming southeast in the afternoon. Waves 1 foot or less. Smooth. A slight chance of showers and thunderstorms in the afternoon. On Perdido Bay, Pensacola Bay including Santa Rosa Sound, and Choctawhatchee Bay. For tonight, southwest winds around 5 knots this evening, becoming light and variable, then becoming north around 5 knots late. Waves 1 foot or less. Smooth. A slight chance of showers and thunderstorms until early morning. For Tuesday, northeast winds around 5 knots, becoming south around 5 knots in the afternoon. Waves 1 foot or less. Smooth. A slight chance of showers and thunderstorms in the afternoon. For Tuesday night, southwest winds around 5 knots, becoming north after midnight. Waves 1 foot or less. Smooth. And for Wednesday, northeast winds around 5 knots, becoming southeast around 5 knots in the afternoon. Waves 1 foot or less. Smooth. From the Okaloosa-Walton County line to Pascagoula, and out 20 nautical miles. For tonight, southeast winds around 5 knots, becoming north late. Seas 1 foot or less. Wave detail, southeast 1 foot at 3 seconds. A slight chance of showers and thunderstorms early this evening. A slight chance of showers and thunderstorms after midnight. For Tuesday, northeast winds 5 to 10 knots, becoming southeast in the afternoon. Seas 1 foot or less. Wave detail, east 1 foot at 3 seconds. For Tuesday night, south winds around 5 knots, becoming north after midnight. Seas 1 foot or less. Wave detail, southeast 1 foot at 3 seconds. And for Wednesday, northeast winds 5 to 10 knots, becoming southeast in the afternoon. Seas 1 foot or less. Wave detail, northeast 1 foot at 2 seconds. From the Okaloosa-Walton County line to Pascagoula, from 20 to 60 nautical miles offshore. For tonight, southeast winds around 5 knots, becoming northeast late. Seas 1 foot or less. Wave detail, east 1 foot at 3 seconds. A slight chance of showers and thunderstorms late. For Tuesday, northeast winds 5 to 10 knots. Seas 1 foot or less. Wave detail, east 1 foot at 3 seconds. A chance of showers with a slight chance of thunderstorms in the morning. For Tuesday night, southeast winds around 5 knots, becoming northeast after midnight. Seas 1 foot or less. Wave detail, east 1 foot at 3 seconds. A slight chance of showers after midnight. And for Wednesday, northeast winds 5 to 10 knots. Seas 1 foot or less. Wave detail, northeast 1 foot at 2 seconds. Tidal information, at the mouth of the Mobile River on Tuesday, high tide at 8:51 a.m. Low tide at 8:29 p.m. At the mouth of the Mobile River on Wednesday, high tide at 10:31 a.m. Low tide at 8:40 p.m. At Pensacola Bay on Tuesday, high tide at 8:22 a.m. Low tide at 6:59 p.m. At Pensacola Bay on Wednesday, high tide at 9:17 a.m. Low tide at 7:18 p.m. At the East Pass in Destin on Tuesday, high tide at 7:49 a.m. Low tide at 6:25 p.m. At the East Pass in Destin on Wednesday, high tide at 8:44 a.m. Low tide at 6:44 p.m. The following marine observations were made as of 10 p.m. Mobile Bay Coast Guard Station. Winds were north at 9 knots. Sea temperature 88 degrees. Air temperature 80 degrees. Weeks Bay, calm. Air temperature was 78 degrees. Pensacola Bay. Sea temperature 88 degrees. Air temperature 83 degrees. The report from the east end of Dauphin Island was not available. Graham Bay, south winds at 5 knots. Air temperature was 85 degrees. And Pettiboy Island, south winds at 1 knot. Air temperature was 83 degrees. 12 miles south of Orange Beach, winds were south at 2 knots. Air temperature was 84 degrees. Gulf water temperature 86 degrees. Wave heights 1 foot, with a period of 4 seconds. 100 miles south of Destin. Winds were east at 4 knots. Air temperature 83 degrees. Wave heights 1 foot. Wave period 4 seconds. The following weather reports were made at 10 p.m. Pensacola International Airport, skies were clear. The temperature was 81 degrees, the dew point was 74, and the relative humidity was 79%. The wind was west at 6 miles an hour. The pressure was 29.94 inches and rising. Pensacola Naval Air Station, skies were partly cloudy. The temperature was 77 degrees, the dew point was 75, and the relative humidity was 93%. The wind was calm. The pressure was 29.94 inches and rising. Here's your National Weather Service forecast. Tonight, partly cloudy with a slight chance of showers and thunderstorms this evening, then mostly clear after midnight. Lows in the lower 70s. South winds around 5 miles per hour this evening, becoming light and variable. Chance of rain 20%. Tuesday, mostly sunny. A slight chance of showers and thunderstorms in the afternoon. Humid with highs in the lower 90s. Northeast winds around 5 miles per hour. Chance of rain 20%. Tuesday night, partly cloudy with a slight chance of showers and thunderstorms in the evening, then mostly clear after midnight. Lows in the lower 70s. Light and variable winds. Chance of rain 20%. Wednesday, sunny. A slight chance of showers and thunderstorms in the afternoon. Highs in the lower 90s. Northeast winds around 5 miles per hour. Chance of rain 20%. Heat index values up to 105. Wednesday night, partly cloudy in the evening, then becoming mostly clear. Lows in the lower 70s. North winds around 5 miles per hour. Thursday, sunny. Highs around 90. Thursday night, partly cloudy in the evening, then clearing. Lows in the upper 60s. Friday, sunny. Highs in the upper 80s. 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The current time is 10:31 p.m. Central Daylight Time. A special marine warning remains in effect until 11 p.m. Central Daylight Time. For the following areas, coastal waters from Pensacola, Florida to Pascagoula, Mississippi out 20 nautical miles, Mississippi Sound, North Mobile Bay, South Mobile Bay, At 9:54 p.m. Central Daylight Time, strong thunderstorms were located along a line extending from near Pascagoula to near Alabama Port, moving south at 35 knots. Hazard, wind gusts 34 knots or greater. Source, radar indicated. Impact, small craft could be damaged in briefly higher winds and suddenly higher waves. Locations impacted include Gare Island, East Fowl River Bridge, Sand Island Lighthouse, Middle Bay Light, Mississippi Sound east of Pascagoula, Heron Bay, Central Dauphin Island Bridge, Fort Gaines, and Western Dauphin Island. Move to safe harbor immediately as gusty winds and high waves are expected. Repeating, a special marine warning remains in effect until 11 p.m. Central Daylight Time for the following marine locations: North Mobile Bay, South Mobile Bay, Mississippi Sound, Alabama, and coastal waters from Pensacola, Florida to Pascagoula, Mississippi, out 20 nautical miles. Here's your marine forecast. On the weather map, a light diurnal flow prevails through Wednesday with winds becoming onshore flow each afternoon, then offshore at night. A moderate to occasionally strong northeasterly flow develops late Wednesday night into Thursday morning and persists through Friday. Seas will be around 1 foot, then slowly build to 3 to 5 feet Thursday into Friday. On Perdido Bay, Pensacola Bay including Santa Rosa Sound, and Choctaw Hatchie Bay. For tonight, south winds around 5 knots, becoming northwest after midnight, then becoming north late. Waves 1 foot or less. Smooth. A chance of showers and thunderstorms early this evening. For Tuesday, northeast winds around 5 knots, becoming south around 5 knots in the afternoon. Waves 1 foot or less. Smooth. A slight chance of showers and thunderstorms in the afternoon. For Tuesday night, southwest winds around 5 knots, becoming north after midnight. Waves 1 foot or less. Smooth. And for Wednesday, northeast winds around 5 knots, becoming southeast in the afternoon. Waves 1 foot or less. Smooth. A slight chance of showers and thunderstorms in the afternoon. On Perdido Bay, Pensacola Bay including Santa Rosa Sound, and Choctaw Hatchie Bay. For tonight, southwest winds around 5 knots this evening, becoming light and variable, then becoming north around 5 knots late. Waves 1 foot or less. Smooth. A slight chance of showers and thunderstorms until early morning. For Tuesday, northeast winds around 5 knots, becoming south around 5 knots in the afternoon. Waves 1 foot or less. Smooth. A slight chance of showers and thunderstorms in the afternoon. For Tuesday night, southwest winds around 5 knots, becoming north after midnight. Waves 1 foot or less. Smooth. And for Wednesday, northeast winds around 5 knots, becoming southeast around 5 knots in the afternoon. Waves 1 foot or less. Smooth. From the Okaloosa-Walton County line to Pascagoula, and out 20 nautical miles. For tonight, southeast winds around 5 knots, becoming north late. Seas 1 foot or less. Wave detail, southeast 1 foot at 3 seconds. A slight chance of showers and thunderstorms early this evening. A slight chance of showers and thunderstorms after midnight. For Tuesday, northeast winds 5 to 10 knots, becoming southeast in the afternoon. Seas 1 foot or less. Wave detail, east 1 foot at 3 seconds. For Tuesday night, south winds around 5 knots, becoming north after midnight. Seas 1 foot or less. Wave detail, southeast 1 foot at 3 seconds. And for Wednesday, northeast winds 5 to 10 knots, becoming southeast in the afternoon. Seas 1 foot or less. Wave detail, northeast 1 foot at 2 seconds. From the Okaloosa-Walton County line to Pascagoula, from 20 to 60 nautical miles offshore. For tonight, southeast winds around 5 knots, becoming northeast late. Seas 1 foot or less. Wave detail, east 1 foot at 3 seconds. A slight chance of showers and thunderstorms late. For Tuesday, northeast winds 5 to 10 knots. Seas 1 foot or less. Wave detail, east 1 foot at 3 seconds. A chance of showers with a slight chance of thunderstorms in the morning. For Tuesday night, southeast winds around 5 knots, becoming northeast after midnight. Seas 1 foot or less. Wave detail, east 1 foot at 3 seconds. A slight chance of showers after midnight. And for Wednesday, northeast winds 5 to 10 knots. Seas 1 foot or less. Wave detail, northeast 1 foot at 2 seconds. Tidal information, at the mouth of the Mobile River on Tuesday, high tide at 8:51 a.m. Low tide at 8:29 p.m. At the mouth of the Mobile River on Wednesday, high tide at 10:31 a.m. Low tide at 8:40 p.m. At Pensacola Bay on Tuesday, high tide at 8:22 a.m. The special marine warning is canceled. The affected areas were coastal waters from Pensacola, Florida to Pascagoula, Mississippi out 20 nautical miles, Mississippi Sound, North Mobile Bay, South Mobile Bay. The thunderstorms have weakened, thus the warning has been canceled. Tidal information, at the mouth of the Mobile River on Tuesday, high tide at 8:51 a.m. Low tide at 8:29 p.m. At the mouth of the Mobile River on Wednesday, high tide at 10:31 a.m. Low tide at 8:40 p.m. At Pensacola Bay on Tuesday, high tide at 8:22 a.m. Low tide at 6:59 p.m. At Pensacola Bay on Wednesday, high tide at 9:17 a.m. Low tide at 7:18 p.m. At the East Pass in Destin on Tuesday, high tide at 7:49 a.m. Low tide at 6:25 p.m. At the East Pass in Destin on Wednesday, high tide at 8:44 a.m. Low tide at 6:44 p.m. The following marine observations were made as of 10 p.m. Mobile Bay Coast Guard Station. Winds were north at 9 knots. Sea temperature 88 degrees. Air temperature 80 degrees. Weeks Bay, calm. Air temperature was 78 degrees. Pensacola Bay. Sea temperature 88 degrees. Air temperature 83 degrees. The report from the east end of Dauphin Island was not available. Graham Bay, south winds at 5 knots. Air temperature was 85 degrees. And Pettiboy Island, south winds at 1 knot. Air temperature was 83 degrees. 12 miles south of Orange Beach, winds were south at 2 knots. Air temperature was 84 degrees. Gulf water temperature 86 degrees. Wave heights 1 foot, with a period of 4 seconds. 100 miles south of Destin. Winds were east at 4 knots. Air temperature 83 degrees. Wave heights 1 foot. Wave period 4 seconds. The following weather reports were made at 10 p.m. Pensacola International Airport, skies were clear. The temperature was 81 degrees, the dew point was 74, and the relative humidity was 79%. The wind was west at 6 miles an hour. The pressure was 29.94 inches and rising. Pensacola Naval Air Station, skies were partly cloudy. The temperature was 77 degrees, the dew point was 75, and the relative humidity was 93%. The wind was calm. The pressure was 29.94 inches and rising. Here's your National Weather Service forecast. Tonight, partly cloudy with a slight chance of showers and thunderstorms this evening, then mostly clear after midnight. Lows in the lower 70s. South winds around 5 miles per hour this evening, becoming light and variable. Chance of rain 20%. Tuesday, mostly sunny. A slight chance of showers and thunderstorms in the afternoon. Humid with highs in the lower 90s. Northeast winds around 5 miles per hour. Chance of rain 20%. Tuesday night, partly cloudy with a slight chance of showers and thunderstorms in the evening, then mostly clear after midnight. Lows in the lower 70s. Light and variable winds. Chance of rain 20%. Wednesday, sunny. A slight chance of showers and thunderstorms in the afternoon. Highs in the lower 90s. Northeast winds around 5 miles per hour. Chance of rain 20%. Heat index values up to 105. Wednesday night, partly cloudy in the evening, then becoming mostly clear. Lows in the lower 70s. North winds around 5 miles per hour. Thursday, sunny. Highs around 90. Thursday night, partly cloudy in the evening, then clearing. Lows in the upper 60s. Friday, sunny. Highs in the upper 80s. 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The current time is 10:42 p.m. Central Daylight Time. The special marine warning is canceled. The affected areas were coastal waters from Pensacola, Florida to Pascagoula, Mississippi, out 20 nautical miles, Mississippi Sound, North Mobile Bay, South Mobile Bay. The thunderstorms have weakened, thus the warning has been canceled. Here's your marine forecast. On the weather map, a light diurnal flow prevails through Wednesday with winds becoming onshore flow each afternoon then offshore at night. A moderate to occasionally strong northeasterly flow develops late Wednesday night into Thursday morning and persists through Friday. Seas will be around 1 foot, then slowly build to 3 to 5 feet Thursday into Friday. On Perdido Bay, Pensacola Bay including Santa Rosa Sound, and Choctawhatchee Bay. For tonight, south winds around 5 knots, becoming northwest after midnight, then becoming north late. Waves 1 foot or less. Smooth. A chance of showers and thunderstorms early this evening. For Tuesday, northeast winds around 5 knots, becoming south around 5 knots in the afternoon. Waves 1 foot or less. Smooth. A slight chance of showers and thunderstorms in the afternoon. For Tuesday night, southwest winds around 5 knots, becoming north after midnight. Waves 1 foot or less. Smooth. And for Wednesday, northeast winds around 5 knots, becoming southeast in the afternoon. Waves 1 foot or less. Smooth. A slight chance of showers and thunderstorms in the afternoon. On Perdido Bay, Pensacola Bay including Santa Rosa Sound, and Choctawhatchee Bay. For tonight, southwest winds around 5 knots this evening, becoming light and variable, then becoming north around 5 knots late. Waves 1 foot or less. Smooth. A slight chance of showers and thunderstorms until early morning. For Tuesday, northeast winds around 5 knots, becoming south around 5 knots in the afternoon. Waves 1 foot or less. Smooth. A slight chance of showers and thunderstorms in the afternoon. For Tuesday night, southwest winds around 5 knots, becoming north after midnight. Waves 1 foot or less. Smooth. And for Wednesday, northeast winds around 5 knots, becoming southeast around 5 knots in the afternoon. Waves 1 foot or less. Smooth. From the Okaloosa-Walton County line to Pascagoula, and out 20 nautical miles. For tonight, southeast winds around 5 knots, becoming north late. Seas 1 foot or less. Wave detail, southeast 1 foot at 3 seconds. A slight chance of showers and thunderstorms early this evening. A slight chance of showers and thunderstorms after midnight. For Tuesday, northeast winds 5 to 10 knots, becoming southeast in the afternoon. Seas 1 foot or less. Wave detail, east 1 foot at 3 seconds. For Tuesday night, south winds around 5 knots, becoming north after midnight. Seas 1 foot or less. Wave detail, southeast 1 foot at 3 seconds. And for Wednesday, northeast winds 5 to 10 knots, becoming southeast in the afternoon. Seas 1 foot or less. Wave detail, northeast 1 foot at 2 seconds. From the Okaloosa-Walton County line to Pascagoula, from 20 to 60 nautical miles offshore. For tonight, southeast winds around 5 knots, becoming northeast late. Seas 1 foot or less. Wave detail, east 1 foot at 3 seconds. A slight chance of showers and thunderstorms late. For Tuesday, northeast winds 5 to 10 knots. Seas 1 foot or less. Wave detail, east 1 foot at 3 seconds. a chance of showers with a slight chance of thunderstorms in the morning. For Tuesday night, southeast winds around 5 knots, becoming northeast after midnight. Seas 1 foot or less. Wave detail, east 1 foot at 3 seconds. A slight chance of showers after midnight. And for Wednesday, northeast winds 5 to 10 knots. Seas 1 foot or less. Wave detail, northeast 1 foot at 2 seconds. Tidal information, at the mouth of the Mobile River on Tuesday, high tide at 8:51 a.m. Low tide at 8:29 p.m. At the mouth of the Mobile River on Wednesday, high tide at 10:31 a.m. Low tide at 8:40 p.m. At Pensacola Bay on Tuesday, high tide at 8:22 a.m. Low tide at 6:59 p.m. At Pensacola Bay on Wednesday, high tide at 9:17 a.m. Low tide at 7:18 p.m. At the East Pass in Destin on Tuesday, high tide at 7:49 a.m. Low tide at 6:25 p.m. At the East Pass in Destin on Wednesday, high tide at 8:44 a.m. Low tide at 6:44 p.m. This is NOAA Weather Radio Station KEC 86 from Pensacola, Florida. 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The following marine observations were made as of 10 p.m. Mobile Bay Coast Guard Station. Winds were north at 9 knots. Sea temperature 88 degrees. Air temperature 80 degrees. Weeks Bay, calm. Air temperature was 78 degrees. Pensacola Bay. Sea temperature 88 degrees. Air temperature 83 degrees. The report from the east end of Dauphin Island was not available. Graham Bay, south winds at 5 knots. Air temperature was 85 degrees. And Pettiboy Island, south winds at 1 knot. Air temperature was 83 degrees. 12 miles south of Orange Beach, winds were south at 2 knots. Air temperature was 84 degrees. Gulf water temperature 86 degrees. Wave heights 1 foot, with a period of 4 seconds. 100 miles south of Destin. Winds were east at 4 knots. Air temperature 83 degrees. Wave heights 1 foot. Wave period 4 seconds. The following weather reports were made at 10 p.m. Pensacola International Airport, skies were clear. The temperature was 81 degrees, the dew point was 74, and the relative humidity was 79%. The wind was west at 6 miles an hour. The pressure was 29.94 inches and rising. Pensacola Naval Air Station, skies were partly cloudy. The temperature was 77 degrees. The dew point was 75, and the relative humidity was 93%. The wind was calm. The pressure was 29.94 inches and rising. Here's your National Weather Service forecast. Tonight, partly cloudy with a slight chance of showers and thunderstorms this evening, then mostly clear after midnight. Lows in the lower 70s. South winds around 5 miles per hour this evening, becoming light and variable. Chance of rain 20%. Tuesday, mostly sunny. A slight chance of showers and thunderstorms in the afternoon. Humid with highs in the lower 90s. Northeast winds around 5 miles per hour. Chance of rain 20%. Tuesday night, partly cloudy with a slight chance of showers and thunderstorms in the evening, then mostly clear after midnight. Lows in the lower 70s. Light and variable winds. Chance of rain 20%. Wednesday, sunny. A slight chance of showers and thunderstorms in the afternoon. Highs in the lower 90s. Northeast winds around 5 miles per hour. Chance of rain 20%. Heat index values up to 105. Wednesday night, partly cloudy in the evening, then becoming mostly clear. Lows in the lower 70s. North winds around 5 miles per hour. Thursday, sunny. Highs around 90. Thursday night, partly cloudy in the evening, then clearing. Lows in the upper 60s. Friday, sunny. Highs in the upper 80s. 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

through Friday. Seas will be around 1 foot, then slowly build to 3 to 5 feet Thursday into Friday. On Perdido Bay, Pensacola Bay including Santa Rosa Sound, and Choctaw Hatchie Bay. For tonight, south winds around 5 knots, becoming northwest after midnight, then becoming north late. Waves 1 foot or less. Smooth. A chance of showers and thunderstorms early this evening. For Tuesday, northeast winds around 5 knots, becoming south around 5 knots in the afternoon. Waves 1 foot or less. Smooth. A slight chance of showers and thunderstorms in the afternoon. For Tuesday night, southwest winds around 5 knots, becoming north after midnight. Waves 1 foot or less. Smooth. And for Wednesday, northeast winds around 5 knots, becoming southeast in the afternoon. Waves 1 foot or less. Smooth. A slight chance of showers and thunderstorms in the afternoon. On Perdido Bay, Pensacola Bay including Santa Rosa Sound, and Choctaw Hatchie Bay. For tonight, southwest winds around 5 knots this evening, becoming light and variable, then becoming north around 5 knots late. Waves 1 foot or less. Smooth. A slight chance of showers and thunderstorms until early morning. For Tuesday, northeast winds around 5 knots, becoming south around 5 knots in the afternoon. Waves 1 foot or less. Smooth. A slight chance of showers and thunderstorms in the afternoon. For Tuesday night, southwest winds around 5 knots, becoming north after midnight. Waves 1 foot or less. Smooth. And for Wednesday, northeast winds around 5 knots, becoming southeast around 5 knots in the afternoon. Waves 1 foot or less. Smooth. From the Okaloosa-Walton County line to Pascagoula, and out 20 nautical miles. For tonight, southeast winds around 5 knots, becoming north late. Seas 1 foot or less. Wave detail, southeast 1 foot at 3 seconds. A slight chance of showers and thunderstorms early this evening. A slight chance of showers and thunderstorms after midnight. For Tuesday, northeast winds 5 to 10 knots, becoming southeast in the afternoon. Seas 1 foot or less. Wave detail, east 1 foot at 3 seconds. For Tuesday night, south winds around 5 knots, becoming north after midnight. Seas 1 foot or less. Wave detail, southeast 1 foot at 3 seconds. And for Wednesday, northeast winds 5 to 10 knots, becoming southeast in the afternoon. Seas 1 foot or less. Wave detail, northeast 1 foot at 2 seconds. From the Okaloosa-Walton County line to Pascagoula, from 20 to 60 nautical miles offshore. For tonight, southeast winds around 5 knots, becoming northeast late. Seas 1 foot or less. Wave detail, east 1 foot at 3 seconds. A slight chance of showers and thunderstorms late. For Tuesday, northeast winds 5 to 10 knots. Seas 1 foot or less. Wave detail, east 1 foot at 3 seconds. A chance of showers with a slight chance of thunderstorms in the morning. For Tuesday night, southeast winds around 5 knots, becoming northeast after midnight. Seas 1 foot or less. Wave detail, east 1 foot at 3 seconds. A slight chance of showers after midnight. And for Wednesday, northeast winds 5 to 10 knots. Seas 1 foot or less. Wave detail, northeast 1 foot at 2 seconds. The Tropical Weather Outlook. For the North Atlantic, Caribbean Sea and the Gulf of America, active systems, the National Hurricane Center is issuing advisories on Tropical Storm Fay, located several hundred miles southwest of the Azores. Far eastern tropical Atlantic, a tropical wave is forecast to move off western Africa by Wednesday. Environmental conditions may become marginally conducive for slow development while it moves generally north-northwestward near the Cabo Verde Islands later this week. Formation chance through 48 hours, low, near 0%. Formation chance through 7 days, low, 30%. 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The current time

0: 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Here's your marine forecast. On the weather map, a light diurnal flow prevails through Wednesday with winds becoming onshore flow each afternoon then offshore at night. A moderate to occasionally strong northeasterly flow develops late Wednesday night into Thursday morning and persists through Friday. Seas will be around 1 foot, then slowly build to 3 to 5 feet Thursday into Friday. On Perdido Bay, Pensacola Bay including Santa Rosa Sound, and Choctawhatchee Bay. For tonight, south winds around 5 knots, becoming northwest after midnight, then becoming north late. Waves 1 foot or less. Smooth. A chance of showers and thunderstorms early this evening. For Tuesday, northeast winds around 5 knots, becoming south around 5 knots in the afternoon. Waves 1 foot or less. Smooth. A slight chance of showers and thunderstorms in the afternoon. For Tuesday night, southwest winds around 5 knots, becoming north after midnight. Waves 1 foot or less. Smooth. And for Wednesday, northeast winds around 5 knots, becoming southeast in the afternoon. Waves 1 foot or less. Smooth. A slight chance of showers and thunderstorms in the afternoon. On Perdido Bay, Pensacola Bay including Santa Rosa Sound, and Choctawhatchee Bay. For tonight, southwest winds around 5 knots this evening, becoming light and variable, then becoming north around 5 knots late. Waves 1 foot or less. Smooth. A slight chance of showers and thunderstorms until early morning. For Tuesday, northeast winds around 5 knots, becoming south around 5 knots in the afternoon. Waves 1 foot or less. Smooth. A slight chance of showers and thunderstorms in the afternoon. For Tuesday night, southwest winds around 5 knots, becoming north after midnight. Waves 1 foot or less. Smooth. And for Wednesday, northeast winds around 5 knots, becoming southeast around 5 knots in the afternoon. Waves 1 foot or less. Smooth.
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0: East 1 foot at 3 seconds. A slight chance of showers and thunderstorms early this evening. A slight chance of showers and thunderstorms after midnight. For Tuesday, northeast winds 5 to 10 knots, becoming southeast in the afternoon. Seas 1 foot or less. Wave detail, east 1 foot at 3 seconds. For Tuesday night, south winds around 5 knots, becoming north after midnight. Seas 1 foot or less. Wave detail, southeast 1 foot at 3 seconds. And for Wednesday, northeast winds 5 to 10 knots, becoming southeast in the afternoon. Seas 1 foot or less. Wave detail, northeast 1 foot at 2 seconds. From the Okaloosa-Walton County line to Pascagoula, from 20 to 60 nautical miles offshore. For tonight, southeast winds around 5 knots, becoming northeast late. Seas 1 foot or less. Wave detail, east 1 foot at 3 seconds. A slight chance of showers and thunderstorms late. For Tuesday, northeast winds 5 to 10 knots. Seas 1 foot or less. Wave detail, east 1 foot at 3 seconds. A chance of showers with a slight chance of thunderstorms in the morning. For Tuesday night, southeast winds around 5 knots, becoming northeast after midnight. Seas 1 foot or less. Wave detail, east 1 foot at 3 seconds. A slight chance of showers after midnight. And for Wednesday, northeast winds 5 to 10 knots. Seas 1 foot or less. Wave detail, northeast 1 foot at 2 seconds. Tidal information, at the mouth of the Mobile River on Tuesday, high tide at 8:51 a.m. Low tide at 8:29 p.m. At the mouth of the Mobile River on Wednesday, high tide at 10:31 a.m. Low tide at 8:40 p.m. At Pensacola Bay on Tuesday, high tide at 8:22 a.m. Low tide at 6:59 p.m. At Pensacola Bay on Wednesday. High tide at 9:17 a.m. Low tide at 7:18 p.m. At the East Pass in Destin on Tuesday, high tide at 7:49 a.m. Low tide at 6:25 p.m. At the East Pass in Destin on Wednesday, high tide at 8:44 a.m. Low tide at 6:44 p.m. At 3 a.m. GMT 0300 UTC, the center of Tropical Storm Fay was located near latitude 32.3 north, longitude 33.1 west. Fay is moving toward the southwest near 8 miles per hour. A gradual turn toward the west-southwest then west is expected through midweek. Maximum sustained winds have decreased to near 40 miles per hour with higher gusts. Continued weakening is forecast, and Fay is likely to degenerate into a post-tropical remnant low by late Tuesday. Tropical storm force winds extend outward up to 70 miles from the center. The estimated minimum central pressure is 1,008 millibars, 29.77 inches. The following marine observations were made as of 10 p.m. Mobile Bay Coast Guard Station. Winds were north at 9 knots. Sea temperature 88 degrees. Air temperature 80 degrees. Weeks Bay, calm. Air temperature was 78 degrees. Pensacola Bay. Sea temperature 88 degrees. Air temperature 83 degrees. The report from the east end of Dauphin Island was not available. Graham Bay, south winds at 5 knots. Air temperature was 85 degrees. And Pettiboy Island, south winds at 1 knot. Air temperature was 83 degrees. 12 miles south of Orange Beach, winds were south at 2 knots. Air temperature was 84 degrees. Gulf water temperature 86 degrees. Wave heights 1 foot, with a period of 4 seconds. 100 miles south of Destin. Winds were east at 4 knots. Air temperature 83 degrees. Wave heights 1 foot. Wave period 4 seconds. The following weather reports were made at 10 p.m. Pensacola International Airport, skies were clear. The temperature was 81 degrees, the dew point was 74, and the relative humidity was 79%. The wind was west at 6 miles an hour. The pressure was 29.94 inches and rising. Pensacola Naval Air Station, skies were partly cloudy. The temperature was 77 degrees, the dew point was 75, and the relative humidity was 93%. The wind was calm. The pressure was 29.94 inches and rising. The Pensacola climate summary for this evening, as of 4 p.m., September 21, 2026. Today's high temperature was 89 degrees and the low 73 degrees. A trace of precipitation fell today, which brings the monthly total to 6.53 inches. The total precipitation for the year now stands at 46.01 inches. Sunset tonight is at 6:47 p.m. Sunrise tomorrow is at 6:37 a.m. Across the central Gulf Coast, Gulf Shores, partly cloudy. Temperature was 79 degrees. Wind calm. Milton, partly cloudy. Temperature was 78 degrees. Wind west at 3 miles an hour. Destin, partly cloudy. Temperature was 84 degrees. Wind south at 3 miles an hour. Heat index was 92. Mary Esther, mostly cloudy. Temperature was 84 degrees. Wind calm. Heat index was 92. Mobile, a thunderstorm. Temperature was 70 degrees. Wind northwest at 7 miles an hour. Elsewhere, Hattiesburg, light rain and 72. New Orleans, mostly cloudy and 77. Montgomery, mostly cloudy and 76. Tallahassee, partly cloudy and 78. And at Panama City, partly cloudy and 78. Here's your National Weather Service forecast. Tonight, partly cloudy with a slight chance of showers and thunderstorms this evening, then mostly clear after midnight. Lows in the lower 70s. South winds around 5 miles per hour this evening, becoming light and variable. Chance of rain 20%. Tuesday, mostly sunny. a slight chance of showers and thunderstorms in the afternoon. Humid with highs in the lower 90s. Northeast winds around 5 miles per hour. Chance of rain 20%. Tuesday night, partly cloudy with a slight chance of showers and thunderstorms in the evening, then mostly clear after midnight. Lows in the lower 70s. Light and variable winds. Chance of rain 20%. Wednesday, sunny. A slight chance of showers and thunderstorms in the afternoon. Highs in the lower 90s. Northeast winds around 5 miles per hour. Chance of rain 20%. Heat index values up to 105. Wednesday night, partly cloudy in the evening, then becoming mostly clear. Lows in the lower 70s. North winds around 5 miles per hour. Thursday, sunny. Highs around 90. Thursday night, partly cloudy in the evening, then clearing. Lows in the upper 60s. Friday, sunny. Highs in the upper 80s. The Tropical Weather Outlook. For the North Atlantic, Caribbean Sea and the Gulf of America, active systems, the National Hurricane Center is issuing advisories on Tropical Storm Fay, located several hundred miles southwest of the Azores. Far eastern tropical Atlantic, a tropical wave is forecast to move off western Africa by Wednesday. Environmental conditions may become marginally conducive for slow development while it moves generally north-northwestward near the Cabo Verde Islands later this week. Formation chance through 48 hours, low, near 0%. Formation chance through 7 days, low, 30%. 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The current time is 11:09 p.m. Central Daylight Time. Here's your marine forecast. On the weather map, a light diurnal flow prevails through Wednesday with winds becoming onshore flow each afternoon then offshore at night. A moderate to occasionally strong northeasterly flow develops late Wednesday night into Thursday morning and persists through Friday. Seas will be around 1 foot, then slowly build to 3 to 5 feet Thursday into Friday. On Perdido Bay, Pensacola Bay including Santa Rosa Sound, and Choctaw Hatchie Bay. For tonight, south winds around 5 knots, becoming northwest after midnight, then becoming north late. Waves 1 foot or less. Smooth. A chance of showers and thunderstorms early this evening. For Tuesday, northeast winds around 5 knots, becoming south around 5 knots in the afternoon. Waves 1 foot or less. Smooth. A slight chance of showers and thunderstorms in the afternoon. For Tuesday night, southwest winds around 5 knots, becoming north after midnight. Waves 1 foot or less. Smooth. And for Wednesday, northeast winds around 5 knots, becoming southeast in the afternoon. Waves 1 foot or less. Smooth. A slight chance of showers and thunderstorms in the afternoon. On Perdido Bay, Pensacola Bay including Santa Rosa Sound, and Choctaw Hatchie Bay. For tonight, southwest winds around 5 knots this evening, becoming light and variable, then becoming north around 5 knots late. Waves 1 foot or less. Smooth. A slight chance of showers and thunderstorms until early morning. For Tuesday, northeast winds around 5 knots, becoming south around 5 knots in the afternoon. Waves 1 foot or less. Smooth. A slight chance of showers and thunderstorms in the afternoon. For Tuesday night, southwest winds around 5 knots, becoming north after midnight. Waves 1 foot or less. Smooth. And for Wednesday, northeast winds around 5 knots, becoming southeast around 5 knots in the afternoon. Waves 1 foot or less. Smooth. From the Okaloosa-Walton County line to Pascagoula, and out 20 nautical miles. For tonight, southeast winds around 5 knots, becoming north late. Seas 1 foot or less. Wave detail, southeast 1 foot at 3 seconds. A slight chance of showers and thunderstorms early this evening. A slight chance of showers and thunderstorms after midnight. For Tuesday, northeast winds 5 to 10 knots, becoming southeast in the afternoon. sees 1 foot or less. Wave detail, east 1 foot at 3 seconds. For Tuesday night, south winds around 5 knots, becoming north after midnight. Sees 1 foot or less. Wave detail, southeast 1 foot at 3 seconds. And for Wednesday, northeast winds 5 to 10 knots, becoming southeast in the afternoon. Seas 1 foot or less. Wave detail, northeast 1 foot at 2 seconds. From the Okaloosa-Walton County line to Pascagoula, from 20 to 60 nautical miles offshore. For tonight, southeast winds around 5 knots, becoming northeast late. Seas 1 foot or less. Wave detail, east 1 foot at 3 seconds. A slight chance of showers and thunderstorms late. For Tuesday, northeast winds 5 to 10 knots. Seas 1 foot or less. Wave detail, east 1 foot at 3 seconds. A chance of showers with a slight chance of thunderstorms in the morning. For Tuesday night, southeast winds around 5 knots, becoming northeast after midnight. Seas 1 foot or less. Wave detail, east 1 foot at 3 seconds. A slight chance of showers after midnight. And for Wednesday, northeast winds 5 to 10 knots. Seas 1 foot or less. Wave detail, northeast 1 foot at 2 seconds. The following marine observations were made as of 11 p.m. Mobile Bay Coast Guard Station. Winds were northwest at 7 knots. Sea temperature 88 degrees. Air temperature 75 degrees. Weeks Bay, calm. Air temperature was 77 degrees. Pensacola Bay. Sea temperature 88 degrees. Air temperature 82 degrees. The report from the east end of Dauphin Island was not available. Graham Bay, northwest winds at 12 knots. Air temperature was 81 degrees. And Pettiboy Island, north winds at 27 knots. Air temperature was 75 degrees. 12 miles south of Orange Beach, winds were west at 2 knots. Air temperature was 84 degrees. Gulf water temperature 86 degrees. Wave heights 1 foot, with a period of 4 seconds. 100 miles south of Destin. Winds were east at 2 knots. Air temperature 83 degrees. Wave heights 1 foot. Wave period 4 seconds. The following weather reports were made at 11 p.m. Pensacola International Airport, skies were mostly cloudy. The temperature was 81 degrees, the dew point was 75, and the relative humidity was 82%. The wind was northwest at 5 miles an hour. The pressure was 29.95 inches and rising. Pensacola Naval Air Station, skies were mostly cloudy. The temperature was 78 degrees. The dew point was 75, and the relative humidity was 90%. The wind was northwest at 3 miles an hour. The pressure was 29.94 inches and steady. The Pensacola climate summary for this evening, as of 4 p.m., September 21, 2026. Today's high temperature was 89 degrees and the low 73 degrees. A trace of precipitation fell today, which brings the monthly total to 6.53 inches. The total precipitation for the year now stands at 46.01 inches. Sunset tonight is at 6:47 p.m. Sunrise tomorrow is at 6:37 a.m. Across the central Gulf Coast, Gulf Shores, partly cloudy. Temperature was 79 degrees. Wind calm. Milton, mostly cloudy. Temperature was 78 degrees. Wind variable at 5 miles an hour. Destin, mostly cloudy. Temperature was 83 degrees. Wind calm. Mary Esther, mostly cloudy. Temperature was 84 degrees. Wind northwest at 3 miles an hour. Heat index was 92. Mobile, partly cloudy. Temperature was 70 degrees. Wind north at 6 miles an hour. Elsewhere, Hattiesburg, partly cloudy and 73. New Orleans, thunder and 76. Montgomery, partly cloudy and 73. Tallahassee, partly cloudy and 75. and in Panama City, clear and 76. 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Here's your National Weather Service forecast. Tonight, partly cloudy with a slight chance of showers and thunderstorms this evening, then mostly clear after midnight. Lows in the lower 70s. South winds around 5 miles per hour this evening, becoming light and variable. Chance of rain 20%. Tuesday, mostly sunny. A slight chance of showers and thunderstorms in the afternoon. Humid with highs in the lower 90s. Northeast winds around 5 miles per hour. Chance of rain 20%. Tuesday night, partly cloudy with a slight chance of showers and thunderstorms in the evening, then mostly clear after midnight. Lows in the lower 70s. Light and variable winds. Chance of rain 20%. Wednesday, sunny. A slight chance of showers and thunderstorms in the afternoon. Highs in the lower 90s. Northeast winds around 5 miles per hour. Chance of rain 20%. Heat index values up to 105. Wednesday night, partly cloudy in the evening, then becoming mostly clear. Lows in the lower 70s. North winds around 5 miles per hour. Thursday, sunny. Highs around 90. Thursday night, partly cloudy in the evening, then clearing. Lows in the upper 60s. Friday, sunny. Highs in the upper 80s. This is NOAA Weather Radio from the Mobile, Pensacola National Weather Service. The current time is 11:19 p.m. Central Daylight Time. Here's your marine forecast. On the weather map, a light diurnal flow prevails through Wednesday with winds becoming onshore flow each afternoon then offshore at night. A moderate to occasionally strong northeasterly flow develops late Wednesday night into Thursday morning and persists through Friday. Seas will be around 1 foot, then slowly build to 3 to 5 feet Thursday into Friday. On Perdido Bay, Pensacola Bay including Santa Rosa Sound, and Choctawhatchee Bay. For tonight, south winds around 5 knots, becoming northwest after midnight, then becoming north late. Waves 1 foot or less. Smooth. A chance of showers and thunderstorms early this evening. For Tuesday, northeast winds around 5 knots, becoming south around 5 knots in the afternoon. Waves 1 foot or less. Smooth. A slight chance of showers and thunderstorms in the afternoon. For Tuesday night, southwest winds around 5 knots, becoming north after midnight. Waves 1 foot or less. Smooth. And for Wednesday, northeast winds around 5 knots, becoming southeast in the afternoon. Waves 1 foot or less. Smooth. A slight chance of showers and thunderstorms in the afternoon. On Perdido Bay, Pensacola Bay including Santa Rosa Sound, and Choctawhatchee Bay. For tonight, southwest winds around 5 knots this evening, becoming light and variable, then becoming north around 5 knots late. Waves 1 foot or less. Smooth. A slight chance of showers and thunderstorms until early morning. For Tuesday, northeast winds around 5 knots, becoming south around 5 knots in the afternoon. Waves 1 foot or less. Smooth. A slight chance of showers and thunderstorms in the afternoon. For Tuesday night, southwest winds around 5 knots, becoming north after midnight. Waves 1 foot or less. Smooth. And for Wednesday, northeast winds around 5 knots, becoming southeast around 5 knots in the afternoon. Waves 1 foot or less. Smooth. From the Okaloosa-Walton County line to Pascagoula, and out 20 nautical miles. For tonight, southeast winds around 5 knots, becoming north late. Seas 1 foot or less. Wave detail, southeast 1 foot at 3 seconds. A slight chance of showers and thunderstorms early this evening. A slight chance of showers and thunderstorms after midnight. For Tuesday, northeast winds 5 to 10 knots, becoming southeast in the afternoon. sees 1 foot or less. Wave detail, east 1 foot at 3 seconds. For Tuesday night, south winds around 5 knots, becoming north after midnight. Sees 1 foot or less. Wave detail, southeast 1 foot at 3 seconds. And for Wednesday, northeast winds 5 to 10 knots, becoming southeast in the afternoon. Seas 1 foot or less. Wave detail, northeast 1 foot at 2 seconds. From the Okaloosa-Walton County line to Pascagoula, from 20 to 60 nautical miles offshore. For tonight, southeast winds around 5 knots, becoming northeast late. Seas 1 foot or less. Wave detail, east 1 foot at 3 seconds. A slight chance of showers and thunderstorms late. For Tuesday, northeast winds 5 to 10 knots. Seas 1 foot or less. Wave detail, east 1 foot at 3 seconds. A chance of showers with a slight chance of thunderstorms in the morning. For Tuesday night, southeast winds around 5 knots, becoming northeast after midnight. Seas 1 foot or less. Wave detail, east 1 foot at 3 seconds. A slight chance of showers after midnight. And for Wednesday, northeast winds 5 to 10 knots. Seas 1 foot or less. Wave detail, northeast 1 foot at 2 seconds. Tidal information, at the mouth of the Mobile River on Tuesday, high tide at 8:51 a.m. Low tide at 8:29 p.m. At the mouth of the Mobile River on Wednesday, high tide at 10:31 a.m. Low tide at 8:40 p.m. At Pensacola Bay on Tuesday, high tide at 8:22 a.m. Low tide at 6:59 p.m. At Pensacola Bay on Wednesday, high tide at 9:17 a.m. Low tide at 7:18 p.m. At the East Pass in Destin on Tuesday, high tide at 7:49 a.m. Low tide at 6:25 p.m. At the East Pass in Destin on Wednesday, high tide at 8:44 a.m. Low tide at 6:44 p.m. At 3 a.m. GMT 0300 UTC, the center of Tropical Storm Fay was located near latitude 32.3 north, longitude 33.1 west. Fay is moving toward the southwest near 8 miles per hour. A gradual turn toward the west-southwest then west is expected through midweek. Maximum sustained winds have decreased to near 40 miles per hour with higher gusts. Continued weakening is forecast, and Fay is likely to degenerate into a post-tropical remnant low by late Tuesday. Tropical storm force winds extend outward up to 70 miles from the center. The estimated minimum central pressure is 1,008 millibars, 29.77 inches. The following marine observations were made as of 11 p.m. Mobile Bay Coast Guard Station. Winds were northwest at 7 knots. Sea temperature 88 degrees. Air temperature 75 degrees. Weeks Bay, calm. Air temperature was 77 degrees. Pensacola Bay. Sea temperature 88 degrees. Air temperature 82 degrees. The report from the east end of Dauphin Island was not available. Graham Bay, northwest winds at 12 knots. Air temperature was 81 degrees. And Pettiboy Island, north winds at 27 knots. Air temperature was 75 degrees. 12 miles south of Orange Beach, winds were west at 2 knots. Air temperature was 84 degrees. Gulf water temperature 86 degrees. Wave heights 1 foot, with a period of 4 seconds. 100 miles south of Destin. Winds were east at 2 knots. Air temperature 83 degrees. Wave heights 1 foot. Wave period 4 seconds. The following weather reports were made at 11 p.m. Pensacola International Airport, skies were mostly cloudy. The temperature was 81 degrees, the dew point was 75, and the relative humidity was 82%. The wind was northwest at 5 miles an hour. The pressure was 29.95 inches and rising. Pensacola Naval Air Station, skies were mostly cloudy. The temperature was 78 degrees, the dew point was 75, and the relative humidity was 90%. The wind was northwest at 3 miles an hour. the pressure was 29.94 inches and steady. The Pensacola climate summary for this evening, as of 4 p.m., September 21, 2026. Today's high temperature was 89 degrees and the low 73 degrees. A trace of precipitation fell today, which brings the monthly total to 6.53 inches. The total precipitation for the year now stands at 46.01 inches. Sunset tonight is at 6:47 p.m. Sunrise tomorrow is at 6:37 a.m. Across the central Gulf Coast, Gulf Shores, partly cloudy. Temperature was 79 degrees. Wind calm. Milton, mostly cloudy. Temperature was 78 degrees. Wind variable at 5 miles an hour. Destin, mostly cloudy. Temperature was 83 degrees. Wind calm. Mary Esther, mostly cloudy. Temperature was 84 degrees. Wind northwest at 3 miles an hour. Heat index was 92. Mobile, partly cloudy. Temperature was 70 degrees. Wind north at 6 miles an hour. Elsewhere, Hattiesburg, partly cloudy and 73. New Orleans, thunder and 76. Montgomery, partly cloudy and 73. Tallahassee, partly cloudy and 75. And in Panama City, clear and 76. Here's your National Weather Service forecast. Tonight, partly cloudy with a slight chance of showers and thunderstorms this evening, then mostly clear after midnight. Lows in the lower 70s. South winds around 5 miles per hour this evening, becoming light and variable. Chance of rain 20%. Tuesday, mostly sunny. A slight chance of showers and thunderstorms in the afternoon. Humid with highs in the lower 90s. Northeast winds around 5 miles per hour. Chance of rain 20%. Tuesday night, partly cloudy with a slight chance of showers and thunderstorms in the evening, then mostly clear after midnight. Lows in the lower 70s. Light and variable winds. Chance of rain 20%. Wednesday, sunny. A slight chance of showers and thunderstorms in the afternoon. Highs in the lower 90s. Northeast winds around 5 miles per hour. Chance of rain 20%. Heat index values up to 105. Wednesday night, partly cloudy in the evening, then becoming mostly clear. Lows in the lower 70s. North winds around 5 miles per hour. Thursday, sunny. Highs around 90. Thursday night, partly cloudy in the evening, then clearing. Lows in the upper 60s. Friday, sunny. Highs in the upper 80s. 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The current time is 11:30 p.m. Central Daylight Time. Here's your marine forecast. On the weather map, a light diurnal flow prevails through Wednesday with winds becoming onshore flow each afternoon then offshore at night. A moderate to occasionally strong northeasterly flow develops late Wednesday night into Thursday morning and persists through Friday. Seas will be around 1 foot, then slowly build to 3 to 5 feet Thursday into Friday. On Perdido Bay, Pensacola Bay including Santa Rosa Sound, and Choctaw Hatchie Bay. For tonight, south winds around 5 knots, becoming northwest after midnight, then becoming north late. Waves 1 foot or less. Smooth. A chance of showers and thunderstorms early this evening. For Tuesday, northeast winds around 5 knots, becoming south around 5 knots in the afternoon. Waves 1 foot or less. Smooth. A slight chance of showers and thunderstorms in the afternoon. For Tuesday night, southwest winds around 5 knots, becoming north after midnight. Waves 1 foot or less. Smooth. And for Wednesday, northeast winds around 5 knots, becoming southeast in the afternoon. Waves 1 foot or less. Smooth. A slight chance of showers and thunderstorms in the afternoon. On Perdido Bay, Pensacola Bay including Santa Rosa Sound, and Choctaw Hatchie Bay. For tonight, southwest winds around 5 knots this evening, becoming light and variable, then becoming north around 5 knots late. Waves 1 foot or less. Smooth. A slight chance of showers and thunderstorms until early morning. For Tuesday, northeast winds around 5 knots, becoming south around 5 knots in the afternoon. Waves 1 foot or less. Smooth. A slight chance of showers and thunderstorms in the afternoon. For Tuesday night, southwest winds around 5 knots, becoming north after midnight. Waves 1 foot or less. Smooth. And for Wednesday, northeast winds around 5 knots, becoming southeast around 5 knots in the afternoon. Waves 1 foot or less. Smooth. From the Okaloosa-Walton County line to Pascagoula, and out 20 nautical miles. For tonight, southeast winds around 5 knots, becoming north late. Seas 1 foot or less. Wave detail, southeast 1 foot at 3 seconds. A slight chance of showers and thunderstorms early this evening. A slight chance of showers and thunderstorms after midnight. For Tuesday, northeast winds 5 to 10 knots, becoming southeast in the afternoon. Seas 1 foot or less. Wave detail, east 1 foot at 3 seconds. For Tuesday night, south winds around 5 knots, becoming north after midnight. Seas 1 foot or less. Wave detail, southeast 1 foot at 3 seconds. And for Wednesday, northeast winds 5 to 10 knots, becoming southeast in the afternoon. Seas 1 foot or less. Wave detail, northeast 1 foot at 2 seconds. From the Okaloosa-Walton County line to Pascagoula, from 20 to 60 nautical miles offshore. For tonight, southeast winds around 5 knots, becoming northeast late. Seas 1 foot or less. Wave detail, east 1 foot at 3 seconds. A slight chance of showers and thunderstorms late. For Tuesday, northeast winds 5 to 10 knots. Seas 1 foot or less. Wave detail, east 1 foot at 3 seconds. A chance of showers with a slight chance of thunderstorms in the morning. For Tuesday night, southeast winds around 5 knots, becoming northeast after midnight. Seas 1 foot or less. Wave detail, east 1 foot at 3 seconds. A slight chance of showers after midnight. And for Wednesday, northeast winds 5 to 10 knots. Seas 1 foot or less. Wave detail, northeast 1 foot at 2 seconds. The Tropical Weather Outlook. For the North Atlantic, Caribbean Sea and the Gulf of America, active systems, the National Hurricane Center is issuing advisories on Tropical Storm Fay, located several hundred miles southwest of the Azores. Far eastern Tropical Atlantic, a tropical wave is forecast to move off western Africa by Wednesday. Environmental conditions may become marginally conducive for slow development while it moves generally north-northwestward near the Cabo Verde Islands later this week. Formation chance through 48 hours, low, near 0%. Formation chance through 7 days, low, 30%. Tidal information, at the mouth of the Mobile River on Tuesday, high tide at 8:51 a.m. Low tide at 8:29 p.m. At the mouth of the Mobile River on Wednesday, high tide at 10:31 a.m. Low tide at 8:40 p.m. At Pensacola Bay on Tuesday, high tide at 8:22 a.m. Low tide at 6:59 p.m. At Pensacola Bay on Wednesday, high tide at 9:17 a.m. Low tide at 7:18 p.m. At the East Pass in Destin on Tuesday, high tide at 7:49 a.m. Low tide at 6:25 p.m. At the East Pass in Destin on Wednesday, high tide at 8:44 a.m. Low tide at 6:44 p.m. At 3 a.m. GMT 0300 UTC, the center of Tropical Storm Fay was located near latitude 32.3 north, longitude 33.1 west. Fay is moving toward the southwest near 8 miles per hour. A gradual turn toward the west-southwest then west is expected through midweek. Maximum sustained winds have decreased to near 40 miles per hour with higher gusts. Continued weakening is forecast, and Fay is likely to degenerate into a post-tropical remnant low by late Tuesday. tropical storm force winds extend outward up to 70 miles from the center. The estimated minimum central pressure is 1,008 millibars, 29.77 inches. The following marine observations were made as of 11 p.m. Mobile Bay Coast Guard Station. Winds were northwest at 7 knots. Sea temperature 88 degrees. Air temperature 75 degrees. Weeks Bay, calm. Air temperature was 77 degrees. Pensacola Bay. Sea temperature 88 degrees. Air temperature 82 degrees. The report from the east end of Dauphin Island was not available. Graham Bay, northwest winds at 12 knots. Air temperature was 81 degrees. And Pettiboy Island, north winds at 27 knots. Air temperature was 75 degrees. 12 miles south of Orange Beach, winds were west at 2 knots. Air temperature was 84 degrees. Gulf water temperature 86 degrees. Wave heights 1 foot, with a period of 4 seconds. 100 miles south of Destin. Winds were east at 2 knots. Air temperature 83 degrees. Wave heights 1 foot. Wave period 4 seconds. The following weather reports were made at 11 p.m. Pensacola International Airport, skies were mostly cloudy. The temperature was 81 degrees, the dew point was 75, and the relative humidity was 82%. The wind was northwest at 5 miles an hour. The pressure was 29.95 inches and rising. Pensacola Naval Air Station, skies were mostly cloudy. The temperature was 78 degrees. The dew point was 75, and the relative humidity was 90%. The wind was northwest at 3 miles an hour. The pressure was 29.94 inches and steady. This is NOAA Weather Radio, from the Mobile Pensacola National Weather Service. The current time is 11:39 p.m. Central Daylight Time. This is a special weather statement for the following areas in Alabama: Baldwin Central, Mobile Central, and Mobile Coastal. A strong thunderstorm will impact south central Mobile and southwestern Baldwin counties through 12:30 a.m. Central Daylight Time. At 11:38 p.m. Central Daylight Time, Doppler radar was tracking a strong thunderstorm over Daphne, moving southwest at 20 miles per hour. Hazard: wind gusts up to 40 miles per hour and pea-size hail. Source: radar indicated. Impact: gusty winds could knock down tree limbs and blow around unsecured objects. Minor damage to outdoor objects is possible. Locations impacted include Daphne, Fairhope, and Spanish Fort. If outdoors, consider seeking shelter inside a building. Here's your marine forecast. On the weather map, a light diurnal flow prevails through Wednesday, with winds becoming onshore flow each afternoon, then offshore at night. A moderate to occasionally strong northeasterly flow develops late Wednesday night into Thursday morning and persists through Friday. Seas will be around 1 foot, then slowly build to 3 to 5 feet Thursday into Friday. On Perdido Bay, Pensacola Bay including Santa Rosa Sound, and Choctawhatchee Bay. For tonight, south winds around 5 knots, becoming northwest after midnight, then becoming north late. Waves 1 foot or less. Smooth. A chance of showers and thunderstorms early this evening. For Tuesday, northeast winds around 5 knots, becoming south around 5 knots in the afternoon. Waves 1 foot or less. Smooth. A slight chance of showers and thunderstorms in the afternoon. For Tuesday night, southwest winds around 5 knots, becoming north after midnight. Waves 1 foot or less. Smooth. And for Wednesday, northeast winds around 5 knots, becoming southeast in the afternoon. Waves 1 foot or less. Smooth. A slight chance of showers and thunderstorms in the afternoon. On Perdido Bay, Pensacola Bay including Santa Rosa Sound, and Choctawhatchee Bay. For tonight, southwest winds around 5 knots this evening, becoming light and variable, then becoming north around 5 knots late. Waves 1 foot or less. Smooth. A slight chance of showers and thunderstorms until early morning. For Tuesday, northeast winds around 5 knots, becoming south around 5 knots in the afternoon. Waves 1 foot or less. Smooth. A slight chance of showers and thunderstorms in the afternoon. For Tuesday night, southwest winds around 5 knots, becoming north after midnight. Waves 1 foot or less. Smooth. And for Wednesday, northeast winds around 5 knots, becoming southeast around 5 knots in the afternoon. Waves 1 foot or less. Smooth. From the Okaloosa-Walton County line to Pascagoula, and out 20 nautical miles. For tonight, southeast winds around 5 knots, becoming north late. Seas 1 foot or less. Wave detail, southeast 1 foot at 3 seconds. A slight chance of showers and thunderstorms early this evening. A slight chance of showers and thunderstorms after midnight. For Tuesday, northeast winds 5 to 10 knots, becoming southeast in the afternoon. Seas 1 foot or less. Wave detail, east 1 foot at 3 seconds. For Tuesday night, south winds around 5 knots, becoming north after midnight. Seas 1 foot or less. Wave detail, southeast 1 foot at 3 seconds. And for Wednesday, northeast winds 5 to 10 knots, becoming southeast in the afternoon. Seas 1 foot or less. Wave detail, northeast 1 foot at 2 seconds. From the Okaloosa-Walton County line to Pascagoula, from 20 to 60 nautical miles offshore. For tonight, southeast winds around 5 knots, becoming northeast late. Seas 1 foot or less. Wave detail, east 1 foot at 3 seconds. A slight chance of showers and thunderstorms late. For Tuesday, northeast winds 5 to 10 knots. Seas 1 foot or less. Wave detail, east 1 foot at 3 seconds. A chance of showers with a slight chance of thunderstorms in the morning. For Tuesday night, southeast winds around 5 knots, becoming northeast after midnight. Seas 1 foot or less. Wave detail, east 1 foot at 3 seconds. A slight chance of showers after midnight. And for Wednesday, northeast winds 5 to 10 knots. Seas 1 foot or less. Wave detail, northeast 1 foot at 2 seconds. Tidal information, at the mouth of the Mobile River on Tuesday, high tide at 8:51 a.m. Low tide at 8:29 p.m. At the mouth of the Mobile River on Wednesday, high tide at 10:31 a.m. Low tide at 8:40 p.m. At Pensacola Bay on Tuesday, high tide at 8:22 a.m. Low tide at 6:59 p.m. At Pensacola Bay on Wednesday, high tide at 9:17 a.m. Low tide at 7:18 p.m. At the East Pass in Destin on Tuesday, high tide at 7:49 a.m. Low tide at 6:25 p.m. At the East Pass in Destin on Wednesday, high tide at 8:44 a.m. Low tide at 6:44 p.m. The following marine observations were made as of 11 p.m. Mobile Bay Coast Guard Station. Winds were northwest at 7 knots. Sea temperature 88 degrees. Air temperature 75 degrees. Weeks Bay, calm. Air temperature was 77 degrees. Pensacola Bay. Sea temperature 88 degrees. Air temperature 82 degrees. The report from the east end of Dauphin Island was not available. Graham Bay, northwest winds at 12 knots. Air temperature was 81 degrees. And Pettiboy Island, north winds at 27 knots. Air temperature was 75 degrees. 12 miles south of Orange Beach, winds were west at 2 knots. Air temperature was 84 degrees. Gulf water temperature 86 degrees. Wave heights 1 foot, with a period of 4 seconds. 100 miles south of Destin. Winds were east at 2 knots. Air temperature 83 degrees. Wave heights 1 foot. Wave period 4 seconds. The following weather reports were made at 11 p.m. Pensacola International Airport, skies were mostly cloudy. The temperature was 81 degrees, the dew point was 75, and the relative humidity was 82%. The wind was northwest at 5 miles an hour. The pressure was 29.95 inches and rising. Pensacola Naval Air Station, skies were mostly cloudy. The temperature was 78 degrees, the dew point was 75, and the relative humidity was 90%. The wind was northwest at 3 miles an hour. The pressure was 29.94 inches and steady. 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Here's your National Weather Service forecast. Tonight, partly cloudy with a slight chance of showers and thunderstorms this evening, then mostly clear after midnight. Lows in the lower 70s. South winds around 5 miles per hour this evening, becoming light and variable. Chance of rain 20%. Tuesday, mostly sunny. A slight chance of showers and thunderstorms in the afternoon. Humid with highs in the lower 90s. Northeast winds around 5 miles per hour. Chance of rain 20%. Tuesday night, partly cloudy with a slight chance of showers and thunderstorms in the evening, then mostly clear after midnight. Lows in the lower 70s. Light and variable winds. Chance of rain 20%. Wednesday, sunny. A slight chance of showers and thunderstorms in the afternoon. Highs in the lower 90s. Northeast winds around 5 miles per hour. Chance of rain 20%. Heat index values up to 105. Wednesday night, partly cloudy in the evening, then becoming mostly clear. Lows in the lower 70s. North winds around 5 miles per hour. Thursday, sunny. Highs around 90. Thursday night, partly cloudy in the evening, then clearing. Lows in the upper 60s. Friday, sunny. Highs in the upper 80s. 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The current time is 11:49 p.m. Central Daylight Time. This is a special weather statement for the following areas in Alabama: Baldwin Central, Mobile Central, and Mobile Coastal. A strong thunderstorm will impact South Central Mobile and Southwestern Baldwin counties through 12:30 a.m. Central Daylight Time. At 11:38 p.m. Central Daylight Time, Doppler radar was tracking a strong thunderstorm over Daphne, moving southwest at 20 miles per hour. Hazard, wind gusts up to 40 miles per hour and pea-size hail. Source, radar indicated. Impact, gusty winds could knock down tree limbs and blow around unsecured objects. Minor damage to outdoor objects is possible. Locations impacted include Daphne, Fairhope, and Spanish Fort. If outdoors, consider seeking shelter inside a building. Here's your marine forecast. On the weather map, a light diurnal flow prevails through Wednesday with winds becoming onshore flow each afternoon then offshore at night. A moderate to occasionally strong northeasterly flow develops late Wednesday night into Thursday morning and persists through Friday. Seas will be around 1 foot, then slowly build to 3 to 5 feet Thursday into Friday. On Perdido Bay, Pensacola Bay including Santa Rosa Sound, and Choctawhatchee Bay. For tonight, south winds around 5 knots, becoming northwest after midnight, then becoming north late. Waves 1 foot or less. Smooth. A chance of showers and thunderstorms early this evening. For Tuesday, northeast winds around 5 knots, becoming south around 5 knots in the afternoon. Waves 1 foot or less. Smooth. A slight chance of showers and thunderstorms in the afternoon. For Tuesday night, southwest winds around 5 knots, becoming north after midnight. Waves 1 foot or less. Smooth. And for Wednesday, northeast winds around 5 knots, becoming southeast in the afternoon. Waves 1 foot or less. Smooth. A slight chance of showers and thunderstorms in the afternoon. On Perdido Bay, Pensacola Bay including Santa Rosa Sound, and Choctawhatchee Bay. For tonight, southwest winds around 5 knots this evening, becoming light and variable, then becoming north around 5 knots late. waves 1 foot or less. Smooth. A slight chance of showers and thunderstorms until early morning. For Tuesday,

Oh, Miles. For tonight, southeast winds around 5 knots, becoming north late. Seas 1 foot or less. Wave detail, southeast 1 foot at 3 seconds. A slight chance of showers and thunderstorms early this evening. A slight chance of showers and thunderstorms after midnight. For Tuesday, northeast winds 5 to 10 knots, becoming southeast in the afternoon. Seas 1 foot or less. Wave detail, east 1 foot at 3 seconds. For Tuesday night, south winds around 5 knots, becoming north after midnight. Seas 1 foot or less. Wave detail, southeast 1 foot at 3 seconds. And for Wednesday, northeast winds 5 to 10 knots, becoming southeast in the afternoon. Seas 1 foot or less. Wave detail, northeast 1 foot at 2 seconds. From the Okaloosa-Walton County line to Pascagoula, from 20 to 60 nautical miles offshore. For tonight, southeast winds around 5 knots, becoming northeast late. Seas 1 foot or less. Wave detail, east 1 foot at 3 seconds. A slight chance of showers and thunderstorms late. For Tuesday, northeast winds 5 to 10 knots. Seas 1 foot or less. Wave detail, east 1 foot at 3 seconds. A chance of showers with a slight chance of thunderstorms in the morning. For Tuesday night, southeast winds around 5 knots, becoming northeast after midnight. Seas 1 foot or less. Wave detail, east 1 foot at 3 seconds. A slight chance of showers after midnight. And for Wednesday, northeast winds 5 to 10 knots. Seas 1 foot or less. Wave detail, northeast 1 foot at 2 seconds. Tidal information, at the mouth of the Mobile River on Tuesday, high tide at 8:51 a.m. Low tide at 8:29 p.m. At the mouth of the Mobile River on Wednesday, high tide at 10:31 a.m. Low tide at 8:40 p.m. At Pensacola Bay on Tuesday, high tide at 8:22 a.m. Low tide at 6:59 p.m. At Pensacola Bay on Wednesday, high tide at 9:17 a.m. Low tide at 7:18 p.m. At the East Pass in Destin on Tuesday, high tide at 7:49 a.m. Low tide at 6:25 p.m. At the East Pass in Destin on Wednesday, high tide at 8:44 a.m. Low tide at 6:44 p.m. The following marine observations were made as of 11 p.m. Mobile Bay Coast Guard Station. Winds were northwest at 7 knots. Sea temperature 88 degrees. Air temperature 75 degrees. Weeks Bay, calm. Air temperature was 77 degrees. Pensacola Bay. Sea temperature 88 degrees. Air temperature 82 degrees. The report from the east end of Dauphin Island was not available. Graham Bay, northwest winds at 12 knots. Air temperature was 81 degrees. And Pettiboy Island, north winds at 27 knots. Air temperature was 75 degrees. 12 miles south of Orange Beach, winds were west at 2 knots. Air temperature was 84 degrees. Gulf water temperature 86 degrees. Wave heights 1 foot, with a period of 4 seconds. 100 miles south of Destin. Winds were east at 2 knots. Air temperature 83 degrees. Wave heights 1 foot. Wave period 4 seconds. The following weather reports were made at 11 p.m. Pensacola International Airport, skies were mostly cloudy. The temperature was 81 degrees, the dew point was 75, and the relative humidity was 82%. The wind was northwest at 5 miles an hour. The pressure was 29.95 inches and rising. Pensacola Naval Air Station, skies were mostly cloudy. The temperature was 78 degrees, the dew point was 75, and the relative humidity was 90%. The wind was northwest at 3 miles an hour. The pressure was 29.94 inches and steady. Here's your National Weather Service forecast. Tonight, partly cloudy with a slight chance of showers and thunderstorms this evening, then mostly clear after midnight. Lows in the lower 70s. South winds

0: Around 5 miles per hour this evening, becoming light and variable. Chance of rain 20%. Tuesday, mostly sunny. A slight chance of showers and thunderstorms in the afternoon. Humid with highs in the lower 90s. Northeast winds around 5 miles per hour. Chance of rain 20%. Tuesday night, partly cloudy with a slight chance of showers and thunderstorms in the evening, then mostly clear after midnight. Lows in the lower 70s. Light and variable winds. Chance of rain 20%. Wednesday, sunny. A slight chance of showers and thunderstorms in the afternoon. Highs in the lower 90s. Northeast winds around 5 miles per hour. Chance of rain 20%. Heat index values up to 105. Wednesday night, partly cloudy in the evening, then becoming mostly clear. Lows in the lower 70s. North winds around 5 miles per hour. Thursday, sunny. Highs around 90. Thursday night, partly cloudy in the evening, then clearing. Lows in the upper 60s. Friday, sunny. Highs in the upper 80s. 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The current time is 11:59 p.m. Central Daylight Time. This is a special weather statement for the following areas in Alabama: Baldwin Central, Mobile Central, and Mobile Coastal. A strong thunderstorm will impact south central Mobile and southwestern Baldwin counties through 12:30 a.m. Central Daylight Time. At 11.
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0: Impact. Gusty winds could knock down tree limbs and blow around unsecured objects. Minor damage to outdoor objects is possible. Locations impacted include Daphne, Fairhope, and Spanish Fort. If outdoors, consider seeking shelter inside a building. Here's your marine forecast. On the weather map, a light diurnal flow prevails through Wednesday with winds becoming onshore flow each afternoon then offshore at night. A moderate to occasionally strong northeasterly flow develops late Wednesday night into Thursday morning and persists through Friday. Seas will be around 1 foot, then slowly build to 3 to 5 feet Thursday into Friday. On Perdido Bay, Pensacola Bay including Santa Rosa Sound, and Choctawhatchee Bay. For tonight, south winds around 5 knots, becoming northwest after midnight, then becoming north late. Waves 1 foot or less. Smooth. A chance of showers and thunderstorms early this evening. For Tuesday, northeast winds around 5 knots, becoming south around 5 knots in the afternoon. Waves 1 foot or less. Smooth. A slight chance of showers and thunderstorms in the afternoon. For Tuesday night, southwest winds around 5 knots, becoming north after midnight. Waves 1 foot or less. Smooth. And for Wednesday, northeast winds around 5 knots, becoming southeast in the afternoon. Waves 1 foot or less. Smooth. A slight chance of showers and thunderstorms in the afternoon. On Perdido Bay, Pensacola Bay including Santa Rosa Sound, and Choctawhatchee Bay. For tonight, southwest winds around 5 knots this evening, becoming light and variable, then becoming north around 5 knots late. Waves 1 foot or less. Smooth. A slight chance of showers and thunderstorms until early morning. For Tuesday, northeast winds around 5 knots, becoming south around 5 knots in the afternoon. Waves 1 foot or less. Smooth. A slight chance of showers and thunderstorms in the afternoon. For Tuesday night, southwest winds around 5 knots, becoming north after midnight. Waves 1 foot or less. Smooth. And for Wednesday, northeast winds around 5 knots, becoming southeast around 5 knots in the afternoon. Waves 1 foot or less. Smooth. From the Okaloosa-Walton County line to Pascagoula, and out 20 nautical miles. For tonight, southeast winds around 5 knots, becoming north late. sees 1 foot or less. Wave detail, southeast 1 foot at 3 seconds. A slight chance of showers and thunderstorms early this evening. A slight chance of showers and thunderstorms after midnight. For Tuesday, northeast winds 5 to 10 knots, becoming southeast in the afternoon. Seas 1 foot or less. Wave detail, east 1 foot at 3 seconds. For Tuesday night, south winds around 5 knots, becoming north after midnight. Seas 1 foot or less. Wave detail, southeast 1 foot at 3 seconds. And for Wednesday, northeast winds 5 to 10 knots, becoming southeast in the afternoon. Seas 1 foot or less. Wave detail, northeast 1 foot at 2 seconds. From the Okaloosa-Walton County line to Pascagoula, from 20 to 60 nautical miles offshore. For tonight, southeast winds around 5 knots, becoming northeast late. Seas 1 foot or less. Wave detail, east 1 foot at 3 seconds. A slight chance of showers and thunderstorms late. For Tuesday, northeast winds 5 to 10 knots. Seas 1 foot or less. Wave detail, east 1 foot at 3 seconds. A chance of showers with a slight chance of thunderstorms in the morning. For Tuesday night, southeast winds around 5 knots, becoming northeast after midnight. Seas 1 foot or less. Wave detail, east 1 foot at 3 seconds. A slight chance of showers after midnight. And for Wednesday, northeast winds 5 to 10 knots. Seas 1 foot or less. Wave detail, northeast 1 foot at 2 seconds. Tidal information, at the mouth of the Mobile River on Tuesday, high tide at 8:51 a.m. Low tide at 8:29 p.m. At the mouth of the Mobile River on Wednesday, high tide at 10:31 a.m. Low tide at 8:40 p.m. At Pensacola Bay on Tuesday, high tide at 8:22 a.m. Low tide at 6:59 p.m. At Pensacola Bay on Wednesday, high tide at 9:17 a.m. Low tide at 7:18 p.m. At the East Pass in Destin on Tuesday, high tide at 7:49 a.m. Low tide at 6:25 p.m. At the East Pass in Destin on Wednesday, high tide at 8:44 a.m. Low tide at 6:44 p.m. The following marine observations were made as of 11 p.m. Mobile Bay Coast Guard Station. Winds were northwest at 7 knots. Sea temperature 88 degrees. Air temperature 75 degrees. Weeks Bay, calm. Air temperature was 77 degrees. Pensacola Bay. Sea temperature 88 degrees. Air temperature 82 degrees. The report from the east end of Dauphin Island was not available. Grand Bay, northwest winds at 12 knots. Air temperature was 81 degrees. And Pettiboy Island, north winds at 27 knots. Air temperature was 75 degrees. 12 miles south of Orange Beach, winds were west at 2 knots. Air temperature was 84 degrees. Gulf water temperature 86 degrees. Wave heights 1 foot, with a period of 4 seconds. 100 miles south of Destin. Winds were east at 2 knots. Air temperature 83 degrees. Wave heights 1 foot. Wave period 4 seconds. The following weather reports were made at 11 p.m. Pensacola International Airport, skies were mostly cloudy. The temperature was 81 degrees, the dew point was 75, and the relative humidity was 82%. The wind was northwest at 5 miles an hour. The pressure was 29.95 inches and rising. Pensacola Naval Air Station, skies were mostly cloudy. The temperature was 78 degrees, the dew point was 75, and the relative humidity was 90%. The wind was northwest at 3 miles an hour. The pressure was 29.94 inches and steady. Here's your National Weather Service forecast. Tonight, partly cloudy with a slight chance of showers and thunderstorms this evening, then mostly clear after midnight. Lows in the lower 70s. South winds around 5 miles per hour this evening, becoming light and variable. Chance of rain 20%. Tuesday, mostly sunny. A slight chance of showers and thunderstorms in the afternoon. Humid with highs in the lower 90s. Northeast winds around 5 miles per hour. Chance of rain 20%. Tuesday night, partly cloudy with a slight chance of showers and thunderstorms in the evening, then mostly clear after midnight. Lows in the lower 70s. Light and variable winds. Chance of rain 20%. Wednesday, sunny. A slight chance of showers and thunderstorms in the afternoon. Highs in the lower 90s. Northeast winds around 5 miles per hour. Chance of rain 20%. Heat index values up to 105. Wednesday night, partly cloudy in the evening, then becoming mostly clear. Lows in the lower 70s. North winds around 5 miles per hour. Thursday, sunny. Highs around 90. Thursday night, partly cloudy in the evening, then clearing. Lows in the upper 60s. Friday, sunny. Highs in the upper 80s. 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The current time is 12:09 a.m. Central Daylight Time. This is a special weather statement for the following areas in Alabama: Baldwin Central, Mobile Central, and Mobile Coastal. A strong thunderstorm will impact South Central Mobile and Southwestern Baldwin counties through 12:30 a.m. Central Daylight Time. At 11:38 p.m. Central Daylight Time, Doppler radar was tracking a strong thunderstorm over Daphne, moving southwest at 20 miles per hour. Hazard, wind gusts up to 40 miles per hour and pea-sized hail. Source, radar indicated. Impact, gusty winds could knock down tree limbs and blow around unsecured objects. Minor damage to outdoor objects is possible. Locations impacted include Daphne, Fairhope, and Spanish Fort. If outdoors, consider seeking shelter inside a building. Here's your marine forecast. On the weather map, a light diurnal flow prevails through Wednesday with winds becoming onshore flow each afternoon then offshore at night. A moderate to occasionally strong northeasterly flow develops late Wednesday night into Thursday morning and persists through Friday. Seas will be around 1 foot, then slowly build to 3 to 5 feet Thursday into Friday. On Perdido Bay, Pensacola Bay including Santa Rosa Sound, and Choctawhatchee Bay. For tonight, south winds around 5 knots, becoming northwest after midnight, then becoming north late. Waves 1 foot or less. Smooth. A chance of showers and thunderstorms early this evening. For Tuesday, northeast winds around 5 knots, becoming south around 5 knots in the afternoon. Waves 1 foot or less. Smooth. A slight chance of showers and thunderstorms in the afternoon. For Tuesday night, southwest winds around 5 knots, becoming north after midnight. Waves 1 foot or less. Smooth. And for Wednesday, northeast winds around 5 knots, becoming southeast in the afternoon. Waves 1 foot or less. Smooth. A slight chance of showers and thunderstorms in the afternoon. On Perdido Bay, Pensacola Bay including Santa Rosa Sound, and Choctawhatchee Bay. For tonight, southwest winds around 5 knots this evening, becoming light and variable, then becoming north around 5 knots late. Waves 1 foot or less. Smooth. A slight chance of showers and thunderstorms until early morning. For Tuesday, northeast winds around 5 knots, becoming south around 5 knots in the afternoon. Waves 1 foot or less. Smooth. A slight chance of showers and thunderstorms in the afternoon. For Tuesday night, southwest winds around 5 knots, becoming north after midnight. Waves 1 foot or less. Smooth. And for Wednesday, northeast winds around 5 knots, becoming southeast around 5 knots in the afternoon. Waves 1 foot or less. Smooth. From the Okaloosa-Walton County line to Pascagoula, and out 20 nautical miles. For tonight, southeast winds around 5 knots, becoming north late. Seas 1 foot or less. Wave detail, southeast 1 foot at 3 seconds. A slight chance of showers and thunderstorms early this evening. A slight chance of showers and thunderstorms after midnight. For Tuesday, northeast winds 5 to 10 knots, becoming southeast in the afternoon. Seas 1 foot or less. Wave detail, east 1 foot at 3 seconds. For Tuesday night, south winds around 5 knots, becoming north after midnight. Seas 1 foot or less. Wave detail, southeast 1 foot at 3 seconds. And for Wednesday, northeast winds 5 to 10 knots, becoming southeast in the afternoon. Seas 1 foot or less. Wave detail, northeast 1 foot at 2 seconds. From the Okaloosa-Walton County line to Pascagoula, from 20 to 60 nautical miles offshore. For tonight, southeast winds around 5 knots, becoming northeast late. Seas 1 foot or less. Wave detail, east 1 foot at 3 seconds. A slight chance of showers and thunderstorms late. For Tuesday, northeast winds 5 to 10 knots. Seas 1 foot or less. Wave detail, east 1 foot at 3 seconds. A chance of showers with a slight chance of thunderstorms in the morning. For Tuesday night, southeast winds around 5 knots, becoming northeast after midnight. Seas 1 foot or less. Wave detail, east 1 foot at 3 seconds. A slight chance of showers after midnight. And for Wednesday, northeast winds 5 to 10 knots. Seas 1 foot or less. Wave detail, northeast 1 foot at 2 seconds. Tidal information, at the mouth of the Mobile River on Tuesday, high tide at 8:51 a.m. Low tide at 8:29 p.m. At the mouth of the Mobile River on Wednesday, high tide at 10:31 a.m. Low tide at 8:40 p.m. At Pensacola Bay on Tuesday, high tide at 8:22 a.m. Low tide at 6:59 p.m. At Pensacola Bay on Wednesday, high tide at 9:17 a.m. Low tide at 7:18 p.m. At the East Pass in Destin on Tuesday, high tide at 7:49 a.m. Low tide at 6:25 p.m. At the East Pass in Destin on Wednesday, high tide at 8:44 a.m. Low tide at 6:44 p.m. The following marine observations were made as of midnight. Mobile Bay Coast Guard Station. Winds were north at 5 knots. Sea temperature 88 degrees. Air temperature 75 degrees. Weeks Bay, northwest winds at 1 knot. Air temperature was 78 degrees. Pensacola Bay. Sea temperature 88 degrees. Air temperature 82 degrees. The report from the east end of Dauphin Island was not available. Graham Bay, north winds at 11 knots. Air temperature was 72 degrees. And Pettiboy Island, north winds at 13 knots. Air temperature was 75 degrees. 12 miles south of Orange Beach. Winds were west at 4 knots. Sea temperature 86 degrees. Air temperature 84 degrees. Wave heights 1 foot. 100 miles south of Destin. Winds were northeast at 4 knots. Air temperature 83 degrees. Wave heights 1 foot. Wave period 4 seconds. The following weather reports were made at midnight. Pensacola International Airport, thunder was reported. The temperature was 78 degrees, the dew point was 74, and the relative humidity was 87%. The wind was north at 8 miles an hour. The pressure was 29.95 inches and steady. Pensacola Naval Air Station, thunder was reported. The temperature was 79 degrees, the dew point was 76, and the relative humidity was 90%. The wind was northwest at 3 miles an hour. The pressure was 29.94 inches and steady. 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Here's your National Weather Service forecast. Tonight, partly cloudy with a slight chance of showers and thunderstorms this evening, then mostly clear after midnight. Lows in the lower 70s. south winds around 5 miles per hour this evening, becoming light and variable. Chance of rain 20%. Tuesday, mostly sunny. A slight chance of showers and thunderstorms in the afternoon. Humid with highs in the lower 90s. Northeast winds around 5 miles per hour. Chance of rain 20%. Tuesday night, partly cloudy with a slight chance of showers and thunderstorms in the evening, then mostly clear after midnight. Lows in the lower 70s. Light and variable winds. Chance of rain 20%. Wednesday, sunny. A slight chance of showers and thunderstorms in the afternoon. Highs in the lower 90s. Northeast winds around 5 miles per hour. Chance of rain 20%. Heat index values up to 105. Wednesday night, partly cloudy in the evening, then becoming mostly clear. Lows in the lower 70s. North winds around 5 miles per hour. Thursday, sunny. Highs around 90. Thursday night, partly cloudy in the evening, then clearing. Lows in the upper 60s. Friday, sunny. Highs in the upper 80s. 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The current time is 12:19 a.m. Central Daylight Time. This is a special weather statement for the following areas in Alabama: Baldwin Central, Mobile Central, and Mobile Coastal. A strong thunderstorm will impact south central Mobile and southwestern Baldwin counties through 12:30 a.m. Central Daylight Time. At 11:38 p.m. Central Daylight Time, Doppler radar was tracking a strong thunderstorm over Daphne, moving southwest at 20 miles per hour. Hazard: wind gusts up to 40 miles per hour and pea-sized hail. Source: radar indicated. Impact: gusty winds could knock down tree limbs and blow around unsecured objects. Minor damage to outdoor objects is possible. Locations impacted include Daphne, Fairhope, and Spanish Fort. If outdoors, consider seeking shelter inside a building. A line of strong thunderstorms will affect coastal waters from Pensacola, Florida to Pascagoula, Mississippi, out 20 nautical miles, Perdido Bay area, South Mobile Bay, until 12:45 a.m. Central Daylight Time. At 12:16 a.m. Central Daylight Time, a line of strong thunderstorms was located along a line extending from near Weeks Bay to Perdido Pass, moving southwest at 30 knots. Locations impacted include Arnica Bay, Lillian Bridge, Orange Beach, Perdido Bay, Gulf Shores Beach, Fort Morgan, Bonsecours Bay, Wolf Bay, and Perdido Pass. The primary threats from these storms are wind gusts up to 30 knots, locally higher waves, and heavy downpours. Boaters should consider seeking safe harbor until these storms have passed. Here's your marine forecast. On the weather map, a light diurnal flow prevails through Wednesday with winds becoming onshore flow each afternoon then offshore at night. A moderate to occasionally strong northeasterly flow develops late Wednesday night into Thursday morning and persists through Friday. Seas will be around 1 foot, then slowly build to 3 to 5 feet Thursday into Friday. On Perdido Bay, Pensacola Bay including Santa Rosa Sound, and Choctawhatchee Bay. For tonight, south winds around 5 knots, becoming northwest after midnight, then becoming north late. Waves 1 foot or less. Smooth. A chance of showers and thunderstorms early this evening. For Tuesday, northeast winds around 5 knots, becoming south around 5 knots in the afternoon. Waves 1 foot or less. Smooth. A slight chance of showers and thunderstorms in the afternoon. For Tuesday night, southwest winds around 5 knots, becoming north after midnight. Waves 1 foot or less. Smooth. And for Wednesday, northeast winds around 5 knots, becoming southeast in the afternoon. Waves 1 foot or less. Smooth. A slight chance of showers and thunderstorms in the afternoon. On Perdido Bay, Pensacola Bay including Santa Rosa Sound, and Choctawhatchee Bay. For tonight, southwest winds around 5 knots this evening, becoming light and variable, then becoming north around 5 knots late. Waves 1 foot or less. Smooth. a slight chance of showers and thunderstorms until early morning. For Tuesday, northeast winds around 5 knots, becoming south around 5 knots in the afternoon. Waves 1 foot or less. Smooth. A slight chance of showers and thunderstorms in the afternoon. For Tuesday night, southwest winds around 5 knots, becoming north after midnight. Waves 1 foot or less. Smooth. And for Wednesday, northeast winds around 5 knots, becoming southeast around 5 knots in the afternoon. Waves 1 foot or less. Smooth. From the Okaloosa-Walton County line to Pascagoula, and out 20 nautical miles. For tonight, southeast winds around 5 knots, becoming north late. Seas 1 foot or less. Wave detail, southeast 1 foot at 3 seconds. A slight chance of showers and thunderstorms early this evening. A slight chance of showers and thunderstorms after midnight. For Tuesday, northeast winds 5 to 10 knots, becoming southeast in the afternoon. Seas 1 foot or less. Wave detail, east 1 foot at 3 seconds. For Tuesday night, south winds around 5 knots, becoming north after midnight. Seas 1 foot or less. Wave detail, southeast 1 foot at 3 seconds. And for Wednesday, northeast winds 5 to 10 knots, becoming southeast in the afternoon. Seas 1 foot or less. Wave detail, northeast 1 foot at 2 seconds. From the Okaloosa-Walton County line to Pascagoula, from 20 to 60 nautical miles offshore. For tonight, southeast winds around 5 knots, becoming northeast late. Seas 1 foot or less. Wave detail, east 1 foot at 3 seconds. A slight chance of showers and thunderstorms late. For Tuesday, northeast winds 5 to 10 knots. Seas 1 foot or less. Wave detail, east 1 foot at 3 seconds. A chance of showers with a slight chance of thunderstorms in the morning. For Tuesday night, southeast winds around 5 knots, becoming northeast after midnight. Seas 1 foot or less. Wave detail, east 1 foot at 3 seconds. A slight chance of showers after midnight. And for Wednesday, northeast winds 5 to 10 knots. Seas 1 foot or less. Wave detail, northeast 1 foot at 2 seconds. Tidal information, at the mouth of the Mobile River on Tuesday, high tide at 8:51 a.m. Low tide at 8:29 p.m. At the mouth of the Mobile River on Wednesday, high tide at 10:31 a.m. Low tide at 8:40 p.m. At Pensacola Bay on Tuesday, high tide at 8:22 a.m. Low tide at 6:59 p.m. At Pensacola Bay on Wednesday, high tide at 9:17 a.m. Low tide at 7:18 p.m. At the East Pass in Destin on Tuesday, high tide at 7:49 a.m. Low tide at 6:25 p.m. At the East Pass in Destin on Wednesday, high tide at 8:44 a.m. Low tide at 6:44 p.m. The following marine observations were made as of midnight. Mobile Bay Coast Guard Station. Winds were north at 5 knots. Sea temperature 88 degrees. Air temperature 75 degrees. Weeks Bay, northwest winds at 1 knot. Air temperature was 78 degrees. Pensacola Bay. Sea temperature 88 degrees. Air temperature 82 degrees. The report from the east end of Dauphin Island was not available. Graham Bay, north winds at 11 knots. Air temperature was 72 degrees. And Pettiboy Island, north winds at 13 knots. Air temperature was 75 degrees. 12 miles south of Orange Beach. Winds were west at 4 knots. Sea temperature 86 degrees. Air temperature 84 degrees. Wave heights 1 foot. 100 miles south of Destin. Winds were northeast at 4 knots. Air temperature 83 degrees. Wave heights 1 foot. Wave period 4 seconds. The following weather reports were made at midnight. Pensacola International Airport, thunder was reported. The temperature was 78 degrees, the dew point was 74, and the relative humidity was 87%. The wind was north at 8 miles an hour. The pressure was 29.95 inches and steady. Pensacola Naval Air Station, thunder was reported. The temperature was 79 degrees, the dew point was 76, and the relative humidity was 90%. The wind was northwest at 3 miles an hour. The pressure was 29.94 inches and steady. Here's your National Weather Service forecast. Tonight, partly cloudy with a slight chance of showers and thunderstorms this evening, then mostly clear after midnight. Lows in the lower 70s. South winds around 5 miles per hour this evening, becoming light and variable. Chance of rain 20%. Tuesday, mostly sunny. A slight chance of showers and thunderstorms in the afternoon. Humid with highs in the lower 90s. Northeast winds around 5 miles per hour. Chance of rain 20%. Tuesday night, partly cloudy with a slight chance of showers and thunderstorms in the evening, then mostly clear after midnight. Lows in the lower 70s. Light and variable winds. Chance of rain 20%. Wednesday, sunny. A slight chance of showers and thunderstorms in the afternoon. Highs in the lower 90s. Northeast winds around 5 miles per hour. Chance of rain 20%. Heat index values up to 105. Wednesday night, partly cloudy in the evening, then becoming mostly clear. Lows in the lower 70s. North winds around 5 miles per hour. Thursday, sunny. Highs around 90. Thursday night, partly cloudy in the evening, then clearing. Lows in the upper 60s. Friday, sunny. Highs in the upper 80s. 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The current time is 12:29 a.m. Central Daylight Time. A line of strong thunderstorms will affect coastal waters from Pensacola, Florida to Pascagoula, Mississippi out 20 nautical miles, Perdido Bay area, South Mobile Bay, until 12:45 a.m. Central Daylight Time. At 12:16 a.m. Central Daylight Time, a line of strong thunderstorms was located along a line extending from near Weeks Bay to Perdido Pass, moving southwest at 30 knots. Locations impacted include Arnica Bay, Lillian Bridge, Orange Beach, Perdido Bay, Gulf Shores Beach, Fort Morgan, Bonsecours Bay, Wolf Bay, and Perdido Pass. The primary threats from these storms are wind gusts up to 30 knots, locally higher waves, and heavy downpours. Boaters should consider seeking safe harbor until these storms have passed. Here's your marine forecast. On the weather map, a light diurnal flow prevails through Wednesday with winds becoming onshore flow each afternoon then offshore at night. A moderate to occasionally strong northeasterly flow develops late Wednesday night into Thursday morning and persists through Friday. Seas will be around 1 foot, then slowly build to 3 to 5 feet Thursday into Friday. On Perdido Bay, Pensacola Bay including Santa Rosa Sound, and Choctaw Hatchie Bay. For tonight, south winds around 5 knots, becoming northwest after midnight, then becoming north late. Waves 1 foot or less. Smooth. A chance of showers and thunderstorms early this evening. For Tuesday, northeast winds around 5 knots, becoming south around 5 knots in the afternoon. Waves 1 foot or less. Smooth. A slight chance of showers and thunderstorms in the afternoon. For Tuesday night, southwest winds around 5 knots, becoming north after midnight. Waves 1 foot or less. Smooth. And for Wednesday, northeast winds around 5 knots, becoming southeast in the afternoon. Waves 1 foot or less. Smooth. A slight chance of showers and thunderstorms in the afternoon. On Perdido Bay, Pensacola Bay including Santa Rosa Sound, and Choctaw Hatchie Bay. For tonight, southwest winds around 5 knots this evening, becoming light and variable, then becoming north around 5 knots late. Waves 1 foot or less. Smooth. A slight chance of showers and thunderstorms until early morning. For Tuesday, northeast winds around 5 knots, becoming south around 5 knots in the afternoon. waves 1 foot or less. Smooth. A slight chance of showers and thunderstorms in the afternoon. For Tuesday night, southwest winds around 5 knots, becoming north after midnight. Waves 1 foot or less. Smooth. And for Wednesday, northeast winds around 5 knots, becoming southeast around 5 knots in the afternoon. Waves 1 foot or less. Smooth. From the Okaloosa-Walton County line to Pascagoula, and out 20 nautical miles. For tonight, southeast winds around 5 knots, becoming north late. Seas 1 foot or less. Wave detail, southeast 1 foot at 3 seconds. A slight chance of showers and thunderstorms early this evening. A slight chance of showers and thunderstorms after midnight. For Tuesday, northeast winds 5 to 10 knots, becoming southeast in the afternoon. Seas 1 foot or less. Wave detail, east 1 foot at 3 seconds. For Tuesday night, south winds around 5 knots, becoming north after midnight. Seas 1 foot or less. Wave detail, southeast 1 foot at 3 seconds. And for Wednesday, northeast winds 5 to 10 knots, becoming southeast in the afternoon. Seas 1 foot or less. Wave detail, northeast 1 foot at 2 seconds. From the Okaloosa-Walton County line to Pascagoula, from 20 to 60 nautical miles offshore. For tonight, southeast winds around 5 knots, becoming northeast late. Seas 1 foot or less. Wave detail, east 1 foot at 3 seconds. A slight chance of showers and thunderstorms late. For Tuesday, northeast winds 5 to 10 knots. Seas 1 foot or less. Wave detail, east 1 foot at 3 seconds. A chance of showers with a slight chance of thunderstorms in the morning. For Tuesday night, southeast winds around 5 knots, becoming northeast after midnight. Seas 1 foot or less. Wave detail, east 1 foot at 3 seconds. A slight chance of showers after midnight. And for Wednesday, northeast winds 5 to 10 knots. Seas 1 foot or less. Wave detail, northeast 1 foot at 2 seconds. Tidal information, at the mouth of the Mobile River on Tuesday, high tide at 8:51 a.m. Low tide at 8:29 p.m. At the mouth of the Mobile River on Wednesday, high tide at 10:31 a.m. Low tide at 8:40 p.m. At Pensacola Bay on Tuesday, high tide at 8:22 a.m. Low tide at 6:59 p.m. At Pensacola Bay on Wednesday, high tide at 9:17 a.m. Low tide at 7:18 p.m. At the East Pass in Destin on Tuesday, high tide at 7:49 a.m. Low tide at 6:25 p.m. At the East Pass in Destin on Wednesday, high tide at 8:44 a.m. Low tide at 6:44 p.m. The following marine observations were made as of midnight. Mobile Bay Coast Guard Station. Winds were north at 5 knots. Sea temperature 88 degrees. Air temperature 75 degrees. Weeks Bay, northwest winds at 1 knot. Air temperature was 78 degrees. Pensacola Bay. Sea temperature 88 degrees. Air temperature 82 degrees. The report from the east end of Dauphin Island was not available. Graham Bay, north winds at 11 knots. Air temperature was 72 degrees. And Pettiboy Island, north winds at 13 knots. Air temperature was 75 degrees. 12 miles south of Orange Beach. Winds were west at 4 knots. Sea temperature 86 degrees. Air temperature 84 degrees. Wave heights 1 foot. 100 miles south of Destin. Winds were northeast at 4 knots. Air temperature 83 degrees. Wave heights 1 foot. Wave period 4 seconds. The following weather reports were made at midnight. Pensacola International Airport, thunder was reported. The temperature was 78 degrees, the dew point was 74, and the relative humidity was 87%. The wind was north at 8 miles an hour. The pressure was 29.95 inches and steady. Pensacola Naval Air Station, thunder was reported. The temperature was 79 degrees, the dew point was 76, and the relative humidity was 90%. The wind was northwest at 3 miles an hour. The pressure was 29.94 inches and steady. Here's your National Weather Service forecast. Tonight, partly cloudy with a slight chance of showers and thunderstorms this evening, then mostly clear after midnight. Lows in the lower 70s. South winds around 5 miles per hour this evening, becoming light and variable. Chance of rain 20%. Tuesday, mostly sunny. A slight chance of showers and thunderstorms in the afternoon. Humid with highs in the lower 90s. Northeast winds around 5 miles per hour. Chance of rain 20%. Tuesday night, partly cloudy with a slight chance of showers and thunderstorms in the evening, then mostly clear after midnight. Lows in the lower 70s. Light and variable winds. Chance of rain 20%. Wednesday, sunny. A slight chance of showers and thunderstorms in the afternoon. Highs in the lower 90s. Northeast winds around 5 miles per hour. Chance of rain 20%. Heat index values up to 105. Wednesday night, partly cloudy in the evening, then becoming mostly clear. Lows in the lower 70s. North winds around 5 miles per hour. Thursday, sunny. Highs around 90. Thursday night, partly cloudy in the evening, then clearing. Lows in the upper 60s. Friday, sunny. Highs in the upper 80s.

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At 12:39 a.m. Central Daylight Time, strong thunderstorms were located along a line extending from near Bonsecur Bay to Perdido Pass, moving southwest at 20 knots. Hazard, wind gusts to 40 knots. Source, radar. Impact, small craft could be damaged in briefly higher winds and suddenly higher waves. Locations impacted include Arnica Bay, Lillian Bridge, Big Lagoon, Sand Island Lighthouse, Bonsecur Bay, Farewell Buoy, Perdido Pass, Orange Beach, Weeks Bay, and Central Dauphin Island. Repeating, a special marine warning has been issued until 1:45 a.m. Central Daylight Time for the following marine locations: South Mobile Bay, Mississippi Sound, Alabama, Perdido Bay area, and coastal waters from Pensacola, Florida to Pascagoula, Mississippi, out 20 nautical miles. Here's your National Weather Service forecast. Tonight, partly cloudy with a slight chance of showers and thunderstorms this evening, then mostly clear after midnight. Lows in the lower 70s. South winds around 5 miles per hour this evening, becoming light and variable. Chance of rain 20%. Tuesday, mostly sunny. A slight chance of showers and thunderstorms in the afternoon. Humid with highs in the lower 90s. Northeast winds around 5 miles per hour. Chance of rain 20%. Tuesday night, partly cloudy with a slight chance of showers and thunderstorms in the evening, then mostly clear after midnight. Lows in the lower 70s. Light and variable winds. Chance of rain 20%. Wednesday, sunny. A slight chance of showers and thunderstorms in the afternoon. Highs in the lower 90s. Northeast winds around 5 miles per hour. Chance of rain 20%. Heat index values up to 105. Wednesday night, partly cloudy in the evening, then becoming mostly clear. Lows in the lower 70s. North winds around 5 miles per hour. Thursday, sunny. Highs around 90. Thursday night, partly cloudy in the evening, then clearing. Lows in the upper 60s. Friday, sunny. Highs in the upper 80s. This is NOAA Weather Radio from the Mobile Pensacola National Weather Service. The current time is 12:42 a.m. Central Daylight Time. The National Weather Service in Mobile has issued a special marine warning for coastal waters from Pensacola, Florida to Pascagoula, Mississippi, out 20 nautical miles, Mississippi Sound, Perdido Bay area, South Mobile Bay, until 1:45 a.m. Central Daylight Time. At 12:39 a.m. Central Daylight Time, strong thunderstorms were located along a line extending from near Bonsecur Bay to Perdido Pass, moving southwest at 20 knots. Hazard, wind gusts to 40 knots. Source, radar. Impact, small craft could be damaged in briefly higher winds and suddenly higher waves. Locations impacted include Arnica Bay, Lillian Bridge, Big Lagoon, Sand Island Lighthouse, Bonsecur Bay, Farewell Buoy, Perdido Pass, Orange Beach, Weeks Bay, and Central Dauphin Island. Repeating, a special marine warning has been issued until 1:45 a.m. Central Daylight Time for the following marine locations: South Mobile Bay, Mississippi Sound, Alabama, Perdido Bay area, and coastal waters from Pensacola, Florida to Pascagoula, Mississippi, out 20 nautical miles. A line of strong thunderstorms will affect coastal waters from Pensacola, Florida to Pascagoula, Mississippi, out 20 nautical miles, Perdido Bay area, South Mobile Bay, until 12:45 a.m. Central Daylight Time. At 12:16 a.m. Central Daylight Time, a line of strong thunderstorms was located along a line extending from near Weeks Bay to Perdido Pass, moving southwest at 30 knots. Locations impacted include Arnica Bay, Lillian Bridge, Orange Beach, Perdido Bay, Gulf Shores Beach, Fort Morgan, Bonsecur Bay, Wolf Bay, and Perdido Pass. The primary threats from these storms are wind gusts up to 30 knots, locally higher waves, and heavy downpours.
boaters should consider seeking safe harbor until these storms have passed. Here's your marine forecast. On the weather map, a light diurnal flow prevails through Wednesday with winds becoming onshore flow each afternoon then offshore at night. A moderate to occasionally strong northeasterly flow develops late Wednesday night into Thursday morning and persists through Friday. Seas will be around 1 foot, then slowly build to 3 to 5 feet Thursday into Friday. On Perdido Bay, Pensacola Bay including Santa Rosa Sound, and Choctaw Hatchie Bay. For tonight, south winds around 5 knots, becoming northwest after midnight, then becoming north late. Waves 1 foot or less. Smooth. A chance of showers and thunderstorms early this evening. For Tuesday, northeast winds around 5 knots, becoming south around 5 knots in the afternoon. Waves 1 foot or less. Smooth. A slight chance of showers and thunderstorms in the afternoon. For Tuesday night, southwest winds around 5 knots, becoming north after midnight. Waves 1 foot or less. Smooth. And for Wednesday, northeast winds around 5 knots, becoming southeast in the afternoon. Waves 1 foot or less. Smooth. A slight chance of showers and thunderstorms in the afternoon. On Perdido Bay, Pensacola Bay including Santa Rosa Sound, and Choctaw Hatchie Bay. For tonight, southwest winds around 5 knots this evening, becoming light and variable, then becoming north around 5 knots late. Waves 1 foot or less. Smooth. A slight chance of showers and thunderstorms until early morning. For Tuesday, northeast winds around 5 knots, becoming south around 5 knots in the afternoon. Waves 1 foot or less. Smooth. A slight chance of showers and thunderstorms in the afternoon. For Tuesday night, southwest winds around 5 knots, becoming north after midnight. Waves 1 foot or less. Smooth. And for Wednesday, northeast winds around 5 knots, becoming southeast around 5 knots in the afternoon. Waves 1 foot or less. Smooth. From the Okaloosa-Walton County line to Pascagoula, and out 20 nautical miles. For tonight, southeast winds around 5 knots, becoming north late. Seas 1 foot or less. Wave detail, southeast 1 foot at 3 seconds. A slight chance of showers and thunderstorms early this evening. A slight chance of showers and thunderstorms after midnight. For Tuesday, northeast winds 5 to 10 knots, becoming southeast in the afternoon. Seas 1 foot or less. Wave detail, east 1 foot at 3 seconds. For Tuesday night, south winds around 5 knots, becoming north after midnight. Seas 1 foot or less. Wave detail, southeast 1 foot at 3 seconds. And for Wednesday, northeast winds 5 to 10 knots, becoming southeast in the afternoon. Seas 1 foot or less. Wave detail, northeast 1 foot at 2 seconds. From the Okaloosa-Walton County line to Pascagoula, from 20 to 60 nautical miles offshore. For tonight, southeast winds around 5 knots, becoming northeast late. Seas 1 foot or less. Wave detail, east 1 foot at 3 seconds. A slight chance of showers and thunderstorms late. For Tuesday, northeast winds 5 to 10 knots. Seas 1 foot or less. Wave detail, east 1 foot at 3 seconds. A chance of showers with a slight chance of thunderstorms in the morning. For Tuesday night, southeast winds around 5 knots, becoming northeast after midnight. Seas 1 foot or less. Wave detail, east 1 foot at 3 seconds. A slight chance of showers after midnight. And for Wednesday, northeast winds 5 to 10 knots. Seas 1 foot or less. Wave detail, northeast 1 foot at 2 seconds. 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Tidal information, at the mouth of the Mobile River on Tuesday, high tide at 8:51 a.m. Low tide at 8:29 p.m.
at the mouth of the Mobile River on Wednesday, high tide at 10:31 a.m. Low tide at 8:40 p.m. At Pensacola Bay on Tuesday, high tide at 8:22 a.m. Low tide at 6:59 p.m. At Pensacola Bay on Wednesday, high tide at 9:17 a.m. Low tide at 7:18 p.m. At the East Pass in Destin on Tuesday, high tide at 7:49 a.m. Low tide at 6:25 p.m. At the East Pass in Destin on Wednesday, high tide at 8:44 a.m. Low tide at 6:44 p.m. The following marine observations were made as of midnight. Mobile Bay Coast Guard Station. Winds were north at 5 knots. Sea temperature 88 degrees. Air temperature 75 degrees. Weeks Bay, northwest winds at 1 knot. Air temperature was 78 degrees. Pensacola Bay. Sea temperature 88 degrees. Air temperature 82 degrees. The report from the east end of Dauphin Island was not available. Graham Bay, north winds at 11 knots. Air temperature was 72 degrees. And Pettiboy Island, north winds at 13 knots. Air temperature was 75 degrees. 12 miles south of Orange Beach. Winds were west at 4 knots. Sea temperature 86 degrees. Air temperature 84 degrees. Wave heights 1 foot. 100 miles south of Destin. Winds were northeast at 4 knots. Air temperature 83 degrees. Wave heights 1 foot. Wave period 4 seconds. The following weather reports were made at midnight. Pensacola International Airport, thunder was reported. The temperature was 78 degrees, the dew point was 74, and the relative humidity was 87%. The wind was north at 8 miles an hour. The pressure was 29.95 inches and steady. Pensacola Naval Air Station, thunder was reported. The temperature was 79 degrees, the dew point was 76, and the relative humidity was 90%. The wind was northwest at 3 miles an hour. The pressure was 29.94 inches and steady. Here's your National Weather Service forecast. Tonight, partly cloudy with a slight chance of showers and thunderstorms this evening, then mostly clear after midnight. Lows in the lower 70s. South winds around 5 miles per hour this evening, becoming light and variable. Chance of rain 20%. Tuesday, mostly sunny. A slight chance of showers and thunderstorms in the afternoon. Humid with highs in the lower 90s.

Here. Lows in the lower 70s. North winds around 5 miles per hour. Thursday, sunny. Highs around 90. Thursday night, partly cloudy in the evening, then clearing. Lows in the upper 60s. Friday, sunny. Highs in the upper 80s. This is NOAA Weather Radio from the Mobile Pensacola National Weather Service. The current time is 12:53 a.m. Central Daylight Time. The National Weather Service in Mobile has issued a special marine warning for coastal waters from Pensacola, Florida to Pascagoula, Mississippi, out 20 nautical miles, Mississippi Sound, Perdido Bay Area, South Mobile Bay, until 1:45 a.m. Central Daylight Time. At 12:39 a.m. Central Daylight Time, strong thunderstorms were located along a line extending from near Bossaker Bay to Perdido Pass, moving southwest at 20 knots. Hazard, wind gusts to 40 knots. Source, radar. Impact, small craft could be damaged in briefly higher winds and suddenly higher waves. Locations impacted include Arnica Bay, Lillian Bridge, Big Lagoon, Sand Island Lighthouse, Bonsecret Bay, Farewell Buoy, Perdido Pass, Orange Beach, Weeks Bay, and Central Dauphin Island. Repeating, a special marine warning has been issued until 1:45 a.m. Central Daylight Time for the following marine locations: South Mobile Bay, Mississippi Sound, Alabama, Perdido Bay Area, and coastal waters from Pensacola, Florida to Pascagoula, Mississippi, out 20 nautical miles. Here's your marine forecast. On the weather map, a light diurnal flow prevails through Wednesday with winds becoming onshore flow each afternoon then offshore at night. A moderate to occasionally strong northeasterly flow develops late Wednesday night into Thursday morning and persists through Friday. Seas will be around 1 foot, then slowly build to 3 to 5 feet Thursday into Friday. On Perdido Bay, Pensacola Bay including Santa Rosa Sound, and Choctawhatchee Bay. For tonight, south winds around 5 knots, becoming northwest after midnight, then becoming north late. Waves 1 foot or less. Smooth. A chance of showers and thunderstorms early this evening. For Tuesday, northeast winds around 5 knots, becoming south around 5 knots in the afternoon. Waves 1 foot or less. Smooth. A slight chance of showers and thunderstorms in the afternoon. For Tuesday night, southwest winds around 5 knots, becoming north after midnight. Waves 1 foot or less. Smooth. And for Wednesday, northeast winds around 5 knots, becoming southeast in the afternoon. Waves 1 foot or less. Smooth. A slight chance of showers and thunderstorms in the afternoon. On Perdido Bay, Pensacola Bay including Santa Rosa Sound, and Choctawhatchee Bay. For tonight, southwest winds around 5 knots this evening, becoming light and variable, then becoming north around 5 knots late. Waves 1 foot or less. Smooth. A slight chance of showers and thunderstorms until early morning. For Tuesday, northeast winds around 5 knots, becoming south around 5 knots in the afternoon. Waves 1 foot or less. Smooth. A slight chance of showers and thunderstorms in the afternoon. For Tuesday night, southwest winds around 5 knots, becoming north after midnight. Waves 1 foot or less. Smooth. And for Wednesday, northeast winds around 5 knots, becoming southeast around 5 knots in the afternoon. Waves 1 foot or less. Smooth. From the Okaloosa-Walton County line to Pascagoula, and out 20 nautical miles. For tonight, southeast winds around 5 knots, becoming north late. Seas 1 foot or less. Wave detail, southeast 1 foot at 3 seconds. A slight chance of showers and thunderstorms early this evening. A slight chance of showers and thunderstorms after midnight. For Tuesday, northeast winds 5 to 10 knots, becoming southeast in the afternoon. Seas 1 foot or less. Wave detail, east 1 foot at 3 seconds. For Tuesday night, south winds around 5 knots, becoming north after midnight. Seas 1 foot or less. Wave detail, southeast 1 foot at 3 seconds. And for Wednesday,

0: Northeast winds 5 to 10 knots, becoming southeast in the afternoon. Seas 1 foot or less. Wave detail, northeast 1 foot at 2 seconds. From the Okaloosa Walton County line to Pascagoula, from 20 to 60 nautical miles offshore. For tonight, southeast winds around 5 knots, becoming northeast late. Seas 1 foot or less. Wave detail, east 1 foot at 3 seconds. A slight chance of showers and thunderstorms late. For Tuesday, northeast winds 5 to 10 knots. Seas 1 foot or less. Wave detail, east 1 foot at 3 seconds. A chance of showers with a slight chance of thunderstorms in the morning. For Tuesday night, southeast winds around 5 knots, becoming northeast after midnight. Seas 1 foot or less. Wave detail, east 1 foot at 3 seconds. A slight chance of showers after midnight. And for Wednesday, northeast winds 5 to 10 knots.
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0: 9 p.m. At the mouth of the Mobile River on Wednesday, high tide at 10:31 a.m. Low tide at 8:40 p.m. At Pensacola Bay on Tuesday, high tide at 8:22 a.m. Low tide at 6:59 p.m. At Pensacola Bay on Wednesday, high tide at 9:17 a.m. Low tide at 7:18 p.m. At the East Pass in Destin on Tuesday, high tide at 7:49 a.m. Low tide at 6:25 p.m. At the East Pass in Destin on Wednesday, high tide at 8:44 a.m. Low tide at 6:44 p.m. The following marine observations were made as of midnight. Mobile Bay Coast Guard Station. Winds were north at 5 knots. Sea temperature 88 degrees. Air temperature 75 degrees. Weeks Bay, northwest winds at 1 knot. Air temperature was 78 degrees. Pensacola Bay. Sea temperature 88 degrees. Air temperature 82 degrees. The report from the east end of Dauphin Island was not available. Graham Bay, north winds at 11 knots. Air temperature was 72 degrees. And Pettiboy Island, north winds at 13 knots. Air temperature was 75 degrees. 12 miles south of Orange Beach. Winds were west at 4 knots. Sea temperature 86 degrees. Air temperature 84 degrees. Wave heights 1 foot. 100 miles south of Destin. Winds were northeast at 4 knots. Air temperature 83 degrees. Wave heights 1 foot. Wave period 4 seconds. The following weather reports were made at midnight. Pensacola International Airport, thunder was reported. The temperature was 78 degrees, the dew point was 74, and the relative humidity was 87%. The wind was north at 8 miles an hour. The pressure was 29.95 inches and steady. Pensacola Naval Air Station, thunder was reported. The temperature was 79 degrees, the dew point was 76, and the relative humidity was 90%. The wind was northwest at 3 miles an hour. The pressure was 29.94 inches and steady. Here's your National Weather Service forecast. Tonight, partly cloudy with a slight chance of showers and thunderstorms this evening, then mostly clear after midnight. Lows in the lower 70s. South winds around 5 miles per hour this evening, becoming light and variable. Chance of rain 20%. Tuesday, mostly sunny. A slight chance of showers and thunderstorms in the afternoon. Humid with highs in the lower 90s. Northeast winds around 5 miles per hour. Chance of rain 20%. Tuesday night, partly cloudy with a slight chance of showers and thunderstorms in the evening, then mostly clear after midnight. Lows in the lower 70s. Light and variable winds. Chance of rain 20%. Wednesday, sunny. A slight chance of showers and thunderstorms in the afternoon. Highs in the lower 90s. Northeast winds around 5 miles per hour. chance of rain 20%. Heat index values up to 105. Wednesday night, partly cloudy in the evening, then becoming mostly clear. Lows in the lower 70s. North winds around 5 miles per hour. Thursday, sunny. Highs around 90. Thursday night, partly cloudy in the evening, then clearing. Lows in the upper 60s. Friday, sunny. Highs in the upper 80s. 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The current time is 1:04 a.m. Central Daylight Time. The National Weather Service in Mobile has issued a special marine warning for coastal waters from Pensacola, Florida to Pascagoula, Mississippi out 20 nautical miles, Mississippi Sound, Perdido Bay Area, South Mobile Bay, until 1:45 a.m. Central Daylight Time. At 12:39 a.m. Central Daylight Time, strong thunderstorms were located along a line extending from near Bonsecur Bay to Perdido Pass, moving southwest at 20 knots. Hazard, wind gusts to 40 knots. Source, radar. Impact, small craft could be damaged in briefly higher winds and suddenly higher waves. Locations impacted include Arnica Bay, Lillian Bridge, Big Lagoon, Sand Island Lighthouse, Bonsecur Bay, Farewell Buoy, Perdido Pass, Orange Beach, Weeks Bay, and Central Dauphin Island. Repeating, a special marine warning has been issued until 1:45 a.m. Central Daylight Time for the following marine locations: South Mobile Bay, Mississippi Sound, Alabama, Perdido Bay Area, and coastal waters from Pensacola, Florida to Pascagoula, Mississippi out 20 nautical miles. Here's your marine forecast. On the weather map, a light diurnal flow prevails through Wednesday with winds becoming onshore flow each afternoon then offshore at night. A moderate to occasionally strong northeasterly flow develops late Wednesday night into Thursday morning and persists through Friday. Seas will be around 1 foot, then slowly build to 3 to 5 feet Thursday into Friday. On Perdido Bay, Pensacola Bay including Santa Rosa Sound, and Choctawhatchee Bay. For tonight, south winds around 5 knots, becoming northwest after midnight, then becoming north late. Waves 1 foot or less. Smooth. A chance of showers and thunderstorms early this evening. For Tuesday, northeast winds around 5 knots, becoming south around 5 knots in the afternoon. Waves 1 foot or less. Smooth. A slight chance of showers and thunderstorms in the afternoon. For Tuesday night, southwest winds around 5 knots, becoming north after midnight. Waves 1 foot or less. Smooth. And for Wednesday, northeast winds around 5 knots, becoming southeast in the afternoon. Waves 1 foot or less. Smooth. A slight chance of showers and thunderstorms in the afternoon. On Perdido Bay, Pensacola Bay including Santa Rosa Sound, and Choctawhatchee Bay. For tonight, southwest winds around 5 knots this evening, becoming light and variable, then becoming north around 5 knots late. Waves 1 foot or less. Smooth. A slight chance of showers and thunderstorms until early morning. For Tuesday, northeast winds around 5 knots, becoming south around 5 knots in the afternoon. Waves 1 foot or less. Smooth. A slight chance of showers and thunderstorms in the afternoon. For Tuesday night, southwest winds around 5 knots, becoming north after midnight. Waves 1 foot or less. Smooth. And for Wednesday, northeast winds around 5 knots, becoming southeast around 5 knots in the afternoon. Waves 1 foot or less. Smooth. From the Okaloosa-Walton County line to Pascagoula, and out 20 nautical miles. For tonight, southeast winds around 5 knots, becoming north late. Seas 1 foot or less. Wave detail, southeast 1 foot at 3 seconds. A slight chance of showers and thunderstorms early this evening. A slight chance of showers and thunderstorms after midnight. For Tuesday, northeast winds 5 to 10 knots, becoming southeast in the afternoon. Seas 1 foot or less. Wave detail, east 1 foot at 3 seconds. For Tuesday night, south winds around 5 knots, becoming north after midnight. Seas 1 foot or less. Wave detail, southeast 1 foot at 3 seconds. And for Wednesday, northeast winds 5 to 10 knots, becoming southeast in the afternoon. Seas 1 foot or less. Wave detail, northeast 1 foot at 2 seconds. From the Okaloosa-Walton County line to Pascagoula, from 20 to 60 nautical miles offshore. For tonight, southeast winds around 5 knots, becoming northeast late. Seas 1 foot or less. Wave detail, east 1 foot at 3 seconds. A slight chance of showers and thunderstorms late. For Tuesday, northeast winds 5 to 10 knots. Seas 1 foot or less. Wave detail, east 1 foot at 3 seconds. A chance of showers with a slight chance of thunderstorms in the morning. For Tuesday night, southeast winds around 5 knots, becoming northeast after midnight. Seas 1 foot or less. Wave detail, east 1 foot at 3 seconds. A slight chance of showers after midnight. And for Wednesday, northeast winds 5 to 10 knots. Seas 1 foot or less. Wave detail, northeast 1 foot at 2 seconds. Tidal information, at the mouth of the Mobile River on Tuesday, high tide at 8:51 a.m. Low tide at 8:29 p.m. At the mouth of the Mobile River on Wednesday, high tide at 10:31 a.m. Low tide at 8:40 p.m. At Pensacola Bay on Tuesday, high tide at 8:22 a.m. Low tide at 6:59 p.m. At Pensacola Bay on Wednesday, high tide at 9:17 a.m. Low tide at 7:18 p.m. At the East Pass in Destin on Tuesday, high tide at 7:49 a.m. Low tide at 6:25 p.m. At the East Pass in Destin on Wednesday, high tide at 8:44 a.m. Low tide at 6:44 p.m. The following marine observations were made as of midnight. Mobile Bay Coast Guard Station. Winds were north at 5 knots. Sea temperature 88 degrees. Air temperature 75 degrees. Weeks Bay, northwest winds at 1 knot. Air temperature was 78 degrees. Pensacola Bay. Sea temperature 88 degrees. Air temperature 82 degrees. The report from the east end of Dauphin Island was not available. Graham Bay, north winds at 11 knots. Air temperature was 72 degrees. And Pettiboy Island, north winds at 13 knots. Air temperature was 75 degrees. 12 miles south of Orange Beach. Winds were west at 4 knots. Sea temperature 86 degrees. Air temperature 84 degrees. Wave heights 1 foot. 100 miles south of Destin. Winds were northeast at 4 knots. Air temperature 83 degrees. Wave heights 1 foot. Wave period 4 seconds. The following weather reports were made at 1 a.m. Pensacola International Airport, skies were mostly cloudy. The temperature was 76 degrees. The dew point was 73, and the relative humidity was 91%. The wind was northwest at 6 miles an hour. The pressure was 29.93 inches and falling. Pensacola Naval Air Station, thunder was reported. The temperature was 75 degrees, the dew point was 72, and the relative humidity was 90%. The wind was calm. The pressure was 29.93 inches and falling. Here's your National Weather Service forecast. Tonight, partly cloudy with a slight chance of showers and thunderstorms this evening, then mostly clear after midnight. Lows in the lower 70s. South winds around 5 miles per hour this evening, becoming light and variable. Chance of rain 20%. Tuesday, mostly sunny. A slight chance of showers and thunderstorms in the afternoon. Humid with highs in the lower 90s. Northeast winds around 5 miles per hour. Chance of rain 20%. Tuesday night, partly cloudy with a slight chance of showers and thunderstorms in the evening, then mostly clear after midnight. Lows in the lower 70s. Light and variable winds. Chance of rain 20%. Wednesday, sunny. a slight chance of showers and thunderstorms in the afternoon. Highs in the lower 90s. Northeast winds around 5 miles per hour. Chance of rain 20%. Heat index values up to 105. Wednesday night, partly cloudy in the evening, then becoming mostly clear. Lows in the lower 70s. North winds around 5 miles per hour. Thursday, sunny. Highs around 90. Thursday night, partly cloudy in the evening, then clearing. Lows in the upper 60s. Friday, sunny. Highs in the upper 80s. This is NOAA Weather Radio, from the Mobile Pensacola. The special marine warning is canceled. The affected areas were Mississippi Sound, Perdido Bay Area, South Mobile Bay. The thunderstorms have moved out of the warned area, thus the warning has been canceled. A special marine warning remains in effect until 1:45 a.m. Central Daylight Time. For the following areas, coastal waters from Pensacola, Florida to Pascagoula, Mississippi out 20 nautical miles, at 1:13 a.m. Central Daylight Time, strong thunderstorms were located along a line extending from Farewell Buoy to 10 nautical miles south of Gulf Shores Beach, moving southwest at 15 knots. Hazard, wind gusts to 40 knots. Source, radar indicated. Impact, small craft could be damaged in briefly higher winds and suddenly higher waves. Locations impacted include Farewell Buoy. Repeating, a special marine warning remains in effect until 1:45 a.m. Central Daylight Time for the following marine location: coastal waters from Pensacola, Florida to Pascagoula, Mississippi out 20 nautical miles. This is NOAA Weather Radio, from the Mobile Pensacola National Weather Service. The current time is 1:15 a.m. Central Daylight Time. The special marine warning is canceled. The affected areas were Mississippi Sound, Perdido Bay Area, South Mobile Bay. The thunderstorms have moved out of the warned area, thus the warning has been canceled. A special marine warning remains in effect until 1:45 a.m. Central Daylight Time. For the following areas, coastal waters from Pensacola, Florida to Pascagoula, Mississippi out 20 nautical miles, at 1:13 a.m. Central Daylight Time, strong thunderstorms were located along a line extending from Farewell Buoy to 10 nautical miles south of Gulf Shores Beach, moving southwest at 15 knots. Hazard, wind gusts to 40 knots. Source, radar indicated. Impact, small craft could be damaged in briefly higher winds and suddenly higher waves. Locations impacted include Farewell Buoy. Repeating, a special marine warning remains in effect until 1:45 a.m. Central Daylight Time for the following marine location: coastal waters from Pensacola, Florida to Pascagoula, Mississippi out 20 nautical miles. Here's your marine forecast. On the weather map, a light diurnal flow prevails through Wednesday with winds becoming onshore flow each afternoon then offshore at night. A moderate to occasionally strong northeasterly flow develops late Wednesday night into Thursday morning and persists through Friday. Seas will be around 1 foot, then slowly build to 3 to 5 feet Thursday into Friday. On Perdido Bay, Pensacola Bay including Santa Rosa Sound, and Choctawhatchee Bay. For tonight, south winds around 5 knots, becoming northwest after midnight, then becoming north late. Waves 1 foot or less. Smooth. A chance of showers and thunderstorms early this evening. For Tuesday, northeast winds around 5 knots, becoming south around 5 knots in the afternoon. Waves 1 foot or less. Smooth. A slight chance of showers and thunderstorms in the afternoon. For Tuesday night, southwest winds around 5 knots, becoming north after midnight. Waves 1 foot or less. Smooth. And for Wednesday, northeast winds around 5 knots, becoming southeast in the afternoon. Waves 1 foot or less. Smooth. A slight chance of showers and thunderstorms in the afternoon. On Perdido Bay, Pensacola Bay including Santa Rosa Sound, and Choctawhatchee Bay. For tonight, southwest winds around 5 knots this evening, becoming light and variable, then becoming north around 5 knots late. Waves 1 foot or less. Smooth. a slight chance of showers and thunderstorms until early morning. For Tuesday, northeast winds around 5 knots, becoming south around 5 knots in the afternoon. Waves 1 foot or less. Smooth. A slight chance of showers and thunderstorms in the afternoon. For Tuesday night, southwest winds around 5 knots, becoming north after midnight. Waves 1 foot or less. Smooth. And for Wednesday, northeast winds around 5 knots, becoming southeast around 5 knots in the afternoon. Waves 1 foot or less. Smooth. From the Okaloosa-Walton County line to Pascagoula, and out 20 nautical miles. For tonight, southeast winds around 5 knots, becoming north late. Seas 1 foot or less. Wave detail, southeast 1 foot at 3 seconds. A slight chance of showers and thunderstorms early this evening. A slight chance of showers and thunderstorms after midnight. For Tuesday, northeast winds 5 to 10 knots, becoming southeast in the afternoon. Seas 1 foot or less. Wave detail, east 1 foot at 3 seconds. For Tuesday night, south winds around 5 knots, becoming north after midnight. Seas 1 foot or less. Wave detail, southeast 1 foot at 3 seconds. And for Wednesday, northeast winds 5 to 10 knots, becoming southeast in the afternoon. Seas 1 foot or less. Wave detail, northeast 1 foot at 2 seconds. From the Okaloosa-Walton County line to Pascagoula, from 20 to 60 nautical miles offshore. For tonight, southeast winds around 5 knots, becoming northeast late. Seas 1 foot or less. Wave detail, east 1 foot at 3 seconds. A slight chance of showers and thunderstorms late. For Tuesday, northeast winds 5 to 10 knots. Seas 1 foot or less. Wave detail, east 1 foot at 3 seconds. A chance of showers with a slight chance of thunderstorms in the morning. For Tuesday night, southeast winds around 5 knots, becoming northeast after midnight. Seas 1 foot or less. Wave detail, east 1 foot at 3 seconds. A slight chance of showers after midnight. And for Wednesday, northeast winds 5 to 10 knots. Seas 1 foot or less. Wave detail, northeast 1 foot at 2 seconds. 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From the Mobile Pensacola National Weather Service. Tidal information, at the mouth of the Mobile River on Tuesday, high tide at 8:51 a.m. Low tide at 8:29 p.m. At the mouth of the Mobile River on Wednesday, high tide at 10:31 a.m. Low tide at 8:40 p.m. At Pensacola Bay on Tuesday, high tide at 8:22 a.m. Low tide at 6:59 p.m. At Pensacola Bay on Wednesday, high tide at 9:17 a.m. Low tide at 7:18 p.m. At the East Pass in Destin on Tuesday, high tide at 7:49 a.m. Low tide at 6:25 p.m. At the East Pass in Destin on Wednesday, high tide at 8:44 a.m. Low tide at 6:44 p.m. The following marine observations were made as of 1 a.m. Mobile Bay Coast Guard Station. Winds were north at 4 knots. Sea temperature 88 degrees. Air temperature 76 degrees. Weeks Bay, northwest winds at 3 knots. Air temperature was 78 degrees. Pensacola Bay. Sea temperature 88 degrees. Air temperature 79 degrees. The report from the east end of Dauphin Island was not available. Graham Bay, north winds at 8 knots. Air temperature was 73 degrees. And Pettiboy Island, northeast winds at 19 knots. Air temperature was 78 degrees. 12 miles south of Orange Beach. Winds were northwest at 19 knots. Sea temperature 86 degrees. Air temperature 81 degrees. Wave heights 1 foot. 100 miles south of Destin. Winds were northeast at 4 knots. Air temperature 83 degrees. Wave heights 1 foot. wave period 4 seconds. The following weather reports were made at 1 a.m. Pensacola International Airport, skies were mostly cloudy. The temperature was 76 degrees, the dew point was 73, and the relative humidity was 91%. The wind was northwest at 6 miles an hour. The pressure was 29.93 inches and falling. Pensacola Naval Air Station, thunder was reported. The temperature was 75 degrees, the dew point was 72, and the relative humidity was 90%. The wind was calm. The pressure was 29.93 inches and falling. Here's your National Weather Service forecast. Rest of tonight, partly cloudy. Near steady temperature in the lower 70s. Light and variable winds. Tuesday, mostly sunny. Highs in the lower 90s. Northeast winds around 5 miles per hour. Tuesday night, partly cloudy with a slight chance of showers and thunderstorms in the evening, then mostly clear after midnight. Lows in the lower 70s. Light and variable winds. Chance of rain 20%. Wednesday, sunny. Highs in the lower 90s. Northeast winds 5 to 10 miles per hour. Wednesday night, mostly clear. Lows in the lower 70s. Northeast winds around 5 miles per hour. Thursday, sunny. Highs around 90. Thursday night, partly cloudy in the evening, then becoming mostly clear. Lows in the upper 60s. Friday, sunny. Highs in the upper 80s. This is NOAA Weather Radio from the Mobile Pensacola National Weather Service. The current time is 1:25 a.m. Central Daylight Time. The special marine warning is canceled. The affected areas were Mississippi Sound, Perdido Bay Area, South Mobile Bay. The thunderstorms have moved out of the warned area, thus the warning has been canceled. A special marine warning remains in effect until 1:45 a.m. Central Daylight Time. For the following areas, coastal waters from Pensacola, Florida to Pascagoula, Mississippi out 20 nautical miles, at 1:13 a.m. Central Daylight Time, strong thunderstorms were located along a line extending from Farewell Buoy to 10 nautical miles south of Gulf Shores Beach, moving southwest at 15 knots. Hazard, wind gusts to 40 knots. Source, radar indicated. Impact, small craft could be damaged in briefly higher winds and suddenly higher waves. Locations impacted include Farewell Buoy. Repeating, a special marine warning remains in effect until 1:45 a.m. Central Daylight Time for the following marine location, coastal waters from Pensacola, Florida to Pascagoula, Mississippi out 20 nautical miles. Here's your marine forecast. On the weather map, a light diurnal flow prevails through Wednesday with winds becoming onshore flow each afternoon then offshore at night. A moderate to occasionally strong northeasterly flow develops late Wednesday night into Thursday morning and persists through Friday. Seas will be around 1 foot, then slowly build to 3 to 5 feet Thursday into Friday. On Perdido Bay, Pensacola Bay including Santa Rosa Sound, and Choctawhatchee Bay. For tonight, south winds around 5 knots, becoming northwest after midnight, then becoming north late. Waves 1 foot or less. Smooth. A chance of showers and thunderstorms early this evening. For Tuesday, northeast winds around 5 knots, becoming south around 5 knots in the afternoon. Waves 1 foot or less. Smooth. A slight chance of showers and thunderstorms in the afternoon. For Tuesday night, southwest winds around 5 knots, becoming north after midnight. Waves 1 foot or less. Smooth. And for Wednesday, northeast winds around 5 knots, becoming southeast in the afternoon. Waves 1 foot or less. Smooth. A slight chance of showers and thunderstorms in the afternoon. On Perdido Bay, Pensacola Bay including Santa Rosa Sound, and Choctawhatchee Bay. For tonight, southwest winds around 5 knots this evening, becoming light and variable, then becoming north around 5 knots late. Waves 1 foot or less. Smooth. A slight chance of showers and thunderstorms until early morning. For Tuesday, Northeast winds around 5 knots, becoming south around 5 knots in the afternoon. Waves 1 foot or less. Smooth. A slight chance of showers and thunderstorms in the afternoon. For Tuesday night, southwest winds around 5 knots, becoming north after midnight. Waves 1 foot or less. Smooth. And for Wednesday, northeast winds around 5 knots, becoming southeast around 5 knots in the afternoon. Waves 1 foot or less. Smooth. From the Okaloosa-Walton County line to Pascagoula, and out 20 nautical miles. For tonight, southeast winds around 5 knots, becoming north late. Seas 1 foot or less. Wave detail, southeast 1 foot at 3 seconds. A slight chance of showers and thunderstorms early this evening. A slight chance of showers and thunderstorms after midnight. For Tuesday, northeast winds 5 to 10 knots, becoming southeast in the afternoon. Seas 1 foot or less. Wave detail, east 1 foot at 3 seconds. For Tuesday night, south winds around 5 knots, becoming north after midnight. Seas 1 foot or less. Wave detail, southeast 1 foot at 3 seconds. And for Wednesday, northeast winds 5 to 10 knots, becoming southeast in the afternoon. Seas 1 foot or less. Wave detail, northeast 1 foot at 2 seconds. From the Okaloosa-Walton County line to Pascagoula, from 20 to 60 nautical miles offshore. For tonight, southeast winds around 5 knots, becoming northeast late. Seas 1 foot or less. Wave detail, east 1 foot at 3 seconds. A slight chance of showers and thunderstorms late. For Tuesday, northeast winds 5 to 10 knots. Seas 1 foot or less. Wave detail, east 1 foot at 3 seconds. A chance of showers with a slight chance of thunderstorms in the morning. For Tuesday night, southeast winds around 5 knots, becoming northeast after midnight. Seas 1 foot or less. Wave detail, east 1 foot at 3 seconds. A slight chance of showers after midnight. And for Wednesday, northeast winds 5 to 10 knots. Seas 1 foot or less. Wave detail, northeast 1 foot at 2 seconds. Tidal information, at the mouth of the Mobile River on Tuesday, high tide at 8:51 a.m. Low tide at 8:29 p.m. At the mouth of the Mobile River on Wednesday, high tide at 10:31 a.m. Low tide at 8:40 p.m. At Pensacola Bay on Tuesday, high tide at 8:22 a.m. Low tide at 6:59 p.m. At Pensacola Bay on Wednesday, high tide at 9:17 a.m. Low tide at 7:18 p.m. At the East Pass in Destin on Tuesday, high tide at 7:49 a.m. Low tide at 6:25 p.m. At the East Pass in Destin on Wednesday, high tide at 8:44 a.m. Low tide at 6:44 p.m. The following marine observations were made as of 1 a.m. Mobile Bay Coast Guard Station. Winds were north at 4 knots. Sea temperature 88 degrees. Air temperature 76 degrees. Weeks Bay, northwest winds at 3 knots. Air temperature was 78 degrees. Pensacola Bay. Sea temperature 88 degrees. Air temperature 79 degrees. The report from the east end of Dauphin Island was not available. Graham Bay, north winds at 8 knots. Air temperature was 73 degrees. And Pettiboy Island, northeast winds at 19 knots. Air temperature was 78 degrees. 12 miles south of Orange Beach. Winds were northwest at 19 knots. Sea temperature 86 degrees. Air temperature 81 degrees. Wave heights 1 foot. 100 miles south of Destin. Winds were northeast at 4 knots. Air temperature 83 degrees. Wave heights 1 foot. Wave period 4 seconds. The following weather reports were made at 1 a.m. Pensacola International Airport, skies were mostly cloudy. The temperature was 76 degrees, the dew point was 73, and the relative humidity was 91%. The wind was northwest at 6 miles an hour. The pressure was 29.93 inches and falling. Pensacola Naval Air Station, thunder was reported. The temperature was 75 degrees, the dew point was 72, and the relative humidity was 90%. The wind was calm. The pressure was 29.93 inches and falling. Here's your National Weather Service forecast. Rest of tonight, partly cloudy. Near steady temperature in the lower 70s. Light and variable winds. Tuesday, mostly sunny. Highs in the lower 90s. Northeast winds around 5 miles per hour. Tuesday night, partly cloudy with a slight chance of showers and thunderstorms in the evening, then mostly clear after midnight. Lows in the lower 70s. Light and variable winds. Chance of rain 20%. Wednesday, sunny. Highs in the lower 90s. Northeast winds 5 to 10 miles per hour. Wednesday night, mostly clear. Lows in the lower 70s. Northeast winds around 5 miles per hour. Thursday, sunny. Highs around 90. Thursday night, partly cloudy in the evening, then becoming mostly clear. Lows in the upper 60s. Friday, sunny. Highs in the upper 80s. 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The current time is 1:34 a.m. Central Daylight Time. A special marine warning remains in effect until 1:45 a.m. Central Daylight Time. For the following areas, coastal waters from Pensacola, Florida to Pascagoula, Mississippi out 20 nautical miles, at 1:13 a.m. Central Daylight Time, strong thunderstorms were located along a line extending from Farewell Buoy to 10 nautical miles south of Gulf Shores Beach, moving southwest at 15 knots. Hazard, wind gusts to 40 knots. Source, radar indicated. Impact, small craft could be damaged in briefly higher winds and suddenly higher waves. Locations impacted include Farewell Buoy. Repeating, a special marine warning remains in effect until 1:45 a.m. Central Daylight Time for the following marine location, coastal waters from Pensacola, Florida to Pascagoula, Mississippi out 20 nautical miles. Here's your marine forecast. On the weather map, a light diurnal flow prevails through Wednesday with winds becoming onshore flow each afternoon then offshore at night. A moderate to occasionally strong northeasterly flow develops late Wednesday night into Thursday morning and persists through Friday. Seas will be around 1 foot, then slowly build to 3 to 5 feet Thursday into Friday. On Perdido Bay, Pensacola Bay including Santa Rosa Sound, and Choctawhatchee Bay. For tonight, south winds around 5 knots, becoming northwest after midnight, then becoming north late. Waves 1 foot or less. Smooth. A chance of showers and thunderstorms early this evening. For Tuesday, northeast winds around 5 knots, becoming south around 5 knots in the afternoon. Waves 1 foot or less. Smooth. A slight chance of showers and thunderstorms in the afternoon. For Tuesday night, southwest winds around 5 knots, becoming north after midnight. Waves 1 foot or less. Smooth. And for Wednesday, northeast winds around 5 knots, becoming southeast in the afternoon. Waves 1 foot or less. Smooth. A slight chance of showers and thunderstorms in the afternoon. On Perdido Bay, Pensacola Bay including Santa Rosa Sound, and Choctawhatchee Bay. For tonight, southwest winds around 5 knots this evening, becoming light and variable, then becoming north around 5 knots late. Waves 1 foot or less. Smooth. A slight chance of showers and thunderstorms until early morning. For Tuesday, northeast winds around 5 knots, becoming south around 5 knots in the afternoon. Waves 1 foot or less. Smooth. A slight chance of showers and thunderstorms in the afternoon. For Tuesday night, southwest winds around 5 knots, becoming north after midnight. Waves 1 foot or less. Smooth. And for Wednesday, northeast winds around 5 knots, becoming southeast around 5 knots in the afternoon. Waves 1 foot or less. smooth. From the Okaloosa-Walton County line to Pascagoula, and out 20 nautical miles. For tonight, southeast winds around 5 knots, becoming north late. Seas 1 foot or less. Wave detail, southeast 1 foot at 3 seconds. A slight chance of showers and thunderstorms early this evening. A slight chance of showers and thunderstorms after midnight. For Tuesday, northeast winds 5 to 10 knots, becoming southeast in the afternoon. Seas 1 foot or less. Wave detail, east 1 foot at 3 seconds. For Tuesday night, south winds around 5 knots, becoming north after midnight. Seas 1 foot or less. Wave detail, southeast 1 foot at 3 seconds. And for Wednesday, northeast winds 5 to 10 knots, becoming southeast in the afternoon. Seas 1 foot or less. Wave detail, northeast 1 foot at 2 seconds. From the Okaloosa-Walton County line to Pascagoula, from 20 to 60 nautical miles offshore. For tonight, southeast winds around 5 knots, becoming northeast late. Seas 1 foot or less. Wave detail, east 1 foot at 3 seconds. A slight chance of showers and thunderstorms late. For Tuesday, northeast winds 5 to 10 knots. Seas 1 foot or less. Wave detail, east 1 foot at 3 seconds. A chance of showers with a slight chance of thunderstorms in the morning. For Tuesday night, southeast winds around 5 knots, becoming northeast after midnight. Seas 1 foot or less. Wave detail, east 1 foot at 3 seconds. A slight chance of showers after midnight. And for Wednesday, northeast winds 5 to 10 knots. Seas 1 foot or less. Wave detail, northeast 1 foot at 2 seconds. Tidal information, at the mouth of the Mobile River on Tuesday, high tide at 8:51 a.m. Low tide at 8:29 p.m. At the mouth of the Mobile River on Wednesday, high tide at 10:31 a.m. Low tide at 8:40 p.m. At Pensacola Bay on Tuesday, high tide at 8:22 a.m. Low tide at 6:59 p.m. At Pensacola Bay on Wednesday, high tide at 9:17 a.m. Low tide at 7:18 p.m. At the East Pass in Destin on Tuesday, high tide at 7:49 a.m. Low tide at 6:25 p.m. At the East Pass in Destin on Wednesday, high tide at 8:44 a.m. Low tide at 6:44 p.m. The following marine observations were made as of 1 a.m. Mobile Bay Coast Guard Station. Winds were north at 4 knots. Sea temperature 88 degrees. Air temperature 76 degrees. Weeks Bay, northwest winds at 3 knots. Air temperature was 78 degrees. Pensacola Bay. Sea temperature 88 degrees. Air temperature 79 degrees. The report from the east end of Dauphin Island was not available. Graham Bay, north winds at 8 knots. Air temperature was 73 degrees. And Pettiboy Island, northeast winds at 19 knots. Air temperature was 78 degrees. 12 miles south of Orange Beach. Winds were northwest at 19 knots. Sea temperature 86 degrees. Air temperature 81 degrees. Wave heights 1 foot. 100 miles south of Destin. Winds were northeast at 4 knots. Air temperature 83 degrees. Wave heights 1 foot. Wave period 4 seconds. The following weather reports were made at 1 a.m. Pensacola International Airport, skies were mostly cloudy. The temperature was 76 degrees, the dew point was 73, and the relative humidity was 91%. The wind was northwest at 6 miles an hour. The pressure was 29.93 inches and falling. Pensacola Naval Air Station, thunder was reported. The temperature was 75 degrees, the dew point was 72, and the relative humidity was 90%. The wind was calm. The pressure was 29.93 inches and falling. Here's your National Weather Service forecast. Rest of tonight, partly cloudy. Near steady temperature in the lower 70s. light and variable winds. Tuesday, mostly sunny. Highs in the lower 90s. Northeast winds around 5 miles per hour. Tuesday night, partly cloudy with a slight chance of showers and thunderstorms in the evening, then mostly clear after midnight. Lows in the lower 70s. Light and variable winds. Chance of rain 20%. Wednesday, sunny. Highs in the lower 90s. Northeast winds 5 to 10 miles per hour. Wednesday night, mostly clear. Lows in the lower 70s. Northeast winds around 5 miles per hour. Thursday, sunny. Highs around 90. Thursday night, partly cloudy in the evening, then becoming mostly clear. Lows in the upper 60s. Friday, sunny. Highs in the upper 80s. This is NOAA Weather Radio from the Mobile Pensacola National Weather Service. The current time is 1:44 a.m. Central Daylight Time. A special marine warning remains in effect until 1:45 a.m. Central Daylight Time. For the following areas, coastal waters from Pensacola, Florida to Pascagoula, Mississippi out 20 nautical miles, at 1:13 a.m. Central Daylight Time, strong thunderstorms were located along a line extending from Farewell Buoy to 10 nautical miles south of Gulf Shores Beach, moving southwest at 15 knots. Hazard, wind gusts to 40 knots. Source, radar indicated. Impact, small craft could be damaged in briefly higher winds and suddenly higher waves. Locations impacted include Farewell Buoy. Repeating, a special marine warning remains in effect until 1:45 a.m. Central Daylight Time for the following marine location, coastal waters from Pensacola, Florida to Pascagoula, Mississippi out 20 nautical miles. This is NOAA Weather Radio from the Mobile Pensacola National Weather Service. The current time is 1:45 a.m. Central Daylight Time. Here's your marine forecast. On the weather map, a light diurnal flow prevails through Wednesday with winds becoming onshore flow each afternoon then offshore at night. A moderate to occasionally strong northeasterly flow develops late Wednesday night into Thursday morning and persists through Friday. Seas will be around 1 foot, then slowly build to 3 to 5 feet Thursday into Friday. On Perdido Bay, Pensacola Bay including Santa Rosa Sound, and Choctawhatchee Bay. For tonight, south winds around 5 knots, becoming northwest after midnight, then becoming north late. Waves 1 foot or less. Smooth. A chance of showers and thunderstorms early this evening. For Tuesday, northeast winds around 5 knots, becoming south around 5 knots in the afternoon. Waves 1 foot or less. Smooth. A slight chance of showers and thunderstorms in the afternoon. For Tuesday night, southwest winds around 5 knots, becoming north after midnight. Waves 1 foot or less. Smooth. And for Wednesday, northeast winds around 5 knots, becoming southeast in the afternoon. Waves 1 foot or less. Smooth. A slight chance of showers and thunderstorms in the afternoon. On Perdido Bay, Pensacola Bay including Santa Rosa Sound, and Choctawhatchee Bay. For tonight, southwest winds around 5 knots this evening, becoming light and variable, then becoming north around 5 knots late. Waves 1 foot or less. Smooth. A slight chance of showers and thunderstorms until early morning. For Tuesday, northeast winds around 5 knots, becoming south around 5 knots in the afternoon. Waves 1 foot or less. Smooth. A slight chance of showers and thunderstorms in the afternoon. For Tuesday night, southwest winds around 5 knots, becoming north after midnight. Waves 1 foot or less. Smooth. And for Wednesday, northeast winds around 5 knots, becoming southeast around 5 knots in the afternoon. Waves 1 foot or less. Smooth. From the Okaloosa-Walton County line to Pascagoula, and out 20 nautical miles. For tonight, southeast winds around 5 knots, becoming north late. Seas 1 foot or less. Wave detail, southeast 1 foot at 3 seconds. A slight chance of showers and thunderstorms early this evening. a slight chance of showers and thunderstorms after midnight. For Tuesday, northeast winds 5 to 10 knots, becoming southeast in the afternoon. Seas 1 foot or less. Wave detail, east 1 foot at 3 seconds. For Tuesday night, south winds around 5 knots, becoming north after midnight. Seas 1 foot or less. Wave detail, southeast 1 foot at 3 seconds. And for Wednesday, northeast winds 5 to 10 knots, becoming southeast in the afternoon. Seas 1 foot or less. Wave detail, northeast 1 foot at 2 seconds. From the Okaloosa-Walton County line to Pascagoula, from 20 to 60 nautical miles offshore. For tonight, southeast winds around 5 knots, becoming northeast late. Seas 1 foot or less. Wave detail, east 1 foot at 3 seconds. A slight chance of showers and thunderstorms late. For Tuesday, northeast winds 5 to 10 knots. Seas 1 foot or less. Wave detail, east 1 foot at 3 seconds. A chance of showers with a slight chance of thunderstorms in the morning. For Tuesday night, southeast winds around 5 knots, becoming northeast after midnight. Seas 1 foot or less. Wave detail, east 1 foot at 3 seconds. A slight chance of showers after midnight. And for Wednesday, northeast winds 5 to 10 knots. Seas 1 foot or less. Wave detail, northeast 1 foot at 2 seconds. 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Tidal information, at the mouth of the Mobile River on Tuesday, high tide at 8:51 a.m. Low tide at 8:29 p.m. At the mouth of the Mobile River on Wednesday, high tide at 10:31 a.m. Low tide at 8:40 p.m. At Pensacola Bay on Tuesday, high tide at 8:22 a.m. Low tide at 6:59 p.m. At Pensacola Bay on Wednesday, high tide at 9:17 a.m. Low tide at 7:18 p.m. At the East Pass in Destin on Tuesday, high tide at 7:49 a.m. Low tide at 6:25 p.m. At the East Pass in Destin on Wednesday, high tide at 8:44 a.m. Low tide at 6:44 p.m. At 3 a.m. GMT 0300 UTC, the center of Tropical Storm Fay was located near latitude 32.3 north, longitude 33.1 west. Fay is moving toward the southwest near 8 miles per hour. A gradual turn toward the west-southwest then west is expected through midweek. Maximum sustained winds have decreased to near 40 miles per hour with higher gusts. Continued weakening is forecast, and Fay is likely to degenerate into a post-tropical remnant low by late Tuesday. Tropical storm force winds extend outward up to 70 miles from the center. The estimated minimum central pressure is 1,008 millibars 29.77 inches. The Tropical Weather Outlook. For the North Atlantic, Caribbean Sea and the Gulf of America, active systems, the National Hurricane Center is issuing advisories on Tropical Storm Fay, located several hundred miles southwest of the Azores. Far eastern Tropical Atlantic, a tropical wave is forecast to move off the coast of Western Africa by Wednesday. Although environmental conditions are not expected to be particularly conducive, some slow development of this system is possible when it moves west-northwestward or northwestward across the far eastern Atlantic. Interests in the Cabo Verde Islands should monitor the progress of the system as gusty winds and areas of heavy rain are possible there by the end of the week. Formation chance through 48 hours, low, near 0%. Formation chance through 7 days, low, 30%. The following marine observations were made as of 1 a.m. Mobile Bay Coast Guard Station. Winds were north at 4 knots. Sea temperature 88 degrees. Air temperature 76 degrees. Weeks Bay, northwest winds at 3 knots. Air temperature was 78 degrees. Pensacola Bay. Sea temperature 88 degrees. Air temperature 79 degrees. The report from the east end of Dauphin Island was not available. Graham Bay, north winds at 8 knots. Air temperature was 73 degrees. And Petit Bois Island, northeast winds at 19 knots.

skies were mostly cloudy. The temperature was 76 degrees, the dew point was 73, and the relative humidity was 91%. The wind was northwest at 6 miles an hour. The pressure was 29.93 inches and falling. Pensacola Naval Air Station, thunder was reported. The temperature was 75 degrees, the dew point was 72, and the relative humidity was 90%. The wind was calm. The pressure was 29.93 inches and falling. Across the central Gulf Coast, Gulf Shores, a thunderstorm. Temperature was 73 degrees. Wind variable at 6 miles an hour, gusting to 13. Milton, mostly cloudy. Temperature was 75 degrees. Wind calm. Destin, partly cloudy. Temperature was 81 degrees. Wind calm. Mary Esther, partly cloudy. Temperature was 80 degrees. Wind west at 3 miles an hour. Mobile, cloudy. Temperature was 71 degrees. Wind calm. Elsewhere, Hattiesburg, mostly cloudy and 72. New Orleans, thunder and 74. Montgomery, partly cloudy and 72. Tallahassee, clear and 74. And at Panama City, clear and 74. Here's your National Weather Service forecast. Rest of tonight, partly cloudy. Near steady temperature in the lower 70s. Light and variable winds. Tuesday, mostly sunny. Highs in the lower 90s. Northeast winds around 5 miles per hour. Tuesday night, partly cloudy with a slight chance of showers and thunderstorms in the evening, then mostly clear after midnight. Lows in the lower 70s. Light and variable winds. Chance of rain 20%. Wednesday, sunny. Highs in the lower 90s. Northeast winds 5 to 10 miles per hour. Wednesday night, mostly clear. Lows in the lower 70s. Northeast winds around 5 miles per hour. Thursday, sunny. Highs around 90. Thursday night, partly cloudy in the evening, then becoming mostly clear. Lows in the upper 60s. Friday, sunny. Highs in the upper 80s. The Tropical Weather Outlook. For the North Atlantic, Caribbean Sea and the Gulf of America, active systems, the National Hurricane Center is issuing advisories on Tropical Storm Fay, located several hundred miles southwest of the Azores. Far eastern Tropical Atlantic, a tropical wave is forecast to move off the coast of Western Africa by Wednesday. Although environmental conditions are not expected to be particularly conducive, some slow development of this system is possible when it moves west-northwestward or northwestward across the far eastern Atlantic. Interests in the Cabo Verde Islands should monitor the progress of the system as gusty winds and areas of heavy rain are possible there by the end of the week. Formation chance through 48 hours, low, near 0%. Formation chance through 7 days, low, 30%. 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The current time is 1:57 a.m. Central Daylight Time. Here's your marine forecast. On the weather map, a light diurnal flow prevails through Wednesday with winds becoming onshore flow each afternoon then offshore at night. A moderate to occasionally strong northeasterly flow develops late Wednesday night into Thursday morning and persists through Friday. Seas will be around 1 foot, then slowly build to 3 to 5 feet Thursday into Friday. On Perdido Bay, Pensacola Bay including Santa Rosa Sound, and Choctaw Hatchie Bay. For tonight, south winds around 5 knots, becoming northwest after midnight, then becoming north late. Waves 1 foot or less. Smooth. A chance of showers and thunderstorms early this evening. For Tuesday, northeast winds around 5 knots, becoming south around 5 knots in the afternoon. Waves 1 foot or less. Smooth. A slight chance of showers and thunderstorms in the afternoon. For Tuesday night, southwest winds around 5 knots, becoming north after midnight. Waves 1 foot or less. Smooth. And for Wednesday, northeast winds around 5 knots, becoming southeast.

0: In the afternoon, waves 1 foot or less. Smooth. A slight chance of showers and thunderstorms in the afternoon. On Perdido Bay, Pensacola Bay including Santa Rosa Sound, and Choctaw Hatchie Bay. For tonight, southwest winds around 5 knots this evening, becoming light and variable, then becoming north around 5 knots late. Waves 1 foot or less. Smooth. A slight chance of showers and thunderstorms and...
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0: Storms in the afternoon. For Tuesday night, southwest winds around 5 knots, becoming north after midnight. Waves 1 foot or less. Smooth. And for Wednesday, northeast winds around 5 knots, becoming southeast around 5 knots in the afternoon. Waves 1 foot or less. Smooth. From the Okaloosa-Walton County line to Pascagoula and out 20 nautical miles. For tonight, southeast winds around 5 knots, becoming north late. Seas 1 foot or less. Wave detail, southeast 1 foot at 3 seconds. A slight chance of showers and thunderstorms early this evening. A slight chance of showers and thunderstorms after midnight. For Tuesday, northeast winds 5 to 10 knots, becoming southeast in the afternoon. Seas 1 foot or less. Wave detail, east 1 foot at 3 seconds. For Tuesday night, south winds around 5 knots, becoming north after midnight. Seas 1 foot or less. Wave detail, southeast 1 foot at 3 seconds. And for Wednesday, northeast winds 5 to 10 knots, becoming southeast in the afternoon. Seas 1 foot or less. Wave detail, northeast 1 foot at 2 seconds. From the Okaloosa-Walton County line to Pascagoula, from 20 to 60 nautical miles offshore. For tonight, southeast winds around 5 knots, becoming northeast late. Seas 1 foot or less. Wave detail, east 1 foot at 3 seconds. A slight chance of showers and thunderstorms late. For Tuesday, northeast winds 5 to 10 knots. Seas 1 foot or less. Wave detail, east 1 foot at 3 seconds. A chance of showers with a slight chance of thunderstorms in the morning. For Tuesday night, southeast winds around 5 knots, becoming northeast after midnight. Seas 1 foot or less. Wave detail, east 1 foot at 3 seconds. A slight chance of showers after midnight. And for Wednesday, northeast winds 5 to 10 knots. Seas 1 foot or less. Wave detail, northeast 1 foot at 2 seconds. Tidal information, at the mouth of the Mobile River on Tuesday, high tide at 8:51 a.m. Low tide at 8:29 p.m. At the mouth of the Mobile River on Wednesday, high tide at 10:31 a.m. Low tide at 8:40 p.m. At Pensacola Bay on Tuesday, high tide at 8:22 a.m. Low tide at 6:59 p.m. At Pensacola Bay on Wednesday, high tide at 9:17 a.m. Low tide at 7:18 p.m. At the East Pass in Destin on Tuesday, high tide at 7:49 a.m. Low tide at 6:25 p.m. At the East Pass in Destin on Wednesday, high tide at 8:44 a.m. Low tide at 6:44 p.m. At 3 a.m. GMT 0300 UTC, the center of Tropical Storm Fay was located near latitude 32.3 north, latitude 33.1 west. Fay is moving toward the southwest near 8 miles per hour. A gradual turn toward the west-southwest then west is expected through midweek. Maximum sustained winds have decreased to near 40 miles per hour with higher gusts. Continued weakening is forecast, and Fay is likely to degenerate into a post-tropical remnant low by late Tuesday. Tropical storm force winds extend outward up to 70 miles from the center. The estimated minimum central pressure is 1,008 millibars 29.77 inches. The following marine observations were made as of 1 a.m. Mobile Bay Coast Guard Station. Winds were north at 4 knots. Sea temperature 88 degrees. Air temperature 76 degrees. Weeks Bay, northwest winds at 3 knots. Air temperature was 78 degrees. Pensacola Bay. Sea temperature 88 degrees. Air temperature 79 degrees. The report from the east end of Dauphin Island was not available. Graham Bay, north winds at 8 knots. Air temperature was 73 degrees. And Pettiboy Island, northeast winds at 19 knots. Air temperature was 78 degrees. 12 miles south of Orange Beach. Winds were northwest at 19 knots. Sea temperature 86 degrees. Air temperature 81 degrees. Wave heights 1 foot. 100 miles south of Destin. Winds were northeast at 4 knots. Air temperature 83 degrees. Wave heights 1 foot. Wave period 4 seconds. The following weather reports were made at 1 a.m. Pensacola International Airport, skies were mostly cloudy. The temperature was 76 degrees, the dew point was 73, and the relative humidity was 91%. The wind was northwest at 6 miles an hour. The pressure was 29.93 inches and falling. Pensacola Naval Air Station, thunder was reported. The temperature was 75 degrees, the dew point was 72, and the relative humidity was 90%. The wind was calm. The pressure was 29.93 inches and falling. The Pensacola climate summary for yesterday, September 21, 2026. Yesterday's high temperature was 89 degrees and the low 73 degrees. 0.08 inches of precipitation fell yesterday, which brings the monthly total to 6.61 inches. This is 1.93 inches above the normal amount of 4.68 inches for September. The total precipitation for the year now stands at 46.09 inches, which is 5.77 inches below normal. The normal high temperature for today is 88 degrees, and the normal low is 70. The record high for today is 98, which occurred in 2022, and the record low is 49, which occurred in 1983. Sunrise today is at 6:37 a.m. and sunset is at 6:45 p.m. Across the central Gulf Coast, Gulf Shores, a thunderstorm. Temperature was 73 degrees. Wind variable at 6 miles an hour, gusting to 13. Milton, mostly cloudy. Temperature was 75 degrees. Wind calm. Destin, partly cloudy. Temperature was 81 degrees. Wind calm. Mary Esther, partly cloudy. Temperature was 80 degrees. Wind west at 3 miles an hour. Mobile, cloudy. Temperature was 71 degrees. Wind calm. Elsewhere, Hattiesburg, mostly cloudy and 72. New Orleans, thunder and 74. Montgomery, partly cloudy and 72. Tallahassee, clear and 74. And in Panama City, clear and 74. Here's your National Weather Service forecast. Rest of tonight, partly cloudy. Near steady temperature in the lower 70s. Light and variable winds. Tuesday, mostly sunny. Highs in the lower 90s. Northeast winds around 5 miles per hour. Tuesday night, partly cloudy with a slight chance of showers and thunderstorms in the evening, then mostly clear after midnight. Lows in the lower 70s. Light and variable winds. Chance of rain 20%. Wednesday, sunny. Highs in the lower 90s. Northeast winds 5 to 10 miles per hour. Wednesday night, mostly clear. Lows in the lower 70s. Northeast winds around 5 miles per hour. Thursday, sunny. Highs around 90. Thursday night, partly cloudy in the evening, then becoming mostly clear. Lows in the upper 60s. Friday, sunny. Highs in the upper 80s. 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The current time is 2:08 a.m. Central Daylight Time. Here's your marine forecast. On the weather map, A light diurnal flow prevails through Wednesday with winds becoming onshore flow each afternoon then offshore at night. A moderate to occasionally strong northeasterly flow develops late Wednesday night into Thursday morning and persists through Friday. Seas will be around 1 foot, then slowly build to 3 to 5 feet Thursday into Friday. On Perdido Bay, Pensacola Bay including Santa Rosa Sound, and Choctawhatchee Bay. For tonight, south winds around 5 knots, becoming northwest after midnight, then becoming north late. Waves 1 foot or less. Smooth. A chance of showers and thunderstorms early this evening. For Tuesday, northeast winds around 5 knots, becoming south around 5 knots in the afternoon. Waves 1 foot or less. Smooth. A slight chance of showers and thunderstorms in the afternoon. For Tuesday night, southwest winds around 5 knots, becoming north after midnight. Waves 1 foot or less. Smooth. And for Wednesday, northeast winds around 5 knots, becoming southeast in the afternoon. Waves 1 foot or less. Smooth. A slight chance of showers and thunderstorms in the afternoon. On Perdido Bay, Pensacola Bay including Santa Rosa Sound, and Choctawhatchee Bay. For tonight, southwest winds around 5 knots this evening, becoming light and variable, then becoming north around 5 knots late. Waves 1 foot or less. Smooth. A slight chance of showers and thunderstorms until early morning. For Tuesday, northeast winds around 5 knots, becoming south around 5 knots in the afternoon. Waves 1 foot or less. Smooth. A slight chance of showers and thunderstorms in the afternoon. For Tuesday night, southwest winds around 5 knots, becoming north after midnight. Waves 1 foot or less. Smooth. And for Wednesday, northeast winds around 5 knots, becoming southeast around 5 knots in the afternoon. Waves 1 foot or less. Smooth. From the Okaloosa-Walton County line to Pascagoula, and out 20 nautical miles. For tonight, southeast winds around 5 knots, becoming north late. Seas 1 foot or less. Wave detail, southeast 1 foot at 3 seconds. A slight chance of showers and thunderstorms early this evening. A slight chance of showers and thunderstorms after midnight. For Tuesday, northeast winds 5 to 10 knots, becoming southeast in the afternoon. Seas 1 foot or less. Wave detail, east 1 foot at 3 seconds. For Tuesday night, south winds around 5 knots, becoming north after midnight. Seas 1 foot or less. Wave detail, southeast 1 foot at 3 seconds. And for Wednesday, northeast winds 5 to 10 knots, becoming southeast in the afternoon. Seas 1 foot or less. Wave detail, northeast 1 foot at 2 seconds. From the Okaloosa-Walton County line to Pascagoula, from 20 to 60 nautical miles offshore. For tonight, southeast winds around 5 knots, becoming northeast late. Seas 1 foot or less. Wave detail, east 1 foot at 3 seconds. A slight chance of showers and thunderstorms late. For Tuesday, northeast winds 5 to 10 knots. Seas 1 foot or less. Wave detail, east 1 foot at 3 seconds. A chance of showers with a slight chance of thunderstorms in the morning. For Tuesday night, southeast winds around 5 knots, becoming northeast after midnight. Seas 1 foot or less. Wave detail, east 1 foot at 3 seconds. A slight chance of showers after midnight. And for Wednesday, northeast winds 5 to 10 knots. Seas 1 foot or less. Wave detail, northeast 1 foot at 2 seconds. Tidal information, at the mouth of the Mobile River on Tuesday, high tide at 8:51 a.m. Low tide at 8:29 p.m. At the mouth of the Mobile River on Wednesday, high tide at 10:31 a.m. Low tide at 8:40 p.m. At Pensacola Bay on Tuesday, high tide at 8:22 a.m. Low tide at 6:59 p.m. At Pensacola Bay on Wednesday, high tide at 9:17 a.m. Low tide at 7:18 p.m. At the East Pass in Destin on Tuesday, High tide at 7:49 a.m. Low tide at 6:25 p.m. At the East Pass in Destin on Wednesday, high tide at 8:44 a.m. Low tide at 6:44 p.m. At 3 a.m. GMT 0300 UTC, the center of Tropical Storm Fay was located near latitude 32.3 north, latitude 33.1 west. Fay is moving toward the southwest near 8 miles per hour. A gradual turn toward the west-southwest then west is expected through midweek. Maximum sustained winds have decreased to near 40 miles per hour with higher gusts. Continued weakening is forecast, and Fay is likely to degenerate into a post-tropical remnant low by late Tuesday. Tropical storm force winds extend outward up to 70 miles from the center. The estimated minimum central pressure is 1,008 millibars, 29.77 inches. The following marine observations were made as of 2 a.m. Mobile Bay Coast Guard Station. Winds were southeast at 10 knots. Sea temperature 88 degrees. Air temperature 78 degrees. Weeks Bay, calm. Air temperature was 72 degrees. Pensacola Bay. Sea temperature 87 degrees. Air temperature 76 degrees. The report from the east end of Dauphin Island was not available. Graham Bay, northeast winds at 11 knots. Air temperature was 76 degrees. And Pettiboy Island, east winds at 60 knots. Air temperature was 81 degrees. 12 miles south of Orange Beach. Winds were northwest at 6 knots. Sea temperature 86 degrees. Air temperature 79 degrees. 100 miles south of Destin. Winds were east at 6 knots. Air temperature 83 degrees. Wave heights 1 foot. Wave period 4 seconds. The following weather reports were made at 2 a.m. Pensacola International Airport, skies were cloudy. The temperature was 75 degrees, the dew point was 73, and the relative humidity was 93%. The wind was north at 3 miles an hour. The pressure was 29.90 inches and falling. Pensacola Naval Air Station, skies were cloudy. The temperature was 75 degrees, the dew point was 72, and the relative humidity was 90%. The wind was calm. The pressure was 29.90 inches and falling. The Pensacola climate summary for yesterday, September 21, 2026. Yesterday's high temperature was 89 degrees and the low 73 degrees. 0.08 inches of precipitation fell yesterday, which brings the monthly total to 6.61 inches. This is 1.93 inches above the normal amount of 4.68 inches for September. The total precipitation for the year now stands at 46.09 inches, which is 5.77 inches below normal. The normal high temperature for today is 88 degrees, and the normal low is 70. The record high for today is 98, which occurred in 2022, and the record low is 49, which occurred in 1983. Sunrise today is at 6:37 a.m. and sunset is at 6:45 p.m. This is NOAA Weather Radio Station KEC 86 from Pensacola, Florida. 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Across the central Gulf Coast, Gulf Shores, light rain. Temperature was 73 degrees. Wind northwest at 5 miles an hour. Milton, cloudy. Temperature was 74 degrees. Wind calm. Destin, partly cloudy. Temperature was 79 degrees. Wind northwest at 5 miles an hour. Mary Esther, partly cloudy. Temperature was 79 degrees. Wind west at 3 miles an hour. Mobile, cloudy. Temperature was 73 degrees. Wind southeast at 9 miles an hour. Elsewhere, Hattiesburg, mostly cloudy and 72. New Orleans, mostly cloudy and 73. Montgomery, partly cloudy and 72. Tallahassee, clear and 73. And at Panama City, clear and 74. Here's your National Weather Service forecast. Rest of tonight, partly cloudy. Near steady temperature in the lower 70s. Light and variable winds. Tuesday, mostly sunny. Highs in the lower 90s. Northeast winds around 5 miles per hour. Tuesday night, partly cloudy with a slight chance of showers and thunderstorms in the evening, then mostly clear after midnight. Lows in the lower 70s. Light and variable winds. Chance of rain 20%. Wednesday, sunny. Highs in the lower 90s. Northeast winds 5 to 10 miles per hour. Wednesday night, mostly clear. Lows in the lower 70s. Northeast winds around 5 miles per hour. Thursday, sunny. Highs around 90. Thursday night, partly cloudy in the evening, then becoming mostly clear. Lows in the upper 60s. Friday, sunny. Highs in the upper 80s. 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The current time is 2:20 a.m. Central Daylight Time. Here's your marine forecast. On the weather map, a light diurnal flow prevails through Wednesday with winds becoming onshore flow each afternoon then offshore at night. A moderate to occasionally strong northeasterly flow develops late Wednesday night into Thursday morning and persists through Friday. Seas will be around 1 foot, then slowly build to 3 to 5 feet Thursday into Friday. On Perdido Bay, Pensacola Bay including Santa Rosa Sound, and Choctawhatchee Bay. For tonight, south winds around 5 knots, becoming northwest after midnight, then becoming north late. Waves 1 foot or less. Smooth. A chance of showers and thunderstorms early this evening. For Tuesday, northeast winds around 5 knots, becoming south around 5 knots in the afternoon. Waves 1 foot or less. Smooth. A slight chance of showers and thunderstorms in the afternoon. For Tuesday night, southwest winds around 5 knots, becoming north after midnight. Waves 1 foot or less. Smooth. And for Wednesday, northeast winds around 5 knots, becoming southeast in the afternoon. Waves 1 foot or less. Smooth. A slight chance of showers and thunderstorms in the afternoon. On Perdido Bay, Pensacola Bay including Santa Rosa Sound, and Choctawhatchee Bay. For tonight, southwest winds around 5 knots this evening, becoming light and variable, then becoming north around 5 knots late. Waves 1 foot or less. Smooth. A slight chance of showers and thunderstorms until early morning. For Tuesday, northeast winds around 5 knots, becoming south around 5 knots in the afternoon. Waves 1 foot or less. Smooth. A slight chance of showers and thunderstorms in the afternoon. For Tuesday night, southwest winds around 5 knots, becoming north after midnight. Waves 1 foot or less. Smooth. And for Wednesday, northeast winds around 5 knots, becoming southeast around 5 knots in the afternoon. Waves 1 foot or less. Smooth. From the Okaloosa-Walton County line to Pascagoula, and out 20 nautical miles. For tonight, southeast winds around 5 knots, becoming north late. Seas 1 foot or less. Wave detail, southeast 1 foot at 3 seconds. A slight chance of showers and thunderstorms early this evening. A slight chance of showers and thunderstorms after midnight. For Tuesday, northeast winds 5 to 10 knots, becoming southeast in the afternoon. Seas 1 foot or less. Wave detail, east 1 foot at 3 seconds. For Tuesday night, south winds around 5 knots, becoming north after midnight. Seas 1 foot or less. Wave detail, southeast 1 foot at 3 seconds. And for Wednesday, northeast winds 5 to 10 knots, becoming southeast in the afternoon. Seas 1 foot or less. Wave detail, northeast 1 foot at 2 seconds. From the Okaloosa-Walton County line to Pascagoula, from 20 to 60 nautical miles offshore. For tonight, southeast winds around 5 knots, becoming northeast late. Seas 1 foot or less. Wave detail, east 1 foot at 3 seconds. A slight chance of showers and thunderstorms late. For Tuesday, northeast winds 5 to 10 knots. Seas 1 foot or less. Wave detail, east 1 foot at 3 seconds. A chance of showers with a slight chance of thunderstorms in the morning. For Tuesday night, southeast winds around 5 knots, becoming northeast after midnight. Seas 1 foot or less. Wave detail, east 1 foot at 3 seconds. A slight chance of showers after midnight. And for Wednesday, northeast winds 5 to 10 knots. Seas 1 foot or less. Wave detail, northeast 1 foot at 2 seconds. The Tropical Weather Outlook. For the North Atlantic, Caribbean Sea and the Gulf of America, active systems, the National Hurricane Center is issuing advisories on Tropical Storm Fay, located several hundred miles southwest of the Azores. Far eastern tropical Atlantic, a tropical wave is forecast to move off the coast of Western Africa by Wednesday. Although environmental conditions are not expected to be particularly conducive, some slow development of this system is possible when it moves west-northwestward or northwestward across the far eastern Atlantic. Interests in the Cabo Verde Islands should monitor the progress of the system as gusty winds and areas of heavy rain are possible there by the end of the week. Formation chance through 48 hours, low, near 0%. Formation chance through 7 days, low, 30%. Tidal information, at the mouth of the Mobile River on Tuesday, high tide at 8:51 a.m. Low tide at 8:29 p.m. At the mouth of the Mobile River on Wednesday, high tide at 10:31 a.m. Low tide at 8:40 p.m. At Pensacola Bay on Tuesday, high tide at 8:22 a.m. Low tide at 6:59 p.m. At Pensacola Bay on Wednesday, high tide at 9:17 a.m. Low tide at 7:18 p.m. At the East Pass in Destin on Tuesday, high tide at 7:49 a.m. Low tide at 6:25 p.m. At the East Pass in Destin on Wednesday, high tide at 8:44 a.m. Low tide at 6:44 p.m. At 3 a.m. GMT 0300 UTC, the center of Tropical Storm Fay was located near latitude 32.3 north, latitude 33.1 west. Fay is moving toward the southwest near 8 miles per hour. A gradual turn toward the west-southwest then west is expected through midweek. Maximum sustained winds have decreased to near 40 miles per hour with higher gusts. Continued weakening is forecast, and Fay is likely to degenerate into a post-tropical remnant low by late Tuesday. Tropical storm force winds extend outward up to 70 miles from the center. The estimated minimum central pressure is 1,008 millibars 29.77 inches. The following marine observations were made as of 2 a.m. Mobile Bay Coast Guard Station. Winds were southeast at 10 knots. Sea temperature 88 degrees. Air temperature 78 degrees. Weeks Bay, calm. Air temperature was 72 degrees. Pensacola Bay. Sea temperature 87 degrees. Air temperature 76 degrees. The report from the east end of Dauphin Island was not available. Graham Bay, northeast winds at 11 knots. Air temperature was 76 degrees. And Pettiboy Island, east winds at 60 knots. Air temperature was 81 degrees. 12 miles south of Orange Beach. Winds were northwest at 6 knots. Sea temperature 86 degrees. Air temperature 79 degrees. 100 miles south of Destin. Winds were east at 6 knots. Air temperature 83 degrees. Wave heights 1 foot. Wave period 4 seconds. The following weather reports were made at 2 a.m. Pensacola International Airport, skies were cloudy. The temperature was 75 degrees, the dew point was 73, and the relative humidity was 93%. The wind was north at 3 miles an hour. The pressure was 29.90 inches and falling. Pensacola Naval Air Station, skies were cloudy. The temperature was 75 degrees, the dew point was 72, and the relative humidity was 90%. The wind was calm. the pressure was 29.90 inches and falling. The Pensacola climate summary for yesterday, September 21, 2026. Yesterday's high temperature was 89 degrees and the low 73 degrees. 0.08 inches of precipitation fell yesterday, which brings the monthly total to 6.61 inches. This is 1.93 inches above the normal amount of 4.68 inches for September. The total precipitation for the year now stands at 46.09 inches, which is 5.77 inches below normal. The normal high temperature for today is 88 degrees, and the normal low is 70. The record high for today is 98, which occurred in 2022, and the record low is 49, which occurred in 1983. Sunrise today is at 6:37 a.m. and sunset is at 6:45 p.m. Across the central Gulf Coast, Gulf Shores, light rain. Temperature was 73 degrees. Wind northwest at 5 miles an hour. Milton, cloudy. Temperature was 74 degrees. Wind calm. Destin, partly cloudy. Temperature was 79 degrees. Wind northwest at 5 miles an hour. Mary Esther, partly cloudy. Temperature was 79 degrees. Wind west at 3 miles an hour. Mobile, cloudy. Temperature was 73 degrees. Wind southeast at 9 miles an hour. Elsewhere, Hattiesburg, mostly cloudy and 72. New Orleans, mostly cloudy and 73. Montgomery, partly cloudy and 72. Tallahassee, clear and 73. And at Panama City, clear and 74. Here's your National Weather Service forecast. Rest of tonight, partly cloudy. Near steady temperature in the lower 70s. Light and variable winds. Tuesday, mostly sunny. Highs in the lower 90s. Northeast winds around 5 miles per hour. Tuesday night, partly cloudy with a slight chance of showers and thunderstorms in the evening, then mostly clear after midnight. Lows in the lower 70s. Light and variable winds. Chance of rain 20%. Wednesday, sunny. Highs in the lower 90s. Northeast winds 5 to 10 miles per hour. Wednesday night, mostly clear. Lows in the lower 70s. Northeast winds around 5 miles per hour. Thursday, sunny. Highs around 90. Thursday night, partly cloudy in the evening, then becoming mostly clear. Lows in the upper 60s. Friday, sunny. Highs in the upper 80s. 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The current time is 2:32 a.m. Central Daylight Time. Here's your marine forecast. On the weather map, a light diurnal flow prevails through Wednesday with winds becoming onshore flow each afternoon then offshore at night. A moderate to occasionally strong northeasterly flow develops late Wednesday night into Thursday morning and persists through Friday. Seas will be around 1 foot, then slowly build to 3 to 5 feet Thursday into Friday. On Perdido Bay, Pensacola Bay including Santa Rosa Sound, and Choctawhatchee Bay. For tonight, south winds around 5 knots, becoming northwest after midnight, then becoming north late. Waves 1 foot or less. Smooth. A chance of showers and thunderstorms early this evening. For Tuesday, northeast winds around 5 knots, becoming south around 5 knots in the afternoon. Waves 1 foot or less. Smooth. A slight chance of showers and thunderstorms in the afternoon. For Tuesday night, southwest winds around 5 knots, becoming north after midnight. Waves 1 foot or less. Smooth. And for Wednesday, northeast winds around 5 knots, becoming southeast in the afternoon. Waves 1 foot or less. Smooth. A slight chance of showers and thunderstorms in the afternoon. On Perdido Bay, Pensacola Bay including Santa Rosa Sound, and Choctawhatchee Bay. For tonight, southwest winds around 5 knots this evening, becoming light and variable, then becoming north around 5 knots late. Waves 1 foot or less. Smooth. a slight chance of showers and thunderstorms until early morning. For Tuesday, northeast winds around 5 knots, becoming south around 5 knots in the afternoon. Waves 1 foot or less. Smooth. A slight chance of showers and thunderstorms in the afternoon. For Tuesday night, southwest winds around 5 knots, becoming north after midnight. Waves 1 foot or less. Smooth. And for Wednesday, northeast winds around 5 knots, becoming southeast around 5 knots in the afternoon. Waves 1 foot or less. Smooth. From the Okaloosa-Walton County line to Pascagoula, and out 20 nautical miles. For tonight, southeast winds around 5 knots, becoming north late. Seas 1 foot or less. Wave detail, southeast 1 foot at 3 seconds. A slight chance of showers and thunderstorms early this evening. A slight chance of showers and thunderstorms after midnight. For Tuesday, northeast winds 5 to 10 knots, becoming southeast in the afternoon. Seas 1 foot or less. Wave detail, east 1 foot at 3 seconds. For Tuesday night, south winds around 5 knots, becoming north after midnight. Seas 1 foot or less. Wave detail, southeast 1 foot at 3 seconds. And for Wednesday, northeast winds 5 to 10 knots, becoming southeast in the afternoon. Seas 1 foot or less. Wave detail, northeast 1 foot at 2 seconds. From the Okaloosa-Walton County line to Pascagoula, from 20 to 60 nautical miles offshore. For tonight, southeast winds around 5 knots, becoming northeast late. Seas 1 foot or less. Wave detail, east 1 foot at 3 seconds. A slight chance of showers and thunderstorms late. For Tuesday, northeast winds 5 to 10 knots. Seas 1 foot or less. Wave detail, east 1 foot at 3 seconds. A chance of showers with a slight chance of thunderstorms in the morning. For Tuesday night, southeast winds around 5 knots, becoming northeast after midnight. Seas 1 foot or less. Wave detail, east 1 foot at 3 seconds. A slight chance of showers after midnight. And for Wednesday, northeast winds 5 to 10 knots. Seas 1 foot or less. Wave detail, northeast 1 foot at 2 seconds. Tidal information, at the mouth of the Mobile River on Tuesday, high tide at 8:51 a.m. Low tide at 8:29 p.m. At the mouth of the Mobile River on Wednesday, high tide at 10:31 a.m. Low tide at 8:40 p.m. At Pensacola Bay on Tuesday, high tide at 8:22 a.m. Low tide at 6:59 p.m. At Pensacola Bay on Wednesday, high tide at 9:17 a.m. Low tide at 7:18 p.m. At the East Pass in Destin on Tuesday, high tide at 7:49 a.m. Low tide at 6:25 p.m. At the East Pass in Destin on Wednesday, high tide at 8:44 a.m. Low tide at 6:44 p.m. At 3 a.m. GMT 0300 UTC, the center of Tropical Storm Fay was located near latitude 32.3 north, longitude 33.1 west. Fay is moving toward the southwest near 8 miles per hour. A gradual turn toward the west-southwest then west is expected through midweek. Maximum sustained winds have decreased to near 40 miles per hour with higher gusts. Continued weakening is forecast, and Fay is likely to degenerate into a post-tropical remnant low by late Tuesday. Tropical storm force winds extend outward up to 70 miles from the center. The estimated minimum central pressure is 1,008 millibars, 29.77 inches. The following marine observations were made as of 2 a.m. Mobile Bay Coast Guard Station. Winds were southeast at 10 knots. Sea temperature 88 degrees. Air temperature 78 degrees. Weeks Bay, calm. Air temperature was 72 degrees. Pensacola Bay. Sea temperature 87 degrees. Air temperature 76 degrees. The report from the east end of Dauphin Island was not available. Graham Bay, northeast winds at 11 knots. Air temperature was 76 degrees. and Pettiboy Island, east winds at 60 knots. Air temperature was 81 degrees. 12 miles south of Orange Beach. Winds were northwest at 6 knots. Sea temperature 86 degrees. Air temperature 79 degrees. 100 miles south of Destin. Winds were east at 6 knots. Air temperature 83 degrees. Wave heights 1 foot. Wave period 4 seconds. The following weather reports were made at 2 a.m. Pensacola International Airport, skies were cloudy. The temperature was 75 degrees, the dew point was 73, and the relative humidity was 93%. The wind was north at 3 miles an hour. The pressure was 29.90 inches and falling. Pensacola Naval Air Station, skies were cloudy. The temperature was 75 degrees, the dew point was 72, and the relative humidity was 90%. The wind was calm. The pressure was 29.90 inches and falling. The Pensacola climate summary for yesterday, September 21, 2026. Yesterday's high temperature was 89 degrees and the low 73 degrees. 0.08 inches of precipitation fell yesterday, which brings the monthly total to 6.61 inches. This is 1.93 inches above the normal amount of 4.68 inches for September. The total precipitation for the year now stands at 46.09 inches, which is 5.77 inches below normal. The normal high temperature for today is 88 degrees, and the normal low is 70. The record high for today is 98, which occurred in 2022, and the record low is 49, which occurred in 1983. Sunrise today is at 6:37 a.m. and sunset is at 6:45 p.m. Across the central Gulf Coast, Gulf Shores, light rain. Temperature was 73 degrees. Wind northwest at 5 miles an hour. Milton, cloudy. Temperature was 74 degrees. Wind calm. Destin, partly cloudy. Temperature was 79 degrees. Wind northwest at 5 miles an hour. Mary Esther, partly cloudy. Temperature was 79 degrees. Wind west at 3 miles an hour. Mobile, cloudy. Temperature was 73 degrees. Wind southeast at 9 miles an hour. Elsewhere, Hattiesburg, mostly cloudy and 72. New Orleans, mostly cloudy and 73. Montgomery, partly cloudy and 72. Tallahassee, clear and 73. And at Panama City, clear and 74. Here's your National Weather Service forecast. Rest of tonight, partly cloudy. Near steady temperature in the lower 70s. Light and variable winds. Tuesday, mostly sunny. Highs in the lower 90s. Northeast winds around 5 miles per hour. Tuesday night, partly cloudy with a slight chance of showers and thunderstorms in the evening, then mostly clear after midnight. Lows in the lower 70s. Light and variable winds. Chance of rain 20%. Wednesday, sunny. Highs in the lower 90s. Northeast winds 5 to 10 miles per hour. Wednesday night, mostly clear. Lows in the lower 70s. Northeast winds around 5 miles per hour. Thursday, sunny. Highs around 90. Thursday night, partly cloudy in the evening, then becoming mostly clear. Lows in the upper 60s. Friday, sunny. Highs in the upper 80s. This is NOAA Weather Radio, from the Mobile Pensacola National Weather Service. The current time is 2:43 a.m. Central Daylight Time. Here's your marine forecast. On the weather map, a light diurnal flow prevails through Wednesday with winds becoming onshore flow each afternoon then offshore at night. A moderate to occasionally strong northeasterly flow develops late Wednesday night into Thursday morning and persists through Friday. Seas will be around 1 foot, then slowly build to 3 to 5 feet Thursday into Friday. On Perdido Bay, Pensacola Bay including Santa Rosa Sound, and Choctawhatchee Bay. For tonight, south winds around 5 knots, becoming northwest after midnight, then becoming north late. waves 1 foot or less. Smooth. A chance of showers and thunderstorms early this evening. For Tuesday, northeast winds around 5 knots, becoming south around 5 knots in the afternoon. Waves 1 foot or less. Smooth. A slight chance of showers and thunderstorms in the afternoon. For Tuesday night, southwest winds around 5 knots, becoming north after midnight. Waves 1 foot or less. Smooth. And for Wednesday, northeast winds around 5 knots, becoming southeast in the afternoon. Waves 1 foot or less. Smooth. A slight chance of showers and thunderstorms in the afternoon. On Perdido Bay, Pensacola Bay including Santa Rosa Sound, and Choctawhatchee Bay. For tonight, southwest winds around 5 knots this evening, becoming light and variable, then becoming north around 5 knots late. Waves 1 foot or less. Smooth. A slight chance of showers and thunderstorms until early morning. For Tuesday, northeast winds around 5 knots, becoming south around 5 knots in the afternoon. Waves 1 foot or less. Smooth. A slight chance of showers and thunderstorms in the afternoon. For Tuesday night, southwest winds around 5 knots, becoming north after midnight. Waves 1 foot or less. Smooth. And for Wednesday, northeast winds around 5 knots, becoming southeast around 5 knots in the afternoon. Waves 1 foot or less. Smooth. From the Okaloosa-Walton County line to Pascagoula, and out 20 nautical miles. For tonight, southeast winds around 5 knots, becoming north late. Seas 1 foot or less. Wave detail, southeast 1 foot at 3 seconds. A slight chance of showers and thunderstorms early this evening. A slight chance of showers and thunderstorms after midnight. For Tuesday, northeast winds 5 to 10 knots, becoming southeast in the afternoon. Seas 1 foot or less. Wave detail, east 1 foot at 3 seconds. For Tuesday night, south winds around 5 knots, becoming north after midnight. Seas 1 foot or less. Wave detail, southeast 1 foot at 3 seconds. And for Wednesday, northeast winds 5 to 10 knots, becoming southeast in the afternoon. Seas 1 foot or less. Wave detail, northeast 1 foot at 2 seconds. From the Okaloosa-Walton County line to Pascagoula, from 20 to 60 nautical miles offshore. For tonight, southeast winds around 5 knots, becoming northeast late. Seas 1 foot or less. Wave detail, east 1 foot at 3 seconds. A slight chance of showers and thunderstorms late. For Tuesday, northeast winds 5 to 10 knots. Seas 1 foot or less. Wave detail, east 1 foot at 3 seconds. A chance of showers with a slight chance of thunderstorms in the morning. For Tuesday night, southeast winds around 5 knots, becoming northeast after midnight. Seas 1 foot or less. Wave detail, east 1 foot at 3 seconds. A slight chance of showers after midnight. And for Wednesday, northeast winds 5 to 10 knots. Seas 1 foot or less. Wave detail, northeast 1 foot at 2 seconds. 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Tidal information, at the mouth of the Mobile River on Tuesday, high tide at 8:51 a.m. Low tide at 8:29 p.m. At the mouth of the Mobile River on Wednesday, high tide at 10:31 a.m. Low tide at 8:40 p.m. At Pensacola Bay on Tuesday, high tide at 8:22 a.m. Low tide at 6:59 p.m. At Pensacola Bay on Wednesday, high tide at 9:17 a.m. Low tide at 7:18 p.m. At the East Pass in Destin on Tuesday, high tide at 7:49 a.m. Low tide at 6:25 p.m. At the East Pass in Destin on Wednesday, high tide at 8:44 a.m. Low tide at 6:44 p.m. At 3 a.m. GMT 0300 UTC, The center of Tropical Storm Fay was located near latitude 32.3 north, latitude 33.1 west. Fay is moving toward the southwest near 8 miles per hour. A gradual turn toward the west-southwest then west is expected through midweek. Maximum sustained winds have decreased to near 40 miles per hour with higher gusts. Continued weakening is forecast, and Fay is likely to degenerate into a post-tropical remnant low by late Tuesday. Tropical storm force winds extend outward up to 70 miles from the center. The estimated minimum central pressure is 1,008 millibars, 29.77 inches. The following marine observations were made as of 2 a.m. Mobile Bay Coast Guard Station. Winds were southeast at 10 knots. Sea temperature 88 degrees. Air temperature 78 degrees. Weeks Bay, calm. Air temperature was 72 degrees. Pensacola Bay. Sea temperature 87 degrees. Air temperature 76 degrees. The report from the east end of Dauphin Island was not available. Graham Bay, northeast winds at 11 knots. Air temperature was 76 degrees. And Pettiboy Island, east winds at 16 knots. Air temperature was 81 degrees. 12 miles south of Orange Beach. Winds were northwest at 6 knots. Sea temperature 86 degrees. Air temperature 79 degrees. 100 miles south of Destin. Winds were east at 6 knots. Air temperature 83 degrees. Wave heights 1 foot. Wave period 4 seconds. The following weather reports were made at 2 a.m. Pensacola International Airport, skies were cloudy. The temperature was 75 degrees, the dew point was 73, and the relative humidity was 93%. The wind was north at 3 miles an hour. The pressure was 29.90 inches and falling. Pensacola Naval Air Station, skies were cloudy. The temperature was 75 degrees, the dew point was 72, and the relative humidity was 90%. The wind was calm. The pressure was 29.90 inches and falling. The Pensacola climate summary for yesterday, September 21, 2026. Yesterday's high temperature was 89 degrees and the low 73 degrees. 0.08 inches of precipitation fell yesterday, which brings the monthly total to 6.61 inches. This is 1.93 inches above the normal amount of 4.68 inches for September. The total precipitation for the year now stands at 46.09 inches, which is 5.77 inches below normal. The normal high temperature for today is 88 degrees, and the normal low is 70. The record high for today is 98, which occurred in 2022, and the record low is 49, which occurred in 1983. Sunrise today is at 6:37 a.m. and sunset is at 6:45 p.m. Across the central Gulf Coast, Gulf Shores, light rain. Temperature was 73 degrees. Wind northwest at 5 miles an hour. Milton, cloudy. Temperature was 74 degrees. Wind calm. Destin, partly cloudy. Temperature was 79 degrees. Wind northwest at 5 miles an hour. Mary Esther, partly cloudy. Temperature was 79 degrees. Wind west at 3 miles an hour. Mobile, cloudy. Temperature was 73 degrees. Wind southeast at 9 miles an hour. Elsewhere, Hattiesburg, mostly cloudy and 72. New Orleans, mostly cloudy and 73. Montgomery, partly cloudy and 72. Tallahassee, clear and 73. And in Panama City, clear and 74. Here's your National Weather Service forecast. Rest of tonight, partly cloudy. Near steady temperature in the lower 70s. Light and variable winds. Tuesday, mostly sunny. Highs in the lower 90s. Northeast winds around 5 miles per hour. Tuesday night, partly cloudy with a slight chance of showers and thunderstorms in the evening, then mostly clear after midnight. Lows in the lower 70s. Light and variable winds. Chance of rain 20%. Wednesday, sunny. Highs in the lower 90s. Northeast winds 5 to 10 miles per hour. Wednesday night, mostly clear.

0: far eastern tropical Atlantic, a tropical wave is forecast to move off the coast of western Africa by Wednesday. Although environmental conditions are not expected to be particularly conducive, some slow development of the system is possible when it moves west-northwestward or northwestward across the far eastern Atlantic. Interests in the Cabo Verde Islands should monitor the progress of the system as gusty winds and areas of heavy rain are possible there by the end of the week. Formation chance through 48 hours, low, near 0%. Formation chance through 7 days, low, 30%. 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The current time is 2:55 a.m. Central Daylight Time. Here's your marine forecast. On the weather map, a light diurnal flow prevails through Wednesday with winds becoming onshore flow each afternoon then offshore at night. A moderate to occasionally strong northeasterly flow develops late Wednesday night into Thursday morning and persists through Friday. Seas will be around 1 foot, then slowly build to 3 to 5 feet Thursday into Friday. On Perdido Bay, Pensacola Bay including Santa Rosa Sound, and Choctawhatchee Bay. For tonight, south winds around 5 knots, becoming northwest after midnight, then becoming north late. Waves 1 foot or less. Smooth. A chance of showers and thunderstorms early this evening. For Tuesday, northeast winds around 5 knots, becoming south around 5 knots in the afternoon. Waves 1 foot or less. Smooth. A slight chance of showers and thunderstorms in the afternoon. For Tuesday night, southwest winds around 5 knots, becoming north after midnight. Waves 1 foot or less. Smooth. And for Wednesday, northeast winds around 5 knots, becoming southeast in the afternoon. Waves 1 foot or less. Smooth. A slight chance of showers and thunderstorms in the afternoon. On Perdido Bay, Pensacola Bay including Santa Rosa Sound, and Choctawhatchee Bay. For tonight, southwest winds around 5 knots this evening, becoming light and variable, then becoming north around 5 knots late. Waves 1 foot or less. Smooth. A slight chance of showers and thunderstorms until early morning. For Tuesday, northeast winds around 5 knots, becoming south around 5 knots in the afternoon. Waves 1 foot or less. Smooth. A slight chance of showers and thunderstorms in the afternoon. For Tuesday night, southwest winds around 5 knots, becoming north after midnight. Waves 1 foot or less. Smooth. And for Wednesday, northeast winds around 5 knots, becoming southeast around 5 knots in the afternoon. Waves 1 foot or less. Smooth. From the Okaloosa-Walton County line to Pascagoula, and out 20 nautical miles. For tonight, southeast winds around 5 knots, becoming north late. Seas 1 foot or less. Wave detail, southeast 1 foot at 3 seconds. A slight chance of showers and thunderstorms early this evening. A slight chance of showers and thunderstorms after midnight. For Tuesday, northeast winds 5 to 10 knots, becoming southeast in the afternoon. Seas 1 foot or less. Wave detail, east 1 foot at 3 seconds. For Tuesday night, south winds around 5 knots, becoming north after midnight. Seas 1 foot or less. Wave detail, southeast 1 foot at 3 seconds. And for Wednesday, northeast winds 5 to 10 knots, becoming southeast in the afternoon. Seas 1 foot or less. Wave detail, northeast 1 foot at 2 seconds. From the Okaloosa-Walton County line to Pascagoula, from 20 to 60 nautical miles offshore. For tonight, southeast winds around 5 knots, becoming northeast late. Seas 1 foot or less. Wave detail, east 1 foot at 3 seconds. A slight chance of showers and thunderstorms late. For Tuesday, northeast winds 5 to 10 knots. Seas 1 foot or less. Wave detail, east 1 foot at 3 seconds. A chance of showers with a slight chance of thunderstorms in the morning.
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1: Northeast winds 5 to 10 knots. Seas 1 foot or less. Wave detail, northeast 1 foot at 2 seconds. Tidal information, at the mouth of the Mobile River on Tuesday, high tide at 8:51 a.m. Low tide at 8:29 p.m. At the mouth of the Mobile River on Wednesday, high tide at 10:31 a.m. Low tide at 8:40 p.m. At Pensacola Bay on Tuesday, high tide at 8:22 a.m. Low tide at 6:59 p.m. At Pensacola Bay on Wednesday, high tide at 9:17 a.m. Low tide at 7:18 p.m. At the East Pass in Destin on Tuesday, high tide at 7:49 a.m. Low tide at 6:25 p.m. At the East Pass in Destin on Wednesday, high tide at 8:44 a.m. Low tide at 6:44 p.m. At 3 a.m. GMT 0300 UTC, the center of Tropical Storm Fay was located near latitude 32.3 north, longitude 33.1 west. Fay is moving toward the southwest near 8 miles per hour. A gradual turn toward the west-southwest then west is expected through midweek. Maximum sustained winds have decreased to near 40 miles per hour with higher gusts. Continued weakening is forecast, and Fay is likely to degenerate into a post-tropical remnant low by late Tuesday. Tropical storm force winds extend outward up to 70 miles from the center. The estimated minimum central pressure is 1,008 millibars, 29.77 inches. The following marine observations were made as of 2 a.m. Mobile Bay Coast Guard Station. Winds were southeast at 10 knots. Sea temperature 88 degrees. Air temperature 78 degrees. Weeks Bay, calm. Air temperature was 72 degrees. Pensacola Bay. Sea temperature 87 degrees. Air temperature 76 degrees. The report from the east end of Dauphin Island was not available. Graham Bay, northeast winds at 11 knots. Air temperature was 76 degrees. And Pettiboy Island, east winds at 16 knots. Air temperature was 81 degrees. 12 miles south of Orange Beach. Winds were northwest at 6 knots. Sea temperature 86 degrees. Air temperature 79 degrees. 100 miles south of Destin. Winds were east at 6 knots. Air temperature 83 degrees. Wave heights 1 foot. Wave period 4 seconds. The following weather reports were made at 2 a.m. Pensacola International Airport, skies were cloudy. The temperature was 75 degrees, the dew point was 73, and the relative humidity was 93%. The wind was north at 3 miles an hour. The pressure was 29.90 inches and falling. Pensacola Naval Air Station, skies were cloudy. The temperature was 75 degrees, the dew point was 72, and the relative humidity was 90%. The wind was calm. The pressure was 29.90 inches and falling. The Pensacola climate summary for yesterday, September 21, 2026. Yesterday's high temperature was 89 degrees and the low 73 degrees. 0.08 inches of precipitation fell yesterday, which brings the monthly total to 6.61 inches. This is 1.93 inches above the normal amount of 4.68 inches for September. The total precipitation for the year now stands at 46.09 inches, which is 5.77 inches below normal. The normal high temperature for today is 88 degrees, and the normal low is 70. The record high for today is 98, which occurred in 2022, and the record low is 49, which occurred in 1983. Sunrise today is at 6:37 a.m. and sunset is at 6:45 p.m. Across the central Gulf Coast, Gulf Shores, light rain. Temperature was 73 degrees. Wind northwest at 5 miles an hour. Milton, cloudy. Temperature was 74 degrees. Wind calm. Destin, partly cloudy. Temperature was 79 degrees. Wind northwest at 5 miles an hour. Mary Esther, partly cloudy. Temperature was 79 degrees. Wind west at 3 miles an hour. Mobile, cloudy. Temperature was 73 degrees. Wind southeast at 9 miles an hour. Elsewhere, Hattiesburg, mostly cloudy and 72. New Orleans, mostly cloudy and 73. Montgomery, partly cloudy and 72. Tallahassee, clear and 73. And in Panama City, clear and 74. Here's your National Weather Service forecast. Today, mostly sunny. Highs in the lower 90s. Northeast winds around 5 miles per hour. Tonight, partly cloudy with a slight chance of showers and thunderstorms in the evening, then mostly clear after midnight. Lows in the lower 70s. Light and variable winds. Chance of rain 20%. Wednesday, sunny. Highs in the lower 90s. Northeast winds 5 to 10 miles per hour. Wednesday night, mostly clear. Lows in the lower 70s. Northeast winds around 5 miles per hour. Thursday, sunny. Highs around 90. Northeast winds 5 to 10 miles per hour. Thursday night, partly cloudy in the evening, then becoming mostly clear. Lows in the upper 60s. Friday, sunny. Highs in the upper 80s. Friday night, mostly clear in the evening, then becoming partly cloudy. Lows in the mid-60s. 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The current time is 3:06 a.m. Central Daylight Time. Here's your marine forecast. On the weather map, a light diurnal flow prevails through Wednesday, with winds becoming onshore flow each afternoon then offshore at night. A light to moderate northeasterly flow develops Thursday and briefly becomes a bit stronger on Friday. Seas will be around 1 foot, then slowly build to 2 to 4 feet Thursday into Friday. On Perdido Bay, Pensacola Bay including Santa Rosa Sound, and Choctawhatchee Bay. For today, northeast winds around 5 knots, becoming south late. Waves 1 foot or less. Smooth. For tonight, south winds around 5 knots, becoming north after midnight. Waves 1 foot or less. Smooth. For Wednesday, northeast winds around 5 knots. Waves 1 foot or less. Smooth. And for Wednesday night, northeast winds around 5 knots, increasing to 5 to 10 knots after midnight. Waves 1 foot or less. Light chop. On Perdido Bay, Pensacola Bay including Santa Rosa Sound, and Choctawhatchee Bay. For today, northeast winds around 5 knots, becoming east around 5 knots early this afternoon, then becoming south around 5 knots late. Waves 1 foot or less. Smooth. For tonight, south winds around 5 knots, becoming north after midnight. Waves 1 foot or less. Smooth. For Wednesday, northeast winds around 5 knots. Waves 1 foot or less. Smooth. And for Wednesday night, northeast winds around 5 knots, increasing to 5 to 10 knots after midnight. Waves 1 foot or less. Light chop. From the Okaloosa-Walton County line to Pascagoula, and out 20 nautical miles. For today, northeast winds 5 to 10 knots, becoming southeast late. Seas 1 foot or less. Wave detail, east 1 foot at 3 seconds. For tonight, southeast winds around 5 knots, becoming northeast after midnight. Seas 1 foot or less. Wave detail, east 1 foot at 3 seconds. For Wednesday, northeast winds 5 to 10 knots, becoming east in the afternoon. Seas 1 foot or less. Wave detail, northeast 1 foot at 2 seconds. And for Wednesday night, northeast winds around 5 knots, increasing to 5 to 10 knots after midnight. Seas 1 foot or less. From the Okaloosa-Walton County line to Pascagoula, from 20 to 60 nautical miles offshore. For today, northeast winds 5 to 10 knots, becoming east late. Seas 1 foot or less. Wave detail, east 1 foot at 3 seconds. A chance of showers this morning. A slight chance of thunderstorms. A slight chance of showers this afternoon. For tonight, east winds around 5 knots. Seas 1 foot or less. Wave detail, east 1 foot at 3 seconds. For Wednesday, northeast winds 5 to 10 knots. Seas 1 foot or less. Wave detail, northeast 1 foot at 2 seconds. A slight chance of showers and thunderstorms in the morning. And for Wednesday night, east winds around 5 knots, becoming northeast after midnight. Seas 1 foot or less. Wave detail, east 1 foot at 3 seconds. Tidal information, at the mouth of the Mobile River on Tuesday, high tide at 8:51 a.m. Low tide at 8:29 p.m. At the mouth of the Mobile River on Wednesday, high tide at 10:31 a.m. Low tide at 8:40 p.m. At Pensacola Bay on Tuesday, high tide at 8:22 a.m. Low tide at 6:59 p.m. At Pensacola Bay on Wednesday, high tide at 9:17 a.m. Low tide at 7:18 p.m. At the East Pass in Destin on Tuesday, high tide at 7:49 a.m. Low tide at 6:25 p.m. At the East Pass in Destin on Wednesday, high tide at 8:44 a.m. Low tide at 6:44 p.m. At 3 a.m. GMT 0300 UTC, the center of Tropical Storm Fay was located near latitude 32.3 north, longitude 33.1 west. Fay is moving toward the southwest near 8 miles per hour. A gradual turn toward the west-southwest then west is expected through midweek. Maximum sustained winds have decreased to near 40 miles per hour with higher gusts. Continued weakening is forecast, and Fay is likely to degenerate into a post-tropical remnant low by late Tuesday. Tropical storm force winds extend outward up to 70 miles from the center. The estimated minimum central pressure is 1,008 millibars 29.77 inches. The following marine observations were made as of 2 a.m. Mobile Bay Coast Guard Station. Winds were southeast at 10 knots. Sea temperature 88 degrees. Air temperature 78 degrees. Weeks Bay, calm. Air temperature was 72 degrees. Pensacola Bay. Sea temperature 87 degrees. Air temperature 76 degrees. The report from the east end of Dauphin Island was not available. Graham Bay, northeast winds at 11 knots. Air temperature was 76 degrees. And Pettiboy Island, east winds at 16 knots. Air temperature was 81 degrees. 12 miles south of Orange Beach. Winds were northwest at 6 knots. Sea temperature 86 degrees. Air temperature 79 degrees. 100 miles south of Destin. Winds were east at 6 knots. Air temperature 83 degrees. Wave heights 1 foot. Wave period 4 seconds. The following marine observations were made as of 3 a.m. Mobile Bay Coast Guard Station. Winds were southeast at 3 knots. Sea temperature 88 degrees. Air temperature 79 degrees. Weeks Bay, calm. Air temperature was 72 degrees. Pensacola Bay. Sea temperature 87 degrees. Air temperature 77 degrees. The report from the east end of Dauphin Island was not available. Graham Bay, east winds at 19 knots. Air temperature was 81 degrees. And Pettiboy Island, east winds at 11 knots. Air temperature was 80 degrees. 12 miles south of Orange Beach. Winds were northwest at 8 knots. Sea temperature 86 degrees. Air temperature 79 degrees. 100 miles south of Destin. Winds were northeast at 8 knots. Air temperature 83 degrees. The following weather reports were made at 3 a.m. Pensacola International Airport, skies were cloudy. The temperature was 74 degrees, the dew point was 72, and the relative humidity was 93%. The wind was north at 3 miles an hour. The pressure was 29.90 inches and steady. Pensacola Naval Air Station, skies were cloudy. The temperature was 74 degrees, the dew point was 72, and the relative humidity was 93%. The wind was calm. The pressure was 29.90 inches and steady. The Pensacola climate summary for yesterday, September 21, 2026. Yesterday's high temperature was 89 degrees and the low 73 degrees. 0.08 inches of precipitation fell yesterday, which brings the monthly total to 6.61 inches. This is 1.93 inches above the normal amount of 4.68 inches for September. The total precipitation for the year now stands at 46.09 inches, which is 5.77 inches below normal. The normal high temperature for today is 88 degrees, and the normal low is 70. The record high for today is 98, which occurred in 2022, and the record low is 49, which occurred in 1983. Sunrise today is at 6:37 a.m. and sunset is at 6:45 p.m. Across the central Gulf Coast, Gulf Shores, cloudy. Temperature was 73 degrees. Wind east at 3 miles an hour. The report from Milton was not available. Destin, partly cloudy. Temperature was 79 degrees. Wind north at 3 miles an hour. Mary Esther, clear. Temperature was 78 degrees. Wind calm. Mobile, cloudy. Temperature was 72 degrees. Wind west at 5 miles an hour. Elsewhere, Hattiesburg, mostly cloudy and 72. New Orleans, partly cloudy and 73. Montgomery, partly cloudy and 72. Tallahassee, clear and 73. And in Panama City, clear and 74. Here's your National Weather Service forecast. Today, mostly sunny. Highs in the lower 90s. Northeast winds around 5 miles per hour. Tonight, partly cloudy with a slight chance of showers and thunderstorms in the evening, then mostly clear after midnight. Lows in the lower 70s. Light and variable winds. Chance of rain 20%. Wednesday, sunny. Highs in the lower 90s. Northeast winds 5 to 10 miles per hour. Wednesday night, mostly clear. Lows in the lower 70s. Northeast winds around 5 miles per hour. Thursday, sunny. Highs around 90. Northeast winds 5 to 10 miles per hour. Thursday night, partly cloudy in the evening, then becoming mostly clear. Lows in the upper 60s. Friday, sunny. Highs in the upper 80s. Friday night, mostly clear in the evening, then becoming partly cloudy. Lows in the mid-60s. 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The current time is 3:18 a.m. Central Daylight Time. Here's your marine forecast. On the weather map, a light diurnal flow prevails through Wednesday, with winds becoming onshore flow each afternoon then offshore at night. A light to moderate northeasterly flow develops Thursday and briefly becomes a bit stronger on Friday. Seas will be around 1 foot, then slowly build to 2 to 4 feet Thursday into Friday. On Perdido Bay, Pensacola Bay including Santa Rosa Sound, and Choctawhatchee Bay. For today, northeast winds around 5 knots, becoming south late. Waves 1 foot or less. Smooth. For tonight, south winds around 5 knots, becoming north after midnight. Waves 1 foot or less. Smooth. For Wednesday, northeast winds around 5 knots. Waves 1 foot or less. Smooth. And for Wednesday night, northeast winds around 5 knots, increasing to 5 to 10 knots after midnight. Waves 1 foot or less. Light chop. On Perdido Bay, Pensacola Bay including Santa Rosa Sound, and Choctawhatchee Bay. For today, northeast winds around 5 knots, becoming east around 5 knots early this afternoon, then becoming south around 5 knots late. Waves 1 foot or less. Smooth. For tonight, south winds around 5 knots, becoming north after midnight. Waves 1 foot or less. Smooth. For Wednesday, northeast winds around 5 knots. Waves 1 foot or less. Smooth. And for Wednesday night, northeast winds around 5 knots, increasing to 5 to 10 knots after midnight. Waves 1 foot or less. Light chop. From the Okaloosa-Walton County line to Pascagoula, and out 20 nautical miles. For today, northeast winds 5 to 10 knots, becoming southeast late. Seas 1 foot or less. Wave detail, east 1 foot at 3 seconds. For tonight, southeast winds around 5 knots, becoming northeast after midnight. Seas 1 foot or less. Wave detail, east 1 foot at 3 seconds. For Wednesday, northeast winds 5 to 10 knots, becoming east in the afternoon. Seas 1 foot or less. Wave detail, northeast 1 foot at 2 seconds. And for Wednesday night, northeast winds around 5 knots, increasing to 5 to 10 knots after midnight. Seas 1 foot or less. From the Okaloosa-Walton County line to Pascagoula, from 20 to 60 nautical miles offshore. For today, northeast winds 5 to 10 knots, becoming east late. Seas 1 foot or less. Wave detail, east 1 foot at 3 seconds. A chance of showers this morning. A slight chance of thunderstorms. A slight chance of showers this afternoon. For tonight, east winds around 5 knots. Seas 1 foot or less. Wave detail, east 1 foot at 3 seconds. For Wednesday, northeast winds 5 to 10 knots. Seas 1 foot or less. Wave detail, northeast 1 foot at 2 seconds. A slight chance of showers and thunderstorms in the morning. And for Wednesday night, east winds around 5 knots, becoming northeast after midnight. Seas 1 foot or less. Wave detail, east 1 foot at 3 seconds. Tidal information, at the mouth of the Mobile River on Tuesday, high tide at 8:51 a.m. Low tide at 8:29 p.m. At the mouth of the Mobile River on Wednesday, high tide at 10:31 a.m. Low tide at 8:40 p.m. At Pensacola Bay on Tuesday, high tide at 8:22 a.m. Low tide at 6:59 p.m. At Pensacola Bay on Wednesday, high tide at 9:17 a.m. Low tide at 7:18 p.m. At the East Pass in Destin on Tuesday, high tide at 7:49 a.m. Low tide at 6:25 p.m. At the East Pass in Destin on Wednesday, high tide at 8:44 a.m. Low tide at 6:44 p.m. At 3 a.m. GMT 0300 UTC, the center of Tropical Storm Fay was located near latitude 32.3 north, longitude 33.1 west. Fay is moving toward the southwest near 8 miles per hour. A gradual turn toward the west-southwest then west is expected through midweek. Maximum sustained winds have decreased to near 40 miles per hour with higher gusts. Continued weakening is forecast, and Fay is likely to degenerate into a post-tropical remnant low by late Tuesday. Tropical storm force winds extend outward up to 70 miles from the center. The estimated minimum central pressure is 1,008 millibars 29.77 inches. The following marine observations were made as of 3 a.m. Mobile Bay Coast Guard Station. Winds were southeast at 3 knots. Sea temperature 88 degrees. Air temperature 79 degrees. Weeks Bay, calm. Air temperature was 72 degrees. Pensacola Bay. Sea temperature 87 degrees. Air temperature 77 degrees. The report from the east end of Dauphin Island was not available. Graham Bay, east winds at 19 knots. Air temperature was 81 degrees. And Pettiboy Island, east winds at 11 knots. Air temperature was 80 degrees. 12 miles south of Orange Beach. Winds were northwest at 8 knots. Sea temperature 86 degrees. Air temperature 79 degrees. 100 miles south of Destin. Winds were northeast at 8 knots. Air temperature 83 degrees. The tropical weather outlook. For the North Atlantic, Caribbean Sea and the Gulf of America, active systems, the National Hurricane Center is issuing advisories on Tropical Storm Fay, located several hundred miles southwest of the Azores. Far eastern tropical Atlantic, a tropical wave is forecast to move off the coast of Western Africa by Wednesday. Although environmental conditions are not expected to be particularly conducive, some slow development of this system is possible when it moves west-northwestward or northwestward across the far eastern Atlantic. Interests in the Cabo Verde Islands should monitor the progress of the system as gusty winds and areas of heavy rain are possible there by the end of the week. Formation chance through 48 hours, low, near 0%. Formation chance through 7 days, low, 30%. The following weather reports were made at 3 a.m. Pensacola International Airport, skies were cloudy. The temperature was 74 degrees, the dew point was 72, and the relative humidity was 93%. The wind was north at 3 miles an hour. The pressure was 29.90 inches and steady. Pensacola Naval Air Station, skies were cloudy. The temperature was 74 degrees, the dew point was 72, and the relative humidity was 93%. The wind was calm. The pressure was 29.90 inches and steady. The Pensacola climate summary for yesterday, September 21, 2026. Yesterday's high temperature was 89 degrees and the low 73 degrees. 0.08 inches of precipitation fell yesterday, which brings the monthly total to 6.61 inches. This is 1.93 inches above the normal amount of 4.68 inches for September. The total precipitation for the year now stands at 46.09 inches, which is 5.77 inches below normal. The normal high temperature for today is 88 degrees, and the normal low is 70. The record high for today is 98, which occurred in 2022, and the record low is 49, which occurred in 1983. Sunrise today is at 6:37 a.m. and sunset is at 6:45 p.m. Across the central Gulf Coast, Gulf Shores, cloudy. Temperature was 73 degrees. Wind east at 3 miles an hour. The report from Milton was not available. Destin, partly cloudy. Temperature was 79 degrees. Wind north at 3 miles an hour. Mary Esther, clear. Temperature was 78 degrees. Wind calm. Mobile, cloudy. Temperature was 72 degrees. Wind west at 5 miles an hour. Elsewhere, Hattiesburg, mostly cloudy and 72. New Orleans, partly cloudy and 73. Montgomery, partly cloudy and 72. Tallahassee, clear and 73. And in Panama City, clear and 74. Here's your National Weather Service forecast. Today, mostly sunny. Highs in the lower 90s. Northeast winds around 5 miles per hour. Tonight, partly cloudy with a slight chance of showers and thunderstorms in the evening, then mostly clear after midnight. Lows in the lower 70s. Light and variable winds. Chance of rain 20%. Wednesday, sunny. Highs in the lower 90s. Northeast winds 5 to 10 miles per hour. Wednesday night, mostly clear. Lows in the lower 70s. Northeast winds around 5 miles per hour. Thursday, sunny. Highs around 90. Northeast winds 5 to 10 miles per hour. Thursday night, partly cloudy in the evening, then becoming mostly clear. Lows in the upper 60s. Friday, sunny. Highs in the upper 80s. Friday night, mostly clear in the evening, then becoming partly cloudy. Lows in the mid-60s. 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The current time is 3:29 a.m. Central Daylight Time. Here's your marine forecast. On the weather map, a light diurnal flow prevails through Wednesday, with winds becoming onshore flow each afternoon, then offshore at night. A light to moderate northeasterly flow develops Thursday and briefly becomes a bit stronger on Friday. Seas will be around 1 foot, then slowly build to 2 to 4 feet Thursday into Friday. On Perdido Bay, Pensacola Bay including Santa Rosa Sound, and Choctawhatchee Bay. For today, northeast winds around 5 knots, becoming south late. Waves 1 foot or less. Smooth. For tonight, south winds around 5 knots, becoming north after midnight. Waves 1 foot or less. Smooth. For Wednesday, northeast winds around 5 knots. Waves 1 foot or less. Smooth. And for Wednesday night, northeast winds around 5 knots, increasing to 5 to 10 knots after midnight. Waves 1 foot or less. Light chop. On Perdido Bay, Pensacola Bay including Santa Rosa Sound, and Choctawhatchee Bay. For today, northeast winds around 5 knots, becoming east around 5 knots early this afternoon, then becoming south around 5 knots late. Waves 1 foot or less. Smooth. For tonight, south winds around 5 knots, becoming north after midnight. Waves 1 foot or less. Smooth. For Wednesday, northeast winds around 5 knots. Waves 1 foot or less. Smooth. And for Wednesday night, northeast winds around 5 knots, increasing to 5 to 10 knots after midnight. Waves 1 foot or less. Light chop. From the Okaloosa Walton County line to Pascagoula, and out 20 nautical miles. For today, northeast winds 5 to 10 knots, becoming southeast late. Seas 1 foot or less. Wave detail, east 1 foot at 3 seconds. For tonight, southeast winds around 5 knots, becoming northeast after midnight. Seas 1 foot or less. Wave detail, east 1 foot at 3 seconds. For Wednesday, northeast winds 5 to 10 knots, becoming east in the afternoon. Seas 1 foot or less. Wave detail, northeast 1 foot at 2 seconds. And for Wednesday night, northeast winds around 5 knots, increasing to 5 to 10 knots after midnight. Seas 1 foot or less. From the Okaloosa Walton County line to Pascagoula, from 20 to 60 nautical miles offshore. For today, northeast winds 5 to 10 knots, becoming east late. Seas 1 foot or less. Wave detail, east 1 foot at 3 seconds. A chance of showers this morning. A slight chance of thunderstorms. A slight chance of showers this afternoon. For tonight, east winds around 5 knots. Seas 1 foot or less. Wave detail, east 1 foot at 3 seconds. For Wednesday, northeast winds 5 to 10 knots. Seas 1 foot or less. Wave detail, northeast 1 foot at 2 seconds. A slight chance of showers and thunderstorms in the morning. And for Wednesday night, east winds around 5 knots, becoming northeast after midnight. Seas 1 foot or less. Wave detail, east 1 foot at 3 seconds. Tidal information, at the mouth of the Mobile River on Tuesday, high tide at 8:51 a.m. Low tide at 8:29 p.m. At the mouth of the Mobile River on Wednesday, high tide at 10:31 a.m. Low tide at 8:40 p.m. At Pensacola Bay on Tuesday, high tide at 8:22 a.m. Low tide at 6:59 p.m. At Pensacola Bay on Wednesday, high tide at 9:17 a.m. Low tide at 7:18 p.m. At the East Pass in Destin on Tuesday, high tide at 7:49 a.m. Low tide at 6:25 p.m. At the East Pass in Destin on Wednesday, high tide at 8:44 a.m. Low tide at 6:44 p.m. The following marine observations were made as of 3 a.m. Mobile Bay Coast Guard Station. Winds were southeast at 3 knots. Sea temperature 88 degrees. Air temperature 79 degrees. Weeks Bay, calm. Air temperature was 72 degrees. Pensacola Bay. Sea temperature 87 degrees. Air temperature 77 degrees. The report from the east end of Dauphin Island was not available. Grand Bay, east winds at 19 knots. Air temperature was 81 degrees. And Pettiboy Island, east winds at 11 knots. Air temperature was 80 degrees. 12 miles south of Orange Beach. Winds were northwest at 8 knots. Sea temperature 86 degrees. Air temperature 79 degrees. 100 miles south of Destin. Winds were northeast at 8 knots. Air temperature 83 degrees. The following weather reports were made at 3 a.m. Pensacola International Airport, skies were cloudy. The temperature was 74 degrees, the dew point was 72, and the relative humidity was 93%. The wind was north at 3 miles an hour. The pressure was 29.90 inches and steady. Pensacola Naval Air Station, skies were cloudy. The temperature was 74 degrees, the dew point was 72, and the relative humidity was 93%. The wind was calm. The pressure was 29.90 inches and steady. The Pensacola climate summary for yesterday, September 21, 2026. Yesterday's high temperature was 89 degrees and the low 73 degrees. 0.08 inches of precipitation fell yesterday, which brings the monthly total to 6.61 inches. This is 1.93 inches above the normal amount of 4.68 inches for September. The total precipitation for the year now stands at 46.09 inches, which is 5.77 inches below normal. The normal high temperature for today is 88 degrees, and the normal low is 70. The record high for today is 98, which occurred in 2022, and the record low is 49, which occurred in 1983. Sunrise today is at 6:37 a.m. and sunset is at 6:45 p.m. Across the central Gulf Coast, Gulf Shores, cloudy. Temperature was 73 degrees. Wind east at 3 miles an hour. The report from Milton was not available. Destin, partly cloudy. Temperature was 79 degrees. Wind north at 3 miles an hour. Mary Esther, clear. Temperature was 78 degrees. Wind calm. Mobile, cloudy. Temperature was 72 degrees. Wind west at 5 miles an hour. Elsewhere, Hattiesburg, mostly cloudy and 72. New Orleans, partly cloudy and 73. Montgomery, partly cloudy and 72. Tallahassee, clear and 73. And at Panama City, clear and 74. Here's your National Weather Service forecast. Today, mostly sunny. Highs in the lower 90s. Northeast winds around 5 miles per hour. Tonight, partly cloudy with a slight chance of showers and thunderstorms in the evening, then mostly clear after midnight. Lows in the lower 70s. Light and variable winds. Chance of rain 20%. Wednesday, sunny. Highs in the lower 90s. Northeast winds 5 to 10 miles per hour. Wednesday night, mostly clear. Lows in the lower 70s. Northeast winds around 5 miles per hour. Thursday, sunny. Highs around 90. Northeast winds 5 to 10 miles per hour. Thursday night, partly cloudy in the evening, then becoming mostly clear. Lows in the upper 60s. Friday, sunny. Highs in the upper 80s. Friday night, mostly clear in the evening, then becoming partly cloudy. Lows in the mid-60s. 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The current time is 3:38 a.m. Central Daylight Time. Here's your marine forecast. On the weather map, a light diurnal flow prevails through Wednesday, with winds becoming onshore flow each afternoon then offshore at night. A light to moderate northeasterly flow develops Thursday and briefly becomes a bit stronger on Friday. Seas will be around 1 foot, then slowly build to 2 to 4 feet Thursday into Friday. On Perdido Bay, Pensacola Bay including Santa Rosa Sound, and Choctawhatchee Bay. For today, northeast winds around 5 knots, becoming south late. Waves 1 foot or less. Smooth. For tonight, south winds around 5 knots, becoming north after midnight. Waves 1 foot or less. Smooth. For Wednesday, northeast winds around 5 knots. Waves 1 foot or less. Smooth. And for Wednesday night, northeast winds around 5 knots, increasing to 5 to 10 knots after midnight. Waves 1 foot or less. Light chop. On Perdido Bay, Pensacola Bay including Santa Rosa Sound, and Choctaw Hatchie Bay. For today, northeast winds around 5 knots, becoming east around 5 knots early this afternoon, then becoming south around 5 knots late. Waves 1 foot or less. Smooth. For tonight, south winds around 5 knots, becoming north after midnight. Waves 1 foot or less. Smooth. For Wednesday, northeast winds around 5 knots. Waves 1 foot or less. Smooth. And for Wednesday night, northeast winds around 5 knots, increasing to 5 to 10 knots after midnight. Waves 1 foot or less. Light chop. From the Okaloosa-Walton County line to Pascagoula, and out 20 nautical miles. For today, northeast winds 5 to 10 knots, becoming southeast late. Seas 1 foot or less. Wave detail, east 1 foot at 3 seconds. For tonight, southeast winds around 5 knots, becoming northeast after midnight. Seas 1 foot or less. Wave detail, east 1 foot at 3 seconds. For Wednesday, northeast winds 5 to 10 knots, becoming east in the afternoon. Seas 1 foot or less. Wave detail, northeast 1 foot at 2 seconds. And for Wednesday night, northeast winds around 5 knots, increasing to 5 to 10 knots after midnight. Seas 1 foot or less. From the Okaloosa-Walton County line to Pascagoula, from 20 to 60 nautical miles offshore. For today, northeast winds 5 to 10 knots, becoming east late. Seas 1 foot or less. Wave detail, east 1 foot at 3 seconds. A chance of showers this morning. A slight chance of thunderstorms. A slight chance of showers this afternoon. For tonight, east winds around 5 knots. Seas 1 foot or less. Wave detail, east 1 foot at 3 seconds. For Wednesday, northeast winds 5 to 10 knots. Seas 1 foot or less. Wave detail, northeast 1 foot at 2 seconds. A slight chance of showers and thunderstorms in the morning. And for Wednesday night, east winds around 5 knots, becoming northeast after midnight. Seas 1 foot or less. Wave detail, east 1 foot at 3 seconds. Tidal information, at the mouth of the Mobile River on Tuesday, high tide at 8:51 a.m. Low tide at 8:29 p.m. At the mouth of the Mobile River on Wednesday, high tide at 10:31 a.m. Low tide at 8:40 p.m. At Pensacola Bay on Tuesday, high tide at 8:22 a.m. Low tide at 6:59 p.m. At Pensacola Bay on Wednesday, high tide at 9:17 a.m. Low tide at 7:18 p.m. At the East Pass in Destin on Tuesday, high tide at 7:49 a.m. Low tide at 6:25 p.m. At the East Pass in Destin on Wednesday, high tide at 8:44 a.m. Low tide at 6:44 p.m. The following marine observations were made as of 3 a.m. Mobile Bay Coast Guard Station. Winds were southeast at 3 knots. Sea temperature 88 degrees. Air temperature 79 degrees. Weeks Bay, calm. Air temperature was 72 degrees. Pensacola Bay. Sea temperature 87 degrees. Air temperature 77 degrees. The report from the east end of Dauphin Island was not available. Graham Bay, east winds at 19 knots. Air temperature was 81 degrees. And Pettiboy Island, east winds at 11 knots. Air temperature was 80 degrees. 12 miles south of Orange Beach. Winds were northwest at 8 knots. Sea temperature 86 degrees. Air temperature 79 degrees. 100 miles south of Destin. Winds were northeast at 8 knots. Air temperature 83 degrees. The following weather reports were made at 3 a.m. Pensacola International Airport, skies were cloudy. The temperature was 74 degrees, the dew point was 72, and the relative humidity was 93%. The wind was north at 3 miles an hour. The pressure was 29.90 inches and steady. Pensacola Naval Air Station, skies were cloudy. The temperature was 74 degrees, the dew point was 72, and the relative humidity was 93%. The wind was calm. The pressure was 29.90 inches and steady. The Pensacola climate summary for yesterday, September 21, 2026. Yesterday's high temperature was 89 degrees and the low 73 degrees. 0.08 inches of precipitation fell yesterday, which brings the monthly total to 6.61 inches. This is 1.93 inches above the normal amount of 4.68 inches for September. The total precipitation for the year now stands at 46.09 inches, which is 5.77 inches below normal. The normal high temperature for today is 88 degrees, and the normal low is 70. The record high for today is 98, which occurred in 2022, and the record low is 49, which occurred in 1983. Sunrise today is at 6:37 a.m. and sunset is at 6:45 p.m. Across the central Gulf Coast, Gulf Shores, cloudy. Temperature was 73 degrees. Wind east at 3 miles an hour. The report from Milton was not available. Destin, partly cloudy. Temperature was 79 degrees. Wind north at 3 miles an hour. Mary Esther, clear. Temperature was 78 degrees. Wind calm. Mobile, cloudy. Temperature was 72 degrees. Wind west at 5 miles an hour. Elsewhere, Hattiesburg, mostly cloudy and 72. New Orleans, partly cloudy and 73. Montgomery, partly cloudy and 72. Tallahassee, clear and 73. And at Panama City, clear and 74. 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Here's your National Weather Service forecast. Today, mostly sunny. Highs in the lower 90s. Northeast winds around 5 miles per hour. Tonight, partly cloudy with a slight chance of showers and thunderstorms in the evening, then mostly clear after midnight. Lows in the lower 70s. Light and variable winds. Chance of rain 20%. Wednesday, sunny. Highs in the lower 90s. Northeast winds 5 to 10 miles per hour. Wednesday night, mostly clear. Lows in the lower 70s. Northeast winds around 5 miles per hour. Thursday, sunny. Highs around 90. Northeast winds 5 to 10 miles per hour. Thursday night, partly cloudy in the evening, then becoming mostly clear. Lows in the upper 60s. Friday, sunny. Highs in the upper 80s. Friday night, mostly clear in the evening, then becoming partly cloudy. Lows in the mid-60s. 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The current time is 3:48 a.m. Central Daylight Time. Here's your marine forecast. On the weather map, a light diurnal flow prevails through Wednesday, with winds becoming onshore flow each afternoon then offshore at night. A light to moderate northeasterly flow develops Thursday and briefly becomes a bit stronger on Friday. Seas will be around 1 foot, then slowly build to 2 to 4 feet Thursday into Friday. On Perdido Bay, Pensacola Bay including Santa Rosa Sound, and Choctawhatchee Bay. For today, northeast winds around 5 knots, becoming south late. Waves 1 foot or less. Smooth. For tonight, south winds around 5 knots, becoming north after midnight. Waves 1 foot or less. Smooth. for Wednesday, northeast winds around 5 knots. Waves 1 foot or less. Smooth. And for Wednesday night, northeast winds around 5 knots, increasing to 5 to 10 knots after midnight. Waves 1 foot or less. Light chop. On Perdido Bay, Pensacola Bay including Santa Rosa Sound, and Choctawhatchee Bay. For today, northeast winds around 5 knots, becoming east around 5 knots early this afternoon, then becoming south around 5 knots late. Waves 1 foot or less. Smooth. For tonight, south winds around 5 knots, becoming north after midnight. Waves 1 foot or less. Smooth. For Wednesday, northeast winds around 5 knots. Waves 1 foot or less. Smooth. And for Wednesday night, northeast winds around 5 knots, increasing to 5 to 10 knots after midnight. Waves 1 foot or less. Light chop. From the Okaloosa-Walton County line to Pascagoula, and out 20 nautical miles. For today, northeast winds 5 to 10 knots, becoming southeast late. Seas 1 foot or less. Wave detail, east 1 foot at 3 seconds. For tonight, southeast winds around 5 knots, becoming northeast after midnight. Seas 1 foot or less. Wave detail, east 1 foot at 3 seconds. For Wednesday, northeast winds 5 to 10 knots, becoming east in the afternoon. Seas 1 foot or less. Wave detail, northeast 1 foot at 2 seconds. And for Wednesday night, northeast winds around 5 knots, increasing to 5 to 10 knots after midnight. Seas 1 foot or less. From the Okaloosa-Walton County line to Pascagoula, from 20 to 60 nautical miles offshore. For today, northeast winds 5 to 10 knots, becoming east late. Seas 1 foot or less. Wave detail, east 1 foot at 3 seconds. A chance of showers this morning. A slight chance of thunderstorms. A slight chance of showers this afternoon. For tonight, east winds around 5 knots. Seas 1 foot or less. Wave detail, east 1 foot at 3 seconds. For Wednesday, northeast winds 5 to 10 knots. Seas 1 foot or less. Wave detail, northeast 1 foot at 2 seconds. A slight chance of showers and thunderstorms in the morning. And for Wednesday night, east winds around 5 knots, becoming northeast after midnight. Seas 1 foot or less. Wave detail, east 1 foot at 3 seconds. Tidal information, at the mouth of the Mobile River on Tuesday, high tide at 8:51 a.m. Low tide at 8:29 p.m. At the mouth of the Mobile River on Wednesday, high tide at 10:31 a.m. Low tide at 8:40 p.m. At Pensacola Bay on Tuesday, high tide at 8:22 a.m. Low tide at 6:59 p.m. At Pensacola Bay on Wednesday, high tide at 9:17 a.m. Low tide at 7:18 p.m. At the East Pass in Destin on Tuesday, high tide at 7:49 a.m. Low tide at 6:25 p.m. At the East Pass in Destin on Wednesday, high tide at 8:44 a.m. Low tide at 6:44 p.m. The following marine observations were made as of 3 a.m. Mobile Bay Coast Guard Station. Winds were southeast at 3 knots. Sea temperature 88 degrees. Air temperature 79 degrees. Weeks Bay, calm. Air temperature was 72 degrees. Pensacola Bay. Sea temperature 87 degrees. Air temperature 77 degrees. The report from the east end of Dauphin Island was not available. Graham Bay, east winds at 19 knots. Air temperature was 81 degrees. And Pettiboy Island, east winds at 11 knots. Air temperature was 80 degrees. 12 miles south of Orange Beach. Winds were northwest at 8 knots. Sea temperature 86 degrees. Air temperature 79 degrees. 100 miles south of Destin. Winds were northeast at 8 knots. Air temperature 83 degrees. The tropical weather outlook. For the North Atlantic, Caribbean Sea, and the Gulf of America. Active systems. The National Hurricane Center is issuing advisories on Tropical Storm Fay, located several hundred miles southwest of the Azores. Far eastern tropical Atlantic, a tropical wave is forecast to move off the coast of western

0: temperature was 74 degrees, the dew point was 72, and the relative humidity was 93%. The wind was north at 3 miles an hour. The pressure was 29.90 inches and steady. Pensacola Naval Air Station, skies were cloudy. The temperature was 74 degrees, the dew point was 72, and the relative humidity was 93%. The wind was calm. The pressure was 29.90 inches and steady. The Pensacola climate summary for yesterday, September 21, 2026. Yesterday's high temperature was 89 degrees and the low 73 degrees. 0.08 inches of precipitation fell yesterday, which brings the monthly total to 6.61 inches. This is 1.93 inches above the normal amount of 4.68 inches for September. The total precipitation for the year now stands at 46.09 inches, which is 5.77 inches below normal. The normal high temperature for today is 88 degrees, and the normal low is 70. The record high for today is 98, which occurred in 2022, and the record low is 49, which occurred in 1983. Sunrise today is at 6:37 a.m. and sunset is at 6:45 p.m. Across the central Gulf Coast, Gulf Shores, cloudy. Temperature was 73 degrees. Wind east at 3 miles an hour. The report from Milton was not available. Destin, partly cloudy. Temperature was 79 degrees. Wind north at 3 miles an hour. Mary Esther, clear. Temperature was 78 degrees. Wind calm. Mobile, cloudy. Temperature was 72 degrees. Wind west at 5 miles an hour. Elsewhere, Hattiesburg, mostly cloudy and 72. New Orleans, partly cloudy and 73. Montgomery, partly cloudy and 72. Tallahassee, clear and 73. And in Panama City, clear and 74. Here's your National Weather Service forecast. Today, mostly sunny. Highs in the lower 90s. Northeast winds around 5 miles per hour. Tonight, partly cloudy with a slight chance of showers and thunderstorms in the evening, then mostly clear after midnight. Lows in the lower 70s. Light and variable winds. Chance of rain 20%. Wednesday, sunny. Highs in the lower 90s. Northeast winds 5 to 10 miles per hour. Wednesday night, mostly clear. Lows in the lower 70s. Northeast winds around 5 miles per hour. Thursday, sunny. Highs around 90. Northeast winds 5 to 10 miles per hour. Thursday night, partly cloudy in the evening, then becoming mostly clear. Lows in the upper 60s. Friday, sunny. Highs in the upper 80s. Friday night, mostly clear in the evening, then becoming partly cloudy. Lows in the mid-60s. 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The current time is 3:58 a.m. Central Daylight Time. Here's your marine forecast. On the weather map, a light diurnal flow prevails through Wednesday, with winds becoming onshore flow each afternoon then offshore at night. A light to moderate northeasterly flow develops Thursday and briefly becomes a bit stronger on Friday. Seas will be around 1 foot, then slowly build to 2 to 4 feet Thursday into Friday. On Perdido Bay, Pensacola Bay including Santa Rosa Sound, and Choctawhatchee Bay. For today, northeast winds around 5 knots, becoming south late.
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0: Wednesday, northeast winds around 5 knots. Waves 1 foot or less. Smooth. And for Wednesday night, northeast winds around 5 knots, increasing to 5 to 10 knots after midnight. Waves 1 foot or less. Light chop. On Perdido Bay, Pensacola Bay including Santa Rosa Sound, and Choctawhatchee Bay. For today, northeast winds around 5 knots, becoming east around 5 knots early this afternoon, then becoming south around 5 knots.

5 knots late. Waves 1 foot or less. Smooth. For tonight, south winds around 5 knots, becoming north after midnight. Waves 1 foot or less. Smooth. For Wednesday, northeast winds around 5 knots. Waves 1 foot or less. Smooth. And for Wednesday night, northeast winds around 5 knots, increasing to 5 to 10 knots after midnight. Waves 1 foot or less. Light chop. From the Okaloosa-Walton County line to Pascagoula, and out 20 nautical miles. For today, northeast winds 5 to 10 knots, becoming southeast late. Seas 1 foot or less. Wave detail, east 1 foot at 3 seconds. For tonight, southeast winds around 5 knots, becoming northeast after midnight. Seas 1 foot or less. Wave detail, east 1 foot at 3 seconds. For Wednesday, northeast winds 5 to 10 knots, becoming east in the afternoon. Seas 1 foot or less. Wave detail, northeast 1 foot at 2 seconds. And for Wednesday night, northeast winds around 5 knots, increasing to 5 to 10 knots after midnight. Seas 1 foot or less. From the Okaloosa-Walton County line to Pascagoula, from 20 to 60 nautical miles offshore. For today, northeast winds 5 to 10 knots, becoming east late. Seas 1 foot or less. Wave detail, east 1 foot at 3 seconds. A chance of showers this morning. A slight chance of thunderstorms. A slight chance of showers this afternoon. For tonight, east winds around 5 knots. Seas 1 foot or less. Wave detail, east 1 foot at 3 seconds. For Wednesday, northeast winds 5 to 10 knots. Seas 1 foot or less. Wave detail, northeast 1 foot at 2 seconds. A slight chance of showers and thunderstorms in the morning. And for Wednesday night, east winds around 5 knots, becoming northeast after midnight. Seas 1 foot or less. Wave detail, east 1 foot at 3 seconds. Tidal information, at the mouth of the Mobile River on Tuesday, high tide at 8:51 a.m. Low tide at 8:29 p.m. At the mouth of the Mobile River on Wednesday, high tide at 10:31 a.m. Low tide at 8:40 p.m. At Pensacola Bay on Tuesday, high tide at 8:22 a.m. Low tide at 6:59 p.m. At Pensacola Bay on Wednesday, high tide at 9:17 a.m. Low tide at 7:18 p.m. At the East Pass in Destin on Tuesday, high tide at 7:49 a.m. Low tide at 6:25 p.m. At the East Pass in Destin on Wednesday, high tide at 8:44 a.m. Low tide at 6:44 p.m. At 9 a.m. GMT 0900 UTC, the center of Tropical Storm Fay was located near latitude 31.8 north, longitude 33.7 west. Fay is moving toward the southwest near 9 miles per hour. A gradual turn toward the west-southwest and then west is expected through midweek. Maximum sustained winds are near 40 miles per hour with higher gusts. Fay is likely to degenerate into a post-tropical remnant low today. Tropical storm force winds extend outward up to 45 miles from the center. The estimated minimum central pressure is 1,009 millibars, 29.80 inches. The following marine observations were made as of 3 a.m. Mobile Bay Coast Guard Station. Winds were southeast at 3 knots. Sea temperature 88 degrees. Air temperature 79 degrees. Weeks Bay, calm. Air temperature was 72 degrees. Pensacola Bay. Sea temperature 87 degrees. Air temperature 77 degrees. The report from the east end of Dauphin Island was not available. Graham Bay, east winds at 19 knots. Air temperature was 81 degrees. And Pettiboy Island, east winds at 11 knots. Air temperature was 80 degrees. 12 miles south of Orange Beach. Winds were northwest at 8 knots. Sea temperature 86 degrees. Air temperature 79 degrees. 100 miles south of Destin. Winds were northeast at 8 knots.
Air temperature 83 degrees. The following weather reports were made at 3 a.m. Pensacola International Airport, skies were cloudy. The temperature was 74 degrees, the dew point was 72, and the relative humidity was 93%. The wind was north at 3 miles an hour. The pressure was 29.90 inches and steady. Pensacola Naval Air Station, skies were cloudy. The temperature was 74 degrees, the dew point was 72, and the relative humidity was 93%. The wind was calm. The pressure was 29.90 inches and steady. The Pensacola climate summary for yesterday, September 21, 2026. Yesterday's high temperature was 89 degrees and the low 73 degrees. 0.08 inches of precipitation fell yesterday, which brings the monthly total to 6.61 inches. This is 1.93 inches above the normal amount of 4.68 inches for September. The total precipitation for the year now stands at 46.09 inches, which is 5.77 inches below normal. The normal high temperature for today is 88 degrees, and the normal low is 70. The record high for today is 98, which occurred in 2022, and the record low is 49, which occurred in 1983. Sunrise today is at 6:37 a.m. and sunset is at 6:45 p.m. Across the central Gulf Coast, Gulf Shores, cloudy. Temperature was 73 degrees. Wind east at 3 miles an hour. The report from Milton was not available. Destin, partly cloudy. Temperature was 79 degrees. Wind north at 3 miles an hour. Mary Esther, clear. Temperature was 78 degrees. Wind calm. Mobile, cloudy. Temperature was 72 degrees. Wind west at 5 miles an hour. Elsewhere, Hattiesburg, mostly cloudy and 72. New Orleans, partly cloudy and 73. Montgomery, partly cloudy and 72. Tallahassee, clear and 73. And in Panama City, clear and 74. Here's your National Weather Service forecast. Today, mostly sunny. Highs in the lower 90s. Northeast winds around 5 miles per hour. Tonight, partly cloudy with a slight chance of showers and thunderstorms in the evening, then mostly clear after midnight. Lows in the lower 70s. Light and variable winds. Chance of rain 20%. Wednesday, sunny. Highs in the lower 90s. Northeast winds 5 to 10 miles per hour. Wednesday night, mostly clear. Lows in the lower 70s. Northeast winds around 5 miles per hour. Thursday, sunny. Highs around 90. Northeast winds 5 to 10 miles per hour. Thursday night, partly cloudy in the evening, then becoming mostly clear. Lows in the upper 60s. Friday, sunny. Highs in the upper 80s. Friday night, mostly clear in the evening, then becoming partly cloudy. Lows in the mid-60s. 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The current time is 4:09 a.m. Central Daylight Time. Here's your marine forecast. On the weather map, a light diurnal flow prevails through Wednesday, with winds becoming onshore flow each afternoon then offshore at night. A light to moderate northeasterly flow develops Thursday and briefly becomes a bit stronger on Friday. Seas will be around 1 foot, then slowly build to 2 to 4 feet Thursday into Friday. On Perdido Bay, Pensacola Bay including Santa Rosa Sound, and Choctawhatchee Bay. For today, northeast winds around 5 knots, becoming south late. Waves 1 foot or less. Smooth. For tonight, south winds around 5 knots, becoming north after midnight. Waves 1 foot or less. Smooth. For Wednesday, northeast winds around 5 knots. Waves 1 foot or less. Smooth. And for Wednesday night, northeast winds around 5 knots, increasing to 5 to 10 knots after midnight. Waves 1 foot or less. Light chop. On Perdido Bay,
Pensacola Bay, including Santa Rosa Sound and Choctawhatchee Bay. For today, northeast winds around 5 knots, becoming east around 5 knots early this afternoon, then becoming south around 5 knots late. Waves 1 foot or less. Smooth. For tonight, south winds around 5 knots, becoming north after midnight. Waves 1 foot or less. Smooth. For Wednesday, northeast winds around 5 knots. Waves 1 foot or less. Smooth. And for Wednesday night, northeast winds around 5 knots, increasing to 5 to 10 knots after midnight. Waves 1 foot or less. Light chop. From the Okaloosa-Walton County line to Pascagoula, and out 20 nautical miles. For today, northeast winds 5 to 10 knots, becoming southeast late. Seas 1 foot or less. Wave detail, east 1 foot at 3 seconds. For tonight, southeast winds around 5 knots, becoming northeast after midnight. Seas 1 foot or less. Wave detail, east 1 foot at 3 seconds. For Wednesday, northeast winds 5 to 10 knots, becoming east in the afternoon. Seas 1 foot or less. Wave detail, northeast 1 foot at 2 seconds. And for Wednesday night, northeast winds around 5 knots, increasing to 5 to 10 knots after midnight. Seas 1 foot or less. From the Okaloosa-Walton County line to Pascagoula, from 20 to 60 nautical miles offshore. For today, northeast winds 5 to 10 knots, becoming east late. Seas 1 foot or less. Wave detail, east 1 foot at 3 seconds. A chance of showers this morning. A slight chance of thunderstorms. A slight chance of showers this afternoon. For tonight, east winds around 5 knots. Seas 1 foot or less. Wave detail, east 1 foot at 3 seconds. For Wednesday, northeast winds 5 to 10 knots. Seas 1 foot or less. Wave detail, northeast 1 foot at 2 seconds. A slight chance of showers and thunderstorms in the morning. And for Wednesday night, east winds around 5 knots, becoming northeast after midnight. Seas 1 foot or less. Wave detail, east 1 foot at 3 seconds. Tidal information, at the mouth of the Mobile River on Tuesday, high tide at 8:51 a.m. Low tide at 8:29 p.m. At the mouth of the Mobile River on Wednesday, high tide at 10:31 a.m. Low tide at 8:40 p.m. At Pensacola Bay on Tuesday, high tide at 8:22 a.m. Low tide at 6:59 p.m. At Pensacola Bay on Wednesday, high tide at 9:17 a.m. Low tide at 7:18 p.m. At the East Pass in Destin on Tuesday, high tide at 7:49 a.m. Low tide at 6:25 p.m. At the East Pass in Destin on Wednesday, high tide at 8:44 a.m. Low tide at 6:44 p.m. At 9 a.m. GMT 0900 UTC, the center of Tropical Storm Fay was located near latitude 31.8 north, longitude 33.7 west. Fay is moving toward the southwest near 9 miles per hour. A gradual turn toward the west-southwest and then west is expected through midweek. Maximum sustained winds are near 40 miles per hour with higher gusts. Fay is likely to degenerate into a post-tropical remnant low today. Tropical storm force winds extend outward up to 45 miles from the center. The estimated minimum central pressure is 1,009 millibars, 29.80 inches. The following marine observations were made as of 4 a.m. Mobile Bay Coast Guard Station. Winds were northwest at 5 knots. Sea temperature 88 degrees. Air temperature 76 degrees. Weeks Bay, calm. Air temperature was 72 degrees. Pensacola Bay. Sea temperature 87 degrees. Air temperature 77 degrees. The report from the east end of Dauphin Island was not available. Graham Bay, east winds at 5 knots. Air temperature was 82 degrees. And Pettiboy Island, north winds at 8 knots. Air temperature was 80 degrees. 12 miles south of Orange Beach,
Winds were northeast at 8 knots. Air temperature was 81 degrees. Gulf water temperature 86 degrees. Wave heights 1 foot, with a period of 3 seconds. 100 miles south of Destin. Winds were northeast at 4 knots. Air temperature 83 degrees. The following weather reports were made at 4 a.m. Pensacola International Airport, skies were cloudy. The temperature was 74 degrees, the dew point was 71, and the relative humidity was 91%. The wind was north at 7 miles an hour. The pressure was 29.91 inches and rising. Pensacola Naval Air Station, skies were cloudy. The temperature was 74 degrees, the dew point was 72, and the relative humidity was 93%. The wind was north at 5 miles an hour. The pressure was 29.90 inches and steady. The Pensacola climate summary for yesterday, September 21, 2026. Yesterday's high temperature was 89 degrees and the low 73 degrees. 0.08 inches of precipitation fell yesterday, which brings the monthly total to 6.61 inches. This is 1.93 inches above the normal amount of 4.68 inches for September. The total precipitation for the year now stands at 46.09 inches, which is 5.77 inches below normal. The normal high temperature for today is 88 degrees, and the normal low is 70. The record high for today is 98, which occurred in 2022, and the record low is 49, which occurred in 1983. Sunrise today is at 6:37 a.m. and sunset is at 6:45 p.m. This is NOAA Weather Radio Station KEC 86, from Pensacola, Florida. 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Across the central Gulf Coast, Gulf Shores, cloudy. Temperature was 73 degrees. Wind variable at 5 miles an hour. Milton, cloudy. Temperature was 73 degrees. Wind calm. Destin, mostly cloudy. Temperature was 78 degrees. Wind calm. Mary Esther, clear. Temperature was 77 degrees. Wind northwest at 3 miles an hour. Mobile, cloudy. Temperature was 71 degrees. Wind northwest at 7 miles an hour. Elsewhere, Hattiesburg, mostly cloudy and 70. New Orleans, partly cloudy and 73. Montgomery, clear and 71. Tallahassee, clear and 72. And at Panama City, clear and 73. Here's your National Weather Service forecast. Today, mostly sunny. Highs in the lower 90s. Northeast winds around 5 miles per hour. Tonight, partly cloudy with a slight chance of showers and thunderstorms in the evening, then mostly clear after midnight. Lows in the lower 70s. Light and variable winds. Chance of rain 20%. Wednesday, sunny. Highs in the lower 90s. Northeast winds 5 to 10 miles per hour. Wednesday night, mostly clear. Lows in the lower 70s. Northeast winds around 5 miles per hour. Thursday, sunny. Highs around 90. Northeast winds 5 to 10 miles per hour. Thursday night, partly cloudy in the evening, then becoming mostly clear. Lows in the upper 60s. Friday, sunny. Highs in the upper 80s. Friday night, mostly clear in the evening, then becoming partly cloudy. Lows in the mid-60s. 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The current time is 4:19 a.m. Central Daylight Time. Here's your marine forecast. On the weather map, a light diurnal flow prevails through Wednesday, with winds becoming onshore flow each afternoon then offshore at night. A light to moderate northeasterly flow develops Thursday and briefly becomes a bit stronger on Friday. Seas will be around 1 foot, then slowly build to 2 to 4 feet Thursday into Friday. On Perdido Bay, Pensacola Bay including Santa Rosa Sound, and Choctawhatchee Bay. For today,
northeast winds around 5 knots, becoming south late. Waves 1 foot or less. Smooth. For tonight, south winds around 5 knots, becoming north after midnight. Waves 1 foot or less. Smooth. For Wednesday, northeast winds around 5 knots. Waves 1 foot or less. Smooth. And for Wednesday night, northeast winds around 5 knots, increasing to 5 to 10 knots after midnight. Waves 1 foot or less. Light chop. On Perdido Bay, Pensacola Bay including Santa Rosa Sound, and Choctawhatchee Bay. For today, northeast winds around 5 knots, becoming east around 5 knots early this afternoon, then becoming south around 5 knots late. Waves 1 foot or less. Smooth. For tonight, south winds around 5 knots, becoming north after midnight. Waves 1 foot or less. Smooth. For Wednesday, northeast winds around 5 knots. Waves 1 foot or less. Smooth. And for Wednesday night, northeast winds around 5 knots, increasing to 5 to 10 knots after midnight. Waves 1 foot or less. Light chop. From the Okaloosa-Walton County line to Pascagoula, and out 20 nautical miles. For today, northeast winds 5 to 10 knots, becoming southeast late. Seas 1 foot or less. Wave detail, east 1 foot at 3 seconds. For tonight, southeast winds around 5 knots, becoming northeast after midnight. Seas 1 foot or less. Wave detail, east 1 foot at 3 seconds. For Wednesday, northeast winds 5 to 10 knots, becoming east in the afternoon. Seas 1 foot or less. Wave detail, northeast 1 foot at 2 seconds. And for Wednesday night, northeast winds around 5 knots, increasing to 5 to 10 knots after midnight. Seas 1 foot or less. From the Okaloosa-Walton County line to Pascagoula, from 20 to 60 nautical miles offshore. For today, northeast winds 5 to 10 knots, becoming east late. Seas 1 foot or less. Wave detail, east 1 foot at 3 seconds. A chance of showers this morning. A slight chance of thunderstorms. A slight chance of showers this afternoon. For tonight, east winds around 5 knots. Seas 1 foot or less. Wave detail, east 1 foot at 3 seconds. For Wednesday, northeast winds 5 to 10 knots. Seas 1 foot or less. Wave detail, northeast 1 foot at 2 seconds. A slight chance of showers and thunderstorms in the morning. And for Wednesday night, east winds around 5 knots, becoming northeast after midnight. Seas 1 foot or less. Wave detail, east 1 foot at 3 seconds. Tidal information, at the mouth of the Mobile River on Tuesday, high tide at 8:51 a.m. Low tide at 8:29 p.m. At the mouth of the Mobile River on Wednesday, high tide at 10:31 a.m. Low tide at 8:40 p.m. At Pensacola Bay on Tuesday, high tide at 8:22 a.m. Low tide at 6:59 p.m. At Pensacola Bay on Wednesday, high tide at 9:17 a.m. Low tide at 7:18 p.m. At the East Pass in Destin on Tuesday, high tide at 7:49 a.m. Low tide at 6:25 p.m. At the East Pass in Destin on Wednesday, high tide at 8:44 a.m. Low tide at 6:44 p.m. The Tropical Weather Outlook. For the North Atlantic, Caribbean Sea and the Gulf of America, active systems, the National Hurricane Center is issuing advisories on Tropical Storm Fay, located several hundred miles southwest of the Azores. Far eastern Tropical Atlantic, a tropical wave is forecast to move off the coast of Western Africa by Wednesday. Although environmental conditions are not expected to be particularly conducive, some slow development of this system is possible when it moves west-northwestward or northwestward across the far eastern Atlantic. Interests in the Cabo Verde Islands should monitor the progress of the system as gusty winds and areas of heavy rain are possible there by the end of the week. Formation chance through 48 hours, low, near 0%. Formation chance through 7 days, low, 30%.
At 9 a.m. GMT 0900 UTC, the center of Tropical Storm Fay was located near latitude 31.8 north, longitude 33.7 west. Fay is moving toward the southwest near 9 miles per hour. A gradual turn toward the west-southwest and then west is expected through midweek. Maximum sustained winds are near 40 miles per hour with higher gusts. Fay is likely to degenerate into a post-tropical remnant low today. Tropical storm force winds extend outward up to 45 miles from the center. The estimated minimum central pressure is 1,009 millibars, 29.80 inches. The following marine observations were made as of 4 a.m. Mobile Bay Coast Guard Station. Winds were northwest at 5 knots. Sea temperature 88 degrees. Air temperature 76 degrees. Weeks Bay, calm. Air temperature was 72 degrees. Pensacola Bay. Sea temperature 87 degrees. Air temperature 77 degrees. The report from the east end of Dauphin Island was not available. Graham Bay, east winds at 5 knots. Air temperature was 82 degrees. And Pettiboy Island, north winds at 8 knots. Air temperature was 80 degrees. 12 miles south of Orange Beach, winds were northeast at 8 knots. Air temperature was 81 degrees. Gulf water temperature 86 degrees. Wave heights 1 foot, with a period of 3 seconds. 100 miles south of Destin. Winds were northeast at 4 knots. Air temperature 83 degrees. The following weather reports were made at 4 a.m. Pensacola International Airport, skies were cloudy. The temperature was 74 degrees, the dew point was 71, and the relative humidity was 91%. The wind was north at 7 miles an hour. The pressure was 29.91 inches and rising. Pensacola Naval Air Station, skies were cloudy. The temperature was 74 degrees, the dew point was 72, and the relative humidity was 93%. The wind was north at 5 miles an hour. The pressure was 29.90 inches and steady. The Pensacola climate summary for yesterday, September 21, 2026. Yesterday's high temperature was 89 degrees and the low 73 degrees. 0.08 inches of precipitation fell yesterday, which brings the monthly total to 6.61 inches. This is 1.93 inches above the normal amount of 4.68 inches for September. The total precipitation for the year now stands at 46.09 inches, which is 5.77 inches below normal. The normal high temperature for today is 88 degrees, and the normal low is 70. The record high for today is 98, which occurred in 2022, and the record low is 49, which occurred in 1983. Sunrise today is at 6:37 a.m. and sunset is at 6:45 p.m. Across the central Gulf Coast, Gulf Shores, cloudy. Temperature was 73 degrees. Wind variable at 5 miles an hour. Milton, cloudy. Temperature was 73 degrees. Wind calm. Destin, mostly cloudy. Temperature was 78 degrees. Wind calm. Mary Esther, clear. Temperature was 77 degrees. Wind northwest at 3 miles an hour. Mobile, cloudy. Temperature was 71 degrees. Wind northwest at 7 miles an hour. Elsewhere, Hattiesburg, mostly cloudy and 70. New Orleans, partly cloudy and 73. Montgomery, clear and 71. Tallahassee, clear and 72. And at Panama City, clear and 73. Here's your National Weather Service forecast. Today, mostly sunny. Highs in the lower 90s. Northeast winds around 5 miles per hour. Tonight, partly cloudy with a slight chance of showers and thunderstorms in the evening, then mostly clear after midnight. Lows in the lower 70s. Light and variable winds. Chance of rain 20%. Wednesday, sunny. Highs in the lower 90s. Northeast winds 5 to 10 miles per hour. Wednesday night, mostly clear.
Lows in the lower 70s. Northeast winds around 5 miles per hour. Thursday, sunny. Highs around 90. Northeast winds 5 to 10 miles per hour. Thursday night, partly cloudy in the evening, then becoming mostly clear. Lows in the upper 60s. Friday, sunny. Highs in the upper 80s. Friday night, mostly clear in the evening, then becoming partly cloudy. Lows in the mid-60s. 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The current time is 4:30 a.m. Central Daylight Time. Here's your marine forecast. On the weather map, a light diurnal flow prevails through Wednesday, with winds becoming onshore flow each afternoon then offshore at night. A light to moderate northeasterly flow develops Thursday and briefly becomes a bit stronger on Friday. Seas will be around 1 foot, then slowly build to 2 to 4 feet Thursday into Friday. On Perdido Bay, Pensacola Bay including Santa Rosa Sound, and Choctawhatchee Bay. For today, northeast winds around 5 knots, becoming south late. Waves 1 foot or less. Smooth. For tonight, south winds around 5 knots, becoming north after midnight. Waves 1 foot or less. Smooth. For Wednesday, northeast winds around 5 knots. Waves 1 foot or less. Smooth. And for Wednesday night, northeast winds around 5 knots, increasing to 5 to 10 knots after midnight. Waves 1 foot or less. Light chop. On Perdido Bay, Pensacola Bay including Santa Rosa Sound, and Choctawhatchee Bay. For today, northeast winds around 5 knots, becoming east around 5 knots early this afternoon, then becoming south around 5 knots late. Waves 1 foot or less. Smooth. For tonight, south winds around 5 knots, becoming north after midnight. Waves 1 foot or less. Smooth. For Wednesday, northeast winds around 5 knots. Waves 1 foot or less. Smooth. And for Wednesday night, northeast winds around 5 knots, increasing to 5 to 10 knots after midnight. Waves 1 foot or less. Light chop. From the Okaloosa-Walton County line to Pascagoula, and out 20 nautical miles. For today, northeast winds 5 to 10 knots, becoming southeast late. Seas 1 foot or less. Wave detail, east 1 foot at 3 seconds. For tonight, southeast winds around 5 knots, becoming northeast after midnight. Seas 1 foot or less. Wave detail, east 1 foot at 3 seconds. For Wednesday, northeast winds 5 to 10 knots, becoming east in the afternoon. Seas 1 foot or less. Wave detail, northeast 1 foot at 2 seconds. And for Wednesday night, northeast winds around 5 knots, increasing to 5 to 10 knots after midnight. Seas 1 foot or less. From the Okaloosa-Walton County line to Pascagoula, from 20 to 60 nautical miles offshore. For today, northeast winds 5 to 10 knots, becoming east late. Seas 1 foot or less. Wave detail, east 1 foot at 3 seconds. A chance of showers this morning. A slight chance of thunderstorms. A slight chance of showers this afternoon. For tonight, east winds around 5 knots. Seas 1 foot or less. Wave detail, east 1 foot at 3 seconds. For Wednesday, northeast winds 5 to 10 knots. Seas 1 foot or less. Wave detail, northeast 1 foot at 2 seconds. A slight chance of showers and thunderstorms in the morning. And for Wednesday night, east winds around 5 knots, becoming northeast after midnight. Seas 1 foot or less. Wave detail, east 1 foot at 3 seconds. Tidal information, at the mouth of the Mobile River on Tuesday, high tide at 8:51 a.m. Low tide at 8:29 p.m. At the mouth of the Mobile River on Wednesday, high tide at 10:31 a.m. Low tide at 8:40 p.m. At Pensacola Bay on Tuesday, high tide at 8:22 a.m. Low tide at 6:59 p.m. At Pensacola Bay on Wednesday, high tide at 9:17 a.m.
Low tide at 7:18 p.m. At the East Pass in Destin on Tuesday, high tide at 7:49 a.m. Low tide at 6:25 p.m. At the East Pass in Destin on Wednesday, high tide at 8:44 a.m. Low tide at 6:44 p.m. At 9 a.m. GMT 0900 UTC, the center of Tropical Storm Fay was located near latitude 31.8 north, longitude 33.7 west. Fay is moving toward the southwest near 9 miles per hour. A gradual turn toward the west-southwest and then west is expected through midweek. Maximum sustained winds are near 40 miles per hour with higher gusts. Fay is likely to degenerate into a post-tropical remnant low today. Tropical storm force winds extend outward up to 45 miles from the center. The estimated minimum central pressure is 1,009 millibars, 29.80 inches. The following marine observations were made as of 4 a.m. Mobile Bay Coast Guard Station. Winds were northwest at 5 knots. Sea temperature 88 degrees. Air temperature 76 degrees. Weeks Bay, calm. Air temperature was 72 degrees. Pensacola Bay. Sea temperature 87 degrees. Air temperature 77 degrees. The report from the east end of Dauphin Island was not available. Graham Bay, east winds at 5 knots. Air temperature was 82 degrees. And Pettiboy Island, north winds at 8 knots. Air temperature was 80 degrees. 12 miles south of Orange Beach, winds were northeast at 8 knots. Air temperature was 81 degrees. Gulf water temperature 86 degrees. Wave heights 1 foot, with a period of 3 seconds. 100 miles south of Destin. Winds were northeast at 4 knots. Air temperature 83 degrees. The following weather reports were made at 4 a.m. Pensacola International Airport, skies were cloudy. The temperature was 74 degrees, the dew point was 71, and the relative humidity was 91%. The wind was north at 7 miles an hour. The pressure was 29.91 inches and rising. Pensacola Naval Air Station, skies were cloudy. The temperature was 74 degrees, the dew point was 72, and the relative humidity was 93%. The wind was north at 5 miles an hour. The pressure was 29.90 inches and steady. The Pensacola climate summary for yesterday, September 21, 2026. Yesterday's high temperature was 89 degrees and the low 73 degrees. 0.08 inches of precipitation fell yesterday, which brings the monthly total to 6.61 inches. This is 1.93 inches above the normal amount of 4.68 inches for September. The total precipitation for the year now stands at 46.09 inches, which is 5.77 inches below normal. The normal high temperature for today is 88 degrees, and the normal low is 70. The record high for today is 98, which occurred in 2022, and the record low is 49, which occurred in 1983. Sunrise today is at 6:37 a.m. and sunset is at 6:45 p.m. Across the central Gulf Coast, Gulf Shores, cloudy. Temperature was 73 degrees. Wind variable at 5 miles an hour. Milton, cloudy. Temperature was 73 degrees. Wind calm. Destin, mostly cloudy. Temperature was 78 degrees. Wind calm. Mary Esther, clear. Temperature was 77 degrees. Wind northwest at 3 miles an hour. Mobile, cloudy. Temperature was 71 degrees. Wind northwest at 7 miles an hour. Elsewhere, Hattiesburg, mostly cloudy and 70. New Orleans, partly cloudy and 73. Montgomery, clear and 71. Tallahassee, clear and 72. And at Panama City, clear and 73. Here's your National Weather Service forecast. Today, mostly sunny. Highs in the lower 90s. Northeast winds around 5 miles per hour. Tonight,
partly cloudy with a slight chance of showers and thunderstorms in the evening, then mostly clear after midnight. Lows in the lower 70s. Light and variable winds. Chance of rain 20%. Wednesday, sunny. Highs in the lower 90s. Northeast winds 5 to 10 miles per hour. Wednesday night, mostly clear. Lows in the lower 70s. Northeast winds around 5 miles per hour. Thursday, sunny. Highs around 90. Northeast winds 5 to 10 miles per hour. Thursday night, partly cloudy in the evening, then becoming mostly clear. Lows in the upper 60s. Friday, sunny. Highs in the upper 80s. Friday night, mostly clear in the evening, then becoming partly cloudy. Lows in the mid-60s. 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The current time is 4:41 a.m. Central Daylight Time. Here's your marine forecast. On the weather map, a light diurnal flow prevails through Wednesday, with winds becoming onshore flow each afternoon then offshore at night. A light to moderate northeasterly flow develops Thursday and briefly becomes a bit stronger on Friday. Seas will be around 1 foot, then slowly build to 2 to 4 feet Thursday into Friday. On Perdido Bay, Pensacola Bay including Santa Rosa Sound, and Choctawhatchee Bay. For today, northeast winds around 5 knots, becoming south late. Waves 1 foot or less. Smooth. For tonight, south winds around 5 knots, becoming north after midnight. Waves 1 foot or less. Smooth. For Wednesday, northeast winds around 5 knots. Waves 1 foot or less. Smooth. And for Wednesday night, northeast winds around 5 knots, increasing to 5 to 10 knots after midnight. Waves 1 foot or less. Light chop. On Perdido Bay, Pensacola Bay including Santa Rosa Sound, and Choctawhatchee Bay. For today, northeast winds around 5 knots, becoming east around 5 knots early this afternoon, then becoming south around 5 knots late. Waves 1 foot or less. Smooth. For tonight, south winds around 5 knots, becoming north after midnight. Waves 1 foot or less. Smooth. For Wednesday, northeast winds around 5 knots. Waves 1 foot or less. Smooth. And for Wednesday night, northeast winds around 5 knots, increasing to 5 to 10 knots after midnight. Waves 1 foot or less. Light chop. From the Okaloosa-Walton County line to Pascagoula, and out 20 nautical miles. For today, northeast winds 5 to 10 knots, becoming southeast late. Seas 1 foot or less. Wave detail, east 1 foot at 3 seconds. For tonight, southeast winds around 5 knots, becoming northeast after midnight. Seas 1 foot or less. Wave detail, east 1 foot at 3 seconds. For Wednesday, northeast winds 5 to 10 knots, becoming east in the afternoon. Seas 1 foot or less. Wave detail, northeast 1 foot at 2 seconds. And for Wednesday night, northeast winds around 5 knots, increasing to 5 to 10 knots after midnight. Seas 1 foot or less. From the Okaloosa-Walton County line to Pascagoula, from 20 to 60 nautical miles offshore. For today, northeast winds 5 to 10 knots, becoming east late. Seas 1 foot or less. Wave detail, east 1 foot at 3 seconds. A chance of showers this morning. A slight chance of thunderstorms. A slight chance of showers this afternoon. For tonight, east winds around 5 knots. Seas 1 foot or less. Wave detail, east 1 foot at 3 seconds. For Wednesday, northeast winds 5 to 10 knots. Seas 1 foot or less. Wave detail, northeast 1 foot at 2 seconds. A slight chance of showers and thunderstorms in the morning. And for Wednesday night, east winds around 5 knots, becoming northeast after midnight. Seas 1 foot or less. Wave detail, east 1 foot at 3 seconds.
tidal information at the mouth of the Mobile River on Tuesday, high tide at 8:51 a.m. Low tide at 8:29 p.m. At the mouth of the Mobile River on Wednesday, high tide at 10:31 a.m. Low tide at 8:40 p.m. At Pensacola Bay on Tuesday, high tide at 8:22 a.m. Low tide at 6:59 p.m. At Pensacola Bay on Wednesday, high tide at 9:17 a.m. Low tide at 7:18 p.m. At the East Pass in Destin on Tuesday, high tide at 7:49 a.m. Low tide at 6:25 p.m. At the East Pass in Destin on Wednesday, high tide at 8:44 a.m. Low tide at 6:44 p.m. At 9 a.m. GMT 0900 UTC, the center of Tropical Storm Fay was located near latitude 31.8 north, longitude 33.7 west. Fay is moving toward the southwest near 9 miles per hour. A gradual turn toward the west-southwest and then west is expected through midweek. Maximum sustained winds are near 40 miles per hour with higher gusts. Fay is likely to degenerate into a post-tropical remnant low today. Tropical storm force winds extend outward up to 45 miles from the center. The estimated minimum central pressure is 1,009 millibars, 29.80 inches. The following marine observations were made as of 4 a.m. Mobile Bay Coast Guard Station. Winds were northwest at 5 knots. Sea temperature 88 degrees. Air temperature 76 degrees. Weeks Bay, calm. Air temperature was 72 degrees. Pensacola Bay. Sea temperature 87 degrees. Air temperature 77 degrees. The report from the east end of Dauphin Island was not available. Graham Bay, east winds at 5 knots. Air temperature was 82 degrees. And Pettiboy Island, north winds at 8 knots. Air temperature was 80 degrees. 12 miles south of Orange Beach, winds were northeast at 8 knots. Air temperature was 81 degrees. Gulf water temperature 86 degrees. Wave heights 1 foot, with a period of 3 seconds. 100 miles south of Destin. Winds were northeast at 4 knots. Air temperature 83 degrees. 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We broadcast on a frequency of 162.40 MHz, from the Mobile Pensacola National Weather Service. The following weather reports were made at 4 a.m. Pensacola International Airport, skies were cloudy. The temperature was 74 degrees, the dew point was 71, and the relative humidity was 91%. The wind was north at 7 miles an hour. The pressure was 29.91 inches and rising. Pensacola Naval Air Station, skies were cloudy. The temperature was 74 degrees, the dew point was 72, and the relative humidity was 93%. The wind was north at 5 miles an hour. The pressure was 29.90 inches and steady. The Pensacola Climate Summary for yesterday, September 21, 2026. Yesterday's high temperature was 89 degrees and the low 73 degrees. 0.08 inches of precipitation fell yesterday, which brings the monthly total to 6.61 inches. This is 1.93 inches above the normal amount of 4.68 inches for September. The total precipitation for the year now stands at 46.09 inches, which is 5.77 inches below normal. The normal high temperature for today is 88 degrees, and the normal low is 70. The record high for today is 98, which occurred in 2022, and the record low is 49, which occurred in 1983. Sunrise today is at 6:37 a.m. and sunset is at 6:45 p.m. Across the central Gulf Coast, Gulf Shores, cloudy. Temperature was 73 degrees. Wind variable at 5 miles an hour. Milton, cloudy. Temperature was 73 degrees. Wind calm. Destin, mostly cloudy. Temperature was 78 degrees. Wind calm. Mary Esther, clear. Temperature was 77 degrees. Wind northwest at 3 miles an hour.
Mobile, cloudy. Temperature was 71 degrees. Wind northwest at 7 miles an hour. Elsewhere, Hattiesburg, mostly cloudy and 70. New Orleans, partly cloudy and 73. Montgomery, clear and 71. Tallahassee, clear and 72. And at Panama City, clear and 73. Here's your National Weather Service forecast. Today, mostly sunny. Highs in the lower 90s. Northeast winds around 5 miles per hour. Tonight, partly cloudy with a slight chance of showers and thunderstorms in the evening, then mostly clear after midnight. Lows in the lower 70s. Light and variable winds. Chance of rain 20%. Wednesday, sunny. Highs in the lower 90s. Northeast winds 5 to 10 miles per hour. Wednesday night, mostly clear. Lows in the lower 70s. Northeast winds around 5 miles per hour. Thursday, sunny. Highs around 90. Northeast winds 5 to 10 miles per hour. Thursday night, partly cloudy in the evening, then becoming mostly clear. Lows in the upper 60s. Friday, sunny. Highs in the upper 80s. Friday night, mostly clear in the evening, then becoming partly cloudy. Lows in the mid-60s. 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The current time is 4:51 a.m. Central Daylight Time. Here's your marine forecast. On the weather map, a light diurnal flow prevails through Wednesday, with winds becoming onshore flow each afternoon then offshore at night. A light to moderate northeasterly flow develops Thursday and briefly becomes a bit stronger on Friday. Seas will be around 1 foot, then slowly build to 2 to 4 feet Thursday into Friday. On Perdido Bay, Pensacola Bay including Santa Rosa Sound, and Choctawhatchee Bay. For today, northeast winds around 5 knots, becoming south late. Waves 1 foot or less. Smooth. For tonight, south winds around 5 knots, becoming north after midnight. Waves 1 foot or less. Smooth. For Wednesday, northeast winds around 5 knots. Waves 1 foot or less. Smooth. And for Wednesday night, northeast winds around 5 knots, increasing to 5 to 10 knots after midnight. Waves 1 foot or less. Light chop. On Perdido Bay, Pensacola Bay including Santa Rosa Sound, and Choctawhatchee Bay. For today, northeast winds around 5 knots, becoming east around 5 knots early this afternoon, then becoming south around 5 knots late. Waves 1 foot or less. Smooth. For tonight, south winds around 5 knots, becoming north after midnight. Waves 1 foot or less. Smooth. For Wednesday, northeast winds around 5 knots. Waves 1 foot or less. Smooth. And for Wednesday night, northeast winds around 5 knots, increasing to 5 to 10 knots after midnight. Waves 1 foot or less. Light chop. From the Okaloosa-Walton County line to Pascagoula, and out 20 nautical miles. For today, northeast winds 5 to 10 knots, becoming southeast late. Seas 1 foot or less. Wave detail, east 1 foot at 3 seconds. For tonight, southeast winds around 5 knots, becoming northeast after midnight. Seas 1 foot or less. Wave detail, east 1 foot at 3 seconds. For Wednesday, northeast winds 5 to 10 knots, becoming east in the afternoon. Seas 1 foot or less. Wave detail, northeast 1 foot at 2 seconds. And for Wednesday night, northeast winds around 5 knots, increasing to 5 to 10 knots after midnight. Seas 1 foot or less. From the Okaloosa-Walton County line to Pascagoula, from 20 to 60 nautical miles offshore. For today, northeast winds 5 to 10 knots, becoming east late. Seas 1 foot or less. Wave detail, east 1 foot at 3 seconds. A chance of showers this morning. A slight chance of thunderstorms. A slight chance of showers this afternoon. For tonight,
East winds around 5 knots. Seas 1 foot or less. Wave detail, east 1 foot at 3 seconds. For Wednesday, northeast winds 5 to 10 knots.

0: Eastern Tropical Atlantic. A tropical wave is forecast to move off the coast of Western Africa by Wednesday. Although environmental conditions are not expected to be particularly conducive, some slow development of this system is possible when it moves west-northwestward or northwestward across the far eastern Atlantic. Interests in the Cabo Verde Islands should monitor the progress of the system as gusty winds and areas of heavy rain are possible there by the end of the week. Formation chance through 48 hours, low, near 0%. Formation chance through 7 days, low, 30%. Tidal information, at the mouth of the Mobile River on Tuesday, high tide at 8:51 a.m. Low tide at 8:29 p.m. At the mouth of the Mobile River on Wednesday, high tide at 10:31 a.m. Low tide at 8:40 p.m. At Pensacola Bay on Tuesday, high tide at 8:22 a.m. Low tide at 6:59 p.m. At Pensacola Bay on Wednesday, high tide at 9:17 a.m. Low tide at 7:18 p.m. At the East Pass in Destin on Tuesday, high tide at 7:49 a.m. Low tide at 6:25 p.m. At the East Pass in Destin on Wednesday, high tide at 8:44 a.m. Low tide at 6:44 p.m. At 9 a.m. GMT 0900 UTC, the center of Tropical Storm Fay was located near latitude 31.8 north, latitude 33.7 west. Fay is moving toward the southwest near 9 miles per hour. A gradual turn toward the west-southwest and then west is expected through midweek. Maximum sustained winds are near 40 miles per hour with higher gusts. Fay is likely to degenerate into a post-tropical remnant low today. Tropical storm force winds extend outward up to 45 miles from the center. The estimated minimum central pressure is 1,009 millibars, 29.80 inches. The following marine observations were made as of 4 a.m. Mobile Bay Coast Guard Station. Winds were northwest at 5 knots. Sea temperature 88 degrees. Air temperature 76 degrees. Weeks Bay, calm. Air temperature was 72 degrees. Pensacola Bay. Sea temperature 87 degrees. Air temperature 77 degrees. The report from the east end of Dauphin Island was not available. Graham Bay, east winds at 5 knots. Air temperature was 82 degrees. And Pettiboy Island, north winds at 8 knots. Air temperature was 80 degrees. 12 miles south of Orange Beach, winds were northeast at 8 knots. Air temperature was 81 degrees. Gulf water temperature 86 degrees. Wave heights 1 foot, with a period of 3 seconds. 100 miles south of Destin. Winds were northeast at 4 knots. Air temperature 83 degrees. The following weather reports were made at 4 a.m. Pensacola International Airport, skies were cloudy. The temperature was 74 degrees, the dew point was 71, and the relative humidity was 91%. The wind was north at 7.
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0: 93%. The wind was north at 5 miles an hour. The pressure was 29.90 inches and steady. The Pensacola climate summary for yesterday, September 21, 2026. Yesterday's high temperature was 89 degrees and the low 73 degrees. 0.08 inches of precipitation fell yesterday, which brings the monthly total to 6.61 inches. This is 1.93 inches above the normal amount of 4.68 inches for September. The total precipitation for the year now stands at 46.09 inches, which is 5.77 inches below normal. The normal high temperature for today is 88 degrees, and the normal low is 70. The record high for today is 98, which occurred in 2022, and the record low is 49, which occurred in 1983. Sunrise today is at 6:37 a.m. and sunset is at 6:45 p.m. Across the central Gulf Coast, Gulf Shores, cloudy. Temperature was 73 degrees.

Variable at 5 miles an hour. Milton, cloudy. Temperature was 73 degrees. Wind calm. Destin, mostly cloudy. Temperature was 78 degrees. Wind calm. Mary Esther, clear. Temperature was 77 degrees. Wind northwest at 3 miles an hour. Mobile, cloudy. Temperature was 71 degrees. Wind northwest at 7 miles an hour. Elsewhere, Hattiesburg, mostly cloudy and 70. New Orleans, partly cloudy and 73. Montgomery, clear and 71. Tallahassee, clear and 72. And at Panama City, clear and 73. Here's your National Weather Service forecast. Today, mostly sunny. Highs in the lower 90s. Northeast winds around 5 miles per hour. Tonight, partly cloudy with a slight chance of showers and thunderstorms in the evening, then mostly clear after midnight. Lows in the lower 70s. Light and variable winds. Chance of rain 20%. Wednesday, sunny. Highs in the lower 90s. Northeast winds 5 to 10 miles per hour. Wednesday night, mostly clear. Lows in the lower 70s. Northeast winds around 5 miles per hour. Thursday, sunny. Highs around 90. Northeast winds 5 to 10 miles per hour. Thursday night, partly cloudy in the evening, then becoming mostly clear. Lows in the upper 60s. Friday, sunny. Highs in the upper 80s. Friday night, mostly clear in the evening, then becoming partly cloudy. Lows in the mid-60s. 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The current time is 5:03 a.m. Central Daylight Time. Here's your marine forecast. On the weather map, a light diurnal flow prevails through Wednesday, with winds becoming onshore flow each afternoon then offshore at night. A light to moderate northeasterly flow develops Thursday and briefly becomes a bit stronger on Friday. Seas will be around 1 foot, then slowly build to 2 to 4 feet Thursday into Friday. On Perdido Bay, Pensacola Bay including Santa Rosa Sound, and Choctawhatchee Bay. For today, northeast winds around 5 knots, becoming south late. Waves 1 foot or less. Smooth. For tonight, south winds around 5 knots, becoming north after midnight. Waves 1 foot or less. Smooth. For Wednesday, northeast winds around 5 knots. Waves 1 foot or less. Smooth. And for Wednesday night, northeast winds around 5 knots, increasing to 5 to 10 knots after midnight. Waves 1 foot or less. Light chop. On Perdido Bay, Pensacola Bay including Santa Rosa Sound, and Choctawhatchee Bay. For today, northeast winds around 5 knots, becoming east around 5 knots early this afternoon, then becoming south around 5 knots late. Waves 1 foot or less. Smooth. For tonight, south winds around 5 knots, becoming north after midnight. Waves 1 foot or less. Smooth. For Wednesday, northeast winds around 5 knots. Waves 1 foot or less. Smooth. And for Wednesday night, northeast winds around 5 knots, increasing to 5 to 10 knots after midnight. Waves 1 foot or less. Light chop. From the Okaloosa-Walton County line to Pascagoula, and out 20 nautical miles. For today, northeast winds 5 to 10 knots, becoming southeast late. Seas 1 foot or less. Wave detail, east 1 foot at 3 seconds. For tonight, southeast winds around 5 knots, becoming northeast after midnight. Seas 1 foot or less. Wave detail, east 1 foot at 3 seconds. For Wednesday, northeast winds 5 to 10 knots, becoming east in the afternoon. Seas 1 foot or less. Wave detail, northeast 1 foot at 2 seconds. And for Wednesday night, northeast winds around 5 knots, increasing to 5 to 10 knots after midnight. Seas 1 foot or less. From the Okaloosa-Walton County line to Pascagoula,
from 20 to 60 nautical miles offshore. For today, northeast winds 5 to 10 knots, becoming east late. Seas 1 foot or less. Wave detail, east 1 foot at 3 seconds. A chance of showers this morning. A slight chance of thunderstorms. A slight chance of showers this afternoon. For tonight, east winds around 5 knots. Seas 1 foot or less. Wave detail, east 1 foot at 3 seconds. For Wednesday, northeast winds 5 to 10 knots. Seas 1 foot or less. Wave detail, northeast 1 foot at 2 seconds. A slight chance of showers and thunderstorms in the morning. And for Wednesday night, east winds around 5 knots, becoming northeast after midnight. Seas 1 foot or less. Wave detail, east 1 foot at 3 seconds. Tidal information, at the mouth of the Mobile River on Tuesday, high tide at 8:51 a.m. Low tide at 8:29 p.m. At the mouth of the Mobile River on Wednesday, high tide at 10:31 a.m. Low tide at 8:40 p.m. At Pensacola Bay on Tuesday, high tide at 8:22 a.m. Low tide at 6:59 p.m. At Pensacola Bay on Wednesday, high tide at 9:17 a.m. Low tide at 7:18 p.m. At the East Pass in Destin on Tuesday, high tide at 7:49 a.m. Low tide at 6:25 p.m. At the East Pass in Destin on Wednesday, high tide at 8:44 a.m. Low tide at 6:44 p.m. At 9 a.m. GMT 0900 UTC, the center of Tropical Storm Fay was located near latitude 31.8 north, longitude 33.7 west. Fay is moving toward the southwest near 9 miles per hour. A gradual turn toward the west-southwest and then west is expected through midweek. Maximum sustained winds are near 40 miles per hour with higher gusts. Fay is likely to degenerate into a post-tropical remnant low today. Tropical storm force winds extend outward up to 45 miles from the center. The estimated minimum central pressure is 1,009 millibars, 29.80 inches. The following marine observations were made as of 4 a.m. Mobile Bay Coast Guard Station. Winds were northwest at 5 knots. Sea temperature 88 degrees. Air temperature 76 degrees. Weeks Bay, calm. Air temperature was 72 degrees. Pensacola Bay. Sea temperature 87 degrees. Air temperature 77 degrees. The report from the east end of Dauphin Island was not available. Graham Bay, east winds at 5 knots. Air temperature was 82 degrees. And Pettiboy Island, north winds at 8 knots. Air temperature was 80 degrees. 12 miles south of Orange Beach, winds were northeast at 8 knots. Air temperature was 81 degrees. Gulf water temperature 86 degrees. Wave heights 1 foot, with a period of 3 seconds. 100 miles south of Destin. Winds were northeast at 4 knots. Air temperature 83 degrees. The following weather reports were made at 4 a.m. Pensacola International Airport, skies were cloudy. The temperature was 74 degrees, the dew point was 71, and the relative humidity was 91%. The wind was north at 7 miles an hour. The pressure was 29.91 inches and rising. Pensacola Naval Air Station, skies were cloudy. The temperature was 74 degrees, the dew point was 72, and the relative humidity was 93%. The wind was north at 5 miles an hour. The pressure was 29.90 inches and steady. The Pensacola climate summary for yesterday, September 21, 2026. Yesterday's high temperature was 89 degrees and the low 73 degrees. 0.08 inches of precipitation fell yesterday, which brings the monthly total to 6.61 inches. This is 1.93 inches above the normal amount of 4.68 inches for September. The total precipitation for the year now stands at 46.09 inches, which is 5.77 inches below normal. The normal high temperature for today is 88 degrees, and the normal low is 70.
The record high for today is 98, which occurred in 2022, and the record low is 49, which occurred in 1983. Sunrise today is at 6:37 a.m. and sunset is at 6:45 p.m. Here's your National Weather Service forecast. Today, mostly sunny. Highs in the lower 90s. Northeast winds around 5 miles per hour. Tonight, partly cloudy with a slight chance of showers and thunderstorms in the evening, then mostly clear after midnight. Lows in the lower 70s. Light and variable winds. Chance of rain 20%. Wednesday, sunny. Highs in the lower 90s. Northeast winds 5 to 10 miles per hour. Wednesday night, mostly clear. Lows in the lower 70s. Northeast winds around 5 miles per hour. Thursday, sunny. Highs around 90. Northeast winds 5 to 10 miles per hour. Thursday night, partly cloudy in the evening, then becoming mostly clear. Lows in the upper 60s. Friday, sunny. Highs in the upper 80s. Friday night, mostly clear in the evening, then becoming partly cloudy. Lows in the mid-60s. 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The current time is 5:12 a.m. Central Daylight Time. Here's your marine forecast. On the weather map, a light diurnal flow prevails through Wednesday, with winds becoming onshore flow each afternoon then offshore at night. A light to moderate northeasterly flow develops Thursday and briefly becomes a bit stronger on Friday. Seas will be around 1 foot, then slowly build to 2 to 4 feet Thursday into Friday. On Perdido Bay, Pensacola Bay including Santa Rosa Sound, and Choctawhatchee Bay. For today, northeast winds around 5 knots, becoming south late. Waves 1 foot or less. Smooth. For tonight, south winds around 5 knots, becoming north after midnight. Waves 1 foot or less. Smooth. For Wednesday, northeast winds around 5 knots. Waves 1 foot or less. Smooth. And for Wednesday night, northeast winds around 5 knots, increasing to 5 to 10 knots after midnight. Waves 1 foot or less. Light chop. On Perdido Bay, Pensacola Bay including Santa Rosa Sound, and Choctawhatchee Bay. For today, northeast winds around 5 knots, becoming east around 5 knots early this afternoon, then becoming south around 5 knots late. Waves 1 foot or less. Smooth. For tonight, south winds around 5 knots, becoming north after midnight. Waves 1 foot or less. Smooth. For Wednesday, northeast winds around 5 knots. Waves 1 foot or less. Smooth. And for Wednesday night, northeast winds around 5 knots, increasing to 5 to 10 knots after midnight. Waves 1 foot or less. Light chop. From the Okaloosa-Walton County line to Pascagoula, and out 20 nautical miles. For today, northeast winds 5 to 10 knots, becoming southeast late. Seas 1 foot or less. Wave detail, east 1 foot at 3 seconds. For tonight, southeast winds around 5 knots, becoming northeast after midnight. Seas 1 foot or less. Wave detail, east 1 foot at 3 seconds. For Wednesday, northeast winds 5 to 10 knots, becoming east in the afternoon. Seas 1 foot or less. Wave detail, northeast 1 foot at 2 seconds. And for Wednesday night, northeast winds around 5 knots, increasing to 5 to 10 knots after midnight. Seas 1 foot or less. From the Okaloosa-Walton County line to Pascagoula, from 20 to 60 nautical miles offshore. For today, northeast winds 5 to 10 knots, becoming east late. Seas 1 foot or less. Wave detail, east 1 foot at 3 seconds. A chance of showers this morning. A slight chance of thunderstorms. A slight chance of showers this afternoon. For tonight, east winds around 5 knots. Seas 1 foot or less. Wave detail, east 1 foot at 3 seconds. For
for Wednesday, northeast winds 5 to 10 knots. Seas 1 foot or less. Wave detail, northeast 1 foot at 2 seconds. A slight chance of showers and thunderstorms in the morning. And for Wednesday night, east winds around 5 knots, becoming northeast after midnight. Seas 1 foot or less. Wave detail, east 1 foot at 3 seconds. Tidal information, at the mouth of the Mobile River on Tuesday, high tide at 8:51 a.m. Low tide at 8:29 p.m. At the mouth of the Mobile River on Wednesday, high tide at 10:31 a.m. Low tide at 8:40 p.m. At Pensacola Bay on Tuesday, high tide at 8:22 a.m. Low tide at 6:59 p.m. At Pensacola Bay on Wednesday, high tide at 9:17 a.m. Low tide at 7:18 p.m. At the East Pass in Destin on Tuesday, high tide at 7:49 a.m. Low tide at 6:25 p.m. At the East Pass in Destin on Wednesday, high tide at 8:44 a.m. Low tide at 6:44 p.m. This is NOAA Weather Radio Station KEC 86 from Pensacola, Florida. 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At 9 a.m. GMT 0900 UTC, the center of Tropical Storm Fay was located near latitude 31.8 north, longitude 33.7 west. Fay is moving toward the southwest near 9 miles per hour. A gradual turn toward the west-southwest and then west is expected through midweek. Maximum sustained winds are near 40 miles per hour with higher gusts. Fay is likely to degenerate into a post-tropical remnant low today. Tropical storm force winds extend outward up to 45 miles from the center. The estimated minimum central pressure is 1,009 millibars, 29.80 inches. The following marine observations were made as of 5 a.m. Mobile Bay Coast Guard Station. Winds were north at 6 knots. Sea temperature 88 degrees. Air temperature 74 degrees. Weeks Bay, calm. Air temperature was 73 degrees. Pensacola Bay, north winds at 5 knots. Air temperature was 76 degrees. The report from the east end of Dauphin Island was not available. Graham Bay, northwest winds at 6 knots. Air temperature was 75 degrees. And Pettiboy Island, north winds at 8 knots. Air temperature was 78 degrees. 12 miles south of Orange Beach. Winds were northeast at 10 knots. Sea temperature 86 degrees. Air temperature 82 degrees. Wave heights 1 foot. 100 miles south of Destin. Winds were northeast at 4 knots. Air temperature 83 degrees. The following weather reports were made at 5 a.m. Pensacola International Airport, skies were cloudy. The temperature was 74 degrees, the dew point was 69, and the relative humidity was 85%. The wind was north at 8 miles an hour. The pressure was 29.90 inches and falling. Pensacola Naval Air Station, skies were cloudy. The temperature was 74 degrees, the dew point was 70, and the relative humidity was 87%. The wind was north at 5 miles an hour. The pressure was 29.89 inches and falling. The Pensacola climate summary for yesterday, September 21, 2026. Yesterday's high temperature was 89 degrees and the low 73 degrees. 0.08 inches of precipitation fell yesterday, which brings the monthly total to 6.61 inches. This is 1.93 inches above the normal amount of 4.68 inches for September. The total precipitation for the year now stands at 46.09 inches, which is 5.77 inches below normal. The normal high temperature for today is 88 degrees, and the normal low is 70. The record high for today is 98, which occurred in 2022, and the record low is 49, which occurred in 1983. Sunrise today is at 6:37 a.m. and sunset is at 6:45 p.m. Across the central Gulf Coast, Gulf Shores, cloudy. Temperature was 73 degrees.
Wind calm. Milton, mostly cloudy. Temperature was 72 degrees. Wind variable at 3 miles an hour. Destin, partly cloudy. Temperature was 78 degrees. Wind north at 5 miles an hour. Mary Esther, clear. Temperature was 75 degrees. Wind northwest at 3 miles an hour. Mobile, mostly cloudy. Temperature was 71 degrees. Wind north at 5 miles an hour. Elsewhere, Hattiesburg, partly cloudy and 69. New Orleans, partly cloudy and 73. Montgomery, clear and 70. Tallahassee, clear and 73. And in Panama City, clear and 73. Here's your National Weather Service forecast. Today, mostly sunny. Highs in the lower 90s. Northeast winds around 5 miles per hour. Tonight, partly cloudy with a slight chance of showers and thunderstorms in the evening, then mostly clear after midnight. Lows in the lower 70s. Light and variable winds. Chance of rain 20%. Wednesday, sunny. Highs in the lower 90s. Northeast winds 5 to 10 miles per hour. Wednesday night, mostly clear. Lows in the lower 70s. Northeast winds around 5 miles per hour. Thursday, sunny. Highs around 90. Northeast winds 5 to 10 miles per hour. Thursday night, partly cloudy in the evening, then becoming mostly clear. Lows in the upper 60s. Friday, sunny. Highs in the upper 80s. Friday night, mostly clear in the evening, then becoming partly cloudy. Lows in the mid-60s. 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The current time is 5:23 a.m. Central Daylight Time. Here's your marine forecast. On the weather map, a light diurnal flow prevails through Wednesday, with winds becoming onshore flow each afternoon then offshore at night. A light to moderate northeasterly flow develops Thursday and briefly becomes a bit stronger on Friday. Seas will be around 1 foot, then slowly build to 2 to 4 feet Thursday into Friday. On Perdido Bay, Pensacola Bay including Santa Rosa Sound, and Choctawhatchee Bay. For today, northeast winds around 5 knots, becoming south late. Waves 1 foot or less. Smooth. For tonight, south winds around 5 knots, becoming north after midnight. Waves 1 foot or less. Smooth. For Wednesday, northeast winds around 5 knots. Waves 1 foot or less. Smooth. And for Wednesday night, northeast winds around 5 knots, increasing to 5 to 10 knots after midnight. Waves 1 foot or less. Light chop. On Perdido Bay, Pensacola Bay including Santa Rosa Sound, and Choctawhatchee Bay. For today, northeast winds around 5 knots, becoming east around 5 knots early this afternoon, then becoming south around 5 knots late. Waves 1 foot or less. Smooth. For tonight, south winds around 5 knots, becoming north after midnight. Waves 1 foot or less. Smooth. For Wednesday, northeast winds around 5 knots. Waves 1 foot or less. Smooth. And for Wednesday night, northeast winds around 5 knots, increasing to 5 to 10 knots after midnight. Waves 1 foot or less. Light chop. From the Okaloosa-Walton County line to Pascagoula, and out 20 nautical miles. For today, northeast winds 5 to 10 knots, becoming southeast late. Seas 1 foot or less. Wave detail, east 1 foot at 3 seconds. For tonight, southeast winds around 5 knots, becoming northeast after midnight. Seas 1 foot or less. Wave detail, east 1 foot at 3 seconds. For Wednesday, northeast winds 5 to 10 knots, becoming east in the afternoon. Seas 1 foot or less. Wave detail, northeast 1 foot at 2 seconds. And for Wednesday night, northeast winds around 5 knots, increasing to 5 to 10 knots after midnight. Seas 1 foot or less.
From the Okaloosa Walton County line to Pascagoula, from 20 to 60 nautical miles offshore. For today, northeast winds 5 to 10 knots, becoming east late. Seas 1 foot or less. Wave detail, east 1 foot at 3 seconds. A chance of showers this morning. A slight chance of thunderstorms. A slight chance of showers this afternoon. For tonight, east winds around 5 knots. Seas 1 foot or less. Wave detail, east 1 foot at 3 seconds. For Wednesday, northeast winds 5 to 10 knots. Seas 1 foot or less. Wave detail, northeast 1 foot at 2 seconds. A slight chance of showers and thunderstorms in the morning. And for Wednesday night, east winds around 5 knots, becoming northeast after midnight. Seas 1 foot or less. Wave detail, east 1 foot at 3 seconds. The Tropical Weather Outlook. For the North Atlantic, Caribbean Sea and the Gulf of America, active systems, the National Hurricane Center is issuing advisories on Tropical Storm Fay, located several hundred miles southwest of the Azores. Far eastern Tropical Atlantic, a tropical wave is forecast to move off the coast of Western Africa by Wednesday. Although environmental conditions are not expected to be particularly conducive, some slow development of this system is possible when it moves west-northwestward or northwestward across the far eastern Atlantic. Interests in the Cabo Verde Islands should monitor the progress of the system as gusty winds and areas of heavy rain are possible there by the end of the week. Formation chance through 48 hours, low, near 0%. Formation chance through 7 days, low, 30%. Tidal information, at the mouth of the Mobile River on Tuesday, high tide at 8:51 a.m. Low tide at 8:29 p.m. At the mouth of the Mobile River on Wednesday, high tide at 10:31 a.m. Low tide at 8:40 p.m. At Pensacola Bay on Tuesday, high tide at 8:22 a.m. Low tide at 6:59 p.m. At Pensacola Bay on Wednesday, high tide at 9:17 a.m. Low tide at 7:18 p.m. At the East Pass in Destin on Tuesday, high tide at 7:49 a.m. Low tide at 6:25 p.m. At the East Pass in Destin on Wednesday, high tide at 8:44 a.m. Low tide at 6:44 p.m. At 9 a.m. GMT 0900 UTC, the center of Tropical Storm Fay was located near latitude 31.8 north, latitude 33.7 west. Fay is moving toward the southwest near 9 miles per hour. A gradual turn toward the west-southwest and then west is expected through midweek. Maximum sustained winds are near 40 miles per hour with higher gusts. Fay is likely to degenerate into a post-tropical remnant low today. Tropical storm force winds extend outward up to 45 miles from the center. The estimated minimum central pressure is 1,009 millibars, 29.80 inches. The following marine observations were made as of 5 a.m. Mobile Bay Coast Guard Station. Winds were north at 6 knots. Sea temperature 88 degrees. Air temperature 74 degrees. Weeks Bay, calm. Air temperature was 73 degrees. Pensacola Bay, north winds at 5 knots. Air temperature was 76 degrees. The report from the east end of Dauphin Island was not available. Graham Bay, northwest winds at 6 knots. Air temperature was 75 degrees. And Pettiboy Island, north winds at 8 knots. Air temperature was 78 degrees. 12 miles south of Orange Beach. Winds were northeast at 10 knots. Sea temperature 86 degrees. Air temperature 82 degrees. Wave heights 1 foot. 100 miles south of Destin. Winds were northeast at 4 knots. Air temperature 83 degrees. The following weather reports were made at 5 a.m. Pensacola International Airport, skies were cloudy. The temperature was 74 degrees. The dew point was 69, and the relative humidity was 85%. The wind was north at 8 miles an hour. The pressure was 29.90 inches and falling. Pensacola Naval Air Station, skies were cloudy.
the temperature was 74 degrees, the dew point was 70, and the relative humidity was 87%. The wind was north at 5 miles an hour. The pressure was 29.89 inches and falling. The Pensacola climate summary for yesterday, September 21, 2026. Yesterday's high temperature was 89 degrees and the low 73 degrees. 0.08 inches of precipitation fell yesterday, which brings the monthly total to 6.61 inches. This is 1.93 inches above the normal amount of 4.68 inches for September. The total precipitation for the year now stands at 46.09 inches, which is 5.77 inches below normal. The normal high temperature for today is 88 degrees, and the normal low is 70. The record high for today is 98, which occurred in 2022, and the record low is 49, which occurred in 1983. Sunrise today is at 6:37 a.m. and sunset is at 6:45 p.m. Across the central Gulf Coast, Gulf Shores, cloudy. Temperature was 73 degrees. Wind calm. Milton, mostly cloudy. Temperature was 72 degrees. Wind variable at 3 miles an hour. Destin, partly cloudy. Temperature was 78 degrees. Wind north at 5 miles an hour. Mary Esther, clear. Temperature was 75 degrees. Wind northwest at 3 miles an hour. Mobile, mostly cloudy. Temperature was 71 degrees. Wind north at 5 miles an hour. Elsewhere, Hattiesburg, partly cloudy and 69. New Orleans, partly cloudy and 73. Montgomery, clear and 70. Tallahassee, clear and 73. And in Panama City, clear and 73. Here's your National Weather Service forecast. Today, mostly sunny. Highs in the lower 90s. Northeast winds around 5 miles per hour. Tonight, partly cloudy with a slight chance of showers and thunderstorms in the evening, then mostly clear after midnight. Lows in the lower 70s. Light and variable winds. Chance of rain 20%. Wednesday, sunny. Highs in the lower 90s. Northeast winds 5 to 10 miles per hour. Wednesday night, mostly clear. Lows in the lower 70s. Northeast winds around 5 miles per hour. Thursday, sunny. Highs around 90. Northeast winds 5 to 10 miles per hour. Thursday night, partly cloudy in the evening, then becoming mostly clear. Lows in the upper 60s. Friday, sunny. Highs in the upper 80s. Friday night, mostly clear in the evening, then becoming partly cloudy. Lows in the mid-60s. 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The current time is 5:34 a.m. Central Daylight Time. Here's your marine forecast. On the weather map, a light diurnal flow prevails through Wednesday, with winds becoming onshore flow each afternoon then offshore at night. A light to moderate northeasterly flow develops Thursday and briefly becomes a bit stronger on Friday. Seas will be around 1 foot, then slowly build to 2 to 4 feet Thursday into Friday. On Perdido Bay, Pensacola Bay including Santa Rosa Sound, and Choctawhatchee Bay. For today, northeast winds around 5 knots, becoming south late. Waves 1 foot or less. Smooth. For tonight, south winds around 5 knots, becoming north after midnight. Waves 1 foot or less. Smooth. For Wednesday, northeast winds around 5 knots. Waves 1 foot or less. Smooth. And for Wednesday night, northeast winds around 5 knots, increasing to 5 to 10 knots after midnight. Waves 1 foot or less. Light chop. On Perdido Bay, Pensacola Bay including Santa Rosa Sound, and Choctawhatchee Bay. For today, northeast winds around 5 knots, becoming east around 5 knots early this afternoon, then becoming south around 5 knots late. Waves 1 foot or less. Smooth. For tonight, south winds around 5 knots, becoming north after midnight.
waves 1 foot or less. Smooth. For Wednesday, northeast winds around 5 knots. Waves 1 foot or less. Smooth. And for Wednesday night, northeast winds around 5 knots, increasing to 5 to 10 knots after midnight. Waves 1 foot or less. Light chop. From the Okaloosa Walton County line to Pascagoula, and out 20 nautical miles. For today, northeast winds 5 to 10 knots, becoming southeast late. Seas 1 foot or less. Wave detail, east 1 foot at 3 seconds. For tonight, southeast winds around 5 knots, becoming northeast after midnight. Seas 1 foot or less. Wave detail, east 1 foot at 3 seconds. For Wednesday, northeast winds 5 to 10 knots, becoming east in the afternoon. Seas 1 foot or less. Wave detail, northeast 1 foot at 2 seconds. And for Wednesday night, northeast winds around 5 knots, increasing to 5 to 10 knots after midnight. Seas 1 foot or less. From the Okaloosa Walton County line to Pascagoula, from 20 to 60 nautical miles offshore. For today, northeast winds 5 to 10 knots, becoming east late. Seas 1 foot or less. Wave detail, east 1 foot at 3 seconds. A chance of showers this morning. A slight chance of thunderstorms. A slight chance of showers this afternoon. For tonight, east winds around 5 knots. Seas 1 foot or less. Wave detail, east 1 foot at 3 seconds. For Wednesday, northeast winds 5 to 10 knots. Seas 1 foot or less. Wave detail, northeast 1 foot at 2 seconds. A slight chance of showers and thunderstorms in the morning. And for Wednesday night, east winds around 5 knots, becoming northeast after midnight. Seas 1 foot or less. Wave detail, east 1 foot at 3 seconds. Tidal information, at the mouth of the Mobile River on Tuesday, high tide at 8:51 a.m. Low tide at 8:29 p.m. At the mouth of the Mobile River on Wednesday, high tide at 10:31 a.m. Low tide at 8:40 p.m. At Pensacola Bay on Tuesday, high tide at 8:22 a.m. Low tide at 6:59 p.m. At Pensacola Bay on Wednesday, high tide at 9:17 a.m. Low tide at 7:18 p.m. At the East Pass in Destin on Tuesday, high tide at 7:49 a.m. Low tide at 6:25 p.m. At the East Pass in Destin on Wednesday, high tide at 8:44 a.m. Low tide at 6:44 p.m. At 9 a.m. GMT 0900 UTC, the center of Tropical Storm Fay was located near latitude 31.8 north, longitude 33.7 west. Fay is moving toward the southwest near 9 miles per hour. A gradual turn toward the west-southwest and then west is expected through midweek. Maximum sustained winds are near 40 miles per hour with higher gusts. Fay is likely to degenerate into a post-tropical remnant low today. Tropical storm force winds extend outward up to 45 miles from the center. The estimated minimum central pressure is 1,009 millibars, 29.80 inches. The following marine observations were made as of 5 a.m. Mobile Bay Coast Guard Station. Winds were north at 6 knots. Sea temperature 88 degrees. Air temperature 74 degrees. Weeks Bay, calm. Air temperature was 73 degrees. Pensacola Bay, north winds at 5 knots. Air temperature was 76 degrees. The report from the east end of Dauphin Island was not available. Graham Bay, northwest winds at 6 knots. Air temperature was 75 degrees. And Pettyboy Island, north winds at 8 knots. Air temperature was 78 degrees. 12 miles south of Orange Beach. Winds were northeast at 10 knots. Sea temperature 86 degrees. Air temperature 82 degrees. Wave heights 1 foot. 100 miles south of Destin. Winds were northeast at 4 knots. Air temperature 83 degrees. The following weather reports were made at 5 a.m.
Pensacola International Airport, skies were cloudy. The temperature was 74 degrees, the dew point was 69, and the relative humidity was 85%. The wind was north at 8 miles an hour. The pressure was 29.90 inches and falling. Pensacola Naval Air Station, skies were cloudy. The temperature was 74 degrees, the dew point was 70, and the relative humidity was 87%. The wind was north at 5 miles an hour. The pressure was 29.89 inches and falling. The Pensacola climate summary for yesterday, September 21, 2026. Yesterday's high temperature was 89 degrees and the low 73 degrees. 0.08 inches of precipitation fell yesterday, which brings the monthly total to 6.61 inches. This is 1.93 inches above the normal amount of 4.68 inches for September. The total precipitation for the year now stands at 46.09 inches, which is 5.77 inches below normal. The normal high temperature for today is 88 degrees, and the normal low is 70. The record high for today is 98, which occurred in 2022, and the record low is 49, which occurred in 1983. Sunrise today is at 6:37 a.m. and sunset is at 6:45 p.m. Across the central Gulf Coast, Gulf Shores, cloudy. Temperature was 73 degrees. Wind calm. Milton, mostly cloudy. Temperature was 72 degrees. Wind variable at 3 miles an hour. Destin, partly cloudy. Temperature was 78 degrees. Wind north at 5 miles an hour. Mary Esther, clear. Temperature was 75 degrees. Wind northwest at 3 miles an hour. Mobile, mostly cloudy. Temperature was 71 degrees. Wind north at 5 miles an hour. Elsewhere, Hattiesburg, partly cloudy and 69. New Orleans, partly cloudy and 73. Montgomery, clear and 70. Tallahassee, clear and 73. And in Panama City, clear and 73. Here's your National Weather Service forecast. Today, mostly sunny. Highs in the lower 90s. Northeast winds around 5 miles per hour. Tonight, partly cloudy with a slight chance of showers and thunderstorms in the evening, then mostly clear after midnight. Lows in the lower 70s. Light and variable winds. Chance of rain 20%. Wednesday, sunny. Highs in the lower 90s. Northeast winds 5 to 10 miles per hour. Wednesday night, mostly clear. Lows in the lower 70s. Northeast winds around 5 miles per hour. Thursday, sunny. Highs around 90. Northeast winds 5 to 10 miles per hour. Thursday night, partly cloudy in the evening, then becoming mostly clear. Lows in the upper 60s. Friday, sunny. Highs in the upper 80s. Friday night, mostly clear in the evening, then becoming partly cloudy. Lows in the mid-60s. 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The current time is 5:44 a.m. Central Daylight Time. Here's your marine forecast. On the weather map, a light diurnal flow prevails through Wednesday, with winds becoming onshore flow each afternoon then offshore at night. A light to moderate northeasterly flow develops Thursday and briefly becomes a bit stronger on Friday. Seas will be around 1 foot, then slowly build to 2 to 4 feet Thursday into Friday. On Perdido Bay, Pensacola Bay including Santa Rosa Sound, and Choctaw Hatchie Bay. For today, northeast winds around 5 knots, becoming south late. Waves 1 foot or less. Smooth. For tonight, south winds around 5 knots, becoming north after midnight. Waves 1 foot or less. Smooth. For Wednesday, northeast winds around 5 knots. Waves 1 foot or less. Smooth. And for Wednesday night, northeast winds around 5 knots, increasing to 5 to 10 knots after midnight. Waves 1 foot or less. Light chop. On Perdido Bay, Pensacola Bay including Santa Rosa Sound, and
in Choctawhatchee Bay. For today, northeast winds around 5 knots, becoming east around 5 knots early this afternoon, then becoming south around 5 knots late. Waves 1 foot or less. Smooth. For tonight, south winds around 5 knots, becoming north after midnight. Waves 1 foot or less. Smooth. For Wednesday, northeast winds around 5 knots. Waves 1 foot or less. Smooth. And for Wednesday night, northeast winds around 5 knots, increasing to 5 to 10 knots after midnight. Waves 1 foot or less. Light chop. From the Okaloosa-Walton County line to Pascagoula, and out 20 nautical miles. For today, northeast winds 5 to 10 knots, becoming southeast late. Seas 1 foot or less. Wave detail, east 1 foot at 3 seconds. For tonight, southeast winds around 5 knots, becoming northeast after midnight. Seas 1 foot or less. Wave detail, east 1 foot at 3 seconds. For Wednesday, northeast winds 5 to 10 knots, becoming east in the afternoon. Seas 1 foot or less. Wave detail, northeast 1 foot at 2 seconds. And for Wednesday night, northeast winds around 5 knots, increasing to 5 to 10 knots after midnight. Seas 1 foot or less. From the Okaloosa-Walton County line to Pascagoula, from 20 to 60 nautical miles offshore. For today, northeast winds 5 to 10 knots, becoming east late. Seas 1 foot or less. Wave detail, east 1 foot at 3 seconds. A chance of showers this morning. A slight chance of thunderstorms. A slight chance of showers this afternoon. For tonight, east winds around 5 knots. Seas 1 foot or less. Wave detail, east 1 foot at 3 seconds. For Wednesday, northeast winds 5 to 10 knots. Seas 1 foot or less. Wave detail, northeast 1 foot at 2 seconds. A slight chance of showers and thunderstorms in the morning. And for Wednesday night, east winds around 5 knots, becoming northeast after midnight. Seas 1 foot or less. Wave detail, east 1 foot at 3 seconds. 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Tidal information, at the mouth of the Mobile River on Tuesday, high tide at 8:51 a.m. Low tide at 8:29 p.m. At the mouth of the Mobile River on Wednesday, high tide at 10:31 a.m. Low tide at 8:40 p.m. At Pensacola Bay on Tuesday, high tide at 8:22 a.m. Low tide at 6:59 p.m. At Pensacola Bay on Wednesday, high tide at 9:17 a.m. Low tide at 7:18 p.m. At the East Pass in Destin on Tuesday, high tide at 7:49 a.m. Low tide at 6:25 p.m. At the East Pass in Destin on Wednesday, high tide at 8:44 a.m. Low tide at 6:44 p.m. At 9 a.m. GMT 0900 UTC, the center of Tropical Storm Fay was located near latitude 31.8 north, longitude 33.7 west. Fay is moving toward the southwest near 9 miles per hour. A gradual turn toward the west-southwest and then west is expected through midweek. Maximum sustained winds are near 40 miles per hour with higher gusts. Fay is likely to degenerate into a post-tropical remnant low today. Tropical storm force winds extend outward up to 45 miles from the center. The estimated minimum central pressure is 1,009 millibars, 29.80 inches. The following marine observations were made as of 5 a.m. Mobile Bay Coast Guard Station. Winds were north at 6 knots. Sea temperature 88 degrees. Air temperature 74 degrees. Weeks Bay, calm. Air temperature was 73 degrees. Pensacola Bay, north winds at 5 knots. Air temperature was 76 degrees. The report from the east end of Dauphin Island was not available. Graham Bay, northwest winds at 6 knots.
air temperature was 75 degrees. And Pettiboy Island, north winds at 8 knots. Air temperature was 78 degrees. 12 miles south of Orange Beach. Winds were northeast at 10 knots. Sea temperature 86 degrees. Air temperature 82 degrees. Wave heights 1 foot. 100 miles south of Destin. Winds were northeast at 4 knots. Air temperature 83 degrees. The following weather reports were made at 5 a.m. Pensacola International Airport, skies were cloudy. The temperature was 74 degrees, the dew point was 69, and the relative humidity was 85%. The wind was north at 8 miles an hour. The pressure was 29.90 inches and falling. Pensacola Naval Air Station, skies were cloudy. The temperature was 74 degrees, the dew point was 70, and the relative humidity was 87%. The wind was north at 5 miles an hour. The pressure was 29.89 inches and falling. The Pensacola climate summary for yesterday, September 21, 2026. Yesterday's high temperature was 89 degrees and the low 73 degrees. 0.08 inches of precipitation fell yesterday, which brings the monthly total to 6.61 inches. This is 1.93 inches above the normal amount of 4.68 inches for September. The total precipitation for the year now stands at 46.09 inches, which is 5.77 inches below normal. The normal high temperature for today is 88 degrees, and the normal low is 70. The record high for today is 98, which occurred in 2022, and the record low is 49, which occurred in 1983. Sunrise today is at 6:37 a.m. and sunset is at 6:45 p.m. Across the central Gulf Coast, Gulf Shores, cloudy. Temperature was 73 degrees. Wind calm. Milton, mostly cloudy. Temperature was 72 degrees. Wind variable at 3 miles an hour. Destin, partly cloudy. Temperature was 78 degrees. Wind north at 5 miles an hour. Mary Esther, clear. Temperature was 75 degrees. Wind northwest at 3 miles an hour. Mobile, mostly cloudy. Temperature was 71 degrees. Wind north at 5 miles an hour. Elsewhere, Hattiesburg, partly cloudy and 69. New Orleans, partly cloudy and 73. Montgomery, clear and 70. Tallahassee, clear and 73. And in Panama City, clear and 73. Here's your National Weather Service forecast. Today, mostly sunny. Highs in the lower 90s. Northeast winds around 5 miles per hour. Tonight, partly cloudy with a slight chance of showers and thunderstorms in the evening, then mostly clear after midnight. Lows in the lower 70s. Light and variable winds. Chance of rain 20%. Wednesday, sunny. Highs in the lower 90s. Northeast winds 5 to 10 miles per hour. Wednesday night, mostly clear. Lows in the lower 70s. Northeast winds around 5 miles per hour. Thursday, sunny. Highs around 90. Northeast winds 5 to 10 miles per hour. Thursday night, partly cloudy in the evening, then becoming mostly clear. Lows in the upper 60s. Friday, sunny. Highs in the upper 80s. Friday night, mostly clear in the evening, then becoming partly cloudy. Lows in the mid-60s. The Tropical Weather Outlook. For the North Atlantic, Caribbean Sea and the Gulf of America, active systems, the National Hurricane Center is issuing advisories on Tropical Storm Fay, located several hundred miles southwest of the Azores. Far eastern tropical Atlantic, a tropical wave is forecast to move off the coast of western Africa by Wednesday. Although environmental conditions are not expected to be particularly conducive, some slow development of this system is possible when it moves west-northwestward or northwestward across the far eastern Atlantic. Interests in the Cabo Verde Islands should monitor the progress of the system as gusty winds and areas of heavy rain are possible there by the end of the week.
Formation chance through 48 hours, low, near 0%. Formation chance through 7 days, low, 30%. 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

0: For today, northeast winds around 5 knots, becoming south late. Waves 1 foot or less. Smooth. For tonight, south winds around 5 knots, becoming north after midnight. Waves 1 foot or less. Smooth. For Wednesday, northeast winds around 5 knots. Waves 1 foot or less. Smooth. And for Wednesday night, northeast winds around 5 knots, increasing to 5 to 10 knots after midnight. Waves 1 foot or less. Light chop. On Perdido Bay, Pensacola Bay including Santa Rosa Sound, and Choctaw Hatchie Bay. For today, northeast winds around 5 knots, becoming east around 5 knots early this afternoon, then becoming south around 5 knots late. Waves 1 foot or less. Smooth. For tonight, south winds around 5 knots, becoming north after midnight. Waves 1 foot or less. Smooth. For Wednesday, northeast winds around 5 knots. Waves 1 foot or less. Smooth. And for Wednesday night, northeast winds around 5 knots, increasing to 5 to 10 knots after midnight. Waves 1 foot or less. Light chop. From the Okaloosa-Walton County line to Pascagoula, and out 20 nautical miles. For today, northeast winds 5 to 10 knots, becoming southeast late. Seas 1 foot or less. Wave detail, east 1 foot at 3 seconds. For tonight, southeast winds around 5 knots, becoming northeast after midnight. Seas 1 foot or less. Wave detail, east 1 foot at 3 seconds. For Wednesday, northeast winds 5 to 10 knots, becoming east in the afternoon. Seas 1 foot or less. Wave detail, northeast 1 foot at 2 seconds. And for Wednesday night, northeast winds around 5 knots, increasing to 5 to 10 knots after midnight. Seas 1 foot or less. From the Okaloosa-Walton County line to Pascagoula, from 20 to 60 nautical miles offshore. For today, northeast winds 5 to 10 knots, becoming east late. Seas 1 foot or less. Wave detail, east 1 foot at 3 seconds. A chance of showers this morning. A slight chance of thunderstorms. A slight chance of showers this afternoon. For tonight, east winds around 5 knots. Seas 1 foot or less. Wave detail, east 1 foot at 3 seconds. For Wednesday, northeast winds 5 to 10 knots. Seas 1 foot or less. Wave detail.
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0: Wave detail, east 1 foot at 3 seconds. Tidal information, at the mouth of the Mobile River on Tuesday, high tide at 8:51 a.m. Low tide at 8:29 p.m. At the mouth of the Mobile River on Wednesday, high tide at 10:31 a.m. Low tide at 8:40 p.m. At Pensacola Bay on Tuesday, high tide at 8:22 a.m. Low tide at 6:59 p.m. At Pensacola Bay on Wednesday, high tide at 9:17 a.m. Low tide at 7:18 p.m. At the East Pass in Destin on Tuesday, high tide at 7:49 a.m. Low tide at 6:25 p.m. At the East Pass in Destin on Wednesday, high tide at 8:44 a.m. Low tide at 6:44 p.m. At 9 a.m. GMT 0900 UTC, the center of Tropical Storm Fay was located near latitude 31.8 north, longitude 33.7 west. Fay is moving toward the southwest near 9 miles per hour. A gradual turn toward the west-southwest and then west is expected through midweek. Maximum sustained winds are near 40 miles per hour with higher gusts. Fay is likely to degenerate into a post-tropical remnant low today. Tropical storm force winds extend outward up to 45 miles from the center. The estimated minimum central pressure is 1,009 millibars, 29.80 inches. The following marine observations were made as of 5 a.m. Mobile Bay Coast Guard Station. Winds were north at 6 knots,

Sea temperature 88 degrees. Air temperature 74 degrees. Weeks Bay, calm. Air temperature was 73 degrees. Pensacola Bay, north winds at 5 knots. Air temperature was 76 degrees. The report from the east end of Dauphin Island was not available. Graham Bay, northwest winds at 6 knots. Air temperature was 75 degrees. And Pettiboy Island, north winds at 8 knots. Air temperature was 78 degrees. 12 miles south of Orange Beach. Winds were northeast at 10 knots. Sea temperature 86 degrees. Air temperature 82 degrees. Wave heights 1 foot. 100 miles south of Destin. Winds were northeast at 4 knots. Air temperature 83 degrees. The following weather reports were made at 5 a.m. Pensacola International Airport, skies were cloudy. The temperature was 74 degrees, the dew point was 69, and the relative humidity was 85%. The wind was north at 8 miles an hour. The pressure was 29.90 inches and falling. Pensacola Naval Air Station, skies were cloudy. The temperature was 74 degrees, the dew point was 70, and the relative humidity was 87%. The wind was north at 5 miles an hour. The pressure was 29.89 inches and falling. The Pensacola climate summary for yesterday, September 21, 2026. Yesterday's high temperature was 89 degrees and the low 73 degrees. 0.08 inches of precipitation fell yesterday, which brings the monthly total to 6.61 inches. This is 1.93 inches above the normal amount of 4.68 inches for September. The total precipitation for the year now stands at 46.09 inches, which is 5.77 inches below normal. The normal high temperature for today is 88 degrees, and the normal low is 70. The record high for today is 98, which occurred in 2022, and the record low is 49, which occurred in 1983. Sunrise today is at 6:37 a.m. and sunset is at 6:45 p.m. Across the central Gulf Coast, Gulf Shores, cloudy. Temperature was 73 degrees. Wind calm. Milton, mostly cloudy. Temperature was 72 degrees. Wind variable at 3 miles an hour. Destin, partly cloudy. Temperature was 78 degrees. Wind north at 5 miles an hour. Mary Esther, clear. Temperature was 75 degrees. Wind northwest at 3 miles an hour. Mobile, mostly cloudy. Temperature was 71 degrees. Wind north at 5 miles an hour. Elsewhere, Hattiesburg, partly cloudy and 69. New Orleans, partly cloudy and 73. Montgomery, clear and 70. Tallahassee, clear and 73. And in Panama City, clear and 73. Here's your National Weather Service forecast. Today, mostly sunny. Highs in the lower 90s. Northeast winds around 5 miles per hour. Tonight, partly cloudy with a slight chance of showers and thunderstorms in the evening, then mostly clear after midnight. Lows in the lower 70s. Light and variable winds. Chance of rain 20%. Wednesday, sunny. Highs in the lower 90s. Northeast winds 5 to 10 miles per hour. Wednesday night, mostly clear. Lows in the lower 70s. Northeast winds around 5 miles per hour. Thursday, sunny. Highs around 90. Northeast winds 5 to 10 miles per hour. Thursday night, partly cloudy in the evening, then becoming mostly clear. Lows in the upper 60s. Friday, sunny. Highs in the upper 80s. Friday night, mostly clear in the evening, then becoming partly cloudy. Lows in the mid-60s. This is NOAA Weather Radio, from the Mobile Pensacola National Weather Service. The current time is 6:06 a.m. Central Daylight Time. Here's your marine forecast. On the weather map,
A light diurnal flow prevails through Wednesday, with winds becoming onshore flow each afternoon then offshore at night. A light to moderate northeasterly flow develops Thursday and briefly becomes a bit stronger on Friday. Seas will be around 1 foot, then slowly build to 2 to 4 feet Thursday into Friday. On Perdido Bay, Pensacola Bay including Santa Rosa Sound, and Choctawhatchee Bay. For today, northeast winds around 5 knots, becoming south late. Waves 1 foot or less. Smooth. For tonight, south winds around 5 knots, becoming north after midnight. Waves 1 foot or less. Smooth. For Wednesday, northeast winds around 5 knots. Waves 1 foot or less. Smooth. And for Wednesday night, northeast winds around 5 knots, increasing to 5 to 10 knots after midnight. Waves 1 foot or less. Light chop. On Perdido Bay, Pensacola Bay including Santa Rosa Sound, and Choctawhatchee Bay. For today, northeast winds around 5 knots, becoming east around 5 knots early this afternoon, then becoming south around 5 knots late. Waves 1 foot or less. Smooth. For tonight, south winds around 5 knots, becoming north after midnight. Waves 1 foot or less. Smooth. For Wednesday, northeast winds around 5 knots. Waves 1 foot or less. Smooth. And for Wednesday night, northeast winds around 5 knots, increasing to 5 to 10 knots after midnight. Waves 1 foot or less. Light chop. From the Okaloosa-Walton County line to Pascagoula, and out 20 nautical miles. For today, northeast winds 5 to 10 knots, becoming southeast late. Seas 1 foot or less. Wave detail, east 1 foot at 3 seconds. For tonight, southeast winds around 5 knots, becoming northeast after midnight. Seas 1 foot or less. Wave detail, east 1 foot at 3 seconds. For Wednesday, northeast winds 5 to 10 knots, becoming east in the afternoon. Seas 1 foot or less. Wave detail, northeast 1 foot at 2 seconds. And for Wednesday night, northeast winds around 5 knots, increasing to 5 to 10 knots after midnight. Seas 1 foot or less. From the Okaloosa-Walton County line to Pascagoula, from 20 to 60 nautical miles offshore. For today, northeast winds 5 to 10 knots, becoming east late. Seas 1 foot or less. Wave detail, east 1 foot at 3 seconds. A chance of showers this morning. A slight chance of thunderstorms. A slight chance of showers this afternoon. For tonight, east winds around 5 knots. Seas 1 foot or less. Wave detail, east 1 foot at 3 seconds. For Wednesday, northeast winds 5 to 10 knots. Seas 1 foot or less. Wave detail, northeast 1 foot at 2 seconds. A slight chance of showers and thunderstorms in the morning. And for Wednesday night, east winds around 5 knots, becoming northeast after midnight. Seas 1 foot or less. Wave detail, east 1 foot at 3 seconds. Tidal information, at the mouth of the Mobile River on Tuesday, high tide at 8:51 a.m. Low tide at 8:29 p.m. At the mouth of the Mobile River on Wednesday, high tide at 10:31 a.m. Low tide at 8:40 p.m. At Pensacola Bay on Tuesday, high tide at 8:22 a.m. Low tide at 6:59 p.m. At Pensacola Bay on Wednesday, high tide at 9:17 a.m. Low tide at 7:18 p.m. At the East Pass in Destin on Tuesday, high tide at 7:49 a.m. Low tide at 6:25 p.m. At the East Pass in Destin on Wednesday, high tide at 8:44 a.m. Low tide at 6:44 p.m. At 9 a.m. GMT 0900 UTC, the center of Tropical Storm Fay was located near latitude 31.8 north, longitude 33.7 west. Fay is moving toward the southwest near 9 miles per hour. A gradual turn toward the west-southwest and then west is expected through midweek. Maximum sustained winds are near 40 miles per hour with higher gusts.
Murphy is likely to degenerate into a post-tropical remnant low today. Tropical storm force winds extend outward up to 45 miles from the center. The estimated minimum central pressure is 1,009 millibars, 29.80 inches. The following marine observations were made as of 5 a.m. Mobile Bay Coast Guard Station. Winds were north at 6 knots. Sea temperature 88 degrees. Air temperature 74 degrees. Weeks Bay, calm. Air temperature was 73 degrees. Pensacola Bay, north winds at 5 knots. Air temperature was 76 degrees. The report from the east end of Dauphin Island was not available. Graham Bay, northwest winds at 6 knots. Air temperature was 75 degrees. And Pettiboy Island, north winds at 8 knots. Air temperature was 78 degrees. 12 miles south of Orange Beach. Winds were northeast at 10 knots. Sea temperature 86 degrees. Air temperature 82 degrees. Wave heights 1 foot. 100 miles south of Destin. Winds were northeast at 4 knots. Air temperature 83 degrees. The following marine observations were made as of 6 a.m. Mobile Bay Coast Guard Station. Winds were north at 5 knots. Sea temperature 88 degrees. Air temperature 73 degrees. Weeks Bay, calm. Air temperature was 72 degrees. Pensacola Bay, north winds at 4 knots. Air temperature was 77 degrees. The report from the east end of Dauphin Island was not available. Graham Bay, north winds at 4 knots. Air temperature was 75 degrees. And Pettiboy Island, north winds at 6 knots. Air temperature was 79 degrees. 12 miles south of Orange Beach. Winds were north at 12 knots. Sea temperature 86 degrees. Air temperature 81 degrees. Wave heights 1 foot. 100 miles south of Destin. Winds were northeast at 6 knots. Air temperature 83 degrees. The following weather reports were made at 6 a.m. The report from Pensacola was not available. The report from Pensacola Naval Air Station was not available. The Pensacola climate summary for yesterday, September 21, 2026. Yesterday's high temperature was 89 degrees and the low 73 degrees. 0.08 inches of precipitation fell yesterday, which brings the monthly total to 6.61 inches. This is 1.93 inches above the normal amount of 4.68 inches for September. The total precipitation for the year now stands at 46.09 inches, which is 5.77 inches below normal. The normal high temperature for today is 88 degrees, and the normal low is 70. The record high for today is 98, which occurred in 2022, and the record low is 49, which occurred in 1983. Sunrise today is at 6:37 a.m. and sunset is at 6:45 p.m. Across the central Gulf Coast, the report from Milton was not available. The report from Destin was not available. The report from Mobile was not available. Elsewhere, the report from Hattiesburg was not available. The report from New Orleans was not available. The report from Montgomery was not available. The report from Tallahassee was not available. The report from Panama City was not available. Here's your National Weather Service forecast. Today, mostly sunny. Highs in the lower 90s. Northeast winds around 5 miles per hour. Tonight, partly cloudy with a slight chance of showers and thunderstorms in the evening, then mostly clear after midnight. Lows in the lower 70s. Light and variable winds. Chance of rain 20%. Wednesday, sunny. Highs in the lower 90s. Northeast winds 5 to 10 miles per hour. Wednesday night, mostly clear. Lows in the lower 70s. Northeast winds around 5 miles per hour. Thursday, sunny. Highs around 90. Northeast winds 5 to 10 miles per hour. Thursday night, partly cloudy in the evening, then becoming mostly clear. Lows in the upper 60s.
Friday, sunny. Highs in the upper 80s. Friday night, mostly clear in the evening, then becoming partly cloudy. Lows in the mid-60s. 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The current time is 6:16 a.m. Central Daylight Time. Here's your marine forecast. On the weather map, a light diurnal flow prevails through Wednesday, with winds becoming onshore flow each afternoon then offshore at night. A light to moderate northeasterly flow develops Thursday and briefly becomes a bit stronger on Friday. Seas will be around 1 foot, then slowly build to 2 to 4 feet Thursday into Friday. On Perdido Bay, Pensacola Bay including Santa Rosa Sound, and Choctawhatchee Bay. For today, northeast winds around 5 knots, becoming south late. Waves 1 foot or less. Smooth. For tonight, south winds around 5 knots, becoming north after midnight. Waves 1 foot or less. Smooth. For Wednesday, northeast winds around 5 knots. Waves 1 foot or less. Smooth. And for Wednesday night, northeast winds around 5 knots, increasing to 5 to 10 knots after midnight. Waves 1 foot or less. Light chop. On Perdido Bay, Pensacola Bay including Santa Rosa Sound, and Choctawhatchee Bay. For today, northeast winds around 5 knots, becoming east around 5 knots early this afternoon, then becoming south around 5 knots late. Waves 1 foot or less. Smooth. For tonight, south winds around 5 knots, becoming north after midnight. Waves 1 foot or less. Smooth. For Wednesday, northeast winds around 5 knots. Waves 1 foot or less. Smooth. And for Wednesday night, northeast winds around 5 knots, increasing to 5 to 10 knots after midnight. Waves 1 foot or less. Light chop. From the Okaloosa-Walton County line to Pascagoula, and out 20 nautical miles. For today, northeast winds 5 to 10 knots, becoming southeast late. Seas 1 foot or less. Wave detail, east 1 foot at 3 seconds. For tonight, southeast winds around 5 knots, becoming northeast after midnight. Seas 1 foot or less. Wave detail, east 1 foot at 3 seconds. For Wednesday, northeast winds 5 to 10 knots, becoming east in the afternoon. Seas 1 foot or less. Wave detail, northeast 1 foot at 2 seconds. And for Wednesday night, northeast winds around 5 knots, increasing to 5 to 10 knots after midnight. Seas 1 foot or less. From the Okaloosa-Walton County line to Pascagoula, from 20 to 60 nautical miles offshore. For today, northeast winds 5 to 10 knots, becoming east late. Seas 1 foot or less. Wave detail, east 1 foot at 3 seconds. A chance of showers this morning. A slight chance of thunderstorms. A slight chance of showers this afternoon. For tonight, east winds around 5 knots. Seas 1 foot or less. Wave detail, east 1 foot at 3 seconds. For Wednesday, northeast winds 5 to 10 knots. Seas 1 foot or less. Wave detail, northeast 1 foot at 2 seconds. A slight chance of showers and thunderstorms in the morning. And for Wednesday night, east winds around 5 knots, becoming northeast after midnight. Seas 1 foot or less. Wave detail, east 1 foot at 3 seconds. 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Tidal information, at the mouth of the Mobile River on Tuesday, high tide at 8:51 a.m. Low tide at 8:29 p.m. At the mouth of the Mobile River on Wednesday, high tide at 10:31 a.m. Low tide at 8:40 p.m. At Pensacola Bay on Tuesday, high tide at 8:22 a.m. Low tide at 6:59 p.m. At Pensacola Bay on Wednesday, high tide at 9:17 a.m. Low tide at 7:18 p.m. At the East Pass in Destin on Tuesday,
High tide at 7:49 a.m. Low tide at 6:25 p.m. At the East Pass in Destin on Wednesday, high tide at 8:44 a.m. Low tide at 6:44 p.m. At 9 a.m. GMT 0900 UTC, the center of Tropical Storm Fay was located near latitude 31.8 north, longitude 33.7 west. Fay is moving toward the southwest near 9 miles per hour. A gradual turn toward the west-southwest and then west is expected through midweek. Maximum sustained winds are near 40 miles per hour with higher gusts. Fay is likely to degenerate into a post-tropical remnant low today. Tropical storm force winds extend outward up to 45 miles from the center. The estimated minimum central pressure is 1,009 millibars, 29.80 inches. The following marine observations were made as of 6 a.m. Mobile Bay Coast Guard Station. Winds were north at 5 knots. Sea temperature 88 degrees. Air temperature 73 degrees. Weeks Bay, calm. Air temperature was 72 degrees. Pensacola Bay, north winds at 4 knots. Air temperature was 77 degrees. The report from the east end of Dauphin Island was not available. Grand Bay, north winds at 4 knots. Air temperature was 75 degrees. And Pettiboy Island, north winds at 6 knots. Air temperature was 79 degrees. 12 miles south of Orange Beach. Winds were north at 12 knots. Sea temperature 86 degrees. Air temperature 81 degrees. Wave heights 1 foot. 100 miles south of Destin. Winds were northeast at 6 knots. Air temperature 83 degrees. The following weather reports were made at 6 a.m. The report from Pensacola was not available. The report from Pensacola Naval Air Station was not available. The Pensacola climate summary for yesterday, September 21, 2026. Yesterday's high temperature was 89 degrees and the low 73 degrees. 0.08 inches of precipitation fell yesterday, which brings the monthly total to 6.61 inches. This is 1.93 inches above the normal amount of 4.68 inches for September. The total precipitation for the year now stands at 46.09 inches, which is 5.77 inches below normal. The normal high temperature for today is 88 degrees, and the normal low is 70. The record high for today is 98, which occurred in 2022, and the record low is 49, which occurred in 1983. Sunrise today is at 6:37 a.m. and sunset is at 6:45 p.m. Across the central Gulf Coast, the report from Milton was not available. The report from Destin was not available. The report from Mobile was not available. Elsewhere, the report from Hattiesburg was not available. The report from New Orleans was not available. The report from Montgomery was not available. The report from Tallahassee was not available. The report from Panama City was not available. Here's your National Weather Service forecast. Today, mostly sunny. Highs in the lower 90s. Northeast winds around 5 miles per hour. Tonight, partly cloudy with a slight chance of showers and thunderstorms in the evening, then mostly clear after midnight. Lows in the lower 70s. Light and variable winds. Chance of rain 20%. Wednesday, sunny. Highs in the lower 90s. Northeast winds 5 to 10 miles per hour. Wednesday night, mostly clear. Lows in the lower 70s. Northeast winds around 5 miles per hour. Thursday, sunny. Highs around 90. Northeast winds 5 to 10 miles per hour. Thursday night, partly cloudy in the evening, then becoming mostly clear. Lows in the upper 60s. Friday, sunny. Highs in the upper 80s. Friday night, mostly clear in the evening, then becoming partly cloudy. Lows in the mid-60s. 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The current time is 6:26 a.m. Central Daylight Time. Here's your marine forecast.
On the weather map, a light diurnal flow prevails through Wednesday, with winds becoming onshore flow each afternoon then offshore at night. A light to moderate northeasterly flow develops Thursday and briefly becomes a bit stronger on Friday. Seas will be around 1 foot, then slowly build to 2 to 4 feet Thursday into Friday. On Perdido Bay, Pensacola Bay including Santa Rosa Sound, and Choctawhatchee Bay. For today, northeast winds around 5 knots, becoming south late. Waves 1 foot or less. Smooth. For night, south winds around 5 knots, becoming north after midnight. Waves 1 foot or less. Smooth. For Wednesday, northeast winds around 5 knots. Waves 1 foot or less. Smooth. And for Wednesday night, northeast winds around 5 knots, increasing to 5 to 10 knots after midnight. Waves 1 foot or less. Light chop. On Perdido Bay, Pensacola Bay including Santa Rosa Sound, and Choctawhatchee Bay. For today, northeast winds around 5 knots, becoming east around 5 knots early this afternoon, then becoming south around 5 knots late. Waves 1 foot or less. Smooth. For tonight, south winds around 5 knots, becoming north after midnight. Waves 1 foot or less. Smooth. For Wednesday, northeast winds around 5 knots. Waves 1 foot or less. Smooth. And for Wednesday night, northeast winds around 5 knots, increasing to 5 to 10 knots after midnight. Waves 1 foot or less. Light chop. From the Okaloosa-Walton County line to Pascagoula, and out 20 nautical miles. For today, northeast winds 5 to 10 knots, becoming southeast late. Seas 1 foot or less. Wave detail, east 1 foot at 3 seconds. For tonight, southeast winds around 5 knots, becoming northeast after midnight. Seas 1 foot or less. Wave detail, east 1 foot at 3 seconds. For Wednesday, northeast winds 5 to 10 knots, becoming east in the afternoon. Seas 1 foot or less. Wave detail, northeast 1 foot at 2 seconds. And for Wednesday night, northeast winds around 5 knots, increasing to 5 to 10 knots after midnight. Seas 1 foot or less. From the Okaloosa-Walton County line to Pascagoula, from 20 to 60 nautical miles offshore. For today, northeast winds 5 to 10 knots, becoming east late. Seas 1 foot or less. Wave detail, east 1 foot at 3 seconds. A chance of showers this morning. A slight chance of thunderstorms. A slight chance of showers this afternoon. For tonight, east winds around 5 knots. Seas 1 foot or less. Wave detail, east 1 foot at 3 seconds. For Wednesday, northeast winds 5 to 10 knots. Seas 1 foot or less. Wave detail, northeast 1 foot at 2 seconds. A slight chance of showers and thunderstorms in the morning. And for Wednesday night, east winds around 5 knots, becoming northeast after midnight. Seas 1 foot or less. Wave detail, east 1 foot at 3 seconds. Tidal information, at the mouth of the Mobile River on Tuesday, high tide at 8:51 a.m. Low tide at 8:29 p.m. At the mouth of the Mobile River on Wednesday, high tide at 10:31 a.m. Low tide at 8:40 p.m. At Pensacola Bay on Tuesday, high tide at 8:22 a.m. Low tide at 6:59 p.m. At Pensacola Bay on Wednesday, high tide at 9:17 a.m. Low tide at 7:18 p.m. At the East Pass in Destin on Tuesday, high tide at 7:49 a.m. Low tide at 6:25 p.m. At the East Pass in Destin on Wednesday, high tide at 8:44 a.m. Low tide at 6:44 p.m. At 9 a.m. GMT 0900 UTC, the center of Tropical Storm Fay was located near latitude 31.8 north, longitude 33.7 west. Fay is moving toward the southwest near 9 miles per hour. A gradual turn toward the west-southwest and then west is expected through midweek. Maximum sustained winds are near 40 miles per hour with higher gusts.
Fei is likely to degenerate into a post-tropical remnant low today. Tropical storm force winds extend outward up to 45 miles from the center. The estimated minimum central pressure is 1,009 millibars, 29.80 inches. The following marine observations were made as of 6 a.m. Mobile Bay Coast Guard Station. Winds were north at 5 knots. Sea temperature 88 degrees. Air temperature 73 degrees. Weeks Bay, calm. Air temperature was 72 degrees. Pensacola Bay, north winds at 4 knots. Air temperature was 77 degrees. The report from the east end of Dauphin Island was not available. Graham Bay, north winds at 4 knots. Air temperature was 75 degrees. And Pettiboy Island, north winds at 6 knots. Air temperature was 79 degrees. 12 miles south of Orange Beach. Winds were north at 12 knots. Sea temperature 86 degrees. Air temperature 81 degrees. Wave heights 1 foot. 100 miles south of Destin. Winds were northeast at 6 knots. Air temperature 83 degrees. The following weather reports were made at 6 a.m. The report from Pensacola was not available. The report from Pensacola Naval Air Station was not available. The Pensacola climate summary for yesterday, September 21, 2026. Yesterday's high temperature was 89 degrees and the low 73 degrees. 0.08 inches of precipitation fell yesterday, which brings the monthly total to 6.61 inches. This is 1.93 inches above the normal amount of 4.68 inches for September. The total precipitation for the year now stands at 46.09 inches, which is 5.77 inches below normal. The normal high temperature for today is 88 degrees, and the normal low is 70. The record high for today is 98, which occurred in 2022, and the record low is 49, which occurred in 1983. Sunrise today is at 6:37 a.m. and sunset is at 6:45 p.m. Across the central Gulf Coast, the report from Milton was not available. The report from Destin was not available. The report from Mobile was not available. Elsewhere, the report from Hattiesburg was not available. The report from New Orleans was not available. The report from Montgomery was not available. The report from Tallahassee was not available. The report from Panama City was not available. Here's your National Weather Service forecast. Today, mostly sunny. Highs in the lower 90s. Northeast winds around 5 miles per hour. Tonight, partly cloudy with a slight chance of showers and thunderstorms in the evening, then mostly clear after midnight. Lows in the lower 70s. Light and variable winds. Chance of rain 20%. Wednesday, sunny. Highs in the lower 90s. Northeast winds 5 to 10 miles per hour. Wednesday night, mostly clear. Lows in the lower 70s. Northeast winds around 5 miles per hour. Thursday, sunny. Highs around 90. Northeast winds 5 to 10 miles per hour. Thursday night, partly cloudy in the evening, then becoming mostly clear. Lows in the upper 60s. Friday, sunny. Highs in the upper 80s. Friday night, mostly clear in the evening, then becoming partly cloudy. Lows in the mid-60s. 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The current time is 6:35 a.m. Central Daylight Time. Here's your marine forecast. On the weather map, a light diurnal flow prevails through Wednesday, with winds becoming onshore flow each afternoon then offshore at night. A light to moderate northeasterly flow develops Thursday and briefly becomes a bit stronger on Friday. Seas will be around 1 foot, then slowly build to 2 to 4 feet Thursday into Friday. On Perdido Bay, Pensacola Bay including Santa Rosa Sound, and Choctaw Hatchie Bay. For today, northeast winds around 5 knots, becoming south late. Waves 1 foot or less. Smooth. For tonight, south winds around 5 knots,
becoming north after midnight. Waves 1 foot or less. Smooth. For Wednesday, northeast winds around 5 knots. Waves 1 foot or less. Smooth. And for Wednesday night, northeast winds around 5 knots, increasing to 5 to 10 knots after midnight. Waves 1 foot or less. Light chop. On Perdido Bay, Pensacola Bay including Santa Rosa Sound, and Choctawhatchee Bay. For today, northeast winds around 5 knots, becoming east around 5 knots early this afternoon, then becoming south around 5 knots late. Waves 1 foot or less. Smooth. For tonight, south winds around 5 knots, becoming north after midnight. Waves 1 foot or less. Smooth. For Wednesday, northeast winds around 5 knots. Waves 1 foot or less. Smooth. And for Wednesday night, northeast winds around 5 knots, increasing to 5 to 10 knots after midnight. Waves 1 foot or less. Light chop. From the Okaloosa-Walton County line to Pascagoula, and out 20 nautical miles. For today, northeast winds 5 to 10 knots, becoming southeast late. Seas 1 foot or less. Wave detail, east 1 foot at 3 seconds. For tonight, southeast winds around 5 knots, becoming northeast after midnight. Seas 1 foot or less. Wave detail, east 1 foot at 3 seconds. For Wednesday, northeast winds 5 to 10 knots, becoming east in the afternoon. Seas 1 foot or less. Wave detail, northeast 1 foot at 2 seconds. And for Wednesday night, northeast winds around 5 knots, increasing to 5 to 10 knots after midnight. Seas 1 foot or less. From the Okaloosa-Walton County line to Pascagoula, from 20 to 60 nautical miles offshore. For today, northeast winds 5 to 10 knots, becoming east late. Seas 1 foot or less. Wave detail, east 1 foot at 3 seconds. A chance of showers this morning. A slight chance of thunderstorms. A slight chance of showers this afternoon. For tonight, east winds around 5 knots. Seas 1 foot or less. Wave detail, east 1 foot at 3 seconds. For Wednesday, northeast winds 5 to 10 knots. Seas 1 foot or less. Wave detail, northeast 1 foot at 2 seconds. A slight chance of showers and thunderstorms in the morning. And for Wednesday night, east winds around 5 knots, becoming northeast after midnight. Seas 1 foot or less. Wave detail, east 1 foot at 3 seconds. Tidal information, at the mouth of the Mobile River on Tuesday, high tide at 8:51 a.m. Low tide at 8:29 p.m. At the mouth of the Mobile River on Wednesday, high tide at 10:31 a.m. Low tide at 8:40 p.m. At Pensacola Bay on Tuesday, high tide at 8:22 a.m. Low tide at 6:59 p.m. At Pensacola Bay on Wednesday, high tide at 9:17 a.m. Low tide at 7:18 p.m. At the East Pass in Destin on Tuesday, high tide at 7:49 a.m. Low tide at 6:25 p.m. At the East Pass in Destin on Wednesday, high tide at 8:44 a.m. Low tide at 6:44 p.m. At 9 a.m. GMT 0900 UTC, the center of Tropical Storm Fay was located near latitude 31.8 north, longitude 33.7 west. Fay is moving toward the southwest near 9 miles per hour. A gradual turn toward the west-southwest and then west is expected through midweek. Maximum sustained winds are near 40 miles per hour with higher gusts. Fay is likely to degenerate into a post-tropical remnant low today. Tropical storm force winds extend outward up to 45 miles from the center. The estimated minimum central pressure is 1,009 millibars, 29.80 inches. The tropical weather outlook. For the North Atlantic, Caribbean Sea and the Gulf of America, active systems, the National Hurricane Center is issuing advisories on Tropical Storm Fay, located several hundred miles southwest of the Azores. Far eastern tropical Atlantic, a tropical wave is forecast to move off the coast of Western Africa tomorrow.
Although environmental conditions are not expected to be particularly conducive, some slow development of this system is possible while it moves generally northwestward across the far eastern Atlantic. Interests in the Cabo Verde Islands should monitor the progress of the system as gusty winds and areas of heavy rain are possible there by the end of the week. Formation chance through 48 hours, low, near 0%. Formation chance through 7 days, low, 30%. The following marine observations were made as of 6 a.m. Mobile Bay Coast Guard Station. Winds were north at 5 knots. Sea temperature 88 degrees. Air temperature 73 degrees. Weeks Bay, calm. Air temperature was 72 degrees. Pensacola Bay, north winds at 4 knots. Air temperature was 77 degrees. The report from the east end of Dauphin Island was not available. Graham Bay, north winds at 4 knots. Air temperature was 75 degrees. And Pettiboy Island, north winds at 6 knots. Air temperature was 79 degrees. 12 miles south of Orange Beach. Winds were north at 12 knots. Sea temperature 86 degrees. Air temperature 81 degrees. Wave heights 1 foot. 100 miles south of Destin. Winds were northeast at 6 knots. Air temperature 83 degrees. The following weather reports were made at 6 a.m. The report from Pensacola was not available. The report from Pensacola Naval Air Station was not available. The Pensacola climate summary for yesterday, September 21, 2026. Yesterday's high temperature was 89 degrees and the low 73 degrees. 0.08 inches of precipitation fell yesterday, which brings the monthly total to 6.61 inches. This is 1.93 inches above the normal amount of 4.68 inches for September. The total precipitation for the year now stands at 46.09 inches, which is 5.77 inches below normal. The normal high temperature for today is 88 degrees, and the normal low is 70. The record high for today is 98, which occurred in 2022, and the record low is 49, which occurred in 1983.

Sunset is at 6:45 p.m. Available. The report from Mobia was not available. Elsewhere, the report from Hattiesburg was not available. The report from New Orleans was not available. Hour. Tonight, partly cloudy with a slight chance of showers and thunderstorms in the evening, then mostly clear after midnight. Lows in the lower 70s. Light and variable winds. Chance of rain 20%. Wednesday, sunny. Highs in the lower 90s. Northeast winds 5 to 10 miles per hour. Wednesday night, mostly clear. Lows in the lower 70s. Northeast winds around 5 miles per hour. Thursday, sunny. Highs around 90. Northeast winds 5 to 10 miles per hour. Thursday night, partly cloudy in the evening, then becoming mostly clear. Lows in the upper 60s. Friday, sunny. Highs in the upper 80s. Friday night, mostly clear in the evening, then becoming partly cloudy. Lows in the mid-60s. 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The current time is 6:45 a.m. Central Daylight Time. Here's your marine forecast. On the weather map, a light diurnal flow prevails through Wednesday, with winds becoming onshore flow each afternoon then offshore at night. A light to moderate northeasterly flow develops Thursday and briefly becomes a bit stronger on Friday. Seas will be around 1 foot, then slowly build to 2 to 4 feet Thursday into Friday. On Perdido Bay, Pensacola Bay including Santa Rosa Sound, and Choctaw Hatchie Bay. For today, northeast winds around 5 knots, becoming south late. Waves 1 foot or less. Smooth. For tonight, south winds around 5 knots, becoming north after midnight. Waves 1 foot or less. Smooth. For Wednesday, northeast winds around 5 knots. Waves 1 foot or less. Smooth. And for Wednesday night, northeast winds around 5 knots, increasing to 5 to 10 knots after midnight. Waves 1 foot or less. Light chop. On Perdido Bay, Pensacola Bay including Santa Rosa Sound, and Choctaw Hatchie Bay. For today, northeast winds around 5 knots, becoming east around 5 knots early this afternoon, then becoming south around 5 knots late. Waves 1 foot or less. Smooth. For tonight, south winds around 5 knots, becoming north after midnight. Waves 1 foot or less. Smooth. For Wednesday, northeast winds around 5 knots. Waves 1 foot or less. Smooth. And for Wednesday night, northeast winds around 5 knots, increasing to 5 to 10 knots after midnight. Waves 1 foot or less. Light chop. From the Okaloosa-Walton County line to Pascagoula, and out 20 nautical miles. For today, northeast winds 5 to 10 knots, becoming southeast late. Seas 1 foot or less. Wave detail, east 1 foot at 3 seconds. For tonight, southeast winds around 5 knots, becoming northeast after midnight. Seas 1 foot or less. Wave detail, east 1 foot at 3 seconds. For Wednesday, northeast winds 5 to 10 knots, becoming east in the afternoon. Seas 1 foot or less. Wave detail, northeast 1 foot at 2 seconds. And for Wednesday night, northeast winds around 5 knots, increasing to 5 to 10 knots after midnight. Seas 1 foot or less. From the Okaloosa-Walton County line to Pascagoula, from 20 to 60 nautical miles offshore. For today, northeast winds 5 to 10 knots, becoming east late. Seas 1 foot or less. Wave detail, east 1 foot at 3 seconds. A chance of showers this morning. A slight chance of thunderstorms. A slight chance of showers this afternoon. For tonight, east winds around 5 knots. Seas 1 foot or less. Wave detail, east 1 foot at 3 seconds. For Wednesday, northeast winds 5 to 10 knots. Seas 1 foot or less. Wave detail, northeast 1 foot at 2 seconds. A slight chance of showers and thunderstorms in the morning.

Wednesday night, east winds around 5 knots, becoming northeast after midnight. Seas 1 foot or less. Wave detail, east 1 foot at 3 seconds. 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Tidal information, at the mouth of the Mobile River on Tuesday, high tide at 8:51 a.m. Low tide at 8:29 p.m. At the mouth of the Mobile River on Wednesday, high tide at 10:31 a.m. Low tide at 8:40 p.m. At Pensacola Bay on Tuesday, high tide at 8:22 a.m. Low tide at 6:59 p.m. At Pensacola Bay on Wednesday, high tide at 9:17 a.m. Low tide at 7:18 p.m. At the East Pass in Destin on Tuesday, high tide at 7:49 a.m. Low tide at 6:25 p.m. At the East Pass in Destin on Wednesday, high tide at 8:44 a.m. Low tide at 6:44 p.m. At 9 a.m. GMT 0900 UTC, the center of Tropical Storm Fay was located near latitude 31.8 north, latitude 33.7 west. Fay is moving toward the southwest near 9 miles per hour. A gradual turn toward the west-southwest and then west is expected through midweek. Maximum sustained winds are near 40 miles per hour with higher gusts. Fay is likely to degenerate into a post-tropical remnant low today. Tropical storm force winds extend outward up to 45 miles from the center. The estimated minimum central pressure is 1,009 millibars, 29.80 inches. The following marine observations were made as of 6 a.m. Mobile Bay Coast Guard Station. Winds were north at 5 knots. Sea temperature 88 degrees. Air temperature 73 degrees. Weeks Bay, calm. Air temperature was 72 degrees. Pensacola Bay, north winds at 4 knots. Air temperature was 77 degrees. The report from the east end of Dauphin Island was not available. Graham Bay, north winds at 4 knots. Air temperature was 75 degrees. And Pettiboy Island, north winds at 6 knots. Air temperature was 79 degrees. 12 miles south of Orange Beach. Winds were north at 12 knots. Sea temperature 86 degrees. Air temperature 81 degrees. Wave heights 1 foot. 100 miles south of Destin. Winds were northeast at 6 knots. Air temperature 83 degrees. The following weather reports were made at 6 a.m. The report from Pensacola was not available. The report from Pensacola Naval Air Station was not available. The Pensacola climate summary for yesterday, September 21, 2026. Yesterday's high temperature was 89 degrees and the low 73 degrees. 0.08 inches of precipitation fell yesterday, which brings the monthly total to 6.61 inches. This is 1.93 inches above the normal amount of 4.68 inches for September. The total precipitation for the year now stands at 46.09 inches, which is 5.77 inches below normal. The normal high temperature for today is 88 degrees, and the normal low is 70. The record high for today is 98, which occurred in 2022, and the record low is 49, which occurred in 1983. Sunrise today is at 6:37 a.m. and sunset is at 6:45 p.m. Across the central Gulf Coast, the report from Milton was not available. The report from Destin was not available. The report from Mobile was not available. Elsewhere, the report from Hattiesburg was not available. The report from New Orleans was not available. The report from Montgomery was not available. The report from Tallahassee was not available. The report from Panama City was not available. Here's your National Weather Service forecast. Today, mostly sunny. Highs in the lower 90s. Northeast winds around 5 miles per hour. Tonight, partly cloudy with a slight chance of showers and thunderstorms in the evening, then mostly clear after midnight. Lows in the lower 70s.
light and variable winds. Chance of rain 20%. Wednesday, sunny. Highs in the lower 90s. Northeast winds 5 to 10 miles per hour. Wednesday night, mostly clear. Lows in the lower 70s. Northeast winds around 5 miles per hour. Thursday, sunny. Highs around 90. Northeast winds 5 to 10 miles per hour. Thursday night, partly cloudy in the evening, then becoming mostly clear. Lows in the upper 60s. Friday, sunny. Highs in the upper 80s. Friday night, mostly clear in the evening, then becoming partly cloudy. Lows in the mid-60s. 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The current time is 6:55 a.m. Central Daylight Time. Here's your marine forecast. On the weather map, a light diurnal flow prevails through Wednesday, with winds becoming onshore flow each afternoon then offshore at night. A light to moderate northeasterly flow develops Thursday and briefly becomes a bit stronger on Friday. Seas will be around 1 foot, then slowly build to 2 to 4 feet Thursday into Friday. On Perdido Bay, Pensacola Bay including Santa Rosa Sound, and Choctawhatchee Bay. For today, northeast winds around 5 knots, becoming south late. Waves 1 foot or less. Smooth. For tonight, south winds around 5 knots, becoming north after midnight. Waves 1 foot or less. Smooth. For Wednesday, northeast winds around 5 knots. Waves 1 foot or less. Smooth. And for Wednesday night, northeast winds around 5 knots, increasing to 5 to 10 knots after midnight. Waves 1 foot or less. Light chop. On Perdido Bay, Pensacola Bay including Santa Rosa Sound, and Choctawhatchee Bay. For today,

0: or less. Smooth. And for Wednesday night, northeast winds around 5 knots, increasing to 5 to 10 knots after midnight. Waves 1 foot or less. Light chop. From the Okaloosa-Walton County line to Pascagoula, and out 20 nautical miles. For today, northeast winds 5 to 10 knots, becoming southeast late. Seas 1 foot or less. Wave detail, east 1 foot at 3 seconds. For tonight, southeast winds around 5 knots, becoming northeast after midnight. Seas 1 foot or less. Wave detail, east 1 foot at 3 seconds. For Wednesday, northeast winds 5 to 10 knots, becoming east in the afternoon. Seas 1 foot or less. Wave detail, northeast 1 foot at 2 seconds. And for Wednesday night, northeast winds around 5 knots, increasing to 5 to 10 knots after midnight. Seas 1 foot or less. From the Okaloosa-Walton County line to Pascagoula, from 20 to 60 nautical miles offshore. For today, northeast winds 5 to 10 knots, becoming east late. Seas 1 foot or less. Wave detail, east 1 foot at 3 seconds. A chance of showers this morning. A slight chance of thunderstorms. A slight chance of showers this afternoon. For tonight, east winds around 5 knots. Seas 1 foot or less. Wave detail, east 1 foot at 3 seconds. For Wednesday, northeast winds 5 to 10 knots. Seas 1 foot or less. Wave detail, northeast 1 foot at 2 seconds. A slight chance of showers and thunderstorms in the morning. And for Wednesday night, east winds around 5 knots, becoming northeast after midnight. Seas 1 foot or less. Wave detail, east 1 foot at 3 seconds. Tidal information, at the mouth of the Mobile River on Tuesday, high tide at 8:51 a.m. Low tide at 8:29 p.m. At the mouth of the Mobile River on Wednesday, high tide at 10:31 a.m. Low tide at 8:40 p.m.
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0: At the East Pass in Destin on Tuesday, high tide at 7:49 a.m. Low tide at 6:25 p.m. At the East Pass in Destin on Wednesday, high tide at 8:44 a.m. Low tide at 6:44 p.m. At 9 a.m. GMT 0900 UTC, the center of Tropical Storm Fay was located near latitude 31.8 north, longitude 33.7 west. Fay is moving toward the southwest near 9 miles per hour. A gradual turn toward the west-southwest and then west is expected through midweek. Maximum sustained winds are near 40 miles per hour with higher gusts. Fay is likely to degenerate into a post-tropical remnant low today. Tropical storm force winds extend outward up to 45 miles from the center. The estimated minimum central pressure is 1,009 millibars, 29.80 inches. The following marine observations were made as of 6 a.m. Mobile Bay Coast Guard Station. Winds were north at 5 knots. Sea temperature 88 degrees. Air temperature 73 degrees. Weeks Bay, calm. Air temperature was 72 degrees. Pensacola Bay, north winds at 4 knots. Air temperature was 77 degrees. The report from the east end of Dauphin Island was not available. Graham Bay, north winds at 4 knots. Air temperature was 75 degrees. And Pettiboy Island, north winds at 6 knots. Air temperature was 79 degrees. 12 miles south of Orange Beach. Winds were north at 12 knots. Sea temperature 86 degrees. Air temperature 81 degrees. Wave heights 1 foot. 100 miles south of Destin. Winds were northeast at 6 knots. Air temperature 83 degrees. The following weather reports were made at 6 a.m. The report from Pensacola was not available. The report from Pensacola Naval Air Station was not available. The Pensacola Climate Summary for yesterday, September 21st.

2026. Yesterday's high temperature was 89 degrees and the low 73 degrees. 0.08 inches of precipitation fell yesterday, which brings the monthly total to 6.61 inches. This is 1.93 inches above the normal amount of 4.68 inches for September. The total precipitation for the year now stands at 46.09 inches, which is 5.77 inches below normal. The normal high temperature for today is 88 degrees, and the normal low is 70. The record high for today is 98, which occurred in 2022, and the record low is 49, which occurred in 1983. Sunrise today is at 6:37 a.m. and sunset is at 6:45 p.m. Across the central Gulf Coast, the report from Milton was not available. The report from Destin was not available. The report from Mobia was not available. Elsewhere, the report from Hattiesburg was not available. The report from New Orleans was not available. The report from Montgomery was not available. The report from Tallahassee was not available. The report from Panama City was not available. Here's your National Weather Service forecast. Today, mostly sunny. Highs in the lower 90s. Northeast winds around 5 miles per hour. Tonight, partly cloudy with a slight chance of showers and thunderstorms in the evening, then mostly clear after midnight. Lows in the lower 70s. Light and variable winds. Chance of rain 20%. Wednesday, sunny. Highs in the lower 90s. Northeast winds 5 to 10 miles per hour. Wednesday night, mostly clear. Lows in the lower 70s. Northeast winds around 5 miles per hour. Thursday, sunny. Highs around 90. Northeast winds 5 to 10 miles per hour. Thursday night, partly cloudy in the evening, then becoming mostly clear. Lows in the upper 60s. Friday, sunny. Highs in the upper 80s. Friday night, mostly clear in the evening, then becoming partly cloudy. Lows in the mid-60s. 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The current time is 7:04 a.m. Central Daylight Time. Here's your marine forecast. On the weather map, a light diurnal flow prevails through Wednesday, with winds becoming onshore flow each afternoon then offshore at night. A light to moderate northeasterly flow develops Thursday and briefly becomes a bit stronger on Friday. Seas will be around 1 foot, then slowly build to 2 to 4 feet Thursday into Friday. On Perdido Bay, Pensacola Bay including Santa Rosa Sound, and Choctaw Hatchie Bay. For today, northeast winds around 5 knots, becoming south late. Waves 1 foot or less. Smooth. For tonight, south winds around 5 knots, becoming north after midnight. Waves 1 foot or less. Smooth. For Wednesday, northeast winds around 5 knots. Waves 1 foot or less. Smooth. And for Wednesday night, northeast winds around 5 knots, increasing to 5 to 10 knots after midnight. Waves 1 foot or less. Light chop. On Perdido Bay, Pensacola Bay including Santa Rosa Sound, and Choctaw Hatchie Bay. For today, northeast winds around 5 knots, becoming east around 5 knots early this afternoon, then becoming south around 5 knots late. Waves 1 foot or less. Smooth. For tonight, south winds around 5 knots, becoming north after midnight. Waves 1 foot or less. Smooth. For Wednesday, northeast winds around 5 knots. Waves 1 foot or less. Smooth. And for Wednesday night, northeast winds around 5 knots, increasing to 5 to 10 knots after midnight. Waves 1 foot or less. Light chop. From the Okaloosa-Walton County line to Pascagoula, and out 20 nautical miles. For today, northeast winds 5 to 10 knots, becoming southeast late. Seas 1 foot or less. Wave detail, east 1 foot at 3 seconds. For tonight, southeast winds around 5 knots, becoming northeast after midnight. Seas 1 foot or less.
wave detail, east 1 foot at 3 seconds. For Wednesday, northeast winds 5 to 10 knots, becoming east in the afternoon. Seas 1 foot or less. Wave detail, northeast 1 foot at 2 seconds. And for Wednesday night, northeast winds around 5 knots, increasing to 5 to 10 knots after midnight. Seas 1 foot or less. From the Okaloosa-Walton County line to Pascagoula, from 20 to 60 nautical miles offshore. For today, northeast winds 5 to 10 knots, becoming east late. Seas 1 foot or less. Wave detail, east 1 foot at 3 seconds. A chance of showers this morning. A slight chance of thunderstorms. A slight chance of showers this afternoon. For tonight, east winds around 5 knots. Seas 1 foot or less. Wave detail, east 1 foot at 3 seconds. For Wednesday, northeast winds 5 to 10 knots. Seas 1 foot or less. Wave detail, northeast 1 foot at 2 seconds. A slight chance of showers and thunderstorms in the morning. And for Wednesday night, east winds around 5 knots, becoming northeast after midnight. Seas 1 foot or less. Wave detail, east 1 foot at 3 seconds. The Tropical Weather Outlook. For the North Atlantic, Caribbean Sea and the Gulf of America, active systems, the National Hurricane Center is issuing advisories on Tropical Storm Fay, located several hundred miles southwest of the Azores. Far eastern tropical Atlantic, a tropical wave is forecast to move off the coast of western Africa tomorrow. Although environmental conditions are not expected to be particularly conducive, some slow development of this system is possible while it moves generally northwestward across the far eastern Atlantic. Interests in the Cabo Verde Islands should monitor the progress of the system as gusty winds and areas of heavy rain are possible there by the end of the week. Formation chance through 48 hours, low, near 0%. Formation chance through 7 days, low, 30%. Tidal information, at the mouth of the Mobile River on Tuesday, high tide at 8:51 a.m. Low tide at 8:29 p.m. At the mouth of the Mobile River on Wednesday, high tide at 10:31 a.m. Low tide at 8:40 p.m. At Pensacola Bay on Tuesday, high tide at 8:22 a.m. Low tide at 6:59 p.m. At Pensacola Bay on Wednesday, high tide at 9:17 a.m. Low tide at 7:18 p.m. At the East Pass in Destin on Tuesday, high tide at 7:49 a.m. Low tide at 6:25 p.m. At the East Pass in Destin on Wednesday, high tide at 8:44 a.m. Low tide at 6:44 p.m. At 9 a.m. GMT 0900 UTC, the center of Tropical Storm Fay was located near latitude 31.8 north, latitude 33.7 west. Fay is moving toward the southwest near 9 miles per hour. A gradual turn toward the west-southwest and then west is expected through midweek. Maximum sustained winds are near 40 miles per hour with higher gusts. Fay is likely to degenerate into a post-tropical remnant low today. Tropical storm force winds extend outward up to 45 miles from the center. The estimated minimum central pressure is 1,009 millibars, 29.80 inches. The following marine observations were made as of 6 a.m. Mobile Bay Coast Guard Station. Winds were north at 5 knots. Sea temperature 88 degrees. Air temperature 73 degrees. Weeks Bay, calm. Air temperature was 72 degrees. Pensacola Bay, north winds at 4 knots. Air temperature was 77 degrees. The report from the east end of Dauphin Island was not available. Graham Bay, north winds at 4 knots. Air temperature was 75 degrees. And Pettiboy Island, north winds at 6 knots. Air temperature was 79 degrees. 12 miles south of Orange Beach. Winds were north at 12 knots. Sea temperature 86 degrees. Air temperature 81 degrees. Wave heights 1 foot. 100 miles south of Destin. Winds were northeast at 6 knots. Air temperature 83 degrees.
The Pensacola climate summary for yesterday, September 21, 2026. Yesterday's high temperature was 89 degrees and the low 73 degrees. 0.08 inches of precipitation fell yesterday, which brings the monthly total to 6.61 inches. This is 1.93 inches above the normal amount of 4.68 inches for September. The total precipitation for the year now stands at 46.09 inches, which is 5.77 inches below normal. The normal high temperature for today is 88 degrees, and the normal low is 70. The record high for today is 98, which occurred in 2022, and the record low is 49, which occurred in 1983. Sunrise today is at 6:37 a.m. and sunset is at 6:45 p.m. Here's your National Weather Service forecast. Today, mostly sunny. Highs in the lower 90s. Northeast winds around 5 miles per hour. Tonight, partly cloudy with a slight chance of showers and thunderstorms in the evening, then mostly clear after midnight. Lows in the lower 70s. Light and variable winds. Chance of rain 20%. Wednesday, sunny. Highs in the lower 90s. Northeast winds 5 to 10 miles per hour. Wednesday night, mostly clear. Lows in the lower 70s. Northeast winds around 5 miles per hour. Thursday, sunny. Highs around 90. Northeast winds 5 to 10 miles per hour. Thursday night, partly cloudy in the evening, then becoming mostly clear. Lows in the upper 60s. Friday, sunny. Highs in the upper 80s. Friday night, mostly clear in the evening, then becoming partly cloudy. Lows in the mid-60s. 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The current time is 7:14 a.m. Central Daylight Time. Here's your marine forecast. On the weather map, a light diurnal flow prevails through Wednesday, with winds becoming onshore flow each afternoon then offshore at night. A light to moderate northeasterly flow develops Thursday and briefly becomes a bit stronger on Friday. Seas will be around 1 foot, then slowly build to 2 to 4 feet Thursday into Friday. On Perdido Bay, Pensacola Bay including Santa Rosa Sound, and Choctaw Hatchie Bay. For today, northeast winds around 5 knots, becoming south late. Waves 1 foot or less. Smooth. For tonight, south winds around 5 knots, becoming north after midnight. Waves 1 foot or less. Smooth. For Wednesday, northeast winds around 5 knots. Waves 1 foot or less. Smooth. And for Wednesday night, northeast winds around 5 knots, increasing to 5 to 10 knots after midnight. Waves 1 foot or less. Light chop. On Perdido Bay, Pensacola Bay including Santa Rosa Sound, and Choctaw Hatchie Bay. For today, northeast winds around 5 knots, becoming east around 5 knots early this afternoon, then becoming south around 5 knots late. Waves 1 foot or less. Smooth. For tonight, south winds around 5 knots, becoming north after midnight. Waves 1 foot or less. Smooth. For Wednesday, northeast winds around 5 knots. Waves 1 foot or less. Smooth. And for Wednesday night, northeast winds around 5 knots, increasing to 5 to 10 knots after midnight. Waves 1 foot or less. Light chop. From the Okaloosa-Walton County line to Pascagoula, and out 20 nautical miles. For today, northeast winds 5 to 10 knots, becoming southeast late. Seas 1 foot or less. Wave detail, east 1 foot at 3 seconds. For tonight, southeast winds around 5 knots, becoming northeast after midnight. Seas 1 foot or less. Wave detail, east 1 foot at 3 seconds. For Wednesday, northeast winds 5 to 10 knots, becoming east in the afternoon. Seas 1 foot or less. Wave detail, northeast 1 foot at 2 seconds. And for Wednesday night, northeast winds around 5 knots, increasing to 5 to 10 knots after midnight. Seas 1 foot or less.
from the Okaloosa-Walton County line to Pascagoula, from 20 to 60 nautical miles offshore. For today, northeast winds 5 to 10 knots, becoming east late. Seas 1 foot or less. Wave detail, east 1 foot at 3 seconds. A chance of showers this morning. A slight chance of thunderstorms. A slight chance of showers this afternoon. For tonight, east winds around 5 knots. Seas 1 foot or less. Wave detail, east 1 foot at 3 seconds. For Wednesday, northeast winds 5 to 10 knots. Seas 1 foot or less. Wave detail, northeast 1 foot at 2 seconds. A slight chance of showers and thunderstorms in the morning. And for Wednesday night, east winds around 5 knots, becoming northeast after midnight. Seas 1 foot or less. Wave detail, east 1 foot at 3 seconds. 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Tidal information, at the mouth of the Mobile River on Tuesday, high tide at 8:51 a.m. Low tide at 8:29 p.m. At the mouth of the Mobile River on Wednesday, high tide at 10:31 a.m. Low tide at 8:40 p.m. At Pensacola Bay on Tuesday, high tide at 8:22 a.m. Low tide at 6:59 p.m. At Pensacola Bay on Wednesday, high tide at 9:17 a.m. Low tide at 7:18 p.m. At the East Pass in Destin on Tuesday, high tide at 7:49 a.m. Low tide at 6:25 p.m. At the East Pass in Destin on Wednesday, high tide at 8:44 a.m. Low tide at 6:44 p.m. At 9 a.m. GMT 0900 UTC, the center of Tropical Storm Fay was located near latitude 31.8 north, longitude 33.7 west. Fay is moving toward the southwest near 9 miles per hour. A gradual turn toward the west-southwest and then west is expected through midweek. Maximum sustained winds are near 40 miles per hour with higher gusts. Fay is likely to degenerate into a post-tropical remnant low today. Tropical storm force winds extend outward up to 45 miles from the center. The estimated minimum central pressure is 1,009 millibars, 29.80 inches. The following marine observations were made as of 7 a.m. Mobile Bay Coast Guard Station. Winds were north at 4 knots. Sea temperature 88 degrees. Air temperature 74 degrees. Weeks Bay, calm. Air temperature was 72 degrees. Pensacola Bay, north winds at 7 knots. Air temperature was 76 degrees. The report from the east end of Dauphin Island was not available. Graham Bay, north winds at 4 knots. Air temperature was 75 degrees. And Pettiboy Island, north winds at 14 knots. Air temperature was 77 degrees. 12 miles south of Orange Beach. Winds were north at 12 knots. Sea temperature 86 degrees. Air temperature 82 degrees. 100 miles south of Destin. Winds were northeast at 8 knots. Air temperature 83 degrees. The following weather reports were made at 7 a.m. At Pensacola, it was fair. The temperature was 73 degrees, the dew point 69, and the relative humidity 87%. The wind was north at 7 miles an hour. The pressure was 29.94 inches and falling. At Pensacola Naval Air Station, it was mostly cloudy. The temperature was 73 degrees, the dew point 70, and the relative humidity 90%. The wind was north at 5 miles an hour. The pressure was 29.93 inches and falling. The Pensacola climate summary for yesterday, September 21, 2026. Yesterday's high temperature was 89 degrees and the low 73 degrees. 0.08 inches of precipitation fell yesterday, which brings the monthly total to 6.61 inches. This is 1.93 inches above the normal amount of 4.68 inches for September.
The total precipitation for the year now stands at 46.09 inches, which is 5.77 inches below normal. The normal high temperature for today is 88 degrees, and the normal low is 70. The record high for today is 98, which occurred in 2022, and the record low is 49, which occurred in 1983. Sunrise today is at 6:37 a.m. and sunset is at 6:45 p.m. Here's your National Weather Service forecast. Today, mostly sunny. Highs in the lower 90s. Northeast winds around 5 miles per hour. Tonight, partly cloudy with a slight chance of showers and thunderstorms in the evening, then mostly clear after midnight. Lows in the lower 70s. Light and variable winds. Chance of rain 20%. Wednesday, sunny. Highs in the lower 90s. Northeast winds 5 to 10 miles per hour. Wednesday night, mostly clear. Lows in the lower 70s. Northeast winds around 5 miles per hour. Thursday, sunny. Highs around 90. Northeast winds 5 to 10 miles per hour. Thursday night, partly cloudy in the evening, then becoming mostly clear. Lows in the upper 60s. Friday, sunny. Highs in the upper 80s. Friday night, mostly clear in the evening, then becoming partly cloudy. Lows in the mid-60s. 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The current time is 7:23 a.m. Central Daylight Time. Here's your marine forecast. On the weather map, a light diurnal flow prevails through Wednesday, with winds becoming onshore flow each afternoon then offshore at night. A light to moderate northeasterly flow develops Thursday and briefly becomes a bit stronger on Friday. Seas will be around 1 foot, then slowly build to 2 to 4 feet Thursday into Friday. On Perdido Bay, Pensacola Bay including Santa Rosa Sound, and Choctawhatchee Bay. For today, northeast winds around 5 knots, becoming south late. Waves 1 foot or less. Smooth. For tonight, south winds around 5 knots, becoming north after midnight. Waves 1 foot or less. Smooth. For Wednesday, northeast winds around 5 knots. Waves 1 foot or less. Smooth. And for Wednesday night, northeast winds around 5 knots, increasing to 5 to 10 knots after midnight. Waves 1 foot or less. Light chop. On Perdido Bay, Pensacola Bay including Santa Rosa Sound, and Choctawhatchee Bay. For today, northeast winds around 5 knots, becoming east around 5 knots early this afternoon, then becoming south around 5 knots late. Waves 1 foot or less. Smooth. For tonight, south winds around 5 knots, becoming north after midnight. Waves 1 foot or less. Smooth. For Wednesday, northeast winds around 5 knots. Waves 1 foot or less. Smooth. And for Wednesday night, northeast winds around 5 knots, increasing to 5 to 10 knots after midnight. Waves 1 foot or less. Light chop. From the Okaloosa-Walton County line to Pascagoula, and out 20 nautical miles. For today, northeast winds 5 to 10 knots, becoming southeast late. Seas 1 foot or less. Wave detail, east 1 foot at 3 seconds. For tonight, southeast winds around 5 knots, becoming northeast after midnight. Seas 1 foot or less. Wave detail, east 1 foot at 3 seconds. For Wednesday, northeast winds 5 to 10 knots, becoming east in the afternoon. Seas 1 foot or less. Wave detail, northeast 1 foot at 2 seconds. And for Wednesday night, northeast winds around 5 knots, increasing to 5 to 10 knots after midnight. Seas 1 foot or less. From the Okaloosa-Walton County line to Pascagoula, from 20 to 60 nautical miles offshore. For today, northeast winds 5 to 10 knots, becoming east late. Seas 1 foot or less. Wave detail, east 1 foot at 3 seconds. A chance of showers this morning. A slight chance of thunderstorms.
A slight chance of showers this afternoon. For tonight, east winds around 5 knots. Seas 1 foot or less. Wave detail, east 1 foot at 3 seconds. For Wednesday, northeast winds 5 to 10 knots. Seas 1 foot or less. Wave detail, northeast 1 foot at 2 seconds. A slight chance of showers and thunderstorms in the morning. And for Wednesday night, east winds around 5 knots, becoming northeast after midnight. Seas 1 foot or less. Wave detail, east 1 foot at 3 seconds. Tidal information, at the mouth of the Mobile River on Tuesday, high tide at 8:51 a.m. Low tide at 8:29 p.m. At the mouth of the Mobile River on Wednesday, high tide at 10:31 a.m. Low tide at 8:40 p.m. At Pensacola Bay on Tuesday, high tide at 8:22 a.m. Low tide at 6:59 p.m. At Pensacola Bay on Wednesday, high tide at 9:17 a.m. Low tide at 7:18 p.m. At the East Pass in Destin on Tuesday, high tide at 7:49 a.m. Low tide at 6:25 p.m. At the East Pass in Destin on Wednesday, high tide at 8:44 a.m. Low tide at 6:44 p.m. At 9 a.m. GMT 0900 UTC, the center of Tropical Storm Fay was located near latitude 31.8 north, longitude 33.7 west. Fay is moving toward the southwest near 9 miles per hour. A gradual turn toward the west-southwest and then west is expected through midweek. Maximum sustained winds are near 40 miles per hour with higher gusts. Fay is likely to degenerate into a post-tropical remnant low today. Tropical storm force winds extend outward up to 45 miles from the center. The estimated minimum central pressure is 1,009 millibars, 29.80 inches. The following marine observations were made as of 7 a.m. Mobile Bay Coast Guard Station. Winds were north at 4 knots. Sea temperature 88 degrees. Air temperature 74 degrees. Weeks Bay, calm. Air temperature was 72 degrees. Pensacola Bay, north winds at 7 knots. Air temperature was 76 degrees. The report from the east end of Dauphin Island was not available. Graham Bay, north winds at 4 knots. Air temperature was 75 degrees. And Pettiboy Island, north winds at 14 knots. Air temperature was 77 degrees. 12 miles south of Orange Beach. Winds were north at 12 knots. Sea temperature 86 degrees. Air temperature 82 degrees. 100 miles south of Destin. Winds were northeast at 8 knots. Air temperature 83 degrees. The following weather reports were made at 7 a.m. At Pensacola, it was fair. The temperature was 73 degrees, the dew point 69, and the relative humidity 87%. The wind was north at 7 miles an hour. The pressure was 29.94 inches and falling. At Pensacola Naval Air Station, it was mostly cloudy. The temperature was 73 degrees, the dew point 70, and the relative humidity 90%. The wind was north at 5 miles an hour. The pressure was 29.93 inches and falling. The Pensacola climate summary for yesterday, September 21, 2026. Yesterday's high temperature was 89 degrees and the low 73 degrees. 0.08 inches of precipitation fell yesterday, which brings the monthly total to 6.61 inches. This is 1.93 inches above the normal amount of 4.68 inches for September. The total precipitation for the year now stands at 46.09 inches, which is 5.77 inches below normal. The normal high temperature for today is 88 degrees, and the normal low is 70. The record high for today is 98, which occurred in 2022, and the record low is 49, which occurred in 1983. Sunrise today is at 6:37 a.m. and sunset is at 6:45 p.m. Here's your National Weather Service forecast. Today, mostly sunny. Highs in the lower 90s. Northeast winds around 5 miles per hour. Tonight,
partly cloudy with a slight chance of showers and thunderstorms in the evening, then mostly clear after midnight. Lows in the lower 70s. Light and variable winds. Chance of rain 20%. Wednesday, sunny. Highs in the lower 90s. Northeast winds 5 to 10 miles per hour. Wednesday night, mostly clear. Lows in the lower 70s. Northeast winds around 5 miles per hour. Thursday, sunny. Highs around 90. Northeast winds 5 to 10 miles per hour. Thursday night, partly cloudy in the evening, then becoming mostly clear. Lows in the upper 60s. Friday, sunny. Highs in the upper 80s. Friday night, mostly clear in the evening, then becoming partly cloudy. Lows in the mid-60s. 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The current time is 7:33 a.m. Central Daylight Time. Here's your marine forecast. On the weather map, a light diurnal flow prevails through Wednesday, with winds becoming onshore flow each afternoon then offshore at night. A light to moderate northeasterly flow develops Thursday and briefly becomes a bit stronger on Friday. Seas will be around 1 foot, then slowly build to 2 to 4 feet Thursday into Friday. On Perdido Bay, Pensacola Bay including Santa Rosa Sound, and Choctawhatchee Bay. For today, northeast winds around 5 knots, becoming south late. Waves 1 foot or less. Smooth. For tonight, south winds around 5 knots, becoming north after midnight. Waves 1 foot or less. Smooth. For Wednesday, northeast winds around 5 knots. Waves 1 foot or less. Smooth. And for Wednesday night, northeast winds around 5 knots, increasing to 5 to 10 knots after midnight. Waves 1 foot or less. Light chop. On Perdido Bay, Pensacola Bay including Santa Rosa Sound, and Choctawhatchee Bay. For today, northeast winds around 5 knots, becoming east around 5 knots early this afternoon, then becoming south around 5 knots late. Waves 1 foot or less. Smooth. For tonight, south winds around 5 knots, becoming north after midnight. Waves 1 foot or less. Smooth. For Wednesday, northeast winds around 5 knots. Waves 1 foot or less. Smooth. And for Wednesday night, northeast winds around 5 knots, increasing to 5 to 10 knots after midnight. Waves 1 foot or less. Light chop. From the Okaloosa-Walton County line to Pascagoula, and out 20 nautical miles. For today, northeast winds 5 to 10 knots, becoming southeast late. Seas 1 foot or less. Wave detail, east 1 foot at 3 seconds. For tonight, southeast winds around 5 knots, becoming northeast after midnight. Seas 1 foot or less. Wave detail, east 1 foot at 3 seconds. For Wednesday, northeast winds 5 to 10 knots, becoming east in the afternoon. Seas 1 foot or less. Wave detail, northeast 1 foot at 2 seconds. And for Wednesday night, northeast winds around 5 knots, increasing to 5 to 10 knots after midnight. Seas 1 foot or less. From the Okaloosa-Walton County line to Pascagoula, from 20 to 60 nautical miles offshore. For today, northeast winds 5 to 10 knots, becoming east late. Seas 1 foot or less. Wave detail, east 1 foot at 3 seconds. A chance of showers this morning. A slight chance of thunderstorms. A slight chance of showers this afternoon. For tonight, east winds around 5 knots. Seas 1 foot or less. Wave detail, east 1 foot at 3 seconds. For Wednesday, northeast winds 5 to 10 knots. Seas 1 foot or less. Wave detail, northeast 1 foot at 2 seconds. A slight chance of showers and thunderstorms in the morning. And for Wednesday night, east winds around 5 knots, becoming northeast after midnight. Seas 1 foot or less. Wave detail, east 1 foot at 3 seconds. The Tropical Weather Outlook.
for the North Atlantic, Caribbean Sea and the Gulf of America, active systems, the National Hurricane Center is issuing advisories on Tropical Storm Fay, located several hundred miles southwest of the Azores. Far eastern tropical Atlantic, a tropical wave is forecast to move off the coast of Western Africa tomorrow. Although environmental conditions are not expected to be particularly conducive, some slow development of this system is possible while it moves generally northwestward across the far eastern Atlantic. Interests in the Cabo Verde Islands should monitor the progress of the system as gusty winds and areas of heavy rain are possible there by the end of the week. Formation chance through 48 hours, low, near 0%. Formation chance through 7 days, low, 30%. Tidal information, at the mouth of the Mobile River on Tuesday, high tide at 8:51 a.m. Low tide at 8:29 p.m. At the mouth of the Mobile River on Wednesday, high tide at 10:31 a.m. Low tide at 8:40 p.m. At Pensacola Bay on Tuesday, high tide at 8:22 a.m. Low tide at 6:59 p.m. At Pensacola Bay on Wednesday, high tide at 9:17 a.m. Low tide at 7:18 p.m. At the East Pass in Destin on Tuesday, high tide at 7:49 a.m. Low tide at 6:25 p.m. At the East Pass in Destin on Wednesday, high tide at 8:44 a.m. Low tide at 6:44 p.m. At 9 a.m. GMT 0900 UTC, the center of Tropical Storm Fay was located near latitude 31.8 north, latitude 33.7 west. Fay is moving toward the southwest near 9 miles per hour. A gradual turn toward the west-southwest and then west is expected through midweek. Maximum sustained winds are near 40 miles per hour with higher gusts. Fay is likely to degenerate into a post-tropical remnant low today. Tropical storm force winds extend outward up to 45 miles from the center. The estimated minimum central pressure is 1,009 millibars, 29.80 inches. The following marine observations were made as of 7 a.m. Mobile Bay Coast Guard Station. Winds were north at 4 knots. Sea temperature 88 degrees. Air temperature 74 degrees. Weeks Bay, calm. Air temperature was 72 degrees. Pensacola Bay, north winds at 7 knots. Air temperature was 76 degrees. The report from the east end of Dauphin Island was not available. Graham Bay, north winds at 4 knots. Air temperature was 75 degrees. And Pettiboy Island, north winds at 14 knots. Air temperature was 77 degrees. 12 miles south of Orange Beach. Winds were north at 12 knots. Sea temperature 86 degrees. Air temperature 82 degrees. 100 miles south of Destin. Winds were northeast at 8 knots. Air temperature 83 degrees. The following weather reports were made at 7 a.m. At Pensacola, it was fair. The temperature was 73 degrees, the dew point 69, and the relative humidity 87%. The wind was north at 7 miles an hour. The pressure was 29.94 inches and falling. At Pensacola Naval Air Station, it was mostly cloudy. The temperature was 73 degrees, the dew point 70, and the relative humidity 90%. The wind was north at 5 miles an hour. The pressure was 29.93 inches and falling. The Pensacola climate summary for yesterday, September 21, 2026. Yesterday's high temperature was 89 degrees and the low 73 degrees. 0.08 inches of precipitation fell yesterday, which brings the monthly total to 6.61 inches. This is 1.93 inches above the normal amount of 4.68 inches for September. The total precipitation for the year now stands at 46.09 inches, which is 5.77 inches below normal. The normal high temperature for today is 88 degrees, and the normal low is 70. The record high for today is 98, which occurred in 2022, and the record low is 49, which occurred in 1983. Sunrise today is at 6:37 a.m. and sunset is at 6:45 p.m.
Here's your National Weather Service forecast. Today, mostly sunny. Highs in the lower 90s. Northeast winds around 5 miles per hour. Tonight, partly cloudy with a slight chance of showers and thunderstorms in the evening, then mostly clear after midnight. Lows in the lower 70s. Light and variable winds. Chance of rain 20%. Wednesday, sunny. Highs in the lower 90s. Northeast winds 5 to 10 miles per hour. Wednesday night, mostly clear. Lows in the lower 70s. Northeast winds around 5 miles per hour. Thursday, sunny. Highs around 90. Northeast winds 5 to 10 miles per hour. Thursday night, partly cloudy in the evening, then becoming mostly clear. Lows in the upper 60s. Friday, sunny. Highs in the upper 80s. Friday night, mostly clear in the evening, then becoming partly cloudy. Lows in the mid-60s. 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The current time is 7:43 a.m. Central Daylight Time. Here's your marine forecast. On the weather map, a light diurnal flow prevails through Wednesday, with winds becoming onshore flow each afternoon then offshore at night. A light to moderate northeasterly flow develops Thursday and briefly becomes a bit stronger on Friday. Seas will be around 1 foot, then slowly build to 2 to 4 feet Thursday into Friday. On Perdido Bay, Pensacola Bay including Santa Rosa Sound, and Choctawhatchee Bay. For today, northeast winds around 5 knots, becoming south late. Waves 1 foot or less. Smooth. For tonight, south winds around 5 knots, becoming north after midnight. Waves 1 foot or less. Smooth. For Wednesday, northeast winds around 5 knots. Waves 1 foot or less. Smooth. And for Wednesday night, northeast winds around 5 knots, increasing to 5 to 10 knots after midnight. Waves 1 foot or less. Light chop. On Perdido Bay, Pensacola Bay including Santa Rosa Sound, and Choctawhatchee Bay. For today, northeast winds around 5 knots, becoming east around 5 knots early this afternoon, then becoming south around 5 knots late. Waves 1 foot or less. Smooth. For tonight, south winds around 5 knots, becoming north after midnight. Waves 1 foot or less. Smooth. For Wednesday, northeast winds around 5 knots. Waves 1 foot or less. Smooth. And for Wednesday night, northeast winds around 5 knots, increasing to 5 to 10 knots after midnight. Waves 1 foot or less. Light chop. From the Okaloosa-Walton County line to Pascagoula, and out 20 nautical miles. For today, northeast winds 5 to 10 knots, becoming southeast late. Seas 1 foot or less. Wave detail, east 1 foot at 3 seconds. For tonight, southeast winds around 5 knots, becoming northeast after midnight. Seas 1 foot or less. Wave detail, east 1 foot at 3 seconds. For Wednesday, northeast winds 5 to 10 knots, becoming east in the afternoon. Seas 1 foot or less. Wave detail, northeast 1 foot at 2 seconds. And for Wednesday night, northeast winds around 5 knots, increasing to 5 to 10 knots after midnight. Seas 1 foot or less. From the Okaloosa-Walton County line to Pascagoula, from 20 to 60 nautical miles offshore. For today, northeast winds 5 to 10 knots, becoming east late. Seas 1 foot or less. Wave detail, east 1 foot at 3 seconds. A chance of showers this morning. A slight chance of thunderstorms. A slight chance of showers this afternoon. For tonight, east winds around 5 knots. Seas 1 foot or less. Wave detail, east 1 foot at 3 seconds. For Wednesday, northeast winds 5 to 10 knots. Seas 1 foot or less. Wave detail, northeast 1 foot at 2 seconds. A slight chance of showers and thunderstorms in the morning. And for Wednesday night,
east winds around 5 knots, becoming northeast after midnight. Seas 1 foot or less. Wave detail, east 1 foot at 3 seconds. 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Tidal information, at the mouth of the Mobile River on Tuesday, high tide at 8:51 a.m. Low tide at 8:29 p.m. At the mouth of the Mobile River on Wednesday, high tide at 10:31 a.m. Low tide at 8:40 p.m. At Pensacola Bay on Tuesday, high tide at 8:22 a.m. Low tide at 6:59 p.m. At Pensacola Bay on Wednesday, high tide at 9:17 a.m. Low tide at 7:18 p.m. At the East Pass in Destin on Tuesday, high tide at 7:49 a.m. Low tide at 6:25 p.m. At the East Pass in Destin on Wednesday, high tide at 8:44 a.m. Low tide at 6:44 p.m. At 9 a.m. GMT 0900 UTC, the center of Tropical Storm Fay was located near latitude 31.8 north, longitude 33.7 west. Fay is moving toward the southwest near 9 miles per hour. A gradual turn toward the west-southwest and then west is expected through midweek. Maximum sustained winds are near 40 miles per hour with higher gusts. Fay is likely to degenerate into a post-tropical remnant low today. Tropical storm force winds extend outward up to 45 miles from the center. The estimated minimum central pressure is 1,009 millibars, 29.80 inches. The following marine observations were made as of 7 a.m. Mobile Bay Coast Guard Station. Winds were north at 4 knots. Sea temperature 88 degrees. Air temperature 74 degrees. Weeks Bay, calm. Air temperature was 72 degrees. Pensacola Bay, north winds at 7 knots. Air temperature was 76 degrees. The report from the east end of Dauphin Island was not available. Grand Bay, north winds at 4 knots. Air temperature was 75 degrees. And Pettiboy Island, north winds at 14 knots. Air temperature was 77 degrees. 12 miles south of Orange Beach. Winds were north at 12 knots. Sea temperature 86 degrees. Air temperature 82 degrees. 100 miles south of Destin. Winds were northeast at 8 knots. Air temperature 83 degrees. The following weather reports were made at 7 a.m. At Pensacola, it was fair. The temperature was 73 degrees, the dew point 69, and the relative humidity 87%. The wind was north at 7 miles an hour. The pressure was 29.94 inches and falling. At Pensacola Naval Air Station, it was mostly cloudy. The temperature was 73 degrees, the dew point 70, and the relative humidity 90%. The wind was north at 5 miles an hour. The pressure was 29.93 inches and falling. The Pensacola climate summary for yesterday, September 21, 2026. Yesterday's high temperature was 89 degrees and the low 73 degrees. 0.08 inches of precipitation fell yesterday, which brings the monthly total to 6.61 inches. This is 1.93 inches above the normal amount of 4.68 inches for September. The total precipitation for the year now stands at 46.09 inches, which is 5.77 inches below normal. The normal high temperature for today is 88 degrees, and the normal low is 70. The record high for today is 98, which occurred in 2022, and the record low is 49, which occurred in 1983. Sunrise today is at 6:37 a.m. and sunset is at 6:45 p.m. Here's your National Weather Service forecast. Today, mostly sunny. Highs in the lower 90s. Northeast winds around 5 miles per hour. Tonight, partly cloudy with a slight chance of showers and thunderstorms in the evening, then mostly clear after midnight. Lows in the lower 70s. Light and variable winds. Chance of rain 20%.
Wednesday, sunny. Highs in the lower 90s. Northeast winds 5 to 10 miles per hour. Wednesday night, mostly clear. Lows in the lower 70s. Northeast winds around 5 miles per hour. Thursday, sunny. Highs around 90. Northeast winds 5 to 10 miles per hour. Thursday night, partly cloudy in the evening, then becoming mostly clear. Lows in the upper 60s. Friday, sunny. Highs in the upper 80s. Friday night, mostly clear in the evening, then becoming partly cloudy. Lows in the mid-60s. 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The current time is 7:52 a.m. Central Daylight Time. Here's your marine forecast. On the weather map, a light diurnal flow prevails through Wednesday, with winds becoming onshore flow each afternoon then offshore at night. A light to moderate northeasterly flow develops Thursday and briefly becomes a bit stronger on Friday. Seas will be around 1 foot, then slowly build to 2 to 4 feet Thursday into Friday. On Perdido Bay, Pensacola Bay including Santa Rosa Sound, and Choctaw Hatchie Bay. For today, northeast winds around 5 knots, becoming south late. Waves 1 foot or less. Smooth. For tonight, south winds around 5 knots, becoming north after midnight. Waves 1 foot or less. Smooth. For Wednesday, northeast winds around 5 knots. Waves 1 foot or less. Smooth. And for Wednesday night, northeast winds around 5 knots, increasing to 5 to 10 knots after midnight. Waves 1 foot or less. Light chop. On Perdido Bay, Pensacola Bay including Santa Rosa Sound, and Choctaw Hatchie Bay. For today, northeast winds around 5 knots, becoming east around 5 knots early this afternoon, then becoming south around 5 knots late. Waves 1 foot or less. Smooth. For tonight, south winds around 5 knots, becoming north after midnight. Waves 1 foot or less. Smooth. For Wednesday, northeast winds around 5 knots. Waves 1 foot or less. Smooth. And for Wednesday night, northeast winds around 5 knots, increasing to 5 to 10 knots after midnight. Waves 1 foot or less. Light chop. From the Okaloosa-Walton County line to Pascagoula, and out 20 nautical miles. For today, northeast winds 5 to 10 knots, becoming southeast late. Seas 1 foot or less. Wave detail, east 1 foot at 3 seconds. For tonight, southeast winds around 5 knots, becoming northeast after midnight. Seas 1 foot or less. Wave detail, east 1 foot at 3 seconds. For Wednesday, northeast winds 5 to 10 knots, becoming east in the afternoon. Seas 1 foot or less. Wave detail, northeast 1 foot at 2 seconds. And for Wednesday night, northeast winds around 5 knots, increasing to 5 to 10 knots after midnight. Seas 1 foot or less. From the Okaloosa-Walton County line to Pascagoula, from 20 to 60 nautical miles offshore. For today, northeast winds 5 to 10 knots, becoming east late. Seas 1 foot or less. Wave detail, east 1 foot at 3 seconds. A chance of showers this morning. A slight chance of thunderstorms. A slight chance of showers this afternoon. For tonight, east winds around 5 knots. Seas 1 foot or less. Wave detail, east 1 foot at 3 seconds. For Wednesday, northeast winds 5 to 10 knots. Seas 1 foot or less. Wave detail, northeast 1 foot at 2 seconds. A slight chance of showers and thunderstorms in the morning. And for Wednesday night, east winds around 5 knots, becoming northeast after midnight. Seas 1 foot or less. Wave detail, east 1 foot at 3 seconds. Tidal information, at the mouth of the Mobile River on Tuesday, high tide at 8:51 a.m. Low tide at 8:29 p.m. At the mouth of the Mobile River on Wednesday, high tide at 10:31 a.m. Low tide at 8:40 p.m.
at Pensacola Bay on Tuesday, high tide at 8:22 a.m. Low tide at 6:59 p.m. At Pensacola Bay on Wednesday, high tide at 9:17 a.m. Low tide at 7:18 p.m.

0: Maximum sustained winds are near 40 miles per hour with higher gusts. Fei is likely to degenerate into a post-tropical remnant low today. Tropical storm force winds extend outward up to 45 miles from the center. The estimated minimum central pressure is 1,009 millibars, 29.80 inches. The following marine observations were made as of 7 a.m. Mobile Bay Coast Guard Station. Winds were north at 4 knots. Sea temperature 88 degrees. Air temperature 74 degrees. Weeks Bay, calm. Air temperature was 72 degrees. Pensacola Bay, north winds at 7 knots. Air temperature was 76 degrees. The report from the east end of Dauphin Island was not available. Graham Bay, north winds at 4 knots. Air temperature was 75 degrees. And Pettiboy Island, north winds at 14 knots. Air temperature was 77 degrees. 12 miles south of Orange Beach. Winds were north at 12 knots. Sea temperature 86 degrees. Air temperature 82 degrees. 100 miles south of Destin. Winds were northeast at 8 knots. Air temperature 83 degrees. The following weather reports were made at 7 a.m. At Pensacola, it was fair. The temperature was 73 degrees, the dew point 69, and the relative humidity 87%. The wind was north at 7 miles an hour. The pressure was 29.94 inches and falling.
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0: 9.93 inches and falling. The Pensacola climate summary for yesterday, September 21, 2026. Yesterday's high temperature was 89 degrees and the low 73 degrees. 0.08 inches of precipitation fell yesterday, which brings the monthly total to 6.61 inches. This is 1.93 inches above the normal amount of 4.68 inches for September. The total precipitation for the year now stands at 46.09 inches, which is 5.77 inches below normal. The normal high temperature for today is 88 degrees, and the normal low is 70. The record high for today is 98, which occurred in 2022, and the record low is 49, which occurred in 1983. Sunrise today is at 6:37 a.m. and sunset is at 6:45 p.m. Here's your National Weather Service forecast. Today, mostly sunny. Highs in the lower 90s. Northeast winds around 5 miles per hour. Tonight, partly cloudy with a slight chance of showers and thunderstorms in the evening, then mostly clear after midnight. Lows in the lower 70s. Light and variable winds. Chance of rain 20%. Wednesday, sunny. Highs in the lower 90s. Northeast winds 5 to 10 miles per hour. Wednesday night, mostly clear. Lows in the lower 70s. Northeast winds around 5 miles per hour. Thursday, sunny. Highs around 90. Northeast winds 5 to 10 miles per hour. Thursday night, partly cloudy in the evening, then becoming mostly clear. Lows in the upper 60s. Friday, sunny. Highs in the upper 80s. Friday night, mostly clear in the evening, then becoming partly cloudy. Lows in the mid-60s. 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The current time is 8:02 a.m. Central Daylight Time. Here's your marine forecast. On the weather map, a light diurnal flow prevails through Wednesday, with winds becoming onshore flow each afternoon then offshore at night. A light to moderate northeasterly flow develops Thursday and briefly becomes a bit stronger on Friday. Seas will be around 1 foot, then slowly build to 2 to 4 feet Thursday into Friday. On Perdido Bay, Pensacola Bay including Santa Rosa Sound, and Choctaw Hatchie Bay. For today, northeast winds around 5 knots, becoming south late. Waves 1 foot or less. Smooth. For tonight, south.

and surround 5 knots, becoming north after midnight. Waves 1 foot or less. Smooth. For Wednesday, northeast winds around 5 knots. Waves 1 foot or less. Smooth. And for Wednesday night, northeast winds around 5 knots, increasing to 5 to 10 knots after midnight. Waves 1 foot or less. Light chop. On Perdido Bay, Pensacola Bay including Santa Rosa Sound, and Choctawhatchee Bay. For today, northeast winds around 5 knots, becoming east around 5 knots early this afternoon, then becoming south around 5 knots late. Waves 1 foot or less. Smooth. For tonight, south winds around 5 knots, becoming north after midnight. Waves 1 foot or less. Smooth. For Wednesday, northeast winds around 5 knots. Waves 1 foot or less. Smooth. And for Wednesday night, northeast winds around 5 knots, increasing to 5 to 10 knots after midnight. Waves 1 foot or less. Light chop. From the Okaloosa-Walton County line to Pascagoula and out 20 nautical miles. For today, northeast winds 5 to 10 knots, becoming southeast late. Seas 1 foot or less. Wave detail, east 1 foot at 3 seconds. For tonight, southeast winds around 5 knots, becoming northeast after midnight. Seas 1 foot or less. Wave detail, east 1 foot at 3 seconds. For Wednesday, northeast winds 5 to 10 knots, becoming east in the afternoon. Seas 1 foot or less. Wave detail, northeast 1 foot at 2 seconds. And for Wednesday night, northeast winds around 5 knots, increasing to 5 to 10 knots after midnight. Seas 1 foot or less. From the Okaloosa-Walton County line to Pascagoula, from 20 to 60 nautical miles offshore. For today, northeast winds 5 to 10 knots, becoming east late. Seas 1 foot or less. Wave detail, east 1 foot at 3 seconds. A chance of showers this morning. A slight chance of thunderstorms. A slight chance of showers this afternoon. For tonight, east winds around 5 knots. Seas 1 foot or less. Wave detail, east 1 foot at 3 seconds. For Wednesday, northeast winds 5 to 10 knots. Seas 1 foot or less. Wave detail, northeast 1 foot at 2 seconds. A slight chance of showers and thunderstorms in the morning. And for Wednesday night, east winds around 5 knots, becoming northeast after midnight. Seas 1 foot or less. Wave detail, east 1 foot at 3 seconds. Tidal information, at the mouth of the Mobile River on Tuesday, high tide at 8:51 a.m. Low tide at 8:29 p.m. At the mouth of the Mobile River on Wednesday, high tide at 10:31 a.m. Low tide at 8:40 p.m. At Pensacola Bay on Tuesday, high tide at 8:22 a.m. Low tide at 6:59 p.m. At Pensacola Bay on Wednesday, high tide at 9:17 a.m. Low tide at 7:18 p.m. At the East Pass in Destin on Tuesday, high tide at 7:49 a.m. Low tide at 6:25 p.m. At the East Pass in Destin on Wednesday, high tide at 8:44 a.m. Low tide at 6:44 p.m. At 9 a.m. GMT 0900 UTC, the center of Tropical Storm Fay was located near latitude 31.8 north, longitude 33.7 west. Fay is moving toward the southwest near 9 miles per hour. A gradual turn toward the west-southwest and then west is expected through midweek. Maximum sustained winds are near 40 miles per hour with higher gusts. Fay is likely to degenerate into a post-tropical remnant low today. Tropical storm force winds extend outward up to 45 miles from the center. The estimated minimum central pressure is 1,009 millibars, 29.80 inches. The tropical weather outlook. For the North Atlantic, Caribbean Sea and the Gulf of America, active systems, the National Hurricane Center is issuing advisories on Tropical Storm Fay, located several hundred miles southwest of the Azores.
far eastern tropical Atlantic, a tropical wave is forecast to move off the coast of western Africa tomorrow. Although environmental conditions are not expected to be particularly conducive, some slow development of this system is possible while it moves generally northwestward across the far eastern Atlantic. Interests in the Cabo Verde Islands should monitor the progress of the system as gusty winds and areas of heavy rain are possible there by the end of the week. Formation chance through 48 hours, low, near 0%. Formation chance through 7 days, low, 30%. The following marine observations were made as of 7 a.m. Mobile Bay Coast Guard Station. Winds were north at 4 knots. Sea temperature 88 degrees. Air temperature 74 degrees. Weeks Bay, calm. Air temperature was 72 degrees. Pensacola Bay, north winds at 7 knots. Air temperature was 76 degrees. The report from the east end of Dauphin Island was not available. Graham Bay, north winds at 4 knots. Air temperature was 75 degrees. And Pettiboy Island, north winds at 14 knots. Air temperature was 77 degrees. 12 miles south of Orange Beach. Winds were north at 12 knots. Sea temperature 86 degrees. Air temperature 82 degrees. 100 miles south of Destin. Winds were northeast at 8 knots. Air temperature 83 degrees. The following weather reports were made at 7 a.m. At Pensacola, it was fair. The temperature was 73 degrees, the dew point 69, and the relative humidity 87%. The wind was north at 7 miles an hour. The pressure was 29.94 inches and falling. At Pensacola Naval Air Station, it was mostly cloudy. The temperature was 73 degrees, the dew point 70, and the relative humidity 90%. The wind was north at 5 miles an hour. The pressure was 29.93 inches and falling. The Pensacola climate summary for yesterday, September 21, 2026. Yesterday's high temperature was 89 degrees and the low 73 degrees. 0.08 inches of precipitation fell yesterday, which brings the monthly total to 6.61 inches. This is 1.93 inches above the normal amount of 4.68 inches for September. The total precipitation for the year now stands at 46.09 inches, which is 5.77 inches below normal. The normal high temperature for today is 88 degrees, and the normal low is 70. The record high for today is 98, which occurred in 2022, and the record low is 49, which occurred in 1983. Sunrise today is at 6:37 a.m. and sunset is at 6:45 p.m. Here's your National Weather Service forecast. Today, mostly sunny. Highs in the lower 90s. Northeast winds around 5 miles per hour. Tonight, partly cloudy with a slight chance of showers and thunderstorms in the evening, then mostly clear after midnight. Lows in the lower 70s. Light and variable winds. Chance of rain 20%. Wednesday, sunny. Highs in the lower 90s. Northeast winds 5 to 10 miles per hour. Wednesday night, mostly clear. Lows in the lower 70s. Northeast winds around 5 miles per hour. Thursday, sunny. Highs around 90. Northeast winds 5 to 10 miles per hour. Thursday night, partly cloudy in the evening, then becoming mostly clear. Lows in the upper 60s. Friday, sunny. Highs in the upper 80s. Friday night, mostly clear in the evening, then becoming partly cloudy. Lows in the mid-60s. 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The current time is 8:12 a.m. Central Daylight Time. Here's your marine forecast. On the weather map, a light diurnal flow prevails through Wednesday, with winds becoming onshore flow each afternoon then offshore at night. A light to moderate northeasterly flow develops Thursday and briefly becomes a bit stronger on Friday. Seas will be around 1 foot, then slowly build to 2 to 4 feet Thursday into Friday. On Perdido Bay,
Pensacola Bay, including Santa Rosa Sound and Choctaw Hatchie Bay. For today, northeast winds around 5 knots, becoming south late. Waves 1 foot or less. Smooth. For tonight, south winds around 5 knots, becoming north after midnight. Waves 1 foot or less. Smooth. For Wednesday, northeast winds around 5 knots. Waves 1 foot or less. Smooth. And for Wednesday night, northeast winds around 5 knots, increasing to 5 to 10 knots after midnight. Waves 1 foot or less. Light chop. On Perdido Bay, Pensacola Bay, including Santa Rosa Sound and Choctaw Hatchie Bay. For today, northeast winds around 5 knots, becoming east around 5 knots early this afternoon, then becoming south around 5 knots late. Waves 1 foot or less. Smooth. For tonight, south winds around 5 knots, becoming north after midnight. Waves 1 foot or less. Smooth. For Wednesday, northeast winds around 5 knots. Waves 1 foot or less. Smooth. And for Wednesday night, northeast winds around 5 knots, increasing to 5 to 10 knots after midnight. Waves 1 foot or less. Light chop. From the Okaloosa-Walton County line to Pascagoula, and out 20 nautical miles. For today, northeast winds 5 to 10 knots, becoming southeast late. Seas 1 foot or less. Wave detail, east 1 foot at 3 seconds. For tonight, southeast winds around 5 knots, becoming northeast after midnight. Seas 1 foot or less. Wave detail, east 1 foot at 3 seconds. For Wednesday, northeast winds 5 to 10 knots, becoming east in the afternoon. Seas 1 foot or less. Wave detail, northeast 1 foot at 2 seconds. And for Wednesday night, northeast winds around 5 knots, increasing to 5 to 10 knots after midnight. Seas 1 foot or less. From the Okaloosa-Walton County line to Pascagoula, from 20 to 60 nautical miles offshore. For today, northeast winds 5 to 10 knots, becoming east late. Seas 1 foot or less. Wave detail, east 1 foot at 3 seconds. A chance of showers this morning. A slight chance of thunderstorms. A slight chance of showers this afternoon. For tonight, east winds around 5 knots. Seas 1 foot or less. Wave detail, east 1 foot at 3 seconds. For Wednesday, northeast winds 5 to 10 knots. Seas 1 foot or less. Wave detail, northeast 1 foot at 2 seconds. A slight chance of showers and thunderstorms in the morning. And for Wednesday night, east winds around 5 knots, becoming northeast after midnight. Seas 1 foot or less. Wave detail, east 1 foot at 3 seconds. Tidal information, at the mouth of the Mobile River on Tuesday, high tide at 8:51 a.m. Low tide at 8:29 p.m. At the mouth of the Mobile River on Wednesday, high tide at 10:31 a.m. Low tide at 8:40 p.m. At Pensacola Bay on Tuesday, high tide at 8:22 a.m. Low tide at 6:59 p.m. At Pensacola Bay on Wednesday, high tide at 9:17 a.m. Low tide at 7:18 p.m. At the East Pass in Destin on Tuesday, high tide at 7:49 a.m. Low tide at 6:25 p.m. At the East Pass in Destin on Wednesday, high tide at 8:44 a.m. Low tide at 6:44 p.m. This is NOAA Weather Radio Station KEC 86 from Pensacola, Florida. 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At 9 a.m. GMT 0900 UTC, the center of Tropical Storm Fay was located near latitude 31.8 north, longitude 33.7 west. Fay is moving toward the southwest near 9 miles per hour. A gradual turn toward the west-southwest and then west is expected through midweek. Maximum sustained winds are near 40 miles per hour with higher gusts. Fay is likely to degenerate into a post-tropical remnant low today.
tropical storm force winds extend outward up to 45 miles from the center. The estimated minimum central pressure is 1,009 millibars, 29.80 inches. The following marine observations were made as of 8 a.m. Mobile Bay Coast Guard Station. Winds were north at 4 knots. Sea temperature 88 degrees. Air temperature 75 degrees. Weeks Bay, north winds at 1 knot. Air temperature was 72 degrees. Pensacola Bay, northeast winds at 4 knots. Air temperature was 76 degrees. The report from the east end of Dauphin Island was not available. Graham Bay, north winds at 6 knots. Air temperature was 74 degrees. And Pettiboy Island, north winds at 13 knots. Air temperature was 76 degrees. 12 miles south of Orange Beach. Winds were north at 12 knots. Sea temperature 86 degrees. Air temperature 79 degrees. 100 miles south of Destin. Winds were northeast at 10 knots. Air temperature 83 degrees. The following weather reports were made at 8 a.m. Pensacola International Airport, skies were fair. The temperature was 76 degrees, the dew point was 70, and the relative humidity was 82%. The wind was north at 8 miles an hour. The pressure was 29.95 inches and rising. Pensacola Naval Air Station, skies were partly sunny. The temperature was 75 degrees, the dew point was 71, and the relative humidity was 87%. The wind was north at 7 miles an hour. The pressure was 29.95 inches and rising. The Pensacola climate summary for yesterday, September 21, 2026. Yesterday's high temperature was 89 degrees and the low 73 degrees. 0.08 inches of precipitation fell yesterday, which brings the monthly total to 6.61 inches. This is 1.93 inches above the normal amount of 4.68 inches for September. The total precipitation for the year now stands at 46.09 inches, which is 5.77 inches below normal. The normal high temperature for today is 88 degrees, and the normal low is 70. The record high for today is 98, which occurred in 2022, and the record low is 49, which occurred in 1983. Sunrise today is at 6:37 a.m. and sunset is at 6:45 p.m. Across the central Gulf Coast, Gulf Shores, sunny. Temperature was 73 degrees. Wind variable at 5 miles an hour. Milton, fair. Temperature was 74 degrees. Wind north at 7 miles an hour. Destin, fair. Temperature was 78 degrees. Wind north at 7 miles an hour. Mary Esther, mostly sunny. Temperature was 77 degrees. Wind north at 9 miles an hour. Mobile, fair. Temperature was 74 degrees. Wind north at 6 miles an hour. Elsewhere, Hattiesburg, fair and 72. New Orleans, fair and 79. Montgomery, fair and 74. Tallahassee, fair and 77. And at Panama City, fair and 76. Here's your National Weather Service forecast. Today, mostly sunny. Highs in the lower 90s. Northeast winds around 5 miles per hour. Tonight, partly cloudy with a slight chance of showers and thunderstorms in the evening, then mostly clear after midnight. Lows in the lower 70s. Light and variable winds. Chance of rain 20%. Wednesday, sunny. Highs in the lower 90s. Northeast winds 5 to 10 miles per hour. Wednesday night, mostly clear. Lows in the lower 70s. Northeast winds around 5 miles per hour. Thursday, sunny. Highs around 90. Northeast winds 5 to 10 miles per hour. Thursday night, partly cloudy in the evening, then becoming mostly clear. Lows in the upper 60s. Friday, sunny. Highs in the upper 80s. Friday night, mostly clear in the evening, then becoming partly cloudy. Lows in the mid-60s.
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The current time is 8:22 a.m. Central Daylight Time. Here's your marine forecast. On the weather map, a light diurnal flow prevails through Wednesday, with winds becoming onshore flow each afternoon then offshore at night. A light to moderate northeasterly flow develops Thursday and briefly becomes a bit stronger on Friday. Seas will be around 1 foot, then slowly build to 2 to 4 feet Thursday into Friday. On Perdido Bay, Pensacola Bay including Santa Rosa Sound, and Choctawhatchee Bay. For today, northeast winds around 5 knots, becoming south late. Waves 1 foot or less. Smooth. For tonight, south winds around 5 knots, becoming north after midnight. Waves 1 foot or less. Smooth. For Wednesday, northeast winds around 5 knots. Waves 1 foot or less. Smooth. And for Wednesday night, northeast winds around 5 knots, increasing to 5 to 10 knots after midnight. Waves 1 foot or less. Light chop. On Perdido Bay, Pensacola Bay including Santa Rosa Sound, and Choctawhatchee Bay. For today, northeast winds around 5 knots, becoming east around 5 knots early this afternoon, then becoming south around 5 knots late. Waves 1 foot or less. Smooth. For tonight, south winds around 5 knots, becoming north after midnight. Waves 1 foot or less. Smooth. For Wednesday, northeast winds around 5 knots. Waves 1 foot or less. Smooth. And for Wednesday night, northeast winds around 5 knots, increasing to 5 to 10 knots after midnight. Waves 1 foot or less. Light chop. From the Okaloosa-Walton County line to Pascagoula, and out 20 nautical miles. For today, northeast winds 5 to 10 knots, becoming southeast late. Seas 1 foot or less. Wave detail, east 1 foot at 3 seconds. For tonight, southeast winds around 5 knots, becoming northeast after midnight. Seas 1 foot or less. Wave detail, east 1 foot at 3 seconds. For Wednesday, northeast winds 5 to 10 knots, becoming east in the afternoon. Seas 1 foot or less. Wave detail, northeast 1 foot at 2 seconds. And for Wednesday night, northeast winds around 5 knots, increasing to 5 to 10 knots after midnight. Seas 1 foot or less. From the Okaloosa-Walton County line to Pascagoula, from 20 to 60 nautical miles offshore. For today, northeast winds 5 to 10 knots, becoming east late. Seas 1 foot or less. Wave detail, east 1 foot at 3 seconds. A chance of showers this morning. A slight chance of thunderstorms. A slight chance of showers this afternoon. For tonight, east winds around 5 knots. Seas 1 foot or less. Wave detail, east 1 foot at 3 seconds. For Wednesday, northeast winds 5 to 10 knots. Seas 1 foot or less. Wave detail, northeast 1 foot at 2 seconds. A slight chance of showers and thunderstorms in the morning. And for Wednesday night, east winds around 5 knots, becoming northeast after midnight. Seas 1 foot or less. Wave detail, east 1 foot at 3 seconds. Tidal information, at the mouth of the Mobile River on Tuesday, high tide at 8:51 a.m. Low tide at 8:29 p.m. At the mouth of the Mobile River on Wednesday, high tide at 10:31 a.m. Low tide at 8:40 p.m. At Pensacola Bay on Tuesday, high tide at 8:22 a.m. Low tide at 6:59 p.m. At Pensacola Bay on Wednesday, high tide at 9:17 a.m. Low tide at 7:18 p.m. At the East Pass in Destin on Tuesday, high tide at 7:49 a.m. Low tide at 6:25 p.m. At the East Pass in Destin on Wednesday, high tide at 8:44 a.m. Low tide at 6:44 p.m. At 9 a.m. GMT 0900 UTC, the center of Tropical Storm Fay was located near latitude 31.8 north, longitude 33.7 west.
Fei is moving toward the southwest near 9 miles per hour. A gradual turn toward the west-southwest and then west is expected through midweek. Maximum sustained winds are near 40 miles per hour with higher gusts. Fei is likely to degenerate into a post-tropical remnant low today. Tropical storm force winds extend outward up to 45 miles from the center. The estimated minimum central pressure is 1,009 millibars, 29.80 inches. The following marine observations were made as of 8 a.m. Mobile Bay Coast Guard Station. Winds were north at 4 knots. Sea temperature 88 degrees. Air temperature 75 degrees. Weeks Bay, north winds at 1 knot. Air temperature was 72 degrees. Pensacola Bay, northeast winds at 4 knots. Air temperature was 76 degrees. The report from the east end of Dauphin Island was not available. Graham Bay, north winds at 6 knots. Air temperature was 74 degrees. And Pettiboy Island, north winds at 13 knots. Air temperature was 76 degrees. 12 miles south of Orange Beach. Winds were north at 12 knots. Sea temperature 86 degrees. Air temperature 79 degrees. 100 miles south of Destin. Winds were northeast at 10 knots. Air temperature 83 degrees. The following weather reports were made at 8 a.m. Pensacola International Airport, skies were fair. The temperature was 76 degrees, the dew point was 70, and the relative humidity was 82%. The wind was north at 8 miles an hour. The pressure was 29.95 inches and rising. Pensacola Naval Air Station, skies were partly sunny. The temperature was 75 degrees, the dew point was 71, and the relative humidity was 87%. The wind was north at 7 miles an hour. The pressure was 29.95 inches and rising. The Pensacola climate summary for yesterday, September 21, 2026. Yesterday's high temperature was 89 degrees and the low 73 degrees. 0.08 inches of precipitation fell yesterday, which brings the monthly total to 6.61 inches. This is 1.93 inches above the normal amount of 4.68 inches for September. The total precipitation for the year now stands at 46.09 inches, which is 5.77 inches below normal. The normal high temperature for today is 88 degrees, and the normal low is 70. The record high for today is 98, which occurred in 2022, and the record low is 49, which occurred in 1983. Sunrise today is at 6:37 a.m. and sunset is at 6:45 p.m. Across the central Gulf Coast, Gulf Shores, sunny. Temperature was 73 degrees. Wind variable at 5 miles an hour. Milton, fair. Temperature was 74 degrees. Wind north at 7 miles an hour. Destin, fair. Temperature was 78 degrees. Wind north at 7 miles an hour. Mary Esther, mostly sunny. Temperature was 77 degrees. Wind north at 9 miles an hour. Mobile, fair. Temperature was 74 degrees. Wind north at 6 miles an hour. Elsewhere, Hattiesburg, fair and 72. New Orleans, fair and 79. Montgomery, fair and 74. Tallahassee, fair and 77. And at Panama City, fair and 76. Here's your National Weather Service forecast. Today, mostly sunny. Highs in the lower 90s. Northeast winds around 5 miles per hour. Tonight, partly cloudy with a slight chance of showers and thunderstorms in the evening, then mostly clear after midnight. Lows in the lower 70s. Light and variable winds. Chance of rain 20%. Wednesday, sunny. Highs in the lower 90s. Northeast winds 5 to 10 miles per hour. Wednesday night, mostly clear. Lows in the lower 70s. Northeast winds around 5 miles per hour. Thursday, sunny. Highs around 90. Northeast winds 5 to 10 miles per hour. Thursday night,
partly cloudy in the evening, then becoming mostly clear. Lows in the upper 60s. Friday, sunny. Highs in the upper 80s. Friday night, mostly clear in the evening, then becoming partly cloudy. Lows in the mid-60s. 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The current time is 8:33 a.m. Central Daylight Time. Here's your marine forecast. On the weather map, a light diurnal flow prevails through Wednesday, with winds becoming onshore flow each afternoon then offshore at night. A light to moderate northeasterly flow develops Thursday and briefly becomes a bit stronger on Friday. Seas will be around 1 foot, then slowly build to 2 to 4 feet Thursday into Friday. On Perdido Bay, Pensacola Bay including Santa Rosa Sound, and Choctaw Hatchie Bay. For today, northeast winds around 5 knots, becoming south late. Waves 1 foot or less. Smooth. For tonight, south winds around 5 knots, becoming north after midnight. Waves 1 foot or less. Smooth. For Wednesday, northeast winds around 5 knots. Waves 1 foot or less. Smooth. And for Wednesday night, northeast winds around 5 knots, increasing to 5 to 10 knots after midnight. Waves 1 foot or less. Light chop. On Perdido Bay, Pensacola Bay including Santa Rosa Sound, and Choctaw Hatchie Bay. For today, northeast winds around 5 knots, becoming east around 5 knots early this afternoon, then becoming south around 5 knots late. Waves 1 foot or less. Smooth. For tonight, south winds around 5 knots, becoming north after midnight. Waves 1 foot or less. Smooth. For Wednesday, northeast winds around 5 knots. Waves 1 foot or less. Smooth. And for Wednesday night, northeast winds around 5 knots, increasing to 5 to 10 knots after midnight. Waves 1 foot or less. Light chop. From the Okaloosa-Walton County line to Pascagoula, and out 20 nautical miles. For today, northeast winds 5 to 10 knots, becoming southeast late. Seas 1 foot or less. Wave detail, east 1 foot at 3 seconds. For tonight, southeast winds around 5 knots, becoming northeast after midnight. Seas 1 foot or less. Wave detail, east 1 foot at 3 seconds. For Wednesday, northeast winds 5 to 10 knots, becoming east in the afternoon. Seas 1 foot or less. Wave detail, northeast 1 foot at 2 seconds. And for Wednesday night, northeast winds around 5 knots, increasing to 5 to 10 knots after midnight. Seas 1 foot or less. From the Okaloosa-Walton County line to Pascagoula, from 20 to 60 nautical miles offshore. For today, northeast winds 5 to 10 knots, becoming east late. Seas 1 foot or less. Wave detail, east 1 foot at 3 seconds. A chance of showers this morning. A slight chance of thunderstorms. A slight chance of showers this afternoon. For tonight, east winds around 5 knots. Seas 1 foot or less. Wave detail, east 1 foot at 3 seconds. For Wednesday, northeast winds 5 to 10 knots. Seas 1 foot or less. Wave detail, northeast 1 foot at 2 seconds. A slight chance of showers and thunderstorms in the morning. And for Wednesday night, east winds around 5 knots, becoming northeast after midnight. Seas 1 foot or less. Wave detail, east 1 foot at 3 seconds. The Tropical Weather Outlook. For the North Atlantic, Caribbean Sea and the Gulf of America, active systems, the National Hurricane Center is issuing advisories on Tropical Storm Fay, located several hundred miles southwest of the Azores. Far eastern tropical Atlantic, a tropical wave is forecast to move off the coast of Western Africa tomorrow. Although environmental conditions are not expected to be particularly conducive, some slow development of this system is possible while it moves generally northwestward across the far eastern Atlantic. Interests in the Cabo Verde Islands should monitor the progress of the system as gusty winds and areas of heavy rain are possible there by the end of the week.
Formation chance through 48 hours, low, near 0%. Formation chance through 7 days, low, 30%. Tidal information, at the mouth of the Mobile River on Tuesday, high tide at 8:51 a.m. Low tide at 8:29 p.m. At the mouth of the Mobile River on Wednesday, high tide at 10:31 a.m. Low tide at 8:40 p.m. At Pensacola Bay on Tuesday, high tide at 8:22 a.m. Low tide at 6:59 p.m. At Pensacola Bay on Wednesday, high tide at 9:17 a.m. Low tide at 7:18 p.m. At the East Pass in Destin on Tuesday, high tide at 7:49 a.m. Low tide at 6:25 p.m. At the East Pass in Destin on Wednesday, high tide at 8:44 a.m. Low tide at 6:44 p.m. At 9 a.m. GMT 0900 UTC, the center of Tropical Storm Fay was located near latitude 31.8 north, longitude 33.7 west. Fay is moving toward the southwest near 9 miles per hour. A gradual turn toward the west-southwest and then west is expected through midweek. Maximum sustained winds are near 40 miles per hour with higher gusts. Fay is likely to degenerate into a post-tropical remnant low today. Tropical storm force winds extend outward up to 45 miles from the center. The estimated minimum central pressure is 1,009 millibars, 29.80 inches. The following marine observations were made as of 8 a.m. Mobile Bay Coast Guard Station. Winds were north at 4 knots. Sea temperature 88 degrees. Air temperature 75 degrees. Weeks Bay, north winds at 1 knot. Air temperature was 72 degrees. Pensacola Bay, northeast winds at 4 knots. Air temperature was 76 degrees. The report from the east end of Dauphin Island was not available. Graham Bay, north winds at 6 knots. Air temperature was 74 degrees. And Pettiboy Island, north winds at 13 knots. Air temperature was 76 degrees. 12 miles south of Orange Beach. Winds were north at 12 knots. Sea temperature 86 degrees. Air temperature 79 degrees. 100 miles south of Destin. Winds were northeast at 10 knots. Air temperature 83 degrees. The following weather reports were made at 8 a.m. Pensacola International Airport, skies were fair. The temperature was 76 degrees, the dew point was 70, and the relative humidity was 82%. The wind was north at 8 miles an hour. The pressure was 29.95 inches and rising. Pensacola Naval Air Station, skies were partly sunny. The temperature was 75 degrees, the dew point was 71, and the relative humidity was 87%. The wind was north at 7 miles an hour. The pressure was 29.95 inches and rising. The Pensacola climate summary for yesterday, September 21, 2026. Yesterday's high temperature was 89 degrees and the low 73 degrees. 0.08 inches of precipitation fell yesterday, which brings the monthly total to 6.61 inches. This is 1.93 inches above the normal amount of 4.68 inches for September. The total precipitation for the year now stands at 46.09 inches, which is 5.77 inches below normal. The normal high temperature for today is 88 degrees, and the normal low is 70. The record high for today is 98, which occurred in 2022, and the record low is 49, which occurred in 1983. Sunrise today is at 6:37 a.m. and sunset is at 6:45 p.m. Across the central Gulf Coast, Gulf Shores, sunny. Temperature was 73 degrees. Wind variable at 5 miles an hour. Milton, fair. Temperature was 74 degrees. Wind north at 7 miles an hour. Destin, fair. Temperature was 78 degrees. Wind north at 7 miles an hour. Mary Esther, mostly sunny. Temperature was 77 degrees. Wind north at 9 miles an hour. Mobile, fair. Temperature was 74 degrees.
wind north at 6 miles an hour. Elsewhere, Hattiesburg, Fahrenheit 72. New Orleans, Fahrenheit 79. Montgomery, Fahrenheit 74. Tallahassee, Fahrenheit 77. And at Panama City, Fahrenheit 76. Here's your National Weather Service forecast. Today, mostly sunny. Highs in the lower 90s. Northeast winds around 5 miles per hour. Tonight, partly cloudy with a slight chance of showers and thunderstorms in the evening, then mostly clear after midnight. Lows in the lower 70s. Light and variable winds. Chance of rain 20%. Wednesday, sunny. Highs in the lower 90s. Northeast winds 5 to 10 miles per hour. Wednesday night, mostly clear. Lows in the lower 70s. Northeast winds around 5 miles per hour. Thursday, sunny. Highs around 90. Northeast winds 5 to 10 miles per hour. Thursday night, partly cloudy in the evening, then becoming mostly clear. Lows in the upper 60s. Friday, sunny. Highs in the upper 80s. Friday night, mostly clear in the evening, then becoming partly cloudy. Lows in the mid-60s. 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The current time is 8:44 a.m. Central Daylight Time. Here's your marine forecast. On the weather map, a light diurnal flow prevails through Wednesday, with winds becoming onshore flow each afternoon then offshore at night. A light to moderate northeasterly flow develops Thursday and briefly becomes a bit stronger on Friday. Seas will be around 1 foot, then slowly build to 2 to 4 feet Thursday into Friday. On Perdido Bay, Pensacola Bay including Santa Rosa Sound, and Choctaw Hatchie Bay. For today, northeast winds around 5 knots, becoming south late. Waves 1 foot or less. Smooth. For tonight, south winds around 5 knots, becoming north after midnight. Waves 1 foot or less. Smooth. For Wednesday, northeast winds around 5 knots. Waves 1 foot or less. Smooth. And for Wednesday night, northeast winds around 5 knots, increasing to 5 to 10 knots after midnight. Waves 1 foot or less. Light chop. On Perdido Bay, Pensacola Bay including Santa Rosa Sound, and Choctaw Hatchie Bay. For today, northeast winds around 5 knots. Becoming east around 5 knots early this afternoon, then becoming south around 5 knots late. Waves 1 foot or less. Smooth. For tonight, south winds around 5 knots, becoming north after midnight. Waves 1 foot or less. Smooth. For Wednesday, northeast winds around 5 knots. Waves 1 foot or less. Smooth. And for Wednesday night, northeast winds around 5 knots, increasing to 5 to 10 knots after midnight. Waves 1 foot or less. Light chop. From the Okaloosa-Walton County line to Pascagoula, and out 20 nautical miles. For today, northeast winds 5 to 10 knots, becoming southeast late. Seas 1 foot or less. Wave detail, east 1 foot at 3 seconds. For tonight, southeast winds around 5 knots, becoming northeast after midnight. Seas 1 foot or less. Wave detail, east 1 foot at 3 seconds. For Wednesday, northeast winds 5 to 10 knots, becoming east in the afternoon. Seas 1 foot or less. Wave detail, northeast 1 foot at 2 seconds. And for Wednesday night, northeast winds around 5 knots, increasing to 5 to 10 knots after midnight. Seas 1 foot or less. From the Okaloosa-Walton County line to Pascagoula, from 20 to 60 nautical miles offshore. For today, northeast winds 5 to 10 knots, becoming east late. Seas 1 foot or less. Wave detail, east 1 foot at 3 seconds. A chance of showers this morning. A slight chance of thunderstorms. A slight chance of showers this afternoon. For tonight, east winds around 5 knots. Seas 1 foot or less. Wave detail,
east 1 foot at 3 seconds. For Wednesday, northeast winds 5 to 10 knots. Seas 1 foot or less. Wave detail, northeast 1 foot at 2 seconds. A slight chance of showers and thunderstorms in the morning. And for Wednesday night, east winds around 5 knots, becoming northeast after midnight. Seas 1 foot or less. Wave detail, east 1 foot at 3 seconds. 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Tidal information, at the mouth of the Mobile River on Tuesday, high tide at 8:51 a.m. Low tide at 8:29 p.m. At the mouth of the Mobile River on Wednesday, high tide at 10:31 a.m. Low tide at 8:40 p.m. At Pensacola Bay on Tuesday, high tide at 8:22 a.m. Low tide at 6:59 p.m. At Pensacola Bay on Wednesday, high tide at 9:17 a.m. Low tide at 7:18 p.m. At the East Pass in Destin on Tuesday, high tide at 7:49 a.m. Low tide at 6:25 p.m. At the East Pass in Destin on Wednesday, high tide at 8:44 a.m. Low tide at 6:44 p.m. At 9 a.m. GMT 0900 UTC, the center of Tropical Storm Fay was located near latitude 31.8 north, longitude 33.7 west. Fay is moving toward the southwest near 9 miles per hour. A gradual turn toward the west-southwest and then west is expected through midweek. Maximum sustained winds are near 40 miles per hour with higher gusts. Fay is likely to degenerate into a post-tropical remnant low today. Tropical storm force winds extend outward up to 45 miles from the center. The estimated minimum central pressure is 1,009 millibars, 29.80 inches. The following marine observations were made as of 8 a.m. Mobile Bay Coast Guard Station. Winds were north at 4 knots. Sea temperature 88 degrees. Air temperature 75 degrees. Weeks Bay, north winds at 1 knot. Air temperature was 72 degrees. Pensacola Bay, northeast winds at 4 knots. Air temperature was 76 degrees. The report from the east end of Dauphin Island was not available. Graham Bay, north winds at 6 knots. Air temperature was 74 degrees. And Pettiboy Island, north winds at 13 knots. Air temperature was 76 degrees. 12 miles south of Orange Beach. Winds were north at 12 knots. Sea temperature 86 degrees. Air temperature 79 degrees. 100 miles south of Destin. Winds were northeast at 10 knots. Air temperature 83 degrees. The following weather reports were made at 8 a.m. Pensacola International Airport, skies were fair. The temperature was 76 degrees, the dew point was 70. And the relative humidity was 82%. The wind was north at 8 miles an hour. The pressure was 29.95 inches and rising. Pensacola Naval Air Station, skies were partly sunny. The temperature was 75 degrees, the dew point was 71, and the relative humidity was 87%. The wind was north at 7 miles an hour. The pressure was 29.95 inches and rising. The Pensacola climate summary for yesterday, September 21, 2026. Yesterday's high temperature was 89 degrees and the low 73 degrees. 0.08 inches of precipitation fell yesterday, which brings the monthly total to 6.61 inches. This is 1.93 inches above the normal amount of 4.68 inches for September. The total precipitation for the year now stands at 46.09 inches, which is 5.77 inches below normal. The normal high temperature for today is 88 degrees, and the normal low is 70. The record high for today is 98, which occurred in 2022, and the record low is 49, which occurred in 1983. Sunrise today is at 6:37 a.m. and sunset is at 6:45 p.m. Across the central Gulf Coast, Gulf Shores, sunny.
temperature was 73 degrees. Wind variable at 5 miles an hour. Milton, Fair. Temperature was 74 degrees. Wind north at 7 miles an hour. Destin, Fair. Temperature was 78 degrees. Wind north at 7 miles an hour. Mary Esther, mostly sunny. Temperature was 77 degrees. Wind north at 9 miles an hour. Mobile, Fair. Temperature was 74 degrees. Wind north at 6 miles an hour. Elsewhere, Hattiesburg, Fair and 72. New Orleans, Fair and 79. Montgomery, Fair and 74. Tallahassee, Fair and 77. And at Panama City, Fair and 76. Here's your National Weather Service forecast. Today, mostly sunny. Highs in the lower 90s. Northeast winds around 5 miles per hour. Tonight, partly cloudy with a slight chance of showers and thunderstorms in the evening, then mostly clear after midnight. Lows in the lower 70s. Light and variable winds. Chance of rain 20%. Wednesday, sunny. Highs in the lower 90s. Northeast winds 5 to 10 miles per hour. Wednesday night, mostly clear. Lows in the lower 70s. Northeast winds around 5 miles per hour. Thursday, sunny. Highs around 90. Northeast winds 5 to 10 miles per hour. Thursday night, partly cloudy in the evening, then becoming mostly clear. Lows in the upper 60s. Friday, sunny. Highs in the upper 80s. Friday night, mostly clear in the evening, then becoming partly cloudy. Lows in the mid-60s. 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The current time is 8:54 a.m. Central Daylight Time. Here's your marine forecast. On the weather map, a light diurnal flow prevails through Wednesday, with winds becoming onshore flow each afternoon then offshore at night. A light to moderate northeasterly flow develops Thursday and briefly becomes a bit stronger on Friday. Seas will be around 1 foot, then slowly build to 2 to 4 feet Thursday into Friday. On Perdido Bay, Pensacola Bay including Santa Rosa Sound, and Choctawhatchee Bay. For today, northeast winds around 5 knots, becoming south late. Waves 1 foot or less. Smooth. For tonight, south winds around 5 knots, becoming north after midnight. Waves 1 foot or less. Smooth. For Wednesday, northeast winds around 5 knots. Waves 1 foot or less. Smooth. And for Wednesday night, northeast winds around 5 knots, increasing to 5 to 10 knots after midnight. Waves 1 foot or less. Light chop. On Perdido Bay, Pensacola Bay including Santa Rosa Sound, and Choctawhatchee Bay. For today, northeast winds around 5 knots, becoming east around 5 knots early this afternoon, then becoming south around 5 knots late. Waves 1 foot or less. Smooth. For tonight, south winds around 5 knots, becoming north after midnight. Waves 1 foot or less. Smooth. For Wednesday, northeast winds around 5 knots. Waves 1 foot or less. Smooth. And for Wednesday night, northeast winds around 5 knots, increasing to 5 to 10 knots after midnight. Waves 1 foot or less. Light chop. From the Okaloosa-Walton County line to Pascagoula, and out 20 nautical miles. For today, northeast winds 5 to 10 knots, becoming southeast late. Seas 1 foot or less. Wave detail, east 1 foot at 3 seconds. For tonight, southeast winds around 5 knots, becoming northeast after midnight. Seas 1 foot or less. Wave detail, east 1 foot at 3 seconds. For Wednesday, northeast winds 5 to 10 knots, becoming east in the afternoon. Seas 1 foot or less. Wave detail, northeast 1 foot at 2 seconds. And for Wednesday night, northeast winds around 5 knots, increasing to 5 to 10 knots after midnight. Seas 1 foot or less.
from the Okaloosa Walton County line to Pascagoula, from 20 to 60 nautical miles offshore. For today, northeast winds 5 to 10 knots, becoming east late. Seas 1 foot or less.

0: And for Wednesday night, east winds around 5 knots, becoming northeast after midnight. Seas 1 foot or less. Wave detail, east 1 foot at 3 seconds. Tidal information, at the mouth of the Mobile River on Tuesday, high tide at 8:51 a.m. Low tide at 8:29 p.m. At the mouth of the Mobile River on Wednesday, high tide at 10:31 a.m. Low tide at 8:40 p.m. At Pensacola Bay on Tuesday, high tide at 8:22 a.m. Low tide at 6:59 p.m. At Pensacola Bay on Wednesday, high tide at 9:17 a.m. Low tide at 7:18 p.m. At the East Pass in Destin on Tuesday, high tide at 7:49 a.m. Low tide at 6:25 p.m. At the East Pass in Destin on Wednesday, high tide at 8:44 a.m. Low tide at 6:44 p.m. At 9 a.m. GMT 0900 UTC, the center of Tropical Storm Fay was located near latitude 31.8 north, longitude 33.7.
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0: Fay is likely to degenerate into a post-tropical remnant low today. Tropical storm force winds extend outward up to 45 miles from the center. The estimated minimum central pressure is 1,009 millibars, 29.80 inches. The following marine observations were made as of 8 a.m. Mobile Bay Coast Guard Station. Winds were north at 4 knots. Sea temperature 88 degrees. Air temperature 75 degrees. Weeks Bay, north winds at 1 knot. Air temperature was 72 degrees. Pensacola Bay, northeast winds at 4 knots. Air temperature was 76 degrees. The report from the east end of Dauphin Island was not available. Graham Bay, north winds at 6 knots. Air temperature was 74 degrees. And Pettiboy Island, north winds at 13 knots. Air temperature was 76 degrees. 12 miles south of Orange Beach. Winds were north at 12 knots. Sea temperature 86 degrees. Air temperature 79 degrees. 100 miles south of Destin. Winds were northeast at 10 knots. Air temperature 83 degrees. The following weather reports were made at 8 a.m. Pensacola International Airport, skies were fair. The temperature was 76 degrees, the dew point was 70, and the relative humidity was 82%. The wind was north at 8 miles an hour. The pressure was 29.95 inches and rising. Pensacola Naval Air Station, skies were partly sunny. The temperature was 75 degrees, the dew point was 71, and the relative humidity was 87%. The wind was north at 7 miles an hour. The pressure was 29.95 inches and rising. The Pensacola climate summary for yesterday, September 21, 2026. Yesterday's high temperature was 89 degrees and the low 73 degrees. 0.08 inches of precipitation fell yesterday, which brings the monthly total to 6.61 inches. This is 1.93 inches above the normal amount of 4.68 inches for September. The total precipitation for the year now stands at 46.09 inches, which is 5.77 inches below normal. The normal high temperature for today is 88 degrees, and the normal low is 70. The record high for today is 98, which occurred in 2022, and the record low is 49, which occurred in 1983. Sunrise today is at 6:37 a.m. and sunset is at 6:45 p.m. Across the central Gulf Coast, Gulf Shores, sunny. Temperature was 73 degrees. Wind variable at 5 miles an hour. Milton, fair. Temperature was 74 degrees. Wind north at 7 miles an hour. Destin, fair. Temperature was 78 degrees. Wind north at 7 miles an hour. Mary Esther, mostly sunny. Temperature was 77 degrees. Wind north at 9 miles an hour. Mobile, fair. Temperature was

74 degrees. Wind north at 6 miles an hour. Elsewhere, Hattiesburg, Fahrenheit 72. New Orleans, Fahrenheit 79. Montgomery, Fahrenheit 74. Tallahassee, Fahrenheit 77. And in Panama City, Fahrenheit 76. Here's your National Weather Service forecast. Today, mostly sunny. Highs in the lower 90s. Northeast winds around 5 miles per hour. Tonight, partly cloudy with a slight chance of showers and thunderstorms in the evening, then mostly clear after midnight. Lows in the lower 70s. Light and variable winds. Chance of rain 20%. Wednesday, sunny. Highs in the lower 90s. Northeast winds 5 to 10 miles per hour. Wednesday night, mostly clear. Lows in the lower 70s. Northeast winds around 5 miles per hour. Thursday, sunny. Highs around 90. Northeast winds 5 to 10 miles per hour. Thursday night, partly cloudy in the evening, then becoming mostly clear. Lows in the upper 60s. Friday, sunny. Highs in the upper 80s. Friday night, mostly clear in the evening, then becoming partly cloudy. Lows in the mid-60s. 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The current time is 9:05 a.m. Central Daylight Time. Here's your marine forecast. On the weather map, a light diurnal flow prevails through Wednesday, with winds becoming onshore flow each afternoon then offshore at night. A light to moderate northeasterly flow develops Thursday and briefly becomes a bit stronger on Friday. Seas will be around 1 foot, then slowly build to 2 to 4 feet Thursday into Friday. On Perdido Bay, Pensacola Bay including Santa Rosa Sound, and Choctawhatchee Bay. For today, northeast winds around 5 knots, becoming south late. Waves 1 foot or less. Smooth. For tonight, south winds around 5 knots, becoming north after midnight. Waves 1 foot or less. Smooth. For Wednesday, northeast winds around 5 knots. Waves 1 foot or less. Smooth. And for Wednesday night, northeast winds around 5 knots, increasing to 5 to 10 knots after midnight. Waves 1 foot or less. Light chop. On Perdido Bay, Pensacola Bay including Santa Rosa Sound, and Choctawhatchee Bay. For today, northeast winds around 5 knots, becoming east around 5 knots early this afternoon, then becoming south around 5 knots late. Waves 1 foot or less. Smooth. For tonight, south winds around 5 knots, becoming north after midnight. Waves 1 foot or less. Smooth. For Wednesday, northeast winds around 5 knots. Waves 1 foot or less. Smooth. And for Wednesday night, northeast winds around 5 knots, increasing to 5 to 10 knots after midnight. Waves 1 foot or less. Light chop. From the Okaloosa-Walton County line to Pascagoula, and out 20 nautical miles. For today, northeast winds 5 to 10 knots, becoming southeast late. Seas 1 foot or less. Wave detail, east 1 foot at 3 seconds. For tonight, southeast winds around 5 knots, becoming northeast after midnight. Seas 1 foot or less. Wave detail, east 1 foot at 3 seconds. For Wednesday, northeast winds 5 to 10 knots, becoming east in the afternoon. Seas 1 foot or less. Wave detail, northeast 1 foot at 2 seconds. And for Wednesday night, northeast winds around 5 knots, increasing to 5 to 10 knots after midnight. Seas 1 foot or less. From the Okaloosa-Walton County line to Pascagoula, from 20 to 60 nautical miles offshore. For today, northeast winds 5 to 10 knots, becoming east late. Seas 1 foot or less. Wave detail, east 1 foot at 3 seconds. A chance of showers this morning. A slight chance of thunderstorms. A slight chance of showers this afternoon. For tonight, east winds around 5 knots. Seas 1 foot or less.
Wave detail, east 1 foot at 3 seconds. For Wednesday, northeast winds 5 to 10 knots. Seas 1 foot or less. Wave detail, northeast 1 foot at 2 seconds. A slight chance of showers and thunderstorms in the morning. And for Wednesday night, east winds around 5 knots, becoming northeast after midnight. Seas 1 foot or less. Wave detail, east 1 foot at 3 seconds. The Tropical Weather Outlook. For the North Atlantic, Caribbean Sea and the Gulf of America, active systems, the National Hurricane Center is issuing advisories on Tropical Storm Fay, located several hundred miles southwest of the Azores. Far eastern tropical Atlantic, a tropical wave is forecast to move off the coast of Western Africa tomorrow. Although environmental conditions are not expected to be particularly conducive, some slow development of this system is possible while it moves generally northwestward across the far eastern Atlantic. Interests in the Cabo Verde Islands should monitor the progress of the system as gusty winds and areas of heavy rain are possible there by the end of the week. Formation chance through 48 hours, low, near 0%. Formation chance through 7 days, low, 30%. Tidal information, at the mouth of the Mobile River on Tuesday, high tide at 8:51 a.m. Low tide at 8:29 p.m. At the mouth of the Mobile River on Wednesday, high tide at 10:31 a.m. Low tide at 8:40 p.m. At Pensacola Bay on Tuesday, high tide at 8:22 a.m. Low tide at 6:59 p.m. At Pensacola Bay on Wednesday, high tide at 9:17 a.m. Low tide at 7:18 p.m. At the East Pass in Destin on Tuesday, high tide at 7:49 a.m. Low tide at 6:25 p.m. At the East Pass in Destin on Wednesday, high tide at 8:44 a.m. Low tide at 6:44 p.m. At 9 a.m. GMT 0900 UTC, the center of Tropical Storm Fay was located near latitude 31.8 north, latitude 33.7 west. Fay is moving toward the southwest near 9 miles per hour. A gradual turn toward the west-southwest and then west is expected through midweek. Maximum sustained winds are near 40 miles per hour with higher gusts. Fay is likely to degenerate into a post-tropical remnant low today. Tropical storm force winds extend outward up to 45 miles from the center. The estimated minimum central pressure is 1,009 millibars, 29.80 inches. The following marine observations were made as of 8 a.m. Mobile Bay Coast Guard Station. Winds were north at 4 knots. Sea temperature 88 degrees. Air temperature 75 degrees. Weeks Bay, north winds at 1 knot. Air temperature was 72 degrees. Pensacola Bay, northeast winds at 4 knots. Air temperature was 76 degrees. The report from the east end of Dauphin Island was not available. Graham Bay, north winds at 6 knots. Air temperature was 74 degrees. And Pettiboy Island, north winds at 13 knots. Air temperature was 76 degrees. 12 miles south of Orange Beach. Winds were north at 12 knots. Sea temperature 86 degrees. Air temperature 79 degrees. 100 miles south of Destin. Winds were northeast at 10 knots. Air temperature 83 degrees. The following weather reports were made at 9 a.m. Pensacola International Airport, skies were fair. The temperature was 79 degrees, the dew point was 71, and the relative humidity was 76%. The wind was north at 7 miles an hour. The pressure was 29.97 inches and rising. Pensacola Naval Air Station, skies were partly sunny. The temperature was 80 degrees, the dew point was 71, and the relative humidity was 74%. The wind was north at 8 miles an hour. The pressure was 29.97 inches and rising. The Pensacola climate summary for yesterday, September 21, 2026. Yesterday's high temperature was 89 degrees and the low 73 degrees. 0.08 inches of precipitation fell yesterday, which brings the monthly total to 6.61 inches.
This is 1.93 inches above the normal amount of 4.68 inches for September. The total precipitation for the year now stands at 46.09 inches, which is 5.77 inches below normal. The normal high temperature for today is 88 degrees, and the normal low is 70. The record high for today is 98, which occurred in 2022, and the record low is 49, which occurred in 1983. Sunrise today is at 6:37 a.m. and sunset is at 6:45 p.m. Here's your National Weather Service forecast. Today, mostly sunny. Highs in the lower 90s. Northeast winds around 5 miles per hour. Tonight, partly cloudy with a slight chance of showers and thunderstorms in the evening, then mostly clear after midnight. Lows in the lower 70s. Light and variable winds. Chance of rain 20%. Wednesday, sunny. Highs in the lower 90s. Northeast winds 5 to 10 miles per hour. Wednesday night, mostly clear. Lows in the lower 70s. Northeast winds around 5 miles per hour. Thursday, sunny. Highs around 90. Northeast winds 5 to 10 miles per hour. Thursday night, partly cloudy in the evening, then becoming mostly clear. Lows in the upper 60s. Friday, sunny. Highs in the upper 80s. Friday night, mostly clear in the evening, then becoming partly cloudy. Lows in the mid-60s. 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The current time is 9:15 a.m. Central Daylight Time. Here's your marine forecast. On the weather map, a light diurnal flow prevails through Wednesday, with winds becoming onshore flow each afternoon then offshore at night. A light to moderate northeasterly flow develops Thursday and briefly becomes a bit stronger on Friday. Seas will be around 1 foot, then slowly build to 2 to 4 feet Thursday into Friday. On Perdido Bay, Pensacola Bay including Santa Rosa Sound, and Choctawhatchee Bay. For today, northeast winds around 5 knots, becoming south late. Waves 1 foot or less. Smooth. For tonight, south winds around 5 knots, becoming north after midnight. Waves 1 foot or less. Smooth. For Wednesday, northeast winds around 5 knots. Waves 1 foot or less. Smooth. And for Wednesday night, northeast winds around 5 knots, increasing to 5 to 10 knots after midnight. Waves 1 foot or less. Light chop. On Perdido Bay, Pensacola Bay including Santa Rosa Sound, and Choctawhatchee Bay. For today, northeast winds around 5 knots, becoming east around 5 knots early this afternoon, then becoming south around 5 knots late. Waves 1 foot or less. Smooth. For tonight, south winds around 5 knots, becoming north after midnight. Waves 1 foot or less. Smooth. For Wednesday, northeast winds around 5 knots. Waves 1 foot or less. Smooth. And for Wednesday night, northeast winds around 5 knots, increasing to 5 to 10 knots after midnight. Waves 1 foot or less. Light chop. From the Okaloosa-Walton County line to Pascagoula, and out 20 nautical miles. For today, northeast winds 5 to 10 knots, becoming southeast late. Seas 1 foot or less. Wave detail, east 1 foot at 3 seconds. For tonight, southeast winds around 5 knots, becoming northeast after midnight. Seas 1 foot or less. Wave detail, east 1 foot at 3 seconds. For Wednesday, northeast winds 5 to 10 knots, becoming east in the afternoon. Seas 1 foot or less. Wave detail, northeast 1 foot at 2 seconds. And for Wednesday night, northeast winds around 5 knots, increasing to 5 to 10 knots after midnight. Seas 1 foot or less. From the Okaloosa-Walton County line to Pascagoula, from 20 to 60 nautical miles offshore. For today, northeast winds 5 to 10 knots, becoming east late. Seas 1 foot or less. Wave detail, east 1 foot at 3 seconds.
A chance of showers this morning. A slight chance of thunderstorms. A slight chance of showers this afternoon. For tonight, east winds around 5 knots. Seas 1 foot or less. Wave detail, east 1 foot at 3 seconds. For Wednesday, northeast winds 5 to 10 knots. Seas 1 foot or less. Wave detail, northeast 1 foot at 2 seconds. A slight chance of showers and thunderstorms in the morning. And for Wednesday night, east winds around 5 knots, becoming northeast after midnight. Seas 1 foot or less. Wave detail, east 1 foot at 3 seconds. 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Tidal information, at the mouth of the Mobile River on Tuesday, high tide at 8:51 a.m. Low tide at 8:29 p.m. At the mouth of the Mobile River on Wednesday, high tide at 10:31 a.m. Low tide at 8:40 p.m. At Pensacola Bay on Tuesday, high tide at 8:22 a.m. Low tide at 6:59 p.m. At Pensacola Bay on Wednesday, high tide at 9:17 a.m. Low tide at 7:18 p.m. At the East Pass in Destin on Tuesday, high tide at 7:49 a.m. Low tide at 6:25 p.m. At the East Pass in Destin on Wednesday, high tide at 8:44 a.m. Low tide at 6:44 p.m. At 9 a.m. GMT 0900 UTC, the center of Tropical Storm Fay was located near latitude 31.8 north, latitude 33.7 west. Fay is moving toward the southwest near 9 miles per hour. A gradual turn toward the west-southwest and then west is expected through midweek. Maximum sustained winds are near 40 miles per hour with higher gusts. Fay is likely to degenerate into a post-tropical remnant low today. Tropical storm force winds extend outward up to 45 miles from the center. The estimated minimum central pressure is 1,009 millibars, 29.80 inches. The following marine observations were made as of 9 a.m. Mobile Bay Coast Guard Station. Winds were north at 5 knots. Sea temperature 88 degrees. Air temperature 77 degrees. Weeks Bay, north winds at 2 knots. Air temperature was 74 degrees. Pensacola Bay, north winds at 5 knots. Air temperature was 79 degrees. The report from the east end of Dauphin Island was not available. Graham Bay, north winds at 8 knots. Air temperature was 74 degrees. And Pettiboy Island, north winds at 7 knots. Air temperature was 77 degrees. 12 miles south of Orange Beach. Winds were north at 12 knots. Sea temperature 86 degrees. Air temperature 79 degrees. 100 miles south of Destin. Winds were northeast at 12 knots. Air temperature 84 degrees. The following weather reports were made at 9 a.m. Pensacola International Airport, skies were fair. The temperature was 79 degrees. The dew point was 71, and the relative humidity was 76%. The wind was north at 7 miles an hour. The pressure was 29.97 inches and rising. Pensacola Naval Air Station, skies were partly sunny. The temperature was 80 degrees, the dew point was 71, and the relative humidity was 74%. The wind was north at 8 miles an hour. The pressure was 29.97 inches and rising. The Pensacola climate summary for yesterday, September 21, 2026. Yesterday's high temperature was 89 degrees and the low 73 degrees. 0.08 inches of precipitation fell yesterday, which brings the monthly total to 6.61 inches. This is 1.93 inches above the normal amount of 4.68 inches for September. The total precipitation for the year now stands at 46.09 inches, which is 5.77 inches below normal. The normal high temperature for today is 88 degrees, and the normal low is 70.
The record high for today is 98, which occurred in 2022, and the record low is 49, which occurred in 1983. Sunrise today is at 6:37 a.m. and sunset is at 6:45 p.m. Across the central Gulf Coast, Gulf Shores, sunny. Temperature was 77 degrees. Wind northeast at 5 miles an hour. The report from Milton was not available. Destin, fair. Temperature was 81 degrees. Wind north at 9 miles an hour. Mary Esther, fair. Temperature was 81 degrees. Wind north at 8 miles an hour. Mobile, fair. Temperature was 78 degrees. Wind north at 9 miles an hour. Elsewhere, Hattiesburg, fair and 76. New Orleans, fair and 81. Montgomery, fair and 78. Tallahassee, fair and 80. And at Panama City, fair and 81. Here's your National Weather Service forecast. Today, mostly sunny. Highs in the lower 90s. Northeast winds around 5 miles per hour. Tonight, partly cloudy with a slight chance of showers and thunderstorms in the evening, then mostly clear after midnight. Lows in the lower 70s. Light and variable winds. Chance of rain 20%. Wednesday, sunny. Highs in the lower 90s. Northeast winds 5 to 10 miles per hour. Wednesday night, mostly clear. Lows in the lower 70s. Northeast winds around 5 miles per hour. Thursday, sunny. Highs around 90. Northeast winds 5 to 10 miles per hour. Thursday night, partly cloudy in the evening, then becoming mostly clear. Lows in the upper 60s. Friday, sunny. Highs in the upper 80s. Friday night, mostly clear in the evening, then becoming partly cloudy. Lows in the mid-60s. 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The current time is 9:25 a.m. Central Daylight Time. Here's your marine forecast. On the weather map, a light diurnal flow prevails through Wednesday, with winds becoming onshore flow each afternoon then offshore at night. A light to moderate northeasterly flow develops Thursday and briefly becomes a bit stronger on Friday. Seas will be around 1 foot, then slowly build to 2 to 4 feet Thursday into Friday. On Perdido Bay, Pensacola Bay including Santa Rosa Sound, and Choctawhatchee Bay. For today, northeast winds around 5 knots, becoming south late. Waves 1 foot or less. Smooth. For tonight, south winds around 5 knots, becoming north after midnight. Waves 1 foot or less. Smooth. For Wednesday, northeast winds around 5 knots. Waves 1 foot or less. Smooth. And for Wednesday night, northeast winds around 5 knots, increasing to 5 to 10 knots after midnight. Waves 1 foot or less. Light chop. On Perdido Bay, Pensacola Bay including Santa Rosa Sound, and Choctawhatchee Bay. For today, northeast winds around 5 knots, becoming east around 5 knots early this afternoon, then becoming south around 5 knots late. Waves 1 foot or less. Smooth. For tonight, south winds around 5 knots, becoming north after midnight. Waves 1 foot or less. Smooth. For Wednesday, northeast winds around 5 knots. Waves 1 foot or less. Smooth. And for Wednesday night, northeast winds around 5 knots, increasing to 5 to 10 knots after midnight. Waves 1 foot or less. Light chop. From the Okaloosa-Walton County line to Pascagoula, and out 20 nautical miles. For today, northeast winds 5 to 10 knots, becoming southeast late. Seas 1 foot or less. Wave detail, east 1 foot at 3 seconds. For tonight, southeast winds around 5 knots, becoming northeast after midnight. Seas 1 foot or less. Wave detail, east 1 foot at 3 seconds. For Wednesday, northeast winds 5 to 10 knots, becoming east in the afternoon. Seas 1 foot or less.
wave detail, northeast 1 foot at 2 seconds. And for Wednesday night, northeast winds around 5 knots, increasing to 5 to 10 knots after midnight. Seas 1 foot or less. From the Okaloosa-Walton County line to Pascagoula, from 20 to 60 nautical miles offshore. For today, northeast winds 5 to 10 knots, becoming east late. Seas 1 foot or less. Wave detail, east 1 foot at 3 seconds. A chance of showers this morning. A slight chance of thunderstorms. A slight chance of showers this afternoon. For tonight, east winds around 5 knots. Seas 1 foot or less. Wave detail, east 1 foot at 3 seconds. For Wednesday, northeast winds 5 to 10 knots. Seas 1 foot or less. Wave detail, northeast 1 foot at 2 seconds. A slight chance of showers and thunderstorms in the morning. And for Wednesday night, east winds around 5 knots, becoming northeast after midnight. Seas 1 foot or less. Wave detail, east 1 foot at 3 seconds. Tidal information, at the mouth of the Mobile River on Tuesday, high tide at 8:51 a.m. Low tide at 8:29 p.m. At the mouth of the Mobile River on Wednesday, high tide at 10:31 a.m. Low tide at 8:40 p.m. At Pensacola Bay on Tuesday, high tide at 8:22 a.m. Low tide at 6:59 p.m. At Pensacola Bay on Wednesday, high tide at 9:17 a.m. Low tide at 7:18 p.m. At the East Pass in Destin on Tuesday, high tide at 7:49 a.m. Low tide at 6:25 p.m. At the East Pass in Destin on Wednesday, high tide at 8:44 a.m. Low tide at 6:44 p.m. At 9 a.m. GMT 0900 UTC, the center of Tropical Storm Fay was located near latitude 31.8 north, longitude 33.7 west. Fay is moving toward the southwest near 9 miles per hour. A gradual turn toward the west-southwest and then west is expected through midweek. Maximum sustained winds are near 40 miles per hour with higher gusts. Fay is likely to degenerate into a post-tropical remnant low today. Tropical storm force winds extend outward up to 45 miles from the center. The estimated minimum central pressure is 1,009 millibars, 29.80 inches. The following marine observations were made as of 9 a.m. Mobile Bay Coast Guard Station. Winds were north at 5 knots. Sea temperature 88 degrees. Air temperature 77 degrees. Weeks Bay, north winds at 2 knots. Air temperature was 74 degrees. Pensacola Bay, north winds at 5 knots. Air temperature was 79 degrees. The report from the east end of Dauphin Island was not available. Graham Bay, north winds at 8 knots. Air temperature was 74 degrees. And Pettiboy Island, north winds at 7 knots. Air temperature was 77 degrees. 12 miles south of Orange Beach. Winds were north at 12 knots. Sea temperature 86 degrees. Air temperature 79 degrees. 100 miles south of Destin. Winds were northeast at 12 knots. Air temperature 84 degrees. The following weather reports were made at 9 a.m. Pensacola International Airport, skies were fair. The temperature was 79 degrees, the dew point was 71, and the relative humidity was 76%. The wind was north at 7 miles an hour. The pressure was 29.97 inches and rising. Pensacola Naval Air Station, skies were partly sunny. The temperature was 80 degrees, the dew point was 71, and the relative humidity was 74%. The wind was north at 8 miles an hour. The pressure was 29.97 inches and rising. The Pensacola climate summary for yesterday, September 21, 2026. Yesterday's high temperature was 89 degrees and the low 73 degrees. 0.08 inches of precipitation fell yesterday, which brings the monthly total to 6.61 inches. This is 1.93 inches above the normal amount of 4.68 inches for September.
The total precipitation for the year now stands at 46.09 inches, which is 5.77 inches below normal. The normal high temperature for today is 88 degrees, and the normal low is 70. The record high for today is 98, which occurred in 2022, and the record low is 49, which occurred in 1983. Sunrise today is at 6:37 a.m. and sunset is at 6:45 p.m. Across the central Gulf Coast, Gulf Shores, sunny. Temperature was 77 degrees. Wind northeast at 5 miles an hour. The report from Milton was not available. Destin, fair. Temperature was 81 degrees. Wind north at 9 miles an hour. Mary Esther, fair. Temperature was 81 degrees. Wind north at 8 miles an hour. Mobile, fair. Temperature was 78 degrees. Wind north at 9 miles an hour. Elsewhere, Hattiesburg, fair and 76. New Orleans, fair and 81. Montgomery, fair and 78. Tallahassee, fair and 80. And at Panama City, fair and 81. Here's your National Weather Service forecast. Today, mostly sunny. Highs in the lower 90s. Northeast winds around 5 miles per hour. Tonight, partly cloudy with a slight chance of showers and thunderstorms in the evening, then mostly clear after midnight. Lows in the lower 70s. Light and variable winds. Chance of rain 20%. Wednesday, sunny. Highs in the lower 90s. Northeast winds 5 to 10 miles per hour. Wednesday night, mostly clear. Lows in the lower 70s. Northeast winds around 5 miles per hour. Thursday, sunny. Highs around 90. Northeast winds 5 to 10 miles per hour. Thursday night, partly cloudy in the evening, then becoming mostly clear. Lows in the upper 60s. Friday, sunny. Highs in the upper 80s. Friday night, mostly clear in the evening, then becoming partly cloudy. Lows in the mid-60s. 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The current time is 9:35 a.m. Central Daylight Time. Here's your marine forecast. On the weather map, a light diurnal flow prevails through Wednesday, with winds becoming onshore flow each afternoon then offshore at night. A light to moderate northeasterly flow develops Thursday and briefly becomes a bit stronger on Friday. Seas will be around 1 foot, then slowly build to 2 to 4 feet Thursday into Friday. On Perdido Bay, Pensacola Bay including Santa Rosa Sound, and Choctawhatchee Bay. For today, northeast winds around 5 knots, becoming south late. Waves 1 foot or less. Smooth. For tonight, south winds around 5 knots, becoming north after midnight. Waves 1 foot or less. Smooth. For Wednesday, northeast winds around 5 knots. Waves 1 foot or less. Smooth. And for Wednesday night, northeast winds around 5 knots, increasing to 5 to 10 knots after midnight. Waves 1 foot or less. Light chop. On Perdido Bay, Pensacola Bay including Santa Rosa Sound, and Choctawhatchee Bay. For today, northeast winds around 5 knots, becoming east around 5 knots early this afternoon, then becoming south around 5 knots late. Waves 1 foot or less. Smooth. For tonight, south winds around 5 knots, becoming north after midnight. Waves 1 foot or less. Smooth. For Wednesday, northeast winds around 5 knots. Waves 1 foot or less. Smooth. And for Wednesday night, northeast winds around 5 knots, increasing to 5 to 10 knots after midnight. Waves 1 foot or less. Light chop. From the Okaloosa-Walton County line to Pascagoula, and out 20 nautical miles. For today, northeast winds 5 to 10 knots, becoming southeast late. Seas 1 foot or less. Wave detail, east 1 foot at 3 seconds. For tonight, southeast winds around 5 knots, becoming northeast after midnight.
sees 1 foot or less. Wave detail, east 1 foot at 3 seconds. For Wednesday, northeast winds 5 to 10 knots, becoming east in the afternoon. Sees 1 foot or less. Wave detail, northeast 1 foot at 2 seconds. And for Wednesday night, northeast winds around 5 knots, increasing to 5 to 10 knots after midnight. Sees 1 foot or less. From the Okaloosa-Walton County line to Pascagoula, from 20 to 60 nautical miles offshore. For today, northeast winds 5 to 10 knots, becoming east late. Sees 1 foot or less. Wave detail, east 1 foot at 3 seconds. A chance of showers this morning. A slight chance of thunderstorms. A slight chance of showers this afternoon. For tonight, east winds around 5 knots. Sees 1 foot or less. Wave detail, east 1 foot at 3 seconds. For Wednesday, northeast winds 5 to 10 knots. Sees 1 foot or less. Wave detail, northeast 1 foot at 2 seconds. A slight chance of showers and thunderstorms in the morning. And for Wednesday night, east winds around 5 knots, becoming northeast after midnight. Sees 1 foot or less. Wave detail, east 1 foot at 3 seconds. The Tropical Weather Outlook. For the North Atlantic, Caribbean Sea and the Gulf of America, Active Systems, the National Hurricane Center is issuing advisories on Tropical Storm Fay, located several hundred miles southwest of the Azores. Far eastern Tropical Atlantic, a tropical wave is forecast to move off the coast of Western Africa tomorrow. Although environmental conditions are not expected to be particularly conducive, some slow development of this system is possible while it moves generally northwestward across the far eastern Atlantic. Interests in the Cabo Verde Islands should monitor the progress of the system as gusty winds and areas of heavy rain are possible there by the end of the week. Formation chance through 48 hours, low, near 0%. Formation chance through 7 days, low, 30%. Tidal information, at the mouth of the Mobile River on Tuesday, high tide at 8:51 a.m. Low tide at 8:29 p.m. At the mouth of the Mobile River on Wednesday, high tide at 10:31 a.m. Low tide at 8:40 p.m. At Pensacola Bay on Tuesday, high tide at 8:22 a.m. Low tide at 6:59 p.m. At Pensacola Bay on Wednesday, high tide at 9:17 a.m. Low tide at 7:18 p.m. At the East Pass in Destin on Tuesday, high tide at 7:49 a.m. Low tide at 6:25 p.m. At the East Pass in Destin on Wednesday, high tide at 8:44 a.m. Low tide at 6:44 p.m. The following marine observations were made as of 9 a.m. Mobile Bay Coast Guard Station. Winds were north at 5 knots. Sea temperature 88 degrees. Air temperature 77 degrees. Weeks Bay, north winds at 2 knots. Air temperature was 74 degrees. Pensacola Bay, north winds at 5 knots. Air temperature was 79 degrees. The report from the east end of Dauphin Island was not available. Graham Bay, north winds at 8 knots. Air temperature was 74 degrees. And Pettiboy Island, north winds at 7 knots. Air temperature was 77 degrees. 12 miles south of Orange Beach. Winds were north at 12 knots. Sea temperature 86 degrees. Air temperature 79 degrees. 100 miles south of Destin. Winds were northeast at 12 knots. Air temperature 84 degrees. The following weather reports were made at 9 a.m. Pensacola International Airport, skies were fair. The temperature was 79 degrees, the dew point was 71, and the relative humidity was 76%. The wind was north at 7 miles an hour. The pressure was 29.97 inches and rising. Pensacola Naval Air Station, skies were partly sunny. The temperature was 80 degrees, the dew point was 71, and the relative humidity was 74%. The wind was north at 8 miles an hour. The pressure was 29.97 inches and rising. The Pensacola climate summary for yesterday,
September 21, 2026. Yesterday's high temperature was 89 degrees and the low 73 degrees. 0.08 inches of precipitation fell yesterday, which brings the monthly total to 6.61 inches. This is 1.93 inches above the normal amount of 4.68 inches for September. The total precipitation for the year now stands at 46.09 inches, which is 5.77 inches below normal. The normal high temperature for today is 88 degrees, and the normal low is 70. The record high for today is 98, which occurred in 2022, and the record low is 49, which occurred in 1983. Sunrise today is at 6:37 a.m. and sunset is at 6:45 p.m. Across the central Gulf Coast, Gulf Shores, sunny. Temperature was 77 degrees. Wind northeast at 5 miles an hour. The report from Milton was not available. Destin, fair. Temperature was 81 degrees. Wind north at 9 miles an hour. Mary Esther, fair. Temperature was 81 degrees. Wind north at 8 miles an hour. Mobile, fair. Temperature was 78 degrees. Wind north at 9 miles an hour. Elsewhere, Hattiesburg, fair and 76. New Orleans, fair and 81. Montgomery, fair and 78. Tallahassee, fair and 80. And at Panama City, fair and 81. Here's your National Weather Service forecast. Today, mostly sunny. Highs in the lower 90s. Northeast winds around 5 miles per hour. Tonight, partly cloudy with a slight chance of showers and thunderstorms in the evening, then mostly clear after midnight. Lows in the lower 70s. Light and variable winds. Chance of rain 20%. Wednesday, sunny. Highs in the lower 90s. Northeast winds 5 to 10 miles per hour. Wednesday night, mostly clear. Lows in the lower 70s. Northeast winds around 5 miles per hour. Thursday, sunny. Highs around 90. Northeast winds 5 to 10 miles per hour. Thursday night, partly cloudy in the evening, then becoming mostly clear. Lows in the upper 60s. Friday, sunny. Highs in the upper 80s. Friday night, mostly clear in the evening, then becoming partly cloudy. Lows in the mid-60s. 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The current time is 9:46 a.m. Central Daylight Time. Here's your marine forecast. On the weather map, a light diurnal flow prevails through Wednesday, with winds becoming onshore flow each afternoon then offshore at night. A light to moderate northeasterly flow develops Thursday and briefly becomes a bit stronger on Friday. Seas will be around 1 foot, then slowly build to 2 to 4 feet Thursday into Friday. On Perdido Bay, Pensacola Bay including Santa Rosa Sound, and Choctawhatchee Bay. For today, northeast winds around 5 knots, becoming south late. Waves 1 foot or less. Smooth. For tonight, south winds around 5 knots, becoming north after midnight. Waves 1 foot or less. Smooth. For Wednesday, northeast winds around 5 knots. Waves 1 foot or less. Smooth. And for Wednesday night, northeast winds around 5 knots, increasing to 5 to 10 knots after midnight. Waves 1 foot or less. Light chop. On Perdido Bay, Pensacola Bay including Santa Rosa Sound, and Choctawhatchee Bay. For today, northeast winds around 5 knots, becoming east around 5 knots early this afternoon, then becoming south around 5 knots late. Waves 1 foot or less. Smooth. For tonight, south winds around 5 knots, becoming north after midnight. Waves 1 foot or less. Smooth. For Wednesday, northeast winds around 5 knots. Waves 1 foot or less. Smooth. And for Wednesday night, northeast winds around 5 knots, increasing to 5 to 10 knots after midnight. Waves 1 foot or less. Light chop.
from the Okaloosa-Walton County line to Pascagoula, and out 20 nautical miles. For today, northeast winds 5 to 10 knots, becoming southeast late. Seas 1 foot or less. Wave detail, east 1 foot at 3 seconds. For tonight, southeast winds around 5 knots, becoming northeast after midnight. Seas 1 foot or less. Wave detail, east 1 foot at 3 seconds. For Wednesday, northeast winds 5 to 10 knots, becoming east in the afternoon. Seas 1 foot or less. Wave detail, northeast 1 foot at 2 seconds. And for Wednesday night, northeast winds around 5 knots, increasing to 5 to 10 knots after midnight. Seas 1 foot or less. From the Okaloosa-Walton County line to Pascagoula, from 20 to 60 nautical miles offshore. For today, northeast winds 5 to 10 knots, becoming east late. Seas 1 foot or less. Wave detail, east 1 foot at 3 seconds. A chance of showers this morning. A slight chance of thunderstorms. A slight chance of showers this afternoon. For tonight, east winds around 5 knots. Seas 1 foot or less. Wave detail, east 1 foot at 3 seconds. For Wednesday, northeast winds 5 to 10 knots. Seas 1 foot or less. Wave detail, northeast 1 foot at 2 seconds. A slight chance of showers and thunderstorms in the morning. And for Wednesday night, east winds around 5 knots, becoming northeast after midnight. Seas 1 foot or less. Wave detail, east 1 foot at 3 seconds. 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Tidal information, at the mouth of the Mobile River on Tuesday, high tide at 8:51 a.m. Low tide at 8:29 p.m. At the mouth of the Mobile River on Wednesday, high tide at 10:31 a.m. Low tide at 8:40 p.m. At Pensacola Bay on Tuesday, high tide at 8:22 a.m. Low tide at 6:59 p.m. At Pensacola Bay on Wednesday, high tide at 9:17 a.m. Low tide at 7:18 p.m. At the East Pass in Destin on Tuesday, high tide at 7:49 a.m. Low tide at 6:25 p.m. At the East Pass in Destin on Wednesday, high tide at 8:44 a.m. Low tide at 6:44 p.m. The following marine observations were made as of 9 a.m. Mobile Bay Coast Guard Station. Winds were north at 5 knots. Sea temperature 88 degrees. Air temperature 77 degrees. Weeks Bay, north winds at 2 knots. Air temperature was 74 degrees. Pensacola Bay, north winds at 5 knots. Air temperature was 79 degrees. The report from the east end of Dauphin Island was not available. Graham Bay, north winds at 8 knots. Air temperature was 74 degrees. And Pettiboy Island, north winds at 7 knots. Air temperature was 77 degrees. 12 miles south of Orange Beach. Winds were north at 12 knots. Sea temperature 86 degrees. Air temperature 79 degrees. 100 miles south of Destin. Winds were northeast at 12 knots. Air temperature 84 degrees. The following weather reports were made at 9 a.m. Pensacola International Airport, skies were fair. The temperature was 79 degrees, the dew point was 71, and the relative humidity was 76%. The wind was north at 7 miles an hour. The pressure was 29.97 inches and rising. Pensacola Naval Air Station, skies were partly sunny. The temperature was 80 degrees, the dew point was 71, and the relative humidity was 74%. The wind was north at 8 miles an hour. The pressure was 29.97 inches and rising. The Pensacola climate summary for yesterday, September 21, 2026. Yesterday's high temperature was 89 degrees and the low 73 degrees. 0.08 inches of precipitation fell yesterday, which brings the monthly total to 6.61 inches.
This is 1.93 inches above the normal amount of 4.68 inches for September. The total precipitation for the year now stands at 46.09 inches, which is 5.77 inches below normal. The normal high temperature for today is 88 degrees, and the normal low is 70. The record high for today is 98, which occurred in 2022, and the record low is 49, which occurred in 1983. Sunrise today is at 6:37 a.m. and sunset is at 6:45 p.m. Across the central Gulf Coast, Gulf Shores, sunny. Temperature was 77 degrees. Wind northeast at 5 miles an hour. The report from Milton was not available. Destin, fair. Temperature was 81 degrees. Wind north at 9 miles an hour. Mary Esther, fair. Temperature was 81 degrees. Wind north at 8 miles an hour. Mobile, fair. Temperature was 78 degrees. Wind north at 9 miles an hour. Elsewhere, Hattiesburg, fair and 76. New Orleans, fair and 81. Montgomery, fair and 78. Tallahassee, fair and 80. And at Panama City, fair and 81. Here's your National Weather Service forecast. Today, mostly sunny. Highs in the lower 90s. Northeast winds around 5 miles per hour. Tonight, partly cloudy with a slight chance of showers and thunderstorms in the evening, then mostly clear after midnight. Lows in the lower 70s. Light and variable winds. Chance of rain 20%. Wednesday, sunny. Highs in the lower 90s. Northeast winds 5 to 10 miles per hour. Wednesday night, mostly clear. Lows in the lower 70s. Northeast winds around 5 miles per hour. Thursday, sunny. Highs around 90. Northeast winds 5 to 10 miles per hour. Thursday night, partly cloudy in the evening, then becoming mostly clear. Lows in the upper 60s. Friday, sunny. Highs in the upper 80s. Friday night, mostly clear in the evening, then becoming partly cloudy. Lows in the mid-60s. 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The current time is 9:55 a.m. Central Daylight Time. Here's your marine forecast. On the weather map, a light diurnal flow prevails through Wednesday, with winds becoming onshore flow each afternoon then offshore at night. A light to moderate northeasterly flow develops Thursday and briefly becomes a bit stronger on Friday. Seas will be around 1 foot, then slowly build to 2 to 4 feet Thursday into Friday. On Perdido Bay, Pensacola Bay including Santa Rosa Sound, and Choctawhatchee Bay. For today, northeast winds around 5 knots, becoming south late. Waves 1 foot or less. Smooth. For tonight, south winds around 5 knots, becoming north after midnight. Waves 1 foot or less. Smooth. For Wednesday, northeast winds around 5 knots. Waves 1 foot or less. Smooth. And for Wednesday night, northeast winds around 5 knots, increasing to 5 to 10 knots after midnight. Waves 1 foot or less. Light chop. On Perdido Bay, Pensacola Bay including Santa Rosa Sound, and Choctawhatchee Bay. For today, northeast winds around 5 knots, becoming east around 5 knots early this afternoon, then becoming south around 5 knots late. Waves 1 foot or less. Smooth. For tonight, south winds around 5 knots, becoming north after midnight. Waves 1 foot or less. Smooth. For Wednesday, northeast winds around 5 knots. Waves 1 foot or less. Smooth. And for Wednesday night, northeast winds around 5 knots, increasing to 5 to 10 knots after midnight. Waves 1 foot or less. Light chop. From the Okaloosa-Walton County line to Pascagoula, and out 20 nautical miles. For today, northeast winds 5 to 10 knots, becoming southeast late. Seas 1 foot or less. Wave detail, east 1 foot at 3 seconds.
for tonight? Southeast winds around 5 knots, becoming northeast after midnight. Seas 1 foot or less. Wave detail, east 1 foot at 3 seconds. For Wednesday, northeast wind.

0: A chance of showers this morning. A slight chance of thunderstorms. A slight chance of showers this afternoon. For tonight, east winds around 5 knots. Seas 1 foot or less. Wave detail, east 1 foot at 3 seconds. For Wednesday, northeast winds 5 to 10 knots. Seas 1 foot or less. Wave detail, northeast 1 foot at 2 seconds. A slight chance of showers and thunderstorms in the morning. And for Wednesday night, east winds.
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0: Tide at 8:51 a.m. Low tide at 8:29 p.m. At the mouth of the Mobile River on Wednesday, high tide at 10:31 a.m. Low tide at 8:40 p.m. At Pensacola Bay on Tuesday, high tide at 8:22 a.m. Low tide at 6:59 p.m. At Pensacola Bay on Wednesday, high tide at 9:17 a.m. Low tide at 7:18 p.m. At the East Pass in Destin on Tuesday, high tide at 7:49 a.m. Low tide at 6:25 p.m. At the East Pass in Destin on Wednesday, high tide at 8:44 a.m. Low tide at 6:44 p.m. At 3 p.m. GMT 1500 UTC, the center of Tropical Depression Faye was located near latitude 31.1 north, longitude 34.6 west. The depression is moving toward the southwest near 10 miles per hour. A gradual turn toward the west-southwest and then west is expected through midweek. Recent satellite wind data indicate that maximum sustained winds are now near 35 miles per hour with higher gusts. Faye is likely to degenerate into a post-tropical remnant low today. The estimated minimum central pressure is 1010 millibars, 29.83 inches. The following marine observations were made as of 9 a.m. Mobile Bay Coast Guard Station. Winds were north at 5 knots. Sea temperature 88 degrees. Air temperature 77 degrees. Weeks Bay, north winds at 2 knots. Air temperature was 74 degrees. Pensacola Bay, north winds at 5 knots. Air temperature was 79 degrees. The report from the east end of Dauphin Island was not available. Graham Bay, north winds at 8 knots. Air temperature was 74 degrees. And Pettiboy Island, north winds at 7 knots. Air temperature was 77 degrees. 12 miles south of Orange Beach. Winds were north at 12 knots. Sea temperature 86 degrees. Air temperature 79 degrees. 100 miles south of Destin. Winds were northeast at 12 knots. Air temperature 84 degrees. The following weather reports were made at 9 a.m. Pensacola International Airport, skies were fair. The temperature was 79 degrees. The dew point was 71, and the relative humidity was 76%. The wind was north at 7 miles an hour. The pressure was 29.97 inches and rising. Pensacola Naval Air Station, skies were partly sunny. The temperature was 80 degrees, the dew point was 71, and the relative humidity was 74%. The wind was north at 8 miles an hour. The pressure was 29.97 inches and rising. Across the central Gulf Coast, Gulf Shores, sunny. Temperature was 77 degrees. Wind northeast at 5 miles an hour. The report from Milton was not available. Destin, fair. Temperature was 81 degrees. Wind north at 9 miles an hour. Mary Esther, fair. Temperature was 81 degrees. Wind north at 8 miles an hour. Mobile, fair. Temperature was 78 degrees. Wind north at 9 miles an hour. Elsewhere, Hattiesburg, fair and 76. New Orleans, fair and 81. Montgomery, fair and 78. Tallahassee, fair and 80. And at Panama City, fair and 81. Here's your National Weather Service forecast. Today, mostly sunny. Highs in the lower 90s. Northeast winds.

around 5 miles per hour. Tonight, partly cloudy with a slight chance of showers and thunderstorms in the evening, then mostly clear after midnight. Lows in the lower 70s. Light and variable winds. Chance of rain 20%. Wednesday, sunny. Highs in the lower 90s. Northeast winds 5 to 10 miles per hour. Wednesday night, mostly clear. Lows in the lower 70s. Northeast winds around 5 miles per hour. Thursday, sunny. Highs around 90. Northeast winds 5 to 10 miles per hour. Thursday night, partly cloudy in the evening, then becoming mostly clear. Lows in the upper 60s. Friday, sunny. Highs in the upper 80s. Friday night, mostly clear in the evening, then becoming partly cloudy. Lows in the mid-60s. 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The current time is 10:05 a.m. Central Daylight Time. Here's your marine forecast. On the weather map, a light diurnal flow prevails through Wednesday, with winds becoming onshore flow each afternoon then offshore at night. A light to moderate northeasterly flow develops Thursday and briefly becomes a bit stronger on Friday. Seas will be around 1 foot, then slowly build to 2 to 4 feet Thursday into Friday. On Perdido Bay, Pensacola Bay including Santa Rosa Sound, and Choctawhatchee Bay. For today, northeast winds around 5 knots, becoming south late. Waves 1 foot or less. Smooth. For tonight, south winds around 5 knots, becoming north after midnight. Waves 1 foot or less. Smooth. For Wednesday, northeast winds around 5 knots. Waves 1 foot or less. Smooth. And for Wednesday night, northeast winds around 5 knots, increasing to 5 to 10 knots after midnight. Waves 1 foot or less. Light chop. On Perdido Bay, Pensacola Bay including Santa Rosa Sound, and Choctawhatchee Bay. For today, northeast winds around 5 knots, becoming east around 5 knots early this afternoon, then becoming south around 5 knots late. Waves 1 foot or less. Smooth. For tonight, south winds around 5 knots, becoming north after midnight. Waves 1 foot or less. Smooth. For Wednesday, northeast winds around 5 knots. Waves 1 foot or less. Smooth. And for Wednesday night, northeast winds around 5 knots, increasing to 5 to 10 knots after midnight. Waves 1 foot or less. Light chop. From the Okaloosa-Walton County line to Pascagoula, and out 20 nautical miles. For today, northeast winds 5 to 10 knots, becoming southeast late. Seas 1 foot or less. Wave detail, east 1 foot at 3 seconds. For tonight, southeast winds around 5 knots, becoming northeast after midnight. Seas 1 foot or less. Wave detail, east 1 foot at 3 seconds. For Wednesday, northeast winds 5 to 10 knots, becoming east in the afternoon. Seas 1 foot or less. Wave detail, northeast 1 foot at 2 seconds. And for Wednesday night, northeast winds around 5 knots, increasing to 5 to 10 knots after midnight. Seas 1 foot or less. From the Okaloosa-Walton County line to Pascagoula, from 20 to 60 nautical miles offshore. For today, northeast winds 5 to 10 knots, becoming east late. Seas 1 foot or less. Wave detail, east 1 foot at 3 seconds. A chance of showers this morning. A slight chance of thunderstorms. A slight chance of showers this afternoon. For tonight, east winds around 5 knots. Seas 1 foot or less. Wave detail, east 1 foot at 3 seconds. For Wednesday, northeast winds 5 to 10 knots. Seas 1 foot or less. Wave detail, northeast 1 foot at 2 seconds. A slight chance of showers and thunderstorms in the morning. And for Wednesday night, east winds around 5 knots, becoming northeast after midnight. Seas 1 foot or less. Wave detail, east 1 foot at 3 seconds.
the tropical weather outlook. For the North Atlantic, Caribbean Sea, and the Gulf of America active systems, the National Hurricane Center is issuing advisories on Tropical Storm Fay, located several hundred miles southwest of the Azores. Far eastern tropical Atlantic, a tropical wave is forecast to move off the coast of western Africa tomorrow. Although environmental conditions are not expected to be particularly conducive, some slow development of this system is possible while it moves generally northwestward across the far eastern Atlantic. Interests in the Cabo Verde Islands should monitor the progress of the system as gusty winds and areas of heavy rain are possible there by the end of the week. Formation chance through 48 hours, low, near 0%. Formation chance through 7 days, low, 30%. Tidal information, at the mouth of the Mobile River on Tuesday, high tide at 8:51 a.m. Low tide at 8:29 p.m. At the mouth of the Mobile River on Wednesday, high tide at 10:31 a.m. Low tide at 8:40 p.m. At Pensacola Bay on Tuesday, high tide at 8:22 a.m. Low tide at 6:59 p.m. At Pensacola Bay on Wednesday, high tide at 9:17 a.m. Low tide at 7:18 p.m. At the East Pass in Destin on Tuesday, high tide at 7:49 a.m. Low tide at 6:25 p.m. At the East Pass in Destin on Wednesday, high tide at 8:44 a.m. Low tide at 6:44 p.m. At 3 p.m. GMT 1500 UTC, the center of Tropical Depression Faye was located near latitude 31.1 north, longitude 34.6 west. The depression is moving toward the southwest near 10 miles per hour. A gradual turn toward the west-southwest and then west is expected through midweek. Recent satellite wind data indicate that maximum sustained winds are now near 35 miles per hour with higher gusts. Faye is likely to degenerate into a post-tropical remnant low today. The estimated minimum central pressure is 1010 millibars, 29.83 inches. The following marine observations were made as of 9 a.m. Mobile Bay Coast Guard Station. Winds were north at 5 knots. Sea temperature 88 degrees. Air temperature 77 degrees. Weeks Bay, north winds at 2 knots. Air temperature was 74 degrees. Pensacola Bay, north winds at 5 knots. Air temperature was 79 degrees. The report from the east end of Dauphin Island was not available. Graham Bay, north winds at 8 knots. Air temperature was 74 degrees. And Pettiboy Island, north winds at 7 knots. Air temperature was 77 degrees. 12 miles south of Orange Beach. Winds were north at 12 knots. Sea temperature 86 degrees. Air temperature 79 degrees. 100 miles south of Destin. Winds were northeast at 12 knots. Air temperature 84 degrees. The following weather reports were made at 10 a.m. Pensacola International Airport, skies were sunny. The temperature was 82 degrees, the dew point was 72, and the relative humidity was 71%. The wind was north at 7 miles an hour. The pressure was 29.99 inches and rising. Pensacola Naval Air Station, skies were mostly sunny. The temperature was 83 degrees, the dew point was 73, and the relative humidity was 72%. The wind was north at 7 miles an hour. The pressure was 29.98 inches and rising. Here's your National Weather Service forecast. Today, mostly sunny. Highs in the lower 90s. Northeast winds around 5 miles per hour. Tonight, partly cloudy with a slight chance of showers and thunderstorms in the evening, then mostly clear after midnight. Lows in the lower 70s. Light and variable winds. Chance of rain 20%. Wednesday, sunny. Highs in the lower 90s. Northeast winds 5 to 10 miles per hour. Wednesday night, mostly clear. Lows in the lower 70s. Northeast winds around 5 miles per hour. Thursday, sunny. Highs around 90. Northeast winds 5 to 10 miles per hour. Thursday night,
partly cloudy in the evening, then becoming mostly clear. Lows in the upper 60s. Friday, sunny. Highs in the upper 80s. Friday night, mostly clear in the evening, then becoming partly cloudy. Lows in the mid-60s. 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The current time is 10:14 a.m. Central Daylight Time. Here's your marine forecast. On the weather map, a light diurnal flow prevails through Wednesday, with winds becoming onshore flow each afternoon then offshore at night. A light to moderate northeasterly flow develops Thursday and briefly becomes a bit stronger on Friday. Seas will be around 1 foot, then slowly build to 2 to 4 feet Thursday into Friday. On Perdido Bay, Pensacola Bay including Santa Rosa Sound, and Choctawhatchee Bay. For today, northeast winds around 5 knots, becoming south late. Waves 1 foot or less. Smooth. For tonight, south winds around 5 knots, becoming north after midnight. Waves 1 foot or less. Smooth. For Wednesday, northeast winds around 5 knots. Waves 1 foot or less. Smooth. And for Wednesday night, northeast winds around 5 knots, increasing to 5 to 10 knots after midnight. Waves 1 foot or less. Light chop. On Perdido Bay, Pensacola Bay including Santa Rosa Sound, and Choctawhatchee Bay. For today, northeast winds around 5 knots, becoming east around 5 knots early this afternoon, then becoming south around 5 knots late. Waves 1 foot or less. Smooth. For tonight, south winds around 5 knots, becoming north after midnight. Waves 1 foot or less. Smooth. For Wednesday, northeast winds around 5 knots. Waves 1 foot or less. Smooth. And for Wednesday night, northeast winds around 5 knots, increasing to 5 to 10 knots after midnight. Waves 1 foot or less. Light chop. From the Okaloosa-Walton County line to Pascagoula, and out 20 nautical miles. For today, northeast winds 5 to 10 knots, becoming southeast late. Seas 1 foot or less. Wave detail, east 1 foot at 3 seconds. For tonight, southeast winds around 5 knots, becoming northeast after midnight. Seas 1 foot or less. Wave detail, east 1 foot at 3 seconds. For Wednesday, northeast winds 5 to 10 knots, becoming east in the afternoon. Seas 1 foot or less. Wave detail, northeast 1 foot at 2 seconds. And for Wednesday night, northeast winds around 5 knots, increasing to 5 to 10 knots after midnight. Seas 1 foot or less. From the Okaloosa-Walton County line to Pascagoula, from 20 to 60 nautical miles offshore. For today, northeast winds 5 to 10 knots, becoming east late. Seas 1 foot or less. Wave detail, east 1 foot at 3 seconds. A chance of showers this morning. A slight chance of thunderstorms. A slight chance of showers this afternoon. For tonight, east winds around 5 knots. Seas 1 foot or less. Wave detail, east 1 foot at 3 seconds. For Wednesday, northeast winds 5 to 10 knots. Seas 1 foot or less. Wave detail, northeast 1 foot at 2 seconds. A slight chance of showers and thunderstorms in the morning. And for Wednesday night, east winds around 5 knots, becoming northeast after midnight. Seas 1 foot or less. Wave detail, east 1 foot at 3 seconds. 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Tidal information, at the mouth of the Mobile River on Tuesday, high tide at 8:51 a.m. Low tide at 8:29 p.m. At the mouth of the Mobile River on Wednesday, high tide at 10:31 a.m. Low tide at 8:40 p.m. At Pensacola Bay on Tuesday, high tide at 8:22 a.m. Low tide at 6:59 p.m. At Pensacola Bay on Wednesday, high tide at 9:17 a.m.
low tide at 7:18 p.m. At the East Pass in Destin on Tuesday, high tide at 7:49 a.m. Low tide at 6:25 p.m. At the East Pass in Destin on Wednesday, high tide at 8:44 a.m. Low tide at 6:44 p.m. At 3 p.m. GMT 1500 UTC, the center of Tropical Depression Fei was located near latitude 31.1 north, longitude 34.6 west. The depression is moving toward the southwest near 10 miles per hour. A gradual turn toward the west-southwest and then west is expected through midweek. Recent satellite wind data indicate that maximum sustained winds are now near 35 miles per hour with higher gusts. Fei is likely to degenerate into a post-tropical remnant low today. The estimated minimum central pressure is 1010 millibars 29.83 inches. The following marine observations were made as of 10 a.m. Mobile Bay Coast Guard Station. Winds were north at 7 knots. Sea temperature 88 degrees. Air temperature 79 degrees. Weeks Bay, north winds at 2 knots. Air temperature was 78 degrees. Pensacola Bay, north winds at 4 knots. Air temperature was 82 degrees. The report from the east end of Dauphin Island was not available. Graham Bay, north winds at 8 knots. Air temperature was 78 degrees. And Pettiboy Island, northeast winds at 8 knots. Air temperature was 80 degrees. 12 miles south of Orange Beach, winds were north at 10 knots. Air temperature was 81 degrees. Gulf water temperature 86 degrees. Wave height 2 feet, with a period of 3 seconds. 100 miles south of Destin. Winds were northeast at 12 knots. Air temperature 84 degrees. Wave height 2 feet. Wave period 4 seconds. The following weather reports were made at 10 a.m. Pensacola International Airport, skies were sunny. The temperature was 82 degrees, the dew point was 72, and the relative humidity was 71%. The wind was north at 7 miles an hour. The pressure was 29.99 inches and rising. Pensacola Naval Air Station, skies were mostly sunny. The temperature was 83 degrees, the dew point was 73, and the relative humidity was 72%. The wind was north at 7 miles an hour. The pressure was 29.98 inches and rising. Across the central Gulf Coast, Gulf Shores, sunny. Temperature was 84 degrees. Wind northeast at 7 miles an hour. Heat index was 92. Milton, mostly sunny. Temperature was 82 degrees. Wind northwest at 5 miles an hour. Destin, sunny. Temperature was 84 degrees. Wind northeast at 6 miles an hour. Heat index was 91. Mobile, mostly sunny. Temperature was 82 degrees. Wind northeast at 8 miles an hour. Elsewhere, Hattiesburg, sunny and 81. New Orleans, mostly sunny and 83. Montgomery, mostly sunny and 82. Tallahassee, mostly sunny and 84. And at Panama City, mostly sunny and 84. Here's your National Weather Service forecast. Today, mostly sunny. Highs in the lower 90s. Northeast winds around 5 miles per hour. Tonight, partly cloudy with a slight chance of showers and thunderstorms in the evening, then mostly clear after midnight. Lows in the lower 70s. Light and variable winds. Chance of rain 20%. Wednesday, sunny. Highs in the lower 90s. Northeast winds 5 to 10 miles per hour. Wednesday night, mostly clear. Lows in the lower 70s. Northeast winds around 5 miles per hour. Thursday, sunny. Highs around 90. Northeast winds 5 to 10 miles per hour. Thursday night, partly cloudy in the evening, then becoming mostly clear. Lows in the upper 60s. Friday, sunny. Highs in the upper 80s. Friday night, mostly clear in the evening, then becoming partly cloudy. Lows in the mid 60s.
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The current time is 10:24 a.m. Central Daylight Time. Here's your marine forecast. On the weather map, a light diurnal flow prevails through Wednesday, with winds becoming onshore flow each afternoon then offshore at night. A light to moderate northeasterly flow develops Thursday and briefly becomes a bit stronger on Friday. Seas will be around 1 foot, then slowly build to 2 to 4 feet Thursday into Friday. On Perdido Bay, Pensacola Bay including Santa Rosa Sound, and Choctawhatchee Bay. For today, northeast winds around 5 knots, becoming south late. Waves 1 foot or less. Smooth. For tonight, south winds around 5 knots, becoming north after midnight. Waves 1 foot or less. Smooth. For Wednesday, northeast winds around 5 knots. Waves 1 foot or less. Smooth. And for Wednesday night, northeast winds around 5 knots, increasing to 5 to 10 knots after midnight. Waves 1 foot or less. Light chop. On Perdido Bay, Pensacola Bay including Santa Rosa Sound, and Choctawhatchee Bay. For today, northeast winds around 5 knots, becoming east around 5 knots early this afternoon, then becoming south around 5 knots late. Waves 1 foot or less. Smooth. For tonight, south winds around 5 knots, becoming north after midnight. Waves 1 foot or less. Smooth. For Wednesday, northeast winds around 5 knots. Waves 1 foot or less. Smooth. And for Wednesday night, northeast winds around 5 knots, increasing to 5 to 10 knots after midnight. Waves 1 foot or less. Light chop. From the Okaloosa-Walton County line to Pascagoula, and out 20 nautical miles. For today, northeast winds 5 to 10 knots, becoming southeast late. Seas 1 foot or less. Wave detail, east 1 foot at 3 seconds. For tonight, southeast winds around 5 knots, becoming northeast after midnight. Seas 1 foot or less. Wave detail, east 1 foot at 3 seconds. For Wednesday, northeast winds 5 to 10 knots, becoming east in the afternoon. Seas 1 foot or less. Wave detail, northeast 1 foot at 2 seconds. And for Wednesday night, northeast winds around 5 knots, increasing to 5 to 10 knots after midnight. Seas 1 foot or less. From the Okaloosa-Walton County line to Pascagoula, from 20 to 60 nautical miles offshore. For today, northeast winds 5 to 10 knots, becoming east late. Seas 1 foot or less. Wave detail, east 1 foot at 3 seconds. A chance of showers this morning. A slight chance of thunderstorms. A slight chance of showers this afternoon. For tonight, east winds around 5 knots. Seas 1 foot or less. Wave detail, east 1 foot at 3 seconds. For Wednesday, northeast winds 5 to 10 knots. Seas 1 foot or less. Wave detail, northeast 1 foot at 2 seconds. A slight chance of showers and thunderstorms in the morning. And for Wednesday night, east winds around 5 knots, becoming northeast after midnight. Seas 1 foot or less. Wave detail, east 1 foot at 3 seconds. Tidal information, at the mouth of the Mobile River on Tuesday, high tide at 8:51 a.m. Low tide at 8:29 p.m. At the mouth of the Mobile River on Wednesday, high tide at 10:31 a.m. Low tide at 8:40 p.m. At Pensacola Bay on Tuesday, high tide at 8:22 a.m. Low tide at 6:59 p.m. At Pensacola Bay on Wednesday, high tide at 9:17 a.m. Low tide at 7:18 p.m. At the East Pass in Destin on Tuesday, high tide at 7:49 a.m. Low tide at 6:25 p.m. At the East Pass in Destin on Wednesday, high tide at 8:44 a.m. Low tide at 6:44 p.m. At 3 p.m. GMT 1500 UTC, the center of tropical depression Faye was located near latitude 31.1 north, longitude 34.6 west.
The depression is moving toward the southwest near 10 miles per hour. A gradual turn toward the west-southwest and then west is expected through midweek. Recent satellite wind data indicate that maximum sustained winds are now near 35 miles per hour with higher gusts. Fay is likely to degenerate into a post-tropical remnant low today. The estimated minimum central pressure is 1010 millibars, 29.83 inches. The following marine observations were made as of 10 a.m. Mobile Bay Coast Guard Station. Winds were north at 7 knots. Sea temperature 88 degrees. Air temperature 79 degrees. Weeks Bay, north winds at 2 knots. Air temperature was 78 degrees. Pensacola Bay, north winds at 4 knots. Air temperature was 82 degrees. The report from the east end of Dauphin Island was not available. Graham Bay, north winds at 8 knots. Air temperature was 78 degrees. And Pettiboy Island, northeast winds at 8 knots. Air temperature was 80 degrees. 12 miles south of Orange Beach, winds were north at 10 knots. Air temperature was 81 degrees. Gulf water temperature 86 degrees. Wave height 2 feet, with a period of 3 seconds. 100 miles south of Destin. Winds were northeast at 12 knots. Air temperature 84 degrees. Wave height 2 feet. Wave period 4 seconds. The following weather reports were made at 10 a.m. Pensacola International Airport, skies were sunny. The temperature was 82 degrees, the dew point was 72, and the relative humidity was 71%. The wind was north at 7 miles an hour. The pressure was 29.99 inches and rising. Pensacola Naval Air Station, skies were mostly sunny. The temperature was 83 degrees, the dew point was 73, and the relative humidity was 72%. The wind was north at 7 miles an hour. The pressure was 29.98 inches and rising. Across the central Gulf Coast, Gulf Shores, sunny. Temperature was 84 degrees. Wind northeast at 7 miles an hour. Heat index was 92. Milton, mostly sunny. Temperature was 82 degrees. Wind northwest at 5 miles an hour. Destin, sunny. Temperature was 84 degrees. Wind northeast at 6 miles an hour. Heat index was 91. Mobile, mostly sunny. Temperature was 82 degrees. Wind northeast at 8 miles an hour. Elsewhere, Hattiesburg, sunny and 81. New Orleans, mostly sunny and 83. Montgomery, mostly sunny and 82. Tallahassee, mostly sunny and 84. And at Panama City, mostly sunny and 84. Here's your National Weather Service forecast. Today, mostly sunny. Highs in the lower 90s. Northeast winds around 5 miles per hour. Tonight, partly cloudy with a slight chance of showers and thunderstorms in the evening, then mostly clear after midnight. Lows in the lower 70s. Light and variable winds. Chance of rain 20%. Wednesday, sunny. Highs in the lower 90s. Northeast winds 5 to 10 miles per hour. Wednesday night, mostly clear. Lows in the lower 70s. Northeast winds around 5 miles per hour. Thursday, sunny. Highs around 90. Northeast winds 5 to 10 miles per hour. Thursday night, partly cloudy in the evening, then becoming mostly clear. Lows in the upper 60s. Friday, sunny. Highs in the upper 80s. Friday night, mostly clear in the evening, then becoming partly cloudy. Lows in the mid-60s. 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The current time is 10:33 a.m. Central Daylight Time. Here's your marine forecast. On the weather map, a light diurnal flow prevails through Wednesday, with winds becoming onshore flow each afternoon then offshore at night. A light to moderate northeasterly flow develops Thursday and briefly becomes a bit stronger on Friday. Seas will be around 1 foot,
then slowly build to 2 to 4 feet Thursday into Friday. On Perdido Bay, Pensacola Bay including Santa Rosa Sound, and Choctawhatchee Bay. For today, northeast winds around 5 knots, becoming south late. Waves 1 foot or less. Smooth. For tonight, south winds around 5 knots, becoming north after midnight. Waves 1 foot or less. Smooth. For Wednesday, northeast winds around 5 knots. Waves 1 foot or less. Smooth. And for Wednesday night, northeast winds around 5 knots, increasing to 5 to 10 knots after midnight. Waves 1 foot or less. Light chop. On Perdido Bay, Pensacola Bay including Santa Rosa Sound, and Choctawhatchee Bay. For today, northeast winds around 5 knots, becoming east around 5 knots early this afternoon, then becoming south around 5 knots late. Waves 1 foot or less. Smooth. For tonight, south winds around 5 knots, becoming north after midnight. Waves 1 foot or less. Smooth. For Wednesday, northeast winds around 5 knots. Waves 1 foot or less. Smooth. And for Wednesday night, northeast winds around 5 knots, increasing to 5 to 10 knots after midnight. Waves 1 foot or less. Light chop. From the Okaloosa-Walton County line to Pascagoula, and out 20 nautical miles. For today, northeast winds 5 to 10 knots, becoming southeast late. Seas 1 foot or less. Wave detail, east 1 foot at 3 seconds. For tonight, southeast winds around 5 knots, becoming northeast after midnight. Seas 1 foot or less. Wave detail, east 1 foot at 3 seconds. For Wednesday, northeast winds 5 to 10 knots, becoming east in the afternoon. Seas 1 foot or less. Wave detail, northeast 1 foot at 2 seconds. And for Wednesday night, northeast winds around 5 knots, increasing to 5 to 10 knots after midnight. Seas 1 foot or less. From the Okaloosa-Walton County line to Pascagoula, from 20 to 60 nautical miles offshore. For today, northeast winds 5 to 10 knots, becoming east late. Seas 1 foot or less. Wave detail, east 1 foot at 3 seconds. A chance of showers this morning. A slight chance of thunderstorms. A slight chance of showers this afternoon. For tonight, east winds around 5 knots. Seas 1 foot or less. Wave detail, east 1 foot at 3 seconds. For Wednesday, northeast winds 5 to 10 knots. Seas 1 foot or less. Wave detail, northeast 1 foot at 2 seconds. A slight chance of showers and thunderstorms in the morning. And for Wednesday night, east winds around 5 knots, becoming northeast after midnight. Seas 1 foot or less. Wave detail, east 1 foot at 3 seconds. The Tropical Weather Outlook. For the North Atlantic, Caribbean Sea and the Gulf of America, active systems, the National Hurricane Center is issuing advisories on Tropical Storm Fay, located several hundred miles southwest of the Azores. Far eastern tropical Atlantic, a tropical wave is forecast to move off the coast of Western Africa tomorrow. Although environmental conditions are not expected to be particularly conducive, some slow development of this system is possible while it moves generally northwestward across the far eastern Atlantic. Interests in the Cabo Verde Islands should monitor the progress of the system as gusty winds and areas of heavy rain are possible there by the end of the week. Formation chance through 48 hours, low, near 0%. Formation chance through 7 days, low, 30%. Tidal information, at the mouth of the Mobile River on Tuesday, high tide at 8:51 a.m. Low tide at 8:29 p.m. At the mouth of the Mobile River on Wednesday, high tide at 10:31 a.m. Low tide at 8:40 p.m. At Pensacola Bay on Tuesday, high tide at 8:22 a.m. Low tide at 6:59 p.m. At Pensacola Bay on Wednesday, high tide at 9:17 a.m. Low tide at 7:18 p.m. At the East Pass in Destin on Tuesday, high tide at 7:49 a.m.
Low tide at 6:25 p.m. At the East Pass in Destin on Wednesday, high tide at 8:44 a.m. Low tide at 6:44 p.m. At 3 p.m. GMT 1500 UTC, the center of tropical depression Faye was located near latitude 31.1 north, longitude 34.6 west. The depression is moving toward the southwest near 10 miles per hour. A gradual turn toward the west-southwest and then west is expected through midweek. Recent satellite wind data indicate that maximum sustained winds are now near 35 miles per hour with higher gusts. Faye is likely to degenerate into a post-tropical remnant low today. The estimated minimum central pressure is 1010 millibars, 29.83 inches. The following marine observations were made as of 10 a.m. Mobile Bay Coast Guard Station. Winds were north at 7 knots. Sea temperature 88 degrees. Air temperature 79 degrees. Weeks Bay, north winds at 2 knots. Air temperature was 78 degrees. Pensacola Bay, north winds at 4 knots. Air temperature was 82 degrees. The report from the east end of Dauphin Island was not available. Graham Bay, north winds at 8 knots. Air temperature was 78 degrees. And Pettiboy Island, northeast winds at 8 knots. Air temperature was 80 degrees. 12 miles south of Orange Beach, winds were north at 10 knots. Air temperature was 81 degrees. Gulf water temperature 86 degrees. Wave height 2 feet, with a period of 3 seconds. 100 miles south of Destin, winds were northeast at 12 knots. Air temperature 84 degrees. Wave height 2 feet. Wave period 4 seconds. The following weather reports were made at 10 a.m. Pensacola International Airport, skies were sunny. The temperature was 82 degrees, the dew point was 72, and the relative humidity was 71%. The wind was north at 7 miles an hour. The pressure was 29.99 inches and rising. Pensacola Naval Air Station, skies were mostly sunny. The temperature was 83 degrees, the dew point was 73, and the relative humidity was 72%. The wind was north at 7 miles an hour. The pressure was 29.98 inches and rising. Across the central Gulf Coast, Gulf Shores, sunny. Temperature was 84 degrees. Wind northeast at 7 miles an hour. Heat index was 92. Milton, mostly sunny. Temperature was 82 degrees. Wind northwest at 5 miles an hour. Destin, sunny. Temperature was 84 degrees. Wind northeast at 6 miles an hour. Heat index was 91. Mobile, mostly sunny. Temperature was 82 degrees. Wind northeast at 8 miles an hour. Elsewhere, Hattiesburg, sunny and 81. New Orleans, mostly sunny and 83. Montgomery, mostly sunny and 82. Tallahassee, mostly sunny and 84. And at Panama City, mostly sunny and 84. Here's your National Weather Service forecast. Today, mostly sunny. Highs in the lower 90s. Northeast winds around 5 miles per hour. Tonight, partly cloudy with a slight chance of showers and thunderstorms in the evening, then mostly clear after midnight. Lows in the lower 70s. Light and variable winds. Chance of rain 20%. Wednesday, sunny. Highs in the lower 90s. Northeast winds 5 to 10 miles per hour. Wednesday night, mostly clear. Lows in the lower 70s. Northeast winds around 5 miles per hour. Thursday, sunny. Highs around 90. Northeast winds 5 to 10 miles per hour. Thursday night, partly cloudy in the evening, then becoming mostly clear. Lows in the upper 60s. Friday, sunny. Highs in the upper 80s. Friday night, mostly clear in the evening, then becoming partly cloudy. Lows in the mid-60s. 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
The current time is 10:43 a.m. Central Daylight Time. Here's your marine forecast. On the weather map, a light diurnal flow prevails through Wednesday, with winds becoming onshore flow each afternoon then offshore at night. A light to moderate northeasterly flow develops Thursday and briefly becomes a bit stronger on Friday. Seas will be around 1 foot, then slowly build to 2 to 4 feet Thursday into Friday. On Perdido Bay, Pensacola Bay including Santa Rosa Sound, and Choctawhatchee Bay. For today, northeast winds around 5 knots, becoming south late. Waves 1 foot or less. Smooth. For tonight, south winds around 5 knots, becoming north after midnight. Waves 1 foot or less. Smooth. For Wednesday, northeast winds around 5 knots. Waves 1 foot or less. Smooth. And for Wednesday night, northeast winds around 5 knots, increasing to 5 to 10 knots after midnight. Waves 1 foot or less. Light chop. On Perdido Bay, Pensacola Bay including Santa Rosa Sound, and Choctawhatchee Bay. For today, northeast winds around 5 knots, becoming east around 5 knots early this afternoon, then becoming south around 5 knots late. Waves 1 foot or less. Smooth. For tonight, south winds around 5 knots, becoming north after midnight. Waves 1 foot or less. Smooth. For Wednesday, northeast winds around 5 knots. Waves 1 foot or less. Smooth. And for Wednesday night, northeast winds around 5 knots, increasing to 5 to 10 knots after midnight. Waves 1 foot or less. Light chop. From the Okaloosa-Walton County line to Pascagoula, and out 20 nautical miles. For today, northeast winds 5 to 10 knots, becoming southeast late. Seas 1 foot or less. Wave detail, east 1 foot at 3 seconds. For tonight, southeast winds around 5 knots, becoming northeast after midnight. Seas 1 foot or less. Wave detail, east 1 foot at 3 seconds. For Wednesday, northeast winds 5 to 10 knots, becoming east in the afternoon. Seas 1 foot or less. Wave detail, northeast 1 foot at 2 seconds. And for Wednesday night, northeast winds around 5 knots, increasing to 5 to 10 knots after midnight. Seas 1 foot or less. From the Okaloosa-Walton County line to Pascagoula, from 20 to 60 nautical miles offshore. For today, northeast winds 5 to 10 knots, becoming east late. Seas 1 foot or less. Wave detail, east 1 foot at 3 seconds. A chance of showers this morning. A slight chance of thunderstorms. A slight chance of showers this afternoon. For tonight, east winds around 5 knots. Seas 1 foot or less. Wave detail, east 1 foot at 3 seconds. For Wednesday, northeast winds 5 to 10 knots. Seas 1 foot or less. Wave detail, northeast 1 foot at 2 seconds. A slight chance of showers and thunderstorms in the morning. And for Wednesday night, east winds around 5 knots, becoming northeast after midnight. Seas 1 foot or less. Wave detail, east 1 foot at 3 seconds. 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Tidal information, at the mouth of the Mobile River on Tuesday, high tide at 8:51 a.m. Low tide at 8:29 p.m. At the mouth of the Mobile River on Wednesday, high tide at 10:31 a.m. Low tide at 8:40 p.m. At Pensacola Bay on Tuesday, high tide at 8:22 a.m. Low tide at 6:59 p.m. At Pensacola Bay on Wednesday, high tide at 9:17 a.m. Low tide at 7:18 p.m. At the East Pass in Destin on Tuesday, high tide at 7:49 a.m. Low tide at 6:25 p.m. At the East Pass in Destin on Wednesday, high tide at 8:44 a.m. Low tide at 6:44 p.m.
At 3 p.m. GMT 1500 UTC, the center of Tropical Depression Faye was located near latitude 31.1 north, longitude 34.6 west. The depression is moving toward the southwest near 10 miles per hour. A gradual turn toward the west-southwest and then west is expected through midweek. Recent satellite wind data indicate that maximum sustained winds are now near 35 miles per hour with higher gusts. Faye is likely to degenerate into a post-tropical remnant low today. The estimated minimum central pressure is 1010 millibars, 29.83 inches. The following marine observations were made as of 10 a.m. Mobile Bay Coast Guard Station. Winds were north at 7 knots. Sea temperature 88 degrees. Air temperature 79 degrees. Weeks Bay, north winds at 2 knots. Air temperature was 78 degrees. Pensacola Bay, north winds at 4 knots. Air temperature was 82 degrees. The report from the east end of Dauphin Island was not available. Graham Bay, north winds at 8 knots. Air temperature was 78 degrees. And Pettiboy Island, northeast winds at 8 knots. Air temperature was 80 degrees. 12 miles south of Orange Beach, winds were north at 10 knots. Air temperature was 81 degrees. Gulf water temperature 86 degrees. Wave height 2 feet, with a period of 3 seconds. 100 miles south of Destin. Winds were northeast at 12 knots. Air temperature 84 degrees. Wave height 2 feet. Wave period 4 seconds. The following weather reports were made at 10 a.m. Pensacola International Airport, skies were sunny. The temperature was 82 degrees, the dew point was 72, and the relative humidity was 71%. The wind was north at 7 miles an hour. The pressure was 29.99 inches and rising. Pensacola Naval Air Station, skies were mostly sunny. The temperature was 83 degrees, the dew point was 73, and the relative humidity was 72%. The wind was north at 7 miles an hour. The pressure was 29.98 inches and rising. Across the central Gulf Coast, Gulf Shores, sunny. Temperature was 84 degrees. Wind northeast at 7 miles an hour. Heat index was 92. Milton, mostly sunny. Temperature was 82 degrees. Wind northwest at 5 miles an hour. Destin, sunny. Temperature was 84 degrees. Wind northeast at 6 miles an hour. Heat index was 91. Mobile, mostly sunny. Temperature was 82 degrees. Wind northeast at 8 miles an hour. Elsewhere, Hattiesburg, sunny and 81. New Orleans, mostly sunny and 83. Montgomery, mostly sunny and 82. Tallahassee, mostly sunny and 84. And at Panama City, mostly sunny and 84. Here's your National Weather Service forecast. Today, mostly sunny. Highs in the lower 90s. Northeast winds around 5 miles per hour. Tonight, partly cloudy with a slight chance of showers and thunderstorms in the evening, then mostly clear after midnight. Lows in the lower 70s. Light and variable winds. Chance of rain 20%. Wednesday, sunny. Highs in the lower 90s. Northeast winds 5 to 10 miles per hour. Wednesday night, mostly clear. Lows in the lower 70s. Northeast winds around 5 miles per hour. Thursday, sunny. Highs around 90. Northeast winds 5 to 10 miles per hour. Thursday night, partly cloudy in the evening, then becoming mostly clear. Lows in the upper 60s. Friday, sunny. Highs in the upper 80s. Friday night, mostly clear in the evening, then becoming partly cloudy. Lows in the mid-60s. 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The current time is 10:53 a.m. Central Daylight Time. Here's your marine forecast. On the weather map,
A light diurnal flow prevails through Wednesday, with winds becoming onshore flow each afternoon then offshore at night. A light to moderate northeasterly flow develops Thursday and briefly becomes a bit stronger on Friday. Seas will be around 1 foot, then slowly build to 2 to 4 feet Thursday into Friday. On Perdido Bay, Pensacola Bay including Santa Rosa Sound, and Choctaw Hatchie Bay. For today, northeast winds around 5 knots, becoming south late. Waves 1 foot or less. Smooth. For tonight, south winds around 5 knots, becoming north after midnight. Waves 1 foot or less. Smooth. For Wednesday, northeast winds around 5 knots. Waves 1 foot or less. Smooth. And for Wednesday night, northeast winds around 5 knots, increasing to 5 to 10 knots after midnight. Waves 1 foot or less. Light chop. On Perdido Bay, Pensacola Bay including Santa Rosa Sound, and Choctaw Hatchie Bay. For today, northeast winds around 5 knots, becoming east around 5 knots early this afternoon, then becoming south around 5 knots late. Waves 1 foot or less. Smooth. For tonight, south winds around 5 knots, becoming north after midnight. Waves 1 foot or less. Smooth. For Wednesday, northeast winds around 5 knots. Waves 1 foot or less. Smooth. And for Wednesday night, northeast winds around 5 knots, increasing to 5 to 10 knots after midnight. Waves 1 foot or less. Light chop. From the Okaloosa-Walton County line to Pascagoula, and out 20 nautical miles. For today, northeast winds 5 to 10 knots, becoming southeast late. Seas 1 foot or less. Wave detail, east 1 foot at 3 seconds. For tonight, southeast winds around 5 knots, becoming northeast after midnight. Seas 1 foot or less. Wave detail, east 1 foot at 3 seconds. For Wednesday, northeast winds 5 to 10 knots, becoming east in the afternoon. Seas 1 foot or less. Wave detail, northeast 1 foot at 2 seconds. And for Wednesday night, northeast winds around 5 knots, increasing to 5 to 10 knots after midnight. Seas 1 foot or less. From the Okaloosa-Walton County line to Pascagoula, from 20 to 60 nautical miles offshore. For today, northeast winds 5 to 10 knots, becoming east late. Seas 1 foot or less. Wave detail, east 1 foot at 3 seconds. A chance of showers this morning. A slight chance of thunderstorms. A slight chance of showers this afternoon. For tonight, east winds around 5 knots. Seas 1 foot or less. Wave detail, east 1 foot at 3 seconds. For Wednesday, northeast winds 5 to 10 knots. Seas 1 foot or less. Wave detail, northeast 1 foot at 2 seconds. A slight chance of showers and thunderstorms in the morning. And for Wednesday night, east winds around 5 knots, becoming northeast after midnight. Seas 1 foot or less. Wave detail, east 1 foot at 3 seconds. Tidal information, at the mouth of the Mobile River on Tuesday, high tide at 8:51 a.m. Low tide at 8:29 p.m. At the mouth of the Mobile River on Wednesday, high tide at 10:31 a.m. Low tide at 8:40 p.m. At Pensacola Bay on Tuesday, high tide at 8:22 a.m. Low tide at 6:59 p.m. At Pensacola Bay on Wednesday, high tide at 9:17 a.m. Low tide at 7:18 p.m. At the East Pass in Destin on Tuesday, high tide at 7:49 a.m. Low tide at 6:25 p.m. At the East Pass in Destin on Wednesday, high tide at 8:44 a.m. Low tide at 6:44 p.m. At 3 p.m. GMT 1500 UTC, the center of Tropical Depression Faye was located near latitude 31.1 north, longitude 34.6 west. The depression is moving toward the southwest near 10 miles per hour. A gradual turn toward the west-southwest and then west is expected through midweek.
Recent satellite wind data indicate that maximum sustained winds are now near 35 miles per hour with higher gusts. Fei is likely to degenerate into a post-tropical remnant low today. The estimated minimum central pressure is 1010 millibars, 29.83 inches. The following marine observations were made as of 10.

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1: Our temperature 86 degrees. Wave height 2 feet with a period of 3 seconds. 100 miles south of Destin. Winds were northeast at 12 knots. Air temperature 84 degrees. Wave height 2 feet. Wave period 4 seconds. The following weather reports were made at 10 a.m. Pensacola International Airport, skies were sunny. The temperature was 82 degrees, the dew point was 72, and the relative humidity was 71%. The wind was north at 7 miles an hour. The pressure was 29.99 inches and rising. Pensacola Naval Air Station, skies were mostly sunny. The temperature was 83 degrees, the dew point was 73, and the relative humidity was 72%. The wind was north at 7 miles an hour. The pressure was 29.98 inches and rising. Across the central Gulf Coast, Gulf Shores, sunny. Temperature was 84 degrees. Wind northeast at 7 miles an hour. Heat index was 92. Milton, mostly sunny. Temperature was 82 degrees. Wind northwest at 5 miles an hour. Destin, sunny. Temperature was 84 degrees. Wind northeast at 6 miles an hour. Heat index was 91. Mobile, mostly sunny. Temperature was 82 degrees. Wind northeast at 8 miles an hour. Elsewhere, Hattiesburg, sunny and 81. New Orleans, mostly sunny and 83. Montgomery, mostly sunny and 82. Tallahassee, mostly sunny and 84. And at Panama City, mostly sunny and 84. Here's your National Weather Service forecast. Today, mostly sunny. Highs in the lower 90s. Northeast winds around 5 miles per hour. Tonight, partly cloudy with a slight chance of showers and thunderstorms in the evening, then mostly clear after midnight. Lows in the lower 70s. Light and variable winds. Chance of rain 20%. Wednesday, sunny. Highs in the lower 90s. Northeast winds 5 to 10 miles per hour. Wednesday night, mostly clear. Lows in the lower 70s. Northeast winds around 5 miles per hour. Thursday, sunny. Highs around 90. Northeast winds 5 to 10 miles per hour. Thursday night, partly cloudy in the evening, then becoming mostly clear. Lows in the upper 60s. Friday, sunny. Highs in the upper 80s. Friday night, mostly clear in the evening, then becoming partly cloudy. Lows in the mid-60s. 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The current time is 11:03 a.m. Central Daylight Time. Here's your marine forecast. On the weather map, a light diurnal flow prevails through Wednesday, with winds becoming onshore flow each afternoon then offshore at night. A light to moderate northeasterly flow develops Thursday and briefly becomes a bit stronger on Friday. Seas will be around 1 foot, then slowly build to 2 to 4 feet Thursday into Friday. On Perdido Bay, Pensacola Bay including Santa Rosa Sound, and Choctawhatchee Bay. For today, northeast winds around 5 knots, becoming south late. Waves 1 foot or less. Smooth. For tonight, south winds around 5 knots, becoming north after midnight. Waves 1 foot or less. Smooth. For Wednesday, northeast winds around 5 knots. Waves 1 foot or less. Smooth. And for Wednesday night, northeast winds around 5 knots, increasing to 5 to 10 knots after midnight. Waves 1 foot or less. Light chop. On Perdido Bay, Pensacola Bay including Santa Rosa Sound, and Choctawhatchee Bay. For today, northeast winds around 5 knots, becoming east around 5 knots early this afternoon, then becoming south around 5 knots late. Waves 1 foot or less. Smooth. For tonight, south winds around 5 knots.

0: becoming north after midnight. Waves 1 foot or less. Smooth. For Wednesday, northeast winds around 5 knots. Waves 1 foot or less. Smooth. And for Wednesday night, northeast winds around 5 knots, increasing to 5 to 10 knots after midnight. Waves 1 foot or less. Light chop. From the Okaloosa-Walton County line to Pascagoula, and out 20 nautical miles. For today, northeast winds 5 to 10 knots, becoming southeast late. Seas 1 foot or less. Wave detail, east 1 foot at 3 seconds. For tonight, southeast winds around 5 knots, becoming northeast after midnight. Seas 1 foot or less. Wave detail, east 1 foot at 3 seconds. For Wednesday, northeast winds 5 to 10 knots, becoming east in the afternoon. Seas 1 foot or less. Wave detail, northeast 1 foot at 2 seconds. And for Wednesday night, northeast winds around 5 knots, increasing to 5 to 10 knots after midnight. Seas 1 foot or less. From the Okaloosa-Walton County line to Pascagoula, from 20 to 60 nautical miles offshore. For today, northeast winds 5 to 10 knots, becoming east late. Seas 1 foot or less. Wave detail, east 1 foot at 3 seconds. A chance of showers this morning. A slight chance of thunderstorms. A slight chance of showers this afternoon. For tonight, east winds around 5 knots. Seas 1 foot or less. Wave detail, east 1 foot at 3 seconds. For Wednesday, northeast winds 5 to 10 knots. Seas 1 foot or less. Wave detail, northeast 1 foot at 2 seconds. A slight chance of showers and thunderstorms in the morning. And for Wednesday night, east winds around 5 knots, becoming northeast after midnight. Seas 1 foot or less. Wave detail, east 1 foot at 3 seconds. The Tropical Weather Outlook. For the North Atlantic, Caribbean Sea and the Gulf of America, active systems, the National Hurricane Center is issuing advisories on Tropical Storm Fay, located several hundred miles southwest of the Azores. Far eastern Tropical Atlantic, a tropical wave is forecast to move off the coast of Western Africa tomorrow. Although environmental conditions are not expected to be particularly conducive, some slow development of this system is possible while it moves generally northwestward across the far eastern Atlantic. Interests in the Cabo Verde Islands should monitor the progress of the system as gusty winds and areas of heavy rain are possible there by the end of the week. Formation chance through 48 hours, low, near 0%. Formation chance through 7 days, low, 30%. Tidal information, at the mouth of the Mobile River on Tuesday, high tide at 8:51 a.m. Low tide at 8:29 p.m. At the mouth of the Mobile River on Wednesday, high tide at 10:31 a.m. Low tide at 8:40 p.m. At Pensacola Bay on Tuesday, high tide at 8:22 a.m. Low tide at 6:59 p.m. At Pensacola Bay on Wednesday, high tide at 9:17 a.m. Low tide at 7:18 p.m. At the East Pass in Destin on Tuesday, high tide at 7:49 a.m. Low tide at 6:25 p.m. At the East Pass in Destin on Wednesday, high tide at 8:44 a.m. Low tide at 6:44 p.m. At 3 p.m. GMT 1500 UTC, the center of Tropical Depression Fay was located near latitude 31.1 north, latitude 34.6 west. The depression is moving toward the southwest near 10 miles per hour. A gradual turn toward the west-southwest and then west is expected through midweek. Recent satellite wind data indicate that maximum sustained winds are now near 35 miles per hour with higher gusts. Fay is likely to degenerate into a post-tropical remnant low today. The estimated minimum central pressure is 1010 millibars, 29.83 inches. The following marine observations were made as of 10 a.m. Mobile Bay Coast Guard Station. Winds were north at 7 knots. Sea temperature 88 degrees. Air temperature 79 degrees. Weeks Bay, north winds at 2 knots. Air temperature was 78 degrees. Pensacola Bay, north winds at 4 knots. Air temperature was 82 degrees. The report from the east end of Dauphin Island was not available. Graham Bay, north winds at 8 knots. Air temperature was 78 degrees. And Pettiboy Island, northeast winds at 8 knots. Air temperature was 80 degrees. 12 miles south of Orange Beach, winds were north at 10 knots. Air temperature was 81 degrees. Gulf water temperature 86 degrees. Wave height 2 feet, with a period of 3 seconds. 100 miles south of Destin. Winds were northeast at 12 knots. Air temperature 84 degrees. Wave height 2 feet. Wave period 4 seconds. Here's your National Weather Service forecast. Today, mostly sunny. Highs in the lower 90s. Northeast winds around 5 miles per hour. Tonight, partly cloudy with a slight chance of showers and thunderstorms in the evening, then mostly clear after midnight. Lows in the lower 70s. Light and variable winds. Chance of rain 20%. Wednesday, sunny. Highs in the lower 90s. Northeast winds 5 to 10 miles per hour. Wednesday night, mostly clear. Lows in the lower 70s. Northeast winds around 5 miles per hour. Thursday, sunny. Highs around 90. Northeast winds 5 to 10 miles per hour. Thursday night, partly cloudy in the evening, then becoming mostly clear. Lows in the upper 60s. Friday, sunny. Highs in the upper 80s. Friday night, mostly clear in the evening, then becoming partly cloudy. Lows in the mid-60s. 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The current time is 11:11 a.m. Central Daylight Time. Here's your marine forecast. On the weather map, a light diurnal flow prevails through Wednesday, with winds becoming onshore flow each afternoon then offshore at night. A light to moderate northeasterly flow develops Thursday and briefly becomes a bit stronger on Friday. Seas will be around 1 foot, then slowly build to 2 to 4 feet Thursday into Friday. On Perdido Bay, Pensacola Bay including Santa Rosa Sound, and Choctaw Hatchie Bay. For today, northeast winds around 5 knots, becoming south late. Waves 1 foot or less. Smooth. For tonight, south winds around 5 knots, becoming north after midnight. Waves 1 foot or less. Smooth. For Wednesday, northeast winds around 5 knots. Waves 1 foot or less. Smooth. And for Wednesday night, northeast winds around 5 knots, increasing to 5 to 10 knots after midnight. Waves 1 foot or less. Light chop. On Perdido Bay, Pensacola Bay including Santa Rosa Sound, and Choctaw Hatchie Bay. For today, northeast winds around 5 knots, becoming east around 5 knots early this afternoon, then becoming south around 5 knots late. Waves 1 foot or less. Smooth. For tonight, south winds around 5 knots, becoming north after midnight. Waves 1 foot or less. Smooth. For Wednesday, northeast winds around 5 knots. Waves 1 foot or less. Smooth. And for Wednesday night, northeast winds around 5 knots, increasing to 5 to 10 knots after midnight. Waves 1 foot or less. Light chop. From the Okaloosa-Walton County line to Pascagoula, and out 20 nautical miles. For today, northeast winds 5 to 10 knots, becoming southeast late. Seas 1 foot or less. Wave detail, east 1 foot at 3 seconds. For tonight, southeast winds around 5 knots, becoming northeast after midnight. Seas 1 foot or less. Wave detail, east 1 foot at 3 seconds. For Wednesday, northeast winds 5 to 10 knots, becoming east in the afternoon. Seas 1 foot or less. Wave detail, northeast 1 foot at 2 seconds. And for Wednesday night, northeast winds around 5 knots, increasing to 5 to 10 knots after midnight. Seas 1 foot or less. From the Okaloosa Walton County line to Pascagoula, from 20 to 60 nautical miles offshore. For today, northeast winds 5 to 10 knots, becoming east late. Seas 1 foot or less. Wave detail, east 1 foot at 3 seconds. A chance of showers this morning. A slight chance of thunderstorms. A slight chance of showers this afternoon. For tonight, east winds around 5 knots. Seas 1 foot or less. Wave detail, east 1 foot at 3 seconds. For Wednesday, northeast winds 5 to 10 knots. Seas 1 foot or less. Wave detail, northeast 1 foot at 2 seconds. A slight chance of showers and thunderstorms in the morning. And for Wednesday night, east winds around 5 knots, becoming northeast after midnight. Seas 1 foot or less. Wave detail, east 1 foot at 3 seconds. Tidal information, at the mouth of the Mobile River on Tuesday, high tide at 8:51 a.m. Low tide at 8:29 p.m. At the mouth of the Mobile River on Wednesday, high tide at 10:31 a.m. Low tide at 8:40 p.m. At Pensacola Bay on Tuesday, high tide at 8:22 a.m. Low tide at 6:59 p.m. At Pensacola Bay on Wednesday, high tide at 9:17 a.m. Low tide at 7:18 p.m. At the East Pass in Destin on Tuesday, high tide at 7:49 a.m. Low tide at 6:25 p.m. At the East Pass in Destin on Wednesday, high tide at 8:44 a.m. Low tide at 6:44 p.m. At 3 p.m. GMT 1500 UTC, the center of Tropical Depression Faye was located near latitude 31.1 north, latitude 34.6 west. The depression is moving toward the southwest near 10 miles per hour. A gradual turn toward the west-southwest and then west is expected through midweek. Recent satellite wind data indicate that maximum sustained winds are now near 35 miles per hour with higher gusts. Faye is likely to degenerate into a post-tropical remnant low today. The estimated minimum central pressure is 1010 millibars, 29.83 inches. 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The following marine observations were made as of 11 a.m. Mobile Bay Coast Guard Station. Winds were north at 7 knots. Sea temperature 87 degrees. Air temperature 82 degrees. Weeks Bay, north winds at 2 knots. Air temperature was 83 degrees. Pensacola Bay, northeast winds at 3 knots. Air temperature was 85 degrees. The report from the east end of Dauphin Island was not available. Graham Bay, north winds at 8 knots. Air temperature was 81 degrees. And Petty Boy Island, north winds at 8 knots. Air temperature was 81 degrees. 12 miles south of Orange Beach, winds were north at 8 knots. Air temperature was 81 degrees. Gulf water temperature 86 degrees. Wave heights 1 foot, with a period of 3 seconds. 100 miles south of Destin. Winds were east at 12 knots. Air temperature 83 degrees. The following weather reports were made at 11 a.m. Pensacola International Airport, skies were sunny. The temperature was 87 degrees, the dew point was 74, and the relative humidity was 64%. This produces a heat index of 95. The wind was north at 5 miles an hour. The pressure was 29.98 inches and falling. Pensacola Naval Air Station, skies were mostly sunny. The temperature was 87 degrees, the dew point was 73, and the relative humidity was 62%. This produces a heat index of 94. The wind was north at 7 miles an hour. The pressure was 29.98 inches and steady. Across the central Gulf Coast, Gulf Shores, sunny. Temperature was 86 degrees. Wind variable at 7 miles an hour. Heat index was 95. The report from Milton was not available. Destin, mostly sunny. temperature was 87 degrees. Wind north at 6 miles an hour. Heat index was 95. Mobile, mostly sunny. Temperature was 85 degrees. Wind north at 8 miles an hour. Elsewhere, Hattiesburg, sunny and 84. New Orleans, mostly sunny and 84. Montgomery, mostly sunny and 86. Tallahassee, partly sunny and 85. And at Panama City, mostly sunny and 86. Here's your National Weather Service forecast. Today, mostly sunny. Highs in the lower 90s. Northeast winds around 5 miles per hour. Tonight, partly cloudy with a slight chance of showers and thunderstorms in the evening, then mostly clear after midnight. Lows in the lower 70s. Light and variable winds. Chance of rain 20%. Wednesday, sunny. Highs in the lower 90s. Northeast winds 5 to 10 miles per hour. Wednesday night, mostly clear. Lows in the lower 70s. Northeast winds around 5 miles per hour. Thursday, sunny. Highs around 90. Northeast winds 5 to 10 miles per hour. Thursday night, partly cloudy in the evening, then becoming mostly clear. Lows in the upper 60s. Friday, sunny. Highs in the upper 80s. Friday night, mostly clear in the evening, then becoming partly cloudy. Lows in the mid-60s. 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The current time is 11:21 a.m. Central Daylight Time. Here's your marine forecast. On the weather map, a light diurnal flow prevails through Wednesday, with winds becoming onshore flow each afternoon then offshore at night. A light to moderate northeasterly flow develops Thursday and briefly becomes a bit stronger on Friday. Seas will be around 1 foot, then slowly build to 2 to 4 feet Thursday into Friday. On Perdido Bay, Pensacola Bay including Santa Rosa Sound, and Choctawhatchee Bay. For today, northeast winds around 5 knots, becoming south late. Waves 1 foot or less. Smooth. For tonight, south winds around 5 knots, becoming north after midnight. Waves 1 foot or less. Smooth. For Wednesday, northeast winds around 5 knots. Waves 1 foot or less. Smooth. And for Wednesday night, northeast winds around 5 knots, increasing to 5 to 10 knots after midnight. Waves 1 foot or less. Light chop. On Perdido Bay, Pensacola Bay including Santa Rosa Sound, and Choctawhatchee Bay. For today, northeast winds around 5 knots, becoming east around 5 knots early this afternoon, then becoming south around 5 knots late. Waves 1 foot or less. Smooth. For tonight, south winds around 5 knots, becoming north after midnight. Waves 1 foot or less. Smooth. For Wednesday, northeast winds around 5 knots. Waves 1 foot or less. Smooth. And for Wednesday night, northeast winds around 5 knots, increasing to 5 to 10 knots after midnight. Waves 1 foot or less. Light chop. From the Okaloosa-Walton County line to Pascagoula, and out 20 nautical miles. For today, northeast winds 5 to 10 knots, becoming southeast late. Seas 1 foot or less. Wave detail, east 1 foot at 3 seconds. For tonight, southeast winds around 5 knots, becoming northeast after midnight. Seas 1 foot or less. Wave detail, east 1 foot at 3 seconds. For Wednesday, northeast winds 5 to 10 knots, becoming east in the afternoon. Seas 1 foot or less. Wave detail, northeast 1 foot at 2 seconds. And for Wednesday night, northeast winds around 5 knots, increasing to 5 to 10 knots after midnight. Seas 1 foot or less. From the Okaloosa-Walton County line to Pascagoula, from 20 to 60 nautical miles offshore. For today, northeast winds 5 to 10 knots, becoming east late. Seas 1 foot or less. Wave detail, east 1 foot at 3 seconds. A chance of showers this morning. A slight chance of thunderstorms. A slight chance of showers this afternoon. For tonight, east winds around 5 knots. Seas 1 foot or less. Wave detail, east 1 foot at 3 seconds. For Wednesday, northeast winds 5 to 10 knots. Seas 1 foot or less. Wave detail, northeast 1 foot at 2 seconds. A slight chance of showers and thunderstorms in the morning. And for Wednesday night, east winds around 5 knots, becoming northeast after midnight. Seas 1 foot or less. Wave detail, east 1 foot at 3 seconds. Tidal information, at the mouth of the Mobile River on Tuesday, high tide at 8:51 a.m. Low tide at 8:29 p.m. At the mouth of the Mobile River on Wednesday, high tide at 10:31 a.m. Low tide at 8:40 p.m. At Pensacola Bay on Tuesday, high tide at 8:22 a.m. Low tide at 6:59 p.m. At Pensacola Bay on Wednesday, high tide at 9:17 a.m. Low tide at 7:18 p.m. At the East Pass in Destin on Tuesday, high tide at 7:49 a.m. Low tide at 6:25 p.m. At the East Pass in Destin on Wednesday, high tide at 8:44 a.m. Low tide at 6:44 p.m. At 3 p.m. GMT 1500 UTC, the center of Tropical Depression Faye was located near latitude 31.1 north, longitude 34.6 west. The depression is moving toward the southwest near 10 miles per hour. A gradual turn toward the west-southwest and then west is expected through midweek. Recent satellite wind data indicate that maximum sustained winds are now near 35 miles per hour with higher gusts. Faye is likely to degenerate into a post-tropical remnant low today. The estimated minimum central pressure is 1010 millibars, 29.83 inches. The following marine observations were made as of 11 a.m. Mobile Bay Coast Guard Station. Winds were north at 7 knots. Sea temperature 87 degrees. Air temperature 82 degrees. Weeks Bay, north winds at 2 knots. Air temperature was 83 degrees. Pensacola Bay, northeast winds at 3 knots. Air temperature was 85 degrees. The report from the east end of Dauphin Island was not available. Graham Bay, north winds at 8 knots. Air temperature was 81 degrees. And Pettiboy Island, north winds at 8 knots. Air temperature was 81 degrees. 12 miles south of Orange Beach, winds were north at 8 knots. Air temperature was 81 degrees. Gulf water temperature 86 degrees. Wave heights 1 foot, with a period of 3 seconds. 100 miles south of Destin. Winds were east at 12 knots. Air temperature 83 degrees. The following weather reports were made at 11 a.m. Pensacola International Airport, skies were sunny. The temperature was 87 degrees, the dew point was 74, and the relative humidity was 64%. This produces a heat index of 95. The wind was north at 5 miles an hour. The pressure was 29.98 inches and falling. Pensacola Naval Air Station, skies were mostly sunny. The temperature was 87 degrees, the dew point was 73, and the relative humidity was 62%. This produces a heat index of 94. The wind was north at 7 miles an hour. The pressure was 29.98 inches and steady. Across the central Gulf Coast, Gulf Shores, sunny. Temperature was 86 degrees. Wind variable at 7 miles an hour. Heat index was 95. The report from Milton was not available. Destin, mostly sunny. Temperature was 87 degrees. Wind north at 6 miles an hour. Heat index was 95. Mobile, mostly sunny. Temperature was 85 degrees. Wind north at 8 miles an hour. Elsewhere, Hattiesburg, sunny and 84. New Orleans, mostly sunny and 84. Montgomery, mostly sunny and 86. Tallahassee, partly sunny and 85. and in Panama City, mostly sunny and 86. Here's your National Weather Service forecast. Today, mostly sunny. Highs in the lower 90s. Northeast winds around 5 miles per hour. Tonight, partly cloudy with a slight chance of showers and thunderstorms in the evening, then mostly clear after midnight. Lows in the lower 70s. Light and variable winds. Chance of rain 20%. Wednesday, sunny. Highs in the lower 90s. Northeast winds 5 to 10 miles per hour. Wednesday night, mostly clear. Lows in the lower 70s. Northeast winds around 5 miles per hour. Thursday, sunny. Highs around 90. Northeast winds 5 to 10 miles per hour. Thursday night, partly cloudy in the evening, then becoming mostly clear. Lows in the upper 60s. Friday, sunny. Highs in the upper 80s. Friday night, mostly clear in the evening, then becoming partly cloudy. Lows in the mid-60s. 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The current time is 11:30 a.m. Central Daylight Time. Here's your marine forecast. On the weather map, a light diurnal flow prevails through Wednesday, with winds becoming onshore flow each afternoon then offshore at night. A light to moderate northeasterly flow develops Thursday and briefly becomes a bit stronger on Friday. Seas will be around 1 foot, then slowly build to 2 to 4 feet Thursday into Friday. On Perdido Bay, Pensacola Bay including Santa Rosa Sound, and Choctawhatchee Bay. For today, northeast winds around 5 knots, becoming south late. Waves 1 foot or less. Smooth. For tonight, south winds around 5 knots, becoming north after midnight. Waves 1 foot or less. Smooth. For Wednesday, northeast winds around 5 knots. Waves 1 foot or less. Smooth. And for Wednesday night, northeast winds around 5 knots, increasing to 5 to 10 knots after midnight. Waves 1 foot or less. Light chop. On Perdido Bay, Pensacola Bay including Santa Rosa Sound, and Choctawhatchee Bay. For today, northeast winds around 5 knots, becoming east around 5 knots early this afternoon, then becoming south around 5 knots late. Waves 1 foot or less. Smooth. For tonight, south winds around 5 knots, becoming north after midnight. Waves 1 foot or less. Smooth. For Wednesday, northeast winds around 5 knots. Waves 1 foot or less. Smooth. And for Wednesday night, northeast winds around 5 knots, increasing to 5 to 10 knots after midnight. Waves 1 foot or less. Light chop. From the Okaloosa-Walton County line to Pascagoula, and out 20 nautical miles. For today, northeast winds 5 to 10 knots, becoming southeast late. Seas 1 foot or less. Wave detail, east 1 foot at 3 seconds. For tonight, southeast winds around 5 knots, becoming northeast after midnight. Seas 1 foot or less. Wave detail, east 1 foot at 3 seconds. For Wednesday, northeast winds 5 to 10 knots, becoming east in the afternoon. Seas 1 foot or less. Wave detail, northeast 1 foot at 2 seconds. And for Wednesday night, northeast winds around 5 knots, increasing to 5 to 10 knots after midnight. Seas 1 foot or less. From the Okaloosa-Walton County line to Pascagoula, from 20 to 60 nautical miles offshore. For today, northeast winds 5 to 10 knots, becoming east late. Seas 1 foot or less. Wave detail, east 1 foot at 3 seconds. A chance of showers this morning. A slight chance of thunderstorms. A slight chance of showers this afternoon. For tonight, east winds around 5 knots. Seas 1 foot or less. Wave detail, east 1 foot at 3 seconds. For Wednesday, northeast winds 5 to 10 knots. Seas 1 foot or less. Wave detail, northeast 1 foot at 2 seconds. A slight chance of showers and thunderstorms in the morning. And for Wednesday night, east winds around 5 knots, becoming northeast after midnight. Seas 1 foot or less. Wave detail, east 1 foot at 3 seconds. Tidal information, at the mouth of the Mobile River on Tuesday, high tide at 8:51 a.m. Low tide at 8:29 p.m. At the mouth of the Mobile River on Wednesday, high tide at 10:31 a.m. Low tide at 8:40 p.m. At Pensacola Bay on Tuesday, high tide at 8:22 a.m. Low tide at 6:59 p.m. At Pensacola Bay on Wednesday, high tide at 9:17 a.m. Low tide at 7:18 p.m. At the East Pass in Destin on Tuesday, high tide at 7:49 a.m. Low tide at 6:25 p.m. At the East Pass in Destin on Wednesday, high tide at 8:44 a.m. Low tide at 6:44 p.m. At 3 p.m. GMT 1500 UTC, the center of tropical depression Faye was located near latitude 31.1 north, longitude 34.6 west. The depression is moving toward the southwest near 10 miles per hour. A gradual turn toward the west-southwest and then west is expected through midweek. Recent satellite wind data indicate that maximum sustained winds are now near 35 miles per hour with higher gusts. Faye is likely to degenerate into a post-tropical remnant low today. The estimated minimum central pressure is 1010 millibars, 29.83 inches. The following marine observations were made as of 11 a.m. Mobile Bay Coast Guard Station. Winds were north at 7 knots. Sea temperature 87 degrees. Air temperature 82 degrees. Weeks Bay, north winds at 2 knots. Air temperature was 83 degrees. Pensacola Bay, northeast winds at 3 knots. Air temperature was 85 degrees. The report from the east end of Dauphin Island was not available. Graham Bay, north winds at 8 knots. Air temperature was 81 degrees. And Petty Boy Island, north winds at 8 knots. Air temperature was 81 degrees. 12 miles south of Orange Beach, winds were north at 8 knots. Air temperature was 81 degrees. Gulf water temperature 86 degrees. Wave heights 1 foot, with a period of 3 seconds. 100 miles south of Destin. Winds were east at 12 knots. Air temperature 83 degrees. The tropical weather outlook. For the North Atlantic, Caribbean Sea and the Gulf of America, active systems, the National Hurricane Center is issuing advisories on Tropical Storm Faye, located several hundred miles southwest of the Azores. Far eastern tropical Atlantic, a tropical wave is forecast to move off the coast of Western Africa tomorrow. Although environmental conditions are not expected to be particularly conducive, some slow development of this system is possible while it moves generally northwestward across the far eastern Atlantic. Interests in the Cabo Verde Islands should monitor the progress of the system as gusty winds and areas of heavy rain are possible there by the end of the week. Formation chance through 48 hours, low, near 0%. Formation chance through 7 days, low, 30%. The following weather reports were made at 11 a.m. Pensacola International Airport, skies were sunny. The temperature was 87 degrees. The dew point was 74, and the relative humidity was 64%. This produces a heat index of 95. The wind was north at 5 miles an hour. The pressure was 29.98 inches and falling. Pensacola Naval Air Station, skies were mostly sunny. The temperature was 87 degrees, the dew point was 73, and the relative humidity was 62%. This produces a heat index of 94. The wind was north at 7 miles an hour. The pressure was 29.98 inches and steady. Across the central Gulf Coast, Gulf Shores, sunny. Temperature was 86 degrees. Wind variable at 7 miles an hour. Heat index was 95. The report from Milton was not available. Destin, mostly sunny. Temperature was 87 degrees. Wind north at 6 miles an hour. Heat index was 95. Mobile, mostly sunny. temperature was 85 degrees. Wind north at 8 miles an hour. Elsewhere, Hattiesburg, sunny and 84. New Orleans, mostly sunny and 84. Montgomery, mostly sunny and 86. Tallahassee, partly sunny and 85. And at Panama City, mostly sunny and 86. Here's your National Weather Service forecast. Today, mostly sunny. Highs in the lower 90s. Northeast winds around 5 miles per hour. Tonight, partly cloudy with a slight chance of showers and thunderstorms in the evening, then mostly clear after midnight. Lows in the lower 70s. Light and variable winds. Chance of rain 20%. Wednesday, sunny. Highs in the lower 90s. Northeast winds 5 to 10 miles per hour. Wednesday night, mostly clear. Lows in the lower 70s. Northeast winds around 5 miles per hour. Thursday, sunny. Highs around 90. Northeast winds 5 to 10 miles per hour. Thursday night, partly cloudy in the evening, then becoming mostly clear. Lows in the upper 60s. Friday, sunny. Highs in the upper 80s. Friday night, mostly clear in the evening, then becoming partly cloudy. Lows in the mid-60s. 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The current time is 11:41 a.m. Central Daylight Time. Here's your marine forecast. On the weather map, a light diurnal flow prevails through Wednesday, with winds becoming onshore flow each afternoon then offshore at night. A light to moderate northeasterly flow develops Thursday and briefly becomes a bit stronger on Friday. Seas will be around 1 foot, then slowly build to 2 to 4 feet Thursday into Friday. On Perdido Bay, Pensacola Bay including Santa Rosa Sound, and Choctawhatchee Bay. For today, northeast winds around 5 knots, becoming south late. Waves 1 foot or less. Smooth. For tonight, south winds around 5 knots, becoming north after midnight. Waves 1 foot or less. Smooth. For Wednesday, northeast winds around 5 knots. Waves 1 foot or less. Smooth. And for Wednesday night, northeast winds around 5 knots, increasing to 5 to 10 knots after midnight. Waves 1 foot or less. Light chop. On Perdido Bay, Pensacola Bay including Santa Rosa Sound, and Choctawhatchee Bay. For today, northeast winds around 5 knots, becoming east around 5 knots early this afternoon, then becoming south around 5 knots late. Waves 1 foot or less. Smooth. For tonight, south winds around 5 knots, becoming north after midnight. Waves 1 foot or less. Smooth. For Wednesday, northeast winds around 5 knots. Waves 1 foot or less. Smooth. And for Wednesday night, northeast winds around 5 knots, increasing to 5 to 10 knots after midnight. Waves 1 foot or less. Light chop. From the Okaloosa-Walton County line to Pascagoula, and out 20 nautical miles. For today, northeast winds 5 to 10 knots, becoming southeast late. Seas 1 foot or less. Wave detail, east 1 foot at 3 seconds. For tonight, southeast winds around 5 knots, becoming northeast after midnight. Seas 1 foot or less. Wave detail, east 1 foot at 3 seconds. For Wednesday, northeast winds 5 to 10 knots, becoming east in the afternoon. Seas 1 foot or less. Wave detail, northeast 1 foot at 2 seconds. And for Wednesday night, northeast winds around 5 knots, increasing to 5 to 10 knots after midnight. Seas 1 foot or less. From the Okaloosa-Walton County line to Pascagoula, from 20 to 60 nautical miles offshore. For today, northeast winds 5 to 10 knots, becoming east late. Seas 1 foot or less. Wave detail, east 1 foot at 3 seconds. A chance of showers this morning. A slight chance of thunderstorms. A slight chance of showers this afternoon. For tonight, east winds around 5 knots. sees 1 foot or less. Wave detail, east 1 foot at 3 seconds. For Wednesday, northeast winds 5 to 10 knots. Sees 1 foot or less. Wave detail, northeast 1 foot at 2 seconds. A slight chance of showers and thunderstorms in the morning. And for Wednesday night, east winds around 5 knots, becoming northeast after midnight. Sees 1 foot or less. Wave detail, east 1 foot at 3 seconds. Tidal information, at the mouth of the Mobile River on Tuesday, high tide at 8:51 a.m. Low tide at 8:29 p.m. At the mouth of the Mobile River on Wednesday, high tide at 10:31 a.m. Low tide at 8:40 p.m. At Pensacola Bay on Tuesday, high tide at 8:22 a.m. Low tide at 6:59 p.m. At Pensacola Bay on Wednesday, high tide at 9:17 a.m. Low tide at 7:18 p.m. At the East Pass in Destin on Tuesday, high tide at 7:49 a.m. Low tide at 6:25 p.m. At the East Pass in Destin on Wednesday, high tide at 8:44 a.m. Low tide at 6:44 p.m. At 3 p.m. GMT 1500 UTC, the center of Tropical Depression Faye was located near latitude 31.1 north, longitude 34.6 west. The depression is moving toward the southwest near 10 miles per hour. A gradual turn toward the west-southwest and then west is expected through midweek. Recent satellite wind data indicate that maximum sustained winds are now near 35 miles per hour with higher gusts. Faye is likely to degenerate into a post-tropical remnant low today. The estimated minimum central pressure is 1010 millibars 29.83 inches. The following marine observations were made as of 11 a.m. Mobile Bay Coast Guard Station. Winds were north at 7 knots. Sea temperature 87 degrees. Air temperature 82 degrees. Weeks Bay, north winds at 2 knots. Air temperature was 83 degrees. Pensacola Bay, northeast winds at 3 knots. Air temperature was 85 degrees. The report from the east end of Dauphin Island was not available. Graham Bay, north winds at 8 knots. Air temperature was 81 degrees. And Pettiboy Island, north winds at 8 knots. Air temperature was 81 degrees. 12 miles south of Orange Beach, winds were north at 8 knots. Air temperature was 81 degrees. Gulf water temperature 86 degrees. Wave heights 1 foot, with a period of 3 seconds. 100 miles south of Destin. Winds were east at 12 knots. Air temperature 83 degrees. 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We broadcast on a frequency of 162.40 MHz, from the Mobile Pensacola National Weather Service. The following weather reports were made at 11 a.m. Pensacola International Airport, skies were sunny. The temperature was 87 degrees, the dew point was 74, and the relative humidity was 64%. This produces a heat index of 95. The wind was north at 5 miles an hour. The pressure was 29.98 inches and falling. Pensacola Naval Air Station, skies were mostly sunny. The temperature was 87 degrees, the dew point was 73, and the relative humidity was 62%. This produces a heat index of 94. The wind was north at 7 miles an hour. The pressure was 29.98 inches and steady. Across the central Gulf Coast, Gulf Shores, sunny. Temperature was 86 degrees. Wind variable at 7 miles an hour. Heat index was 95. The report from Milton was not available. Destin, mostly sunny. Temperature was 87 degrees. Wind north at 6 miles an hour. Heat index was 95. Mobile, mostly sunny. Temperature was 85 degrees. Wind north at 8 miles an hour. Elsewhere, Hattiesburg, sunny and 84. New Orleans, mostly sunny and 84. Montgomery, mostly sunny and 86. Tallahassee, partly sunny and 85. and in Panama City, mostly sunny and 86. Here's your National Weather Service forecast. Today, mostly sunny. Highs in the lower 90s. Northeast winds around 5 miles per hour. Tonight, partly cloudy with a slight chance of showers and thunderstorms in the evening, then mostly clear after midnight. Lows in the lower 70s. Light and variable winds. Chance of rain 20%. Wednesday, sunny. Highs in the lower 90s. Northeast winds 5 to 10 miles per hour. Wednesday night, mostly clear. Lows in the lower 70s. Northeast winds around 5 miles per hour. Thursday, sunny. Highs around 90. Northeast winds 5 to 10 miles per hour. Thursday night, partly cloudy in the evening, then becoming mostly clear. Lows in the upper 60s. Friday, sunny. Highs in the upper 80s. Friday night, mostly clear in the evening, then becoming partly cloudy. Lows in the mid-60s. 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The current time is 11:50 a.m. Central Daylight Time. Here's your marine forecast. On the weather map, a light diurnal flow prevails through Wednesday, with winds becoming onshore flow each afternoon then offshore at night. A light to moderate northeasterly flow develops Thursday and briefly becomes a bit stronger on Friday. Seas will be around 1 foot, then slowly build to 2 to 4 feet Thursday into Friday. On Perdido Bay, Pensacola Bay including Santa Rosa Sound, and Choctawhatchee Bay. For today, northeast winds around 5 knots, becoming south late. Waves 1 foot or less. Smooth. For tonight, south winds around 5 knots, becoming north after midnight. Waves 1 foot or less. Smooth. For Wednesday, northeast winds around 5 knots. Waves 1 foot or less. Smooth. And for Wednesday night, northeast winds around 5 knots, increasing to 5 to 10 knots after midnight. Waves 1 foot or less. Light chop. On Perdido Bay, Pensacola Bay including Santa Rosa Sound, and Choctawhatchee Bay. For today, northeast winds around 5 knots, becoming east around 5 knots early this afternoon, then becoming south around 5 knots late. Waves 1 foot or less. Smooth. For tonight, south winds around 5 knots, becoming north after midnight. Waves 1 foot or less. Smooth. For Wednesday, northeast winds around 5 knots. Waves 1 foot or less. Smooth. And for Wednesday night, northeast winds around 5 knots, increasing to 5 to 10 knots after midnight. Waves 1 foot or less. Light chop. From the Okaloosa-Walton County line to Pascagoula, and out 20 nautical miles. For today, northeast winds 5 to 10 knots, becoming southeast late. Seas 1 foot or less. Wave detail, east 1 foot at 3 seconds. For tonight, southeast winds around 5 knots, becoming northeast after midnight. Seas 1 foot or less. Wave detail, east 1 foot at 3 seconds. For Wednesday, northeast winds 5 to 10 knots, becoming east in the afternoon. Seas 1 foot or less. Wave detail, northeast 1 foot at 2 seconds. And for Wednesday night, northeast winds around 5 knots, increasing to 5 to 10 knots after midnight. Seas 1 foot or less. From the Okaloosa-Walton County line to Pascagoula, from 20 to 60 nautical miles offshore. For today, northeast winds 5 to 10 knots, becoming east late. Seas 1 foot or less. Wave detail, east 1 foot at 3 seconds. A chance of showers this morning. A slight chance of thunderstorms. A slight chance of showers this afternoon. For tonight, east winds around 5 knots. Seas 1 foot or less. Wave detail, east 1 foot at 3 seconds. For Wednesday, northeast winds 5 to 10 knots. Seas 1 foot or less. Wave detail, northeast 1 foot at 2 seconds. A slight chance of showers and thunderstorms in the morning. And for Wednesday night, east winds around 5 knots, becoming northeast after midnight. Seas 1 foot or less. Wave detail, east 1 foot at 3 seconds. Tidal information, at the mouth of the Mobile River on Tuesday, high tide at 8:51 a.m. Low tide at 8:29 p.m. At the mouth of the Mobile River on Wednesday, high tide at 10:31 a.m. Low tide at 8:40 p.m. At Pensacola Bay on Tuesday, high tide at 8:22 a.m. Low tide at 6:59 p.m. At Pensacola Bay on Wednesday, high tide at 9:17 a.m. Low tide at 7:18 p.m. At the East Pass in Destin on Tuesday, high tide at 7:49 a.m. Low tide at 6:25 p.m. At the East Pass in Destin on Wednesday, high tide at 8:44 a.m. Low tide at 6:44 p.m. At 3 p.m. GMT 1500 UTC, the center of Tropical Depression Faye was located near latitude 31.1 north, longitude 34.6 west. The depression is moving toward the southwest near 10 miles per hour. A gradual turn toward the west-southwest and then west is expected through midweek. Recent satellite wind data indicate that maximum sustained winds are now near 35 miles per hour with higher gusts. Faye is likely to degenerate into a post-tropical remnant low today. The estimated minimum central pressure is 1010 millibars, 29.83 inches. The following marine observations were made as of 11 a.m. Mobile Bay Coast Guard Station. Winds were north at 7 knots. Sea temperature 87 degrees. Air temperature 82 degrees. Weeks Bay, north winds at 2 knots. Air temperature was 83 degrees. Pensacola Bay, northeast winds at 3 knots. Air temperature was 85 degrees. The report from the east end of Dauphin Island was not available. Graham Bay, north winds at 8 knots. Air temperature was 81 degrees. And Petty Boy Island, north winds at 8 knots. Air temperature was 81 degrees. 12 miles south of Orange Beach, winds were north at 8 knots. Air temperature was 81 degrees. Gulf water temperature 86 degrees. Wave heights 1 foot, with a period of 3 seconds. 100 miles south of Destin. Winds were east at 12 knots. Air temperature 83 degrees. The following weather reports were made at 11 a.m. Pensacola International Airport, skies were sunny. The temperature was 87 degrees, the dew point was 74, and the relative humidity was 64%. This produces a heat index of 95. The wind was north at 5 miles an hour. The pressure was 29.98 inches and falling. Pensacola Naval Air Station, skies were mostly sunny. The temperature was 87 degrees, the dew point was 73, and the relative humidity was 62%. This produces a heat index of 94. The wind was north at 7 miles an hour. The pressure was 29.98 inches and steady. Across the central Gulf Coast, Gulf Shores, sunny. Temperature was 86 degrees. Wind variable at 7 miles an hour. Heat index was 95. The report from Milton was not available. Destin, mostly sunny. Temperature was 87 degrees. Wind north at 6 miles an hour. Heat index was 95. Mobile, mostly sunny. Temperature was 85 degrees. Wind north at 8 miles an hour. Elsewhere, Hattiesburg, sunny and 84. New Orleans, mostly sunny and 84. Montgomery, mostly sunny and 86. Tallahassee, partly sunny and 85. And at Panama City, mostly sunny and 86. Here's your National Weather Service forecast. Today, mostly sunny. Highs in the lower 90s. Northeast winds around 5 miles per hour. Tonight, partly cloudy with a slight chance of showers and thunderstorms in the evening, then mostly clear after midnight. Lows in the lower 70s. Light and variable winds. Chance of rain 20%. Wednesday, sunny. Highs in the lower 90s. northeast winds 5 to 10 miles per hour.
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Here's your marine forecast. On the weather map, a light diurnal flow prevails through Wednesday, with winds becoming onshore flow each afternoon then offshore at night. A light to moderate northeasterly flow develops Thursday and briefly becomes a bit stronger on Friday. Seas will be around 1 foot, then slowly build to 2 to 4 feet Thursday into Friday. On Perdido Bay, Pensacola Bay including Santa Rosa Sound, and Choctawhatchee Bay. For today, northeast winds around 5 knots, becoming south late. Waves 1 foot or less. Smooth. For tonight, south winds around 5 knots, becoming north after midnight. Waves 1 foot or less. Smooth. For Wednesday, northeast winds around 5 knots. Waves 1 foot or less. Smooth. And for Wednesday night, northeast winds around 5 knots, increasing to 5 to 10 knots after midnight. Waves 1 foot or less. Light chop. On Perdido Bay, Pensacola Bay including Santa Rosa Sound, and Choctawhatchee Bay. For today, northeast winds around 5 knots, becoming east around 5 knots early this afternoon, then becoming south around 5 knots late. Waves 1 foot or less. Smooth. For tonight, south winds around 5 knots, becoming north after midnight. Waves 1 foot or less. Smooth. For Wednesday, northeast winds around 5 knots. Waves 1 foot or less. Smooth. And for Wednesday night, northeast winds around 5 knots, increasing to 5 to 10 knots after midnight. Waves 1 foot or less. Light chop. From the Okaloosa-Walton County line to Pascagoula, and out 20 nautical miles. For today, northeast winds 5 to 10 knots, becoming southeast late. Seas 1 foot or less. Wave detail, east 1 foot at 3 seconds. For tonight, southeast winds around 5 knots, becoming northeast after midnight. Seas 1 foot or less. Wave detail, east 1 foot at 3 seconds. For Wednesday, northeast winds 5 to 10 knots, becoming east in the afternoon. Seas 1 foot or less. Wave detail, northeast 1 foot at 2 seconds. And for Wednesday night, northeast winds around 5 knots, increasing to 5 to 10 knots after midnight. Seas 1 foot or less. From the Okaloosa-Walton County line to Pascagoula, from 20 to 60 nautical miles offshore. For today, northeast winds 5 to 10 knots, becoming east late. Seas 1 foot or less. Wave detail, east 1 foot at 3 seconds. A chance of showers this morning. A slight chance of thunderstorms. A slight chance of showers this afternoon. For tonight, east winds around 5 knots. Seas 1 foot or less. Wave detail, east 1 foot at 3 seconds. For Wednesday, northeast winds 5 to 10 knots. Seas 1 foot or less. Wave detail, northeast 1 foot at 2 seconds. A slight chance of showers and thunderstorms in the morning. And for Wednesday night, east winds around 5 knots, becoming northeast after midnight. Seas 1 foot or less. Wave detail, east 1 foot at 3 seconds. Tidal information, at the mouth of the Mobile River on Tuesday, high tide at 8:51 a.m. Low tide at 8:29 p.m. At the mouth of the Mobile River on Wednesday, high tide at 10:31 a.m. Low tide at 8:40 p.m. At Pensacola Bay on Tuesday, high tide at 8:22 a.m. Low tide at 6:59 p.m. At Pensacola Bay on Wednesday, high tide at 9:17 a.m. Low tide at 7:18 p.m. At the East Pass in Destin on Tuesday, high tide at 7:49 a.m. Low tide at 6:25 p.m. At the East Pass in Destin on Wednesday, high tide at 8:44 a.m. Low tide at 6:44 p.m. At 3 p.m. GMT 1500 UTC, the center of Tropical Depression Fay was located near latitude 31.1 north, latitude 34.6 west. The depression is moving toward the southwest near 10 miles per hour. A gradual turn toward the west-southwest and then west is expected through midweek. Recent satellite wind

0: Data indicate that maximum sustained winds are now near 35 miles per hour with higher gusts. Fay is likely to degenerate into a post-tropical remnant low today. The estimated minimum central pressure is 1010 millibars, 29.83 inches. The following marine observations were made as of 11 a.m. Mobile Bay Coast Guard Station. Winds were north at 7 knots. Sea temperature 87 degrees. Air temperature 82 degrees. Weeks Bay, north winds at 2 knots. Air temperature was 83 degrees. Pensacola Bay, northeast winds at 3 knots. Air temperature was 85 degrees. The report from the east end of Dauphin Island was not available. Graham Bay, north winds at 8 knots. Air temperature was 81 degrees. And Pettiboy Island, north winds at 8 knots. Air temperature was 81 degrees. 12 miles south of Orange Beach, winds were north at 8 knots. Air temperature was 81 degrees. Gulf water temperature 86 degrees. Wave heights 1 foot, with a period of 3 seconds. 100 miles south of Destin. Winds were east at 12 knots. Air temperature 83 degrees. The following weather reports were made at 11 a.m. Pensacola International Airport, skies were sunny. The temperature was 87 degrees. The dew point was 74, and the relative humidity was 64%. This produces a heat index of 95. The wind was north at 5 miles an hour. The pressure was 29.98 inches and falling. Pensacola Naval Air Station, skies were mostly sunny. The temperature was 87 degrees, the dew point was 73, and the relative humidity was 62%. This produces a heat index of 94. The wind was north at 7 miles an hour. The pressure was 29.98 inches and steady. The tropical weather outlook. For the North Atlantic, Caribbean Sea and the Gulf of America, active systems, the National Hurricane Center is issuing advisories on Tropical Storm Fay, located several hundred miles southwest of the Azores. Far eastern tropical Atlantic, a tropical wave is forecast to move off the coast of Western Africa tomorrow. Although environmental conditions are not expected to be particularly conducive, some slow development of this system is possible while it moves generally northwestward across the far eastern Atlantic. Interests in the Cabo Verde Islands should monitor the progress of the system as gusty winds and areas of heavy rain are possible there by the end of the week. Formation chance through 48 hours, low, near 0%. Formation chance through 7 days, low, 30%. Across the central Gulf Coast, Gulf Shores, sunny. Temperature was 86 degrees. Wind variable at 7 miles an hour. Heat index was 95. The report from Milton was not available. Destin, mostly sunny. Temperature was 87 degrees. Wind north at 6 miles an hour. Heat index was 95. Mobile, mostly sunny. Temperature was 85 degrees. Wind north at 8 miles an hour. Elsewhere, Hattiesburg, sunny and 84. New Orleans, mostly sunny and 84. Montgomery, mostly sunny and 86. Tallahassee, partly sunny and 85. And at Panama City, mostly sunny and 86. Here's your National Weather Service forecast. Today, mostly sunny. Highs in the lower 90s. Northeast winds around 5 miles per hour. Tonight, partly cloudy with a slight chance of showers and thunderstorms in the evening, then mostly clear after midnight. Lows in the lower 70s. Light and variable winds. Chance of rain 20%. Wednesday, sunny. Highs in the lower 90s. Northeast winds 5 to 10 miles per hour. Wednesday night, mostly clear. Lows in the lower 70s. Northeast winds around 5 miles per hour. Thursday, sunny. Highs around 90. Northeast winds 5 to 10 miles per hour. Thursday night, partly cloudy in the evening, then becoming mostly clear. Lows in the upper 60s. Friday, sunny. highs in the upper 80s. Friday night, mostly clear in the evening, then becoming partly cloudy. Lows in the mid-60s. 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The current time is 12:10 p.m. Central Daylight Time. Here's your marine forecast. On the weather map, a light diurnal flow prevails through Wednesday, with winds becoming onshore flow each afternoon then offshore at night. A light to moderate northeasterly flow develops Thursday and briefly becomes a bit stronger on Friday. Seas will be around 1 foot, then slowly build to 2 to 4 feet Thursday into Friday. On Perdido Bay, Pensacola Bay including Santa Rosa Sound, and Choctawhatchee Bay. For today, northeast winds around 5 knots, becoming south late. Waves 1 foot or less. Smooth. For tonight, south winds around 5 knots, becoming north after midnight. Waves 1 foot or less. Smooth. For Wednesday, northeast winds around 5 knots. Waves 1 foot or less. Smooth. And for Wednesday night, northeast winds around 5 knots, increasing to 5 to 10 knots after midnight. Waves 1 foot or less. Light chop. On Perdido Bay, Pensacola Bay including Santa Rosa Sound, and Choctawhatchee Bay. For today, northeast winds around 5 knots, becoming east around 5 knots early this afternoon, then becoming south around 5 knots late. Waves 1 foot or less. Smooth. For tonight, south winds around 5 knots, becoming north after midnight. Waves 1 foot or less. Smooth. For Wednesday, northeast winds around 5 knots. Waves 1 foot or less. Smooth. And for Wednesday night, northeast winds around 5 knots, increasing to 5 to 10 knots after midnight. Waves 1 foot or less. Light chop. From the Okaloosa-Walton County line to Pascagoula, and out 20 nautical miles. For today, northeast winds 5 to 10 knots, becoming southeast late. Seas 1 foot or less. Wave detail, east 1 foot at 3 seconds. For tonight, southeast winds around 5 knots, becoming northeast after midnight. Seas 1 foot or less. Wave detail, east 1 foot at 3 seconds. For Wednesday, northeast winds 5 to 10 knots, becoming east in the afternoon. Seas 1 foot or less. Wave detail, northeast 1 foot at 2 seconds. And for Wednesday night, northeast winds around 5 knots, increasing to 5 to 10 knots after midnight. Seas 1 foot or less. From the Okaloosa-Walton County line to Pascagoula, from 20 to 60 nautical miles offshore. For today, northeast winds 5 to 10 knots, becoming east late. Seas 1 foot or less. Wave detail, east 1 foot at 3 seconds. A chance of showers this morning. A slight chance of thunderstorms. A slight chance of showers this afternoon. For tonight, east winds around 5 knots. Seas 1 foot or less. Wave detail, east 1 foot at 3 seconds. For Wednesday, northeast winds 5 to 10 knots. Seas 1 foot or less. Wave detail, northeast 1 foot at 2 seconds. A slight chance of showers and thunderstorms in the morning. And for Wednesday night, east winds around 5 knots, becoming northeast after midnight. Seas 1 foot or less. Wave detail, east 1 foot at 3 seconds. Tidal information, at the mouth of the Mobile River on Tuesday, high tide at 8:51 a.m. Low tide at 8:29 p.m. At the mouth of the Mobile River on Wednesday, high tide at 10:31 a.m. Low tide at 8:40 p.m. At Pensacola Bay on Tuesday, high tide at 8:22 a.m. Low tide at 6:59 p.m. At Pensacola Bay on Wednesday, high tide at 9:17 a.m. Low tide at 7:18 p.m. At the East Pass in Destin on Tuesday, high tide at 7:49 a.m. Low tide at 6:25 p.m. At the East Pass in Destin on Wednesday, high tide at 8:44 a.m. Low tide at 6:44 p.m. At 3 p.m. GMT 1500 UTC, the center of Tropical Depression Faye was located near latitude 31.1 north, longitude 34.6 west. The depression is moving toward the southwest near 10 miles per hour. A gradual turn toward the west-southwest and then west is expected through midweek. Recent satellite wind data indicate that maximum sustained winds are now near 35 miles per hour with higher gusts. Faye is likely to degenerate into a post-tropical remnant low today. The estimated minimum central pressure is 1010 millibars, 29.83 inches. The following marine observations were made as of noon. Mobile Bay Coast Guard Station. Winds were north at 6 knots. Sea temperature 87 degrees. Air temperature 85 degrees. Weeks Bay, north winds at 3 knots. Air temperature was 86 degrees. Pensacola Bay, east winds at 3 knots. Air temperature was 88 degrees. The report from the east end of Dauphin Island was not available. Graham Bay, north winds at 7 knots. Air temperature was 84 degrees. And Pettiboy Island, northeast winds at 6 knots. Air temperature was 84 degrees. 12 miles south of Orange Beach. Winds were northeast at 8 knots. Sea temperature 86 degrees. Air temperature 83 degrees. 100 miles south of Destin. Winds were east at 10 knots. Air temperature 84 degrees. Wave height 2 feet. Wave period 4 seconds. 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The following weather reports were made at noon. Pensacola International Airport, skies were sunny. The temperature was 89 degrees, the dew point was 72, and the relative humidity was 56%. This produces a heat index of 96. The wind was northeast at 7 miles an hour. The pressure was 29.98 inches and steady. Pensacola Naval Air Station, skies were mostly sunny. The temperature was 90 degrees, the dew point was 72, and the relative humidity was 55%. This produces a heat index of 97. The wind was north at 7 miles an hour. The pressure was 29.98 inches and steady. Across the central Gulf Coast, Gulf Shores, sunny. Temperature was 90 degrees. Wind north at 7 miles an hour. Heat index was 98. Milton, mostly sunny. Temperature was 88 degrees. Wind variable at 5 miles an hour. Heat index was 95. Destin, mostly sunny. Temperature was 90 degrees. Wind north at 8 miles an hour. Heat index was 96. Mobile, partly sunny. Temperature was 88 degrees. Wind north at 8 miles an hour. Heat index was 94. Elsewhere, Hattiesburg, sunny and 88. New Orleans, mostly sunny and 86. Montgomery, sunny and 89. Tallahassee, light rain and 85. And at Panama City, mostly sunny and 88. Here's your National Weather Service forecast. Today, mostly sunny. Highs in the lower 90s. Northeast winds around 5 miles per hour. Tonight, partly cloudy with a slight chance of showers and thunderstorms in the evening, then mostly clear after midnight. Lows in the lower 70s. Light and variable winds. Chance of rain 20%. Wednesday, sunny. Highs in the lower 90s. Northeast winds 5 to 10 miles per hour. Wednesday night, mostly clear. Lows in the lower 70s. Northeast winds around 5 miles per hour. Thursday, sunny. Highs around 90. Northeast winds 5 to 10 miles per hour. Thursday night, partly cloudy in the evening, then becoming mostly clear. Lows in the upper 60s. Friday, sunny. Highs in the upper 80s. Friday night, mostly clear in the evening, then becoming partly cloudy. Lows in the mid-60s. 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The current time is 12:20 p.m. Central Daylight Time. Here's your marine forecast. On the weather map, a light diurnal flow prevails through Wednesday, with winds becoming onshore flow each afternoon then offshore at night. A light to moderate northeasterly flow develops Thursday and briefly becomes a bit stronger on Friday. Seas will be around 1 foot, then slowly build to 2 to 4 feet Thursday into Friday. On Perdido Bay, Pensacola Bay including Santa Rosa Sound, and Choctawhatchee Bay. For today, northeast winds around 5 knots, becoming south late. Waves 1 foot or less. Smooth. For tonight, south winds around 5 knots, becoming north after midnight. Waves 1 foot or less. Smooth. For Wednesday, northeast winds around 5 knots. Waves 1 foot or less. Smooth. And for Wednesday night, northeast winds around 5 knots, increasing to 5 to 10 knots after midnight. Waves 1 foot or less. Light chop. On Perdido Bay, Pensacola Bay including Santa Rosa Sound, and Choctawhatchee Bay. For today, northeast winds around 5 knots, becoming east around 5 knots early this afternoon, then becoming south around 5 knots late. Waves 1 foot or less. Smooth. For tonight, south winds around 5 knots, becoming north after midnight. Waves 1 foot or less. Smooth. For Wednesday, northeast winds around 5 knots. Waves 1 foot or less. Smooth. And for Wednesday night, northeast winds around 5 knots, increasing to 5 to 10 knots after midnight. Waves 1 foot or less. Light chop. From the Okaloosa-Walton County line to Pascagoula, and out 20 nautical miles. For today, northeast winds 5 to 10 knots, becoming southeast late. Seas 1 foot or less. Wave detail, east 1 foot at 3 seconds. For tonight, southeast winds around 5 knots, becoming northeast after midnight. Seas 1 foot or less. Wave detail, east 1 foot at 3 seconds. For Wednesday, northeast winds 5 to 10 knots, becoming east in the afternoon. Seas 1 foot or less. Wave detail, northeast 1 foot at 2 seconds. And for Wednesday night, northeast winds around 5 knots, increasing to 5 to 10 knots after midnight. Seas 1 foot or less. From the Okaloosa-Walton County line to Pascagoula, from 20 to 60 nautical miles offshore. For today, northeast winds 5 to 10 knots, becoming east late. Seas 1 foot or less. Wave detail, east 1 foot at 3 seconds. A chance of showers this morning. A slight chance of thunderstorms. A slight chance of showers this afternoon. For tonight, east winds around 5 knots. Seas 1 foot or less. Wave detail, east 1 foot at 3 seconds. For Wednesday, northeast winds 5 to 10 knots. Seas 1 foot or less. Wave detail, northeast 1 foot at 2 seconds. A slight chance of showers and thunderstorms in the morning. And for Wednesday night, east winds around 5 knots, becoming northeast after midnight. Seas 1 foot or less. Wave detail, east 1 foot at 3 seconds. Tidal information, at the mouth of the Mobile River on Tuesday, high tide at 8:51 a.m. Low tide at 8:29 p.m. At the mouth of the Mobile River on Wednesday, high tide at 10:31 a.m. Low tide at 8:40 p.m. At Pensacola Bay on Tuesday, high tide at 8:22 a.m. Low tide at 6:59 p.m. At Pensacola Bay on Wednesday, high tide at 9:17 a.m. Low tide at 7:18 p.m. At the East Pass in Destin on Tuesday, high tide at 7:49 a.m. Low tide at 6:25 p.m. At the East Pass in Destin on Wednesday, high tide at 8:44 a.m. Low tide at 6:44 p.m. At 3 p.m. GMT 1500 UTC, the center of Tropical Depression Faye was located near latitude 31.1 north, longitude 34.6 west. The depression is moving toward the southwest near 10 miles per hour. A gradual turn toward the west-southwest and then west is expected through midweek. Recent satellite wind data indicate that maximum sustained winds are now near 35 miles per hour with higher gusts. Fay is likely to degenerate into a post-tropical remnant low today. The estimated minimum central pressure is 1010 millibars, 29.83 inches. The following marine observations were made as of noon. Mobile Bay Coast Guard Station. Winds were north at 6 knots. Sea temperature 87 degrees. Air temperature 85 degrees. Weeks Bay, north winds at 3 knots. Air temperature was 86 degrees. Pensacola Bay, east winds at 3 knots. Air temperature was 88 degrees. The report from the east end of Dauphin Island was not available. Graham Bay, north winds at 7 knots. Air temperature was 84 degrees. And Pettiboy Island, northeast winds at 6 knots. Air temperature was 84 degrees. 12 miles south of Orange Beach. Winds were northeast at 8 knots. Sea temperature 86 degrees. Air temperature 83 degrees. 100 miles south of Destin. Winds were east at 10 knots. Air temperature 84 degrees. Wave height 2 feet. Wave period 4 seconds. The following weather reports were made at noon. Pensacola International Airport, skies were sunny. The temperature was 89 degrees, the dew point was 72, and the relative humidity was 56%. This produces a heat index of 96. The wind was northeast at 7 miles an hour. The pressure was 29.98 inches and steady. Pensacola Naval Air Station, skies were mostly sunny. The temperature was 90 degrees, the dew point was 72, and the relative humidity was 55%. This produces a heat index of 97. The wind was north at 7 miles an hour. The pressure was 29.98 inches and steady. Across the central Gulf Coast, Gulf Shores, sunny. Temperature was 90 degrees. Wind north at 7 miles an hour. Heat index was 98. Milton, mostly sunny. Temperature was 88 degrees. Wind variable at 5 miles an hour. Heat index was 95. Destin, mostly sunny. Temperature was 90 degrees. Wind north at 8 miles an hour. Heat index was 96. Mobile, partly sunny. Temperature was 88 degrees. Wind north at 8 miles an hour. Heat index was 94. Elsewhere, Hattiesburg, sunny and 88. New Orleans, mostly sunny and 86. Montgomery, sunny and 89. Tallahassee, light rain and 85. And at Panama City, mostly sunny and 88. Here's your National Weather Service forecast. Today, mostly sunny. Highs in the lower 90s. Northeast winds around 5 miles per hour. Tonight, partly cloudy with a slight chance of showers and thunderstorms in the evening, then mostly clear after midnight. Lows in the lower 70s. Light and variable winds. Chance of rain 20%. Wednesday, sunny. Highs in the lower 90s. Northeast winds 5 to 10 miles per hour. Wednesday night, mostly clear. Lows in the lower 70s. Northeast winds around 5 miles per hour. Thursday, sunny. Highs around 90. Northeast winds 5 to 10 miles per hour. Thursday night, partly cloudy in the evening, then becoming mostly clear. Lows in the upper 60s. Friday, sunny. Highs in the upper 80s. Friday night, mostly clear in the evening, then becoming partly cloudy. Lows in the mid-60s. 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The current time is 12:30 p.m. Central Daylight Time. Here's your marine forecast. On the weather map, a light diurnal flow prevails through Wednesday, with winds becoming onshore flow each afternoon then offshore at night. A light to moderate northeasterly flow develops Thursday and briefly becomes a bit stronger on Friday. Seas will be around 1 foot, then slowly build to 2 to 4 feet Thursday into Friday. On Perdido Bay, Pensacola Bay including Santa Rosa Sound, and Choctawhatchee Bay. For today, northeast winds around 5 knots, becoming south late. Waves 1 foot or less. Smooth. For tonight, south winds around 5 knots, becoming north after midnight. Waves 1 foot or less. Smooth. For Wednesday, northeast winds around 5 knots. Waves 1 foot or less. Smooth. And for Wednesday night, northeast winds around 5 knots, increasing to 5 to 10 knots after midnight. Waves 1 foot or less. Light chop. On Perdido Bay, Pensacola Bay including Santa Rosa Sound, and Choctawhatchee Bay. For today, northeast winds around 5 knots, becoming east around 5 knots early this afternoon, then becoming south around 5 knots late. Waves 1 foot or less. Smooth. For tonight, south winds around 5 knots, becoming north after midnight. Waves 1 foot or less. Smooth. For Wednesday, northeast winds around 5 knots. Waves 1 foot or less. Smooth. And for Wednesday night, northeast winds around 5 knots, increasing to 5 to 10 knots after midnight. Waves 1 foot or less. Light chop. From the Okaloosa-Walton County line to Pascagoula, and out 20 nautical miles. For today, northeast winds 5 to 10 knots, becoming southeast late. Seas 1 foot or less. Wave detail, east 1 foot at 3 seconds. For tonight, southeast winds around 5 knots, becoming northeast after midnight. Seas 1 foot or less. Wave detail, east 1 foot at 3 seconds. For Wednesday, northeast winds 5 to 10 knots, becoming east in the afternoon. Seas 1 foot or less. Wave detail, northeast 1 foot at 2 seconds. And for Wednesday night, northeast winds around 5 knots, increasing to 5 to 10 knots after midnight. Seas 1 foot or less. From the Okaloosa-Walton County line to Pascagoula, from 20 to 60 nautical miles offshore. For today, northeast winds 5 to 10 knots, becoming east late. Seas 1 foot or less. Wave detail, east 1 foot at 3 seconds. A chance of showers this morning. A slight chance of thunderstorms. A slight chance of showers this afternoon. For tonight, east winds around 5 knots. Seas 1 foot or less. Wave detail, east 1 foot at 3 seconds. For Wednesday, northeast winds 5 to 10 knots. Seas 1 foot or less. Wave detail, northeast 1 foot at 2 seconds. A slight chance of showers and thunderstorms in the morning. And for Wednesday night, east winds around 5 knots, becoming northeast after midnight. Seas 1 foot or less. Wave detail, east 1 foot at 3 seconds. Tidal information, at the mouth of the Mobile River on Tuesday, high tide at 8:51 a.m. Low tide at 8:29 p.m. At the mouth of the Mobile River on Wednesday, high tide at 10:31 a.m. Low tide at 8:40 p.m. At Pensacola Bay on Tuesday, high tide at 8:22 a.m. Low tide at 6:59 p.m. At Pensacola Bay on Wednesday, high tide at 9:17 a.m. Low tide at 7:18 p.m. At the East Pass in Destin on Tuesday, high tide at 7:49 a.m. Low tide at 6:25 p.m. At the East Pass in Destin on Wednesday, high tide at 8:44 a.m. Low tide at 6:44 p.m. At 3 p.m. GMT 1500 UTC, the center of Tropical Depression Faye was located near latitude 31.1 north, latitude 34.6 west. The depression is moving toward the southwest near 10 miles per hour. A gradual turn toward the west-southwest and then west is expected through midweek. Recent satellite wind data indicate that maximum sustained winds are now near 35 miles per hour with higher gusts. Faye is likely to degenerate into a post-tropical remnant low today. The estimated minimum central pressure is 1010 millibars, 29.83 inches. The tropical weather outlook. For the North Atlantic, Caribbean Sea, and the Gulf of America, active systems, the National Hurricane Center is issuing advisories on recently downgraded Tropical Depression Fay, located several hundred miles southwest of the Azores. Far eastern tropical Atlantic, a tropical wave is forecast to move off the coast of western Africa tomorrow. Although upper-level winds are not very conducive, some slow development of this system is possible while it moves generally northwestward across the far eastern Atlantic. Interests in the Cabo Verde Islands should monitor the progress of the system as gusty winds and areas of heavy rain are possible there by the end of the week. Formation chance through 48 hours, low, near 0%. Formation chance through 7 days, low, 30%. The following marine observations were made as of noon. Mobile Bay Coast Guard Station. Winds were north at 6 knots. Sea temperature 87 degrees. Air temperature 85 degrees. Weeks Bay, north winds at 3 knots. Air temperature was 86 degrees. Pensacola Bay, east winds at 3 knots. Air temperature was 88 degrees. The report from the east end of Dauphin Island was not available. Graham Bay, north winds at 7 knots. Air temperature was 84 degrees. And Pettiboy Island, northeast winds at 6 knots. Air temperature was 84 degrees. 12 miles south of Orange Beach. Winds were northeast at 8 knots. Sea temperature 86 degrees. Air temperature 83 degrees. 100 miles south of Destin. Winds were east at 10 knots. Air temperature 84 degrees. Wave height 2 feet. Wave period 4 seconds. The following weather reports were made at noon. Pensacola International Airport, skies were sunny. The temperature was 89 degrees, the dew point was 72, and the relative humidity was 56%. This produces a heat index of 96. The wind was northeast at 7 miles an hour. The pressure was 29.98 inches and steady. Pensacola Naval Air Station, skies were mostly sunny. The temperature was 90 degrees, the dew point was 72, and the relative humidity was 55%. This produces a heat index of 97. The wind was north at 7 miles an hour. The pressure was 29.98 inches and steady. Across the central Gulf Coast, Gulf Shores, sunny. Temperature was 90 degrees. Wind north at 7 miles an hour. Heat index was 98. Milton, mostly sunny. Temperature was 88 degrees. Wind variable at 5 miles an hour. Heat index was 95. Destin, mostly sunny. Temperature was 90 degrees. Wind north at 8 miles an hour. Heat index was 96. Mobile, partly sunny. Temperature was 88 degrees. Wind north at 8 miles an hour. Heat index was 94. Elsewhere, Hattiesburg, sunny and 88. New Orleans, mostly sunny and 86. Montgomery, sunny and 89. Tallahassee, light rain and 85. And at Panama City, mostly sunny and 88. Here's your National Weather Service forecast. Today, mostly sunny. Highs in the lower 90s. Northeast winds around 5 miles per hour. Tonight, partly cloudy with a slight chance of showers and thunderstorms in the evening, then mostly clear after midnight. Lows in the lower 70s. Light and variable winds. Chance of rain 20%. Wednesday, sunny. Highs in the lower 90s. Northeast winds 5 to 10 miles per hour. Wednesday night, mostly clear. Lows in the lower 70s. Northeast winds around 5 miles per hour. Thursday, sunny. Highs around 90. Northeast winds 5 to 10 miles per hour. Thursday night, partly cloudy in the evening, then becoming mostly clear. Lows in the upper 60s. Friday, sunny. Highs in the upper 80s. Friday night, mostly clear in the evening, then becoming partly cloudy. Lows in the mid-60s. 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The current time is 12:40 p.m. Central Daylight Time. Here's your marine forecast. On the weather map, a light diurnal flow prevails through Wednesday, with winds becoming onshore flow each afternoon then offshore at night. A light to moderate northeasterly flow develops Thursday and briefly becomes a bit stronger on Friday. Seas will be around 1 foot, then slowly build to 2 to 4 feet Thursday into Friday. On Perdido Bay, Pensacola Bay including Santa Rosa Sound, and Choctawhatchee Bay. For today, northeast winds around 5 knots, becoming south late. Waves 1 foot or less. Smooth. For tonight, south winds around 5 knots, becoming north after midnight. Waves 1 foot or less. Smooth. For Wednesday, northeast winds around 5 knots. Waves 1 foot or less. Smooth. And for Wednesday night, northeast winds around 5 knots, increasing to 5 to 10 knots after midnight. Waves 1 foot or less. Light chop. On Perdido Bay, Pensacola Bay including Santa Rosa Sound, and Choctawhatchee Bay. For today, northeast winds around 5 knots, becoming east around 5 knots early this afternoon, then becoming south around 5 knots late. Waves 1 foot or less. Smooth. For tonight, south winds around 5 knots, becoming north after midnight. Waves 1 foot or less. Smooth. For Wednesday, northeast winds around 5 knots. Waves 1 foot or less. Smooth. And for Wednesday night, northeast winds around 5 knots, increasing to 5 to 10 knots after midnight. Waves 1 foot or less. Light chop. From the Okaloosa-Walton County line to Pascagoula, and out 20 nautical miles. For today, northeast winds 5 to 10 knots, becoming southeast late. Seas 1 foot or less. Wave detail, east 1 foot at 3 seconds. For tonight, southeast winds around 5 knots, becoming northeast after midnight. Seas 1 foot or less. Wave detail, east 1 foot at 3 seconds. For Wednesday, northeast winds 5 to 10 knots, becoming east in the afternoon. Seas 1 foot or less. Wave detail, northeast 1 foot at 2 seconds. And for Wednesday night, northeast winds around 5 knots, increasing to 5 to 10 knots after midnight. Seas 1 foot or less. From the Okaloosa-Walton County line to Pascagoula, from 20 to 60 nautical miles offshore. For today, northeast winds 5 to 10 knots, becoming east late. Seas 1 foot or less. Wave detail, east 1 foot at 3 seconds. A chance of showers this morning. A slight chance of thunderstorms. A slight chance of showers this afternoon. For tonight, east winds around 5 knots. Seas 1 foot or less. Wave detail, east 1 foot at 3 seconds. For Wednesday, northeast winds 5 to 10 knots. Seas 1 foot or less. Wave detail, northeast 1 foot at 2 seconds. A slight chance of showers and thunderstorms in the morning. And for Wednesday night, east winds around 5 knots, becoming northeast after midnight. Seas 1 foot or less. Wave detail, east 1 foot at 3 seconds. Tidal information, at the mouth of the Mobile River on Tuesday, high tide at 8:51 a.m. Low tide at 8:29 p.m. At the mouth of the Mobile River on Wednesday, high tide at 10:31 a.m. Low tide at 8:40 p.m. At Pensacola Bay on Tuesday, high tide at 8:22 a.m. Low tide at 6:59 p.m. At Pensacola Bay on Wednesday, high tide at 9:17 a.m. Low tide at 7:18 p.m. At the East Pass in Destin on Tuesday, high tide at 7:49 a.m. Low tide at 6:25 p.m. At the East Pass in Destin on Wednesday, high tide at 8:44 a.m. Low tide at 6:44 p.m. At 3 p.m. GMT 1500 UTC, The center of tropical depression Fay was located near latitude 31.1 north, longitude 34.6 west. The depression is moving toward the southwest near 10 miles per hour. A gradual turn toward the west-southwest and then west is expected through midweek. Recent satellite wind data indicate that maximum sustained winds are now near 35 miles per hour with higher gusts. Fay is likely to degenerate into a post-tropical remnant low today. The estimated minimum central pressure is 1010 millibars, 29.83 inches. The following marine observations were made as of noon. Mobile Bay Coast Guard Station. Winds were north at 6 knots. Sea temperature 87 degrees. Air temperature 85 degrees. Weeks Bay, north winds at 3 knots. Air temperature was 86 degrees. Pensacola Bay, east winds at 3 knots. Air temperature was 88 degrees. The report from the east end of Dauphin Island was not available. Graham Bay, north winds at 7 knots. Air temperature was 84 degrees. And Pettiboy Island, northeast winds at 6 knots. Air temperature was 84 degrees. 12 miles south of Orange Beach. Winds were northeast at 8 knots. Sea temperature 86 degrees. Air temperature 83 degrees. 100 miles south of Destin. Winds were east at 10 knots. Air temperature 84 degrees. Wave height 2 feet. Wave period 4 seconds. 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We broadcast on a frequency of 162.40 MHz from the Mobile Pensacola National Weather Service. The following weather reports were made at noon. Pensacola International Airport, skies were sunny. The temperature was 89 degrees, the dew point was 72, and the relative humidity was 56%. This produces a heat index of 96. The wind was northeast at 7 miles an hour. The pressure was 29.98 inches and steady. Pensacola Naval Air Station, skies were mostly sunny. The temperature was 90 degrees, the dew point was 72, and the relative humidity was 55%. This produces a heat index of 97. The wind was north at 7 miles an hour. The pressure was 29.98 inches and steady. Across the central Gulf Coast, Gulf Shores, sunny. Temperature was 90 degrees. Wind north at 7 miles an hour. Heat index was 98. Milton, mostly sunny. Temperature was 88 degrees. Wind variable at 5 miles an hour. Heat index was 95. Destin, mostly sunny. Temperature was 90 degrees. Wind north at 8 miles an hour. Heat index was 96. Mobile, partly sunny. Temperature was 88 degrees. Wind north at 8 miles an hour. Heat index was 94. Elsewhere, Hattiesburg, sunny and 88. New Orleans, mostly sunny and 86. Montgomery, sunny and 89. Tallahassee, light rain and 85. And at Panama City, mostly sunny and 88. Here's your National Weather Service forecast. Today, mostly sunny. Highs in the lower 90s. Northeast winds around 5 miles per hour. Tonight, partly cloudy with a slight chance of showers and thunderstorms in the evening, then mostly clear after midnight. Lows in the lower 70s. Light and variable winds. Chance of rain 20%. Wednesday, sunny. Highs in the lower 90s. Northeast winds 5 to 10 miles per hour. Wednesday night, mostly clear. Lows in the lower 70s. Northeast winds around 5 miles per hour. Thursday, sunny. Highs around 90. Northeast winds 5 to 10 miles per hour. Thursday night, partly cloudy in the evening, then becoming mostly clear. Lows in the upper 60s. Friday, sunny. Highs in the upper 80s. Friday night, mostly clear in the evening, then becoming partly cloudy. Lows in the mid-60s. 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The current time is 12:50 p.m. Central Daylight Time. Here's your marine forecast. On the weather map, a light diurnal flow prevails through Wednesday, with winds becoming onshore flow each afternoon then offshore at night. A light to moderate northeasterly flow develops Thursday and briefly becomes a bit stronger on Friday. Seas will be around 1 foot, then slowly build to 2 to 4 feet Thursday into Friday. On Perdido Bay, Pensacola Bay including Santa Rosa Sound, and Choctawhatchee Bay. For today, northeast winds around 5 knots, becoming south late. Waves 1 foot or less. Smooth. For tonight, south winds around 5 knots, becoming north after midnight. Waves 1 foot or less. Smooth. For Wednesday, northeast winds around 5 knots. Waves 1 foot or less. Smooth. And for Wednesday night, northeast winds around 5 knots, increasing to 5 to 10 knots after midnight. Waves 1 foot or less. Light chop. On Perdido Bay, Pensacola Bay including Santa Rosa Sound, and Choctawhatchee Bay. For today, northeast winds around 5 knots, becoming east around 5 knots early this afternoon, then becoming south around 5 knots late. Waves 1 foot or less. Smooth. For tonight, south winds around 5 knots, becoming north after midnight. Waves 1 foot or less. Smooth. For Wednesday, northeast winds around 5 knots. Waves 1 foot or less. Smooth. And for Wednesday night, northeast winds around 5 knots, increasing to 5 to 10 knots after midnight. Waves 1 foot or less. Light chop. From the Okaloosa-Walton County line to Pascagoula, and out 20 nautical miles. For today, northeast winds 5 to 10 knots, becoming southeast late. Seas 1 foot or less. Wave detail, east 1 foot at 3 seconds. For tonight, southeast winds around 5 knots, becoming northeast after midnight. Seas 1 foot or less. Wave detail, east 1 foot at 3 seconds. For Wednesday, northeast winds 5 to 10 knots, becoming east in the afternoon. Seas 1 foot or less. Wave detail, northeast 1 foot at 2 seconds. And for Wednesday night, northeast winds around 5 knots, increasing to 5 to 10 knots after midnight. Seas 1 foot or less. From the Okaloosa-Walton County line to Pascagoula, from 20 to 60 nautical miles offshore. For today, northeast winds 5 to 10 knots, becoming east late. Seas 1 foot or less. Wave detail, east 1 foot at 3 seconds. A chance of showers this morning. A slight chance of thunderstorms. A slight chance of showers this afternoon. For tonight, east winds around 5 knots. Seas 1 foot or less. Wave detail, east 1 foot at 3 seconds. For Wednesday, northeast winds 5 to 10 knots. Seas 1 foot or less. Wave detail, northeast 1 foot at 2 seconds. A slight chance of showers and thunderstorms in the morning. And for Wednesday night, east winds around 5 knots, becoming northeast after midnight. Seas 1 foot or less. Wave detail, east 1 foot at 3 seconds. Tidal information, at the mouth of the Mobile River on Tuesday, high tide at 8:51 a.m. Low tide at 8:29 p.m. At the mouth of the Mobile River on Wednesday, high tide at 10:31 a.m. Low tide at 8:40 p.m. At Pensacola Bay on Tuesday, high tide at 8:22 a.m. Low tide at 6:59 p.m. At Pensacola Bay on Wednesday, high tide at 9:17 a.m. Low tide at 7:18 p.m. At the East Pass in Destin on Tuesday, high tide at 7:49 a.m. Low tide at 6:25 p.m. At the East Pass in Destin on Wednesday, high tide at 8:44 a.m. Low tide at 6:44 p.m. The Tropical Weather Outlook. For the North Atlantic, P Caribbean Sea and the Gulf of America. Active systems, the National Hurricane Center is issuing advisories on recently downgraded Tropical Depression Faye, located several hundred miles southwest of the Azores. Far eastern tropical Atlantic, a tropical wave is forecast to move off the coast of western Africa tomorrow. Although upper-level winds are not very conducive, some slow development of this system is possible while it moves generally northwestward across the far eastern Atlantic. Interests in the Cabo Verde Islands should monitor the progress of the system as gusty winds and areas of heavy rain are possible there by the end of the week. Formation chance through 48 hours, low, near 0%. Formation chance through 7 days, low, 30%. At 3 p.m. GMT 1500 UTC, the center of Tropical Depression Faye was located near latitude 31.1 north, longitude 34.6 west. The depression is moving toward the southwest near 10 miles per hour. A gradual turn toward the west-southwest and then west is expected through midweek. Recent satellite wind data indicate that maximum sustained winds are now near 35 miles per hour with higher gusts. Faye is likely to degenerate into a post-tropical remnant low today. The estimated minimum central pressure is 1010 millibars, 29.83 inches. The following marine observations were made as of noon. Mobile Bay Coast Guard Station. Winds were north at 6 knots. Sea temperature 87 degrees. Air temperature 85 degrees. Weeks Bay, north winds at 3 knots. Air temperature was 86 degrees. Pensacola Bay, east winds at 3 knots. It was 88 degrees. The report from the east end of Dauphin Island was not available. Graham Bay, north winds at 7 knots. Air temperature was 84 degrees. And Pettiboy Island, northeast winds at 6 knots. Air temperature was 84 degrees. 12 miles south of Orange Beach. Winds were northeast at 8 knots. Sea temperature 86 degrees. Air temperature 83 degrees. 100 miles south of Destin. Winds were east at 10 knots. Air temperature 84 degrees. Wave height 2 feet. Wave period 4 seconds. The following weather reports were made at noon. Pensacola International Airport, skies were sunny. The temperature was 89 degrees, the dew point was 72, and the relative humidity was 56%. This produces a heat index of 96. The wind was northeast at 7 miles an hour. The pressure was 29.98 inches and steady. Pensacola Naval Air Station, skies were mostly sunny. The temperature was 90 degrees, the dew point was 72, and the relative humidity was 55%. This produces a heat index of 97. The wind was north at 7 miles an hour. The pressure was 29.98 inches and steady. Across the central Gulf Coast, Gulf Shores, sunny. Temperature was 90 degrees. Wind north at 7 miles an hour. Heat index was 98. Milton, mostly sunny. Temperature was 88 degrees. Wind variable at 5 miles an hour. Heat index was 95. Destin, mostly sunny. Temperature was 90 degrees. Wind north at 8 miles an hour. Heat index was 96. Mobile, partly sunny. Temperature was 88 degrees. Wind north at 8 miles an hour. Heat index was 94. Elsewhere, Hattiesburg, sunny and 88. New Orleans, mostly sunny and 86. Montgomery, sunny and 89. Tallahassee, light rain and 85. And at Panama City, mostly sunny and 88. Here's your National Weather Service forecast. Today, mostly sunny. Highs in the lower 90s.
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0: Chance of rain 20%. Wednesday, sunny. Highs in the lower 90s. Northeast winds 5 to 10 miles per hour. Wednesday night, mostly clear. Lows in the lower 70s. Northeast winds around 5 miles per hour. Thursday, sunny. Highs around 90. Northeast winds 5 to 10 miles per hour. Thursday night, partly cloudy in the evening, then becoming mostly

each afternoon, then offshore at night. A light to moderate northeasterly flow develops Thursday and briefly becomes a bit stronger on Friday. Seas will be around 1 foot, then slowly build to 2 to 4 feet Thursday into Friday. On Perdido Bay, Pensacola Bay including Santa Rosa Sound, and Choctawhatchee Bay. For today, northeast winds around 5 knots, becoming south late. Waves 1 foot or less. Smooth. For tonight, south winds around 5 knots, becoming north after midnight. Waves 1 foot or less. Smooth. For Wednesday, northeast winds around 5 knots. Waves 1 foot or less. Smooth. And for Wednesday night, northeast winds around 5 knots, increasing to 5 to 10 knots after midnight. Waves 1 foot or less. Light chop. On Perdido Bay, Pensacola Bay including Santa Rosa Sound, and Choctawhatchee Bay. For today, northeast winds around 5 knots, becoming east around 5 knots early this afternoon, then becoming south around 5 knots late. Waves 1 foot or less. Smooth. For tonight, south winds around 5 knots, becoming north after midnight. Waves 1 foot or less. Smooth. For Wednesday, northeast winds around 5 knots. Waves 1 foot or less. Smooth. And for Wednesday night, northeast winds around 5 knots, increasing to 5 to 10 knots after midnight. Waves 1 foot or less. Light chop. From the Okaloosa-Walton County line to Pascagoula, and out 20 nautical miles. For today, northeast winds 5 to 10 knots, becoming southeast late. Seas 1 foot or less. Wave detail, east 1 foot at 3 seconds. For tonight, southeast winds around 5 knots, becoming northeast after midnight. Seas 1 foot or less. Wave detail, east 1 foot at 3 seconds. For Wednesday, northeast winds 5 to 10 knots, becoming east in the afternoon. Seas 1 foot or less. Wave detail, northeast 1 foot at 2 seconds. And for Wednesday night, northeast winds around 5 knots, increasing to 5 to 10 knots after midnight. Seas 1 foot or less. From the Okaloosa-Walton County line to Pascagoula, from 20 to 60 nautical miles offshore. For today, northeast winds 5 to 10 knots, becoming east late. Seas 1 foot or less. Wave detail, east 1 foot at 3 seconds. A chance of showers this morning. A slight chance of thunderstorms. A slight chance of showers this afternoon. For tonight, east winds around 5 knots. Seas 1 foot or less. Wave detail, east 1 foot at 3 seconds. For Wednesday, northeast winds 5 to 10 knots. Seas 1 foot or less. Wave detail, northeast 1 foot at 2 seconds. A slight chance of showers and thunderstorms in the morning. And for Wednesday night, east winds around 5 knots, becoming northeast after midnight. Seas 1 foot or less. Wave detail, east 1 foot at 3 seconds. Tidal information, at the mouth of the Mobile River on Tuesday, high tide at 8:51 a.m. Low tide at 8:29 p.m. At the mouth of the Mobile River on Wednesday, high tide at 10:31 a.m. Low tide at 8:40 p.m. At Pensacola Bay on Tuesday, high tide at 8:22 a.m. Low tide at 6:59 p.m. At Pensacola Bay on Wednesday, high tide at 9:17 a.m. Low tide at 7:18 p.m. At the East Pass in Destin on Tuesday, high tide at 7:49 a.m. Low tide at 6:25 p.m. At the East Pass in Destin on Wednesday, high tide at 8:44 a.m. Low tide at 6:44 p.m. At 3 p.m. GMT 1500 UTC, the center of Tropical Depression Faye was located near latitude 31.1 north, longitude 34.6 west. The depression is moving toward the southwest near 10 miles per hour. A gradual turn toward the west-southwest and then west is expected through midweek. Recent satellite wind data indicate that maximum sustained winds are now near 35 miles per hour with higher gusts. Faye is likely to degenerate into a post-tropical

0: Remnant low today. The estimated minimum central pressure is 1010 millibars, 29.83 inches. The following marine observations were made as of noon. Mobile Bay Coast Guard Station. Winds were north at 6 knots. Sea temperature 87 degrees. Air temperature 85 degrees. Weeks Bay, north winds at 3 knots. Air temperature was 86 degrees. Pensacola Bay, east winds at 3 knots. Air temperature was 88 degrees. The report from the east end of Dauphin Island was not available. Graham Bay, north winds at 7 knots. Air temperature was 84 degrees. And Pettiboy Island, northeast winds at 6 knots. Air temperature was 84 degrees. 12 miles south of Orange Beach. Winds were northeast at 8 knots. Sea temperature 86 degrees. Air temperature 83 degrees. 100 miles south of Destin. Winds were east at 10 knots. Air temperature 84 degrees. Wave height 2 feet. Wave period 4 seconds. The following weather reports were made at noon. Pensacola International Airport, skies were sunny. The temperature was 89 degrees, the dew point was 72, and the relative humidity was 56%. This produces a heat index of 96. The wind was northeast at 7 miles an hour. The pressure was 29.98 inches and steady. Pensacola Naval Air Station, skies were mostly sunny. The temperature was 90 degrees, the dew point was 72, and the relative humidity was 55%. This produces a heat index of 97. The wind was north at 7 miles an hour. The pressure was 29.98 inches and steady. Across the central Gulf Coast, Gulf Shores, sunny. Temperature was 90 degrees. Wind north at 7 miles an hour. Heat index was 98. Milton, mostly sunny. Temperature was 88 degrees. Wind variable at 5 miles an hour. Heat index was 95. Destin, mostly sunny. Temperature was 90 degrees. Wind north at 8 miles an hour. Heat index was 96. Mobile, partly sunny. Temperature was 88 degrees. Wind north at 8 miles an hour. Heat index was 94. Elsewhere, Hattiesburg, sunny and 88. New Orleans, mostly sunny and 86. Montgomery, sunny and 89. Tallahassee, light rain and 85. And at Panama City, mostly sunny and 88. Here's your National Weather Service forecast. Today, mostly sunny. Highs in the lower 90s. Northeast winds around 5 miles per hour. Tonight, partly cloudy with a slight chance of showers and thunderstorms in the evening, then mostly clear after midnight. Lows in the lower 70s. Light and variable winds. Chance of rain 20%. Wednesday, sunny. Highs in the lower 90s. Northeast winds 5 to 10 miles per hour. Wednesday night, mostly clear. Lows in the lower 70s. Northeast winds around 5 miles per hour. Thursday, sunny. Highs around 90. Northeast winds 5 to 10 miles per hour. Thursday night, partly cloudy in the evening, then becoming mostly clear. Lows in the upper 60s. Friday, sunny. Highs in the upper 80s. Friday night, mostly clear in the evening, then becoming partly cloudy. Lows in the mid-60s. 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The current time is 1:10 p.m. Central Daylight Time. Here's your marine forecast. On the weather map, a light diurnal flow prevails through Wednesday, with winds becoming onshore flow each afternoon then offshore at night. A light to moderate northeasterly flow develops Thursday and briefly becomes a bit stronger on Friday. Seas will be around 1 foot, then slowly build to 2 to 4 feet Thursday into Friday. On Perdido Bay, Pensacola Bay including Santa Rosa Sound, and Choctawhatchee Bay. For today, northeast winds around 5 knots, becoming south late. Waves 1 foot or less. Smooth. For tonight, south winds around 5 knots, becoming north after midnight. Waves 1 foot or less. Smooth. For Wednesday, northeast winds around 5 knots. Waves 1 foot or less. Smooth. And for Wednesday night, northeast winds around 5 knots, increasing to 5 to 10 knots after midnight. Waves 1 foot or less. Light chop. On Perdido Bay, Pensacola Bay including Santa Rosa Sound, and Choctawhatchee Bay. For today, northeast winds around 5 knots, becoming east around 5 knots early this afternoon, then becoming south around 5 knots late. Waves 1 foot or less. Smooth. For tonight, south winds around 5 knots, becoming north after midnight. Waves 1 foot or less. Smooth. For Wednesday, northeast winds around 5 knots. Waves 1 foot or less. Smooth. And for Wednesday night, northeast winds around 5 knots, increasing to 5 to 10 knots after midnight. Waves 1 foot or less. Light chop. From the Okaloosa-Walton County line to Pascagoula, and out 20 nautical miles. For today, northeast winds 5 to 10 knots, becoming southeast late. Seas 1 foot or less. Wave detail, east 1 foot at 3 seconds. For tonight, southeast winds around 5 knots, becoming northeast after midnight. Seas 1 foot or less. Wave detail, east 1 foot at 3 seconds. For Wednesday, northeast winds 5 to 10 knots, becoming east in the afternoon. Seas 1 foot or less. Wave detail, northeast 1 foot at 2 seconds. And for Wednesday night, northeast winds around 5 knots, increasing to 5 to 10 knots after midnight. Seas 1 foot or less. From the Okaloosa-Walton County line to Pascagoula, from 20 to 60 nautical miles offshore. For today, northeast winds 5 to 10 knots, becoming east late. Seas 1 foot or less. Wave detail, east 1 foot at 3 seconds. A chance of showers this morning. A slight chance of thunderstorms. A slight chance of showers this afternoon. For tonight, east winds around 5 knots. Seas 1 foot or less. Wave detail, east 1 foot at 3 seconds. For Wednesday, northeast winds 5 to 10 knots. Seas 1 foot or less. Wave detail, northeast 1 foot at 2 seconds. A slight chance of showers and thunderstorms in the morning. And for Wednesday night, east winds around 5 knots, becoming northeast after midnight. Seas 1 foot or less. Wave detail, east 1 foot at 3 seconds. Tidal information, at the mouth of the Mobile River on Tuesday, high tide at 8:51 a.m. Low tide at 8:29 p.m. At the mouth of the Mobile River on Wednesday, high tide at 10:31 a.m. Low tide at 8:40 p.m. At Pensacola Bay on Tuesday, high tide at 8:22 a.m. Low tide at 6:59 p.m. At Pensacola Bay on Wednesday, high tide at 9:17 a.m. Low tide at 7:18 p.m. At the East Pass in Destin on Tuesday, high tide at 7:49 a.m. Low tide at 6:25 p.m. At the East Pass in Destin on Wednesday, high tide at 8:44 a.m. Low tide at 6:44 p.m. At 3 p.m. GMT 1500 UTC, the center of Tropical Depression Faye was located near latitude 31.1 north, longitude 34.6 west. The depression is moving toward the southwest near 10 miles per hour. A gradual turn toward the west-southwest and then west is expected through midweek. Recent satellite wind data indicate that maximum sustained winds are now near 35 miles per hour with higher gusts. Faye is likely to degenerate into a post-tropical remnant low today. The estimated minimum central pressure is 1010 millibars, 29.83 inches. The following weather reports were made at 1 p.m. Pensacola International Airport, skies were sunny. The temperature was 91 degrees. The dew point was 72, and the relative humidity was 53%. This produces a heat index of 98. The wind was northeast at 9 miles an hour. The pressure was 29.95 inches and falling. Pensacola Naval Air Station, skies were partly sunny. The temperature was 89 degrees, the dew point was 70, and the relative humidity was 53%. This produces a heat index of 94. The wind was northeast at 6 miles an hour. The pressure was 29.95 inches and falling. Here's your National Weather Service forecast. Today, mostly sunny. Highs in the lower 90s. Northeast winds around 5 miles per hour. Tonight, partly cloudy with a slight chance of showers and thunderstorms in the evening, then mostly clear after midnight. Lows in the lower 70s. Light and variable winds. Chance of rain 20%. Wednesday, sunny. Highs in the lower 90s. Northeast winds 5 to 10 miles per hour. Wednesday night, mostly clear. Lows in the lower 70s. Northeast winds around 5 miles per hour. Thursday, sunny. Highs around 90. Northeast winds 5 to 10 miles per hour. Thursday night, partly cloudy in the evening, then becoming mostly clear. Lows in the upper 60s. Friday, sunny. Highs in the upper 80s. Friday night, mostly clear in the evening, then becoming partly cloudy. Lows in the mid-60s. 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The current time is 1:17 p.m. Central Daylight Time. Here's your marine forecast. On the weather map, a light diurnal flow prevails through Wednesday, with winds becoming onshore flow each afternoon then offshore at night. A light to moderate northeasterly flow develops Thursday and briefly becomes a bit stronger on Friday. Seas will be around 1 foot, then slowly build to 2 to 4 feet Thursday into Friday. On Perdido Bay, Pensacola Bay including Santa Rosa Sound, and Choctawhatchee Bay. For today, northeast winds around 5 knots, becoming south late. Waves 1 foot or less. Smooth. For tonight, south winds around 5 knots, becoming north after midnight. Waves 1 foot or less. Smooth. For Wednesday, northeast winds around 5 knots. Waves 1 foot or less. Smooth. And for Wednesday night, northeast winds around 5 knots, increasing to 5 to 10 knots after midnight. Waves 1 foot or less. Light chop. On Perdido Bay, Pensacola Bay including Santa Rosa Sound, and Choctawhatchee Bay. For today, northeast winds around 5 knots, becoming east around 5 knots early this afternoon, then becoming south around 5 knots late. Waves 1 foot or less. Smooth. For tonight, south winds around 5 knots, becoming north after midnight. Waves 1 foot or less. Smooth. For Wednesday, northeast winds around 5 knots. Waves 1 foot or less. Smooth. And for Wednesday night, northeast winds around 5 knots, increasing to 5 to 10 knots after midnight. Waves 1 foot or less. Light chop. From the Okaloosa-Walton County line to Pascagoula, and out 20 nautical miles. For today, northeast winds 5 to 10 knots, becoming southeast late. Seas 1 foot or less. Wave detail, east 1 foot at 3 seconds. For tonight, southeast winds around 5 knots, becoming northeast after midnight. Seas 1 foot or less. Wave detail, east 1 foot at 3 seconds. For Wednesday, northeast winds 5 to 10 knots, becoming east in the afternoon. Seas 1 foot or less. Wave detail, northeast 1 foot at 2 seconds. And for Wednesday night, northeast winds around 5 knots, increasing to 5 to 10 knots after midnight. Seas 1 foot or less. From the Okaloosa-Walton County line to Pascagoula, from 20 to 60 nautical miles offshore. For today, northeast winds 5 to 10 knots, becoming east late. Seas 1 foot or less. Wave detail, east 1 foot at 3 seconds. A chance of showers this morning. A slight chance of thunderstorms. A slight chance of showers this afternoon. For tonight, east winds around 5 knots. Seas 1 foot or less. Wave detail, east 1 foot at 3 seconds. For Wednesday, northeast winds 5 to 10 knots. Seas 1 foot or less. Wave detail, northeast 1 foot at 2 seconds. A slight chance of showers and thunderstorms in the morning. And for Wednesday night, east winds around 5 knots, becoming northeast after midnight. Seas 1 foot or less. Wave detail, east 1 foot at 3 seconds. Tidal information, at the mouth of the Mobile River on Tuesday, high tide at 8:51 a.m. Low tide at 8:29 p.m. At the mouth of the Mobile River on Wednesday, high tide at 10:31 a.m. Low tide at 8:40 p.m. At Pensacola Bay on Tuesday, high tide at 8:22 a.m. Low tide at 6:59 p.m. At Pensacola Bay on Wednesday, high tide at 9:17 a.m. Low tide at 7:18 p.m. At the East Pass in Destin on Tuesday, high tide at 7:49 a.m. Low tide at 6:25 p.m. At the East Pass in Destin on Wednesday, high tide at 8:44 a.m. Low tide at 6:44 p.m. At 3 p.m. GMT 1500 UTC, the center of Tropical Depression Faye was located near latitude 31.1 north, longitude 34.6 west. The depression is moving toward the southwest near 10 miles per hour. A gradual turn toward the west-southwest and then west is expected through midweek. Recent satellite wind data indicate that maximum sustained winds are now near 35 miles per hour with higher gusts. Faye is likely to degenerate into a post-tropical remnant low today. The estimated minimum central pressure is 1010 millibars, 29.83 inches. The following weather reports were made at 1 p.m. Pensacola International Airport, skies were sunny. The temperature was 91 degrees, the dew point was 72, and the relative humidity was 53%. This produces a heat index of 98. The wind was northeast at 9 miles an hour. The pressure was 29.95 inches and falling. Pensacola Naval Air Station, skies were partly sunny. The temperature was 89 degrees, the dew point was 70, and the relative humidity was 53%. This produces a heat index of 94. The wind was northeast at 6 miles an hour. The pressure was 29.95 inches and falling. Across the central Gulf Coast, at Gulf Shores, VV, reducing the visibility to 10 miles. The temperature was 90 degrees, the dew point 73, and the relative humidity 58%, producing a heat index of 98. The wind was northwest at 7 miles an hour. The pressure was 29.95 inches and falling. The report from Milton was not available. Destin, mostly sunny. Temperature was 90 degrees. Wind calm. Heat index was 95. Mary Esther, partly sunny. Temperature was 90 degrees. Wind southwest at 8 miles an hour. Heat index was 100. Mobile, mostly sunny. Temperature was 89 degrees. Wind northeast at 6 miles an hour. Heat index was 96. Elsewhere, Hattiesburg, sunny and 91. New Orleans, mostly sunny and 87. Montgomery, mostly sunny and 91. Tallahassee, rain and 78. And at Panama City, partly sunny and 90. The Tropical Weather Outlook. For the North Atlantic, Caribbean Sea and the Gulf of America, active systems, the National Hurricane Center is issuing advisories on recently downgraded Tropical Depression Faye, located several hundred miles southwest of the Azores. Far eastern tropical Atlantic, a tropical wave is forecast to move off the coast of western Africa tomorrow. Although upper-level winds are not very conducive, Some slow development of this system is possible while it moves generally northwestward across the far eastern Atlantic. Interests in the Cabo Verde Islands should monitor the progress of the system as gusty winds and areas of heavy rain are possible there by the end of the week. Formation chance through 48 hours, low, near 0%. Formation chance through 7 days, low, 30%. Here's your National Weather Service forecast. This afternoon, mostly sunny with a slight chance of showers and thunderstorms. Near steady temperature around 90. Northeast winds around 5 miles per hour. Chance of rain 20%. Tonight, partly cloudy with a slight chance of showers in the evening, then mostly clear after midnight. Lows in the lower 70s. Light and variable winds. Chance of rain 20%. Wednesday, sunny. Highs in the lower 90s. Northeast winds around 5 miles per hour. Wednesday night, mostly clear. Lows in the lower 70s. Northeast winds around 5 miles per hour. Thursday, sunny. Highs in the upper 80s. Northeast winds 5 to 10 miles per hour. Thursday night, partly cloudy in the evening, then becoming mostly clear. Lows in the upper 60s. Friday, sunny. Highs in the mid 80s. Friday night, partly cloudy. Lows in the lower 60s. 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The current time is 1:27 p.m. Central Daylight Time. Here's your marine forecast. On the weather map, a light diurnal flow prevails through Wednesday, with winds becoming onshore flow each afternoon then offshore at night. A light to moderate northeasterly flow develops Thursday and briefly becomes a bit stronger on Friday. Seas will be around 1 foot, then slowly build to 2 to 4 feet Thursday into Friday. On Perdido Bay, Pensacola Bay including Santa Rosa Sound, and Choctawhatchee Bay. For today, northeast winds around 5 knots, becoming south late. Waves 1 foot or less. Smooth. For tonight, south winds around 5 knots, becoming north after midnight. Waves 1 foot or less. Smooth. For Wednesday, northeast winds around 5 knots. Waves 1 foot or less. Smooth. And for Wednesday night, northeast winds around 5 knots, increasing to 5 to 10 knots after midnight. Waves 1 foot or less. Light chop. On Perdido Bay, Pensacola Bay including Santa Rosa Sound, and Choctawhatchee Bay. For today, northeast winds around 5 knots, becoming east around 5 knots early this afternoon, then becoming south around 5 knots late. Waves 1 foot or less. Smooth. For tonight, south winds around 5 knots, becoming north after midnight. Waves 1 foot or less. Smooth. For Wednesday, northeast winds around 5 knots. Waves 1 foot or less. Smooth. And for Wednesday night, northeast winds around 5 knots, increasing to 5 to 10 knots after midnight. Waves 1 foot or less. Light chop. From the Okaloosa-Walton County line to Pascagoula, and out 20 nautical miles. For today, northeast winds 5 to 10 knots, becoming southeast late. Seas 1 foot or less. Wave detail, east 1 foot at 3 seconds. For tonight, southeast winds around 5 knots, becoming northeast after midnight. Seas 1 foot or less. Wave detail, east 1 foot at 3 seconds. For Wednesday, northeast winds 5 to 10 knots, becoming east in the afternoon. Seas 1 foot or less. Wave detail, northeast 1 foot at 2 seconds. And for Wednesday night, northeast winds around 5 knots, increasing to 5 to 10 knots after midnight. Seas 1 foot or less. From the Okaloosa-Walton County line to Pascagoula, from 20 to 60 nautical miles offshore. For today, northeast winds 5 to 10 knots, becoming east late. Seas 1 foot or less. Wave detail, east 1 foot at 3 seconds. A chance of showers this morning. A slight chance of thunderstorms. A slight chance of showers this afternoon. For tonight, east winds around 5 knots. Seas 1 foot or less. Wave detail, east 1 foot at 3 seconds. For Wednesday, northeast winds 5 to 10 knots. Seas 1 foot or less. Wave detail, northeast 1 foot at 2 seconds. A slight chance of showers and thunderstorms in the morning. And for Wednesday night, east winds around 5 knots, becoming northeast after midnight. Seas 1 foot or less. Wave detail, east 1 foot at 3 seconds. Tidal information, at the mouth of the Mobile River on Tuesday, high tide at 8:51 a.m. Low tide at 8:29 p.m. At the mouth of the Mobile River on Wednesday, high tide at 10:31 a.m. Low tide at 8:40 p.m. At Pensacola Bay on Tuesday, high tide at 8:22 a.m. Low tide at 6:59 p.m. At Pensacola Bay on Wednesday, high tide at 9:17 a.m. Low tide at 7:18 p.m. At the East Pass in Destin on Tuesday, high tide at 7:49 a.m. Low tide at 6:25 p.m. At the East Pass in Destin on Wednesday, high tide at 8:44 a.m. Low tide at 6:44 p.m. At 3 p.m. GMT 1500 UTC, the center of tropical depression Faye was located near latitude 31.1 north, longitude 34.6 west. The depression is moving toward the southwest near 10 miles per hour. A gradual turn toward the west-southwest and then west is expected through midweek. Recent satellite wind data indicate that maximum sustained winds are now near 35 miles per hour with higher gusts. Faye is likely to degenerate into a post-tropical remnant low today. The estimated minimum central pressure is 1010 millibars 29.83 inches. The following weather reports were made at 1 p.m. Pensacola International Airport, skies were sunny. The temperature was 91 degrees, the dew point was 72, and the relative humidity was 53%. This produces a heat index of 98. The wind was northeast at 9 miles an hour. The pressure was 29.95 inches and falling. Pensacola Naval Air Station, skies were partly sunny. The temperature was 89 degrees, the dew point was 70, and the relative humidity was 53%. This produces a heat index of 94. The wind was northeast at 6 miles an hour. The pressure was 29.95 inches and falling. Across the central Gulf Coast, at Gulf Shores, VV, reducing the visibility to 10 miles. The temperature was 90 degrees, the dew point 73, and the relative humidity 58%, producing a heat index of 98. The wind was northwest at 7 miles an hour. The pressure was 29.95 inches and falling. The report from Milton was not available. Destin, mostly sunny. Temperature was 90 degrees. Wind calm. Heat index was 95. Mary Esther, partly sunny. Temperature was 90 degrees. Wind southwest at 8 miles an hour. Heat index was 100. Mobile, mostly sunny. Temperature was 89 degrees. Wind northeast at 6 miles an hour. Heat index was 96. Elsewhere, Hattiesburg, sunny and 91. New Orleans, mostly sunny and 87. Montgomery, mostly sunny and 91. Tallahassee, rain and 78. And at Panama City, partly sunny and 90. Here's your National Weather Service forecast. This afternoon, mostly sunny with a slight chance of showers and thunderstorms. Near steady temperature around 90. Northeast winds around 5 miles per hour. Chance of rain 20%. Tonight, partly cloudy with a slight chance of showers in the evening, then mostly clear after midnight. Lows in the lower 70s. Light and variable winds. Chance of rain 20%. Wednesday, sunny. Highs in the lower 90s. Northeast winds around 5 miles per hour. Wednesday night, mostly clear. Lows in the lower 70s. Northeast winds around 5 miles per hour. Thursday, sunny. Highs in the upper 80s. Northeast winds 5 to 10 miles per hour. Thursday night, partly cloudy in the evening, then becoming mostly clear. Lows in the upper 60s. Friday, sunny. Highs in the mid 80s. Friday night, partly cloudy. Lows in the lower 60s. 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The current time is 1:36 p.m. Central Daylight Time. Here's your marine forecast. On the weather map, a light diurnal flow prevails through Wednesday, with winds becoming onshore flow each afternoon then offshore at night. A light to moderate northeasterly flow develops Thursday and briefly becomes a bit stronger on Friday. Seas will be around 1 foot, then slowly build to 2 to 4 feet Thursday into Friday. On Perdido Bay, Pensacola Bay including Santa Rosa Sound, and Choctawhatchee Bay. For today, northeast winds around 5 knots, becoming south late. Waves 1 foot or less. Smooth. For tonight, south winds around 5 knots, becoming north after midnight. Waves 1 foot or less. Smooth. For Wednesday, northeast winds around 5 knots. Waves 1 foot or less. Smooth. And for Wednesday night, northeast winds around 5 knots, increasing to 5 to 10 knots after midnight. Waves 1 foot or less. Light chop. On Perdido Bay, Pensacola Bay including Santa Rosa Sound, and Choctawhatchee Bay. For today, northeast winds around 5 knots, becoming east around 5 knots early this afternoon, then becoming south around 5 knots late. Waves 1 foot or less. Smooth. For tonight, south winds around 5 knots, becoming north after midnight. Waves 1 foot or less. Smooth. For Wednesday, northeast winds around 5 knots. Waves 1 foot or less. Smooth. And for Wednesday night, northeast winds around 5 knots, increasing to 5 to 10 knots after midnight. Waves 1 foot or less. Light chop. From the Okaloosa-Walton County line to Pascagoula, and out 20 nautical miles. For today, northeast winds 5 to 10 knots, becoming southeast late. Seas 1 foot or less. Wave detail, east 1 foot at 3 seconds. For tonight, southeast winds around 5 knots, becoming northeast after midnight. Seas 1 foot or less. Wave detail, east 1 foot at 3 seconds. For Wednesday, northeast winds 5 to 10 knots, becoming east in the afternoon. Seas 1 foot or less. Wave detail, northeast 1 foot at 2 seconds. And for Wednesday night, northeast winds around 5 knots, increasing to 5 to 10 knots after midnight. Seas 1 foot or less. From the Okaloosa-Walton County line to Pascagoula, from 20 to 60 nautical miles offshore. For today, northeast winds 5 to 10 knots, becoming east late. Seas 1 foot or less. Wave detail, east 1 foot at 3 seconds. A chance of showers this morning. A slight chance of thunderstorms. A slight chance of showers this afternoon. For tonight, east winds around 5 knots. Seas 1 foot or less. Wave detail, east 1 foot at 3 seconds. For Wednesday, northeast winds 5 to 10 knots. Seas 1 foot or less. Wave detail, northeast 1 foot at 2 seconds. A slight chance of showers and thunderstorms in the morning. And for Wednesday night, east winds around 5 knots, becoming northeast after midnight. Seas 1 foot or less. Wave detail, east 1 foot at 3 seconds. Tidal information, at the mouth of the Mobile River on Tuesday, high tide at 8:51 a.m. Low tide at 8:29 p.m. At the mouth of the Mobile River on Wednesday, high tide at 10:31 a.m. Low tide at 8:40 p.m. At Pensacola Bay on Tuesday, high tide at 8:22 a.m. Low tide at 6:59 p.m. At Pensacola Bay on Wednesday, high tide at 9:17 a.m. Low tide at 7:18 p.m. At the East Pass in Destin on Tuesday, high tide at 7:49 a.m. low tide at 6:25 p.m. At the East Pass in Destin on Wednesday, high tide at 8:44 a.m. Low tide at 6:44 p.m. At 3 p.m. GMT 1500 UTC, the center of Tropical Depression Faye was located near latitude 31.1 north, longitude 34.6 west. The depression is moving toward the southwest near 10 miles per hour. A gradual turn toward the west-southwest and then west is expected through midweek. Recent satellite wind data indicate that maximum sustained winds are now near 35 miles per hour with higher gusts. Faye is likely to degenerate into a post-tropical remnant low today. The estimated minimum central pressure is 1010 millibars, 29.83 inches. The following weather reports were made at 1 p.m. Pensacola International Airport, skies were sunny. The temperature was 91 degrees, the dew point was 72, and the relative humidity was 53%. This produces a heat index of 98. The wind was northeast at 9 miles an hour. The pressure was 29.95 inches and falling. Pensacola Naval Air Station, skies were partly sunny. The temperature was 89 degrees, the dew point was 70, and the relative humidity was 53%. This produces a heat index of 94. The wind was northeast at 6 miles an hour. The pressure was 29.95 inches and falling. Across the central Gulf Coast, at Gulf Shores, VV, reducing the visibility to 10 miles. The temperature was 90 degrees, the dew point 73, and the relative humidity 58%, producing a heat index of 98. The wind was northwest at 7 miles an hour. The pressure was 29.95 inches and falling. The report from Milton was not available. Destin, mostly sunny. Temperature was 90 degrees. Wind calm. Heat index was 95. Mary Esther, partly sunny. Temperature was 90 degrees. Wind southwest at 8 miles an hour. Heat index was 100. Mobile, mostly sunny. Temperature was 89 degrees. Wind northeast at 6 miles an hour. Heat index was 96. Elsewhere, Hattiesburg, sunny and 91. New Orleans, mostly sunny and 87. Montgomery, mostly sunny and 91. Tallahassee, rain and 78. And at Panama City, partly sunny and 90. Here's your National Weather Service forecast. This afternoon, mostly sunny with a slight chance of showers and thunderstorms. Near steady temperature around 90. Northeast winds around 5 miles per hour. Chance of rain 20%. Tonight, partly cloudy with a slight chance of showers in the evening, then mostly clear after midnight. Lows in the lower 70s. Light and variable winds. Chance of rain 20%. Wednesday, sunny. Highs in the lower 90s. Northeast winds around 5 miles per hour. Wednesday night, mostly clear. Lows in the lower 70s. Northeast winds around 5 miles per hour. Thursday, sunny. Highs in the upper 80s. Northeast winds 5 to 10 miles per hour. Thursday night, partly cloudy in the evening, then becoming mostly clear. Lows in the upper 60s. Friday, sunny. Highs in the mid 80s. Friday night, partly cloudy. Lows in the lower 60s. 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The current time is 1:45 p.m. Central Daylight Time. Here's your marine forecast. On the weather map, a light diurnal flow prevails through Wednesday, with winds becoming onshore flow each afternoon then offshore at night. A light to moderate northeasterly flow develops Thursday and briefly becomes a bit stronger on Friday. Seas will be around 1 foot, then slowly build to 2 to 4 feet Thursday into Friday. On Perdido Bay, Pensacola Bay including Santa Rosa Sound, and Choctawhatchee Bay. For today, northeast winds around 5 knots, becoming south late. Waves 1 foot or less. Smooth. For tonight, south winds around 5 knots, becoming north after midnight. Waves 1 foot or less. Smooth. For Wednesday, northeast winds around 5 knots. Waves 1 foot or less. Smooth. And for Wednesday night, northeast winds around 5 knots, increasing to 5 to 10 knots after midnight. Waves 1 foot or less. Light chop. On Perdido Bay, Pensacola Bay including Santa Rosa Sound, and Choctaw Hatchie Bay. For today, northeast winds around 5 knots, becoming east around 5 knots early this afternoon, then becoming south around 5 knots late. Waves 1 foot or less. Smooth. For tonight, south winds around 5 knots, becoming north after midnight. Waves 1 foot or less. Smooth. For Wednesday, northeast winds around 5 knots. Waves 1 foot or less. Smooth. And for Wednesday night, northeast winds around 5 knots, increasing to 5 to 10 knots after midnight. Waves 1 foot or less. Light chop. From the Okaloosa-Walton County line to Pascagoula, and out 20 nautical miles. For today, northeast winds 5 to 10 knots, becoming southeast late. Seas 1 foot or less. Wave detail, east 1 foot at 3 seconds. For tonight, southeast winds around 5 knots, becoming northeast after midnight. Seas 1 foot or less. Wave detail, east 1 foot at 3 seconds. For Wednesday, northeast winds 5 to 10 knots, becoming east in the afternoon. Seas 1 foot or less. Wave detail, northeast 1 foot at 2 seconds. And for Wednesday night, northeast winds around 5 knots, increasing to 5 to 10 knots after midnight. Seas 1 foot or less. From the Okaloosa-Walton County line to Pascagoula, from 20 to 60 nautical miles offshore. For today, northeast winds 5 to 10 knots, becoming east late. Seas 1 foot or less. Wave detail, east 1 foot at 3 seconds. A chance of showers this morning. A slight chance of thunderstorms. A slight chance of showers this afternoon. For tonight, east winds around 5 knots. Seas 1 foot or less. Wave detail, east 1 foot at 3 seconds. For Wednesday, northeast winds 5 to 10 knots. Seas 1 foot or less. Wave detail, northeast 1 foot at 2 seconds. A slight chance of showers and thunderstorms in the morning. And for Wednesday night, east winds around 5 knots, becoming northeast after midnight. Seas 1 foot or less. Wave detail, east 1 foot at 3 seconds. 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Tidal information, at the mouth of the Mobile River on Tuesday, high tide at 8:51 a.m. Low tide at 8:29 p.m. At the mouth of the Mobile River on Wednesday, high tide at 10:31 a.m. Low tide at 8:40 p.m. At Pensacola Bay on Tuesday, high tide at 8:22 a.m. Low tide at 6:59 p.m. At Pensacola Bay on Wednesday, high tide at 9:17 a.m. Low tide at 7:18 p.m. At the East Pass in Destin on Tuesday, high tide at 7:49 a.m. Low tide at 6:25 p.m. At the East Pass in Destin on Wednesday, high tide at 8:44 a.m. Low tide at 6:44 p.m. At 3 p.m. GMT 1500 UTC, the center of Tropical Depression Faye was located near latitude 31.1 north, latitude 34.6 west. The depression is moving toward the southwest near 10 miles per hour. A gradual turn toward the west-southwest and then west is expected through midweek. Recent satellite wind data indicate that maximum sustained winds are now near 35 miles per hour with higher gusts. Faye is likely to degenerate into a post-tropical remnant low today. The estimated minimum central pressure is 1010 millibars, 29.83 inches. The following weather reports were made at 1 p.m. Pensacola International Airport, skies were sunny. The temperature was 91 degrees, the dew point was 72, and the relative humidity was 53%. This produces a heat index of 98. The wind was northeast at 9 miles an hour. The pressure was 29.95 inches and falling. Pensacola Naval Air Station, skies were partly sunny. The temperature was 89 degrees, the dew point was 70, and the relative humidity was 53%. This produces a heat index of 94. The wind was northeast at 6 miles an hour. The pressure was 29.95 inches and falling. Across the central Gulf Coast, at Gulf Shores, VV, reducing the visibility to 10 miles. The temperature was 90 degrees, the dew point 73, and the relative humidity 58%, producing a heat index of 98. The wind was northwest at 7 miles an hour. The pressure was 29.95 inches and falling. The report from Milton was not available. Destin, mostly sunny. Temperature was 90 degrees. Wind calm. Heat index was 95. Mary Esther, partly sunny. Temperature was 90 degrees. Wind southwest at 8 miles an hour. Heat index was 100. Mobile, mostly sunny. Temperature was 89 degrees. Wind northeast at 6 miles an hour. Heat index was 96. Elsewhere, Hattiesburg, sunny and 91. New Orleans, mostly sunny and 87. Montgomery, mostly sunny and 91. Tallahassee, rain and 78. And in Panama City, partly sunny and 90. Here's your National Weather Service forecast. This afternoon, mostly sunny with a slight chance of showers and thunderstorms. Near steady temperature around 90. Northeast winds around 5 miles per hour. Chance of rain 20%. Tonight, partly cloudy with a slight chance of showers in the evening, then mostly clear after midnight. Lows in the lower 70s. Light and variable winds. Chance of rain 20%. Wednesday, sunny. Highs in the lower 90s. Northeast winds around 5 miles per hour. Wednesday night, mostly clear. Lows in the lower 70s. Northeast winds around 5 miles per hour. Thursday, sunny. Highs in the upper 80s. Northeast winds 5 to 10 miles per hour. Thursday night, partly cloudy in the evening, then becoming mostly clear. Lows in the upper 60s. Friday, sunny. Highs in the mid-80s. Friday night, partly cloudy. Lows in the lower 60s. 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The current time is 1:53 p.m. Central Daylight Time. Here's your marine forecast. On the weather map, a light diurnal flow prevails through Wednesday, with winds becoming onshore flow each afternoon then offshore at night. A light to moderate northeasterly flow develops Thursday and briefly becomes a bit stronger on Friday. Seas will be around 1 foot, then slowly build to 2 to 4 feet Thursday into Friday. On Perdido Bay, Pensacola Bay including Santa Rosa Sound, and Choctawhatchee Bay. For today, northeast winds around 5 knots, becoming south late. Waves 1 foot or less. Smooth. For tonight, south winds around 5 knots, becoming north after midnight. Waves 1 foot or less. Smooth. For Wednesday, northeast winds around 5 knots. Waves 1 foot or less. Smooth. And for Wednesday night, northeast winds around 5 knots, increasing to 5 to 10 knots after midnight. Waves 1 foot or less. Light chop. On Perdido Bay, Pensacola Bay including Santa Rosa Sound, and Choctawhatchee Bay. For today, northeast winds around 5 knots, becoming east around 5 knots early this afternoon, then becoming south around 5 knots late. Waves 1 foot or less. Smooth. For tonight, south winds around 5 knots, becoming north after midnight. Waves 1 foot or less. Smooth. For Wednesday, northeast winds around 5 knots. Waves 1 foot or less. Smooth. And for Wednesday night, northeast winds around 5 knots, increasing to 5 to 10 knots after midnight. Waves 1 foot or less. Light chop. From the Okaloosa-Walton County line to Pascagoula, and out 20 nautical miles. For today, northeast winds 5 to 10 knots, becoming southeast late. Seas 1 foot or less. Wave detail, east 1 foot at 3 seconds. For tonight, southeast winds around 5 knots, becoming northeast after midnight. Seas 1 foot or less. Wave detail, east 1 foot at 3 seconds. For Wednesday, northeast winds 5 to 10 knots, becoming east in the afternoon. Seas 1 foot or less. Wave detail, northeast 1 foot at 2 seconds. And for Wednesday night, northeast winds around 5 knots, increasing to 5 to 10 knots after midnight. Seas 1 foot or less. From the Okaloosa-Walton County line to Pascagoula, from 20 to 60 nautical miles offshore. For today, northeast winds 5 to 10 knots, becoming east late. Seas 1 foot or less. Wave detail, east 1 foot at 3 seconds. A chance of showers this morning. A slight chance of thunderstorms. A slight chance of showers this afternoon. For tonight, east winds around 5 knots. Seas 1 foot or less. Wave detail, east 1 foot at 3 seconds. For Wednesday, northeast winds 5 to 10 knots. Seas 1 foot or less. Wave detail, northeast 1 foot at 2 seconds. A slight chance of showers and thunderstorms in the morning. And for Wednesday night, east winds around 5 knots, becoming northeast after midnight. Seas 1 foot or less. Wave detail, east 1 foot at 3 seconds. The Tropical Weather Outlook. For the North Atlantic, Caribbean Sea and the Gulf of America, active systems, the National Hurricane Center is issuing advisories on recently downgraded Tropical Depression Fay, located several hundred miles southwest of the Azores. Far eastern tropical Atlantic, a tropical wave is forecast to move off the coast of western Africa tomorrow. Although upper-level winds are not very conducive, some slow development of this system is possible while it moves generally northwestward across the far eastern Atlantic. Interests in the Cabo Verde Islands should monitor the progress of the system as gusty winds and areas of heavy rain are possible there by the end of the week. Formation chance through 48 hours, low, near 0%. Formation chance through 7 days, low, 30%. Tidal information, at the mouth of the Mobile River on Tuesday, high tide at 8:51 a.m. Low tide at 8:29 p.m. At the mouth of the Mobile River on Wednesday, high tide at 10:31 a.m. Low tide at 8:40 p.m. At Pensacola Bay on Tuesday, high tide at 8:22 a.m. Low tide at 6:59 p.m. At Pensacola Bay on Wednesday, high tide at 9:17 a.m. Low tide at 7:18 p.m. At the East Pass in Destin on Tuesday, high tide at 7:49 a.m. Low tide at 6:25 p.m. At the East Pass in Destin on Wednesday, high tide at 8:44 a.m. Low tide at 6:44 p.m. At 3 p.m. GMT 1500 UTC, the center of...
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0: ...is expected through midweek. Recent satellite wind data indicate that maximum sustained winds are now near 35 miles per hour with higher gusts. Fay is likely to degenerate into a post-tropical remnant low today. The estimated minimum central pressure is 1010 millibars, 29.83 inches. The following weather reports were made at 1 p.m. Pensacola International Airport, skies were sunny. The temperature was 91 degrees, the dew point was 72, and the relative humidity was 53%. This produces a heat index of 98. The wind was northeast at 9 miles an hour. The pressure was 29.95 inches and falling. Pensacola Naval Air Station, skies were partly sunny. The temperature was 89 degrees, the dew point was 70, and the relative humidity was 53%. This produces a heat index of 94. The wind was northeast at 6 miles an hour.

Wind calm. Heat index was 95. Mary Esther, partly sunny. Temperature was 90 degrees. Wind southwest at 8 miles an hour. Heat index was 100. Mobile, mostly sunny. Temperature was 89 degrees. Wind northeast at 6 miles an hour. Heat index was 96. Elsewhere, Hattiesburg, sunny and 91. New Orleans, mostly sunny and 87. Montgomery, mostly sunny and 91. Tallahassee, rain and 78. And in Panama City, partly sunny and 90. Here's your National Weather Service forecast. This afternoon, mostly sunny with a slight chance of showers and thunderstorms. Near steady temperature around 90. Northeast winds around 5 miles per hour. Chance of rain 20%. Tonight, partly cloudy with a slight chance of showers and thunderstorms in the evening, then mostly clear after midnight. Lows in the lower 70s. Light and variable winds. Chance of rain 20%. Wednesday, sunny. Highs in the lower 90s. Northeast winds around 5 miles per hour. Wednesday night, mostly clear. Lows in the lower 70s. Northeast winds around 5 miles per hour. Thursday, sunny. Highs in the upper 80s. Northeast winds 5 to 10 miles per hour. Thursday night, partly cloudy in the evening, then becoming mostly clear. Lows in the upper 60s. Friday, sunny. Highs in the mid-80s. Friday night, partly cloudy. Lows in the lower 60s. 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The current time is 2:03 p.m. Central Daylight Time. Here's your marine forecast. On the weather map, a light diurnal flow prevails through Wednesday, with winds becoming onshore flow each afternoon then offshore at night. A light to moderate northeasterly flow develops Thursday and briefly becomes a bit stronger on Friday. Seas will be around 1 foot, then slowly build to 2 to 4 feet Thursday into Friday. On Perdido Bay, Pensacola Bay including Santa Rosa Sound, and Choctawhatchee Bay. For today, northeast winds around 5 knots, becoming south late. Waves 1 foot or less. Smooth. For tonight, south winds around 5 knots, becoming north after midnight. Waves 1 foot or less. Smooth. For Wednesday, northeast winds around 5 knots. Waves 1 foot or less. Smooth. And for Wednesday night, northeast winds around 5 knots, increasing to 5 to 10 knots after midnight. Waves 1 foot or less. Light chop. On Perdido Bay, Pensacola Bay including Santa Rosa Sound, and Choctawhatchee Bay. For today, northeast winds around 5 knots, becoming east around 5 knots early this afternoon, then becoming south around 5 knots late. Waves 1 foot or less. Smooth. For tonight, south winds around 5 knots, becoming north after midnight. Waves 1 foot or less. Smooth. For Wednesday, northeast winds around 5 knots. Waves 1 foot or less. Smooth. And for Wednesday night, northeast winds around 5 knots, increasing to 5 to 10 knots after midnight. Waves 1 foot or less. Light chop. From the Okaloosa-Walton County line to Pascagoula, and out 20 nautical miles. For today, northeast winds 5 to 10 knots, becoming southeast late. Seas 1 foot or less. Wave detail, east 1 foot at 3 seconds. For tonight, southeast winds around 5 knots, becoming northeast after midnight. Seas 1 foot or less. Wave detail, east 1 foot at 3 seconds. For Wednesday, northeast winds 5 to 10 knots, becoming east in the afternoon. Seas 1 foot or less. Wave detail, northeast 1 foot at 2 seconds. And for Wednesday night, northeast winds around 5 knots, increasing to 5 to 10 knots after midnight. Seas 1 foot or less. From the Okaloosa-Walton County line to Pascagoula, from 20 to 60 nautical miles offshore. For today,

Northeast winds 5 to 10 knots, becoming east late. Seas 1 foot or less. Wave detail, east 1 foot at 3 seconds. A chance of showers this morning. A slight chance of thunderstorms. A slight chance of showers this afternoon. For tonight, east winds around 5 knots. Seas 1 foot or less. Wave detail, east 1 foot at 3 seconds. For Wednesday, northeast winds 5 to 10 knots. Seas 1 foot or less. Wave detail, northeast 1 foot at 2 seconds. A slight chance of showers and thunderstorms in the morning. And for Wednesday night, east winds around 5 knots, becoming northeast after midnight. Seas 1 foot or less. Wave detail, east 1 foot at 3 seconds. Tidal information, at the mouth of the Mobile River on Tuesday, high tide at 8:51 a.m. Low tide at 8:29 p.m. At the mouth of the Mobile River on Wednesday, high tide at 10:31 a.m. Low tide at 8:40 p.m. At Pensacola Bay on Tuesday, high tide at 8:22 a.m. Low tide at 6:59 p.m. At Pensacola Bay on Wednesday, high tide at 9:17 a.m. Low tide at 7:18 p.m. At the East Pass in Destin on Tuesday, high tide at 7:49 a.m. Low tide at 6:25 p.m. At the East Pass in Destin on Wednesday, high tide at 8:44 a.m. Low tide at 6:44 p.m. At 3 p.m. GMT 1500 UTC, the center of Tropical Depression Faye was located near latitude 31.1 north, longitude 34.6 west. The depression is moving toward the southwest near 10 miles per hour. A gradual turn toward the west-southwest and then west is expected through midweek. Recent satellite wind data indicate that maximum sustained winds are now near 35 miles per hour with higher gusts. Faye is likely to degenerate into a post-tropical remnant low today. The estimated minimum central pressure is 1010 millibars, 29.83 inches. The following weather reports were made at 1 p.m. Pensacola International Airport, skies were sunny. The temperature was 91 degrees, the dew point was 72, and the relative humidity was 53%. This produces a heat index of 98. The wind was northeast at 9 miles an hour. The pressure was 29.95 inches and falling. Pensacola Naval Air Station, skies were partly sunny. The temperature was 89 degrees, the dew point was 70, and the relative humidity was 53%. This produces a heat index of 94. The wind was northeast at 6 miles an hour. The pressure was 29.95 inches and falling. Across the central Gulf Coast, at Gulf Shores, VV, reducing the visibility to 10 miles. The temperature was 90 degrees, the dew point 73, and the relative humidity 58%, producing a heat index of 98. The wind was northwest at 7 miles an hour. The pressure was 29.95 inches and falling. The report from Milton was not available. Destin, mostly sunny. Temperature was 90 degrees. Wind calm. Heat index was 95. Mary Esther, partly sunny. Temperature was 90 degrees. Wind southwest at 8 miles an hour. Heat index was 100. Mobile, mostly sunny. Temperature was 89 degrees. Wind northeast at 6 miles an hour. Heat index was 96. Elsewhere, Hattiesburg, sunny and 91. New Orleans, mostly sunny and 87. Montgomery, mostly sunny and 91. Tallahassee, rain and 78. And at Panama City, partly sunny and 90. The following weather reports were made at 2 p.m. Pensacola International Airport, skies were mostly sunny. The temperature was 91 degrees, the dew point was 73, and the relative humidity was 55%. This produces a heat index of 99. The wind was variable at 5 miles an hour. The pressure was 29.92 inches and falling. Pensacola Naval Air Station, skies were partly sunny. The temperature was 89 degrees,
the dew point was 75, and the relative humidity was 63%. This produces a heat index of 99. The wind was south at 12 miles an hour. The pressure was 29.92 inches and falling. Here's your National Weather Service forecast. This afternoon, mostly sunny with a slight chance of showers and thunderstorms. Near steady temperature around 90. Northeast winds around 5 miles per hour. Chance of rain 20%. Tonight, partly cloudy with a slight chance of showers and thunderstorms in the evening, then mostly clear after midnight. Lows in the lower 70s. Light and variable winds. Chance of rain 20%. Wednesday, sunny. Highs in the lower 90s. Northeast winds around 5 miles per hour. Wednesday night, mostly clear. Lows in the lower 70s. Northeast winds around 5 miles per hour. Thursday, sunny. Highs in the upper 80s. Northeast winds 5 to 10 miles per hour. Thursday night, partly cloudy in the evening, then becoming mostly clear. Lows in the upper 60s. Friday, sunny. Highs in the mid 80s. Friday night, partly cloudy. Lows in the lower 60s. 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The current time is 2:13 p.m. Central Daylight Time. Here's your marine forecast. On the weather map, a light diurnal flow prevails through Wednesday, with winds becoming onshore flow each afternoon then offshore at night. A light to moderate northeasterly flow develops Thursday and briefly becomes a bit stronger on Friday. Seas will be around 1 foot, then slowly build to 2 to 4 feet Thursday into Friday. On Perdido Bay, Pensacola Bay including Santa Rosa Sound, and Choctawhatchee Bay. For today, northeast winds around 5 knots, becoming south late. Waves 1 foot or less. Smooth. For tonight, south winds around 5 knots, becoming north after midnight. Waves 1 foot or less. Smooth. For Wednesday, northeast winds around 5 knots. Waves 1 foot or less. Smooth. And for Wednesday night, northeast winds around 5 knots, increasing to 5 to 10 knots after midnight. Waves 1 foot or less. Light chop. On Perdido Bay, Pensacola Bay including Santa Rosa Sound, and Choctawhatchee Bay. For today, northeast winds around 5 knots, becoming east around 5 knots early this afternoon, then becoming south around 5 knots late. Waves 1 foot or less. Smooth. For tonight, south winds around 5 knots, becoming north after midnight. Waves 1 foot or less. Smooth. For Wednesday, northeast winds around 5 knots. Waves 1 foot or less. Smooth. And for Wednesday night, northeast winds around 5 knots, increasing to 5 to 10 knots after midnight. Waves 1 foot or less. Light chop. From the Okaloosa-Walton County line to Pascagoula, and out 20 nautical miles. For today, northeast winds 5 to 10 knots, becoming southeast late. Seas 1 foot or less. Wave detail, east 1 foot at 3 seconds. For tonight, southeast winds around 5 knots, becoming northeast after midnight. Seas 1 foot or less. Wave detail, east 1 foot at 3 seconds. For Wednesday, northeast winds 5 to 10 knots, becoming east in the afternoon. Seas 1 foot or less. Wave detail, northeast 1 foot at 2 seconds. And for Wednesday night, northeast winds around 5 knots, increasing to 5 to 10 knots after midnight. Seas 1 foot or less. From the Okaloosa-Walton County line to Pascagoula, from 20 to 60 nautical miles offshore. For today, northeast winds 5 to 10 knots, becoming east late. Seas 1 foot or less. Wave detail, east 1 foot at 3 seconds. A chance of showers this morning. A slight chance of thunderstorms. A slight chance of showers this afternoon. For tonight, east winds around 5 knots. Seas 1 foot or less. Wave detail,
east 1 foot at 3 seconds. For Wednesday, northeast winds 5 to 10 knots. Seas 1 foot or less. Wave detail, northeast 1 foot at 2 seconds. A slight chance of showers and thunderstorms in the morning. And for Wednesday night, east winds around 5 knots, becoming northeast after midnight. Seas 1 foot or less. Wave detail, east 1 foot at 3 seconds. 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Tidal information, at the mouth of the Mobile River on Tuesday, high tide at 8:51 a.m. Low tide at 8:29 p.m. At the mouth of the Mobile River on Wednesday, high tide at 10:31 a.m. Low tide at 8:40 p.m. At Pensacola Bay on Tuesday, high tide at 8:22 a.m. Low tide at 6:59 p.m. At Pensacola Bay on Wednesday, high tide at 9:17 a.m. Low tide at 7:18 p.m. At the East Pass in Destin on Tuesday, high tide at 7:49 a.m. Low tide at 6:25 p.m. At the East Pass in Destin on Wednesday, high tide at 8:44 a.m. Low tide at 6:44 p.m. At 3 p.m. GMT 1500 UTC, the center of Tropical Depression Faye was located near latitude 31.1 north, longitude 34.6 west. The depression is moving toward the southwest near 10 miles per hour. A gradual turn toward the west-southwest and then west is expected through midweek. Recent satellite wind data indicate that maximum sustained winds are now near 35 miles per hour with higher gusts. Faye is likely to degenerate into a post-tropical remnant low today. The estimated minimum central pressure is 1010 millibars 29.83 inches. The following marine observations were made as of 2 p.m. Mobile Bay Coast Guard Station. Winds were northeast at 6 knots. Sea temperature 87 degrees. Air temperature 88 degrees. Weeks Bay, north winds at 3 knots. Air temperature was 90 degrees. Pensacola Bay, southeast winds at 2 knots. Air temperature was 94 degrees. The report from the east end of Dauphin Island was not available. Graham Bay, east winds at 4 knots. Air temperature was 87 degrees. And Pettiboy Island, east winds at 3 knots. Air temperature was 87 degrees. 12 miles south of Orange Beach. Winds were calm. Sea temperature 87 degrees. Air temperature 85 degrees. 100 miles south of Destin. Winds were northeast at 8 knots. Air temperature 84 degrees. The following weather reports were made at 2 p.m. Pensacola International Airport, skies were mostly sunny. The temperature was 91 degrees, the dew point was 73, and the relative humidity was 55%. This produces a heat index of 99. The wind was variable at 5 miles an hour. The pressure was 29.92 inches and falling. Pensacola Naval Air Station, skies were partly sunny. The temperature was 89 degrees, the dew point was 75, and the relative humidity was 63%. This produces a heat index of 99. The wind was south at 12 miles an hour. The pressure was 29.92 inches and falling. Across the central Gulf Coast, Milton, partly sunny. Temperature was 88 degrees. Wind north at 7 miles an hour. Heat index was 97. Destin, mostly sunny. Temperature was 88 degrees. Wind variable at 5 miles an hour. Heat index was 97. Mary Esther, partly sunny. Temperature was 88 degrees. Wind southwest at 10 miles an hour. Heat index was 97. Mobile, partly sunny. Temperature was 90 degrees. Wind north at 8 miles an hour. Heat index was 97. Elsewhere, Hattiesburg, sunny and 92. New Orleans, mostly sunny and 88. Montgomery, mostly sunny and 92.
Tallahassee, light rain and 78. And at Panama City, mostly sunny and 91. 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The current time is 2:21 p.m. Central Daylight Time. This is a special weather statement for the following areas in Alabama, Connecticut and Escambia, and the following areas in Florida, Escambia Inland and Santa Rosa Inland. A strong thunderstorm will impact eastern Escambia, southeastern Connecticut, northern Santa Rosa and north central Escambia counties through 3 p.m. Central Daylight Time. At 2:20 p.m. Central Daylight Time, Doppler radar was tracking a strong thunderstorm 9 miles southeast of Castleberry, or 13 miles northeast of Brutzen, moving southwest at 45 miles per hour. Hazard, wind gusts up to 50 miles per hour. Source, radar indicated. Impact, gusty winds could knock down tree limbs and blow around unsecured objects. Locations impacted include Brutzen, Century, Philomaton, East Brutzen, Jay, Pollard, and Riverview. If outdoors, consider seeking shelter inside a building. Torrential rainfall is also occurring with this storm and may lead to localized flooding. Do not drive your vehicle through flooded roadways. Frequent cloud-to-ground lightning is occurring with this storm. Lightning can strike 10 miles away from a thunderstorm. Seek a safe shelter inside a building or vehicle. Here's your marine forecast. On the weather map, a light diurnal flow prevails through Wednesday, with winds becoming onshore flow each afternoon then offshore at night. A light to moderate northeasterly flow develops Thursday and briefly becomes a bit stronger on Friday. Seas will be around 1 foot, then slowly build to 2 to 4 feet Thursday into Friday. On Perdido Bay, Pensacola Bay including Santa Rosa Sound, and Choctawhatchee Bay. For today, northeast winds around 5 knots, becoming south late. Waves 1 foot or less. Smooth. For tonight, south winds around 5 knots, becoming north after midnight. Waves 1 foot or less. Smooth. For Wednesday, northeast winds around 5 knots. Waves 1 foot or less. Smooth. And for Wednesday night, northeast winds around 5 knots, increasing to 5 to 10 knots after midnight. Waves 1 foot or less. Light chop. On Perdido Bay, Pensacola Bay including Santa Rosa Sound, and Choctawhatchee Bay. For today, northeast winds around 5 knots, becoming east around 5 knots early this afternoon, then becoming south around 5 knots late. Waves 1 foot or less. Smooth. For tonight, south winds around 5 knots, becoming north after midnight. Waves 1 foot or less. Smooth. For Wednesday, northeast winds around 5 knots. Waves 1 foot or less. Smooth. And for Wednesday night, northeast winds around 5 knots, increasing to 5 to 10 knots after midnight. Waves 1 foot or less. Light chop. From the Okaloosa-Walton County line to Pascagoula, and out 20 nautical miles. For today, northeast winds 5 to 10 knots, becoming southeast late. Seas 1 foot or less. Wave detail, east 1 foot at 3 seconds. For tonight, southeast winds around 5 knots, becoming northeast after midnight. Seas 1 foot or less. Wave detail, east 1 foot at 3 seconds. For Wednesday, northeast winds 5 to 10 knots, becoming east in the afternoon. Seas 1 foot or less. Wave detail, northeast 1 foot at 2 seconds. And for Wednesday night, northeast winds around 5 knots, increasing to 5 to 10 knots after midnight. Seas 1 foot or less. From the Okaloosa-Walton County line to Pascagoula, from 20 to 60 nautical miles offshore. For today, northeast winds 5 to 10 knots, becoming east late. Seas 1 foot or less. Wave detail, east 1 foot at 3 seconds. A chance of showers this morning. A slight chance of thunderstorms. A slight chance of showers this afternoon. For tonight, east winds around 5 knots. Seas 1 foot or less. Wave detail,
east 1 foot at 3 seconds. For Wednesday, northeast winds 5 to 10 knots. Seas 1 foot or less. Wave detail, northeast 1 foot at 2 seconds. A slight chance of showers and thunderstorms in the morning. And for Wednesday night, east winds around 5 knots, becoming northeast after midnight. Seas 1 foot or less. Wave detail, east 1 foot at 3 seconds. The Tropical Weather Outlook. For the North Atlantic, Caribbean Sea and the Gulf of America, active systems, the National Hurricane Center is issuing advisories on recently downgraded Tropical Depression Faye, located several hundred miles southwest of the Azores. Far eastern tropical Atlantic, a tropical wave is forecast to move off the coast of Western Africa tomorrow. Although upper-level winds are not very conducive, some slow development of this system is possible while it moves generally northwestward across the far eastern Atlantic. Interests in the Cabo Verde Islands should monitor the progress of the system as gusty winds and areas of heavy rain are possible there by the end of the week. Formation chance through 48 hours, low, near 0%. Formation chance through 7 days, low, 30%. 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The current time is 2:27 p.m. Central Daylight Time. Here's your marine forecast. On the weather map, a light diurnal flow prevails through Wednesday, with winds becoming onshore flow each afternoon then offshore at night. A light to moderate northeasterly flow develops Thursday and briefly becomes a bit stronger on Friday. Seas will be around 1 foot, then slowly build to 2 to 4 feet Thursday into Friday. On Perdido Bay, Pensacola Bay including Santa Rosa Sound, and Choctawhatchee Bay. For today, northeast winds around 5 knots, becoming south late. Waves 1 foot or less. Smooth. For tonight, south winds around 5 knots, becoming north after midnight. Waves 1 foot or less. Smooth. For Wednesday, northeast winds around 5 knots. Waves 1 foot or less. Smooth. And for Wednesday night, northeast winds around 5 knots, increasing to 5 to 10 knots after midnight. Waves 1 foot or less. Light chop. On Perdido Bay, Pensacola Bay including Santa Rosa Sound, and Choctawhatchee Bay. For today, northeast winds around 5 knots, becoming east around 5 knots early this afternoon, then becoming south around 5 knots late. Waves 1 foot or less. Smooth. For tonight, south winds around 5 knots, becoming north after midnight. Waves 1 foot or less. Smooth. For Wednesday, northeast winds around 5 knots. Waves 1 foot or less. Smooth. And for Wednesday night, northeast winds around 5 knots, increasing to 5 to 10 knots after midnight. Waves 1 foot or less. Light chop. From the Okaloosa-Walton County line to Pascagoula, and out 20 nautical miles. For today, northeast winds 5 to 10 knots, becoming southeast late. Seas 1 foot or less. Wave detail, east 1 foot at 3 seconds. For tonight, southeast winds around 5 knots, becoming northeast after midnight. Seas 1 foot or less. Wave detail, east 1 foot at 3 seconds. For Wednesday, northeast winds 5 to 10 knots, becoming east in the afternoon. Seas 1 foot or less. Wave detail, northeast 1 foot at 2 seconds. And for Wednesday night, northeast winds around 5 knots, increasing to 5 to 10 knots after midnight. Seas 1 foot or less. From the Okaloosa-Walton County line to Pascagoula, from 20 to 60 nautical miles offshore. For today, northeast winds 5 to 10 knots, becoming east late. Seas 1 foot or less. Wave detail, east 1 foot at 3 seconds. A chance of showers this morning. A slight chance of thunderstorms. A slight chance of showers this afternoon. For tonight, east winds around 5 knots. Seas 1 foot or less. Wave detail, east 1 foot at 3 seconds. For Wednesday, northeast winds 5 to 10 knots. Seas 1 foot or less.
Wave detail, northeast 1 foot at 2 seconds. A slight chance of showers and thunderstorms in the morning. And for Wednesday night, east winds around 5 knots, becoming northeast after midnight. Seas 1 foot or less. Wave detail, east 1 foot at 3 seconds. Tidal information, at the mouth of the Mobile River on Tuesday, high tide at 8:51 a.m. Low tide at 8:29 p.m. At the mouth of the Mobile River on Wednesday, high tide at 10:31 a.m. Low tide at 8:40 p.m. At Pensacola Bay on Tuesday, high tide at 8:22 a.m. Low tide at 6:59 p.m. At Pensacola Bay on Wednesday, high tide at 9:17 a.m. Low tide at 7:18 p.m. At the East Pass in Destin on Tuesday, high tide at 7:49 a.m. Low tide at 6:25 p.m. At the East Pass in Destin on Wednesday, high tide at 8:44 a.m. Low tide at 6:44 p.m. At 3 p.m. GMT 1500 UTC, the center of tropical depression Faye was located near latitude 31.1 north, longitude 34.6 west. The depression is moving toward the southwest near 10 miles per hour. A gradual turn toward the west-southwest and then west is expected through midweek. Recent satellite wind data indicate that maximum sustained winds are now near 35 miles per hour with higher gusts. Faye is likely to degenerate into a post-tropical remnant low today. The estimated minimum central pressure is 1010 millibars, 29.83 inches. The following marine observations were made as of 2 p.m. Mobile Bay Coast Guard Station. Winds were northeast at 6 knots. Sea temperature 87 degrees. Air temperature 88 degrees. Weeks Bay, north winds at 3 knots. Air temperature was 90 degrees. Pensacola Bay, southeast winds at 2 knots. Air temperature was 94 degrees. The report from the east end of Dauphin Island was not available. Graham Bay, east winds at 4 knots. Air temperature was 87 degrees. And Pettiboy Island, east winds at 3 knots. Air temperature was 87 degrees. 12 miles south of Orange Beach. Winds were calm. Sea temperature 87 degrees. Air temperature 85 degrees. 100 miles south of Destin. Winds were northeast at 8 knots. Air temperature 84 degrees. The following weather reports were made at 2 p.m. Pensacola International Airport, skies were mostly sunny. The temperature was 91 degrees, the dew point was 73, and the relative humidity was 55%. This produces a heat index of 99. The wind was variable at 5 miles an hour. The pressure was 29.92 inches and falling. Pensacola Naval Air Station, skies were partly sunny. The temperature was 89 degrees, the dew point was 75, and the relative humidity was 63%. This produces a heat index of 99. The wind was south at 12 miles an hour. The pressure was 29.92 inches and falling. Across the central Gulf Coast, Milton, partly sunny. Temperature was 88 degrees. Wind north at 7 miles an hour. Heat index was 97. Destin, mostly sunny. Temperature was 88 degrees. Wind variable at 5 miles an hour. Heat index was 97. Mary Esther, partly sunny. Temperature was 88 degrees. Wind southwest at 10 miles an hour. Heat index was 97. Mobile, partly sunny. Temperature was 90 degrees. Wind north at 8 miles an hour. Heat index was 97. Elsewhere, Hattiesburg, sunny and 92. New Orleans, mostly sunny and 88. Montgomery, mostly sunny and 92. Tallahassee, light rain and 78. And at Panama City, mostly sunny and 91. Here's your National Weather Service forecast. This afternoon, mostly sunny with a slight chance of showers and thunderstorms. Near steady temperature around 90. Northeast winds around 5 miles per hour.
chance of rain 20%. Tonight, partly cloudy with a slight chance of showers and thunderstorms in the evening, then mostly clear after midnight. Lows in the lower 70s. Light and variable winds. Chance of rain 20%. Wednesday, sunny. Highs in the lower 90s. Northeast winds around 5 miles per hour. Wednesday night, mostly clear. Lows in the lower 70s. Northeast winds around 5 miles per hour. Thursday, sunny. Highs in the upper 80s. Northeast winds 5 to 10 miles per hour. Thursday night, partly cloudy in the evening, then becoming mostly clear. Lows in the upper 60s. Friday, sunny. Highs in the mid 80s. Friday night, partly cloudy. Lows in the lower 60s. 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The current time is 2:37 p.m. Central Daylight Time. Here's your marine forecast. On the weather map, a light diurnal flow prevails through Wednesday, with winds becoming onshore flow each afternoon then offshore at night. A light to moderate northeasterly flow develops Thursday and briefly becomes a bit stronger on Friday. Seas will be around 1 foot, then slowly build to 2 to 4 feet Thursday into Friday. On Perdido Bay, Pensacola Bay including Santa Rosa Sound, and Choctaw Hatchie Bay. For today, northeast winds around 5 knots, becoming south late. Waves 1 foot or less. Smooth. For tonight, south winds around 5 knots, becoming north after midnight. Waves 1 foot or less. Smooth. For Wednesday, northeast winds around 5 knots. Waves 1 foot or less. Smooth. And for Wednesday night, northeast winds around 5 knots, increasing to 5 to 10 knots after midnight. Waves 1 foot or less. Light chop. On Perdido Bay, Pensacola Bay including Santa Rosa Sound, and Choctaw Hatchie Bay. For today, northeast winds around 5 knots, becoming east around 5 knots early this afternoon, then becoming south around 5 knots late. Waves 1 foot or less. Smooth. For tonight, south winds around 5 knots, becoming north after midnight. Waves 1 foot or less. Smooth. For Wednesday, northeast winds around 5 knots. Waves 1 foot or less. Smooth. And for Wednesday night, northeast winds around 5 knots, increasing to 5 to 10 knots after midnight. Waves 1 foot or less. Light chop. From the Okaloosa-Walton County line to Pascagoula, and out 20 nautical miles. For today, northeast winds 5 to 10 knots, becoming southeast late. Seas 1 foot or less. Wave detail, east 1 foot at 3 seconds. For tonight, southeast winds around 5 knots, becoming northeast after midnight. Seas 1 foot or less. Wave detail, east 1 foot at 3 seconds. For Wednesday, northeast winds 5 to 10 knots, becoming east in the afternoon. Seas 1 foot or less. Wave detail, northeast 1 foot at 2 seconds. And for Wednesday night, northeast winds around 5 knots, increasing to 5 to 10 knots after midnight. Seas 1 foot or less. From the Okaloosa-Walton County line to Pascagoula, from 20 to 60 nautical miles offshore. For today, northeast winds 5 to 10 knots, becoming east late. Seas 1 foot or less. Wave detail, east 1 foot at 3 seconds. A chance of showers this morning. A slight chance of thunderstorms. A slight chance of showers this afternoon. For tonight, east winds around 5 knots. Seas 1 foot or less. Wave detail, east 1 foot at 3 seconds. For Wednesday, northeast winds 5 to 10 knots. Seas 1 foot or less. Wave detail, northeast 1 foot at 2 seconds. A slight chance of showers and thunderstorms in the morning. And for Wednesday night, east winds around 5 knots, becoming northeast after midnight. Seas 1 foot or less. Wave detail, east 1 foot at 3 seconds. Tidal information,
at the mouth of the Mobile River on Tuesday, high tide at 8:51 a.m. Low tide at 8:29 p.m. At the mouth of the Mobile River on Wednesday, high tide at 10:31 a.m. Low tide at 8:40 p.m. At Pensacola Bay on Tuesday, high tide at 8:22 a.m. Low tide at 6:59 p.m. At Pensacola Bay on Wednesday, high tide at 9:17 a.m. Low tide at 7:18 p.m. At the East Pass in Destin on Tuesday, high tide at 7:49 a.m. Low tide at 6:25 p.m. At the East Pass in Destin on Wednesday, high tide at 8:44 a.m. Low tide at 6:44 p.m. At 3 p.m. GMT 1500 UTC, the center of Tropical Depression Faye was located near latitude 31.1 north, longitude 34.6 west. The depression is moving toward the southwest near 10 miles per hour. A gradual turn toward the west-southwest and then west is expected through midweek. Recent satellite wind data indicate that maximum sustained winds are now near 35 miles per hour with higher gusts. Faye is likely to degenerate into a post-tropical remnant low today. The estimated minimum central pressure is 1010 millibars, 29.83 inches. The following marine observations were made as of 2 p.m. Mobile Bay Coast Guard Station. Winds were northeast at 6 knots. Sea temperature 87 degrees. Air temperature 88 degrees. Weeks Bay, north winds at 3 knots. Air temperature was 90 degrees. Pensacola Bay, southeast winds at 2 knots. Air temperature was 94 degrees. The report from the east end of Dauphin Island was not available. Graham Bay, east winds at 4 knots. Air temperature was 87 degrees. And Pettiboy Island, east winds at 3 knots. Air temperature was 87 degrees. 12 miles south of Orange Beach. Winds were calm. Sea temperature 87 degrees. Air temperature 85 degrees. 100 miles south of Destin. Winds were northeast at 8 knots. Air temperature 84 degrees. The following weather reports were made at 2 p.m. Pensacola International Airport, skies were mostly sunny. The temperature was 91 degrees, the dew point was 73, and the relative humidity was 55%. This produces a heat index of 99. The wind was variable at 5 miles an hour. The pressure was 29.92 inches and falling. Pensacola Naval Air Station, skies were partly sunny. The temperature was 89 degrees, the dew point was 75, and the relative humidity was 63%. This produces a heat index of 99. The wind was south at 12 miles an hour. The pressure was 29.92 inches and falling. Across the central Gulf Coast, Milton, partly sunny. Temperature was 88 degrees. Wind north at 7 miles an hour. Heat index was 97. Destin, mostly sunny. Temperature was 88 degrees. Wind variable at 5 miles an hour. Heat index was 97. Mary Esther, partly sunny. Temperature was 88 degrees. Wind southwest at 10 miles an hour. Heat index was 97. Mobile, partly sunny. Temperature was 90 degrees. Wind north at 8 miles an hour. Heat index was 97. Elsewhere, Hattiesburg, sunny and 92. New Orleans, mostly sunny and 88. Montgomery, mostly sunny and 92. Tallahassee, light rain and 78. And at Panama City, mostly sunny and 91. Here's your National Weather Service forecast. This afternoon, mostly sunny with a slight chance of showers and thunderstorms. Near steady temperature around 90. Northeast winds around 5 miles per hour. Chance of rain 20%. Tonight, partly cloudy with a slight chance of showers and thunderstorms in the evening, then mostly clear after midnight. Lows in the lower 70s. Light and variable winds. Chance of rain 20%. Wednesday, sunny. Highs in the lower 90s.
northeast winds around 5 miles per hour. Wednesday night, mostly clear. Lows in the lower 70s. Northeast winds around 5 miles per hour. Thursday, sunny. Highs in the upper 80s. Northeast winds 5 to 10 miles per hour. Thursday night, partly cloudy in the evening, then becoming mostly clear. Lows in the upper 60s. Friday, sunny. Highs in the mid 80s. Friday night, partly cloudy. Lows in the lower 60s. 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The current time is 2:47 p.m. Central Daylight Time. Here's your marine forecast. On the weather map, a light diurnal flow prevails through Wednesday, with winds becoming onshore flow each afternoon then offshore at night. A light to moderate northeasterly flow develops Thursday and briefly becomes a bit stronger on Friday. Seas will be around 1 foot, then slowly build to 2 to 4 feet Thursday into Friday. On Perdido Bay, Pensacola Bay including Santa Rosa Sound, and Choctawhatchee Bay. For today, northeast winds around 5 knots, becoming south late. Waves 1 foot or less. Smooth. For tonight, south winds around 5 knots, becoming north after midnight. Waves 1 foot or less. Smooth. For Wednesday, northeast winds around 5 knots. Waves 1 foot or less. Smooth. And for Wednesday night, northeast winds around 5 knots, increasing to 5 to 10 knots after midnight. Waves 1 foot or less. Light chop. On Perdido Bay, Pensacola Bay including Santa Rosa Sound, and Choctawhatchee Bay. For today, northeast winds around 5 knots, becoming east around 5 knots early this afternoon, then becoming south around 5 knots late. Waves 1 foot or less. Smooth. For tonight, south winds around 5 knots, becoming north after midnight. Waves 1 foot or less. Smooth. For Wednesday, northeast winds around 5 knots. Waves 1 foot or less. Smooth. And for Wednesday night, northeast winds around 5 knots, increasing to 5 to 10 knots after midnight. Waves 1 foot or less. Light chop. From the Okaloosa-Walton County line to Pascagoula, and out 20 nautical miles. For today, northeast winds 5 to 10 knots, becoming southeast late. Seas 1 foot or less. Wave detail, east 1 foot at 3 seconds. For tonight, southeast winds around 5 knots, becoming northeast after midnight. Seas 1 foot or less. Wave detail, east 1 foot at 3 seconds. For Wednesday, northeast winds 5 to 10 knots, becoming east in the afternoon. Seas 1 foot or less. Wave detail, northeast 1 foot at 2 seconds. And for Wednesday night, northeast winds around 5 knots, increasing to 5 to 10 knots after midnight. Seas 1 foot or less. From the Okaloosa-Walton County line to Pascagoula, from 20 to 60 nautical miles offshore. For today, northeast winds 5 to 10 knots, becoming east late. Seas 1 foot or less. Wave detail, east 1 foot at 3 seconds. A chance of showers this morning. A slight chance of thunderstorms. A slight chance of showers this afternoon. For tonight, east winds around 5 knots. Seas 1 foot or less. Wave detail, east 1 foot at 3 seconds. For Wednesday, northeast winds 5 to 10 knots. Seas 1 foot or less. Wave detail, northeast 1 foot at 2 seconds. A slight chance of showers and thunderstorms in the morning. And for Wednesday night, east winds around 5 knots, becoming northeast after midnight. Seas 1 foot or less. Wave detail, east 1 foot at 3 seconds. 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The current time is 2:51 p.m. Central Daylight Time.
This is a special weather statement for the following areas in Florida: Okaloosa Coastal, Okaloosa Inland, and Santa Rosa Coastal.

The National Weather Service in Mobile has issued a severe thunderstorm warning for southeastern Santa Rosa County in northwestern Florida until 3:30 p.m. Central Daylight Time. At 2:51 p.m. Central Daylight Time, a severe thunderstorm was located 6 miles north of Navarre, or 10 miles southeast of Baghdad, moving southwest at 20 miles per hour. Hazard, 60 miles per hour wind gusts and nickel-size hail. Source, radar indicated. Impact, expects damage to roofs, siding, and trees. Locations impacted include Navarre and Navarre Beach. 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Repeating, a severe thunderstorm warning has been issued until 3:30 p.m. Central Daylight Time for the following county, Santa Rosa, Florida. This is NOAA Weather Radio from the Mobile Pensacola National Weather Service. The current time is 2:52 p.m. Central Daylight Time. The National Weather Service in Mobile has issued a severe thunderstorm warning for southeastern Santa Rosa County in northwestern Florida until 3:30 p.m. Central Daylight Time. At 2:51 p.m. Central Daylight Time, a severe thunderstorm was located 6 miles north of Navarre, or 10 miles southeast of Baghdad, moving southwest at 20 miles per hour. Hazard, 60 miles per hour wind gusts and nickel-size hail. Source, radar indicated. Impact, expects damage to roofs, siding, and trees. Locations impacted include Navarre and Navarre Beach. 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Repeating, a severe thunderstorm warning has been issued until 3:30 p.m. Central Daylight Time for the following county, Santa Rosa, Florida. This is a special weather statement for the following areas in Florida: Okaloosa Coastal, Okaloosa Inland, and Santa Rosa Coastal. A strong thunderstorm will impact southwestern Okaloosa and southeastern Santa Rosa counties through 3:30 p.m. Central Daylight Time. At 2:48 p.m. Central Daylight Time, Doppler radar was tracking a strong thunderstorm over Wright, moving southwest at 20 miles per hour. Hazard, wind gusts up to 50 miles per hour. Source, radar indicated. Impact, gusty winds could knock down tree limbs and blow around unsecured objects. Locations impacted include Wright, Fort Walton Beach, Eglin AIR Force Base.

0: The National Weather Service in Mobile has issued a special marine warning for coastal waters from Okaloosa, Walton County line to Pensacola, Florida out 20 nautical miles, Pensacola Bay Area including Santa Rosa Sound, until 3:30 p.m. Central Daylight Time. At 2:54 p.m. Central Daylight Time, a strong thunderstorm was located near East Bay, or 13 nautical miles west of Mary Esther, moving southwest at 35 knots. Hazard, wind gusts 34 knots or greater. Source, radar. Impact, small craft could be damaged in briefly higher winds and suddenly higher waves. Locations impacted include Pensacola Bay, Navarre Beach, East Santa Rosa Sound, West Santa Rosa Sound, Pensacola Beach, East Bay, Escambia Bay, Pensacola Bay Bridge, and Garcon Point Bridge. Repeating, a special marine warning has been issued until 3:30 p.m. Central Daylight Time for the following marine locations: Pensacola Bay Area including Santa Rosa Sound, and coastal waters from Okaloosa Walton County Line Florida to Pensacola, Florida out 20 nautical miles. This is a special weather statement for the following areas in Florida: Okaloosa Coastal, Okaloosa Inland, and Santa Rosa Coastal. A strong thunderstorm will impact southwestern Okaloosa and southeastern Santa Rosa counties through 3:30 p.m. Central Daylight Time. At 2:48 p.m. Central Daylight Time, Doppler radar was tracking a strong thunderstorm over Wright, moving southwest at 20 miles per hour. Hazard, wind gusts up to 50 miles per hour. Source, radar indicated. Impact, gusty winds could knock down tree limbs and blow around unsecured objects. Locations impacted include Wright, Fort Walton Beach, Eglin AIR Force Base, Mary Esther, Ocean City, Lake Lorraine, Shalimar, Cinco Bayou, and Navarre Beach. If outdoors, consider seeking shelter inside a building. Torrential rainfall is also occurring with this storm and may lead to localized flooding. Do not drive your vehicle through flooded roadways. Frequent cloud-to-ground lightning is occurring with this storm. Lightning can strike 10 miles away from a thunderstorm. Seek a safe shelter inside a building or vehicle. The following weather reports were made at 2 p.m. Pensacola International Airport, skies were mostly sunny. The temperature was 91 degrees, the dew point was 73, and the relative humidity was 55%. This produces a heat index of 99. The wind was variable at 5 miles an hour. The pressure was 29.92 inches and falling. Pensacola Naval Air Station, skies were partly sunny. The temperature was 89 degrees, the dew point was 75, and the relative humidity was 63%. This produces a heat index of 99. The wind was south at 12 miles an hour. The pressure was 29.92 inches and falling. The following is a summary of watches, warnings, and advisories in effect. A severe thunderstorm warning has been issued until 3:30 p.m. Central Daylight Time for the following county: Santa Rosa, Florida. A special marine warning has been issued until 3:30 p.m. Central Daylight Time for the following marine locations: Pensacola Bay Area including Santa Rosa Sound, and coastal waters from Okaloosa Walton County Line Florida to Pensacola, Florida out 20 nautical miles. 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The current time is 2:58 p.m. Central Daylight Time. The National Weather Service in Mobile has issued a severe thunderstorm warning for southeastern Santa Rosa County in northwestern Florida until 3:30 p.m. Central Daylight Time. At 2:51 p.m. Central Daylight Time, a severe thunderstorm was located 6 miles north of Navarre, or 10 miles southeast of Baghdad, moving southwest at 20 miles per hour. Hazard, 60 miles per hour wind gusts and nickel-size hail. Source, radar indicated. Impact, expects damage to roofs, siding, and trees. Locations impacted include...
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0: The National Weather Service in Mobile has issued a special marine warning for coastal waters from Okaloosa-Walton County line to Pensacola, Florida, out 20 nautical miles, Pensacola Bay Area including Santa Rosa Sound, until 3:30 p.m. Central Daylight Time. At 2:54 p.m. Central Daylight Time, a strong thunderstorm was located near East Bay, or 13 nautical miles west of Mary Esther, moving southwest at 35 knots. Hazard, wind gusts 34 knots or greater. Source, radar. Impact, small craft could be damaged in briefly higher winds and suddenly higher waves. Locations impacted include Pensacola Bay, Navarre Beach, East Santa Rosa Sound, West Santa Rosa Sound, Pensacola Beach, East Bay, Escambia Bay, Pensacola Bay Bridge, and Garcon Point Bridge. Repeating, a special marine warning has been issued until 3:30 p.m. Central Daylight Time for the following marine locations: Pensacola Bay Area including Santa Rosa Sound, and coastal waters from Okaloosa-Walton County Line, Florida to Pensacola, Florida, out 20 nautical miles. This is a special weather statement for the following areas: in Florida, Okaloosa Coastal, Okaloosa Inland, and Santa Rosa Coastal. A strong thunderstorm will impact southwestern Okaloosa and southeastern Santa Rosa counties through 3:30 p.m. Central Daylight Time. At 2:48 p.m. Central Daylight Time, Doppler radar was tracking a strong thunderstorm over Wright, moving southwest at 20 miles per hour. Hazard, wind gusts

frequent cloud-to-ground lightning is occurring with this storm. Lightning can strike 10 miles away from a thunderstorm. Seek a safe shelter inside a building or vehicle. The following weather reports were made at 2 p.m. Pensacola International Airport, skies were mostly sunny. The temperature was 91 degrees, the dew point was 73, and the relative humidity was 55%. This produces a heat index of 99. The wind was variable at 5 miles an hour. The pressure was 29.92 inches and falling. Pensacola Naval Air Station, skies were partly sunny. The temperature was 89 degrees, the dew point was 75, and the relative humidity was 63%. This produces a heat index of 99. The wind was south at 12 miles an hour. The pressure was 29.92 inches and falling. The following is a summary of watches, warnings and advisories in effect. A severe thunderstorm warning has been issued until 3:30 p.m. Central Daylight Time for the following county, Santa Rosa, Florida. A special marine warning has been issued until 3:30 p.m. Central Daylight Time for the following marine locations, Pensacola Bay Area including Santa Rosa Sound, and coastal waters from Okaloosa-Walton County Line, Florida to Pensacola, Florida out 20 nautical miles. 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The current time is 3:03 p.m. Central Daylight Time. The National Weather Service in Mobile has issued a severe thunderstorm warning for southeastern Santa Rosa County in northwestern Florida until 3:30 p.m. Central Daylight Time. At 2:51 p.m. Central Daylight Time, a severe thunderstorm was located 6 miles north of Navarre, or 10 miles southeast of Baghdad, moving southwest at 20 miles per hour. Hazard, 60 miles per hour wind gusts and nickel-size hail. Source, radar indicated. 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For your protection, move to an interior room on the lowest floor of a building. Repeating, a severe thunderstorm warning has been issued until 3:30 p.m. Central Daylight Time for the following county, Santa Rosa, Florida. The National Weather Service in Mobile has issued a special marine warning for coastal waters from Okaloosa-Walton County Line to Pensacola, Florida out 20 nautical miles, Pensacola Bay Area including Santa Rosa Sound, until 3:30 p.m. Central Daylight Time. At 2:54 p.m. Central Daylight Time, a strong thunderstorm was located near East Bay, or 13 nautical miles west of Mary Esther, moving southwest at 35 knots. Hazard, wind gusts 34 knots or greater. Source, radar. Impact, small craft could be damaged in briefly higher winds and suddenly higher waves. Locations impacted include Pensacola Bay, Navarre Beach, East Santa Rosa Sound, West Santa Rosa Sound, Pensacola Beach, East Bay, Escambia Bay, Pensacola Bay Bridge, and Garcon Point Bridge. Repeating, a special marine warning has been issued until 3:30 p.m. Central Daylight Time for the following marine locations, Pensacola Bay Area including Santa Rosa Sound, and coastal waters from Okaloosa-Walton County Line, Florida to Pensacola, Florida out 20 nautical miles. This is a special weather statement for the following areas, in Florida, Okaloosa Coastal, Okaloosa Inland and Santa Rosa Coastal. A strong thunderstorm will impact southwestern Okaloosa and southeastern Santa Rosa counties through 3:30 p.m. Central Daylight Time. At 2:48 p.m. Central Daylight Time, Doppler radar was tracking a strong thunderstorm over Wright, moving southwest at 20 miles per hour. Hazard, wind gusts up to 50 miles per hour. Source, radar indicated. Impact, gusty winds could knock down tree limbs and blow around unsecured objects. Locations impacted include Wright, Fort Walton Beach, Eglin AIR Force Base, Mary Esther, Ocean City, Lake Lorraine, Shalimar, Cinco Bayou, and Navarre Beach. If outdoors, consider seeking shelter inside a building. Torrential rainfall is also occurring with this storm and may lead to localized flooding. Do not drive your vehicle through flooded roadways. Frequent cloud-to-ground lightning is occurring with this storm. Lightning can strike 10 miles away from a thunderstorm.

0: seek a safe shelter inside a building or vehicle. The following weather reports were made at 2 p.m. Pensacola International Airport, skies were mostly sunny. The temperature was 91 degrees, the dew point was 73, and the relative humidity was 55%. This produces a heat index of 99. The wind was variable at 5 miles an hour. The pressure was 29.92 inches and falling. Pensacola Naval Air Station, skies were partly sunny. The temperature was 89 degrees, the dew point was 75, and the relative humidity was 63%. This produces a heat index of 99. The wind was south at 12 miles an hour. The pressure was 29.92 inches and falling. The following is a summary of watches, warnings and advisories in effect. A severe thunderstorm warning has been issued until 3:30 p.m. Central Daylight Time for the following county, Santa Rosa, Florida. A special marine warning has been issued until 3:30 p.m. Central Daylight Time for the following marine locations, Pensacola Bay Area including Santa Rosa Sound, and coastal waters from Okaloosa-Walton County Line, Florida to Pensacola, Florida out 20 nautical miles. 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The current time is 3:08 p.m. Central Daylight Time. The National Weather Service in Mobile has issued a severe thunderstorm warning for southeastern Santa Rosa County in northwestern Florida until 3:30 p.m. Central Daylight Time. At 2:51 p.m. Central Daylight Time, a severe thunderstorm was located 6 miles north of Navar, or 10 miles southeast of Baghdad, moving southwest at 20 miles per hour. Hazard, 60 miles per hour wind gusts and nickel-size hail. Source, radar indicated. 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Repeating, a severe thunderstorm warning has been issued until 3:30 p.m. Central Daylight Time for the following county, Santa Rosa, Florida. The National Weather Service in Mobile has issued a special marine warning for coastal waters from Okaloosa-Walton County Line to Pensacola, Florida out 20 nautical miles, Pensacola Bay Area including Santa Rosa Sound, until 3:30 p.m. Central Daylight Time. At 2:54 p.m. Central Daylight Time, a strong thunderstorm was located near East Bay, or 13 nautical miles west of Mary Esther, moving southwest at 35 knots. Hazard, wind gusts 34 knots or greater. Source, radar. Impact, small craft could be damaged in briefly higher winds and suddenly higher waves. Locations impacted include Pensacola Bay, Navar Beach, East Santa Rosa Sound, West Santa Rosa Sound, Pensacola Beach, East Bay, Escambia Bay, Pensacola Bay Bridge, and Garcon Point Bridge. Repeating, a special marine warning has been issued until 3:30 p.m. Central Daylight Time for the following marine locations, Pensacola Bay Area including Santa Rosa Sound, and coastal waters from Okaloosa-Walton County Line, Florida to Pensacola, Florida out 20 nautical miles. This is a special weather statement for the following areas, in Florida, Okaloosa Coastal, Okaloosa Inland and Santa Rosa Coastal. A strong thunderstorm will impact southwestern Okaloosa and southeastern Santa Rosa counties through 3:30 p.m. Central Daylight Time. At 2:48 p.m. Central Daylight Time, Doppler radar was tracking a strong thunderstorm over Wright, moving southwest at 20 miles per hour. Hazard, wind gusts up to 50 miles per hour. Source, radar indicated. Impact, gusty winds could knock down tree limbs and blow around unsecured objects. Locations impacted include Wright, Fort Walton Beach, Eglin AIR Force Base, Mary Esther, Ocean City, Lake Lorraine, Shalimar, Cinco Bayou, and Navar Beach. If outdoors, consider seeking shelter inside a building. Torrential rainfall is also occurring with this storm and may lead to localized flooding. Do not drive your vehicle through flooded roadways. Frequent cloud-to-ground lightning is occurring with this storm. Lightning can strike 10 miles away from a thunderstorm. Seek a safe shelter inside a building or vehicle. The following weather reports were made at 3 p.m. Pensacola International Airport, skies were mostly sunny. The temperature was 92 degrees, the dew point was 72, and the relative humidity was 51%. This produces a heat index of 99. The wind was northwest at 8 miles an hour. The pressure was 29.89 inches and falling. Pensacola Naval Air Station, skies were partly sunny. The temperature was 88 degrees, the dew point was 73, and the relative humidity was 61%. This produces a heat index of 95. The wind was southwest at 7 miles an hour. The pressure was 29.89 inches and falling. The following is a summary of watches, warnings and advisories in effect. A severe thunderstorm warning has been issued until 3:30 p.m. Central Daylight Time for the following county, Santa Rosa, Florida. A special marine warning has been issued until 3:30 p.m. Central Daylight Time for the following marine locations, Pensacola Bay Area including Santa Rosa Sound, and coastal waters from Okaloosa-Walton County Line, Florida to Pensacola, Florida out 20 nautical miles. 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The current time is 3:13 p.m. Central Daylight Time. The National Weather Service in Mobile has issued a severe thunderstorm warning for southeastern Santa Rosa County in northwestern Florida until 3:30 p.m. Central Daylight Time. At 2:51 p.m. Central Daylight Time, a severe thunderstorm was located 6 miles north of Navarre, or 10 miles southeast of Baghdad, moving southwest at 20 miles per hour. Hazard, 60 miles per hour wind gusts and nickel-size hail. Source, radar indicated. 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Repeating, a severe thunderstorm warning has been issued until 3:30 p.m. Central Daylight Time for the following county, Santa Rosa, Florida. The National Weather Service in Mobile has issued a special marine warning for coastal waters from Okaloosa-Walton County Line to Pensacola, Florida out 20 nautical miles, Pensacola Bay Area including Santa Rosa Sound, until 3:30 p.m. Central Daylight Time. At 2:54 p.m. Central Daylight Time, a strong thunderstorm was located near East Bay. The severe thunderstorm warning for southeastern Santa Rosa County is canceled. The severe thunderstorm which prompted the warning has weakened. Therefore, the warning has been canceled. The National Weather Service in Mobile has issued a special marine warning for coastal waters from Okaloosa-Walton County Line to Pensacola, Florida out 20 nautical miles, Pensacola Bay Area including Santa Rosa Sound, until 3:30 p.m. Central Daylight Time. At 2:54 p.m. Central Daylight Time, a strong thunderstorm was located near East Bay, or 13 nautical miles west of Mary Esther, moving southwest at 35 knots. Hazard, wind gusts 34 knots or greater. Source, radar. Impact, small craft could be damaged in briefly higher winds and suddenly higher waves. Locations impacted include Pensacola Bay, Navarre Beach, East Santa Rosa Sound, West Santa Rosa Sound, Pensacola Beach, East Bay, Escambia Bay, Pensacola Bay Bridge, and Garcon Point Bridge. Repeating, a special marine warning has been issued until 3:30 p.m. Central Daylight Time for the following marine locations, Pensacola Bay Area including Santa Rosa Sound, and coastal waters from Okaloosa-Walton County Line, Florida to Pensacola, Florida out 20 nautical miles. This is a special weather statement for the following areas, in Florida, Escambia Coastal, Okaloosa Coastal, Santa Rosa Coastal and Santa Rosa Inland. A strong thunderstorm will impact southwestern Okaloosa, southeastern Santa Rosa and southeastern Escambia counties through 3:45 p.m. Central Daylight Time. At 3:15 p.m. Central Daylight Time, Doppler radar was tracking a strong thunderstorm 5 miles northeast of Oriole Beach, or 10 miles northeast of Gulf Breeze, moving southwest at 40 miles per hour. Hazard, wind gusts up to 40 miles per hour. Source, radar indicated. Impact, gusty winds could knock down tree limbs and blow around unsecured objects. Locations impacted include Pensacola, Warrington, Gulf Breeze, Goulding, Baghdad, Oriel Beach, Navarre, Navarre Beach, and Pensacola Beach. If outdoors, consider seeking shelter inside a building. Torrential rainfall is also occurring with this storm and may lead to localized flooding. Do not drive your vehicle through flooded roadways. Frequent cloud-to-ground lightning is occurring with this storm. Lightning can strike 10 miles away from a thunderstorm. Seek a safe shelter inside a building or vehicle. 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We broadcast on a frequency of 162.40 MHz from the Mobile Pensacola National Weather Service. The following weather reports were made at 3 p.m. Pensacola International Airport, skies were mostly sunny. The temperature was 92 degrees, the dew point was 72, and the relative humidity was 51%. This produces a heat index of 99. The wind was northwest at 8 miles an hour. The pressure was 29.89 inches and falling. Pensacola Naval Air Station, skies were partly sunny. The temperature was 88 degrees, the dew point was 73, and the relative humidity was 61%. This produces a heat index of 95. The wind was southwest at 7 miles an hour. The pressure was 29.89 inches and falling. The following is a summary of watches, warnings and advisories in effect. A special marine warning has been issued until 3:30 p.m. Central Daylight Time for the following marine locations: Pensacola Bay Area including Santa Rosa Sound, and coastal waters from Okaloosa-Walton County Line, Florida to Pensacola, Florida out 20 nautical miles. This is NOAA Weather Radio, from the Mobile Pensacola National Weather Service. The current time is 3:19 p.m. Central Daylight Time. The severe thunderstorm warning for southeastern Santa Rosa County is canceled. The severe thunderstorm which prompted the warning has weakened. Therefore, the warning has been canceled. The National Weather Service in Mobile has issued a special marine warning for coastal waters from Okaloosa-Walton County Line to Pensacola, Florida out 20 nautical miles, Pensacola Bay Area including Santa Rosa Sound, until 3:30 p.m. Central Daylight Time. At 2:54 p.m. Central Daylight Time, a strong thunderstorm was located near East Bay, or 13 nautical miles west of Mary Esther, moving southwest at 35 knots. Hazard, wind gusts 34 knots or greater. Source, radar. Impact, small craft could be damaged in briefly higher winds and suddenly higher waves. Locations impacted include Pensacola Bay, Navarre Beach, East Santa Rosa Sound, West Santa Rosa Sound, Pensacola Beach, East Bay, Escambia Bay, Pensacola Bay Bridge, and Garcon Point Bridge. Repeating, a special marine warning has been issued until 3:30 p.m. Central Daylight Time for the following marine locations: Pensacola Bay Area including Santa Rosa Sound, and coastal waters from Okaloosa-Walton County Line, Florida to Pensacola, Florida out 20 nautical miles. This is a special weather statement for the following areas: in Florida, Escambia Coastal, Okaloosa Coastal, Santa Rosa Coastal and Santa Rosa Inland. A strong thunderstorm will impact southwestern Okaloosa, southeastern Santa Rosa and southeastern Escambia counties through 3:45 p.m. Central Daylight Time. At 3:15 p.m. Central Daylight Time, Doppler radar was tracking a strong thunderstorm 5 miles northeast of Oriel Beach, or 10 miles northeast of Gulf Breeze, moving southwest at 40 miles per hour. Hazard, wind gusts up to 40 miles per hour. Source, radar indicated. Impact, gusty winds could knock down tree limbs and blow around unsecured objects. Locations impacted include Pensacola, Warrington, Gulf Breeze, Gooling, Baghdad, Oriel Beach, Navarre, Navarre Beach, and Pensacola Beach. If outdoors, consider seeking shelter inside a building. Torrential rainfall is also occurring with this storm and may lead to localized flooding. Do not drive your vehicle through flooded roadways. Frequent cloud-to-ground lightning is occurring with this storm. Lightning can strike 10 miles away from a thunderstorm. Seek a safe shelter inside a building or vehicle. The following weather reports were made at 3 p.m. Pensacola International Airport, skies were mostly sunny. The temperature was 92 degrees, the dew point was 72, and the relative humidity was 51%. This produces a heat index of 99. The wind was northwest at 8 miles an hour. The pressure was 29.89 inches and falling. Pensacola Naval Air Station, skies were partly sunny. The temperature was 88 degrees, the dew point was 73, and the relative humidity was 61%. This produces a heat index of 95. The wind was southwest at 7 miles an hour. The pressure was 29.89 inches and falling. The following is a summary of watches, warnings and advisories in effect. A special marine warning has been issued until 3:30 p.m. Central Daylight Time for the following marine locations: Pensacola Bay Area including Santa Rosa Sound, and coastal waters from Okaloosa-Walton County Line, Florida to Pensacola, Florida out 20 nautical miles. This is NOAA Weather Radio, from the Mobile Pensacola National Weather Service. The current time is 3:23 p.m. Central Daylight Time. The severe thunderstorm warning for southeastern Santa Rosa County is canceled. The severe thunderstorm which prompted the warning has weakened. Therefore, the warning has been canceled. The National Weather Service in Mobile has issued a special marine warning for coastal waters from Okaloosa-Walton County Line to Pensacola, Florida out 20 nautical miles, Pensacola Bay Area including Santa Rosa Sound, until 3:30 p.m. Central Daylight Time. At 2:54 p.m. Central Daylight Time, a strong thunderstorm was located near East Bay, or 13 nautical miles west of Mary Esther, moving southwest at 35 knots. Hazard, wind gusts 34 knots or greater. Source, radar. Impact, small craft could be damaged in briefly higher winds and suddenly higher waves. Locations impacted include Pensacola Bay, Navarre Beach, East Santa Rosa Sound, West Santa Rosa Sound, Pensacola Beach, East Bay, Escambia Bay, Pensacola Bay Bridge, and Garcon Point Bridge. Repeating, a special marine warning has been issued until 3:30 p.m. Central Daylight Time for the following marine locations: Pensacola Bay Area including Santa Rosa Sound, and coastal waters from Okaloosa-Walton County Line, Florida to Pensacola, Florida out 20 nautical miles. This is a special weather statement for the following areas: in Florida, Escambia Coastal, Okaloosa Coastal, Santa Rosa Coastal and Santa Rosa Inland. A strong thunderstorm will impact southwestern Okaloosa, southeastern Santa Rosa and southeastern Escambia counties through 3:45 p.m. Central Daylight Time. At 3:15 p.m. Central Daylight Time, Doppler radar was tracking a strong thunderstorm 5 miles northeast of Oriole Beach, or 10 miles northeast of Gulf Breeze, moving southwest at 40 miles per hour. Hazard, wind gusts up to 40 miles per hour. Source, radar indicated. Impact, gusty winds could knock down tree limbs and blow around unsecured objects. Locations impacted include Pensacola, Warrington, Gulf Breeze, Gooling, Baghdad, Oriole Beach, Navarre, Navarre Beach, and Pensacola Beach. If outdoors, consider seeking shelter inside a building. Torrential rainfall is also occurring with this storm and may lead to localized flooding. Do not drive your vehicle through flooded roadways. Frequent cloud-to-ground lightning is occurring with this storm. Lightning can strike 10 miles away from a thunderstorm. Seek a safe shelter inside a building or vehicle. A line of strong thunderstorms will affect coastal waters from Okaloosa-Walton County Line to Pensacola, Florida out 20 nautical miles, coastal waters from Pensacola, Florida to Pascagoula, Mississippi out 20 nautical miles, eastern Choctaw-Hatchie Bay, Pensacola Bay Area including Santa Rosa Sound, western Choctaw-Hatchie Bay, until 4:30 p.m. Central Daylight Time. At 3:23 p.m. Central Daylight Time, a line of strong thunderstorms was located along a line extending from Escambia Bay to near Mid Bay Bridge, moving southwest at 15 knots. Locations impacted include Mary Esther, Fort Walton Beach, Pensacola Pass, Shalimar, Fort Pickens, Destin, East Bay, Pensacola Bay Bridge, and Okaloosa Pier. The primary threats from these storms are wind gusts up to 30 knots, locally higher waves, and heavy downpours. boaters should consider seeking safe harbor until these storms have passed. Frequent lightning is occurring with these storms. If caught on the open water, stay below deck if possible and keep away from metal objects. Weather conditions support the development of waterspouts. Waterspouts can easily overturn boats and create locally hazardous waves and seas. If a waterspout is sighted, seek safe harbor immediately. The following weather reports were made at 3 p.m. Pensacola International Airport, skies were mostly sunny. The temperature was 92 degrees, the dew point was 72, and the relative humidity was 51%. This produces a heat index of 99. The wind was northwest at 8 miles an hour. The pressure was 29.89 inches and falling. Pensacola Naval Air Station, skies were partly sunny. The temperature was 88 degrees, the dew point was 73, and the relative humidity was 61%. This produces a heat index of 95. The wind was southwest at 7 miles an hour. The pressure was 29.89 inches and falling. 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The current time is 3:28 p.m. Central Daylight Time. The severe thunderstorm warning for southeastern Santa Rosa County is canceled. The severe thunderstorm which prompted the warning has weakened. Therefore, the warning has been canceled. The National Weather Service in Mobile has issued a special marine warning for coastal waters from Okaloosa-Walton County line to Pensacola, Florida out 20 nautical miles, Pensacola Bay Area including Santa Rosa Sound, until 3:30 p.m. Central Daylight Time. At 2:54 p.m. Central Daylight Time, a strong thunderstorm was located near East Bay, or 13 nautical miles west of Mary Esther, moving southwest at 35 knots. Hazard, wind gusts 34 knots or greater. Source, radar. Impact, small craft could be damaged in briefly higher winds and suddenly higher waves. Locations impacted include Pensacola Bay, Navarre Beach, East Santa Rosa Sound, West Santa Rosa Sound, Pensacola Beach, East Bay, Escambia Bay, Pensacola Bay Bridge, and Garcon Point Bridge. Repeating, a special marine warning has been issued until 3:30 p.m. Central Daylight Time for the following marine locations: Pensacola Bay Area including Santa Rosa Sound, and coastal waters from Okaloosa-Walton County Line, Florida to Pensacola, Florida out 20 nautical miles. 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The current time is 3:30 p.m. Central Daylight Time. This is a special weather statement for the following areas in Florida: Escambia Coastal, Okaloosa Coastal, Santa Rosa Coastal, and Santa Rosa Inland. A strong thunderstorm will impact southwestern Okaloosa, southeastern Santa Rosa, and southeastern Escambia counties through 3:45 p.m. Central Daylight Time. At 3:15 p.m. Central Daylight Time, Doppler radar was tracking a strong thunderstorm 5 miles northeast of Oriole Beach, or 10 miles northeast of Gulf Breeze, moving southwest at 40 miles per hour. Hazard, wind gusts up to 40 miles per hour. Source, radar indicated. Impact, gusty winds could knock down tree limbs and blow around unsecured objects. Locations impacted include Pensacola, Warrington, Gulf Breeze, Goulding, Baghdad, Oriole Beach, Navarre, Navarre Beach, and Pensacola Beach. If outdoors, consider seeking shelter inside a building. Torrential rainfall is also occurring with this storm and may lead to localized flooding. Do not drive your vehicle through flooded roadways. Frequent cloud-to-ground lightning is occurring with this storm. Lightning can strike 10 miles away from a thunderstorm. Seek a safe shelter inside a building or vehicle. A line of strong thunderstorms will affect coastal waters from Okaloosa-Walton County line to Pensacola, Florida out 20 nautical miles, coastal waters from Pensacola, Florida to Pascagoula, Mississippi out 20 nautical miles, eastern Choctaw-Hatchie Bay, Pensacola Bay Area including Santa Rosa Sound, western Choctaw-Hatchie Bay, until 4:30 p.m. Central Daylight Time. At 3:23 p.m. Central Daylight Time, a line of strong thunderstorms was located along a line extending from Escambia Bay to near Mid Bay Bridge, moving southwest at 15 knots. Locations impacted include Mary Esther, Fort Walton Beach, Pensacola Pass, Shalimar, Fort Pickens, Destin, East Bay, Pensacola Bay Bridge, and Okaloosa Pier. The primary threats from these storms are wind gusts up to 30 knots, locally high waves, and heavy downpours. Boaters should consider seeking safe harbor until these storms have passed. Frequent lightning is occurring with these storms. If caught on the open water, stay below deck if possible and keep away from metal objects. Weather conditions support the development of waterspouts. Waterspouts can easily overturn boats and create locally hazardous waves and seas. If a waterspout is sighted, seek safe harbor immediately. Here's your marine forecast. On the weather map, a light diurnal flow prevails through Wednesday, with winds becoming onshore flow each afternoon then offshore at night. A light to moderate northeasterly flow develops Thursday and briefly becomes a bit stronger on Friday. Seas will be around 1 foot, then slowly build to 2 to 4 feet Thursday into Friday. On Perdido Bay, Pensacola Bay including Santa Rosa Sound, and Choctawhatchee Bay. For tonight, south winds around 5 knots early this evening, becoming light and variable, then becoming north around 5 knots after midnight. Waves 1 foot or less. Smooth. A slight chance of showers and thunderstorms early this evening. For Wednesday, northeast winds around 5 knots, becoming southeast in the afternoon. Waves 1 foot or less. Smooth. For Wednesday night, east winds around 5 knots, becoming northeast after midnight. Waves 1 foot or less. Light chop. And for Thursday, east winds 5 to 10 knots. Waves 1 foot or less. Light chop. A slight chance of showers and thunderstorms in the afternoon. On Perdido Bay, Pensacola Bay including Santa Rosa Sound, and Choctawhatchee Bay. For tonight, southwest winds around 5 knots early this evening, becoming light and variable, then becoming northeast around 5 knots late. Waves 1 foot or less. Smooth. A slight chance of showers and thunderstorms early this evening. For Wednesday, east winds around 5 knots. Waves 1 foot or less. Smooth. For Wednesday night, northeast winds around 5 knots, increasing to 5 to 10 knots after midnight. Waves 1 foot or less. Light chop. And for Thursday, northeast winds 5 to 10 knots. Waves 1 foot or less. Light chop. From the Okaloosa-Walton County line to Pascagoula, and out 20 nautical miles. For tonight, south winds around 5 knots, becoming northeast late this evening and overnight. Seas 1 foot or less. Wave detail, east 1 foot at 3 seconds. For Wednesday, northeast winds 5 to 10 knots, becoming east in the afternoon. Seas 1 foot or less. Wave detail, northeast 1 foot at 2 seconds. For Wednesday night, east winds around 5 knots, becoming northeast after midnight. Seas 1 foot or less. Wave detail, east 1 foot at 3 seconds. And for Thursday, east winds 10 to 15 knots. Seas around 2 feet. Wave detail, east 2 feet at 4 seconds. From the Okaloosa-Walton County line to Pascagoula, from 20 to 60 nautical miles offshore. For tonight, east winds around 5 knots, becoming northeast late. Seas 1 foot or less. Wave detail, east 1 foot at 3 seconds. For Wednesday, northeast winds 5 to 10 knots. Seas 1 foot or less. Wave detail, northeast 1 foot at 3 seconds. For Wednesday night, northeast winds around 5 knots, increasing to 5 to 10 knots after midnight. Seas 1 foot or less. Wave detail, east 1 foot at 3 seconds. And for Thursday, east winds 10 to 15 knots with gusts up to 20 knots. Seas 2 to 3 feet. Wave detail, east 3 feet at 4 seconds. Tidal information, at the mouth of the Mobile River on Tuesday, high tide at 8:51 a.m. Low tide at 8:29 p.m. At the mouth of the Mobile River on Wednesday, high tide at 10:31 a.m. low tide at 8:40 p.m. At Pensacola Bay on Tuesday, high tide at 8:22 a.m. Low tide at 6:59 p.m. At Pensacola Bay on Wednesday, high tide at 9:17 a.m. Low tide at 7:18 p.m. At the East Pass in Destin on Tuesday, high tide at 7:49 a.m. Low tide at 6:25 p.m. At the East Pass in Destin on Wednesday, high tide at 8:44 a.m. Low tide at 6:44 p.m. The following marine observations were made as of 3 p.m. Mobile Bay Coast Guard Station. Winds were north at 8 knots. Sea temperature 87 degrees. Air temperature 90 degrees. Weeks Bay, north winds at 2 knots. Air temperature was 91 degrees. Pensacola Bay, south winds at 3 knots. Air temperature was 90 degrees. The report from the east end of Dauphin Island was not available. Graham Bay, north winds at 5 knots. Air temperature was 89 degrees. And Pettiboy Island, southwest winds at 4 knots. Air temperature was 86 degrees. 12 miles south of Orange Beach. Winds were calm. Sea temperature 87 degrees. Air temperature 85 degrees. 100 miles south of Destin. Winds were east at 10 knots. Air temperature 84 degrees. The following weather reports were made at 3 p.m. Pensacola International Airport, skies were mostly sunny. The temperature was 92 degrees, the dew point was 72, and the relative humidity was 51%. This produces a heat index of 99. The wind was northwest at 8 miles an hour. The pressure was 29.89 inches and falling. Pensacola Naval Air Station, skies were partly sunny. The temperature was 88 degrees, the dew point was 73, and the relative humidity was 61%. This produces a heat index of 95. The wind was southwest at 7 miles an hour. The pressure was 29.89 inches and falling. Here's your National Weather Service forecast. Tonight, partly cloudy with a slight chance of showers and thunderstorms this evening, then mostly clear after midnight. Lows in the lower 70s. Light and variable winds. Chance of rain 20%. Wednesday, sunny. Highs in the lower 90s. Northeast winds around 5 miles per hour. Wednesday night, mostly clear. Lows in the lower 70s. Northeast winds around 5 miles per hour. Thursday, sunny. Highs in the upper 80s. Northeast winds 5 to 10 miles per hour. Thursday night, partly cloudy in the evening, then becoming mostly clear. Lows in the upper 60s. Northeast winds 5 to 10 miles per hour. Friday, sunny. Highs in the mid 80s. Friday night, partly cloudy. Lows in the lower 60s. Saturday, mostly sunny. Highs in the mid 80s. 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The current time is 3:40 p.m. Central Daylight Time. This is a special weather statement for the following area. In Florida, Okaloosa Coastal, a strong thunderstorm will impact southeastern Okaloosa County through 4:30 p.m. Central Daylight Time. At 3:38 p.m. Central Daylight Time, Doppler radar was tracking a strong thunderstorm 5 miles east of Destin, moving south at 10 miles per hour. Hazard, wind gusts up to 40 miles per hour. Source, radar indicated. Impact, gusty winds could knock down tree limbs and blow around unsecured objects. Locations impacted include Destin. If outdoors, consider seeking shelter inside a building. Torrential rainfall is also occurring with this storm and may lead to localized flooding. Do not drive your vehicle through flooded roadways. Frequent cloud-to-ground lightning is occurring with this storm. Lightning can strike 10 miles away from a thunderstorm. Seek a safe shelter inside a building or vehicle. A line of strong thunderstorms will affect coastal waters from Okaloosa-Walton County line to Pensacola, Florida, out 20 nautical miles, coastal waters from Pensacola, Florida to Pascagoula, Mississippi, out 20 nautical miles, eastern Choctaw-Hatchie Bay, Pensacola Bay Area including Santa Rosa Sound, western Choctaw-Hatchie Bay, until 4:30 p.m. Central Daylight Time. At 3:23 p.m. Central Daylight Time, a line of strong thunderstorms was located along a line extending from Escambia Bay to near Mid Bay Bridge, moving southwest at 15 knots. Locations impacted include Mary Esther, Fort Walton Beach, Pensacola Pass, Shalimar, Fort Pickens, Destin, East Bay, Pensacola Bay Bridge, and Okaloosa Pier. The primary threats from these storms are wind gusts up to 30 knots, locally higher waves, and heavy downpours. Boaters should consider seeking safe harbor until these storms have passed. Frequent lightning is occurring with these storms. If caught on the open water, stay below deck if possible and keep away from metal objects. Weather conditions support the development of waterspouts. Waterspouts can easily overturn boats and create locally hazardous waves and seas. If a waterspout is sighted, seek safe harbor immediately. Here's your marine forecast. On the weather map, a light diurnal flow prevails through Wednesday, with winds becoming onshore flow each afternoon then offshore at night. A light to moderate northeasterly flow develops Thursday and briefly becomes a bit stronger on Friday. Seas will be around 1 foot, then slowly build to 2 to 4 feet Thursday into Friday. On Perdido Bay, Pensacola Bay including Santa Rosa Sound, and Choctaw-Hatchie Bay. For tonight, south winds around 5 knots early this evening, becoming light and variable, then becoming north around 5 knots after midnight. Waves 1 foot or less. Smooth. A slight chance of showers and thunderstorms early this evening. For Wednesday, northeast winds around 5 knots, becoming southeast in the afternoon. Waves 1 foot or less. Smooth. For Wednesday night, east winds around 5 knots, becoming northeast after midnight. Waves 1 foot or less. Light chop. And for Thursday, east winds 5 to 10 knots. Waves 1 foot or less. Light chop. A slight chance of showers and thunderstorms in the afternoon. On Perdido Bay, Pensacola Bay including Santa Rosa Sound, and Choctaw-Hatchie Bay. For tonight, southwest winds around 5 knots early this evening, becoming light and variable, then becoming northeast around 5 knots late. Waves 1 foot or less. Smooth. A slight chance of showers and thunderstorms early this evening. For Wednesday, east winds around 5 knots. Waves 1 foot or less. Smooth. For Wednesday night, northeast winds around 5 knots, increasing to 5 to 10 knots after midnight. Waves 1 foot or less. Light chop. And for Thursday, northeast winds 5 to 10 knots. Waves 1 foot or less. Light chop. From the Okaloosa-Walton County line to Pascagoula, and out 20 nautical miles. For tonight, south winds around 5 knots, becoming northeast late this evening and overnight. Seas 1 foot or less. Wave detail, east 1 foot at 3 seconds. For Wednesday, northeast winds 5 to 10 knots, becoming east in the afternoon. Seas 1 foot or less. Wave detail, northeast 1 foot at 2 seconds. For Wednesday night, east winds around 5 knots, becoming northeast after midnight. Seas 1 foot or less. Wave detail, east 1 foot at 3 seconds. And for Thursday, east winds 10 to 15 knots. Seas around 2 feet. Wave detail, east 2 feet at 4 seconds. From the Okaloosa-Walton County line to Pascagoula, from 20 to 60 nautical miles offshore. For tonight, east winds around 5 knots, becoming northeast late. Seas 1 foot or less. Wave detail, east 1 foot at 3 seconds. For Wednesday, northeast winds 5 to 10 knots. Seas 1 foot or less. Wave detail, northeast 1 foot at 3 seconds. For Wednesday night, northeast winds around 5 knots, increasing to 5 to 10 knots after midnight. Seas 1 foot or less. Wave detail, east 1 foot at 3 seconds. And for Thursday, east winds 10 to 15 knots with gusts up to 20 knots. Seas 2 to 3 feet. Wave detail, east 3 feet at 4 seconds. 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Tidal information, at the mouth of the Mobile River on Tuesday, high tide at 8:51 a.m. Low tide at 8:29 p.m. At the mouth of the Mobile River on Wednesday, high tide at 10:31 a.m. Low tide at 8:40 p.m. At Pensacola Bay on Tuesday, high tide at 8:22 a.m. Low tide at 6:59 p.m. At Pensacola Bay on Wednesday, high tide at 9:17 a.m. Low tide at 7:18 p.m. At the East Pass in Destin on Tuesday, high tide at 7:49 a.m. Low tide at 6:25 p.m. At the East Pass in Destin on Wednesday, high tide at 8:44 a.m. Low tide at 6:44 p.m. The following marine observations were made as of 3 p.m. Mobile Bay Coast Guard Station. Winds were north at 8 knots. Sea temperature 87 degrees. Air temperature 90 degrees. Weeks Bay, north winds at 2 knots. Air temperature was 91 degrees. Pensacola Bay, south winds at 3 knots. Air temperature was 90 degrees. The report from the east end of Dauphin Island was not available. Graham Bay, north winds at 5 knots. Air temperature was 89 degrees. And Pettiboy Island, southwest winds at 4 knots. Air temperature was 86 degrees. 12 miles south of Orange Beach. Winds were calm. Sea temperature 87 degrees. Air temperature 85 degrees. 100 miles south of Destin. Winds were east at 10 knots. Air temperature 84 degrees. The following weather reports were made at 3 p.m. Pensacola International Airport, skies were mostly sunny. The temperature was 92 degrees, the dew point was 72, and the relative humidity was 51%. This produces a heat index of 99. The wind was northwest at 8 miles an hour. The pressure was 29.89 inches and falling. Pensacola Naval Air Station, skies were partly sunny. The temperature was 88 degrees, the dew point was 73, and the relative humidity was 61%. This produces a heat index of 95. The wind was southwest at 7 miles an hour. The pressure was 29.89 inches and falling. Here's your National Weather Service forecast. Tonight, partly cloudy with a slight chance of showers and thunderstorms this evening, then mostly clear after midnight. Lows in the lower 70s. Light and variable winds. Chance of rain 20%. Wednesday, sunny. Highs in the lower 90s. Northeast winds around 5 miles per hour. Wednesday night, mostly clear. Lows in the lower 70s. Northeast winds around 5 miles per hour. Thursday, sunny. Highs in the upper 80s. Northeast winds 5 to 10 miles per hour. Thursday night, partly cloudy in the evening, then becoming mostly clear. Lows in the upper 60s. Northeast winds 5 to 10 miles per hour. Friday, sunny. Highs in the mid 80s. Friday night, partly cloudy. Lows in the lower 60s. Saturday, mostly sunny. Highs in the mid-80s. 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The current time is 3:51 p.m. Central Daylight Time. This is a special weather statement for the following area. In Florida, Okaloosa Coastal, a strong thunderstorm will impact southeastern Okaloosa County through 4:30 p.m. Central Daylight Time. At 3:38 p.m. Central Daylight Time, Doppler radar was tracking a strong thunderstorm 5 miles east of Destin, moving south at 10 miles per hour. Hazard, Wind gusts up to 40 miles per hour. Source, radar indicated. Impact, gusty winds could knock down tree limbs and blow around unsecured objects. Locations impacted include, Destin. If outdoors, consider seeking shelter inside a building. Torrential rainfall is also occurring with this storm and may lead to localized flooding. Do not drive your vehicle through flooded roadways. Frequent cloud-to-ground lightning is occurring with this storm. Lightning can strike 10 miles away from a thunderstorm. Seek a safe shelter inside a building or vehicle. A line of strong thunderstorms will affect coastal waters from Okaloosa-Walton County Line to Pensacola, Florida out 20 nautical miles, coastal waters from Pensacola, Florida to Pascagoula, Mississippi out 20 nautical miles, eastern Choctaw-Hatchie Bay, Pensacola Bay Area including Santa Rosa Sound, western Choctaw-Hatchie Bay, until 4:30 p.m. Central Daylight Time. At 3:23 p.m. Central Daylight Time, a line of strong thunderstorms was located along a line extending from Escambia Bay to near Mid Bay Bridge, moving southwest at 15 knots. Locations impacted include Mary Esther, Fort Walton Beach, Pensacola Pass, Shalimar, Fort Pickens, Destin, East Bay, Pensacola Bay Bridge, and Okaloosa Pier. The primary threats from these storms are wind gusts up to 30 knots, locally higher waves, and heavy downpours. Boaters should consider seeking safe harbor until these storms have passed. Frequent lightning is occurring with these storms. If caught on the open water, stay below deck if possible and keep away from metal objects. Weather conditions support the development of waterspouts. Waterspouts can easily overturn boats and create locally hazardous waves and seas. If a waterspout is sighted, seek safe harbor immediately. Here's your marine forecast. On the weather map, a light diurnal flow prevails through Wednesday, with winds becoming onshore flow each afternoon then offshore at night. A light to moderate northeasterly flow develops Thursday and briefly becomes a bit stronger on Friday. Seas will be around 1 foot, then slowly build to 2 to 4 feet Thursday into Friday. On Perdido Bay, Pensacola Bay including Santa Rosa Sound, and Choctaw-Hatchie Bay. For tonight, south winds around 5 knots early this evening, becoming light and variable, then becoming north around 5 knots after midnight. Waves 1 foot or less. Smooth. A slight chance of showers and thunderstorms early this evening. For Wednesday, northeast winds around 5 knots, becoming southeast in the afternoon. Waves 1 foot or less. Smooth. For Wednesday night, east winds around 5 knots, becoming northeast after midnight. Waves 1 foot or less. Light chop. And for Thursday, east winds 5 to 10 knots. Waves 1 foot or less. Light chop. A slight chance of showers and thunderstorms in the afternoon. On Perdido Bay, Pensacola Bay including Santa Rosa Sound, and Choctaw-Hatchie Bay. For tonight, southwest winds around 5 knots early this evening, becoming light and variable, then becoming northeast around 5 knots late. Waves 1 foot or less. Smooth. A slight chance of showers and thunderstorms early this evening. For Wednesday, east winds around 5 knots. Waves 1 foot or less. Smooth. For Wednesday night, northeast winds around 5 knots, increasing to 5 to 10 knots after midnight. Waves 1 foot or less. Light chop. And for Thursday, northeast winds 5 to 10 knots. Waves 1 foot or less. Light chop. From the Okaloosa-Walton County line to Pascagoula, and out 20 nautical miles. For tonight, south winds around 5 knots, becoming northeast late this evening and overnight. Seas 1 foot or less. Wave detail, east 1 foot at 3 seconds. For Wednesday, northeast winds 5 to 10 knots, becoming east in the afternoon. Seas 1 foot or less. Wave detail, northeast 1 foot at 2 seconds. For Wednesday night, east winds around 5 knots, becoming northeast after midnight. Seas 1 foot or less. Wave detail, east 1 foot at 3 seconds. And for Thursday, east winds 10 to 15 knots. C is around 2 feet. Wave detail, east 2 feet at 4 seconds. From the Okaloosa-Walton County line to Pascagoula, from 20 to 60 nautical miles offshore. For tonight, east winds around 5 knots, becoming northeast late. Seas 1 foot or less. Wave detail, east 1 foot at 3 seconds. For Wednesday, northeast winds 5 to 10 knots. Seas 1 foot or less. Wave detail, northeast 1 foot at 3 seconds. For Wednesday night, northeast winds around 5 knots, increasing to 5 to 10 knots after midnight. Seas 1 foot or less. Wave detail, east 1 foot at 3 seconds. And for Thursday, east winds 10 to 15 knots with gusts up to 20 knots. Seas 2 to 3 feet. Wave detail, east 3 feet at 4 seconds. Tidal information, at the mouth of the Mobile River on Tuesday, high tide at 8:51 a.m. Low tide at 8:29 p.m. At the mouth of the Mobile River on Wednesday, high tide at 10:31 a.m. Low tide at 8:40 p.m. At Pensacola Bay on Tuesday, high tide at 8:22 a.m. Low tide at 6:59 p.m. At Pensacola Bay on Wednesday, high tide at 9:17 a.m. Low tide at 7:18 p.m. At the East Pass in Destin on Tuesday, high tide at 7:49 a.m. Low tide at 6:25 p.m. At the East Pass in Destin on Wednesday, high tide at 8:44 a.m. Low tide at 6:44 p.m. The following marine observations were made as of 3 p.m. Mobile Bay Coast Guard Station. Winds were north at 8 knots. Sea temperature 87 degrees. Air temperature 90 degrees. Weeks Bay, north winds at 2 knots. Air temperature was 91 degrees. Pensacola Bay, south winds at 3 knots. Air temperature was 90 degrees. The report from the east end of Dauphin Island was not available. Graham Bay, north winds at 5 knots. Air temperature was 89 degrees. And Pettiboy Island, southwest winds at 4 knots. Air temperature was 86 degrees. 12 miles south of Orange Beach. Winds were calm. Sea temperature 87 degrees. Air temperature 85 degrees. 100 miles south of Destin. Winds were east at 10 knots. Air temperature.
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0: And the relative humidity was 51%. This produces a heat index of 99. The wind was northwest at 8 miles an hour. The pressure was 29.89 inches and falling. Pensacola Naval Air Station, skies were partly sunny. The temperature was 88 degrees. The dew point was 73, and the relative humidity was 61%. This produces a heat index of 95. The wind was southwest at 7 miles an hour. The pressure was 29.89 inches and falling. Here's your National Weather Service forecast. Tonight, partly cloudy with a slight chance of showers and thunderstorms this evening, then mostly clear after midnight. Lows in the lower 70s. Light and variable winds. Chance of rain 20%. Wednesday, sunny. Highs in the lower 90s. Northeast winds around 5 miles per hour. Wednesday night, mostly clear. Lows in the lower 70s. Northeast winds around 5 miles per hour. Thursday, sunny. Highs in the upper 80s. Northeast winds 5 to 10 miles per hour. Thursday night, partly cloudy in the evening, then becoming mostly clear. Lows in the upper 60s. Northeast winds 5 to 10 miles per hour. Friday, sunny. Highs in the mid 80s. Friday night, partly cloudy. Lows in the lower 60s. Saturday, mostly sunny. Highs in the mid 80s. 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The current time is 4:01 p.m. Central Daylight Time. This is a special weather statement for the following area. In Florida, Okaloosa Coastal, a strong thunderstorm will impact southeastern Okaloosa County through 4:30 p.m. Central Daylight Time. At 3:38 p.m. Central Daylight Time, Doppler radar was tracking a strong thunderstorm 5 miles east of Destin, moving south at 10 miles per hour. Hazard, wind gusts.

outside a building or vehicle. This is a special weather statement for the following area: in Alabama, Baldwin Coastal, and in Florida, Escambia Coastal. A strong thunderstorm will impact southeastern Baldwin and south-central Escambia counties through 4:45 p.m. Central Daylight Time. At 3:55 p.m. Central Daylight Time, Doppler radar was tracking a strong thunderstorm near Warrington, moving southwest at 20 miles per hour. Hazard: wind gusts up to 50 miles per hour and pea-sized hail. Source: radar indicated. Impact: gusty winds could knock down tree limbs and blow around unsecured objects. Minor damage to outdoor objects is possible. Locations impacted include Pensacola, West Pensacola, Warrington, Gulf Shores, Orange Beach, Gooling, Myrtle Grove, Perdido Beach, and Pensacola Beach. If outdoors, consider seeking shelter inside a building. Torrential rainfall is also occurring with this storm and may lead to localized flooding. Do not drive your vehicle through flooded roadways. Frequent cloud-to-ground lightning is occurring with this storm. Lightning can strike 10 miles away from a thunderstorm. Seek a safe shelter inside a building or vehicle. A line of strong thunderstorms will affect coastal waters from Okaloosa-Walton County Line to Pensacola, Florida, out 20 nautical miles, coastal waters from Pensacola, Florida to Pascagoula, Mississippi, out 20 nautical miles, eastern Choctaw-Hatchie Bay, Pensacola Bay Area including Santa Rosa Sound, western Choctaw-Hatchie Bay, until 4:30 p.m. Central Daylight Time. At 3:23 p.m. Central Daylight Time, a line of strong thunderstorms was located along a line extending from Escambia Bay to near Mid Bay Bridge, moving southwest at 15 knots. Locations impacted include Mary Esther, Fort Walton Beach, Pensacola Pass, Shalimar, Fort Pickens, Destin, East Bay, Pensacola Bay Bridge, and Okaloosa Pier. The primary threats from these storms are wind gusts up to 30 knots, locally higher waves, and heavy downpours. Boaters should consider seeking safe harbor until these storms have passed. Frequent lightning is occurring with these storms. If caught on the open water, stay below deck if possible and keep away from metal objects. Weather conditions support the development of waterspouts. Waterspouts can easily overturn boats and create locally hazardous waves and seas. If a waterspout is sighted, seek safe harbor immediately. Here's your marine forecast. On the weather map, a light diurnal flow prevails through Wednesday, with winds becoming onshore flow each afternoon then offshore at night. A light to moderate northeasterly flow develops Thursday and briefly becomes a bit stronger on Friday. Seas will be around 1 foot, then slowly build to 2 to 4 feet Thursday into Friday. On Perdido Bay, Pensacola Bay including Santa Rosa Sound, and Choctaw-Hatchie Bay. For tonight, south winds around 5 knots early this evening, becoming light and variable, then becoming north around 5 knots after midnight. Waves 1 foot or less. Smooth. A slight chance of showers and thunderstorms early this evening. For Wednesday, northeast winds around 5 knots, becoming southeast in the afternoon. Waves 1 foot or less. Smooth. For Wednesday night, east winds around 5 knots, becoming northeast after midnight. Waves 1 foot or less. Light chop. And for Thursday, east winds 5 to 10 knots. Waves 1 foot or less. Light chop. A slight chance of showers and thunderstorms in the afternoon. On Perdido Bay, Pensacola Bay including Santa Rosa Sound, and Choctaw-Hatchie Bay. For tonight, southwest winds around 5 knots early this evening, becoming light and variable, then becoming northeast around 5 knots late. Waves 1 foot or less. Smooth. A slight chance of showers and thunderstorms early this evening. For Wednesday, east winds around 5 knots. Waves 1 foot or less. Smooth. For Wednesday night, northeast winds around 5 knots, increasing to 5 to 10 knots after midnight. Waves 1 foot or less. Light chop. And for Thursday, northeast winds 5 to 10 knots. Waves 1 foot or less. Light chop. From the Okaloosa-Walton County line to Pascagoula, and out 20.

nautical miles. For tonight, south winds around 5 knots, becoming northeast late this evening and overnight. Seas 1 foot or less. Wave detail, east 1 foot at 3 seconds. For Wednesday, northeast winds 5 to 10 knots, becoming east in the afternoon. Seas 1 foot or less. Wave detail, northeast 1 foot at 2 seconds. For Wednesday night, east winds around 5 knots, becoming northeast after midnight. Seas 1 foot or less. Wave detail, east 1 foot at 3 seconds. And for Thursday, east winds 10 to 15 knots. Seas around 2 feet. Wave detail, east 2 feet at 4 seconds. From the Okaloosa Walton County line to Pascagoula, from 20 to 60 nautical miles offshore. For tonight, east winds around 5 knots, becoming northeast late. Seas 1 foot or less. Wave detail, east 1 foot at 3 seconds. For Wednesday, northeast winds 5 to 10 knots. Seas 1 foot or less. Wave detail, northeast 1 foot at 3 seconds. For Wednesday night, northeast winds around 5 knots, increasing to 5 to 10 knots after midnight. Seas 1 foot or less. Wave detail, east 1 foot at 3 seconds. And for Thursday, east winds 10 to 15 knots with gusts up to 20 knots. Seas 2 to 3 feet. Wave detail, east 3 feet at 4 seconds. Tidal information, at the mouth of the Mobile River on Tuesday, high tide at 8:51 a.m. Low tide at 8:29 p.m. At the mouth of the Mobile River on Wednesday, high tide at 10:31 a.m. Low tide at 8:40 p.m. At Pensacola Bay on Tuesday, high tide at 8:22 a.m. Low tide at 6:59 p.m. At Pensacola Bay on Wednesday, high tide at 9:17 a.m. Low tide at 7:18 p.m. At the East Pass in Destin on Tuesday, high tide at 7:49 a.m. Low tide at 6:25 p.m. At the East Pass in Destin on Wednesday, high tide at 8:44 a.m. Low tide at 6:44 p.m. The following marine observations were made as of 3 p.m. Mobile Bay Coast Guard Station. Winds were north at 8 knots. Sea temperature 87 degrees. Air temperature 90 degrees. Weeks Bay, north winds at 2 knots. Air temperature was 91 degrees. Pensacola Bay, south winds at 3 knots. Air temperature was 90 degrees. The report from the east end of Dauphin Island was not available. Graham Bay, north winds at 5 knots. Air temperature was 89 degrees. And Pettiboy Island, southwest winds at 4 knots. Air temperature was 86 degrees. 12 miles south of Orange Beach. Winds were calm. Sea temperature 87 degrees. Air temperature 85 degrees. 100 miles south of Destin. Winds were east at 10 knots. Air temperature 84 degrees.

0: The National Weather Service in Mobile has issued a special marine warning for coastal waters from Okaloosa-Walton County line to Pensacola, Florida, out 20 nautical miles. Coastal waters from Pensacola, Florida to Pascagoula, Mississippi, out 20 nautical miles. Pensacola Bay Area, including Santa Rosa Sound, Perdido Bay Area, until 5:45 p.m. Central Daylight Time. At 4:10 p.m. Central Daylight Time, a strong thunderstorm was located over Fort Pickens, or over Pensacola Pass, moving west at 15 knots. Hazard, wind gusts 34 knots or greater. Source, radar. Impact, small craft could be damaged in briefly higher winds and suddenly higher waves. Locations impacted include Arnica Bay, Pensacola Bay, Orange Beach, Big Lagoon, Pensacola Beach, Pensacola Pass, Perdido Bay, Gulf Shores Beach, Fort Pickens, and Pensacola Bay Bridge. Repeating, a special marine warning has been issued until 5:45 p.m. Central Daylight Time for the following marine locations: Perdido Bay Area, coastal waters from Pensacola, Florida to Pascagoula, Mississippi, out 20 nautical miles, Pensacola Bay Area including Santa Rosa Sound, and coastal waters from Okaloosa-Walton County line, Florida to Pensacola, Florida, out 20 nautical miles. Tidal information, at the mouth of the Mobile River on Tuesday, high tide at 8:51 a.m. Low tide at 8:29 p.m. At the mouth of the Mobile River on Wednesday, high tide at 10:31 a.m. Low tide at 8:40 p.m. At Pensacola Bay on Tuesday, high tide at 8:22 a.m. Low tide at 6:59 p.m. At Pensacola Bay on Wednesday, high tide at 9:17 a.m. Low tide at 7:18 p.m. At the East Pass in Destin on Tuesday, high tide at 7:49 a.m. Low tide at 6:25 p.m. At the East Pass in Destin on Wednesday, high tide at 8:44 a.m. Low tide at 6:44 p.m. The following marine observations were made as of 4 p.m. Mobile Bay Coast Guard Station. Winds were northeast at 4 knots. Sea temperature 87 degrees. Air temperature 90 degrees. Weeks Bay, north winds at 3 knots. Air temperature was 92 degrees. Pensacola Bay. Winds were south at 5 knots. The report from the east end of Dauphin Island was not available. Graham Bay, south winds at 6 knots. Air temperature was 88 degrees. And Pettiboy Island, southwest winds at 5 knots. Air temperature was 86 degrees. 12 miles south of Orange Beach. Winds were south at 4 knots. Sea temperature 87 degrees. Air temperature 86 degrees. Wave heights 1 foot. 100 miles south of Destin. Winds were east at 8 knots. Air temperature 84 degrees. Wave heights 1 foot. Wave period 3 seconds. The following weather reports were made at 4 p.m. Pensacola International Airport, a thunderstorm was reported. The temperature was 79 degrees, the dew point was 70, and the relative humidity was 74%. The wind was east at 13 miles an hour, gusting to 24. The pressure was 29.91 inches and rising. Pensacola Naval Air Station, thunder was reported. The temperature was 83 degrees. The dew point was 72, and the relative humidity was 69%. The wind was east at 21 miles an hour. The pressure was 29.92 inches and rising. Here's your National Weather Service forecast. Tonight, partly cloudy with a slight chance of showers and thunderstorms this evening, then mostly clear after midnight. Lows in the lower 70s. Light and variable winds. Chance of rain 20%. Wednesday, sunny. Highs in the lower 90s. Northeast winds around 5 miles per hour. Wednesday night, mostly clear. Lows in the lower 70s. Northeast winds around 5 miles per hour. Thursday, sunny. Highs in the upper 80s. Northeast winds 5 to 10 miles per hour. Thursday night, partly cloudy in the evening, then becoming mostly clear. Lows in the upper 60s. northeast winds 5 to 10 miles per hour. Friday, sunny. Highs in the mid-80s. Friday night, partly cloudy. Lows in the lower 60s. Saturday, mostly sunny. Highs in the mid-80s. 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The current time is 4:17 p.m. Central Daylight Time. The National Weather Service in Mobile has issued a special marine warning for coastal waters from Okaloosa-Walton County line to Pensacola, Florida out 20 nautical miles, coastal waters from Pensacola, Florida to Pascagoula, Mississippi out 20 nautical miles, Pensacola Bay Area including Santa Rosa Sound, Perdido Bay Area, until 5:45 p.m. Central Daylight Time. At 4:10 p.m. Central Daylight Time, a strong thunderstorm was located over Fort Pickens, or over Pensacola Pass, moving west at 15 knots. Hazard, wind gusts 34 knots or greater. Source, radar. Impact, small craft could be damaged in briefly higher winds and suddenly higher waves. Locations impacted include Arnica Bay, Pensacola Bay, Orange Beach, Big Lagoon, Pensacola Beach, Pensacola Pass, Perdido Bay, Gulf Shores Beach, Fort Pickens, and Pensacola Bay Bridge. Repeating, a special marine warning has been issued until 5:45 p.m. Central Daylight Time for the following marine locations: Perdido Bay Area, coastal waters from Pensacola, Florida to Pascagoula, Mississippi out 20 nautical miles, Pensacola Bay Area including Santa Rosa Sound, and coastal waters from Okaloosa-Walton County line, Florida to Pensacola, Florida out 20 nautical miles. This is a special weather statement for the following area. In Florida, Okaloosa Coastal, a strong thunderstorm will impact southeastern Okaloosa County through 4:30 p.m. Central Daylight Time. At 3:38 p.m. Central Daylight Time, Doppler radar was tracking a strong thunderstorm 5 miles east of Destin, moving south at 10 miles per hour. Hazard, wind gusts up to 40 miles per hour. Source, radar indicated. Impact, gusty winds could knock down tree limbs and blow around unsecured objects. Locations impacted include Destin. If outdoors, consider seeking shelter inside a building. Torrential rainfall is also occurring with this storm and may lead to localized flooding. Do not drive your vehicle through flooded roadways. Frequent cloud-to-ground lightning is occurring with this storm. Lightning can strike 10 miles away from a thunderstorm. Seek a safe shelter inside a building or vehicle. This is a special weather statement for the following area: in Alabama, Baldwin Coastal, and in Florida, Escambia Coastal, a strong thunderstorm will impact southeastern Baldwin and south-central Escambia counties through 4:45 p.m. Central Daylight Time. At 3:55 p.m. Central Daylight Time, Doppler radar was tracking a strong thunderstorm near Warrington, moving southwest at 20 miles per hour. Hazard, wind gusts up to 50 miles per hour and pea-size hail. Source, radar indicated. Impact, gusty winds could knock down tree limbs and blow around unsecured objects. Minor damage to outdoor objects is possible. Locations impacted include Pensacola, West Pensacola, Warrington, Gulf Shores, Orange Beach, Goulding, Myrtle Grove, Perdido Beach, and Pensacola Beach. If outdoors, consider seeking shelter inside a building. Torrential rainfall is also occurring with this storm and may lead to localized flooding. Do not drive your vehicle through flooded roadways. Frequent cloud-to-ground lightning is occurring with this storm. Lightning can strike 10 miles away from a thunderstorm. Seek a safe shelter inside a building or vehicle. A line of strong thunderstorms will affect coastal waters from Okaloosa-Walton County line to Pensacola, Florida out 20 nautical miles, coastal waters from Pensacola, Florida to Pascagoula, Mississippi out 20 nautical miles, eastern Choctaw-Hatchie Bay, Pensacola Bay Area including Santa Rosa Sound, western Choctaw-Hatchie Bay, until 4:30 p.m. Central Daylight Time. At 3:23 p.m. Central Daylight Time, a line of strong thunderstorms was located along a line extending from Escambia Bay to near Mid Bay Bridge, moving southwest at 15 knots. Locations impacted include Mary Esther, Fort Walton Beach, Pensacola Pass, Shalimar, Fort Pickens, Destin, East Bay, Pensacola Bay Bridge, and Okaloosa Pier. The primary threats from these storms are wind gusts up to 30 knots, locally high waves, and heavy downpours. Boaters should consider seeking safe harbor until these storms have passed. Frequent lightning is occurring with these storms. If caught on the open water, stay below deck if possible and keep away from metal objects. Weather conditions support the development of waterspouts. Waterspouts can easily overturn boats and create locally hazardous waves and seas. If a waterspout is sighted, seek safe harbor immediately. Here's your marine forecast. On the weather map, a light diurnal flow prevails through Wednesday, with winds becoming onshore flow each afternoon then offshore at night. A light to moderate northeasterly flow develops Thursday and briefly becomes a bit stronger on Friday. Seas will be around 1 foot, then slowly build to 2 to 4 feet Thursday into Friday. On Perdido Bay, Pensacola Bay including Santa Rosa Sound, and Choctawhatchee Bay. For tonight, south winds around 5 knots early this evening, becoming light and variable, then becoming north around 5 knots after midnight. Waves 1 foot or less. Smooth. A slight chance of showers and thunderstorms early this evening. For Wednesday, northeast winds around 5 knots, becoming southeast in the afternoon. Waves 1 foot or less. Smooth. For Wednesday night, east winds around 5 knots, becoming northeast after midnight. Waves 1 foot or less. Light chop. And for Thursday, east winds 5 to 10 knots. Waves 1 foot or less. Light chop. A slight chance of showers and thunderstorms in the afternoon. On Perdido Bay, Pensacola Bay including Santa Rosa Sound, and Choctawhatchee Bay. For tonight, southwest winds around 5 knots early this evening, becoming light and variable, then becoming northeast around 5 knots late. Waves 1 foot or less. Smooth. A slight chance of showers and thunderstorms early this evening. For Wednesday, east winds around 5 knots. Waves 1 foot or less. Smooth. For Wednesday night, northeast winds around 5 knots, increasing to 5 to 10 knots after midnight. Waves 1 foot or less. Light chop. And for Thursday, northeast winds 5 to 10 knots. Waves 1 foot or less. Light chop. From the Okaloosa-Walton County line to Pascagoula, and out 20 nautical miles. For tonight, south winds around 5 knots, becoming northeast late this evening and overnight. Seas 1 foot or less. Wave detail, east 1 foot at 3 seconds. For Wednesday, northeast winds 5 to 10 knots, becoming east in the afternoon. Seas 1 foot or less. Wave detail, northeast 1 foot at 2 seconds. For Wednesday night, east winds around 5 knots, becoming northeast after midnight. Seas 1 foot or less. Wave detail, east 1 foot at 3 seconds. And for Thursday, east winds 10 to 15 knots. Seas around 2 feet. Wave detail, east 2 feet at 4 seconds. From the Okaloosa-Walton County line to Pascagoula, from 20 to 60 nautical miles offshore. For tonight, east winds around 5 knots, becoming northeast late. Seas 1 foot or less. Wave detail, east 1 foot at 3 seconds. For Wednesday, northeast winds 5 to 10 knots. Seas 1 foot or less. Wave detail, northeast 1 foot at 3 seconds. For Wednesday night, northeast winds around 5 knots, increasing to 5 to 10 knots after midnight. Seas 1 foot or less. Wave detail, east 1 foot at 3 seconds. And for Thursday, east winds 10 to 15 knots with gusts up to 20 knots. Seas 2 to 3 feet. Wave detail, east 3 feet at 4 seconds. Tidal information at the mouth of the Mobile River on Tuesday, high tide at 8:51 a.m. Low tide at 8:29 p.m. At the mouth of the Mobile River on Wednesday, high tide at 10:31 a.m. Low tide at 8:40 p.m. At Pensacola Bay on Tuesday, high tide at 8:22 a.m. Low tide at 6:59 p.m. At Pensacola Bay on Wednesday, high tide at 9:17 a.m. Low tide at 7:18 p.m. At the East Pass in Destin on Tuesday, high tide at 7:49 a.m. Low tide at 6:25 p.m. At the East Pass in Destin on Wednesday, high tide at 8:44 a.m. Low tide at 6:44 p.m. The following marine observations were made as of 4 p.m. Mobile Bay Coast Guard Station. Winds were northeast at 4 knots. Sea temperature 87 degrees. Air temperature 90 degrees. Weeks Bay, north winds at 3 knots. Air temperature was 92 degrees. Pensacola Bay. Winds were south at 5 knots. The report from the east end of Dauphin Island was not available. Graham Bay, south winds at 6 knots. Air temperature was 88 degrees. And Pettiboy Island, southwest winds at 5 knots. Air temperature was 86 degrees. 12 miles south of Orange Beach. Winds were south at 4 knots. Sea temperature 87 degrees. Air temperature 86 degrees. Wave heights 1 foot. 100 miles south of Destin. Winds were east at 8 knots. Air temperature 84 degrees. Wave heights 1 foot. Wave period 3 seconds. The following weather reports were made at 4 p.m. Pensacola International Airport, a thunderstorm was reported. The temperature was 79 degrees, the dew point was 70, and the relative humidity was 74%. The wind was east at 13 miles an hour, gusting to 24. The pressure was 29.91 inches and rising. Pensacola Naval Air Station, thunder was reported. The temperature was 83 degrees, the dew point was 72, and the relative humidity was 69%. The wind was east at 21 miles an hour. The pressure was 29.92 inches and rising. Here's your National Weather Service forecast. Tonight, partly cloudy with a slight chance of showers and thunderstorms this evening, then mostly clear after midnight. Lows in the lower 70s. Light and variable winds. Chance of rain 20%. Wednesday, sunny. Highs in the lower 90s. Northeast winds around 5 miles per hour. Wednesday night, mostly clear. Lows in the lower 70s. Northeast winds around 5 miles per hour. Thursday, sunny. Highs in the upper 80s. Northeast winds 5 to 10 miles per hour. Thursday night, partly cloudy in the evening, then becoming mostly clear. Lows in the upper 60s. Northeast winds 5 to 10 miles per hour. Friday, sunny. Highs in the mid 80s. Friday night, partly cloudy. Lows in the lower 60s. Saturday, mostly sunny. Highs in the mid 80s. 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The current time is 4:30 p.m. Central Daylight Time. The National Weather Service in Mobile has issued a special marine warning for coastal waters from Okaloosa-Walton County line to Pensacola, Florida out 20 nautical miles, coastal waters from Pensacola, Florida to Pascagoula, Mississippi out 20 nautical miles, Pensacola Bay Area including Santa Rosa Sound, Perdido Bay Area, until 5:45 p.m. Central Daylight Time. At 4:10 p.m. Central Daylight Time, a strong thunderstorm was located over Fort Pickens, or over Pensacola Pass, moving west at 15 knots. Hazard, wind gusts 34 knots or greater. Source, radar. Impact, small craft could be damaged in briefly higher winds and suddenly higher waves. Locations impacted include Arnica Bay, Pensacola Bay, Orange Beach, Big Lagoon, Pensacola Beach, Pensacola Pass, Perdido Bay, Gulf Shores Beach, Fort Pickens, and Pensacola Bay Bridge. repeating, a special marine warning has been issued until 5:45 p.m. Central Daylight Time for the following marine locations: Perdido Bay Area, coastal waters from Pensacola, Florida to Pascagoula, Mississippi, out 20 nautical miles, Pensacola Bay Area including Santa Rosa Sound, and coastal waters from Okaloosa, Walton County Line, Florida to Pensacola, Florida, out 20 nautical miles. This is a special weather statement for the following area: in Alabama, Baldwin Coastal, and in Florida, Escambia Coastal. A strong thunderstorm will impact southeastern Baldwin and south-central Escambia counties through 4:45 p.m. Central Daylight Time. At 3:55 p.m. Central Daylight Time, Doppler radar was tracking a strong thunderstorm near Warrington, moving southwest at 20 miles per hour. Hazard: wind gusts up to 50 miles per hour and pea-size hail. Source: radar indicated. Impact: gusty winds could knock down tree limbs and blow around unsecured objects. Minor damage to outdoor objects is possible. Locations impacted include Pensacola, West Pensacola, Warrington, Gulf Shores, Orange Beach, Goulding, Myrtle Grove, Perdido Beach, and Pensacola Beach. If outdoors, consider seeking shelter inside a building. Torrential rainfall is also occurring with this storm and may lead to localized flooding. Do not drive your vehicle through flooded roadways. Frequent cloud-to-ground lightning is occurring with this storm. Lightning can strike 10 miles away from a thunderstorm. Seek a safe shelter inside a building or vehicle. Here's your marine forecast. On the weather map, a light diurnal flow prevails through Wednesday, with winds becoming onshore flow each afternoon then offshore at night. A light to moderate northeasterly flow develops Thursday and briefly becomes a bit stronger on Friday. Seas will be around 1 foot, then slowly build to 2 to 4 feet Thursday into Friday. On Perdido Bay, Pensacola Bay including Santa Rosa Sound, and Choctawhatchee Bay. For tonight, south winds around 5 knots early this evening, becoming light and variable, then becoming north around 5 knots after midnight. Waves 1 foot or less. Smooth. A slight chance of showers and thunderstorms early this evening. For Wednesday, northeast winds around 5 knots, becoming southeast in the afternoon. Waves 1 foot or less. Smooth. For Wednesday night, east winds around 5 knots, becoming northeast after midnight. Waves 1 foot or less. Light chop. And for Thursday, east winds 5 to 10 knots. Waves 1 foot or less. Light chop. A slight chance of showers and thunderstorms in the afternoon. On Perdido Bay, Pensacola Bay including Santa Rosa Sound, and Choctawhatchee Bay. For tonight, southwest winds around 5 knots early this evening, becoming light and variable, then becoming northeast around 5 knots late. Waves 1 foot or less. Smooth. A slight chance of showers and thunderstorms early this evening. For Wednesday, east winds around 5 knots. Waves 1 foot or less. Smooth. For Wednesday night, northeast winds around 5 knots, increasing to 5 to 10 knots after midnight. Waves 1 foot or less. Light chop. And for Thursday, northeast winds 5 to 10 knots. Waves 1 foot or less. Light chop. From the Okaloosa-Walton County line to Pascagoula, and out 20 nautical miles. For tonight, south winds around 5 knots, becoming northeast late this evening and overnight. Seas 1 foot or less. Wave detail, east 1 foot at 3 seconds. For Wednesday, northeast winds 5 to 10 knots, becoming east in the afternoon. Seas 1 foot or less. Wave detail, northeast 1 foot at 2 seconds. For Wednesday night, east winds around 5 knots, becoming northeast after midnight. Seas 1 foot or less. Wave detail, east 1 foot at 3 seconds. And for Thursday, east winds 10 to 15 knots. Seas around 2 feet. Wave detail, east 2 feet at 4 seconds. From the Okaloosa-Walton County line to Pascagoula, from 20 to 60 nautical miles offshore. For tonight, east winds around 5 knots, becoming northeast late. Seas 1 foot or less. wave detail, east 1 foot at 3 seconds. For Wednesday, northeast winds 5 to 10 knots. Seas 1 foot or less. Wave detail, northeast 1 foot at 3 seconds. For Wednesday night, northeast winds around 5 knots, increasing to 5 to 10 knots after midnight. Seas 1 foot or less. Wave detail, east 1 foot at 3 seconds. And for Thursday, east winds 10 to 15 knots with gusts up to 20 knots. Seas 2 to 3 feet. Wave detail, east 3 feet at 4 seconds. Tidal information, at the mouth of the Mobile River on Tuesday, high tide at 8:51 a.m. Low tide at 8:29 p.m. At the mouth of the Mobile River on Wednesday, high tide at 10:31 a.m. Low tide at 8:40 p.m. At Pensacola Bay on Tuesday, high tide at 8:22 a.m. Low tide at 6:59 p.m. At Pensacola Bay on Wednesday, high tide at 9:17 a.m. Low tide at 7:18 p.m. At the East Pass in Destin on Tuesday, high tide at 7:49 a.m. Low tide at 6:25 p.m. At the East Pass in Destin on Wednesday, high tide at 8:44 a.m. Low tide at 6:44 p.m. The following marine observations were made as of 4 p.m. Mobile Bay Coast Guard Station. Winds were northeast at 4 knots. Sea temperature 87 degrees. Air temperature 90 degrees. Weeks Bay, north winds at 3 knots. Air temperature was 92 degrees. Pensacola Bay. Winds were south at 5 knots. The report from the east end of Dauphin Island was not available. Grand Bay, south winds at 6 knots. Air temperature was 88 degrees. And Petiboy Island, southwest winds at 5 knots. Air temperature was 86 degrees. 12 miles south of Orange Beach. Winds were south at 4 knots. Sea temperature 87 degrees. Air temperature 86 degrees. Wave heights 1 foot. 100 miles south of Destin. Winds were east at 8 knots. Air temperature 84 degrees. Wave heights 1 foot. Wave period 3 seconds. The following weather reports were made at 4 p.m. Pensacola International Airport, a thunderstorm was reported. The temperature was. The special marine warning is canceled. The affected areas were coastal waters from Okaloosa, Walton County line to Pensacola, Florida out 20 nautical miles, Pensacola Bay area including Santa Rosa Sound. The thunderstorm has moved out of the warned area, thus the warning has been canceled. A special marine warning remains in effect until 5:45 p.m. Central Daylight Time. For the following areas, coastal waters from Pensacola, Florida to Pascagoula, Mississippi out 20 nautical miles, Perdido Bay area, at 4:38 p.m. Central Daylight Time, a strong thunderstorm was located near Perdido Pass, moving southwest at 15 knots. Hazard, wind gusts 34 knots or greater. Source, radar indicated. Impact, small craft could be damaged in briefly higher winds and suddenly higher waves. Locations impacted include Arnica Bay, Orange Beach, Big Lagoon, Perdido Bay, Gulf Shores Beach, Wolf Bay, and Perdido Pass. Repeating, a special marine warning remains in effect until 5:45 p.m. Central Daylight Time for the following marine locations, Perdido Bay area, and coastal waters from Pensacola, Florida to Pascagoula, Mississippi out 20 nautical miles. The following weather reports were made at 4 p.m. Pensacola International Airport, a thunderstorm was reported. The temperature was 79 degrees, the dew point was 70, and the relative humidity was 74%. The wind was east at 13 miles an hour, gusting to 24. The pressure was 29.91 inches and rising. Pensacola Naval Air Station, thunder was reported. The temperature was 83 degrees, the dew point was 72, and the relative humidity was 69%. The wind was east at 21 miles an hour. The pressure was 29.92 inches and rising. Here's your National Weather Service forecast. Tonight, partly cloudy with a slight chance of showers and thunderstorms this evening, then mostly clear after midnight. lows in the lower 70s. Light and variable winds. Chance of rain 20%. Wednesday, sunny. Highs in the lower 90s. Northeast winds around 5 miles per hour. Wednesday night, mostly clear. Lows in the lower 70s. Northeast winds around 5 miles per hour. Thursday, sunny. Highs in the upper 80s. Northeast winds 5 to 10 miles per hour. Thursday night, partly cloudy in the evening, then becoming mostly clear. Lows in the upper 60s. Northeast winds 5 to 10 miles per hour. Friday, sunny. Highs in the mid 80s. Friday night, partly cloudy. Lows in the lower 60s. Saturday, mostly sunny. Highs in the mid 80s. This is NOAA Weather Radio from the Mobile Pensacola National Weather Service. The current time is 4:42 p.m. Central Daylight Time. The special marine warning is canceled. The affected areas were coastal waters from Okaloosa, Walton County line to Pensacola, Florida out 20 nautical miles, Pensacola Bay Area including Santa Rosa Sound. The thunderstorm has moved out of the warned area, thus the warning has been canceled. A special marine warning remains in effect until 5:45 p.m. Central Daylight Time. For the following areas, coastal waters from Pensacola, Florida to Pascagoula, Mississippi out 20 nautical miles, Perdido Bay Area, at 4:38 p.m. Central Daylight Time, a strong thunderstorm was located near Perdido Pass, moving southwest at 15 knots. Hazard, wind gusts 34 knots or greater. Source, radar indicated. Impact, small craft could be damaged in briefly higher winds and suddenly higher waves. Locations impacted include Arnica Bay, Orange Beach, Big Lagoon, Perdido Bay, Gulf Shores Beach, Wolf Bay, and Perdido Pass. Repeating, a special marine warning remains in effect until 5:45 p.m. Central Daylight Time for the following marine locations, Perdido Bay Area, and coastal waters from Pensacola, Florida to Pascagoula, Mississippi out 20 nautical miles. This is a special weather statement for the following area, in Alabama, Baldwin Coastal, and in Florida, Escambia Coastal. A strong thunderstorm will impact southeastern Baldwin and south-central Escambia counties through 4:45 p.m. Central Daylight Time. At 3:55 p.m. Central Daylight Time, Doppler radar was tracking a strong thunderstorm near Warrington, moving southwest at 20 miles per hour. Hazard, wind gusts up to 50 miles per hour and pea-size hail. Source, radar indicated. Impact, gusty winds could knock down tree limbs and blow around unsecured objects. Minor damage to outdoor objects is possible. Locations impacted include Pensacola, West Pensacola, Warrington, Gulf Shores, Orange Beach, Gooling, Myrtle Grove, Perdido Beach, and Pensacola Beach. If outdoors, consider seeking shelter inside a building. Torrential rainfall is also occurring with this storm and may lead to localized flooding. Do not drive your vehicle through flooded roadways. Frequent cloud-to-ground lightning is occurring with this storm. Lightning can strike 10 miles away from a thunderstorm. Seek a safe shelter inside a building or vehicle. This is a special weather statement for the following areas, in Alabama, Baldwin Central and Baldwin Coastal, and in Florida, Escambia Coastal. Strong thunderstorms will impact southern Baldwin and south-central Escambia counties through 5:30 p.m. Central Daylight Time. At 4:44 p.m. Central Daylight Time, Doppler radar was tracking strong thunderstorms along a line extending from Summerdale to 11 miles southeast of Perdido Beach. Movement was west at 25 miles per hour. Hazard, wind gusts up to 40 miles per hour. Source, radar indicated. Impact, gusty winds could knock down tree limbs and blow around unsecured objects. Locations impacted include Gulf Shores, Orange Beach, Lillian, Bon Secours, Perdido Beach, and Fort Morgan. If outdoors, consider seeking shelter inside a building. If on or near marine areas, get out of the water and move indoors or inside a vehicle. Remember, lightning can strike out to 10 miles from the parent thunderstorm. If you can hear thunder, you are close enough to be struck by lightning. Move to safe shelter now. Do not be caught on the water in the thunderstorm. Here's your marine forecast. On the weather map, a light diurnal flow prevails through Wednesday, with winds becoming onshore flow each afternoon then offshore at night. A light to moderate northeasterly flow develops Thursday and briefly becomes a bit stronger on Friday. Seas will be around 1 foot, then slowly build to 2 to 4 feet Thursday into Friday. On Perdido Bay, Pensacola Bay including Santa Rosa Sound, and Choctawhatchee Bay. For tonight, south winds around 5 knots early this evening, becoming light and variable, then becoming north around 5 knots after midnight. Waves 1 foot or less. Smooth. A slight chance of showers and thunderstorms early this evening. For Wednesday, northeast winds around 5 knots, becoming southeast in the afternoon. Waves 1 foot or less. Smooth. For Wednesday night, east winds around 5 knots, becoming northeast after midnight. Waves 1 foot or less. Light chop. And for Thursday, east winds 5 to 10 knots. Waves 1 foot or less. Light chop. A slight chance of showers and thunderstorms in the afternoon. On Perdido Bay, Pensacola Bay including Santa Rosa Sound, and Choctawhatchee Bay. For tonight, southwest winds around 5 knots early this evening, becoming light and variable, then becoming northeast around 5 knots late. Waves 1 foot or less. Smooth. A slight chance of showers and thunderstorms early this evening. For Wednesday, east winds around 5 knots. Waves 1 foot or less. Smooth. For Wednesday night, northeast winds around 5 knots, increasing to 5 to 10 knots after midnight. Waves 1 foot or less. Light chop. And for Thursday, northeast winds 5 to 10 knots. Waves 1 foot or less. Light chop. From the Okaloosa-Walton County line to Pascagoula, and out 20 nautical miles. For tonight, south winds around 5 knots, becoming northeast late this evening and overnight. Seas 1 foot or less. Wave detail, east 1 foot at 3 seconds. For Wednesday, northeast winds 5 to 10 knots, becoming east in the afternoon. Seas 1 foot or less. Wave detail, northeast 1 foot at 2 seconds. For Wednesday night, east winds around 5 knots, becoming northeast after midnight. Seas 1 foot or less. Wave detail, east 1 foot at 3 seconds. And for Thursday, east winds 10 to 15 knots. Seas around 2 feet. Wave detail, east 2 feet at 4 seconds. From the Okaloosa-Walton County line to Pascagoula, from 20 to 60 nautical miles offshore. For tonight, east winds around 5 knots, becoming northeast late. Seas 1 foot or less. Wave detail, east 1 foot at 3 seconds. For Wednesday, northeast winds 5 to 10 knots. Seas 1 foot or less. Wave detail, northeast 1 foot at 3 seconds. For Wednesday night, northeast winds around 5 knots, increasing to 5 to 10 knots after midnight. Seas 1 foot or less. Wave detail, east 1 foot at 3 seconds. And for Thursday, east winds 10 to 15 gusts up to 20 knots. Seas 2 to 3 feet. Wave detail, east 3 feet at 4 seconds. 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Tidal information, at the mouth of the Mobile River on Tuesday, high tide at 8:51 a.m. Low tide at 8:29 p.m. At the mouth of the Mobile River on Wednesday, high tide at 10:31 a.m. Low tide at 8:40 p.m. At Pensacola Bay on Tuesday, high tide at 8:22 a.m. Low tide at 6:59 p.m. At Pensacola Bay on Wednesday, high tide at 9:17 a.m. Low tide at 7:18 p.m. At the East Pass in Destin on Tuesday, high tide at 7:49 a.m. Low tide at 6:25 p.m. At the East Pass in Destin on Wednesday, high tide at 8:44 a.m. low tide at 6:44 p.m. The following marine observations were made as of 4 p.m. Mobile Bay Coast Guard Station. Winds were northeast at 4 knots. Sea temperature 87 degrees. Air temperature 90 degrees. Weeks Bay, north winds at 3 knots. Air temperature was 92 degrees. Pensacola Bay. Winds were south at 5 knots. The report from the east end of Dauphin Island was not available. Graham Bay, south winds at 6 knots. Air temperature was 88 degrees. And Pettiboy Island, southwest winds at 5 knots. Air temperature was 86 degrees. 12 miles south of Orange Beach. Winds were south at 4 knots. Sea temperature 87 degrees. Air temperature 86 degrees. Wave heights 1 foot. 100 miles south of Destin. Winds were east at 8 knots. Air temperature 84 degrees. Wave heights 1 foot. Wave period 3 seconds. The following weather reports were made at 4 p.m. Pensacola International Airport, a thunderstorm was reported. The temperature was 79 degrees, the dew point was 70, and the relative humidity was 74%. The wind was east at 13 miles an hour, gusting to 24. The pressure was 29.91 inches and rising. Pensacola Naval Air Station, thunder was reported. The temperature was 83 degrees, the dew point was 72, and the relative humidity was 69%. The wind was east at 21 miles an hour. The pressure was 29.92 inches and rising. Here's your National Weather Service forecast. Tonight, partly cloudy with a slight chance of showers and thunderstorms this evening, then mostly clear after midnight. Lows in the lower 70s. Light and variable winds. Chance of rain 20%. Wednesday, sunny. Highs in the lower 90s. Northeast winds around 5 miles per hour. Wednesday night, mostly clear. Lows in the lower 70s. Northeast winds around 5 miles per hour. Thursday, sunny. Highs in the upper 80s. Northeast winds 5 to 10 miles per hour. Thursday night, partly cloudy in the evening, then becoming mostly clear. Lows in the upper 60s. Northeast winds 5 to 10 miles per hour. Friday, sunny. Highs in the mid-80s. Friday night, partly cloudy. Lows in the lower 60s. Saturday, mostly sunny. Highs in the mid-80s. This is NOAA Weather Radio, from the Mobile Pensacola National Weather Service. The current time is 4:54 p.m. Central Daylight Time. A special marine warning remains in effect until 5:45 p.m. Central Daylight Time. For the following areas, coastal waters from Pensacola, Florida to Pascagoula, Mississippi out 20 nautical miles, Perdido Bay area, at 4:38 p.m. Central Daylight Time, a strong thunderstorm was located near Perdido Pass, moving southwest at 15 knots. Hazard, wind gusts 34 knots or greater. Source, radar indicated. Impact, small craft could be damaged in briefly higher winds and suddenly higher waves. Locations impacted include Arnica Bay, Orange Beach, Big Lagoon, Perdido Bay, Gulf Shores Beach, Wolf Bay, and Perdido Pass. Repeating, a special marine warning remains in effect until 5:45 p.m. Central Daylight Time for the following marine locations, Perdido Bay area, and coastal waters from Pensacola, Florida to Pascagoula, Mississippi out 20 nautical miles. This is a special weather statement for the following areas in Alabama, Baldwin Central and Baldwin Coastal, and in Florida, Escambia Coastal. Strong thunderstorms will impact southern Baldwin and south central Escambia counties through 5:30 p.m. Central Daylight Time. At 4:44 p.m. Central Daylight Time, Doppler radar was tracking strong thunderstorms along a line extending from Summerdale to 11 miles southeast of Perdido Beach. Movement was west at 25 miles per hour. Hazard, wind gusts up to 40 miles per hour. Source, radar indicated. Impact, gusty winds could knock down tree limbs and blow around unsecured objects. Locations impacted include Gulf Shores, Orange Beach, Lillian, Bon Secours, Perdido Beach, and Fort Morgan. If outdoors, consider seeking shelter inside a building. If on or near marine areas, get out of the water and move indoors or inside a vehicle. Remember, lightning can strike out to 10 miles from the parent thunderstorm. If you can hear thunder, you are close enough to be struck by lightning. Move to safe shelter now. Do not be caught on the water in the thunderstorm. Here's your marine forecast. On the weather map, a light diurnal flow prevails through Wednesday, with winds becoming onshore flow each afternoon then offshore at night. A light to moderate northeasterly flow develops Thursday and briefly becomes a bit stronger on Friday. Seas will be around 1 foot, then slowly build to 2 to 4 feet Thursday into Friday. On Perdido Bay, Pensacola Bay including Santa Rosa Sound, and Choctawhatchee Bay. For tonight, south winds around 5 knots early this evening, becoming light and variable, then becoming north around 5 knots after midnight. Waves 1 foot or less. Smooth. A slight chance of showers and thunderstorms early this evening. For Wednesday, northeast winds around 5 knots, becoming southeast in the afternoon. Waves 1 foot or less. Smooth. For Wednesday night, east winds around 5 knots, becoming northeast after midnight. Waves 1 foot or less. Light chop. And for Thursday, east winds 5 to 10 knots. Waves 1 foot or less. Light chop. A slight chance of showers and thunderstorms in the afternoon. On Perdido Bay, Pensacola Bay including Santa Rosa Sound, and Choctawhatchee Bay. For tonight, southwest winds around 5 knots early this evening, becoming light and variable, then becoming northeast around 5 knots late. Waves 1 foot or less. Smooth. A slight chance of showers and thunderstorms early this evening. For Wednesday, east winds around 5 knots. Waves 1 foot or less. Smooth. For Wednesday night, northeast winds around 5 knots, increasing to 5 to 10 knots after midnight. Waves 1 foot or less. Light chop. And for Thursday, northeast winds 5 to 10 knots. Waves 1 foot or less. Light chop. From the Okaloosa-Walton County line to Pascagoula, and out 20 nautical miles. For tonight, south winds around 5 knots, becoming northeast late this evening and overnight. Seas 1 foot or less. Wave detail, east 1 foot at 3 seconds. For Wednesday, northeast winds 5 to 10 knots, becoming east in the afternoon. Seas 1 foot or less. Wave detail, northeast 1 foot at 2 seconds. For Wednesday night, east wind.
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0: Wave detail, east 2 feet at 4 seconds. From the Okaloosa-Walton County line to Pascagoula, from 20 to 60 nautical miles offshore. For tonight, east winds around 5 knots, becoming northeast late. Seas 1 foot or less. Wave detail, east 1 foot at 3 seconds. For Wednesday, northeast winds 5 to 10 knots. Seas 1 foot or less. Wave detail, northeast 1 foot at 3 seconds. For Wednesday night, northeast winds around 5 knots, increasing to 5 to 10 knots after midnight. Seas 1 foot or less. Wave detail, east 1 foot at 3 seconds. And for Thursday, east winds 10 to 15 knots with gusts up to 20 knots. Seas 2 to 3 feet. Wave detail, east 3 feet at 4 seconds. Tidal information, at the mouth of the Mobile River on Tuesday, high tide at 8:51 a.m. Low tide at 8:29 p.m. At the mouth of the Mobile River on Wednesday, high tide at 10:31 a.m. Low tide at 8:40 p.m. At Pensacola Bay on Tuesday, high tide at 8:22 a.m. Low tide at 6:59 p.m. At Pensacola Bay on Wednesday, high tide at 9:17 a.m. Low tide at 7:18 p.m. at the East Pass in Destin on Tuesday, high tide at 7:49 a.m. Low tide at 6:25 p.m. At the East Pass in Destin on Wednesday, high tide at 8:44 a.m. Low tide at 6:44 p.m. The following marine observations were made as of 4 p.m. Mobile Bay Coast Guard Station. Winds were northeast at 4 knots. Sea temperature 87 degrees. Air temperature 90 degrees. Weeks Bay, north winds at 3 knots. Air temperature was 92 degrees. Pensacola Bay. Winds were south at 5 knots. The report from the east end of Dauphin Island was not available. Graham Bay, south winds at 6 knots. Air temperature was 88 degrees. And Pettiboy Island, southwest winds at 5 knots. Air temperature was 86 degrees. 12 miles south of Orange Beach. Winds were south at 4 knots. Sea temperature 87 degrees. Air temperature 86 degrees. Wave heights 1 foot. 100 miles south of Destin. Winds were east at 8 knots. Air temperature 84 degrees. Wave heights 1 foot.

The wind was east at 21 miles an hour. The pressure was 29.92 inches and rising. Here's your National Weather Service forecast. Tonight, partly cloudy with a slight chance of showers and thunderstorms this evening, then mostly clear after midnight. Lows in the lower 70s. Light and variable winds. Chance of rain 20%. Wednesday, sunny. Highs in the lower 90s. Northeast winds around 5 miles per hour. Wednesday night, mostly clear. Lows in the lower 70s. Northeast winds around 5 miles per hour. Thursday, sunny. Highs in the upper 80s. Northeast winds 5 to 10 miles per hour. Thursday night, partly cloudy in the evening, then becoming mostly clear. Lows in the upper 60s. Northeast winds 5 to 10 miles per hour. Friday, sunny. Highs in the mid-80s. Friday night, partly cloudy. Lows in the lower 60s. Saturday, mostly sunny. Highs in the mid-80s. 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The current time is 5:04 p.m. Central Daylight Time. A special marine warning remains in effect until 5:45 p.m. Central Daylight Time. For the following areas, coastal waters from Pensacola, Florida to Pascagoula, Mississippi out 20 nautical miles, Perdido Bay area, at 4:38 p.m. Central Daylight Time, a strong thunderstorm was located near Perdido Pass, moving southwest at 15 knots. Hazard, wind gusts 34 knots or greater. Source, radar indicated. Impact, small craft could be damaged in briefly higher winds and suddenly higher waves. Locations impacted include Arnica Bay, Orange Beach, Big Lagoon, Perdido Bay, Gulf Shores Beach, Wolf Bay, and Perdido Pass. Repeating, a special marine warning remains in effect until 5:45 p.m. Central Daylight Time for the following marine locations, Perdido Bay area, and coastal waters from Pensacola, Florida to Pascagoula, Mississippi out 20 nautical miles. This is a special weather statement for the following areas in Alabama, Baldwin Central and Baldwin Coastal, and in Florida, Escambia Coastal. Strong thunderstorms will impact southern Baldwin and south central Escambia counties through 5:30 p.m. Central Daylight Time. At 4:44 p.m. Central Daylight Time, Doppler radar was tracking strong thunderstorms along a line extending from Summerdale to 11 miles southeast of Perdido Beach. Movement was west at 25 miles per hour. Hazard, wind gusts up to 40 miles per hour. Source, radar indicated. Impact, gusty winds could knock down tree limbs and blow around unsecured objects. Locations impacted include Gulf Shores, Orange Beach, Lillian, Bon Secours, Perdido Beach, and Fort Morgan. If outdoors, consider seeking shelter inside a building. If on or near marine areas, get out of the water and move indoors or inside a vehicle. Remember, lightning can strike out to 10 miles from the parent thunderstorm. If you can hear thunder, you are close enough to be struck by lightning. Move to safe shelter now. Do not be caught on the water in the thunderstorm. A line of strong thunderstorms will affect coastal waters from Pensacola, Florida to Pascagoula, Mississippi out 20 nautical miles, Mississippi Sound, North Mobile Bay, South Mobile Bay, waters from Pensacola, Florida to Pascagoula, Mississippi from 20 to 60 nautical miles, until 6:30 p.m. Central Daylight Time. At 4:59 p.m. Central Daylight Time, a line of strong thunderstorms was located along a line extending from 12 nautical miles northeast of Battleship Park to near Point Clear to near Gulf Shores Beach, moving west at 20 knots. Locations impacted include Gayer Island, Pinto Island, East Fowl River Bridge, Sand Island Lighthouse, Bon Secours Bay, Farewell Buoy, Middle Bay Light, Mississippi Sound east of Pascagoula, Heron Bay, and Battleship Park. The primary threats from these storms are wind gusts up to 30 knots, locally higher waves, and heavy downpours. Boaters should consider seeking safe harbor until these storms have passed. Here's your marine forecast. On the weather map, a light diurnal flow prevails through Wednesday, with winds becoming onshore flow each afternoon then offshore at night. A light to moderate northeast

easterly flow develops Thursday and briefly becomes a bit stronger on Friday. Seas will be around 1 foot, then slowly build to 2 to 4 feet Thursday into Friday. On Perdido Bay, Pensacola Bay including Santa Rosa Sound, and Choctawhatchee Bay. For tonight, south winds around 5 knots early this evening, becoming light and variable, then becoming north around 5 knots after midnight. Waves 1 foot or less. Smooth. A slight chance of showers and thunderstorms early this evening. For Wednesday, northeast winds around 5 knots, becoming southeast in the afternoon. Waves 1 foot or less. Smooth. For Wednesday night, east winds around 5 knots, becoming northeast after midnight. Waves 1 foot or less. Light chop. And for Thursday, east winds 5 to 10 knots. Waves 1 foot or less. Light chop. A slight chance of showers and thunderstorms in the afternoon. On Perdido Bay, Pensacola Bay including Santa Rosa Sound, and Choctawhatchee Bay. For tonight, southwest winds around 5 knots early this evening, becoming light and variable, then becoming northeast around 5 knots late. Waves 1 foot or less. Smooth. A slight chance of showers and thunderstorms early this evening. For Wednesday, east winds around 5 knots. Waves 1 foot or less. Smooth. For Wednesday night, northeast winds around 5 knots, increasing to 5 to 10 knots after midnight. Waves 1 foot or less. Light chop. And for Thursday, northeast winds 5 to 10 knots. Waves 1 foot or less. Light chop. From the Okaloosa-Walton County line to Pascagoula, and out 20 nautical miles. For tonight, south winds around 5 knots, becoming northeast late this evening and overnight. Seas 1 foot or less. Wave detail, east 1 foot at 3 seconds. For Wednesday, northeast winds 5 to 10 knots, becoming east in the afternoon. Seas 1 foot or less. Wave detail, northeast 1 foot at 2 seconds. For Wednesday night, east winds around 5 knots, becoming northeast after midnight. Seas 1 foot or less. Wave detail, east 1 foot at 3 seconds. And for Thursday, east winds 10 to 15 knots. Seas around 2 feet. Wave detail, east 2 feet at 4 seconds. From the Okaloosa-Walton County line to Pascagoula, from 20 to 60 nautical miles offshore. For tonight, east winds around 5 knots, becoming northeast late. Seas 1 foot or less. Wave detail, east 1 foot at 3 seconds. For Wednesday, northeast winds 5 to 10 knots. Seas 1 foot or less. Wave detail, northeast 1 foot at 3 seconds. For Wednesday night, northeast winds around 5 knots, increasing to 5 to 10 knots after midnight. Seas 1 foot or less. Wave detail, east 1 foot at 3 seconds. And for Thursday, east winds 10 to 15 knots with gusts up to 20 knots. Seas 2 to 3 feet. Wave detail, east 3 feet at 4 seconds. Tidal information, at the mouth of the Mobile River on Tuesday, high tide at 8:51 a.m. Low tide at 8:29 p.m. At the mouth of the Mobile River on Wednesday, high tide at 10:31 a.m. Low tide at 8:40 p.m. At Pensacola Bay on Tuesday, high tide at 8:22 a.m. Low tide at 6:59 p.m. At Pensacola Bay on Wednesday, high tide at 9:17 a.m. Low tide at 7:18 p.m. At the East Pass in Destin on Tuesday, high tide at 7:49 a.m. Low tide at 6:25 p.m. At the East Pass in Destin on Wednesday, high tide at 8:44 a.m. Low tide at 6:44 p.m. The following marine observations were made as of 4 p.m. Mobile Bay Coast Guard Station. Winds were northeast at 4 knots. Sea temperature 87 degrees. Air temperature 90 degrees. Weeks Bay, north winds at 3 knots. Air temperature was 92 degrees. Pensacola Bay. Winds were south at 5 knots.
The report from the east end of Dauphin Island was not available. Graham Bay, south winds at 6 knots. Air temperature was 88 degrees. And Pettiboy Island, southwest winds at 5 knots. Air temperature was 86 degrees. 12 miles south of Orange Beach. Winds were south at 4 knots. Sea temperature 87 degrees. Air temperature 86 degrees. Wave heights 1 foot. 100 miles south of Destin. Winds were east at 8 knots. Air temperature 84 degrees. Wave heights 1 foot. Wave period 3 seconds. The following marine observations were made as of 5 p.m. Mobile Bay Coast Guard Station. Winds were northeast at 7 knots. Sea temperature 87 degrees. Air temperature 91 degrees. Weeks Bay, north winds at 2 knots. Air temperature was 92 degrees. Pensacola Bay, south winds at 4 knots. Air temperature was 78 degrees. The report from the east end of Dauphin Island was not available. Graham Bay, south winds at 6 knots. Air temperature was 87 degrees. And Pettiboy Island, southwest winds at 5 knots. Air temperature was 86 degrees. 12 miles south of Orange Beach. Winds were southwest at 2 knots. Sea temperature 86 degrees. Air temperature 86 degrees. Wave heights 1 foot. 100 miles south of Destin. Winds were east at 8 knots. Air temperature 83 degrees. Wave heights 1 foot. Wave period 3 seconds. The following weather reports were made at 5 p.m. Pensacola International Airport, skies were mostly sunny. The temperature was 79 degrees, the dew point was 71, and the relative humidity was 76%. The wind was calm. The pressure was 29.92 inches and rising. Pensacola Naval Air Station, a thunderstorm was reported. The temperature was 75 degrees, the dew point was 73, and the relative humidity was 93%. The wind was southwest at 3 miles an hour. The pressure was 29.92 inches and steady. Rainfall in the last hour was 0.07 inches. Here's your National Weather Service forecast. Tonight, partly cloudy with a slight chance of showers and thunderstorms this evening, then mostly clear after midnight. Lows in the lower 70s. Light and variable winds. Chance of rain 20%. Wednesday, sunny. Highs in the lower 90s. Northeast winds around 5 miles per hour. Wednesday night, mostly clear. Lows in the lower 70s. Northeast winds around 5 miles per hour. Thursday, sunny. Highs in the upper 80s. Northeast winds 5 to 10 miles per hour. Thursday night, partly cloudy in the evening, then becoming mostly clear. Lows in the upper 60s. Northeast winds 5 to 10 miles per hour. Friday, sunny. Highs in the mid 80s. Friday night, partly cloudy. Lows in the lower 60s. Saturday, mostly sunny. Highs in the mid 80s. 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The current time is 5:17 p.m. Central Daylight Time. A special marine warning remains in effect until 5:45 p.m. Central Daylight Time. For the following areas, coastal waters from Pensacola, Florida to Pascagoula, Mississippi out 20 nautical miles, Perdido Bay area, at 4:38 p.m. Central Daylight Time, a strong thunderstorm was located near Perdido Pass, moving southwest at 15 knots. Hazard, wind gusts 34 knots or greater. Source, radar indicated. Impact, small craft could be damaged in briefly higher winds and suddenly higher waves. Locations impacted include Arnica Bay, Orange Beach, Big Lagoon, Perdido Bay, Gulf Shores Beach, Wolf Bay, and Perdido Pass.
repeating, a special marine warning remains in effect until 5:45 p.m. Central Daylight Time for the following marine locations: Perdido Bay area and coastal waters from Pensacola, Florida to Pascagoula, Mississippi, out 20 nautical miles. This is a special weather statement for the following areas: in Alabama, Baldwin Central and Baldwin Coastal, and in Florida, Escambia Coastal. Strong thunderstorms will impact southern Baldwin and south central Escambia counties through 5:30 p.m. Central Daylight Time. At 4:44 p.m. Central Daylight Time, Doppler radar was tracking strong thunderstorms along a line extending from Summerdale to 11 miles southeast of Perdido Beach. Movement was west at 25 miles per hour. Hazard, wind gusts up to 40 miles per hour. Source, radar indicated. Impact, gusty winds could knock down tree limbs and blow around unsecured objects. Locations impacted include Gulf Shores, Orange Beach, Lillian, Bon Secours, Perdido Beach, and Fort Morgan. If outdoors, consider seeking shelter inside a building. If on or near marine areas, get out of the water and move indoors or inside a vehicle. Remember, lightning can strike out to 10 miles from the parent thunderstorm. If you can hear thunder, you are close enough to be struck by lightning. Move to safe shelter now. Do not be caught on the water in the thunderstorm. A line of strong thunderstorms will affect coastal waters from Pensacola, Florida to Pascagoula, Mississippi, out 20 nautical miles, Mississippi Sound, North Mobile Bay, South Mobile Bay, waters from Pensacola, Florida to Pascagoula, Mississippi from 20 to 60 nautical miles, until 6:30 p.m. Central Daylight Time. At 4:59 p.m. Central Daylight Time, a line of strong thunderstorms was located along a line extending from 12 nautical miles northeast of Battleship Park to near Point Clear to near Gulf Shores Beach, moving west at 20 knots. Locations impacted include Gayer Island, Pinto Island, East Fowl River Bridge, Sand Island Lighthouse, Bon Secours Bay, Farewell Buoy, Middle Bay Light, Mississippi Sound east of Pascagoula, Heron Bay, and Battleship Park. The primary threats from these storms are wind gusts up to 30 knots, locally higher waves, and heavy downpours. Boaters should consider seeking safe harbor until these storms have passed. Here's your marine forecast. On the weather map, a light diurnal flow prevails through Wednesday, with winds becoming onshore flow each afternoon then offshore at night. A light to moderate northeasterly flow develops Thursday and briefly becomes a bit stronger on Friday. Seas will be around 1 foot, then slowly build to 2 to 4 feet Thursday into Friday. On Perdido Bay, Pensacola Bay including Santa Rosa Sound, and Choctawhatchee Bay. For tonight, south winds around 5 knots early this evening, becoming light and variable, then becoming north around 5 knots after midnight. Waves 1 foot or less. Smooth. A slight chance of showers and thunderstorms early this evening. For Wednesday, northeast winds around 5 knots, becoming southeast in the afternoon. Waves 1 foot or less. Smooth. For Wednesday night, east winds around 5 knots, becoming northeast after midnight. Waves 1 foot or less. Light chop. And for Thursday, east winds 5 to 10 knots. Waves 1 foot or less. Light chop. A slight chance of showers and thunderstorms in the afternoon. On Perdido Bay, Pensacola Bay including Santa Rosa Sound, and Choctawhatchee Bay. For tonight, southwest winds around 5 knots early this evening, becoming light and variable, then becoming northeast around 5 knots late.

0: The National Weather Service in Mobile has issued a special marine warning for coastal waters from Pensacola, Florida to Pascagoula, Mississippi, out 20 nautical miles, Mississippi Sound, North Mobile Bay, South Mobile Bay, until 6:45 p.m. Central Daylight Time. At 5:22 p.m. Central Daylight Time, strong thunderstorms were located along a line extending from near mouth of Mobile River to near Alabama port to 6 nautical miles southeast of Bossacre Bay, moving west at 30 knots. Hazard, wind gusts 34 knots or greater. Source, radar. Impact, small craft could be damaged in briefly higher winds and suddenly higher waves. Locations impacted include Gator Island, Pinto Island, East Fowl River Bridge, Sand Island Lighthouse, Bonsacre Bay, Farewell Buoy, Middle Bay Light, Mississippi Sound east of Pascagoula, Heron Bay, and Battleship Park. Repeating, a special marine warning has been issued until 6:45 p.m. Central Daylight Time for the following marine locations: North Mobile Bay, South Mobile Bay, Mississippi Sound, Alabama, and coastal waters from Pensacola, Florida to Pascagoula, Mississippi, out 20 nautical miles. Here's your marine forecast. On the weather map, a light diurnal flow prevails through Wednesday, with winds becoming onshore flow each afternoon then offshore at night. A light to moderate northeasterly flow develops Thursday and briefly becomes a bit stronger on Friday. Seas will be around 1 foot, then slowly build to 2 to 4 feet Thursday into Friday. On Perdido Bay, Pensacola Bay including Santa Rosa Sound, and Choctawhatchee Bay. For tonight, south winds around 5 knots early this evening, becoming light and variable, then becoming north around 5 knots after midnight. Waves 1 foot or less. Smooth. A slight chance of showers and thunderstorms early this evening. For Wednesday, northeast winds around 5 knots, becoming southeast in the afternoon. Waves 1 foot or less. Smooth. For Wednesday night, east winds around 5 knots, becoming northeast after midnight. Waves 1 foot or less. Light chop. And for Thursday, east winds 5 to 10 knots. Waves 1 foot or less. Light chop. A slight chance of showers and thunderstorms in the afternoon. On Perdido Bay, Pensacola Bay including Santa Rosa Sound, and Choctawhatchee Bay. For tonight, southwest winds around 5 knots early this evening, becoming light and variable, then becoming northeast around 5 knots late. Waves 1 foot or less. Smooth. A slight chance of showers and thunderstorms early this evening. For Wednesday, east winds around 5 knots. Waves 1 foot or less. Smooth. For Wednesday night, northeast winds around 5 knots, increasing to 5 to 10 knots after midnight. Waves 1 foot or less. Light chop. And for Thursday, northeast winds 5 to 10 knots. Waves 1 foot or less. Light chop. From the Okaloosa-Walton County line to Pascagoula, and out 20 nautical miles. For tonight, south winds around 5 knots, becoming northeast late this evening and overnight. Seas 1 foot or less. Wave detail, east 1 foot at 3 seconds. For Wednesday, northeast winds 5 to 10 knots, becoming east in the afternoon. Seas 1 foot or less. Wave detail, northeast 1 foot at 2 seconds. For Wednesday night, east winds around 5 knots, becoming northeast after midnight. Seas 1 foot or less. Wave detail, east 1 foot at 3 seconds. And for Thursday, east winds 10 to 15 knots. Seas around 2 feet. Wave detail, east 2 feet at 4 seconds. From the Okaloosa-Walton County line to Pascagoula, from 20 to 60 nautical miles offshore. For tonight, east winds around 5 knots, becoming northeast late. Seas 1 foot or less. Wave detail, east 1 foot at 3 seconds. For Wednesday, northeast winds 5 to 10 knots. Seas 1 foot or less. Wave detail, northeast 1 foot at 3 seconds. For Wednesday night, northeast winds around 5 knots, increasing to 5 to 10 knots after midnight. seas 1 foot or less. Wave detail, east 1 foot at 3 seconds. And for Thursday, east winds 10 to 15 knots with gusts up to 20 knots. Seas 2 to 3 feet. Wave detail, east 3 feet at 4 seconds. Tidal information, at the mouth of the Mobile River on Tuesday, high tide at 8:51 a.m. Low tide at 8:29 p.m. At the mouth of the Mobile River on Wednesday, high tide at 10:31 a.m. Low tide at 8:40 p.m. At Pensacola Bay on Tuesday, high tide at 8:22 a.m. Low tide at 6:59 p.m. At Pensacola Bay on Wednesday, high tide at 9:17 a.m. Low tide at 7:18 p.m. At the East Pass in Destin on Tuesday, high tide at 7:49 a.m. Low tide at 6:25 p.m. At the East Pass in Destin on Wednesday, high tide at 8:44 a.m. Low tide at 6:44 p.m. The following marine observations were made as of 5 p.m. Mobile Bay Coast Guard Station. Winds were northeast at 7 knots. Sea temperature 87 degrees. Air temperature 91 degrees. Weeks Bay, north winds at 2 knots. Air temperature was 92 degrees. Pensacola Bay, south winds at 4 knots. Air temperature was 78 degrees. The report from the east end of Dauphin Island was not available. Graham Bay, south winds at 6 knots. Air temperature was 87 degrees. And Pettiboy Island, southwest winds at 5 knots. Air temperature was 86 degrees. 12 miles south of Orange Beach. Winds were southwest at 2 knots. Sea temperature 86 degrees. Air temperature 86 degrees. Wave heights 1 foot. 100 miles south of Destin. Winds were east at 8 knots. Air temperature 83 degrees. Wave heights 1 foot. Wave period 3 seconds. The following weather reports were made at 5 p.m. Pensacola International Airport, skies were mostly sunny. The temperature was 79 degrees, the dew point was 71, and the relative humidity was 76%. The wind was calm. The pressure was 29.92 inches and rising. Pensacola Naval Air Station, a thunderstorm was reported. The temperature was 75 degrees, the dew point was 73, and the relative humidity was 93%. The wind was southwest at 3 miles an hour. The pressure was 29.92 inches and steady. Rainfall in the last hour was 0.07 inches. The following is a summary of watches, warnings and advisories in effect. A special marine warning remains in effect until 5:45 p.m. Central Daylight Time for the following marine locations, Perdido Bay area, and coastal waters from Pensacola, Florida to Pascagoula, Mississippi out 20 nautical miles. A special marine warning has been issued until 6:45 p.m. Central Daylight Time for the following marine location, coastal waters from Pensacola, Florida to Pascagoula, Mississippi out 20 nautical miles. Here's your National Weather Service forecast. Tonight, partly cloudy with a slight chance of showers and thunderstorms this evening, then mostly clear after midnight. Lows in the lower 70s. Light and variable winds. Chance of rain 20%. Wednesday, sunny. Highs in the lower 90s. Northeast winds around 5 miles per hour. Wednesday night, mostly clear. Lows in the lower 70s. Northeast winds around 5 miles per hour. Thursday, sunny. Highs in the upper 80s. Northeast winds 5 to 10 miles per hour. Thursday night, partly cloudy in the evening, then becoming mostly clear. The special marine warning is canceled. The affected areas were coastal waters from Pensacola, Florida to Pascagoula, Mississippi out 20 nautical miles, Perdido Bay area. The thunderstorm has moved out of the area, thus the warning has been canceled. Here's your National Weather Service forecast. Tonight, partly cloudy with a slight chance of showers and thunderstorms this evening, then mostly clear after midnight. Lows in the lower 70s. Light and variable winds. Chance of rain 20%. Wednesday, sunny. Highs in the lower 90s. Northeast winds around 5 miles per hour. Wednesday night, mostly clear. Lows in the lower 70s. Northeast winds around 5 miles per hour. Thursday, sunny. Highs in the upper 80s. Northeast winds 5 to 10 miles per hour. Thursday night, partly cloudy in the evening, then becoming mostly clear. Lows in the upper 60s. Northeast winds 5 to 10 miles per hour. Friday, sunny. Highs in the mid 80s. Friday night, partly cloudy. Lows in the lower 60s. Saturday, mostly sunny. Highs in the mid 80s. This is NOAA Weather Radio from the Mobile Pensacola National Weather Service. The current time is 5:33 p.m. Central Daylight Time. The special marine warning is canceled. The affected areas were coastal waters from Pensacola, Florida to Pascagoula, Mississippi, out 20 nautical miles, Perdido Bay area. The thunderstorm has moved out of the area, thus the warning has been canceled. The National Weather Service in Mobile has issued a special marine warning for coastal waters from Pensacola, Florida to Pascagoula, Mississippi, out 20 nautical miles, Mississippi Sound, North Mobile Bay, South Mobile Bay, until 6:45 p.m. Central Daylight Time. At 5:22 p.m. Central Daylight Time, strong thunderstorms were located along a line extending from near mouth of Mobile River to near Alabama Port to 6 nautical miles southeast of Bonsecours Bay, moving west at 30 knots. Hazard, wind gusts 34 knots or greater. Source, radar. Impact, small craft could be damaged in briefly higher winds and suddenly higher waves. Locations impacted include Gare Island, Pinto Island, East Fowl River Bridge, Sand Island Lighthouse, Bonsecours Bay, Farewell Buoy, Middle Bay Light, Mississippi Sound east of Pascagoula, Heron Bay, and Battleship Park. Repeating, a special marine warning has been issued until 6:45 p.m. Central Daylight Time for the following marine locations: North Mobile Bay, South Mobile Bay, Mississippi Sound, Alabama, and coastal waters from Pensacola, Florida to Pascagoula, Mississippi, out 20 nautical miles. This is a special weather statement for the following areas in Alabama: Baldwin Coastal, Mobile Central, and Mobile Coastal. Strong thunderstorms will impact south central Mobile and southwestern Baldwin counties through 6 p.m. Central Daylight Time. At 5:31 p.m. Central Daylight Time, Doppler radar was tracking strong thunderstorms along a line extending from 3 miles east of I-10 and I-65 to 9 miles east of Fort Morgan. Movement was west at 20 miles per hour. Hazard, wind gusts up to 40 miles per hour. Source, radar indicated. Impact, gusty winds could knock down tree limbs and blow around unsecured objects. Locations impacted include Bayou La Batterie, Dauphin Island, Fort Morgan, Code Elm, I-10 and I-65, and Alabama Port. If outdoors, consider seeking shelter inside a building. A line of strong thunderstorms will affect coastal waters from Pensacola, Florida to Pascagoula, Mississippi, out 20 nautical miles, Mississippi Sound, North Mobile Bay, South Mobile Bay, waters from Pensacola, Florida to Pascagoula, Mississippi from 20 to 60 nautical miles, until 6:30 p.m. Central Daylight Time. At 4:59 p.m. Central Daylight Time, a line of strong thunderstorms was located along a line extending from 12 nautical miles northeast of Battleship Park to near Point Clear to near Gulf Shores Beach, moving west at 20 knots. Locations impacted include Gare Island, Pinto Island, Sand Island Lighthouse, Bonsecours Bay, Farewell Buoy, Middle Bay Light, Mississippi Sound east of Pascagoula, Heron Bay, and Battleship Park. The primary threats from these storms are wind gusts up to 30 knots, locally higher waves, and heavy downpours. Boaters should consider seeking safe harbor until these storms have passed. Here's your marine forecast. On the weather map, a light diurnal flow prevails through Wednesday, with winds becoming onshore flow each afternoon then offshore at night. A light to moderate northeasterly flow develops Thursday and briefly becomes a bit stronger on Friday. Seas will be around 1 foot, then slowly build to 2 to 4 feet Thursday into Friday. on Perdido Bay, Pensacola Bay including Santa Rosa Sound, and Choctawhatchee Bay. For tonight, south winds around 5 knots early this evening, becoming light and variable, then becoming north around 5 knots after midnight. Waves 1 foot or less. Smooth. A slight chance of showers and thunderstorms early this evening. For Wednesday, northeast winds around 5 knots, becoming southeast in the afternoon. Waves 1 foot or less. Smooth. For Wednesday night, east winds around 5 knots, becoming northeast after midnight. Waves 1 foot or less. Light chop. And for Thursday, east winds 5 to 10 knots. Waves 1 foot or less. Light chop. A slight chance of showers and thunderstorms in the afternoon. On Perdido Bay, Pensacola Bay including Santa Rosa Sound, and Choctawhatchee Bay. For tonight, southwest winds around 5 knots early this evening, becoming light and variable, then becoming northeast around 5 knots late. Waves 1 foot or less. Smooth. A slight chance of showers and thunderstorms early this evening. For Wednesday, east winds around 5 knots. Waves 1 foot or less. Smooth. For Wednesday night, northeast winds around 5 knots, increasing to 5 to 10 knots after midnight. Waves 1 foot or less. Light chop. And for Thursday, northeast winds 5 to 10 knots. Waves 1 foot or less. Light chop. From the Okaloosa-Walton County line to Pascagoula, and out 20 nautical miles. For tonight, south winds around 5 knots, becoming northeast late this evening and overnight. Seas 1 foot or less. Wave detail, east 1 foot at 3 seconds. For Wednesday, northeast winds 5 to 10 knots, becoming east in the afternoon. Seas 1 foot or less. Wave detail, northeast 1 foot at 2 seconds. For Wednesday night, east winds around 5 knots, becoming northeast after midnight. Seas 1 foot or less. Wave detail, east 1 foot at 3 seconds. And for Thursday, east winds 10 to 15 knots. Seas around 2 feet. Wave detail, east 2 feet at 4 seconds. From the Okaloosa-Walton County line to Pascagoula, from 20 to 60 nautical miles offshore. For tonight, east winds around 5 knots, becoming northeast late. Seas 1 foot or less. Wave detail, east 1 foot at 3 seconds. For Wednesday, northeast winds 5 to 10 knots. Seas 1 foot or less. Wave detail, northeast 1 foot at 3 seconds. For Wednesday night, northeast winds around 5 knots, increasing to 5 to 10 knots after midnight. Seas 1 foot or less. Wave detail, east 1 foot at 3 seconds. And for Thursday, east winds 10 to 15 knots with gusts up to 20 knots. Seas 2 to 3 feet. Wave detail, east 3 feet at 4 seconds. Tidal information, at the mouth of the Mobile River on Tuesday, high tide at 8:51 a.m. Low tide at 8:29 p.m. At the mouth of the Mobile River on Wednesday, high tide at 10:31 a.m. Low tide at 8:40 p.m. At Pensacola Bay on Tuesday, high tide at 8:22 a.m. Low tide at 6:59 p.m. At Pensacola Bay on Wednesday, high tide at 9:17 a.m. Low tide at 7:18 p.m. At the East Pass in Destin on Tuesday, high tide at 7:49 a.m. Low tide at 6:25 p.m. At the East Pass in Destin on Wednesday, high tide at 8:44 a.m. Low tide at 6:44 p.m. The following marine observations were made as of 5 p.m. Mobile Bay Coast Guard Station. Winds were northeast at 7 knots. Sea temperature 87 degrees. Air temperature 91 degrees. Weeks Bay, north winds at 2 knots. Air temperature was 92 degrees. Pensacola Bay, south winds at 4 knots. Air temperature was 78 degrees. The report from the east end of Dauphin Island was not available. Graham Bay, south winds at 6 knots. Air temperature was 87 degrees. and Pettiboy Island, southwest winds at 5 knots. Air temperature was 86 degrees. 12 miles south of Orange Beach. Winds were southwest at 2 knots. Sea temperature 86 degrees. Air temperature 86 degrees. Wave heights 1 foot. 100 miles south of Destin. Winds were east at 8 knots. Air temperature 83 degrees. Wave heights 1 foot. Wave period 3 seconds. The following weather reports were made at 5 p.m. Pensacola International Airport, skies were mostly sunny. The temperature was 79 degrees, the dew point was 71, and the relative humidity was 76%. The wind was calm. The pressure was 29.92 inches and rising. Pensacola Naval Air Station, a thunderstorm was reported. The temperature was 75 degrees, the dew point was 73, and the relative humidity was 93%. The wind was southwest at 3 miles an hour. The pressure was 29.92 inches and steady. Rainfall in the last hour was 0.07 inches. Here's your National Weather Service forecast. Tonight, partly cloudy with a slight chance of showers and thunderstorms this evening, then mostly clear after midnight. Lows in the lower 70s. Light and variable winds. Chance of rain 20%. Wednesday, sunny. Highs in the lower 90s. Northeast winds around 5 miles per hour. Wednesday night, mostly clear. Lows in the lower 70s. Northeast winds around 5 miles per hour. Thursday, sunny. Highs in the upper 80s. Northeast winds 5 to 10 miles per hour. Thursday night, partly cloudy in the evening, then becoming mostly clear. Lows in the upper 60s. Northeast winds 5 to 10 miles per hour. Friday, sunny. Highs in the mid 80s. Friday night, partly cloudy. Lows in the lower 60s. Saturday, mostly sunny. Highs in the mid 80s. 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The current time is 5:45 p.m. Central Daylight Time. The special marine warning is canceled. The affected areas were coastal waters from Pensacola, Florida to Pascagoula, Mississippi out 20 nautical miles, Perdido Bay area. The thunderstorm has moved out of the area, thus the warning has been canceled. The National Weather Service in Mobile has issued a special marine warning for coastal waters from Pensacola, Florida to Pascagoula, Mississippi out 20 nautical miles, Mississippi Sound, North Mobile Bay, South Mobile Bay, until 6:45 p.m. Central Daylight Time. At 5:22 p.m. Central Daylight Time, strong thunderstorms were located along a line extending from near mouth of Mobile River to near Alabama port to 6 nautical miles southeast of Bonsecours Bay, moving west at 30 knots. Hazard, wind gusts 34 knots or greater. Source, radar. Impact, small craft could be damaged in briefly higher winds and suddenly higher waves. Locations impacted include Gayer Island, Pinto Island, East Fowl River Bridge, Sand Island Lighthouse, Bonsecours Bay, Farewell Buoy, Middle Bay Light, Mississippi Sound east of Pascagoula, Heron Bay, and Battleship Park. Repeating, a special marine warning has been issued until 6:45 p.m. Central Daylight Time for the following marine locations: North Mobile Bay, South Mobile Bay, Mississippi Sound, Alabama, and coastal waters from Pensacola, Florida to Pascagoula, Mississippi out 20 nautical miles. The Tropical Weather Outlook. For the North Atlantic, Caribbean Sea and the Gulf of America, active systems, the National Hurricane Center is issuing advisories on recently downgraded Tropical Depression Faye, located several hundred miles southwest of the Azores. Far eastern tropical Atlantic, a tropical wave is forecast to move off the coast of western Africa tomorrow. Although upper-level winds are not very conducive, some slow development of this system is possible while it moves generally northwestward across the far eastern Atlantic. Interests in the Cabo Verde Islands should monitor the progress of the system as gusty winds and areas of heavy rain are possible there by the end of the week. Formation chance through 48 hours, low, near 0%. Formation chance through 7 days, low, 30%. 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The current time is 5:48 p.m. Central Daylight Time. Here's your marine forecast. On the weather map, a light diurnal flow prevails through Wednesday, with winds becoming onshore flow each afternoon then offshore at night. A light to moderate northeasterly flow develops Thursday and briefly becomes a bit stronger on Friday. Seas will be around 1 foot, then slowly build to 2 to 4 feet Thursday into Friday. On Perdido Bay, Pensacola Bay including Santa Rosa Sound, and Choctawhatchee Bay. For tonight, south winds around 5 knots early this evening, becoming light and variable, then becoming north around 5 knots after midnight. Waves 1 foot or less. Smooth. A slight chance of showers and thunderstorms early this evening. For Wednesday, northeast winds around 5 knots, becoming southeast in the afternoon. Waves 1 foot or less. Smooth. For Wednesday night, east winds around 5 knots, becoming northeast after midnight. Waves 1 foot or less. Light chop. And for Thursday, east winds 5 to 10 knots. Waves 1 foot or less. Light chop. A slight chance of showers and thunderstorms in the afternoon. On Perdido Bay, Pensacola Bay including Santa Rosa Sound, and Choctawhatchee Bay. For tonight, southwest winds around 5 knots early this evening, becoming light and variable, then becoming northeast around 5 knots late. Waves 1 foot or less. Smooth. A slight chance of showers and thunderstorms early this evening. For Wednesday, east winds around 5 knots. Waves 1 foot or less. Smooth. For Wednesday night, northeast winds around 5 knots, increasing to 5 to 10 knots after midnight. Waves 1 foot or less. Light chop. And for Thursday, northeast winds 5 to 10 knots. Waves 1 foot or less. Light chop. From the Okaloosa-Walton County line to Pascagoula, and out 20 nautical miles. For tonight, south winds around 5 knots, becoming northeast late this evening and overnight. Seas 1 foot or less. Wave detail, east 1 foot at 3 seconds. For Wednesday, northeast winds 5 to 10 knots, becoming east in the afternoon. Seas 1 foot or less. Wave detail, northeast 1 foot at 2 seconds. For Wednesday night, east winds around 5 knots, becoming northeast after midnight. Seas 1 foot or less. Wave detail, east 1 foot at 3 seconds. And for Thursday, east winds 10 to 15 knots. Seas around 2 feet. Wave detail, east 2 feet at 4 seconds. From the Okaloosa-Walton County line to Pascagoula, from 20 to 60 nautical miles offshore. For tonight, east winds around 5 knots, becoming northeast late. Seas 1 foot or less. Wave detail, east 1 foot at 3 seconds. For Wednesday, northeast winds 5 to 10 knots. Seas 1 foot or less. Wave detail, northeast 1 foot at 3 seconds. For Wednesday night, northeast winds around 5 knots, increasing to 5 to 10 knots after midnight. Seas 1 foot or less. Wave detail, east 1 foot at 3 seconds. And for Thursday, east winds 10 to 15 knots with gusts up to 20 knots. Seas 2 to 3 feet. Wave detail, east 3 feet at 4 seconds. Tidal information, at the mouth of the Mobile River on Tuesday, high tide at 8:51 a.m. Low tide at 8:29 p.m. At the mouth of the Mobile River on Wednesday, high tide at 10:31 a.m. Low tide at 8:40 p.m. At Pensacola Bay on Tuesday, high tide at 8:22 a.m. Low tide at 6:59 p.m. At Pensacola Bay on Wednesday, high tide at 9:17 a.m. Low tide at 7:18 p.m. At the East Pass in Destin on Tuesday, High tide at 7:49 a.m. Low tide at 6:25 p.m. At the East Pass in Destin on Wednesday, high tide at 8:44 a.m. Low tide at 6:44 p.m. At 9 p.m. GMT 2100 UTC, the center of post-tropical cyclone Fay was located near latitude 30.8 north, longitude 35.3 west. The post-tropical cyclone is moving toward the west-southwest near 9 miles per hour. A gradual turn toward the west is expected during the next few days. Maximum sustained winds are near 35 miles per hour with higher gusts. The remnant low is expected to gradually weaken during the next few days. The estimated minimum central pressure is 1011 millibars 29.86 inches. The following marine observations were made as of 5 p.m. Mobile Bay Coast Guard Station. Winds were northeast at 7 knots. Sea temperature 87 degrees. Air temperature 91 degrees. Weeks Bay, north winds at 2 knots. Air temperature was 92 degrees. Pensacola Bay, south winds at 4 knots. Air temperature was 78 degrees. The report from the east end of Dauphin Island was not available. Graham Bay, south winds at 6 knots. Air temperature was 87 degrees. And Pettiboy Island, southwest winds at 5 knots. Air temperature was 86 degrees. 12 miles south of Orange Beach. Winds were southwest at 2 knots. Sea temperature 86 degrees. Air temperature 86 degrees. Wave heights 1 foot. 100 miles south of Destin. Winds were east at 8 knots. Air temperature 83 degrees. Wave heights 1 foot. Wave period 3 seconds. The following weather reports were made at 5 p.m. Pensacola International Airport, skies were mostly sunny. The temperature was 79 degrees, the dew point was 71, and the relative humidity was 76%. The wind was calm. The pressure was 29.92 inches and rising. Pensacola Naval Air Station, a thunderstorm was reported. The temperature was 75 degrees, the dew point was 73, and the relative humidity was 93%. The wind was southwest at 3 miles an hour. The pressure was 29.92 inches and steady. Rainfall in the last hour was 0.07 inches. A special marine warning remains in effect until 6:45 p.m. Central Daylight Time. For the following areas, coastal waters from Pensacola, Florida to Pascagoula, Mississippi out 20 nautical miles, Mississippi Sound, North Mobile Bay, South Mobile Bay. At 5:55 p.m. Central Daylight Time, strong thunderstorms were located along a line extending from near Grand Bay to Central Dauphin Island to near Farewell Buoy, moving southwest at 25 knots. Hazard, wind gusts 34 knots or greater. Source, radar indicated. Impact, small craft could be damaged in briefly higher winds and suddenly higher waves. Locations impacted include Gayer Island, East Fowl River Bridge, Sand Island Lighthouse, Farewell Buoy, Middle Bay Light, Mississippi Sound east of Pascagoula, Heron Bay, Central Dauphin Island Bridge, and Fort Gaines. 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For the following areas, coastal waters from Pensacola, Florida to Pascagoula, Mississippi out 20 nautical miles, Mississippi Sound, North Mobile Bay, South Mobile Bay. At 5:55 p.m. Central Daylight Time, strong thunderstorms were located along a line extending from near Grand Bay to Central Dauphin Island to near Farewell Buoy, moving southwest at 25 knots. Hazard, wind gusts 34 knots or greater. Source, radar indicated. Impact, small craft could be damaged in briefly higher winds and suddenly higher waves. Locations impacted include Gare Island, East Fowl River Bridge, Sand Island Lighthouse, Farewell Buoy, Middle Bay Light, Mississippi Sound east of Pascagoula, Heron Bay, Central Dauphin Island Bridge, and Fort Gaines. Repeating, a special marine warning remains in effect until 6:45 p.m. Central Daylight Time for the following marine locations: North Mobile Bay, South Mobile Bay, Mississippi Sound, Alabama, and coastal waters from Pensacola, Florida to Pascagoula, Mississippi, out 20 nautical miles. This is a special weather statement for the following areas in Alabama: Baldwin Coastal, Mobile Central, and Mobile Coastal. Strong thunderstorms will impact south central Mobile and southwestern Baldwin counties through 6 p.m. Central Daylight Time. At 5:31 p.m. Central Daylight Time, Doppler radar was tracking strong thunderstorms along a line extending from 3 miles east of I-10 and I-65 to 9 miles east of Fort Morgan. Movement was west at 20 miles per hour. Hazard, wind gusts up to 40 miles per hour. Source, radar indicated. Impact, gusty winds could knock down tree limbs and blow around unsecured objects. Locations impacted include Bayou La Batterie, Dauphin Island, Fort Morgan, Code Elm, I-10 and I-65, and Alabama Port. If outdoors, consider seeking shelter inside a building. A line of strong thunderstorms will affect coastal waters from Pensacola, Florida to Pascagoula, Mississippi, out 20 nautical miles, Mississippi Sound, North Mobile Bay, South Mobile Bay, watch from Pensacola, Florida to Pascagoula, Mississippi from 20 to 60 nautical miles, until 6:30 p.m. Central Daylight Time. At 4:59 p.m. Central Daylight.
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0: Island, Pinto Island, East Fowl River Bridge, Sand Island Lighthouse, Bonsecur Bay, Farewell Buoy, Middle Bay Light, Mississippi Sound east of Pascagoula, Heron Bay, and Battleship Park. The primary threats from these storms are wind gusts up to 30 knots, locally higher waves, and heavy downpours. Boaters should consider seeking safe harbor until these storms have passed. Here's your marine forecast. On the weather map, a light diurnal flow prevails through Wednesday, with winds becoming onshore flow each afternoon then offshore at night. A light to moderate northeasterly flow develops Thursday and briefly becomes a bit stronger on Friday. Seas will be around 1 foot, then slowly build to 2 to 4 feet Thursday into Friday. On Perdido Bay, Pensacola Bay including Santa Rosa Sound, and Choctawhatchee Bay. For tonight, south winds around 5 knots early this evening, becoming light and variable, then becoming north around 5 knots after midnight. Waves 1 foot or less. Smooth. A slight chance of showers and thunderstorms early this evening. For Wednesday, northeast winds around 5 knots, becoming southeast in the afternoon. Waves 1 foot or less. Smooth. For Wednesday night, east winds around 5 knots, becoming northeast after midnight. Waves 1 foot or less. Light chop. And for Thursday, east winds 5 to 10 knots. Waves 1 foot or less. Light chop. A slight chance of showers and thunderstorms in the afternoon. On Perdido Bay, Pensacola Bay including Santa Rosa Sound, and Choctawhatchee Bay. For tonight, southwest winds around 5 knots early this evening, becoming light and variable, then becoming northeast around 5 knots late. Waves 1 foot or less. Smooth. A slight chance of showers and thunderstorms early this evening. For Wednesday, east winds around 5 knots. Waves 1 foot or less. Smooth. For Wednesday night, northeast winds around 5 knots, increasing to 5 to 10 knots after midnight. Waves 1 foot or less. Light chop. And for Thursday, northeast winds 5 to 10 knots. Waves 1 foot or less. Light chop. From the Okaloosa-Walton County line to Pascagoula, and out 20 nautical miles. For tonight, south winds around 5 knots, becoming northeast late this evening and overnight. Seas 1 foot or less. Wave detail, east 1 foot at 3 seconds. For Wednesday, northeast winds 5 to 10 knots, becoming east in the afternoon. Seas 1 foot or less. Wave detail, northeast 1 foot at 2 seconds. For Wednesday night, east winds around 5 knots, becoming northeast after midnight. Seas 1 foot or less. Wave detail, east 1 foot at 3 seconds. And for Thursday, east winds 10 to 15 knots. Seas around 2 feet. Wave detail, east 2 feet at 4 seconds. From the Okaloosa-Walton County line to Pascagoula, from 20 to 60 knots.

Thursday, east winds 10 to 15 knots with gusts up to 20 knots. Seas 2 to 3 feet. Wave detail, east 3 feet at 4 seconds. Tidal information, at the mouth of the Mobile River on Tuesday, high tide at 8:51 a.m. Low tide at 8:29 p.m. At the mouth of the Mobile River on Wednesday, high tide at 10:31 a.m. Low tide at 8:40 p.m. At Pensacola Bay on Tuesday, high tide at 8:22 a.m. Low tide at 6:59 p.m. At Pensacola Bay on Wednesday, high tide at 9:17 a.m. Low tide at 7:18 p.m. At the East Pass in Destin on Tuesday, high tide at 7:49 a.m. Low tide at 6:25 p.m. At the East Pass in Destin on Wednesday, high tide at 8:44 a.m. Low tide at 6:44 p.m. The following marine observations were made as of 5 p.m. Mobile Bay Coast Guard Station. Winds were northeast at 7 knots. Sea temperature 87 degrees. Air temperature 91 degrees. Weeks Bay, north winds at 2 knots. Air temperature was 92 degrees. Pensacola Bay, south winds at 4 knots. Air temperature was 78 degrees. The report from the east end of Dauphin Island was not available. Graham Bay, south winds at 6 knots. Air temperature was 87 degrees. And Pettiboy Island, southwest winds at 5 knots. Air temperature was 86 degrees. 12 miles south of Orange Beach. Winds were southwest at 2 knots. Sea temperature 86 degrees. Air temperature 86 degrees. Wave heights 1 foot. 100 miles south of Destin. Winds were east at 8 knots. Air temperature 83 degrees. Wave heights 1 foot. Wave period 3 seconds. The following weather reports were made at 5 p.m. Pensacola International Airport, skies were mostly sunny. The temperature was 79 degrees, the dew point was 71, and the relative humidity was 76%. The wind was calm. The pressure was 29.92 inches and rising. Pensacola Naval Air Station, a thunderstorm was reported. The temperature was 75 degrees, the dew point was 73, and the relative humidity was 93%. The wind was southwest at 3 miles an hour. The pressure was 29.92 inches and steady. Rainfall in the last hour was 0.07 inches. Here's your National Weather Service forecast. Tonight, partly cloudy with a slight chance of showers and thunderstorms this evening, then mostly clear after midnight. Lows in the lower 70s. Light and variable winds. Chance of rain 20%. Wednesday, sunny. Highs in the lower 90s. Northeast winds around 5 miles per hour. Wednesday night, mostly clear. Lows in the lower 70s. Northeast winds around 5 miles per hour. Thursday, sunny. Highs in the upper 80s. Northeast winds 5 to 10 miles per hour. Thursday night, partly cloudy in the evening, then becoming mostly clear. Lows in the upper 60s. Northeast winds 5 to 10 miles per hour. Friday, sunny. Highs in the mid-80s. Friday night, partly cloudy. Lows in the lower 60s. Saturday, mostly sunny. Highs in the mid-80s. 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The current time is 6:08 p.m. Central Daylight Time. A special marine warning remains in effect until 6:45 p.m. Central Daylight Time. For the following areas, coastal waters from Pensacola, Florida to Pascagoula, Mississippi out 20 nautical miles, Mississippi Sound, North Mobile Bay, South Mobile Bay, at 5:55 p.m. Central Daylight Time, strong thunderstorms were located along a line extending from near Grand Bay to Central Dauphin Island to near Farewell Buoy, moving southwest at 25 knots. Hazard, wind gusts 34 knots or greater. Source, radar indicated. Impact, small craft could be damaged in briefly higher winds and suddenly higher waves. Locations impacted include

Air Island, East Fowl River Bridge, Sand Island Lighthouse, Farewell Buoy, Middle Bay Light, Mississippi Sound east of Pascagoula, Heron Bay, Central Dauphin. A special marine warning remains in effect until 6:45 p.m. Central Daylight Time. For the following areas, coastal waters from Pensacola, Florida to Pascagoula, Mississippi out 20 nautical miles, Mississippi Sound, South Mobile Bay, at 6:08 p.m. Central Daylight Time, strong thunderstorms were located along a line extending from Grand Bay to near Western Dauphin Island to near Farewell Buoy, moving west at 30 knots. Hazard, wind gusts 34 knots or greater. Source, radar indicated. Impact, small craft could be damaged in briefly higher winds and suddenly higher waves. Locations impacted include Central Dauphin Island, Sand Island Lighthouse, Dauphin Island Bridge, Fort Gaines, Western Dauphin Island, Fort Morgan, Farewell Buoy, Petty Boy Pass, Mississippi Sound east of Pascagoula, and Heron Bay. Repeating, a special marine warning remains in effect until 6:45 p.m. Central Daylight Time for the following marine locations: South Mobile Bay, Mississippi Sound, Alabama, and coastal waters from Pensacola, Florida to Pascagoula, Mississippi out 20 nautical miles. 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The current time is 6:10 p.m. Central Daylight Time. A special marine warning remains in effect until 6:45 p.m. Central Daylight Time. For the following areas, coastal waters from Pensacola, Florida to Pascagoula, Mississippi out 20 nautical miles, Mississippi Sound, South Mobile Bay, at 6:08 p.m. Central Daylight Time, strong thunderstorms were located along a line extending from Grand Bay to near Western Dauphin Island to near Farewell Buoy, moving west at 30 knots. Hazard, wind gusts 34 knots or greater. Source, radar indicated. Impact, small craft could be damaged in briefly higher winds and suddenly higher waves. Locations impacted include Central Dauphin Island, Sand Island Lighthouse, Dauphin Island Bridge, Fort Gaines, Western Dauphin Island, Fort Morgan, Farewell Buoy, Petty Boy Pass, Mississippi Sound east of Pascagoula, and Heron Bay. Repeating, a special marine warning remains in effect until 6:45 p.m. Central Daylight Time for the following marine locations: South Mobile Bay, Mississippi Sound, Alabama, and coastal waters from Pensacola, Florida to Pascagoula, Mississippi out 20 nautical miles. A line of strong thunderstorms will affect coastal waters from Pensacola, Florida to Pascagoula, Mississippi out 20 nautical miles, Mississippi Sound, North Mobile Bay, South Mobile Bay, waters from Pensacola, Florida to Pascagoula, Mississippi from 20 to 60 nautical miles, until 6:30 p.m. Central Daylight Time. At 4:59 p.m. Central Daylight Time, a line of strong thunderstorms was located along a line extending from 12 nautical miles northeast of Battleship Park to near Point Clear to near Gulf Shores Beach, moving west at 20 knots. Locations impacted include Gayer Island, Pinto Island, East Fowl River Bridge, Sand Island Lighthouse, Bonsecours Bay, Farewell Buoy, Middle Bay Light, Mississippi Sound east of Pascagoula, Heron Bay, and Battleship Park. The primary threats from these storms are wind gusts up to 30 knots, locally higher waves, and heavy downpours. Boaters should consider seeking safe harbor until these storms have passed. Here's your marine forecast. On the weather map, a light diurnal flow prevails through Wednesday, with winds becoming onshore flow each afternoon then offshore at night. A light to moderate northeasterly flow develops Thursday and briefly becomes a bit stronger on Friday. Seas will be around 1 foot, then slowly build to 2 to 4 feet Thursday into Friday. On Perdido Bay, Pensacola Bay including Santa Rosa Sound, and Choctawhatchee Bay. For tonight, south winds around 5 knots early this evening, becoming light and variable, then becoming north around 5 knots after midnight. Waves 1 foot or less. Smooth. A slight chance of showers and thunderstorms early this evening. For Wednesday, northeast winds around 5 knots, becoming southeast in the afternoon. Waves 1 foot or less. Smooth. For Wednesday night, east winds around 5 knots, becoming northeast after midnight. Waves 1 foot or less. Light chop. And for Thursday,
east winds 5 to 10 knots. Waves 1 foot or less. Light chop. A slight chance of showers and thunderstorms in the afternoon. On Perdido Bay, Pensacola Bay including Santa Rosa Sound, and Choctawhatchee Bay. For tonight, southwest winds around 5 knots early this evening, becoming light and variable, then becoming northeast around 5 knots late. Waves 1 foot or less. Smooth. A slight chance of showers and thunderstorms early this evening. For Wednesday, east winds around 5 knots. Waves 1 foot or less. Smooth. For Wednesday night, northeast winds around 5 knots, increasing to 5 to 10 knots after midnight. Waves 1 foot or less. Light chop. And for Thursday, northeast winds 5 to 10 knots. Waves 1 foot or less. Light chop. From the Okaloosa-Walton County line to Pascagoula, and out 20 nautical miles. For tonight, south winds around 5 knots, becoming northeast late this evening and overnight. Seas 1 foot or less. Wave detail, east 1 foot at 3 seconds. For Wednesday, northeast winds 5 to 10 knots, becoming east in the afternoon. Seas 1 foot or less. Wave detail, northeast 1 foot at 2 seconds. For Wednesday night, east winds around 5 knots, becoming northeast after midnight. Seas 1 foot or less. Wave detail, east 1 foot at 3 seconds. And for Thursday, east winds 10 to 15 knots. Seas around 2 feet. Wave detail, east 2 feet at 4 seconds. From the Okaloosa-Walton County line to Pascagoula, from 20 to 60 nautical miles offshore. For tonight, east winds around 5 knots, becoming northeast late. Seas 1 foot or less. Wave detail, east 1 foot at 3 seconds. For Wednesday, northeast winds 5 to 10 knots. Seas 1 foot or less. Wave detail, northeast 1 foot at 3 seconds. For Wednesday night, northeast winds around 5 knots, increasing to 5 to 10 knots after midnight. Seas 1 foot or less. Wave detail, east 1 foot at 3 seconds. And for Thursday, east winds 10 to 15 knots with gusts up to 20 knots. Seas 2 to 3 feet. Wave detail, east 3 feet at 4 seconds. Tidal information, at the mouth of the Mobile River on Tuesday, high tide at 8:51 a.m. Low tide at 8:29 p.m. At the mouth of the Mobile River on Wednesday, high tide at 10:31 a.m. Low tide at 8:40 p.m. At Pensacola Bay on Tuesday, high tide at 8:22 a.m. Low tide at 6:59 p.m. At Pensacola Bay on Wednesday, high tide at 9:17 a.m. Low tide at 7:18 p.m. At the East Pass in Destin on Tuesday, high tide at 7:49 a.m. Low tide at 6:25 p.m. At the East Pass in Destin on Wednesday, high tide at 8:44 a.m. Low tide at 6:44 p.m. This is NOAA Weather Radio Station KEC 86 from Pensacola, Florida. We broadcast on a frequency of 162.40 MHz from the Mobile Pensacola National Weather Service. The following marine observations were made as of 6 p.m. Mobile Bay Coast Guard Station. Winds were east at 17 knots. Sea temperature 87 degrees. Air temperature 85 degrees. Weeks Bay, northeast winds at 5 knots. Air temperature was 91 degrees. Pensacola Bay, west winds at 3 knots. Air temperature was 78 degrees. The report from the east end of Dauphin Island was not available. Graham Bay, south winds at 5 knots. Air temperature was 88 degrees. And Pettiboy Island, southwest winds at 5 knots. Air temperature was 85 degrees. 12 miles south of Orange Beach, winds were northwest at 16 knots. Air temperature was 78 degrees. Gulf water temperature 86 degrees. Wave height 2 feet, with a period of 3 seconds. 100 miles south of Destin. Winds were east at 8 knots. Air temperature 84 degrees.
Wave heights 1 foot. Wave period 3 seconds. The following weather reports were made at 6 p.m. Pensacola International Airport, skies were mostly cloudy. The temperature was 79 degrees, the dew point was 72, and the relative humidity was 79%. The wind was calm. The pressure was 29.93 inches and rising. Pensacola Naval Air Station, skies were cloudy. The temperature was 75 degrees, the dew point was 73, and the relative humidity was 93%. The wind was calm. The pressure was 29.92 inches and steady. Rainfall in the last hour was 0.01 inches. Here's your National Weather Service forecast. Tonight, partly cloudy with a slight chance of showers and thunderstorms this evening, then mostly clear after midnight. Lows in the lower 70s. Light and variable winds. Chance of rain 20%. Wednesday, sunny. Highs in the lower 90s. Northeast winds around 5 miles per hour. Wednesday night, mostly clear. Lows in the lower 70s. Northeast winds around 5 miles per hour. Thursday, sunny. Highs in the upper 80s. Northeast winds 5 to 10 miles per hour. Thursday night, partly cloudy in the evening, then becoming mostly clear. Lows in the upper 60s. Northeast winds 5 to 10 miles per hour. Friday, sunny. Highs in the mid 80s. Friday night, partly cloudy. Lows in the lower 60s. Saturday, mostly sunny. Highs in the mid-80s. 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The current time is 6:21 p.m. Central Daylight Time. A special marine warning remains in effect until 6:45 p.m. Central Daylight Time. For the following areas, coastal waters from Pensacola, Florida to Pascagoula, Mississippi out 20 nautical miles, Mississippi Sound, South Mobile Bay. At 6:08 p.m. Central Daylight Time, strong thunderstorms were located along a line extending from Grand Bay to near Western Dauphin Island to near Farewell Buoy, moving west at 30 knots. Hazard, wind gusts 34 knots or greater. Source, radar indicated. Impact, small craft could be damaged in briefly higher winds and suddenly higher waves. Locations impacted include Central Dauphin Island, Sand Island Lighthouse, Dauphin Island Bridge, Fort Gaines, Western Dauphin Island, Fort Morgan, Farewell Buoy, Petty Boy Pass, Mississippi Sound east of Pascagoula, and Heron Bay. Repeating, a special marine warning remains in effect until 6:45 p.m. Central Daylight Time for the following marine locations: South Mobile Bay, Mississippi Sound, Alabama, and coastal waters from Pensacola, Florida to Pascagoula, Mississippi out 20 nautical miles. A line of strong thunderstorms will affect coastal waters from Pensacola, Florida to Pascagoula, Mississippi out 20 nautical miles, Mississippi Sound, North Mobile Bay, South Mobile Bay, waters from Pensacola, Florida to Pascagoula, Mississippi from 20 to 60 nautical miles, until 6:30 p.m. Central Daylight Time. At 4:59 p.m. Central Daylight Time, a line of strong thunderstorms was located along a line extending from 12 nautical miles northeast of Battleship Park to near Point Clear to near Gulf Shores Beach, moving west at 20 knots. Locations impacted include Gayer Island, Pinto Island, East Fowl River Bridge, Sand Island Lighthouse, Bonsecur Bay, Farewell Buoy, Middle Bay Light, Mississippi Sound east of Pascagoula, Heron Bay, and Battleship Park. The primary threats from these storms are wind gusts up to 30 knots, locally higher waves, and heavy downpours. Boaters should consider seeking safe harbor until these storms have passed. Here's your marine forecast. On the weather map, a light diurnal flow prevails through Wednesday, with winds becoming onshore flow each afternoon then offshore at night. A light to moderate northeasterly flow develops Thursday and briefly becomes a bit stronger on Friday. Seas will be around 1 foot, then slowly build to 2 to 4 feet Thursday into Friday. On Perdido Bay, Pensacola Bay including Santa Rosa Sound, and Choctawhatchee Bay. For tonight, south winds around 5 knots early this evening,
becoming light and variable, then becoming north around 5 knots after midnight. Waves 1 foot or less. Smooth. A slight chance of showers and thunderstorms early this evening. For Wednesday, northeast winds around 5 knots, becoming southeast in the afternoon. Waves 1 foot or less. Smooth. For Wednesday night, east winds around 5 knots, becoming northeast after midnight. Waves 1 foot or less. Light chop. And for Thursday, east winds 5 to 10 knots. Waves 1 foot or less. Light chop. A slight chance of showers and thunderstorms in the afternoon. On Perdido Bay, Pensacola Bay including Santa Rosa Sound, and Choctaw Hatchie Bay. For tonight, southwest winds around 5 knots early this evening, becoming light and variable, then becoming northeast around 5 knots late. Waves 1 foot or less. Smooth. A slight chance of showers and thunderstorms early this evening. For Wednesday, east winds around 5 knots. Waves 1 foot or less. Smooth. For Wednesday night, northeast winds around 5 knots, increasing to 5 to 10 knots after midnight. Waves 1 foot or less. Light chop. And for Thursday, northeast winds 5 to 10 knots. Waves 1 foot or less. Light chop. From the Okaloosa-Walton County line to Pascagoula, and out 20 nautical miles. For tonight, south winds around 5 knots, becoming northeast late this evening and overnight. Seas 1 foot or less. Wave detail, east 1 foot at 3 seconds. For Wednesday, northeast winds 5 to 10 knots, becoming east in the afternoon. Seas 1 foot or less. Wave detail, northeast 1 foot at 2 seconds. For Wednesday night, east winds around 5 knots, becoming northeast after midnight. Seas 1 foot or less. Wave detail, east 1 foot at 3 seconds. And for Thursday, east winds 10 to 15 knots. Seas around 2 feet. Wave detail, east 2 feet at 4 seconds. From the Okaloosa-Walton County line to Pascagoula, from 20 to 60 nautical miles offshore. For tonight, east winds around 5 knots, becoming northeast late. Seas 1 foot or less. Wave detail, east 1 foot at 3 seconds. For Wednesday, northeast winds 5 to 10 knots. Seas 1 foot or less. Wave detail, northeast 1 foot at 3 seconds. For Wednesday night, northeast winds around 5 knots, increasing to 5 to 10 knots after midnight. Seas 1 foot or less. Wave detail, east 1 foot at 3 seconds. And for Thursday, east winds 10 to 15 knots with gusts up to 20 knots. Seas 2 to 3 feet. Wave detail, east 3 feet at 4 seconds. Tidal information, at the mouth of the Mobile River on Tuesday, high tide at 8:51 a.m. Low tide at 8:29 p.m. At the mouth of the Mobile River on Wednesday, high tide at 10:31 a.m. Low tide at 8:40 p.m. At Pensacola Bay on Tuesday, high tide at 8:22 a.m. Low tide at 6:59 p.m. At Pensacola Bay on Wednesday, high tide at 9:17 a.m. Low tide at 7:18 p.m. At the East Pass in Destin on Tuesday, high tide at 7:49 a.m. Low tide at 6:25 p.m. At the East Pass in Destin on Wednesday, high tide at 8:44 a.m. Low tide at 6:44 p.m. The following marine observations were made as of 6 p.m. Mobile Bay Coast Guard Station. Winds were east at 17 knots. Sea temperature 87 degrees. Air temperature 85 degrees. Weeks Bay, northeast winds at 5 knots. Air temperature was 91 degrees. Pensacola Bay, west winds at 3 knots. Air temperature was 78 degrees. The report from the east end of Dauphin Island was not available. Graham Bay, south winds at 5 knots. Air temperature was 88 degrees. And Pettiboy Island, southwest winds at 5 knots. Air temperature was 85 degrees.
12 miles south of Orange Beach, winds were northwest at 60 knots. Air temperature was 78 degrees. Gulf water temperature 86 degrees. Wave height 2 feet, with a period of 3 seconds. 100 miles south of Destin. Winds were east at 8 knots. Air temperature 84 degrees. Wave height 1 foot. Wave period 3 seconds. The following weather reports were made at 6 p.m. Pensacola International Airport, skies were mostly cloudy. The temperature was 79 degrees, the dew point was 72, and the relative humidity was 79%. The wind was calm. The pressure was 29.93 inches and rising. Pensacola Naval Air Station, skies were cloudy. The temperature was 75 degrees, the dew point was 73, and the relative humidity was 93%. The wind was calm. The pressure was 29.92 inches and steady. Rainfall in the last hour was 0.01 inches. Here's your National Weather Service forecast. Tonight, partly cloudy with a slight chance of showers and thunderstorms this evening, then mostly clear after midnight. Lows in the lower 70s. Light and variable winds. Chance of rain 20%. Wednesday, sunny. Highs in the lower 90s. Northeast winds around 5 miles per hour. Wednesday night, mostly clear. Lows in the lower 70s. Northeast winds around 5 miles per hour. Thursday, sunny. Highs in the upper 80s. Northeast winds 5 to 10 miles per hour. Thursday night, partly cloudy in the evening, then becoming mostly clear. Lows in the upper 60s. Northeast winds 5 to 10 miles per hour. Friday, sunny. Highs in the mid 80s. Friday night, partly cloudy. Lows in the lower 60s. Saturday, mostly sunny. Highs in the mid 80s. 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The current time is 6:31 p.m. Central Daylight Time. A special marine warning remains in effect until 6:45 p.m. Central Daylight Time. For the following areas, coastal waters from Pensacola, Florida to Pascagoula, Mississippi out 20 nautical miles, Mississippi Sound, South Mobile Bay, at 6:08 p.m. Central Daylight Time, strong thunderstorms were located along a line extending from Grand Bay to near western Dauphin Island to near Farewell Buoy, moving west at 30 knots. Hazard, wind gusts 34 knots or greater. Source, radar indicated. Impact, small craft could be damaged in briefly higher winds and suddenly higher waves. Locations impacted include Central Dauphin Island, Sand Island Lighthouse, Dauphin Island Bridge, Fort Gaines, Western Dauphin Island, Fort Morgan, Farewell Buoy, Petty Buoy Pass, Mississippi Sound east of Pascagoula, and Heron Bay. Repeating, a special marine warning remains in effect until 6:45 p.m. Central Daylight Time for the following marine locations: South Mobile Bay, Mississippi Sound, Alabama, and coastal waters from Pensacola, Florida to Pascagoula, Mississippi out 20 nautical miles. Here's your marine forecast. On the weather map, a light diurnal flow prevails through Wednesday, with winds becoming onshore flow each afternoon then offshore at night. A light to moderate northeasterly flow develops Thursday and briefly becomes a bit stronger on Friday. Seas will be around 1 foot, then slowly build to 2 to 4 feet Thursday into Friday. On Perdido Bay, Pensacola Bay including Santa Rosa Sound, and Choctawhatchee Bay. For tonight, south winds around 5 knots early this evening, becoming light and variable, then becoming north around 5 knots after midnight. Waves 1 foot or less. Smooth. A slight chance of showers and thunderstorms early this evening. For Wednesday, northeast winds around 5 knots, becoming southeast in the afternoon. Waves 1 foot or less. Smooth. For Wednesday night, east winds around 5 knots, becoming northeast after midnight. Waves 1 foot or less. Light chop. And for Thursday, east winds 5 to 10 knots. Waves 1 foot or less. Light chop.
a slight chance of showers and thunderstorms in the afternoon. On Perdido Bay, Pensacola Bay including Santa Rosa Sound, and Choctawhatchee Bay. For tonight, southwest winds around 5 knots early this evening, becoming light and variable, then becoming northeast around 5 knots late. Waves 1 foot or less. Smooth. A slight chance of showers and thunderstorms early this evening. For Wednesday, east winds around 5 knots. Waves 1 foot or less. Smooth. For Wednesday night, northeast winds around 5 knots, increasing to 5 to 10 knots after midnight. Waves 1 foot or less. Light chop. And for Thursday, northeast winds 5 to 10 knots. Waves 1 foot or less. Light chop. From the Okaloosa-Walton County line to Pascagoula, and out 20 nautical miles. For tonight, south winds around 5 knots, becoming northeast late this evening and overnight. Seas 1 foot or less. Wave detail, east 1 foot at 3 seconds. For Wednesday, northeast winds 5 to 10 knots, becoming east in the afternoon. Seas 1 foot or less. Wave detail, northeast 1 foot at 2 seconds. For Wednesday night, east winds around 5 knots, becoming northeast after midnight. Seas 1 foot or less. Wave detail, east 1 foot at 3 seconds. And for Thursday, east winds 10 to 15 knots. Seas around 2 feet. Wave detail, east 2 feet at 4 seconds. From the Okaloosa-Walton County line to Pascagoula, from 20 to 60 nautical miles offshore. For tonight, east winds around 5 knots, becoming northeast late. Seas 1 foot or less. Wave detail, east 1 foot at 3 seconds. For Wednesday, northeast winds 5 to 10 knots. Seas 1 foot or less. Wave detail, northeast 1 foot at 3 seconds. For Wednesday night, northeast winds around 5 knots, increasing to 5 to 10 knots after midnight. Seas 1 foot or less. Wave detail, east 1 foot at 3 seconds. And for Thursday, east winds 10 to 15 knots with gusts up to 20 knots. Seas 2 to 3 feet. Wave detail, east 3 feet at 4 seconds. Tidal information, at the mouth of the Mobile River on Tuesday, high tide at 8:51 a.m. Low tide at 8:29 p.m. At the mouth of the Mobile River on Wednesday, high tide at 10:31 a.m. Low tide at 8:40 p.m. At Pensacola Bay on Tuesday, high tide at 8:22 a.m. Low tide at 6:59 p.m. At Pensacola Bay on Wednesday, high tide at 9:17 a.m. Low tide at 7:18 p.m. At the East Pass in Destin on Tuesday, high tide at 7:49 a.m. Low tide at 6:25 p.m. At the East Pass in Destin on Wednesday, high tide at 8:44 a.m. Low tide at 6:44 p.m. The following marine observations were made as of 6 p.m. Mobile Bay Coast Guard Station. Winds were east at 17 knots. Sea temperature 87 degrees. Air temperature 85 degrees. Weeks Bay, northeast winds at 5 knots. Air temperature was

0: The National Weather Service in Mobile has issued a special marine warning for waters from Okaloosa, Walton County line to Pensacola, Florida from 20 to 60 nautical miles until 8:30 p.m. Central Daylight Time. At 6:37 p.m. Central Daylight Time, a strong thunderstorm was located 21 nautical miles southeast of Okaloosa Deepwater Reef, or 34 nautical miles southwest of Panama City Beach, moving southwest at 20 knots. Hazard, wind gusts to 40 knots. Source, radar. Impact, small craft could be damaged in briefly higher winds and suddenly higher waves. The strong thunderstorm will remain over mainly open waters. Repeating, a special marine warning has been issued until 8:30 p.m. Central Daylight Time for the following marine location: waters from Okaloosa, Walton County line to Pensacola, Florida from 20 to 60 nautical miles. A special marine warning remains in effect until 6:45 p.m. Central Daylight Time. For the following areas: coastal waters from Pensacola, Florida to Pascagoula, Mississippi out 20 nautical miles, Mississippi Sound, at 6:38 p.m. Central Daylight Time, strong thunderstorms were located along a line extending from near Pascagoula to 7 nautical miles southeast of Horn Island to 14 nautical miles south of Pettiboy Pass, moving west at 30 knots. Hazard, wind gusts 34 knots or greater. Source, radar indicated. Impact, small craft could be damaged in briefly higher winds and suddenly higher waves. Locations impacted include Pettiboy Pass, Mississippi Sound east of Pascagoula, and western Dauphin Island. Repeating, a special marine warning remains in effect until 6:45 p.m. Central Daylight Time for the following marine locations: Mississippi Sound, Alabama, and coastal waters from Pensacola, Florida to Pascagoula, Mississippi out 20 nautical miles. The following marine observations were made as of 6 p.m. Mobile Bay Coast Guard Station. Winds were east at 17 knots. Sea temperature 87 degrees. Air temperature 85 degrees. Weeks Bay, northeast winds at 5 knots. Air temperature was 91 degrees. Pensacola Bay, west winds at 3 knots. Air temperature was 78 degrees. The report from the east end of Dauphin Island was not available. Graham Bay, south winds at 5 knots. Air temperature was 88 degrees. And Pettiboy Island, southwest winds at 5 knots. Air temperature was 85 degrees. 12 miles south of Orange Beach, winds were northwest at 60 knots. Air temperature was 78 degrees. Gulf water temperature 86 degrees. Wave height 2 feet, with a period of 3 seconds. 100 miles south of Destin. Winds were east at 8 knots. Air temperature 84 degrees. Wave heights 1 foot. Wave period 3 seconds. The following weather reports were made at 6 p.m. Pensacola International Airport, skies were mostly cloudy. The temperature was 79 degrees. The dew point was 72, and the relative humidity was 79%. The wind was calm. The pressure was 29.93 inches and rising. Pensacola Naval Air Station, skies were cloudy. The temperature was 75 degrees, the dew point was 73, and the relative humidity was 93%. The wind was calm. The pressure was 29.92 inches and steady. Rainfall in the last hour was 0.01 inches. The following is a summary of watches, warnings and advisories in effect. A special marine warning has been issued until 8:30 p.m. Central Daylight Time for the following marine location: waters from Okaloosa, Walton County line to Pensacola, Florida from 20 to 60 nautical miles. A special marine warning remains in effect until 6:45 p.m. Central Daylight Time for the following marine location: coastal waters from Pensacola, Florida to Pascagoula, Mississippi out 20 nautical miles. Here's your National Weather Service forecast. Tonight, partly cloudy with a slight chance of showers and thunderstorms this evening, then mostly clear after midnight. Lows in the lower 70s. Light and variable winds. Chance of rain 20%. The special marine warning will expire at 6:45 p.m. Central Daylight Time. The affected areas were coastal waters from Pensacola, Florida to Pascagoula, Mississippi, out 20 nautical miles, Mississippi Sound. The thunderstorms have moved out of the area, thus the warning has been allowed to expire. Repeating, the special marine warning has been allowed to expire for the following marine locations: Mississippi Sound, Alabama, and coastal waters from Pensacola, Florida to Pascagoula, Mississippi, out 20 nautical miles. Here's your National Weather Service forecast. Tonight, partly cloudy with a slight chance of showers and thunderstorms this evening, then mostly clear after midnight. Lows in the lower 70s. Light and variable winds. Chance of rain 20%. Wednesday, sunny. Highs in the lower 90s. Northeast winds around 5 miles per hour. Wednesday night, mostly clear. Lows in the lower 70s. Northeast winds around 5 miles per hour. Thursday, sunny. Highs in the upper 80s. Northeast winds 5 to 10 miles per hour. Thursday night, partly cloudy in the evening, then becoming mostly clear. Lows in the upper 60s. Northeast winds 5 to 10 miles per hour. Friday, sunny. Highs in the mid 80s. Friday night, partly cloudy. Lows in the lower 60s. Saturday, mostly sunny. Highs in the mid 80s. This is NOAA Weather Radio from the Mobile Pensacola National Weather Service. The current time is 6:44 p.m. Central Daylight Time. The special marine warning will expire at 6:45 p.m. Central Daylight Time. The affected areas were coastal waters from Pensacola, Florida to Pascagoula, Mississippi, out 20 nautical miles, Mississippi Sound. The thunderstorms have moved out of the area, thus the warning has been allowed to expire. Repeating, the special marine warning has been allowed to expire for the following marine locations: Mississippi Sound, Alabama, and coastal waters from Pensacola, Florida to Pascagoula, Mississippi, out 20 nautical miles. The National Weather Service in Mobile has issued a special marine warning for waters from Okaloosa-Walton County line to Pensacola, Florida from 20 to 60 nautical miles until 8:30 p.m. Central Daylight Time. At 6:37 p.m. Central Daylight Time, a strong thunderstorm was located 21 nautical miles southeast of Okaloosa Deepwater Reef, or 34 nautical miles southwest of Panama City Beach, moving southwest at 20 knots. Hazard, wind gusts to 40 knots. Source, radar. Impact, small craft could be damaged in briefly higher winds and suddenly higher waves. The strong thunderstorm will remain over mainly open waters. Repeating, a special marine warning has been issued until 8:30 p.m. Central Daylight Time for the following marine location: waters from Okaloosa-Walton County line to Pensacola, Florida from 20 to 60 nautical miles. Here's your marine forecast. On the weather map, a light diurnal flow prevails through Wednesday, with winds becoming onshore flow each afternoon then offshore at night. A light to moderate northeasterly flow develops Thursday and briefly becomes a bit stronger on Friday. Seas will be around 1 foot, then slowly build to 2 to 4 feet Thursday into Friday. On Perdido Bay, Pensacola Bay including Santa Rosa Sound, and Choctawhatchee Bay. For tonight, south winds around 5 knots early this evening, becoming light and variable, then becoming north around 5 knots after midnight. Waves 1 foot or less. Smooth. A slight chance of showers and thunderstorms early this evening. For Wednesday, northeast winds around 5 knots, becoming southeast in the afternoon. Waves 1 foot or less. Smooth. For Wednesday night, east winds around 5 knots, becoming northeast after midnight. Waves 1 foot or less. Light chop. And for Thursday, east winds 5 to 10 knots. Waves 1 foot or less. Light chop. A slight chance of showers and thunderstorms in the afternoon. On Perdido Bay, Pensacola Bay including Santa Rosa Sound, and Choctawhatchee Bay. For tonight, southwest winds around 5 knots early this evening, becoming light and variable, then becoming northeast around 5 knots late. Waves 1 foot or less. Smooth. A slight chance of showers and thunderstorms early this evening. For Wednesday, east winds around 5 knots. Waves 1 foot or less. Smooth. For Wednesday night, northeast winds around 5 knots, increasing to 5 to 10 knots after midnight. Waves 1 foot or less. Light chop. And for Thursday, northeast winds 5 to 10 knots. Waves 1 foot or less. Light chop. From the Okaloosa-Walton County line to Pascagoula, and out 20 nautical miles. For tonight, south winds around 5 knots, becoming northeast late this evening and overnight. Seas 1 foot or less. Wave detail, east 1 foot at 3 seconds. For Wednesday, northeast winds 5 to 10 knots, becoming east in the afternoon. Seas 1 foot or less. Wave detail, northeast 1 foot at 2 seconds. For Wednesday night, east winds around 5 knots, becoming northeast after midnight. Seas 1 foot or less. Wave detail, east 1 foot at 3 seconds. And for Thursday, east winds 10 to 15 knots. Seas around 2 feet. Wave detail, east 2 feet at 4 seconds. From the Okaloosa-Walton County line to Pascagoula, from 20 to 60 nautical miles offshore. For tonight, east winds around 5 knots, becoming northeast late. Seas 1 foot or less. Wave detail, east 1 foot at 3 seconds. For Wednesday, northeast winds 5 to 10 knots. Seas 1 foot or less. Wave detail, northeast 1 foot at 3 seconds. For Wednesday night, northeast winds around 5 knots, increasing to 5 to 10 knots after midnight. Seas 1 foot or less. Wave detail, east 1 foot at 3 seconds. And for Thursday, east winds 10 to 15 knots with gusts up to 20 knots. Seas 2 to 3 feet. Wave detail, east 3 feet at 4 seconds. 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Tidal information, at the mouth of the Mobile River on Tuesday, high tide at 8:51 a.m. Low tide at 8:29 p.m. At the mouth of the Mobile River on Wednesday, high tide at 10:31 a.m. Low tide at 8:40 p.m. At Pensacola Bay on Tuesday, high tide at 8:22 a.m. Low tide at 6:59 p.m. At Pensacola Bay on Wednesday, high tide at 9:17 a.m. Low tide at 7:18 p.m. At the East Pass in Destin on Tuesday, high tide at 7:49 a.m. Low tide at 6:25 p.m. At the East Pass in Destin on Wednesday, high tide at 8:44 a.m. Low tide at 6:44 p.m. The following marine observations were made as of 6 p.m. Mobile Bay Coast Guard Station. Winds were east at 17 knots. Sea temperature 87 degrees. Air temperature 85 degrees. Weeks Bay, northeast winds at 5 knots. Air temperature was 91 degrees. Pensacola Bay, west winds at 3 knots. Air temperature was 78 degrees. The report from the east end of Dauphin Island was not available. Graham Bay, south winds at 5 knots. Air temperature was 88 degrees. And Pettiboy Island, southwest winds at 5 knots. Air temperature was 85 degrees. 12 miles south of Orange Beach, winds were northwest at 16 knots. Air temperature was 78 degrees. Gulf water temperature 86 degrees. Wave height 2 feet, with a period of 3 seconds. 100 miles south of Destin. Winds were east at 8 knots. Air temperature 84 degrees. Wave heights 1 foot. Wave period 3 seconds. 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The current time is 6:52 p.m. Central Daylight Time. Here's your marine forecast. On the weather map, a light diurnal flow prevails through Wednesday, with winds becoming onshore flow each afternoon then offshore at night. A light to moderate northeasterly flow develops Thursday and briefly becomes a bit stronger on Friday. Seas will be around 1 foot, then slowly build to 2 to 4 feet Thursday into Friday. On Perdido Bay, Pensacola Bay including Santa Rosa Sound, and Choctawhatchee Bay. For tonight, south winds around 5 knots early this evening, becoming light and variable, then becoming north around 5 knots after midnight. Waves 1 foot or less. Smooth. A slight chance of showers and thunderstorms early this evening. For Wednesday, northeast winds around 5 knots, becoming southeast in the afternoon. Waves 1 foot or less. Smooth. For Wednesday night, east winds around 5 knots, becoming northeast after midnight. Waves 1 foot or less. Light chop. And for Thursday, east winds 5 to 10 knots. Waves 1 foot or less. Light chop. A slight chance of showers and thunderstorms in the afternoon. On Perdido Bay, Pensacola Bay including Santa Rosa Sound, and Choctawhatchee Bay. For tonight, southwest winds around 5 knots early this evening, becoming light and variable, then becoming northeast around 5 knots late. Waves 1 foot or less. Smooth. A slight chance of showers and thunderstorms early this evening. For Wednesday, east winds around 5 knots. Waves 1 foot or less. Smooth. For Wednesday night, northeast winds around 5 knots, increasing to 5 to 10 knots after midnight. Waves 1 foot or less. Light chop. And for Thursday, northeast winds 5 to 10 knots. Waves 1 foot or less. Light chop. From the Okaloosa-Walton County line to Pascagoula, and out 20 nautical miles. For tonight, south winds around 5 knots, becoming northeast late this evening and overnight. Seas 1 foot or less. Wave detail, east 1 foot at 3 seconds. For Wednesday, northeast winds 5 to 10 knots, becoming east in the afternoon. Seas 1 foot or less. Wave detail, northeast 1 foot at 2 seconds. For Wednesday night, east winds around 5 knots, becoming northeast after midnight. Seas 1 foot or less. Wave detail, east 1 foot at 3 seconds. And for Thursday, east winds 10 to 15 knots. Seas around 2 feet. Wave detail, east 2 feet at 4 seconds. From the Okaloosa-Walton County line to Pascagoula, from 20 to 60 nautical miles offshore. For tonight, east winds around 5 knots, becoming northeast late. Seas 1 foot or less. Wave detail, east 1 foot at 3 seconds. For Wednesday, northeast winds 5 to 10 knots. Seas 1 foot or less. Wave detail, northeast 1 foot at 3 seconds. For Wednesday night, northeast winds around 5 knots, increasing to 5 to 10 knots after midnight. Seas 1 foot or less. Wave detail, east 1 foot at 3 seconds. And for Thursday, east winds 10 to 15 knots with gusts up to 20 knots. Seas 2 to 3 feet. Wave detail, east 3 feet at 4 seconds. Tidal information, at the mouth of the Mobile River on Tuesday, high tide at 8:51 a.m. Low tide at 8:29 p.m. At the mouth of the Mobile River on Wednesday, high tide at 10:31 a.m. Low tide at 8:40 p.m. At Pensacola Bay on Tuesday, high tide at 8:22 a.m. Low tide at 6:59 p.m. At Pensacola Bay on Wednesday, high tide at 9:17 a.m. Low tide at 7:18 p.m. At the East Pass in Destin on Tuesday, high tide at 7:49 a.m. Low tide at 6:25 p.m. At the East Pass in Destin on Wednesday, high tide at 8:44 a.m. Low tide at 6:44 p.m. At 9 p.m. GMT 2100 UTC, the center of post-tropical cyclone Faye was located near latitude 30.8 north, longitude 35.3 west. The post-tropical cyclone is moving toward the west-southwest near 9 miles per hour. A gradual turn toward the west is expected during the next few days. Maximum sustained winds are near 35 miles per hour with higher gusts. The remnant low is expected to gradually weaken during the next few days. The estimated minimum central pressure is 1011 millibars, 29.86 inches. The tropical weather outlook. For the North Atlantic, Caribbean Sea, and the Gulf of America, active systems, the National Hurricane Center has issued the last advisory on post-tropical cyclone Fay, located several hundred miles southwest of the Azores. Far eastern tropical Atlantic, a tropical wave is forecast to move off the coast of western Africa later tonight or tomorrow. Although upper-level winds are not very conducive for development, a tropical depression could form while it moves generally northwestward across the far eastern Atlantic. Interests in the Cabo Verde Islands should monitor the progress of the system as gusty winds and areas of heavy rain are possible there by the end of the week. Formation chance through 48 hours, low, 20%. Formation chance through 7 days, medium, 40%. The following marine observations were made as of 6 p.m. Mobile Bay Coast Guard Station. Winds were east at 70 knots. Sea temperature 87 degrees. Air temperature 85 degrees. Weeks Bay, northeast winds at 5 knots. Air temperature was 91 degrees. Pensacola Bay, west winds at 3 knots. Air temperature was 78 degrees. The report from the east end of Dauphin Island was not available. Graham Bay, south winds at 5 knots. Air temperature was 88 degrees. And Pettiboy Island, south.
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0: Wave height 2 feet, with a period of 3 seconds. 100 miles south of Destin. Winds were east at 8 knots. Air temperature 84 degrees. Wave heights 1 foot. Wave period 3 seconds. The following weather reports were made at 6 p.m. Pensacola International Airport, skies were mostly cloudy. The temperature was 79 degrees. The dew point was 72, and the relative humidity was 79%. The wind was calm. The pressure was 29.93 inches and rising. Pensacola Naval Air Station, skies were cloudy. The temperature was 75 degrees, the dew point was 73, and the relative humidity was 93%. The wind was calm. The pressure was 29.92 inches and steady. Rainfall in the last hour was 0.01 inches. The Pensacola climate summary for this evening, as of 4 p.m., September 22, 2026. Today's high temperature was 92 degrees and the low 73 degrees. A trace of precipitation fell today, which brings the monthly total to 6.61 inches. The total precipitation for the year now stands at 46.09 inches. Sunset tonight is at 6:45 p.m. Sunrise tomorrow is at 6:38 a.m. Across the central Gulf Coast, Gulf Shores, fog. Temperature was 73 degrees. Wind calm. Milton, mostly cloudy. Temperature was 74 degrees. Wind calm. Destin, mostly cloudy. Temperature was 79 degrees. Wind north at 5 miles an hour. Mary Esther, mostly cloudy. Temperature was 78 degrees. Wind north at 8 miles an hour. Mobile, partly cloudy. Temperature was 89 degrees. Wind north at 7 miles an hour. Heat index was 95. Elsewhere, Hattiesburg, sunny and 92. New Orleans, partly sunny and 86. Montgomery, mostly cloudy and 78. Tallahassee, partly cloudy and 88. And at Panama City, mostly cloudy and 78. Here's your National Weather Service forecast. Tonight, partly cloudy with a slight chance of showers and thunderstorms this evening, then mostly clear after midnight. Lows in the lower 70s. Light and variable winds. Chance of rain 20%. Wednesday, sunny. Highs in the lower 90s. Northeast winds around 5 miles per hour. Wednesday night, mostly clear. lows in the lower 70s. Northeast winds around 5 miles per hour. Thursday, sunny. Highs in the upper 80s. Northeast winds 5 to 10 miles per hour. Thursday night, partly cloudy in the evening, then becoming mostly clear. Lows in the upper 60s. Northeast winds 5 to 10 miles per hour. Friday, sunny. Highs in the mid 80s. Friday night, partly cloudy. Lows in the lower 60s. Saturday, mostly sunny. Highs in the mid 80s. This is NOAA Weather Radio from the Mobile Pensacola National Weather Service. The current time is 7:03 p.m. Central Daylight Time. Here's your marine forecast. On the weather map, a light diurnal flow prevails through Wednesday, with winds becoming onshore flow each afternoon then offshore at night. A light to moderate northeasterly flow develops Thursday and briefly becomes a bit stronger on Friday. Seas will